mostly sunny. Highs in the mid-90s. Saturday night, mostly clear. Lows in the mid-70s. Sunday, mostly sunny. Hot with highs in the mid-90s. Sunday night, clear. Lows in the mid-70s. Monday, sunny, hot with highs in the upper 90s. Monday night, clear. Lows in the upper 70s. Tuesday, mostly sunny. Hot with highs in the upper 90s. Tuesday night, mostly clear. Lows in the upper 70s. Wednesday, mostly sunny. A slight chance of showers and thunderstorms in the afternoon. Hot with highs in the upper 90s. Chance of rain 20%. Heat index values up to 105 in the afternoon. 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Be sure to follow us on Facebook. Here's a look at local weather conditions as of 6 p.m. At the top of the hour, light rain was falling in Shreveport. The temperature was 72 degrees at the regional airport. The dew point was 70, making the relative humidity 94%. Winds were southwest at 9 miles an hour. The pressure was 30.10 inches and rising. In Bossier City, at Barksdale Air Force Base, light rain was falling, with a temperature of 75 degrees. The dew point was 71, making the relative humidity 87%. Winds were southwest at 10 miles an hour. The pressure was 30.09 inches and rising. And in downtown Shreveport, rain was falling. The temperature was 73 degrees. And winds were southwest at 17 miles an hour, gusting to 26. Once again in Shreveport, it was 72 degrees with light rain falling at 6 p.m. The following is a public information statement. Public information statement. 2. 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Around the local area at 6 p.m. in Texarkana, partly sunny and 82. Wind southwest at 21 miles an hour, gusting to 35 miles an hour. El Dorado, cloudy and 81. Wind south at 7 miles an hour. Monroe, light rain and 85. Wind west at 7 miles an hour. Natchitoches, partly sunny and 86. Wind calm. Marshall, cloudy and 72. Wind southwest at 3 miles an hour. And at Longview, partly sunny and 77 degrees. Wind southwest at 6 miles an hour. Elsewhere across the four-state area, over at Dallas, partly sunny and 80. Oklahoma City,
partly sunny and 86. Little Rock, light rain and 79. Jackson, Mississippi, partly sunny and 86. Baton Rouge, partly sunny and 89. And at Houston, partly sunny and 85 degrees. For the most current information, check us out on the web at www.weather.gov/sht. The Shreveport Climate Summary for this evening, as of 5 p.m., July 15, 2026. Today's high temperature was 89 degrees. The normal high is 94. The record high is 106 degrees, which was set in 1939. Today's low temperature was 71 degrees. The normal low is 74. The record low is 60 degrees, which was last set in 1990. 0.35 inches of precipitation fell today, which brings the monthly total to 4.63 inches. This is 2.77 inches above the normal amount of 1.86 inches for July. The total precipitation for the year now stands at 28.13 inches, which is 1.76 inches below normal. Sunset tonight is at 8:23 p.m. Sunrise tomorrow is at 6:19 a.m. Now let's check on your local forecast. Tonight, mostly cloudy. A chance of showers and thunderstorms this evening. Lows in the lower 70s. Southwest winds 5 to 10 miles per hour this evening, becoming light and variable. Chance of rain 40%. Thursday, partly cloudy. Highs in the lower 90s. Southwest winds around 5 miles per hour. Thursday night, mostly clear. Lows in the mid-70s. Southwest winds around 5 miles per hour. Friday, partly cloudy. A slight chance of showers and thunderstorms in the afternoon. Highs in the lower 90s. Southwest winds around 5 miles per hour. Chance of rain 20%. Friday night, partly cloudy. Lows in the mid-70s. Southwest winds around 5 miles per hour. Saturday, mostly sunny. Highs in the mid-90s. Saturday night, mostly clear. Lows in the mid-70s. Sunday, mostly sunny. Hot with highs in the mid-90s. Sunday night, clear. Lows in the mid-70s. Monday, sunny, hot with highs in the upper 90s. Monday night, clear. Lows in the upper 70s. Tuesday, mostly sunny. Hot with highs in the upper 90s. Tuesday night, mostly clear. Lows in the upper 70s. Wednesday, mostly sunny. A slight chance of showers and thunderstorms in the afternoon. Hot with highs in the upper 90s. Chance of rain 20%. Heat index values up to 105 in the afternoon. 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Be sure to follow us on Facebook. Here's a look at local weather conditions as of 6 p.m. At the top of the hour, light rain was falling in Shreveport. The temperature was 72 degrees at the regional airport. The dew point was 70, making the relative humidity 94%. Winds were southwest at 9 miles an hour. The pressure was 30.10 inches and rising. In Bossier City, at Barksdale Air Force Base, light rain was falling with a temperature of 75 degrees. The dew point was 71, making the relative humidity 87%. Winds were southwest at 10 miles an hour. The pressure was 30.09 inches and rising. And in downtown Shreveport, rain was falling. The temperature was 73 degrees. And winds were southwest at 17 miles an hour, gusting to 26. Once again in Shreveport, it was 72 degrees with light rain falling at 6 p.m. You're listening to your weather radio, station WXJ97, broadcasting in Shreveport on 162.4 megahertz. Be sure to follow us on Facebook.
Here's a look at local weather conditions as of 7 p.m. At the top of the hour, skies were cloudy in Shreveport. The temperature was 73 degrees at the regional airport. The dew point was 70, making the relative humidity 88%. Winds were northwest at 3 miles an hour. The pressure was 30.06 inches and falling. In Bossier City, at Barksdale Air Force Base, skies were cloudy, with a temperature of 76 degrees. The dew point was 70, making the relative humidity 83%. Winds were west at 3 miles an hour. The pressure was 30.06 inches and falling. And in downtown Shreveport, skies were cloudy. The temperature was 74 degrees. And winds were west at 5 miles an hour. Once again in Shreveport, it was 73 degrees with cloudy skies at 7 p.m. Around the local area at 7 p.m., in Texarkana, partly sunny and 85. Wind southwest at 14 miles an hour. El Dorado, mostly sunny and 82. Wind southwest at 9 miles an hour, gusting to 20 miles an hour. Monroe, partly sunny and 83. Wind southwest at 12 miles an hour. Natchitoches, partly sunny and 86. Wind calm. Marshall, partly sunny and 74. Wind south at 6 miles an hour. And at Longview, partly sunny and 78 degrees. Wind west at 5 miles an hour. Elsewhere across the four-state area, over at Dallas, partly sunny and 79. Oklahoma City, partly sunny and 87. Little Rock, partly sunny and 80. Jackson, Mississippi, partly sunny and 84. Baton Rouge, partly sunny and 85. And at Houston, partly sunny and 85 degrees. For the most current information, check us out on the web at www.weather.gov/sht. 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Meteorologist in Charge, Emily Nipper, National Weather Service Shreveport Senior Service Hydrologist, subject, initiating flood-only forecast services for Lanana Creek at Nacogdoches, TX Natu, starting today, July 15, 2026, the West Gulf River Forecast Center, WGRFC, will begin to issue flood-only river forecasts for Lanana Creek at Nacogdoches, Texas. This forecast service will provide lead time for life-threatening and property-damaging rises along Lanana Creek in Nacogdoches, Texas. The flood criteria are the following: action stage, 11 feet minor flood stage, 14 feet moderate flood stage, 18 feet major flood stage, 20 feet. These forecasts will be available on water. NOAA Gov Gauges Nat 2. 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The Shreveport Climate Summary for this evening, as of 5 p.m., July 15, 2026. Today's high temperature was 89 degrees. The normal high is 94. The record high is 106 degrees, which was set in 1939. Today's low temperature was 71 degrees. The normal low is 74. The record low is 60 degrees, which was last set in 1990. 0.35 inches of precipitation fell today, which brings the monthly total to 4.63 inches. This is 2.77 inches above the normal amount of 1.86 inches for July. The total precipitation for the year now stands at 28.13 inches, which is 1.76 inches below normal. Sunset tonight is at 8:23 p.m. Sunrise tomorrow is at 6:19 a.m. Now let's check on your local forecast. Tonight, mostly cloudy. A chance of showers and thunderstorms this evening. Lows in the lower 70s. Southwest winds 5 to 10 miles per hour this evening,
becoming light and variable. Chance of rain 40%. Thursday, partly cloudy. Highs in the lower 90s. Southwest winds around 5 miles per hour. Thursday night, mostly clear. Lows in the mid-70s. Southwest winds around 5 miles per hour. Friday, partly cloudy. A slight chance of showers and thunderstorms in the afternoon. Highs in the lower 90s. Southwest winds around 5 miles per hour. Chance of rain 20%. Friday night, partly cloudy. Lows in the mid-70s. Southwest winds around 5 miles per hour. Saturday, mostly sunny. Highs in the mid-90s. Saturday night, mostly clear. Lows in the mid-70s. Sunday, mostly sunny. Hot with highs in the mid-90s. Sunday night, clear. Lows in the mid-70s. Monday, sunny, hot with highs in the upper 90s. Monday night, clear. Lows in the upper 70s. Tuesday, mostly sunny. Hot with highs in the upper 90s. Tuesday night, mostly clear. Lows in the upper 70s. Wednesday, mostly sunny. A slight chance of showers and thunderstorms in the afternoon. Hot with highs in the upper 90s. Chance of rain 20%. Heat index values up to 105 in the afternoon. 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Be sure to follow us on Facebook. Here's a look at local weather conditions as of 7 p.m. At the top of the hour, skies were cloudy in Shreveport. The temperature was 73 degrees at the regional airport. The dew point was 70, making the relative humidity 88%. Winds were northwest at 3 miles an hour. The pressure was 30.06 inches and falling. In Bossier City, at Barksdale Air Force Base, skies were cloudy, with a temperature of 76 degrees. The dew point was 70, making the relative humidity 83%. Winds were west at 3 miles an hour. The pressure was 30.06 inches and falling. And in downtown Shreveport, skies were cloudy. The temperature was 74 degrees. And winds were west at 5 miles an hour. Once again in Shreveport, it was 73 degrees with cloudy skies at 7 p.m. Around the local area at 7 p.m., in Texarkana, partly sunny and 85. Wind southwest at 14 miles an hour. El Dorado, mostly sunny and 82. Wind southwest at 9 miles an hour, gusting to 20 miles an hour. Monroe, partly sunny and 83. Wind southwest at 12 miles an hour. Natchitoches, partly sunny and 86. Wind calm. Marshall, partly sunny and 74. Wind south at 6 miles an hour. And at Longview, partly sunny and 78 degrees. Wind west at 5 miles an hour. Elsewhere across the four-state area, over at Dallas, partly sunny and 79. Oklahoma City, partly sunny and 87. Little Rock, partly sunny and 80. Jackson, Mississippi, partly sunny and 84. Baton Rouge, partly sunny and 85. And at Houston, partly sunny and 85 degrees. For the most current information, check us out on the web at www.weather.gov/sht. 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The Shreveport Climate Summary for this evening, as of 5 p.m., July 15, 2026.
Today's high temperature was 89 degrees. The normal

high is 94. The record high is 106 degrees, which was set in 1939. Today's low temperature was 71 degrees. The normal low is 74. The record low is 60 degrees, which was last set in 1990. 0.35 inches of precipitation fell today, which brings the monthly total to 4.63 inches. This is 2.77 inches above the normal amount of 1.86 inches for July. The total precipitation for the year now stands at 28.13 inches, which is 1.76 inches below normal. Sunset tonight is at 8:23 p.m. Sunrise tomorrow is at 6:19 a.m. Now let's check on your local forecast. Tonight, mostly cloudy. A chance of showers and thunderstorms this evening. Lows in the lower 70s. Southwest winds 5 to 10 miles per hour this evening, becoming light and variable. Chance of rain 40%. Thursday, partly cloudy. Highs in the lower 90s. Southwest winds around 5 miles per hour. Thursday night, mostly clear. Lows in the mid-70s. Southwest winds around 5 miles per hour. Friday, partly cloudy. A slight chance of showers and thunderstorms in the afternoon. Highs in the lower 90s. Southwest winds around 5 miles per hour. Chance of rain 20%. Friday night, partly cloudy. Lows in the mid-70s. Southwest winds around 5 miles per hour. Saturday, mostly sunny. Highs in the mid-90s. Saturday night, mostly clear. Lows in the mid-70s. Sunday, mostly sunny. Hot with highs in the mid-90s. Sunday night, clear. Lows in the mid-70s. Monday, sunny, hot with highs in the upper 90s. Monday night, clear. Lows in the upper 70s. Tuesday, mostly sunny. Hot with highs in the upper 90s. Tuesday night, mostly clear. Lows in the upper 70s. Wednesday, mostly sunny. A slight chance of showers and thunderstorms in the afternoon. Hot with highs in the upper 90s. Chance of rain 20%. Heat index values up to 105 in the afternoon. The following is a public information statement. 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This forecast service will provide lead time for life-threatening and property-damaging rises along Lanana Creek in Nacogdoches, Texas. The flood criteria are the following: action stage, 11 feet minor flood stage, 14 feet moderate flood stage, 18 feet major flood stage, 20 feet. These forecasts will be available on water. NOAA Gov Gauges Nat 2. 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Be sure to follow us on Facebook. Here's a look at local weather conditions as of 7 p.m. At the top of the hour, skies were cloudy in Shreveport. The temperature was 73 degrees at the regional airport. The dew point was 70, making the relative humidity 88%. Winds were northwest at 3 miles an hour. The pressure was 30.06 inches and falling. In Bossier City, at Barksdale Air Force Base, skies were cloudy, with a temperature of 76 degrees. The dew point was 70, making the relative humidity

gusting to 20 miles an hour. Monroe, partly sunny and 83. Wind southwest at 12 miles an hour. Natchitoches, partly sunny and 86. Wind calm. Marshall, partly sunny and 74. Wind south at 6 miles an hour. And at Longview, partly sunny and 78 degrees. Wind west at 5 miles an hour. Elsewhere across the four-state area, over at Dallas, partly sunny and 79. Oklahoma City, partly sunny and 87. Little Rock, partly sunny and 80. Jackson, Mississippi, partly sunny and 84. Baton Rouge, partly sunny and 85. And at Houston, partly sunny and 85 degrees. For the most current information, check us out on the web at www.weather.gov/SHP. Here is your area's open water boating forecast. Wind gusts may be higher. Tonight, a 30% chance of showers and thunderstorms in the early evening. Mostly cloudy. Lows in the lower 70s. Southwest winds 10 to 15 miles per hour. Thursday, partly cloudy. Highs in the lower 90s. Southwest winds 5 to 10 miles per hour. Thursday night, mostly clear. Lows in the mid-70s. South winds 5 to 10 miles per hour. Friday, a 20% chance of showers and thunderstorms in the afternoon. Partly cloudy. Highs in the lower 90s. Southwest winds 5 to 10 miles per hour. Friday night, partly cloudy. Lows in the mid-70s. Southwest winds 5 to 10 miles per hour. Saturday, mostly sunny. Highs in the mid-90s. Saturday night, mostly clear. Lows in the mid-70s. Sunday, mostly sunny. Highs in the upper 90s. Sunday night, clear. Lows in the mid-70s. Monday, sunny. Highs in the upper 90s. Monday night, clear. Lows in the mid-70s. Tuesday, mostly sunny. Highs around 100. Tuesday night, mostly clear. Lows in the upper 70s. Wednesday, mostly sunny. Highs in the upper 90s. The Shreveport Climate Summary for this evening, as of 5 p.m., July 15, 2026. Today's high temperature was 89 degrees. The normal high is 94. The record high is 106 degrees, which was set in 1939. Today's low temperature was 71 degrees. The normal low is 74. The record low is 60 degrees, which was last set in 1990. 0.35 inches of precipitation fell today, which brings the monthly total to 4.63 inches. This is 2.77 inches above the normal amount of 1.86 inches for July. The total precipitation for the year now stands at 28.13 inches, which is 1.76 inches below normal. 0.13 inches, which is 1.76 inches below normal. Sunset tonight is at 8:23 p.m. Sunrise tomorrow is at 6:19 a.m. Now let's check on your local forecast. Tonight, mostly cloudy. A chance of showers and thunderstorms this evening. Lows in the lower 70s. Southwest winds 5 to 10 miles per hour this evening, becoming light and variable. Chance of rain 40%. Thursday, partly cloudy. Highs in the lower 90s. Southwest winds around 5 miles per hour. Thursday night, mostly clear. Lows in the mid-70s. Southwest winds around 5 miles per hour. Friday, partly cloudy. A slight chance of showers and thunderstorms in the afternoon. Highs in the lower 90s. Southwest winds around 5 miles per hour. Chance of rain 20%. Friday night, partly cloudy. Lows in the mid-70s. Southwest winds around 5 miles per hour. Saturday, mostly sunny. Highs in

mid-90s. Saturday night, mostly clear. Lows in the mid-70s. Sunday, mostly sunny. Hot with highs in the mid-90s. Sunday night, clear. Lows in the mid-70s. Monday, sunny, hot with highs in the upper 90s. Monday night, clear. Lows in the upper 70s. Tuesday, mostly sunny. Hot with highs in the upper 90s. Tuesday night, mostly clear. Lows in the upper 70s. Wednesday, mostly sunny. A slight chance of showers and thunderstorms in the afternoon. Hot with highs in the upper 90s. Chance of rain 20%. Heat index values up to 105 in the afternoon. The following is a public information statement. 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This forecast service will provide lead time for life-threatening and property-damaging rises along Lanana Creek in Nacogdoches, Texas. The flood criteria are the following: action stage, 11 feet minor flood stage, 14 feet moderate flood stage, 18 feet major flood stage, 20 feet. These forecasts will be available on water. NOAA Gov Gauges Nat 2. 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Be sure to follow us on Facebook. Here's a look at local weather conditions as of 7 p.m. At the top of the hour, skies were cloudy in Shreveport. The temperature was 73 degrees at the regional airport. The dew point was 70, making the relative humidity 88%. Winds were northwest at 3 miles an hour. The pressure was 30.06 inches and falling. In Bossier City, at Barksdale Air Force Base, skies were cloudy, with a temperature of 76 degrees. The dew point was 70, making the relative humidity 83%. Winds were west at 3 miles an hour. The pressure was 30.06 inches and falling. And in downtown Shreveport, skies were cloudy. The temperature was 74 degrees. And winds were west at 5 miles an hour. Once again in Shreveport, it was 73 degrees with cloudy skies at 7 p.m. This is your NOAA Weather Radio, station WXJ97, operating on a frequency of 162.400 MHz, providing the latest weather information on a 24-hour basis. 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Around the local area at 7 p.m. in Texarkana, partly sunny and 85. Wind southwest at 14 miles an hour. El Dorado, mostly sunny and 82. Wind southwest at 9 miles an hour, gusting to 20 miles an hour. Monroe, partly sunny and 83. Wind southwest at 12 miles an hour. Natchitoches, partly sunny and 86. Wind calm. Marshall, partly sunny and 74. Wind south at 6 miles an hour. And at Longview, partly sunny and 78 degrees. Wind west at 5 miles an hour. Elsewhere across the four-state area, over at Dallas, partly sunny and 79. Oklahoma City, partly sunny and 87.
Little Rock, partly sunny and 80. Jackson, Mississippi, partly sunny and 84. Baton Rouge, partly sunny and 85. And at Houston, partly sunny and 85 degrees. For the most current information, check us out on the web at www.weather.gov/sht. The Shreveport Climate Summary for this evening, as of 5 p.m., July 15, 2026. Today's high temperature was 89 degrees. The normal high is 94. The record high is 106 degrees, which was set in 1939. Today's low temperature was 71 degrees. The normal low is 74. The record low is 60 degrees, which was last set in 1990. 0.35 inches of precipitation fell today, which brings the monthly total to 4.63 inches. This is 2.77 inches above the normal amount of 1.86 inches for July. The total precipitation for the year now stands at 28.13 inches, which is 1.76 inches below normal. Sunset tonight is at 8:23 p.m. Sunrise tomorrow is at 6:19 a.m. Now let's check on your local forecast. Tonight, mostly cloudy. A chance of showers and thunderstorms this evening. Lows in the lower 70s. Southwest winds 5 to 10 miles per hour this evening, becoming light and variable. Chance of rain 40%. Thursday, partly cloudy. Highs in the lower 90s. Southwest winds around 5 miles per hour. Thursday night, mostly clear. Lows in the mid-70s. Southwest winds around 5 miles per hour. Friday, partly cloudy. A slight chance of showers and thunderstorms in the afternoon. Highs in the lower 90s. Southwest winds around 5 miles per hour. Chance of rain 20%. Friday night, partly cloudy. Lows in the mid-70s. Southwest winds around 5 miles per hour. Saturday, mostly sunny. Highs in the mid-90s. Saturday night, mostly clear. Lows in the mid-70s. Sunday, mostly sunny. Hot with highs in the mid-90s. Sunday night, clear. Lows in the mid-70s. Monday, sunny, hot with highs in the upper 90s. Monday night, clear. Lows in the upper 70s. Tuesday, mostly sunny. Hot with highs in the upper 90s. Tuesday night, mostly clear. Lows in the upper 70s. Wednesday, mostly sunny. A slight chance of showers and thunderstorms in the afternoon. Hot with highs in the upper 90s. Chance of rain 20%. Heat index values up to 105 in the afternoon. 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Be sure to follow us on Facebook. Here's a look at local weather conditions as of 7 p.m. At the top of the hour, skies were cloudy in Shreveport. The temperature was 73 degrees at the regional airport. The dew point was 70, making the relative humidity 88%. Winds were northwest at 3 miles an hour. The pressure was 30.06 inches and falling. In Bossier City, at Barksdale Air Force Base, skies were cloudy, with a temperature of 76 degrees. The dew point was 70, making the relative humidity 83%. Winds were west at 3 miles an hour. The pressure was 30.06 inches and falling. And in downtown Shreveport, skies were cloudy. The temperature was 74 degrees. And winds were west at 5 miles an hour. Once again in Shreveport, it was 73 degrees with cloudy skies at 7 p.m. Around the local area at 7 p.m., in Texarkana, partly sunny and 85. Wind southwest at 14 miles an hour. El Dorado, mostly sunny and 82. Wind southwest at 9 miles an hour, gusting to 20 miles an hour.
Monroe, partly sunny and 83. Wind southwest at 12 miles an hour. Natchitoches, partly sunny and 86. Wind calm. Marshall, partly sunny and 74. Wind south at 6 miles an hour. And at Longview, partly sunny and 78 degrees. Wind west at 5 miles an hour. Elsewhere across the four-state area, over at Dallas, partly sunny and 79. Oklahoma City, partly sunny and 87. Little Rock, partly sunny and 80. Jackson, Mississippi, partly sunny and 84. Baton Rouge, partly sunny and 85. And at Houston, partly sunny and 85 degrees. 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The flood criteria are the following: action stage, 11 feet minor flood stage, 14 feet moderate flood stage, 18 feet major flood stage, 20 feet. 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The Shreveport Climate Summary for this evening, as of 5 p.m., July 15, 2026. Today's high temperature was 89 degrees. The normal high is 94. The record high is 106 degrees, which was set in 1939. Today's low temperature was 71 degrees. The normal low is 74. The record low is 60 degrees, which was last set in 1990. 0.35 inches of precipitation fell today, which brings the monthly total to 4.63 inches. This is 2.77 inches above the normal amount of 1.86 inches for July. The total precipitation for the year now stands at 28.13 inches, which is 1.76 inches below normal. Sunset tonight is at 8:23 p.m. Sunrise tomorrow is at 6:19 a.m. Now let's check on your local forecast. Tonight, mostly cloudy. A chance of showers and thunderstorms this evening. Lows in the lower 70s. Southwest winds 5 to 10 miles per hour this evening, becoming light and variable. Chance of rain 40%. Thursday, partly cloudy. Highs in the lower 90s. Southwest winds around 5 miles per hour. Thursday night, mostly clear. Lows in the mid-70s. Southwest winds around 5 miles per hour. Friday, partly cloudy. A slight chance of showers and thunderstorms in the afternoon. Highs in the lower 90s. Southwest winds around 5 miles per hour. Chance of rain 20%. Friday night, partly cloudy. Lows in the mid-70s. Southwest winds around 5 miles per hour. Saturday, mostly sunny. Highs in the mid-90s. Saturday night, mostly clear. Lows in the mid-70s. Sunday, mostly sunny. Hot with highs in the mid-90s. Sunday night, clear. Lows in the mid-70s. Monday, sunny, hot with highs in the upper 90s. Monday night, clear. Lows in the upper 70s. Tuesday, mostly sunny. Hot with highs in the upper 90s.
Tuesday night, mostly clear. Lows in the upper 70s. Wednesday, mostly sunny. A slight chance of showers and thunderstorms in the afternoon. Hot with highs in the upper 90s. Chance of rain 20%. Heat index values up to 105 in the afternoon. 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Be sure to follow us on Facebook. Here's a look at local weather conditions as of 7 p.m. At the top of the hour, skies were cloudy in Shreveport. The temperature was 73 degrees at the regional airport. The dew point was 70, making the relative humidity 88%. Winds were northwest at 3 miles an hour. The pressure was 30.06 inches and falling. In Bossier City, at Barksdale Air Force Base, skies were cloudy, with a temperature of 76 degrees. The dew point was 70, making the relative humidity 83%. Winds were west at 3 miles an hour. The pressure was 30.06 inches and falling. And in downtown Shreveport, skies were cloudy. The temperature was 74 degrees. And winds were west at 5 miles an hour. Once again in Shreveport, it was 73 degrees with cloudy skies at 7 p.m. Around the local area at 7 p.m., in Texarkana, partly sunny and 85. Wind southwest at 14 miles an hour. El Dorado, mostly sunny and 82. Wind southwest at 9 miles an hour, gusting to 20 miles an hour. Monroe, partly sunny and 83. Wind southwest at 12 miles an hour. Natchitoches, partly sunny and 86. Wind calm. Marshall, partly sunny and 74. Wind south at 6 miles an hour. And at Longview, partly sunny and 78 degrees. Wind west at 5 miles an hour. Elsewhere across the four-state area, over at Dallas, partly sunny and 79. Oklahoma City, partly sunny and 87. Little Rock, partly sunny and 80. Jackson, Mississippi, partly sunny and 84. Baton Rouge, partly sunny and 85. And at Houston, partly sunny and 85 degrees. For the most current information, check us out on the web at www.weather.gov/sht. 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The Shreveport climate summary for this evening, as of 5 p.m., July 15, 2026. Today's high temperature was 89 degrees. The normal high is 94. The record high is 106 degrees, which was set in 1939. Today's low temperature was 71 degrees. The normal low is 74. The record low is 60 degrees, which was last set in 1990. 0.35 inches of precipitation fell today, which brings the monthly total to 4.63 inches. This is 2.77 inches above the normal amount of 1.86 inches for July. The total precipitation for the year now stands at 28.13 inches, which is 1.76 inches below normal. Sunset tonight is at 8:23 p.m. Sunrise tomorrow is at 6:19 a.m. Now let's check on your local forecast. Tonight, mostly cloudy. A chance of showers and thunderstorms this evening. Lows in the lower 70s. Southwest winds 5 to 10 miles per hour this evening, becoming light and variable. Chance of rain 40%. Thursday, partly cloudy. Highs in the lower 90s. Southwest winds around 5 miles per hour.
Thursday night, mostly clear. Lows in the mid-70s. Southwest winds around 5 miles per hour. Friday, partly cloudy. A slight chance of showers and thunderstorms in the afternoon. Highs in the lower 90s. Southwest winds around 5 miles per hour. Chance of rain 20%. Friday night, partly cloudy. Lows in the mid-70s. Southwest winds around 5 miles per hour. Saturday, mostly sunny. Highs in the mid-90s. Saturday night, mostly clear. Lows in the mid-70s. Sunday, mostly sunny. Hot with highs in the mid-90s. Sunday night, clear. Lows in the mid-70s. Monday, sunny, hot with highs in the upper 90s. Monday night, clear. Lows in the upper 70s. Tuesday, mostly sunny. Hot with highs in the upper 90s. Tuesday night, mostly clear. Lows in the upper 70s. Wednesday, mostly sunny. A slight chance of showers and thunderstorms in the afternoon. Hot with highs in the upper 90s. Chance of rain 20%. Heat index values up to 105 in the afternoon. The following is a public information statement. Public information statement. 2. 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This forecast service will provide lead time for life-threatening and property-damaging rises along Lanana Creek in Nacogdoches, Texas. The flood criteria are the following: action stage, 11 feet minor flood stage, 14 feet moderate flood stage, 18 feet major flood stage, 20 feet. These forecasts will be available on water. NOAA Gov Gauges Nat 2. If there are any questions, please contact us at 318-631-3669 or email us at senior@noaagov.com. 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Be sure to follow us on Facebook. Here's a look at local weather conditions as of 7 p.m. At the top of the hour, skies were cloudy in Shreveport. The temperature was 73 degrees at the regional airport. The dew point was 70, making the relative humidity 88%. Winds were northwest at 3 miles an hour. The pressure was 30.06 inches and falling. In Bossier City, at Barksdale Air Force Base, skies were cloudy, with a temperature of 76 degrees. The dew point was 70, making the relative humidity 83%. Winds were west at 3 miles an hour. The pressure was 30.06 inches and falling. And in downtown Shreveport, skies were cloudy. The temperature was 74 degrees. And winds were west at 5 miles an hour. Once again in Shreveport, it was 73 degrees with cloudy skies at 7 p.m. Around the local area at 7 p.m., in Texarkana, partly sunny and 85. Wind southwest at 14 miles an hour. El Dorado, mostly sunny and 82. Wind southwest at 9 miles an hour, gusting to 20 miles an hour. Monroe, partly sunny and 83. Wind southwest at 12 miles an hour. Natchitoches, partly sunny and 86. Wind calm. Marshall, partly sunny and 74. Wind south at 6 miles an hour. And at Longview, partly sunny and 78 degrees. Wind west at 5 miles an hour. Elsewhere across the four-state area, over at Dallas, partly sunny and 79.
Oklahoma City, partly sunny and 87. Little Rock, partly sunny and 80. Jackson, Mississippi, partly sunny and 84. Baton Rouge, partly sunny and 85. And at Houston, partly sunny and 85 degrees. For the most current information, check us out on the web at www.weather.gov/sht. The Shreveport Climate Summary for this evening, as of 5 p.m., July 15, 2026. Today's high temperature was 89 degrees. The normal high is 94. The record high is 106 degrees, which was set in 1939. Today's low temperature was 71 degrees. The normal low is 74. The record low is 60 degrees, which was last set in 1990. 0.35 inches of precipitation fell today, which brings the monthly total to 4.63 inches. This is 2.77 inches above the normal amount of 1.86 inches for July. The total precipitation for the year now stands at 28.13 inches, which is 1.76 inches below normal. Sunset tonight is at 8:23 p.m. Sunrise tomorrow is at 6:19 a.m. Here is your area's open water boating forecast. Wind gusts may be higher. Tonight, a 30% chance of showers and thunderstorms in the early evening. Mostly cloudy. Lows in the lower 70s. Southwest winds 10 to 15 miles per hour. Thursday, partly cloudy. Highs in the lower 90s. Southwest winds 5 to 10 miles per hour. Thursday night, mostly clear. Lows in the mid-70s. South winds 5 to 10 miles per hour. Friday, a 20% chance of showers and thunderstorms in the afternoon. Partly cloudy. Highs in the lower 90s. Southwest winds 5 to 10 miles per hour. Friday night, partly cloudy. Lows in the mid-70s. Southwest winds 5 to 10 miles per hour. Saturday, mostly sunny. Highs in the mid-90s. Saturday night, mostly clear. Lows in the mid-70s. Sunday, mostly sunny. Highs in the upper 90s. Sunday night, clear. Lows in the mid-70s. Monday, sunny. Highs in the upper 90s. Monday night, clear. Lows in the mid-70s. Tuesday, mostly sunny. Highs around 100. Tuesday night, mostly clear. Lows in the upper 70s. Wednesday, mostly sunny. Highs in the upper 90s. Now let's check on your local forecast. Tonight, mostly cloudy. A chance of showers and thunderstorms this evening. Lows in the lower 70s. Southwest winds 5 to 10 miles per hour this evening, becoming light and variable. Chance of rain 40%. Thursday, partly cloudy. Highs in the lower 90s. Southwest winds around 5 miles per hour. Thursday night, mostly clear. Lows in the mid-70s. Southwest winds around 5 miles per hour. Friday, partly cloudy. A slight chance of showers and thunderstorms in the afternoon. Highs in the lower 90s. Southwest winds around 5 miles per hour. Chance of rain 20%. Friday night, partly cloudy. Lows in the mid-70s. Southwest winds around 5 miles per hour. Saturday, mostly sunny. Highs in the mid-90s. Saturday night, mostly clear. Lows in the mid-70s. Sunday, mostly sunny. Hot with highs in the mid-90s. Sunday night, clear. Lows in the mid-70s. Monday, sunny, hot with highs in the upper 90s. Monday night, clear. Lows in the upper 70s. Tuesday, mostly sunny. Hot with highs in the upper 90s. Tuesday night, mostly clear. Lows in the upper 70s. Wednesday, mostly sunny.
A slight chance of showers and thunderstorms in the afternoon. Hot with highs in the upper 90s. Chance of rain 20%. Heat index values up to 105 in the afternoon. 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Be sure to follow us on Facebook. Here's a look at local weather conditions as of 7 p.m. At the top of the hour, skies were cloudy in Shreveport. The temperature was 73 degrees at the regional airport. The dew point was 70, making the relative humidity 88%. Winds were northwest at 3 miles an hour. The pressure was 30.06 inches and falling. In Bossier City, at Barksdale Air Force Base, skies were cloudy, with a temperature of 76 degrees. The dew point was 70, making the relative humidity 83%. Winds were west at 3 miles an hour. The pressure was 30.06 inches and falling. And in downtown Shreveport, skies were cloudy. The temperature was 74 degrees. And winds were west at 5 miles an hour. Once again in Shreveport, it was 73 degrees with cloudy skies at 7 p.m. The following is a public information statement. Public information statement. 2. 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This forecast service will provide lead time for life-threatening and property-damaging rises along Lanana Creek in Nacogdoches, Texas. The flood criteria are the following: action stage, 11 feet minor flood stage, 14 feet moderate flood stage, 18 feet major flood stage, 20 feet. These forecasts will be available on water. NOAA Gov Gauges NAT2. 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Around the local area at 7 p.m. in Texarkana, partly sunny and 85. Wind southwest at 14 miles an hour. El Dorado, mostly sunny and 82. Wind southwest at 9 miles an hour, gusting to 20 miles an hour. Monroe, partly sunny and 83. Wind southwest at 12 miles an hour. Natchitoches, partly sunny and 86. Wind calm. Marshall, partly sunny and 74. Wind south at 6 miles an hour. And at Longview, partly sunny and 78 degrees. Wind west at 5 miles an hour. Elsewhere across the four-state area, over at Dallas, partly sunny and 79. Oklahoma City, partly sunny and 87. Little Rock, partly sunny and 80. Jackson, Mississippi, partly sunny and 84. Baton Rouge, partly sunny and 85. And at Houston, partly sunny and 85 degrees. For the most current information, check us out on the web at www.weather.gov/SHT. The Shreveport Climate Summary for this evening, as of 5 p.m., July 15, 2026. Today's high temperature was 89 degrees. The normal high is 94. The record high is 106 degrees, which was set in 1939.
Today's low temperature was 71 degrees. The normal low is 74. The record low is 60 degrees, which was last set in 1990. 0.35 inches of precipitation fell today, which brings the monthly total to 4.63 inches. This is 2.77 inches above the normal amount of 1.86 inches for July. The total precipitation for the year now stands at 28.13 inches, which is 1.76 inches below normal. Sunset tonight is at 8:23 p.m. Sunrise tomorrow is at 6:19 a.m. Now let's check on your local forecast. Tonight, mostly cloudy. A chance of showers and thunderstorms this evening. Lows in the lower 70s. Southwest winds 5 to 10 miles per hour this evening, becoming light and variable. Chance of rain 40%. Thursday, partly cloudy. Highs in the lower 90s. Southwest winds around 5 miles per hour. Thursday night, mostly clear. Lows in the mid-70s. Southwest winds around 5 miles per hour. Friday, partly cloudy. A slight chance of showers and thunderstorms in the afternoon. Highs in the lower 90s. Southwest winds around 5 miles per hour. Chance of rain 20%. Friday night, partly cloudy. Lows in the mid-70s. Southwest winds around 5 miles per hour. Saturday, mostly sunny. Highs in the mid-90s. Saturday night, mostly clear. Lows in the mid-70s. Sunday, mostly sunny. Hot with highs in the mid-90s. Sunday night, clear. Lows in the mid-70s. Monday, sunny, hot with highs in the upper 90s. Monday night, clear. Lows in the upper 70s. Tuesday, mostly sunny. Hot with highs in the upper 90s. Tuesday night, mostly clear. Lows in the upper 70s. Wednesday, mostly sunny. A slight chance of showers and thunderstorms in the afternoon. Hot with highs in the upper 90s. Chance of rain 20%. Heat index values up to 105 in the afternoon. 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Be sure to follow us on Facebook. Here's a look at local weather conditions as of 7 p.m. At the top of the hour, skies were cloudy in Shreveport. The temperature was 73 degrees at the regional airport. The dew point was 70, making the relative humidity 88%. Winds were northwest at 3 miles an hour. The pressure was 30.06 inches and falling. In Bossier City, at Barksdale Air Force Base, skies were cloudy, with a temperature of 76 degrees. The dew point was 70, making the relative humidity 83%. Winds were west at 3 miles an hour. The pressure was 30.06 inches and falling. And in downtown Shreveport, skies were cloudy. The temperature was 74 degrees. And winds were west at 5 miles an hour. Once again in Shreveport, it was 73 degrees with cloudy skies at 7 p.m. You're listening to your weather radio, station WXJ97, broadcasting in Shreveport on 162.4 megahertz. Be sure to follow us on Facebook. Here's a look at local weather conditions as of 8 p.m. At the top of the hour, skies were cloudy in Shreveport. The temperature was 73 degrees at the regional airport. The dew point was 72, making the relative humidity 94%. Winds were south at 3 miles an hour. The pressure was 30.07 inches and rising. In Bossier City, at Barksdale Air Force Base, skies were mostly cloudy, with a temperature of 75 degrees. The dew point was 72, making the relative humidity 88%. Winds were southeast at 3 miles an hour. The pressure was 30.05 inches and falling. And in downtown Shreveport,
skies were mostly cloudy. The temperature was 74 degrees. And winds were southeast at 3 miles an hour. Once again in Shreveport, it was 73 degrees with cloudy skies at 8 p.m. Around the local area at 8 p.m., in Texarkana, mostly cloudy and 80. Wind south at 8 miles an hour. El Dorado, partly cloudy and 79. Wind southwest at 12 miles an hour. Monroe, mostly cloudy and 80. Wind west at 8 miles an hour. Natchitoches, mostly cloudy and 82. Wind north at 5 miles an hour. Marshall, mostly cloudy and 74. Wind calm. And at Longview, partly cloudy and 78 degrees. Wind calm. Elsewhere across the four-state area, over at Dallas, mostly cloudy and 78. Oklahoma City, mostly cloudy and 83. Little Rock, light rain and 77. Jackson, Mississippi, mostly cloudy and 81. Baton Rouge, cloudy and 83. And at Houston, cloudy and 81 degrees. 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This forecast service will provide lead time for life-threatening and property-damaging rises along Lanana Creek in Nacogdoches, Texas. The flood criteria are the following: action stage, 11 feet minor flood stage, 14 feet moderate flood stage, 18 feet major flood stage, 20 feet. These forecasts will be available on water. NOAA Gov Gauges Nat 2. 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The Shreveport Climate Summary for this evening, as of 5 p.m., July 15, 2026. Today's high temperature was 89 degrees. The normal high is 94. The record high is 106 degrees, which was set in 1939. Today's low temperature was 71 degrees. The normal low is 74. The record low is 60 degrees, which was last set in 1990. 0.35 inches of precipitation fell today, which brings the monthly total to 4.63 inches. This is 2.77 inches above the normal amount of 1.86 inches for July. The total precipitation for the year now stands at 28.13 inches, which is 1.76 inches below normal. Sunset tonight is at 8:23 p.m. Sunrise tomorrow is at 6:19 a.m. Now let's check on your local forecast. Tonight, mostly cloudy. A chance of showers and thunderstorms this evening. Lows in the lower 70s. Southwest winds 5 to 10 miles per hour this evening, becoming light and variable. Chance of rain 40%. Thursday, partly cloudy. Highs in the lower 90s. Southwest winds around 5 miles per hour. Thursday night, mostly clear. Lows in the mid-70s. Southwest winds around 5 miles per hour. Friday, partly cloudy. A slight chance of showers and thunderstorms in the afternoon. Highs in the lower 90s. Southwest winds around 5 miles per hour. Chance of rain 20%. Friday night, partly cloudy. Lows in the mid-70s. Southwest winds around 5 miles per hour. Saturday, mostly sunny. Highs in the mid-90s.
Saturday night, mostly clear. Lows in the mid-70s. Sunday, mostly sunny. Hot with highs in the mid-90s. Sunday night, clear. Lows in the mid-70s. Monday, sunny, hot with highs in the upper 90s. Monday night, clear. Lows in the upper 70s. Tuesday, mostly sunny. Hot with highs in the upper 90s. Tuesday night, mostly clear. Lows in the upper 70s. Wednesday, mostly sunny. A slight chance of showers and thunderstorms in the afternoon. Hot with highs in the upper 90s. Chance of rain 20%. Heat index values up to 105 in the afternoon. 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Be sure to follow us on Facebook. Here's a look at local weather conditions as of 8 p.m. At the top of the hour, skies were cloudy in Shreveport. The temperature was 73 degrees at the regional airport. The dew point was 72, making the relative humidity 94%. Winds were south at 3 miles an hour. The pressure was 30.07 inches and rising. In Bossier City, at Barksdale Air Force Base, skies were mostly cloudy, with a temperature of 75 degrees. The dew point was 72, making the relative humidity 88%. Winds were southeast at 3 miles an hour. The pressure was 30.05 inches and falling. And in downtown Shreveport, skies were mostly cloudy. The temperature was 74 degrees. And winds were southeast at 3 miles an hour. Once again in Shreveport, it was 73 degrees with cloudy skies at 8 p.m. Around the local area at 8 p.m., in Texarkana, mostly cloudy and 80. Wind south at 8 miles an hour. El Dorado, partly cloudy and 79. Wind southwest at 12 miles an hour. Monroe, mostly cloudy and 80. Wind west at 8 miles an hour. Natchitoches, mostly cloudy and 82. Wind north at 5 miles an hour. Marshall, mostly cloudy and 74. Wind calm. And at Longview, partly cloudy and 78 degrees. Wind calm. Elsewhere across the four-state area, over at Dallas, mostly cloudy and 78. Oklahoma City, mostly cloudy and 83. Little Rock, light rain and 77. Jackson, Mississippi, mostly cloudy and 81. Baton Rouge, cloudy and 83. And at Houston, cloudy and 81 degrees. 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The Shreveport Climate Summary for this evening, as of 5 p.m., July 15, 2026. Today's high temperature was 89 degrees. The normal high is 94. The record high is 106 degrees, which was set in 1939. Today's low temperature was 71 degrees. The normal low is 74. The record low is 60 degrees, which was last set in 1990. 0.35 inches of precipitation fell today, which brings the monthly total to 4.63 inches. This is 2.77 inches above the normal amount of 1.86 inches for July. The total precipitation for the year now stands at 28.13 inches, which is 1.76 inches below normal. Sunset tonight is at 8:23 p.m. Sunrise tomorrow is at 6:19 a.m. Now let's check on your local forecast. Tonight,
mostly cloudy. A chance of showers and thunderstorms this evening. Lows in

a lower 70s. Southwest winds 5 to 10 miles per hour this evening, becoming light and variable. Chance of rain 40%. Thursday, partly cloudy. Highs in the lower 90s. Southwest winds around 5 miles per hour. Thursday night, mostly clear. Lows in the mid-70s. Southwest winds around 5 miles per hour. Friday, partly cloudy. A slight chance of showers and thunderstorms in the afternoon. Highs in the lower 90s. Southwest winds around 5 miles per hour. Chance of rain 20%. Friday night, partly cloudy. Lows in the mid-70s. Southwest winds around 5 miles per hour. Saturday, mostly sunny. Highs in the mid-90s. Saturday night, mostly clear. Lows in the mid-70s. Sunday, mostly sunny. Hot with highs in the mid-90s. Sunday night, clear. Lows in the mid-70s. Monday, sunny, hot with highs in the upper 90s. Monday night, clear. Lows in the upper 70s. Tuesday, mostly sunny. Hot with highs in the upper 90s. Tuesday night, mostly clear. Lows in the upper 70s. Wednesday, mostly sunny. A slight chance of showers and thunderstorms in the afternoon. Hot with highs in the upper 90s. Chance of rain 20%. Heat index values up to 105 in the afternoon. The following is a public information statement. 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Be sure to follow us on Facebook. Here's a look at local weather conditions as of 8 p.m. At the top of the hour, skies were cloudy in Shreveport. The temperature was 73 degrees at the regional airport. The dew point was 72, making the relative humidity 94%. Winds were south at 3 miles an hour. The pressure was 30.07 inches and rising. In Bossier City, at Barksdale Air Force Base, skies were mostly cloudy, with a temperature of 75 degrees. The dew point was 72, making the relative humidity 88%. Winds were southeast at 3 miles an hour. The pressure was 30.05 inches and falling. And in downtown Shreveport, skies were mostly cloudy. The temperature was 74 degrees. And winds were southeast at 3 miles an hour. Once again in Shreveport, it was 73 degrees with cloudy skies at 8 p.m. Around the local area at 8 p.m., in Texarkana, mostly cloudy and 80. Wind south at 8 miles an hour. El Dorado, partly cloudy and 79. Wind southwest at 12 miles an hour. Monroe, mostly cloudy and 80. Wind west at 8 miles an hour. Natchitoches, mostly cloudy and 82. Wind north at 5 miles an hour. Marshall, mostly cloudy and 74.

Here is your area's open water boating forecast. Wind gusts may be higher. Tonight, a 30% chance of showers and thunderstorms in the early evening. Mostly cloudy. Lows in the lower 70s. Southwest winds 10 to 15 miles per hour. Thursday, partly cloudy. Highs in the lower 90s. Southwest winds 5 to 10 miles per hour. Thursday night, mostly clear. Lows in the mid 70s. South winds 5 to 10 miles per hour. Friday, a 20% chance of showers and thunderstorms in the afternoon. Partly cloudy. Highs in the lower 90s. Southwest winds 5 to 10 miles per hour. Friday night, partly cloudy. Lows in the mid 70s. Southwest winds 5 to 10 miles per hour. Saturday, mostly sunny. Highs in the mid 90s. Saturday night, mostly clear. Lows in the mid 70s. Sunday, mostly sunny. Highs in the upper 90s. Sunday night, clear. Lows in the mid 70s. Monday, sunny. Highs in the upper 90s. Monday night, clear. Lows in the mid 70s. Tuesday, mostly sunny. Highs around 100. Tuesday night, mostly clear. Lows in the upper 70s. Wednesday, mostly sunny. Highs in the upper 90s. The Shreveport climate summary for this evening, as of 5 p.m., July 15, 2026. Today's high temperature was 89 degrees. The normal high is 94. The record high is 106 degrees, which was set in 1939. Today's low temperature was 71 degrees. The normal low is 74. The record low is 60 degrees, which was last set in 1990. 0.35 inches of precipitation fell today, which brings the monthly total to 4.63 inches. This is 2.77 inches above the normal amount of 1.86 inches for July. The total precipitation for the year now stands at 28.13 inches, which is 1.76 inches below normal. Sunset tonight is at 8:23 p.m. Sunrise tomorrow is at 6:19 a.m. Now let's check on your local forecast. Tonight, mostly cloudy. A chance of showers and thunderstorms this evening. Lows in the lower 70s. Southwest winds 5 to 10 miles per hour this evening. Variable. Chance of rain 40%. Thursday, partly cloudy. Highs in the lower 90s. Southwest winds around 5 miles per hour. Thursday night, mostly clear. Lows in the mid 70s. Southwest winds around 5 miles per hour. Friday, partly cloudy. A slight chance of showers and thunderstorms in the afternoon. Highs in the lower 90s. Southwest winds around 5 miles per hour. Chance of rain 20%. Friday night, partly cloudy. Lows in the mid 70s. Southwest winds around 5 miles per hour. Saturday, mostly sunny. Highs in the mid-90s. Saturday night, mostly clear. Lows in the mid-70s. Sunday, mostly sunny. Hot with highs in the mid-90s. Sunday night, clear. Lows in the mid-70s. Monday, sunny, hot with highs in the upper 90s. Monday night, clear. Lows in the upper 70s. Tuesday, mostly sunny. Hot with highs in the upper 90s. Tuesday night, mostly clear. Lows in the upper 70s. Wednesday, mostly sunny. A slight chance of showers and thunderstorms in the afternoon. Hot with highs in the upper 90s. Chance of rain 20%. Heat index values up to 105 in the afternoon. 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Be sure to follow us on Facebook. Here's a look at local

weather conditions as of 8 p.m. At the top of the hour, skies were cloudy in Shreveport. The temperature was 73 degrees at the regional airport. The dew point was 72, making the relative humidity 94%. Winds were south at 3 miles an hour. The pressure was 30.07 inches and rising. In Bossier City, at Barksdale Air Force Base, skies were mostly cloudy, with a temperature of 75 degrees. The dew point was 72, making the relative humidity 88%. Winds were southeast at 3 miles an hour. The pressure was 30.05 inches and falling. And in downtown Shreveport, skies were mostly cloudy. The temperature was 74 degrees. And winds were southeast at 3 miles an hour. Once again in Shreveport, it was 73 degrees with cloudy skies at 8 p.m. The following is a public information statement. Public information statement. 2. 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This forecast service will provide lead time for life-threatening and property-damaging rises along Lanana Creek in Nacogdoches, Texas. The flood criteria are the following: action stage, 11 feet minor flood stage, 14 feet moderate flood stage, 18 feet major flood stage, 20 feet. 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NOAA Gov Gauges Nat 2. 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Around the local area at 8 p.m. in Texarkana, mostly cloudy and 80. Wind south at 8 miles an hour. El Dorado, partly cloudy and 79. Wind southwest at 12 miles an hour. Monroe, mostly cloudy and 80. Wind west at 8 miles an hour. Nacogdoches, mostly cloudy and 82. Wind north at 5 miles an hour. Marshall, mostly cloudy and 74. Wind calm. And at Longview, partly cloudy and 78 degrees. Wind calm. Elsewhere across the four-state area, over at Dallas, mostly cloudy and 78. Oklahoma City, mostly cloudy and 83. Little Rock, light rain and 77. Jackson, Mississippi, mostly cloudy and 81. Baton Rouge, cloudy and 83. And at Houston, cloudy and 81 degrees. 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The Shreveport Climate Summary for this evening, as of 5 p.m., July 15, 2026. Today's high temperature was 89 degrees. The normal high is 94. The record high is 106 degrees, which was set in 1939. Today's low temperature was 71 degrees. The normal low is 74. The record low is 60 degrees, which was last set in 1990. 0.35 inches of precipitation fell today, which brings the monthly total to 4.63 inches. This is 2.77 inches above the normal amount of 1.86 inches for July.
The total precipitation for the year now stands at 28.13 inches, which is 1.76 inches below normal. Sunset tonight is at 8:23 p.m. Sunrise tomorrow is at 6:19 a.m. Now let's check on your local forecast. Tonight, mostly cloudy. A chance of showers and thunderstorms this evening. Lows in the lower 70s. Southwest winds 5 to 10 miles per hour this evening, becoming light and variable. Chance of rain 40%. Thursday, partly cloudy. Highs in the lower 90s. Southwest winds around 5 miles per hour. Thursday night, mostly clear. Lows in the mid-70s. Southwest winds around 5 miles per hour. Friday, partly cloudy. A slight chance of showers and thunderstorms in the afternoon. Highs in the lower 90s. Southwest winds around 5 miles per hour. Chance of rain 20%. Friday night, partly cloudy. Lows in the mid-70s. Southwest winds around 5 miles per hour. Saturday, mostly sunny. Highs in the mid-90s. Saturday night, mostly clear. Lows in the mid-70s. Sunday, mostly sunny. Hot with highs in the mid-90s. Sunday night, clear. Lows in the mid-70s. Monday, sunny, hot with highs in the upper 90s. Monday night, clear. Lows in the upper 70s. Tuesday, mostly sunny. Hot with highs in the upper 90s. Tuesday night, mostly clear. Lows in the upper 70s. Wednesday, mostly sunny. A slight chance of showers and thunderstorms in the afternoon. Hot with highs in the upper 90s. Chance of rain 20%. Heat index values up to 105 in the afternoon. 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Be sure to follow us on Facebook. Here's a look at local weather conditions as of 8 p.m. At the top of the hour, skies were cloudy in Shreveport. The temperature was 73 degrees at the regional airport. The dew point was 72, making the relative humidity 94%. Winds were south at 3 miles an hour. The pressure was 30.07 inches and rising. In Bossier City, at Barksdale Air Force Base, skies were mostly cloudy, with a temperature of 75 degrees. The dew point was 72, making the relative humidity 88%. Winds were southeast at 3 miles an hour. The pressure was 30.05 inches and falling. And in downtown Shreveport, skies were mostly cloudy. The temperature was 74 degrees. And winds were southeast at 3 miles an hour. Once again in Shreveport, it was 73 degrees with cloudy skies at 8 p.m. Around the local area at 8 p.m., in Texarkana, mostly cloudy and 80. Wind south at 8 miles an hour. El Dorado, partly cloudy and 79. Wind southwest at 12 miles an hour. Monroe, mostly cloudy and 80. Wind west at 8 miles an hour. Natchitoches, mostly cloudy and 82. Wind north at 5 miles an hour. Marshall, mostly cloudy and 74. Wind calm. And at Longview, partly cloudy and 78 degrees. Wind calm. Elsewhere across the four-state area, over at Dallas, mostly cloudy and 78. Oklahoma City, mostly cloudy and 83. Little Rock, light rain and 77. Jackson, Mississippi, mostly cloudy and 81. Baton Rouge, cloudy and 83. And at Houston, cloudy and 81 degrees. For the most current information, check us out on the web at www.weather.gov/sht. The Shreveport Climate Summary for this evening, as of 5 p.m., July 15, 2026. Today's high temperature was 89 degrees.
The normal high is 94. The record high is 106 degrees, which was set in 1939. Today's low temperature was 71 degrees. The normal low is 74. The record low is 60 degrees, which was last set in 1990. 0.35 inches of precipitation fell today, which brings the monthly total to 4.63 inches. This is 2.77 inches above the normal amount of 1.86 inches for July. The total precipitation for the year now stands at 28.13 inches, which is 1.76 inches below normal. Sunset tonight is at 8:23 p.m. Sunrise tomorrow is at 6:19 a.m. The following is a public information statement. 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Now let's check on your local forecast. Tonight, mostly cloudy. A chance of showers and thunderstorms this evening. Lows in the lower 70s. Southwest winds 5 to 10 miles per hour this evening, becoming light and variable. Chance of rain 40%. Thursday, partly cloudy. Highs in the lower 90s. Southwest winds around 5 miles per hour. Thursday night, mostly clear. Lows in the mid-70s. Southwest winds around 5 miles per hour. Friday, partly cloudy. A slight chance of showers and thunderstorms in the afternoon. Highs in the lower 90s. Southwest winds around 5 miles per hour. Chance of rain 20%. Friday night, partly cloudy. Lows in the mid-70s. Southwest winds around 5 miles per hour. Saturday, mostly sunny. Highs in the mid-90s. Saturday night, mostly clear. Lows in the mid-70s. Sunday, mostly sunny. Hot with highs in the mid-90s. Sunday night, clear. Lows in the mid-70s. Monday, sunny, hot with highs in the upper 90s. Monday night, clear. Lows in the upper 70s. Tuesday, mostly sunny. Hot with highs in the upper 90s. Tuesday night, mostly clear. Lows in the upper 70s. Wednesday, mostly sunny. A slight chance of showers and thunderstorms in the afternoon. Hot with highs in the upper 90s. Chance of rain 20%. Heat index values up to 105 in the afternoon. 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Be sure to follow us on Facebook. Here's a look at local weather conditions as of 8 p.m. At the top of the hour, skies were cloudy in Shreveport. The temperature was 73 degrees at the regional airport. The dew point was 72, making the relative humidity 94%. Winds were south at 3 miles an hour. The pressure was 30.07 inches and rising. In Bossier City, at Barksdale Air Force Base, skies were mostly cloudy, with a temperature of 75 degrees.
The dew point was 72, making the relative humidity 88%. Winds were southeast at 3 miles an hour. The pressure was 30.05 inches and falling. And in downtown Shreveport, skies were mostly cloudy. The temperature was 74 degrees. And winds were southeast at 3 miles an hour. Once again in Shreveport, it was 73 degrees with cloudy skies at 8 p.m. Around the local area at 8 p.m., in Texarkana, mostly cloudy and 80. Wind south at 8 miles an hour. El Dorado, partly cloudy and 79. Wind southwest at 12 miles an hour. Monroe, mostly cloudy and 80. Wind west at 8 miles an hour. Natchitoches, mostly cloudy and 82. Wind north at 5 miles an hour. Marshall, mostly cloudy and 74. Wind calm. And at Longview, partly cloudy and 78 degrees. Wind calm. Elsewhere across the four-state area, over at Dallas, mostly cloudy and 78. Oklahoma City, mostly cloudy and 83. Little Rock, light rain and 77. Jackson, Mississippi, mostly cloudy and 81. Baton Rouge, cloudy and 83. And at Houston, cloudy and 81 degrees. For the most current information, check us out on the web at www.weather.gov/sht. The Shreveport Climate Summary for this evening, as of 5 p.m., July 15, 2026. Today's high temperature was 89 degrees. The normal high is 94. The record high is 106 degrees, which was set in 1939. Today's low temperature was 71 degrees. The normal low is 74. The record low is 60 degrees, which was last set in 1990. 0.35 inches of precipitation fell today, which brings the monthly total to 4.63 inches. This is 2.77 inches above the normal amount of 1.86 inches for July. The total precipitation for the year now stands at 28.13 inches, which is 1.76 inches below normal. Sunset tonight is at 8:23 p.m. Sunrise tomorrow is at 6:19 a.m. This is your NOAA Weather Radio, station WXJ97, operating on a frequency of 162.400 MHz, providing the latest weather information on a 24-hour basis. 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Now let's check on your local forecast. Tonight, mostly cloudy. A chance of showers and thunderstorms this evening. Lows in the lower 70s. Southwest winds 5 to 10 miles per hour this evening, becoming light and variable. Chance of rain 40%. Thursday, partly cloudy. Highs in the lower 90s. Southwest winds around 5 miles per hour. Thursday night, mostly clear. Lows in the mid-70s. Southwest winds around 5 miles per hour. Friday, partly cloudy. A slight chance of showers and thunderstorms in the afternoon. Highs in the lower 90s. Southwest winds around 5 miles per hour. Chance of rain 20%. Friday night, partly cloudy. Lows in the mid-70s. Southwest winds around 5 miles per hour. Saturday, mostly sunny. Highs in the mid-90s. Saturday night, mostly clear. Lows in the mid-70s. Sunday, mostly sunny. Hot with highs in the mid-90s. Sunday night, clear. Lows in the mid-70s. Monday, sunny, hot with highs in the upper 90s. Monday night, clear. Lows in the upper 70s. Tuesday, mostly sunny. Hot with highs in the upper 90s. Tuesday night, mostly clear. Lows in the upper 70s.
Wednesday, mostly sunny. A slight chance of showers and thunderstorms in the afternoon. Hot with highs in the upper 90s. Chance of rain 20%. Heat index values up to 105 in the afternoon. The following is a public information statement. 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This forecast service will provide lead time for life-threatening and property-damaging rises along Lanana Creek in Nacogdoches, Texas. The flood criteria are the following: action stage, 11 feet minor flood stage, 14 feet moderate flood stage, 18 feet major flood stage, 20 feet. These forecasts will be available on water. NOAA Gov Gauges NAT2. 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Be sure to follow us on Facebook. Here's a look at local weather conditions as of 8 p.m. At the top of the hour, skies were cloudy in Shreveport. The temperature was 73 degrees at the regional airport. The dew point was 72, making the relative humidity 94%. Winds were south at 3 miles an hour. The pressure was 30.07 inches and rising. In Bossier City, at Barksdale Air Force Base, skies were mostly cloudy, with a temperature of 75 degrees. The dew point was 72, making the relative humidity 88%. Winds were southeast at 3 miles an hour. The pressure was 30.05 inches and falling. And in downtown Shreveport, skies were mostly cloudy. The temperature was 74 degrees. And winds were southeast at 3 miles an hour. Once again in Shreveport, it was 73 degrees with cloudy skies at 8 p.m. Around the local area at 8 p.m., in Texarkana, mostly cloudy and 80. Wind south at 8 miles an hour. El Dorado, partly cloudy and 79. Wind southwest at 12 miles an hour. Monroe, mostly cloudy and 80. Wind west at 8 miles an hour. Nacogdoches, mostly cloudy and 82. Wind north at 5 miles an hour. Marshall, mostly cloudy and 74. Wind calm. And at Longview, partly cloudy and 78 degrees. Wind calm. Elsewhere across the four-state area, over at Dallas, mostly cloudy and 78. Oklahoma City, mostly cloudy and 83. Little Rock, light rain and 77. Jackson, Mississippi, mostly cloudy and 81. Baton Rouge, cloudy and 83. And at Houston, cloudy and 81 degrees. For the most current information, check us out on the web at www.weather.gov/sht. The Shreveport Climate Summary for this evening, as of 5 p.m., July 15, 2026. Today's high temperature was 89 degrees. The normal high is 94. The record high is 106 degrees, which was set in 1939. Today's low temperature was 71 degrees. The normal low is 74. The record low is 60 degrees, which was last set in 1990. 0.35 inches of precipitation fell today, which brings the monthly total to 4.63 inches. This is 2.77 inches above the normal amount of 1.86 inches for July.
The total precipitation for the year now stands at 28.13 inches, which is 1.76 inches below normal. Sunset tonight is at 8:23 p.m. Sunrise tomorrow is at 6:19 a.m. Here is your area's open water boating forecast. Wind gusts may be higher. Tonight, a 30% chance of showers and thunderstorms in the early evening. Mostly cloudy. Lows in the lower 70s. Southwest winds 10 to 15 miles per hour. Thursday, partly cloudy. Highs in the lower 90s. Southwest winds 5 to 10 miles per hour. Thursday night, mostly clear. Lows in the mid-70s. South winds 5 to 10 miles per hour. Friday, a 20% chance of showers and thunderstorms in the afternoon. Partly cloudy. Highs in the lower 90s. Southwest winds 5 to 10 miles per hour. Friday night, partly cloudy. Lows in the mid-70s. Southwest winds 5 to 10 miles per hour. Saturday, mostly sunny. Highs in the mid-90s. Saturday night, mostly clear. Lows in the mid-70s. Sunday, mostly sunny. Highs in the upper 90s. Sunday night, clear. Lows in the mid-70s. Monday, sunny. Highs in the upper 90s. Monday night, clear. Lows in the mid-70s. Tuesday, mostly sunny. Highs around 100. Tuesday night, mostly clear. Lows in the upper 70s. Wednesday, mostly sunny. Highs in the upper 90s. Now let's check on your local forecast. Tonight, mostly cloudy. A chance of showers and thunderstorms this evening. Lows in the lower 70s. Southwest winds 5 to 10 miles per hour this evening, becoming light and variable. Chance of rain 40%. Thursday, partly cloudy. Highs in the lower 90s. Southwest winds around 5 miles per hour. Thursday night, mostly clear. Lows in the mid-70s. Southwest winds around 5 miles per hour. Friday, partly cloudy. A slight chance of showers and thunderstorms in the afternoon. Highs in the lower 90s. Southwest winds around 5 miles per hour. Chance of rain 20%. Friday night, partly cloudy. Lows in the mid-70s. Southwest winds around 5 miles per hour. Saturday, mostly sunny. Highs in the mid-90s. Saturday night, mostly clear. Lows in the mid-70s. Sunday, mostly sunny. Hot with highs in the mid-90s. Sunday night, clear. Lows in the mid-70s. Monday, sunny, hot with highs in the upper 90s. Monday night, clear. Lows in the upper 70s. Tuesday, mostly sunny. Hot with highs in the upper 90s. Tuesday night, mostly clear. Lows in the upper 70s. Wednesday, mostly sunny. A slight chance of showers and thunderstorms in the afternoon. Hot with highs in the upper 90s. Chance of rain 20%. Heat index values up to 105 in the afternoon. 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Be sure to follow us on Facebook. Here's a look at local weather conditions as of 8 p.m. At the top of the hour, skies were cloudy in Shreveport. The temperature was 73 degrees at the regional airport. The dew point was 72, making the relative humidity 94%. Winds were south at 3 miles an hour. The pressure was 30.07 inches and rising. In Bossier City, at Barksdale Air Force Base, skies were mostly cloudy, with a temperature of 75 degrees. The dew point was 72, making the relative humidity 88%. Winds were southeast at 3 miles an hour.
the pressure was 30.05 inches and falling. And in downtown Shreveport, skies were mostly cloudy. The temperature was 74 degrees. And winds were southeast at 3 miles an hour. Once again in Shreveport, it was 73 degrees with cloudy skies at 8 p.m. The following is a public information statement. Public information statement. 2. 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This forecast service will provide lead time for life-threatening and property-damaging rises along Lanana Creek in Nacogdoches, Texas. The flood criteria are the following: action stage, 11 feet minor flood stage, 14 feet moderate flood stage, 18 feet major flood stage, 20 feet. These forecasts will be available on water. NOAA Gov Gauges Nat 2. 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Around the local area at 8 p.m. in Texarkana, mostly cloudy and 80. Wind south at 8 miles an hour. El Dorado, partly cloudy and 79. Wind southwest at 12 miles an hour. Monroe, mostly cloudy and 80. Wind west at 8 miles an hour. Natchitoches, mostly cloudy and 82. Wind north at 5 miles an hour. Marshall, mostly cloudy and 74. Wind calm. And at Longview, partly cloudy and 78 degrees. Wind calm. Elsewhere across the four-state area, over at Dallas, mostly cloudy and 78. Oklahoma City, mostly cloudy and 83. Little Rock, light rain and 77. Jackson, Mississippi, mostly cloudy and 81. Baton Rouge, cloudy and 83. And at Houston, cloudy and 81 degrees. 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The Shreveport Climate Summary for this evening, as of 5 p.m., July 15, 2026. Today's high temperature was 89 degrees. The normal high is 94. The record high is 106 degrees, which was set in 1939. Today's low temperature was 71 degrees. The normal low is 74. The record low is 60 degrees, which was last set in 1990. 0.35 inches of precipitation fell today, which brings the monthly total to 4.63 inches. This is 2.77 inches above the normal amount of 1.86 inches for July. The total precipitation for the year now stands at 28.13 inches, which is 1.76 inches below normal. Sunset tonight is at 8:23 p.m. Sunrise tomorrow is at 6:19 a.m. Now let's check on your local forecast. Tonight, mostly cloudy. A chance of showers and thunderstorms this evening. Lows in the lower 70s. Southwest winds 5 to 10 miles per hour this evening, becoming light and variable. Chance of rain 40%. Thursday, partly cloudy. Highs in the lower 90s. Southwest winds around 5 miles per hour. Thursday night,
mostly clear. Lows in the mid-70s. Southwest winds around 5 miles per hour. Friday, partly cloudy. A slight chance of showers and thunderstorms in the afternoon. Highs in the lower 90s. Southwest winds around 5 miles per hour. Chance of rain 20%. Friday night, partly cloudy. Lows in the mid-70s. Southwest winds around 5 miles per hour. Saturday, mostly sunny. Highs in the mid-90s. Saturday night, mostly clear. Lows in the mid-70s. Sunday, mostly sunny. Hot with highs in the mid-90s. Sunday night, clear. Lows in the mid-70s. Monday, sunny, hot with highs in the upper 90s. Monday night, clear. Lows in the upper 70s. Tuesday, mostly sunny. Hot with highs in the upper 90s. Tuesday night, mostly clear. Lows in the upper 70s. Wednesday, mostly sunny. A slight chance of showers and thunderstorms in the afternoon. Hot with highs in the upper 90s. Chance of rain 20%. Heat index values up to 105 in the afternoon. 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Here's a look at local weather conditions as of 8 p.m. At the top of the hour, skies were cloudy in Shreveport. The temperature was 73 degrees at the regional airport. The dew point was 72, making the relative humidity 94%. Winds were south at 3 miles an hour. The pressure was 30.07 inches and rising. In Bossier City, at Barksdale Air Force Base, skies were mostly cloudy, with a temperature of 75 degrees. The dew point was 72, making the relative humidity 88%. Winds were southeast at 3 miles an hour. The pressure was 30.05 inches and falling. And in downtown Shreveport, skies were mostly cloudy. The temperature was 74 degrees. And winds were southeast at 3 miles an hour. Once again in Shreveport, it was 73 degrees with cloudy skies at 8 p.m. You're listening to your weather radio, station WXJ97, broadcasting in Shreveport on 162.4 MHz. Be sure to follow us on Facebook. Here's a look at local weather conditions as of 9 p.m. At the top of the hour, skies were cloudy in Shreveport. The temperature was 73 degrees at the regional airport. The dew point was 72, making the relative humidity 94%. Winds were south at 7 miles an hour. The pressure was 30.07 inches and steady. In Bossier City, at Barksdale Air Force Base, skies were mostly cloudy, with a temperature of 74 degrees. The dew point was 71, making the relative humidity 91%. Winds were southeast at 5 miles an hour. The pressure was 30.06 inches and rising. And in downtown Shreveport, skies were mostly cloudy. The temperature was 73 degrees. And winds were calm. Once again in Shreveport, it was 73 degrees with cloudy skies at 9 p.m. Around the local area at 9 p.m., in Texarkana, mostly cloudy and 79. Wind southwest at 6 miles an hour. El Dorado, partly cloudy and 75. Wind south at 5 miles an hour. Monroe, mostly cloudy and 79. Wind west at 5 miles an hour. Nutqvitchee, partly cloudy and 77. Wind calm. Marshall, mostly cloudy and 73. Wind calm. And at Longview, mostly cloudy and 76 degrees. Wind calm. Elsewhere across the four-state area, over at Dallas, mostly cloudy and 77. Oklahoma City, partly cloudy and 78. Little Rock, cloudy and 77. Jackson, Mississippi, partly cloudy and 80.
Baton Rouge, cloudy and 81. And at Houston, cloudy and 80 degrees. For the most current information, check us out on the web at www.weather.gov/sht. The Shreveport Climate Summary for this evening, as of 5 p.m., July 15, 2026. Today's high temperature was 89 degrees. The normal high is 94. The record high is 106 degrees, which was set in 1939. Today's low temperature was 71 degrees. The normal low is 74. The record low is 60 degrees, which was last set in 1990. 0.35 inches of precipitation fell today, which brings the monthly total to 4.63 inches. This is 2.77 inches above the normal amount of 1.86 inches for July. The total precipitation for the year now stands at 28.13 inches, which is 1.76 inches below normal. Sunset tonight is at 8:23 p.m. Sunrise tomorrow is at 6:19 a.m. The following is a public information statement. Public information statement. 2. 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This forecast service will provide lead time for life-threatening and property-damaging rises along Lanana Creek in Nacogdoches, Texas. The flood criteria are the following: action stage, 11 feet minor flood stage, 14 feet moderate flood stage, 18 feet major flood stage, 20 feet. These forecasts will be available on water. NOAA Gov gauges Nat 2. 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Now let's check on your local forecast. Tonight, mostly cloudy. A chance of showers and thunderstorms this evening. Lows in the lower 70s. Southwest winds 5 to 10 miles per hour this evening, becoming light and variable. Chance of rain 40%. Thursday, partly cloudy. Highs in the lower 90s. Southwest winds around 5 miles per hour. Thursday night, mostly clear. Lows in the mid-70s. Southwest winds around 5 miles per hour. Friday, partly cloudy. A slight chance of showers and thunderstorms in the afternoon. Highs in the lower 90s. Southwest winds around 5 miles per hour. Chance of rain 20%. Friday night, partly cloudy. Lows in the mid-70s. Southwest winds around 5 miles per hour. Saturday, mostly sunny. Highs in the mid-90s. Saturday night, mostly clear. Lows in the mid-70s. Sunday, mostly sunny. Hot with highs in the mid-90s. Sunday night, clear. Lows in the mid-70s. Monday, sunny, hot with highs in the upper 90s. Monday night, clear. Lows in the upper 70s. Tuesday, mostly sunny. Hot with highs in the upper 90s. Tuesday night, mostly clear. Lows in the upper 70s. Wednesday, mostly sunny. A slight chance of showers and thunderstorms in the afternoon. Hot with highs in the upper 90s. Chance of rain 20%. Heat index values up to 105 in the afternoon. 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Be sure to follow us on Facebook. Here's a look at local weather conditions as of 9 p.m. At the top of the hour, skies were cloudy in Shreveport.
the temperature was 73 degrees at the regional airport. The dew point was 72, making the relative humidity 94%. Winds were south at 7 miles an hour. The pressure was 30.07 inches and steady. In Bossier City, at Barksdale Air Force Base, skies were mostly cloudy, with a temperature of 74 degrees. The dew point was 71, making the relative humidity 91%. Winds were southeast at 5 miles an hour. The pressure was 30.06 inches and rising. And in downtown Shreveport, skies were mostly cloudy. The temperature was 73 degrees. And winds were calm. Once again in Shreveport, it was 73 degrees with cloudy skies at 9 p.m. Around the local area at 9 p.m., in Texarkana, mostly cloudy and 79. Wind southwest at 6 miles an hour. El Dorado, partly cloudy and 75. Wind south at 5 miles an hour. Monroe, mostly cloudy and 79. Wind west at 5 miles an hour. Natchitoches, partly cloudy and 77. Wind calm. Marshall, mostly cloudy and 73. Wind calm. And at Longview, mostly cloudy and 76 degrees. Wind calm. Elsewhere across the four-state area, over at Dallas, mostly cloudy and 77. Oklahoma City, partly cloudy and 78. Little Rock, cloudy and 77. Jackson, Mississippi, partly cloudy and 80. Baton Rouge, cloudy and 81. And at Houston, cloudy and 80 degrees. 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The Shreveport climate summary for this evening, as of 5 p.m., July 15, 2026. Today's high temperature was 89 degrees. The normal high is 94. The record high is 106 degrees, which was set in 1939. Today's low temperature was 71 degrees. The normal low is 74. The record low is 60 degrees, which was last set in 1990. 0.35 inches of precipitation fell today, which brings the monthly total to 4.63 inches. This is 2.77 inches above the normal amount of 1.86 inches for July. The total precipitation for the year now stands at 28.13 inches, which is 1.76 inches below normal. Sunset tonight is at 8:23 p.m. Sunrise tomorrow is at 6:19 a.m. Now let's check on your local forecast. Tonight, mostly cloudy. A chance of showers and thunderstorms this evening. Lows in the lower 70s. Southwest winds 5 to 10 miles per hour this evening, becoming light and variable. Chance of rain 40%. Thursday, partly cloudy. Highs in the lower 90s. Southwest winds around 5 miles per hour. Thursday night, mostly clear. Lows in the mid-70s. Southwest winds around 5 miles per hour. Friday, partly cloudy. A slight chance of showers and thunderstorms in the afternoon. Highs in the lower 90s. Southwest winds around 5 miles per hour. Chance of rain 20%. Friday night, partly cloudy. Lows in the mid-70s. Southwest winds around 5 miles per hour. Saturday, mostly sunny. Highs in the mid-90s. Saturday night, mostly clear. Lows in the mid-70s. Sunday, mostly sunny. Hot with highs in the mid-90s. Sunday night, clear.
lows in the mid-70s. Monday, sunny, hot with highs in the upper 90s. Monday night, clear, lows in the upper 70s. Tuesday, mostly sunny, hot with highs in the upper 90s. Tuesday night, mostly clear, lows in the upper 70s.

70s. Wednesday, mostly sunny. A slight chance of showers and thunderstorms in the afternoon. Hot with highs in the upper 90s. Chance of rain 20%. Heat index values up to 105 in the afternoon. The following is a public information statement. 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This forecast service will provide lead time for life-threatening and property-damaging rises along Lanana Creek in Nacogdoches, Texas. The flood criteria are the following: action stage, 11 feet minor flood stage, 14 feet moderate flood stage, 18 feet major flood stage, 20 feet. These forecasts will be available on water. NOAA Gov Gauges Nat 2. If there are any questions, please contact us at 318-631-3669 or email us at seniorshvwebmaster@noaagov. 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Be sure to follow us on Facebook. Here's a look at local weather conditions as of 9 p.m. At the top of the hour, skies were cloudy in Shreveport. The temperature was 73 degrees at the regional airport. The dew point was 72, making the relative humidity 94%. Winds were south at 7 miles an hour. The pressure was 30.07 inches and steady. In Bossier City, at Barksdale Air Force Base, skies were mostly cloudy, with a temperature of 74 degrees. The dew point was 71, making the relative humidity 91%. Winds were southeast at 5 miles an hour. The pressure was 30.06 inches and rising. And in downtown Shreveport, skies were mostly cloudy. The temperature was 73 degrees. And winds were calm. Once again in Shreveport, it was 73 degrees with cloudy skies at 9 p.m. Around the local area at 9 p.m., in Texarkana, mostly cloudy and 79. Wind southwest at 6 miles an hour. El Dorado, partly cloudy and 75. Wind south at 5 miles an hour. Monroe, mostly cloudy and 79. Wind west at 5 miles an hour. Nacogdoches, partly cloudy and 77. Wind calm. Marshall, mostly cloudy and 73. Wind calm. And at Longview, mostly cloudy and 76 degrees. Wind calm. Elsewhere across the four-state area, over at Dallas, mostly cloudy and 77. Oklahoma City, partly cloudy and 78. Little Rock, cloudy and 77. Jackson, Mississippi, partly cloudy and 80. Baton Rouge, cloudy and 81. And at Houston, cloudy and 80 degrees. For the most current information, check us out on the web at www.weather.gov/sht. The Shreveport Climate Summary for this evening, as of 5 p.m., July 15, 2026. Today's high temperature was 89 degrees. The normal high is 94. The record high is 106 degrees, which was set in 1939. Today's low temperature was 71 degrees. The normal low is 74. The record low is 60 degrees, which was last set in 1990. 0.35 inches of precipitation fell today, which brings the monthly total to 4.63 inches. This is 2.77 inches above the normal amount of 1.86 inches for July. The total precipitation for the year now stands at 28.13 inches, which is 1.76 inches

southwest winds 5 to 10 miles per hour. Thursday night, mostly clear. Lows in the mid-70s. South winds 5 to 10 miles per hour. Friday, a 20% chance of showers and thunderstorms in the afternoon. Partly cloudy. Highs in the lower 90s. Southwest winds 5 to 10 miles per hour. Friday night, partly cloudy. Lows in the mid-70s. Southwest winds 5 to 10 miles per hour. Saturday, mostly sunny. Highs in the mid-90s. Saturday night, mostly clear. Lows in the mid-70s. Sunday, mostly sunny. Highs in the upper 90s. Sunday night, clear. Lows in the mid-70s. Monday, sunny. Highs in the upper 90s. Monday night, clear. Lows in the mid-70s. Tuesday, mostly sunny. Highs around 100. Tuesday night, mostly clear. Lows in the upper 70s. Wednesday, mostly sunny. Highs in the upper 90s. Now let's check on your local forecast. Tonight, mostly cloudy. A chance of showers and thunderstorms this evening. Lows in the lower 70s. Southwest winds 5 to 10 miles per hour this evening, becoming light and variable. Chance of rain 40%. Thursday, partly cloudy. Highs in the lower 90s. Southwest winds around 5 miles per hour. Thursday night, mostly clear. Lows in the mid-70s. Southwest winds around 5 miles per hour. Friday, partly cloudy. A slight chance of showers and thunderstorms in the afternoon. Highs in the lower 90s. Southwest winds around 5 miles per hour. Chance of rain 20%. Friday night, partly cloudy. Lows in the mid-70s. Southwest winds around 5 miles per hour. Saturday, mostly sunny. Highs in the mid-90s. Saturday night, mostly sunny. Highs in the mid-90s. Saturday night, mostly clear. Lows in the mid-70s. Sunday, mostly sunny. Hot with highs in the mid-90s. Sunday night, clear. Lows in the mid-70s. Monday, sunny, hot with highs in the upper 90s. Monday night, clear. Lows in the upper 70s. Tuesday, mostly sunny. Hot with highs in the upper 90s. Tuesday night, mostly clear. Lows in the upper 70s. Wednesday, mostly sunny. A slight chance of showers and thunderstorms in the afternoon. Hot with highs in the upper 90s. Chance of rain 20%. Heat index values up to 105 in the afternoon. 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Be sure to follow us on Facebook. Here's a look at local weather conditions as of 9 p.m. At the top of the hour, skies were cloudy in Shreveport. The temperature was 73 degrees at the regional airport. The dew point was 72, making the relative humidity 94%. Winds were south at 7 miles an hour. The pressure was 30.07 inches and steady. In Bossier City, at Barksdale Air Force Base, skies were mostly cloudy, with a temperature of 74 degrees. The dew point was 71, making the relative humidity 91%. Winds were southeast at 5 miles an hour. The pressure was 30.06 inches and rising. And in downtown Shreveport, skies were mostly cloudy. The temperature was 73 degrees. And winds were calm. Once again in Shreveport, it was 73 degrees with cloudy skies at 9 p.m. Around the local area at 9 p.m., in Texarkana, mostly cloudy and 79. Wind southwest at 6 miles an hour. El Dorado, partly cloudy and 75. Wind south at 5 miles an hour. Monroe, mostly cloudy and 75.

B9. Wind west at 5 miles an hour. Natchitoches, partly cloudy and 77. Wind calm. Marshall, mostly cloudy and 73. Wind calm. And at Longview, mostly cloudy and 76 degrees. Wind calm. Elsewhere across the four-state area, over at Dallas, mostly cloudy and 77. Oklahoma City, partly cloudy and 78. Little Rock, cloudy and 77. Jackson, Mississippi, partly cloudy and 80. Baton Rouge, cloudy and 81. And at Houston, cloudy and 80 degrees. For the most current information, check us out on the web at www.weather.gov/sht. The Shreveport Climate Summary for this evening, as of 5 p.m., July 15, 2026. Today's high temperature was 89 degrees. The normal high is 94. The record high is 106 degrees, which was set in 1939. Today's low temperature was 71 degrees. The normal low is 74. The record low is 60 degrees, which was last set in 1990. 0.35 inches of precipitation fell today, which brings the monthly total to 4.63 inches. This is 2.77 inches above the normal amount of 1.86 inches for July. The total precipitation for the year now stands at 28.13 inches, which is 1.76 inches below normal. Sunset tonight is at 8:23 p.m. Sunrise tomorrow is at 6:19 a.m. This is your NOAA Weather Radio, station WXJ97, operating on a frequency of 162.400 MHz, providing the latest weather information on a 24-hour basis. 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Now let's check on your local forecast. Tonight, mostly cloudy. A chance of showers and thunderstorms this evening. Lows in the lower 70s. Southwest winds 5 to 10 miles per hour this evening, becoming light and variable. Chance of rain 40%. Thursday, partly cloudy. Highs in the lower 90s. Southwest winds around 5 miles per hour. Thursday night, mostly clear. Lows in the mid-70s. Southwest winds around 5 miles per hour. Friday, partly cloudy. A slight chance of showers and thunderstorms in the afternoon. Highs in the lower 90s. Southwest winds around 5 miles per hour. Chance of rain 20%. Friday night, partly cloudy. Lows in the mid-70s. Southwest winds around 5 miles per hour. Saturday, mostly sunny. Highs in the mid-90s. Saturday night, mostly clear. Lows in the mid-70s. Sunday, mostly sunny. Hot with highs in the mid-90s. Sunday night, clear. Lows in the mid-70s. Monday, sunny. Hot with highs in the upper 90s. Monday night, clear. Lows in the upper 70s. Tuesday, mostly sunny. Hot with highs in the upper 90s. Tuesday night, mostly clear. Lows in the upper 70s. Wednesday, mostly sunny. A slight chance of showers and thunderstorms in the afternoon. Hot with highs in the upper 90s. Chance of rain 20%. Heat index values up to 105 in the afternoon. 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Be sure to follow us on Facebook. Here's a look at local weather conditions as of 9 p.m. At the top of the hour, skies were cloudy in Shreveport. The temperature was 73 degrees at the regional airport. The dew point was 72, making the relative humidity 94%.
Winds were south at 7 miles an hour. The pressure was 30.07 inches and steady. In Bossier City, at Barksdale Air Force Base, skies were mostly cloudy, with a temperature of 74 degrees. The dew point was 71, making the relative humidity 91%. Winds were southeast at 5 miles an hour. The pressure was 30.06 inches and rising. And in downtown Shreveport, skies were mostly cloudy. The temperature was 73 degrees. And winds were calm. Once again in Shreveport, it was 73 degrees with cloudy skies at 9 p.m. Around the local area at 9 p.m., in Texarkana, mostly cloudy and 79. Wind southwest at 6 miles an hour. El Dorado, partly cloudy and 75. Wind south at 5 miles an hour. Monroe, mostly cloudy and 79. Wind west at 5 miles an hour. Natchitoches, partly cloudy and 77. Wind calm. Marshall, mostly cloudy and 73. Wind calm. And at Longview, mostly cloudy and 76 degrees. Wind calm. Elsewhere across the four-state area, over at Dallas, mostly cloudy and 77. Oklahoma City, partly cloudy and 78. Little Rock, cloudy and 77. Jackson, Mississippi, partly cloudy and 80. Baton Rouge, cloudy and 81. And at Houston, cloudy and 80 degrees. For the most current information, check us out on the web at www.weather.gov/sht. The Shreveport Climate Summary for this evening, as of 5 p.m., July 15, 2026. Today's high temperature was 89 degrees. The normal high is 94. The record high is 106 degrees, which was set in 1939. Today's low temperature was 71 degrees. The normal low is 74. The record low is 60 degrees, which was last set in 1990. 0.35 inches of precipitation fell today, which brings the monthly total to 4.63 inches. This is 2.77 inches above the normal amount of 1.86 inches for July. The total precipitation for the year now stands at 28.13 inches, which is 1.76 inches below normal. Sunset tonight is at 8:23 p.m. Sunrise tomorrow is at 6:19 a.m. Now let's check on your local forecast. Tonight, mostly cloudy. A chance of showers and thunderstorms this evening. Lows in the lower 70s. Southwest winds 5 to 10 miles per hour this evening, becoming light and variable. Chance of rain 40%. Thursday, partly cloudy. Highs in the lower 90s. Southwest winds around 5 miles per hour. Thursday night, mostly clear. Lows in the mid-70s. Southwest winds around 5 miles per hour. Friday, partly cloudy. A slight chance of showers and thunderstorms in the afternoon. Highs in the lower 90s. Southwest winds around 5 miles per hour. Chance of rain 20%. Friday night, partly cloudy. Lows in the mid-70s. Southwest winds around 5 miles per hour. Saturday, mostly sunny. Highs in the mid-90s. Saturday night, mostly clear. Lows in the mid-70s. Sunday, mostly sunny. Hot with highs in the mid-90s. Sunday night, clear. Lows in the mid-70s. Monday, sunny, hot with highs in the upper 90s. Monday night, clear. Lows in the upper 70s. Tuesday, mostly sunny. Hot with highs in the upper 90s. Tuesday night, mostly clear. Lows in the upper 70s. Wednesday, mostly sunny. A slight chance of showers and thunderstorms in the afternoon. Hot with highs in the upper 90s. Chance of rain 20%. Heat index values up to 105 in the afternoon.
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Be sure to follow us on Facebook. Here's a look at local weather conditions as of 9 p.m. At the top of the hour, skies were cloudy in Shreveport. The temperature was 73 degrees at the regional airport. The dew point was 72, making the relative humidity 94%. Winds were south at 7 miles an hour. The pressure was 30.07 inches and steady. In Bossier City, at Barksdale Air Force Base, skies were mostly cloudy, with a temperature of 74 degrees. The dew point was 71, making the relative humidity 91%. Winds were southeast at 5 miles an hour. The pressure was 30.06 inches and rising. And in downtown Shreveport, skies were mostly cloudy. The temperature was 73 degrees. And winds were calm. Once again in Shreveport, it was 73 degrees with cloudy skies at 9 p.m. Around the local area at 9 p.m., in Texarkana, mostly cloudy and 79. Wind southwest at 6 miles an hour. El Dorado, partly cloudy and 75. Wind south at 5 miles an hour. Monroe, mostly cloudy and 79. Wind west at 5 miles an hour. Nacogdoches, partly cloudy and 77. Wind calm. Marshall, mostly cloudy and 73. Wind calm. And at Longview, mostly cloudy and 76 degrees. Wind calm. Elsewhere across the four-state area, over at Dallas, mostly cloudy and 77. Oklahoma City, partly cloudy and 78. Little Rock, cloudy and 77. Jackson, Mississippi, partly cloudy and 80. Baton Rouge, cloudy and 81. And at Houston, cloudy and 80 degrees. For the most current information, check us out on the web at www.weather.gov/sht. The Shreveport Climate Summary for this evening, as of 5 p.m., July 15, 2026. Today's high temperature was 89 degrees. The normal high is 94. The record high is 106 degrees, which was set in 1939. Today's low temperature was 71 degrees. The normal low is 74. The record low is 60 degrees, which was last set in 1990. 0.35 inches of precipitation fell today, which brings the monthly total to 4.63 inches. This is 2.77 inches above the normal amount of 1.86 inches for July. The total precipitation for the year now stands at 28.13 inches, which is 1.76 inches below normal. Sunset tonight is at 8:23 p.m. Sunrise tomorrow is at 6:19 a.m. Now let's check on your local forecast. Tonight, mostly cloudy. A chance of showers and thunderstorms this evening. Lows in the lower 70s. Southwest winds 5 to 10 miles per hour this evening, becoming light and variable. Chance of rain 40%. Thursday, partly cloudy. Highs in the lower 90s. Southwest winds around 5 miles per hour. Thursday night, mostly clear. Lows in the mid-70s. Southwest winds around 5 miles per hour. Friday, partly cloudy. A slight chance of showers and thunderstorms in the afternoon. Highs in the lower 90s. Southwest winds around 5 miles per hour. Chance of rain 20%. Friday night, partly cloudy. Lows in the mid-70s. Southwest winds around 5 miles per hour. Saturday, mostly sunny. Highs in the mid-90s. Saturday night, mostly clear. Lows in the mid-70s. Sunday, mostly sunny. Hot with highs in the mid-90s. Sunday night, clear. Lows in the mid-70s. Monday, sunny, hot with highs in the upper 90s. Monday night, clear.
lows in the upper 70s. Tuesday, mostly sunny. Hot with highs in the upper 90s. Tuesday night, mostly clear. Lows in the upper 70s. Wednesday, mostly sunny. A slight chance of showers and thunderstorms in the afternoon. Hot with highs in the upper 90s. Chance of rain 20%. Heat index values up to 105 in the afternoon. 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Be sure to follow us on Facebook. Here's a look at local weather conditions as of 9 p.m. At the top of the hour, skies were cloudy in Shreveport. The temperature was 73 degrees at the regional airport. The dew point was 72, making the relative humidity 94%. Winds were south at 7 miles an hour. The pressure was 30.07 inches and steady. In Bossier City, at Barksdale Air Force Base, skies were mostly cloudy, with a temperature of 74 degrees. The dew point was 71, making the relative humidity 91%. Winds were southeast at 5 miles an hour. The pressure was 30.06 inches and rising. And in downtown Shreveport, skies were mostly cloudy. The temperature was 73 degrees. And winds were calm. Once again in Shreveport, it was 73 degrees with cloudy skies at 9 p.m. This is your NOAA Weather Radio, station WXJ97, operating on a frequency of 162.400 MHz, providing the latest weather information on a 24-hour basis. Broadcasts originate from the National Weather Service Office in Shreveport, Louisiana. 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Around the local area at 9 p.m. in Texarkana, mostly cloudy and 79. Wind southwest at 6 miles an hour. El Dorado, partly cloudy and 75. Wind south at 5 miles an hour. Monroe, mostly cloudy and 79. Wind west at 5 miles an hour. Nacogdoches, partly cloudy and 77. Wind calm. Marshall, mostly cloudy and 73. Wind calm. And at Longview, mostly cloudy and 76 degrees. Wind calm. Elsewhere across the four-state area, over at Dallas, mostly cloudy and 77. Oklahoma City, partly cloudy and 78. Little Rock, cloudy and 77. Jackson, Mississippi, partly cloudy and 80. Baton Rouge, cloudy and 81. And at Houston, cloudy and 80 degrees. For the most current information, check us out on the web at www.weather.gov/SHT. The Shreveport Climate Summary for this evening, as of 5 p.m., July 15, 2026. Today's high temperature was 89 degrees. The normal high is 94. The record high is 106 degrees, which was set in 1939. Today's low temperature was 71 degrees. The normal low is 74. The record low is 60 degrees, which was last set in 1990. 0.35 inches of precipitation fell today, which brings the monthly total to 4.63 inches. This is 2.77 inches above the normal amount of 1.86 inches for July. The total precipitation for the year now stands at 28.13 inches, which is 1.76 inches below normal. Sunset tonight is at 8:23 p.m. Sunrise tomorrow is at 6:19 a.m. Now let's check on your local forecast. Tonight, mostly cloudy. A chance of showers and thunderstorms this evening. Lows in the lower 70s. Southwest winds 5 to 10 miles per hour this evening, becoming light and variable. Chance of rain 40%. Thursday, partly cloudy. Highs in the lower 90s.
southwest winds around 5 miles per hour. Thursday night, mostly clear. Lows in the mid-70s. Southwest winds around 5 miles per hour. Friday, partly cloudy. A slight chance of showers and thunderstorms in the afternoon. Highs in the lower 90s. Southwest winds around 5 miles per hour. Chance of rain 20%. Friday night, partly cloudy. Lows in the mid-70s. Southwest winds around 5 miles per hour. Saturday, mostly sunny. Highs in the mid-90s. Saturday night, mostly clear. Lows in the mid-70s. Sunday, mostly sunny. Hot with highs in the mid-90s. Sunday night, clear. Lows in the mid-70s. Monday, sunny, hot with highs in the upper 90s. Monday night, clear. Lows in the upper 70s. Tuesday, mostly sunny. Hot with highs in the upper 90s. Tuesday night, mostly clear. Lows in the upper 70s. Wednesday, mostly sunny. A slight chance of showers and thunderstorms in the afternoon. Hot with highs in the upper 90s. Chance of rain 20%. Heat index values up to 105 in the afternoon. 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Be sure to follow us on Facebook. Here's a look at local weather conditions as of 9 p.m. At the top of the hour, skies were cloudy in Shreveport. The temperature was 73 degrees at the regional airport. The dew point was 72, making the relative humidity 94%. Winds were south at 7 miles an hour. The pressure was 30.07 inches and steady. In Bossier City, at Barksdale Air Force Base, skies were mostly cloudy, with a temperature of 74 degrees. The dew point was 71, making the relative humidity 91%. Winds were southeast at 5 miles an hour. The pressure was 30.06 inches and rising. And in downtown Shreveport, skies were mostly cloudy. The temperature was 73 degrees. And winds were calm. Once again in Shreveport, it was 73 degrees with cloudy skies at 9 p.m. Around the local area at 9 p.m., in Texarkana, mostly cloudy and 79. Wind southwest at 6 miles an hour. El Dorado, partly cloudy and 75. Wind south at 5 miles an hour. Monroe, mostly cloudy and 79. Wind west at 5 miles an hour. Nutqvitch, partly cloudy and 77. Wind calm. Marshall, mostly cloudy and 73. Wind calm. And at Longview, mostly cloudy and 76 degrees. Wind calm. Elsewhere across the four-state area, over at Dallas, mostly cloudy and 77. Oklahoma City, partly cloudy and 78. Little Rock, cloudy and 77. Jackson, Mississippi, partly cloudy and 80. Baton Rouge, cloudy and 81. And at Houston, cloudy and 80 degrees. For the most current information, check us out on the web at www.weather.gov/sht. The Shreveport Climate Summary for this evening, as of 5 p.m., July 15, 2026. Today's high temperature was 89 degrees. The normal high is 94. The record high is 106 degrees, which was set in 1939. Today's low temperature was 71 degrees. The normal low is 74. The record low is 60 degrees, which was last set in 1990. 0.35 inches of precipitation fell today, which brings the monthly total to 4.63 inches. This is 2.77 inches above the normal amount of 1.86 inches for July. The total precipitation for the year now stands at 28.13 inches, which is 1.76 inches below normal. Sunset tonight is at 8:23 p.m.
Sunrise tomorrow is at 6:19 a.m. Here is your area's open water boating forecast. Wind gusts may be higher. Tonight, a 30% chance of showers and thunderstorms in the early evening. Mostly cloudy. Lows in the lower 70s. Southwest winds 10 to 15 miles per hour. Thursday, partly cloudy. Highs in the lower 90s. Southwest winds 5 to 10 miles per hour. Thursday night, mostly clear. Lows in the mid-70s. South winds 5 to 10 miles per hour. Friday, a 20% chance of showers and thunderstorms in the afternoon. Partly cloudy. Highs in the lower 90s. Southwest winds 5 to 10 miles per hour. Friday night, partly cloudy. Lows in the mid-70s. Southwest winds 5 to 10 miles per hour. Saturday, mostly sunny. Highs in the mid-90s. Saturday night, mostly clear. Lows in the mid-70s. Sunday, mostly sunny. Highs in the upper 90s. Sunday night, clear. Lows in the mid-70s. Monday, sunny. Highs in the upper 90s. Monday night, clear. Lows in the mid-70s. Tuesday, mostly sunny. Highs around 100. Tuesday night, mostly clear. Lows in the upper 70s. Wednesday, mostly sunny. Highs in the upper 90s. Now let's check on your local forecast. Tonight, mostly cloudy. A chance of showers and thunderstorms this evening. Lows in the lower 70s. Southwest winds 5 to 10 miles per hour this evening, becoming light and variable. Chance of rain 40%. Thursday, partly cloudy. Highs in the lower 90s. Southwest winds around 5 miles per hour. Thursday night, mostly clear. Lows in the mid-70s. Southwest winds around 5 miles per hour. Friday, partly cloudy. A slight chance of showers and thunderstorms in the afternoon. Highs in the lower 90s. Southwest winds around 5 miles per hour. Chance of rain 20%. Friday night, partly cloudy. Lows in the mid-70s. Southwest winds around 5 miles per hour. Saturday, mostly sunny. Highs in the mid-90s. Saturday night, mostly clear. Lows in the mid-70s. Sunday, mostly sunny. Hot with highs in the mid-90s. Sunday night, clear. Lows in the mid-70s. Monday, sunny, hot with highs in the upper 90s. Monday night, clear. Lows in the upper 70s. Tuesday, mostly sunny. Hot with highs in the upper 90s. Tuesday night, mostly clear. Lows in the upper 70s. Wednesday, mostly sunny. A slight chance of showers and thunderstorms in the afternoon. Hot with highs in the upper 90s. Chance of rain 20%. Heat index values up to 105 in the afternoon. 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Be sure to follow us on Facebook. Here's a look at local weather conditions as of 9 p.m. At the top of the hour, skies were cloudy in Shreveport. The temperature was 73 degrees at the regional airport. The dew point was 72, making the relative humidity 94%. Winds were south at 7 miles an hour. The pressure was 30.07 inches and steady. In Bossier City, at Barksdale Air Force Base, skies were mostly cloudy, with a temperature of 74 degrees. The dew point was 71, making the relative humidity 91%. Winds were southeast at 5 miles an hour. The pressure was 30.06 inches and rising. And in downtown Shreveport, skies were mostly cloudy. The temperature was 73 degrees. And winds were calm.
Once again in Shreveport, it was 73 degrees with cloudy skies at 9 p.m. Around the local area at 9 p.m. in Texarkana, mostly cloudy and 79. Wind southwest at 6 miles an hour. El Dorado, partly cloudy and 75. Wind south at 5 miles an hour. Monroe, mostly cloudy and 79. Wind west at 5 miles an hour. Nutcash, partly cloudy and 77. Wind calm. Marshall, mostly cloudy and 73. Wind calm. And at Longview, mostly cloudy and 76 degrees. Wind calm. Elsewhere across the four-state area, over at Dallas, mostly cloudy and 77. Oklahoma City, partly cloudy and 78. Little Rock, cloudy and 77. Jackson, Mississippi, partly cloudy and 80. Baton Rouge, cloudy and 81. And at Houston, cloudy and 80 degrees. For the most current information, check us out on the web at www.weather.gov/sht. Now let's check on your local forecast. Tonight, mostly cloudy. A chance of showers and thunderstorms this evening. Lows in the lower 70s. Southwest winds 5 to 10 miles per hour this evening, becoming light and variable. Chance of rain 40%. Thursday, partly cloudy. Highs in the lower 90s. Southwest winds around 5 miles per hour. Thursday night, mostly clear. Lows in the mid-70s. Southwest winds around 5 miles per hour. Friday, partly cloudy. A slight chance of showers and thunderstorms in the afternoon. Highs in the lower 90s. Southwest winds around 5 miles per hour. Chance of rain 20%. Friday night, partly cloudy. Lows in the mid-70s. Southwest winds around 5 miles per hour. Saturday, mostly sunny. Highs in the mid-90s. Saturday night, mostly clear. Lows in the mid-70s. Sunday, mostly sunny. Hot with highs in the mid-90s. Sunday night, clear. Lows in the mid-70s. Monday, sunny, hot with highs in the upper 90s. Monday night, clear. Lows in the upper 70s. Tuesday, mostly sunny. Hot with highs in the upper 90s. Tuesday night, mostly clear. Lows in the upper 70s. Wednesday, mostly sunny. A slight chance of showers and thunderstorms in the afternoon. Hot with highs in the upper 90s. Chance of rain 20%. Heat index values up to 105 in the afternoon. 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Be sure to follow us on Facebook. Here's a look at local weather conditions as of 9 p.m. At the top of the hour, skies were cloudy in Shreveport. The temperature was 73 degrees at the regional airport. The dew point was 72, making the relative humidity 94%. Winds were south at 7 miles an hour. The pressure was 30.07 inches and steady. In Bossier City, at Barksdale Air Force Base, skies were mostly cloudy, with a temperature of 74 degrees. The dew point was 71, making the relative humidity 91%. Winds were southeast at 5 miles an hour. The pressure was 30.06 inches and rising. And in downtown Shreveport, skies were mostly cloudy. The temperature was 73 degrees.
and winds were calm. Once again in Shreveport, it was 73 degrees with cloudy skies at 9 p.m. Around the local area at 9 p.m., in Texarkana, mostly cloudy and 79. Wind southwest at 6 miles an hour. El Dorado, partly cloudy and 75. Wind south at 5 miles an hour. Monroe, mostly cloudy and 79. Wind west at 5 miles an hour. Nacogdoches, partly cloudy and 77. Wind calm. Marshall, mostly cloudy and 73. Wind calm. And at Longview, mostly cloudy and 76 degrees. Wind calm. Elsewhere across the four-state area, over at Dallas, mostly cloudy and 77. Oklahoma City, partly cloudy and 78. Little Rock, cloudy and 77. Jackson, Mississippi, partly cloudy and 80. Baton Rouge, cloudy and 81. And at Houston, cloudy and 80 degrees. For the most current information, check us out on the web at www.weather.gov/sht. Now let's check on your local forecast. Tonight, mostly cloudy. A chance of showers and thunderstorms this evening. Lows in the lower 70s. Southwest winds 5 to 10 miles per hour this evening, becoming light and variable. Chance of rain 40%. Thursday, partly cloudy. Highs in the lower 90s. Southwest winds around 5 miles per hour. Thursday night, mostly clear. Lows in the mid-70s. Southwest winds around 5 miles per hour. Friday, partly cloudy. A slight chance of showers and thunderstorms in the afternoon. Highs in the lower 90s. Southwest winds around 5 miles per hour. Chance of rain 20%. Friday night, partly cloudy. Lows in the mid-70s. Southwest winds around 5 miles per hour. Saturday, mostly sunny. Highs in the mid-90s. Saturday night, mostly clear. Lows in the mid-70s. Sunday, mostly sunny. Hot with highs in the mid-90s. Sunday night, clear. Lows in the mid-70s. Monday, sunny, hot with highs in the upper 90s. Monday night, clear. Lows in the upper 70s. Tuesday, mostly sunny. Hot with highs in the upper 90s. Tuesday night, mostly clear. Lows in the upper 70s. Wednesday, mostly sunny. A slight chance of showers and thunderstorms in the afternoon. Hot with highs in the upper 90s. Chance of rain 20%. Heat index values up to 105 in the afternoon. 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Be sure to follow us on Facebook. Here's a look at local weather conditions as of 10 p.m. At the top of the hour, skies were cloudy in Shreveport. The temperature was 73 degrees at the regional airport. The dew point was 72, making the relative humidity 94%. Winds were south at 5 miles an hour. The pressure was 30.08 inches and rising. In Bossier City, at Barksdale Air Force Base, skies were mostly cloudy, with a temperature of 75 degrees. The dew point was 71, making the relative humidity 88%. Winds were south at 5 miles an hour. The pressure was 30.08 inches and rising. And in downtown Shreveport, skies were mostly cloudy. The temperature was 74 degrees. And winds were south at 3 miles an hour. Once again in Shreveport, it was 73 degrees with cloudy skies at 10 p.m. Around the local area at 10 p.m., in Texarkana, mostly cloudy and 78. Wind south at 5 miles an hour. El Dorado, mostly cloudy and 74. Wind calm. Monroe, mostly cloudy and 78. Wind southwest at 5 miles an hour.
Nightish, mostly cloudy and 76. Wind calm. Marshall, mostly cloudy and 72. Wind south at 3 miles an hour. And at Longview, mostly cloudy and 75 degrees. Wind southeast at 3 miles an hour. Elsewhere across the four-state area, over at Dallas, mostly cloudy and 76. Oklahoma City, partly cloudy and 77. Little Rock, light rain and 76. Jackson, Mississippi, partly cloudy and 78. Baton Rouge, mostly cloudy and 80. And at Houston, cloudy and 79 degrees. For the most current information, check us out on the web at www.weather.gov/sht. Now let's check on your local forecast. Tonight, mostly cloudy. A chance of showers and thunderstorms this evening. Lows in the lower 70s. Southwest winds 5 to 10 miles per hour this evening, becoming light and variable. Chance of rain 40%. Thursday, partly cloudy. Highs in the lower 90s. Southwest winds around 5 miles per hour. Thursday night, mostly clear. Lows in the mid-70s. Southwest winds around 5 miles per hour. Friday, partly cloudy. A slight chance of showers and thunderstorms in the afternoon. Highs in the lower 90s. Southwest winds around 5 miles per hour. Chance of rain 20%. Friday night, partly cloudy. Lows in the mid-70s. Southwest winds around 5 miles per hour. Saturday, mostly sunny. Highs in the mid-90s. Saturday night, mostly clear. Lows in the mid-70s. Sunday, mostly sunny. Hot with highs in the mid-90s. Sunday night, clear. Lows in the mid-70s. Monday, sunny, hot with highs in the upper 90s. Monday night, clear. Lows in the upper 70s. Tuesday, mostly sunny. Hot with highs in the upper 90s. Tuesday night, mostly clear. Lows in the upper 70s. Wednesday, mostly sunny. A slight chance of showers and thunderstorms in the afternoon. Hot with highs in the upper 90s. Chance of rain 20%. Heat index values up to 105 in the afternoon. 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Be sure to follow us on Facebook. Here's a look at local weather conditions as of 10 p.m. At the top of the hour, skies were cloudy in Shreveport. The temperature was 73 degrees at the regional airport. The dew point was 72, making the relative humidity 94%. Winds were south at 5 miles an hour. The pressure was 30.08 inches and rising. In Bossier City, at Barksdale Air Force Base, skies were mostly cloudy, with a temperature of 75 degrees. The dew point was 71, making the relative humidity 88%. Winds were south at 5 miles an hour. The pressure was 30.08 inches and rising. And in downtown Shreveport, skies were mostly cloudy. The temperature was 74 degrees. And winds were south at 3 miles an hour. Once again in Shreveport, it was 73 degrees with cloudy skies at 10 p.m. Around the local area at 10 p.m., in Texarkana, mostly cloudy and 78. Wind south at 5 miles an hour. El Dorado, mostly cloudy and 74. Wind calm. Monroe, mostly cloudy and 78. Wind southwest at 5 miles an hour. Nutqueduct, mostly cloudy and 76. Wind calm. Marshall, mostly cloudy and 72. Wind south at 3 miles an hour. And at Longview, mostly cloudy and 75 degrees. Wind southeast at 3 miles an hour. Elsewhere across the four-state area, over at Dallas, mostly cloudy and 76.
Oklahoma City, partly cloudy and 77. Little Rock, light rain and 76. Jackson, Mississippi, partly cloudy and 78. Baton Rouge, mostly cloudy and 80. And at Houston, cloudy and 79 degrees. For the most current information, check us out on the web at www.weather.gov/SHT. Now let's check on your local forecast. Tonight, mostly cloudy. A chance of showers and thunderstorms this evening. Lows in the lower 70s. Southwest winds 5 to 10 miles per hour this evening, becoming light and variable. Chance of rain 40%. Thursday, partly cloudy. Highs in the lower 90s. Southwest winds around 5 miles per hour. Thursday night, mostly clear. Lows in the mid-70s. Southwest winds around 5 miles per hour. Friday, partly cloudy. A slight chance of showers and thunderstorms in the afternoon. Highs in the lower 90s. Southwest winds around 5 miles per hour. Chance of rain 20%. Friday night, partly cloudy. Lows in the mid-70s. Southwest winds around 5 miles per hour. Saturday, mostly sunny. Highs in the mid-90s. Saturday night, mostly clear. Lows in the mid-70s. Sunday, mostly sunny. Hot with highs in the mid-90s. Sunday night, clear. Lows in the mid-70s. Monday, sunny, hot with highs in the upper 90s. Monday night, clear. Lows in the upper 70s. Tuesday, mostly sunny. Hot with highs in the upper 90s. Tuesday night, mostly clear. Lows in the upper 70s. Wednesday, mostly sunny. A slight chance of showers and thunderstorms in the afternoon. Hot with highs in the upper 90s. Chance of rain 20%. Heat index values up to 105 in the afternoon. 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Be sure to follow us on Facebook. Here's a look at local weather conditions as of 10 p.m. At the top of the hour, skies were cloudy in Shreveport. The temperature was 73 degrees at the regional airport. The dew point was 72, making the relative humidity 94%. Winds were south at 5 miles an hour. The pressure was 30.08 inches and rising. In Bossier City, at Barksdale Air Force Base, skies were mostly cloudy, with a temperature of 75 degrees. The dew point was 71, making the relative humidity 88%. Winds were south at 5 miles an hour. The pressure was 30.08 inches and rising. And in downtown Shreveport, skies were mostly cloudy. The temperature was 74 degrees. And winds were south at 3 miles an hour. Once again in Shreveport, it was 73 degrees with cloudy skies at 10 p.m. Around the local area at 10 p.m., in Texarkana, mostly cloudy and 78. Wind south at 5 miles an hour. El Dorado, mostly cloudy and 74. Wind calm. Monroe, mostly cloudy and 78. Wind southwest at 5 miles an hour. Natchitoches, mostly cloudy and 76. Wind calm. Marshall, mostly cloudy and 72. Wind south at 3 miles an hour. And at Longview, mostly cloudy and 75 degrees. Wind southeast at 3 miles an hour.
Elsewhere across the four-state area, over at Dallas, mostly cloudy and 76. Oklahoma City, partly cloudy and 77. Little Rock, light

and 76. Jackson, Mississippi, partly cloudy and 78. Baton Rouge, mostly cloudy and 80. And at Houston, cloudy and 79 degrees. For the most current information, check us out on the web at www.weather.gov/SHP. Now let's check on your local forecast. Tonight, mostly cloudy. A chance of showers and thunderstorms this evening. Lows in the lower 70s. Southwest winds 5 to 10 miles per hour this evening, becoming light and variable. Chance of rain 40%. Thursday, partly cloudy. Highs in the lower 90s. Southwest winds around 5 miles per hour. Thursday night, mostly clear. Lows in the mid-70s. Southwest winds around 5 miles per hour. Friday, partly cloudy. A slight chance of showers and thunderstorms in the afternoon. Highs in the lower 90s. Southwest winds around 5 miles per hour. Chance of rain 20%. Friday night, partly cloudy. Lows in the mid-70s. Southwest winds around 5 miles per hour. Saturday, mostly sunny. Highs in the mid-90s. Saturday night, mostly clear. Lows in the mid-70s. Sunday, mostly sunny. Hot with highs in the mid-90s. Sunday night, clear. Lows in the mid-70s. Monday, sunny, hot with highs in the upper 90s. Monday night, clear. Lows in the upper 70s. Tuesday, mostly sunny. Hot with highs in the upper 90s. Tuesday night, mostly clear. Lows in the upper 70s. Wednesday, mostly sunny. A slight chance of showers and thunderstorms in the afternoon. Hot with highs in the upper 90s. Chance of rain 20%. Heat index values up to 105 in the afternoon. 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Be sure to follow us on Facebook. Here's a look at local weather conditions as of 10 p.m. At the top of the hour, skies were cloudy in Shreveport. The temperature was 73 degrees at the regional airport. The dew point was 72, making the relative humidity 94%. Winds were south at 5 miles an hour. The pressure was 30.08 inches and rising. In Bossier City, at Barksdale Air Force Base, skies were mostly cloudy, with a temperature of 75 degrees. The dew point was 71, making the relative humidity 88%. Winds were south at 5 miles an hour. The pressure was 30.08 inches and rising. And in downtown Shreveport, skies were mostly cloudy. The temperature was 74 degrees. And winds were south at 3 miles an hour. Once again in Shreveport, it was 73 degrees with cloudy skies at 10 p.m. Around the local area at 10 p.m., in Texarkana, mostly cloudy and 78. Wind south at 5 miles an hour. El Dorado, mostly cloudy and 74. Wind calm. Monroe, mostly cloudy and 78. Wind southwest at 5 miles an hour. Natchitoches, mostly cloudy and 76. Wind calm. Marshall, mostly cloudy and 72. Wind south at 3 miles an hour. And at Longview, mostly cloudy and 75 degrees. Wind southeast at 3 miles an hour. Elsewhere across the four-state area, over at Dallas, mostly cloudy and 76. Oklahoma City, partly cloudy and 77. Little Rock, light rain and 76. Jackson, Mississippi, partly cloudy and 78. Baton Rouge, mostly cloudy and 80. And at Houston, cloudy and 79 degrees. For the most current information, check us out on the web at www.weather.gov/SHP. Here is your area's open water boating forecast. Wind gusts may be higher,

5 to 10 miles per hour. Friday night, partly cloudy. Lows in the mid-70s. Southwest winds 5 to 10 miles per hour. Saturday, mostly sunny. Highs in the mid-90s. Saturday night, mostly clear. Lows in the mid-70s. Sunday, mostly sunny. Highs in the upper 90s. Sunday night, clear. Lows in the mid-70s. Monday, sunny. Highs in the upper 90s. Monday night, clear. Lows in the mid-70s. Tuesday, mostly sunny. Highs around 100. Tuesday night, mostly clear. Lows in the upper 70s. Wednesday, mostly sunny. Highs in the upper 90s. Now let's check on your local forecast. Tonight, mostly cloudy. A chance of showers and thunderstorms this evening. Lows in the lower 70s. Southwest winds 5 to 10 miles per hour this evening, becoming light and variable. Chance of rain 40%. Thursday, partly cloudy. Highs in the lower 90s. Southwest winds around 5 miles per hour. Thursday night, mostly clear. Lows in the mid-70s. Southwest winds around 5 miles per hour. Friday, partly cloudy. A slight chance of showers and thunderstorms in the afternoon. Highs in the lower 90s. Southwest winds around 5 miles per hour. Chance of rain 20%. Friday night, miles per hour. Chance of rain 20%. Friday night, partly cloudy. Lows in the mid-70s. Southwest winds around 5 miles per hour. Saturday, mostly sunny. Highs in the mid-90s. Saturday night, mostly clear. Lows in the mid-70s. Sunday, mostly sunny. Hot with highs in the mid-90s. Sunday night, clear. Lows in the mid-70s. Monday, sunny, hot with highs in the upper 90s. Monday night, clear. Lows in the upper 70s. Tuesday, mostly sunny. Hot with highs in the upper 90s. Tuesday night, mostly clear. Lows in the upper 70s. Wednesday, mostly sunny. A slight chance of showers and thunderstorms in the afternoon. Hot with highs in the upper 90s. Chance of rain 20%. Heat index values up to 105 in the afternoon. 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Be sure to follow us on Facebook. Here's a look at local weather conditions as of 10 p.m. At the top of the hour, skies were cloudy in Shreveport. The temperature was 73 degrees at the regional airport. The dew point was 72, making the relative humidity 94%. Winds were south at 5 miles an hour. The pressure was 30.08 inches and rising. In Bossier City, at Barksdale Air Force Base, skies were mostly cloudy, with a temperature of 75 degrees. The dew point was 71, making the relative humidity 88%. Winds were south at 5 miles an hour. The pressure was 30.08 inches and rising. And in downtown Shreveport, skies were mostly cloudy. The temperature was 74 degrees. And winds were south at 3 miles an hour. Once again in Shreveport, it was 73 degrees with cloudy skies at 10 p.m. Around the local area at 10 p.m., in Texarkana, mostly cloudy and 78. Wind south at 5 miles an hour. El Dorado, mostly cloudy and 74. Wind calm. Monroe, mostly cloudy and 78. Wind southwest at 5 miles an hour. Nacogdoches, mostly cloudy and 76. Wind calm. Marshall, mostly cloudy and 72. Wind south at 3 miles an hour. And at Longview, mostly cloudy and 75 degrees. Wind southeast at 3 miles an hour. Elsewhere, a

across the four-state area, over at Dallas, mostly cloudy and 76. Oklahoma City, partly cloudy and 77. Little Rock, light rain and 76. Jackson, Mississippi, partly cloudy and 78. Baton Rouge, mostly cloudy and 80. And at Houston, cloudy and 79 degrees. For the most current information, check us out on the web at www.weather.gov/SHP. Now let's check on your local forecast. Tonight, mostly cloudy. A chance of showers and thunderstorms this evening. Lows in the lower 70s. Southwest winds 5 to 10 miles per hour this evening, becoming light and variable. Chance of rain 40%. Thursday, partly cloudy. Highs in the lower 90s. Southwest winds around 5 miles per hour. Thursday night, mostly clear. Lows in the mid-70s. Southwest winds around 5 miles per hour. Friday, partly cloudy. A slight chance of showers and thunderstorms in the afternoon. Highs in the lower 90s. Southwest winds around 5 miles per hour. Chance of rain 20%. Friday night, partly cloudy. Lows in the mid-70s. Southwest winds around 5 miles per hour. Saturday, mostly sunny. Highs in the mid-90s. Saturday night, mostly clear. Lows in the mid-70s. Sunday, mostly sunny. Hot with highs in the mid-90s. Sunday night, clear. Lows in the mid-70s. Monday, sunny, hot with highs in the upper 90s. Monday night, clear. Lows in the upper 70s. Tuesday, mostly sunny. Hot with highs in the upper 90s. Tuesday night, mostly clear. Lows in the upper 70s. Wednesday, mostly sunny. A slight chance of showers and thunderstorms in the afternoon. Hot with highs in the upper 90s. Chance of rain 20%. Heat index values up to 105 in the afternoon. 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Be sure to follow us on Facebook. Here's a look at local weather conditions as of 10 p.m. At the top of the hour, skies were cloudy in Shreveport. The temperature was 73 degrees at the regional airport. The dew point was 72, making the relative humidity 94%. Winds were south at 5 miles an hour. The pressure was 30.08 inches and rising. In Bossier City, at Barksdale Air Force Base, skies were mostly cloudy, with a temperature of 75 degrees. The dew point was 71, making the relative humidity 88%. Winds were south at 5 miles an hour. The pressure was 30.08 inches and rising. And in downtown Shreveport, skies were mostly cloudy. The temperature was 74 degrees. And winds were south at 3 miles an hour. Once again in Shreveport, it was 73 degrees with cloudy skies at 10 p.m. Around the local area at 10 p.m., in Texarkana, mostly cloudy and 78. Wind south at 5 miles an hour. El Dorado, mostly cloudy and 74. Wind calm. Monroe, mostly cloudy and 78. Wind southwest at 5 miles an hour. Natchitoches, mostly cloudy and 76. Wind calm. Marshall, mostly cloudy and 72. Wind south at 3 miles an hour. And at Longview, mostly cloudy and 75 degrees.
wind southeast at 3 miles an hour. Elsewhere across the four-state area, over at Dallas, mostly cloudy and 76. Oklahoma City, partly cloudy and 77. Little Rock, light rain and 76. Jackson, Mississippi, partly cloudy and 78. Baton Rouge, mostly cloudy and 80. And at Houston, cloudy and 79 degrees. For the most current information, check us out on the web at www.weather.gov/sht. Now let's check on your local forecast. Tonight, mostly cloudy. A chance of showers and thunderstorms this evening. Lows in the lower 70s. Southwest winds 5 to 10 miles per hour this evening, becoming light and variable. Chance of rain 40%. Thursday, partly cloudy. Highs in the lower 90s. Southwest winds around 5 miles per hour. Thursday night, mostly clear. Lows in the mid-70s. Southwest winds around 5 miles per hour. Friday, partly cloudy. A slight chance of showers and thunderstorms in the afternoon. Highs in the lower 90s. Southwest winds around 5 miles per hour. Chance of rain 20%. Friday night, partly cloudy. Lows in the mid-70s. Southwest winds around 5 miles per hour. Saturday, mostly sunny. Highs in the mid-90s. Saturday night, mostly clear. Lows in the mid-70s. Sunday, mostly sunny. Hot with highs in the mid-90s. Sunday night, clear. Lows in the mid-70s. Monday, sunny, hot with highs in the upper 90s. Monday night, clear. Lows in the upper 70s. Tuesday, mostly sunny. Hot with highs in the upper 90s. Tuesday night, mostly clear. Lows in the upper 70s. Wednesday, mostly sunny. A slight chance of showers and thunderstorms in the afternoon. Hot with highs in the upper 90s. Chance of rain 20%. Heat index values up to 105 in the afternoon. 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Be sure to follow us on Facebook. Here's a look at local weather conditions as of 10 p.m. At the top of the hour, skies were cloudy in Shreveport. The temperature was 73 degrees at the regional airport. The dew point was 72, making the relative humidity 94%. Winds were south at 5 miles an hour. The pressure was 30.08 inches and rising. In Bossier City, at Barksdale Air Force Base, skies were mostly cloudy, with a temperature of 75 degrees. The dew point was 71, making the relative humidity 88%. Winds were south at 5 miles an hour. The pressure was 30.08 inches and rising. And in downtown Shreveport, skies were mostly cloudy. The temperature was 74 degrees. And winds were south at 3 miles an hour. Once again in Shreveport, it was 73 degrees with cloudy skies at 10 p.m. Around the local area at 10 p.m., in Texarkana, mostly cloudy and 78. Wind south at 5 miles an hour. El Dorado, mostly cloudy and 74. Wind calm. Monroe, mostly cloudy and 78. Wind southwest at 5 miles an hour. Natchitoches, mostly cloudy and 76. Wind calm. Marshall, mostly cloudy and 72. Wind south at 3 miles an hour. And at Longview, mostly cloudy and 75 degrees. Wind southeast at 3 miles an hour. Elsewhere across the four-state area, over at Dallas, mostly cloudy and 76. Oklahoma City, partly cloudy and 77. Little Rock, light rain and 76. Jackson, Mississippi, partly cloudy and 78. Baton Rouge, mostly cloudy and 80.
and at Houston, cloudy and 79 degrees. For the most current information, check us out on the web at www.weather.gov/SHT. Now let's check on your local forecast. Tonight, mostly cloudy. A chance of showers and thunderstorms this evening. Lows in the lower 70s. Southwest winds 5 to 10 miles per hour this evening, becoming light and variable. Chance of rain 40%. Thursday, partly cloudy. Highs in the lower 90s. Southwest winds around 5 miles per hour. Thursday night, mostly clear. Lows in the mid-70s. Southwest winds around 5 miles per hour. Friday, partly cloudy. A slight chance of showers and thunderstorms in the afternoon. Highs in the lower 90s. Southwest winds around 5 miles per hour. Chance of rain 20%. Friday night, partly cloudy. Lows in the mid-70s. Southwest winds around 5 miles per hour. Saturday, mostly sunny. Highs in the mid-90s. Saturday night, mostly clear. Lows in the mid-70s. Sunday, mostly sunny. Hot with highs in the mid-90s. Sunday night, clear. Lows in the mid-70s. Monday, sunny, hot with highs in the upper 90s. Monday night, clear. Lows in the upper 70s. Tuesday, mostly sunny. Hot with highs in the upper 90s. Tuesday night, mostly clear. Lows in the upper 70s. Wednesday, mostly sunny. A slight chance of showers and thunderstorms in the afternoon. Hot with highs in the upper 90s. Chance of rain 20%. Heat index values up to 105 in the afternoon. 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Be sure to follow us on Facebook. Here's a look at local weather conditions as of 10 p.m. At the top of the hour, skies were cloudy in Shreveport. The temperature was 73 degrees at the regional airport. The dew point was 72, making the relative humidity 94%. Winds were south at 5 miles an hour. The pressure was 30.08 inches and rising. In Bossier City, at Barksdale Air Force Base, skies were mostly cloudy, with a temperature of 75 degrees. The dew point was 71, making the relative humidity 88%. Winds were south at 5 miles an hour. The pressure was 30.08 inches and rising. And in downtown Shreveport, skies were mostly cloudy. The temperature was 74 degrees. And winds were south at 3 miles an hour. Once again in Shreveport, it was 73 degrees with cloudy skies at 10 p.m. Around the local area at 10 p.m., in Texarkana, mostly cloudy and 78. Wind south at 5 miles an hour. El Dorado, mostly cloudy and 74. Wind calm. Monroe, mostly cloudy and 78. Wind southwest at 5 miles an hour. Natchitoches, mostly cloudy and 76. Wind calm. Marshall, mostly cloudy and 72. Wind south at 3 miles an hour. And at Longview, mostly cloudy and 75 degrees. Wind southeast at 3 miles an hour. Elsewhere across the four-state area, over at Dallas, mostly cloudy and 76. Oklahoma City, partly cloudy and 77. Little Rock, light rain and 76. Jackson, Mississippi, partly cloudy and 78. Baton Rouge, mostly cloudy and 80. And at Houston, cloudy and 79 degrees. For the most current information, check us out on the web at www.weather.gov/SHT. Now let's check on your local forecast. Tonight, mostly cloudy. A chance of showers and thunderstorms this evening. Lows in the lower 70s.
southwest winds 5 to 10 miles per hour this evening, becoming light and variable. Chance of rain 40%. Thursday, partly cloudy. Highs in the lower 90s. Southwest winds around 5 miles per hour. Thursday night, mostly clear. Lows in the mid-70s. Southwest winds around 5 miles per hour. Friday, partly cloudy. A slight chance of showers and thunderstorms in the afternoon. Highs in the lower 90s. Southwest winds around 5 miles per hour. Chance of rain 20%. Friday night, partly cloudy. Lows in the mid-70s. Southwest winds around 5 miles per hour. Saturday, mostly sunny. Highs in the mid-90s. Saturday night, mostly clear. Lows in the mid-70s. Sunday, mostly sunny. Hot with highs in the mid-90s. Sunday night, clear. Lows in the mid-70s. Monday, sunny, hot with highs in the upper 90s. Monday night, clear. Lows in the upper 70s. Tuesday, mostly sunny. Hot with highs in the upper 90s. Tuesday night, mostly clear. Lows in the upper 70s. Wednesday, mostly sunny. A slight chance of showers and thunderstorms in the afternoon. Hot with highs in the upper 90s. Chance of rain 20%. Heat index values up to 105 in the afternoon. 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Be sure to follow us on Facebook. Here's a look at local weather conditions as of 10 p.m. At the top of the hour, skies were cloudy in Shreveport. The temperature was 73 degrees at the regional airport. The dew point was 72, making the relative humidity 94%. Winds were south at 5 miles an hour. The pressure was 30.08 inches and rising. In Bossier City, at Barksdale Air Force Base, skies were mostly cloudy, with a temperature of 75 degrees. The dew point was 71, making the relative humidity 88%. Winds were south at 5 miles an hour. The pressure was 30.08 inches and rising. And in downtown Shreveport, skies were mostly cloudy. The temperature was 74 degrees. And winds were south at 3 miles an hour. Once again in Shreveport, it was 73 degrees with cloudy skies at 10 p.m. Around the local area at 10 p.m., in Texarkana, mostly cloudy and 78. Wind south at 5 miles an hour. El Dorado, mostly cloudy and 74. Wind calm. Monroe, mostly cloudy and 78. Wind southwest at 5 miles an hour. Natchitoches, mostly cloudy and 76. Wind calm. Marshall, mostly cloudy and 72. Wind south at 3 miles an hour. And at Longview, mostly cloudy and 75 degrees. Wind southeast at 3 miles an hour. Elsewhere across the four-state area, over at Dallas, mostly cloudy and 76. Oklahoma City, partly cloudy and 77. Little Rock, light rain and 76. Jackson, Mississippi, partly cloudy and 78. Baton Rouge, mostly cloudy and 80. And at Houston, cloudy and 79 degrees. For the most current information, check us out on the web at www.weather.gov/SHT. Now let's check on your local forecast. Tonight, mostly cloudy.
a chance of showers and thunderstorms this evening. Lows in the lower 70s. Southwest winds 5 to 10 miles per hour this evening, becoming light and variable. Chance of rain 40%. Thursday, partly cloudy. Highs in the lower 90s. Southwest winds around 5 miles per hour. Thursday night, mostly clear. Lows in the mid-70s. Southwest winds around 5 miles per hour. Friday, partly cloudy. A slight chance of showers and thunderstorms in the afternoon. Highs in the lower 90s. Southwest winds around 5 miles per hour. Chance of rain 20%. Friday night, partly cloudy. Lows in the mid-70s. Southwest winds around 5 miles per hour. Saturday, mostly sunny. Highs in the mid-90s. Saturday night, mostly clear. Lows in the mid-70s. Sunday, mostly sunny. Hot with highs in the mid-90s. Sunday night, clear. Lows in the mid-70s. Monday, sunny, hot with highs in the upper 90s. Monday night, clear. Lows in the upper 70s. Tuesday, mostly sunny. Hot with highs in the upper 90s. Tuesday night, mostly clear. Lows in the upper 70s. Wednesday, mostly sunny. A slight chance of showers and thunderstorms in the afternoon. Hot with highs in the upper 90s. Chance of rain 20%. Heat index values up to 105 in the afternoon. 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Be sure to follow us on Facebook. Here's a look at local weather conditions as of 10 p.m. At the top of the hour, skies were cloudy in Shreveport. The temperature was 73 degrees at the regional airport. The dew point was 72, making the relative humidity 94%. Winds were south at 5 miles an hour. The pressure was 30.08 inches and rising. In Bossier City, at Barksdale Air Force Base, skies were mostly cloudy, with a temperature of 75 degrees. The dew point was 71, making the relative humidity 88%. Winds were south at 5 miles an hour. The pressure was 30.08 inches and rising. And in downtown Shreveport, skies were mostly cloudy. The temperature was 74 degrees. And winds were south at 3 miles an hour. Once again in Shreveport, it was 73 degrees with cloudy skies at 10 p.m. Around the local area at 10 p.m., in Texarkana, mostly cloudy and 78. Wind south at 5 miles an hour. El Dorado, mostly cloudy and 74. Wind calm. Monroe, mostly cloudy and 78. Wind southwest at 5 miles an hour. Natchitoches, mostly cloudy and 76. Wind calm. Marshall, mostly cloudy and 72. Wind south at 3 miles an hour. And at Longview, mostly cloudy and 75 degrees. Wind southeast at 3 miles an hour. Elsewhere across the four-state area, over at Dallas, mostly cloudy and 76. Oklahoma City, partly cloudy and 77. Little Rock, light rain and 76. Jackson, Mississippi, partly cloudy and 78. Baton Rouge, mostly cloudy and 80. And at Houston, cloudy and 79 degrees. For the most current information, check us out on the web at www.weather.gov/sht. Here is your area's open water boating forecast. Wind gusts may be higher. Tonight, a 30% chance of showers and thunderstorms in the early evening. Mostly cloudy. Lows in the lower 70s. Southwest winds 10 to 15 miles per hour. Thursday, partly cloudy. Highs in the lower 90s. Southwest winds 5 to 10 miles per hour. Thursday night, mostly clear. Lows in the mid-70s.
South winds 5 to 10 miles per hour. Friday, a 20% chance of showers and thunderstorms in the afternoon. Partly cloudy. Highs in the lower 90s. Southwest winds 5 to 10 miles per hour. Friday night, partly cloudy. Lows in the mid-70s. Southwest winds 5 to 10 miles per hour. Saturday, mostly sunny. Highs in the mid-90s. Saturday night, mostly clear. Lows in the mid-70s. Sunday, mostly sunny. Highs in the upper 90s. Sunday night, clear. Lows in the mid-70s. Monday, sunny. Highs in the upper 90s. Monday night, clear. Lows in the mid-70s. Tuesday, mostly sunny. Highs around 100. Tuesday night, mostly clear. Lows in the upper 70s. Wednesday, mostly sunny. Highs in the upper 90s. Now let's check on your local forecast. Tonight, mostly cloudy. A chance of showers and thunderstorms this evening. Lows in the lower 70s. Southwest winds 5 to 10 miles per hour this evening, becoming light and variable. Chance of rain 40%. Thursday, partly cloudy. Highs in the lower 90s. Southwest winds around 5 miles per hour. Thursday night, mostly clear. Lows in the mid-70s. Southwest winds around 5 miles per hour. Friday, partly cloudy. A slight chance of showers and thunderstorms in the afternoon. Highs in the lower 90s. Southwest winds around 5 miles per hour. Chance of rain 20%. Friday night, partly cloudy. Lows in the mid-70s. Southwest winds around 5 miles per hour. Saturday, mostly sunny. Highs in the mid-90s. Saturday night, mostly clear. Lows in the mid-70s. Sunday, mostly sunny. Hot with highs in the mid-90s. Sunday night, clear. Lows in the mid-70s. Monday, sunny, hot with highs in the upper 90s. Monday night, clear. Lows in the upper 70s. Tuesday, mostly sunny. Hot with highs in the upper 90s. Tuesday night, mostly clear. Lows in the upper 70s. Wednesday, mostly sunny. A slight chance of showers and thunderstorms in the afternoon. Hot with highs in the upper 90s. Chance of rain 20%. Heat index values up to 105 in the afternoon. 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Be sure to follow us on Facebook. Here's a look at local weather conditions as of 10 p.m. At the top of the hour, skies were cloudy in Shreveport. The temperature was 73 degrees at the regional airport. The dew point was 72, making the relative humidity 94%. Winds were south at 5 miles an hour. The pressure was 30.08 inches and rising. In Bossier City, at Barksdale Air Force Base, skies were mostly cloudy, with a temperature of 75 degrees. The dew point was 71, making the relative humidity 88%. Winds were south at 5 miles an hour. The pressure was 30.08 inches and rising. And in downtown Shreveport, skies were mostly cloudy. The temperature was 74 degrees. And winds were south at 3 miles an hour. Once again in Shreveport, it was 73 degrees with cloudy skies at 10 p.m. Around the local area at 10 p.m., in Texarkana, mostly cloudy and 78. Wind south at 5 miles an hour. El Dorado, mostly cloudy and 74. Wind calm. Monroe, mostly cloudy and 78. Wind southwest at 5 miles an hour. Nacogdoches, mostly cloudy and 76. Wind calm. Marshall, mostly cloudy and 72.
wind south at 3 miles an hour. And at Longview, mostly cloudy and 75 degrees. Wind southeast at 3 miles an hour. Elsewhere across the four-state area, over at Dallas, mostly cloudy and 76. Oklahoma City, partly cloudy and 77. Little Rock, light rain and 76. Jackson, Mississippi, partly cloudy and 78. Baton Rouge, mostly cloudy and 80. And at Houston, cloudy and 79 degrees. For the most current information, check us out on the web at www.weather.gov/sht. Now let's check on your local forecast. Tonight, mostly cloudy. A chance of showers and thunderstorms this evening. Lows in the lower 70s. Southwest winds 5 to 10 miles per hour this evening, becoming light and variable. Chance of rain 40%. Thursday, partly cloudy. Highs in the lower 90s. Southwest winds around 5 miles per hour. Thursday night, mostly clear. Lows in the mid-70s. Southwest winds around 5 miles per hour. Friday, partly cloudy. A slight chance of showers and thunderstorms in the afternoon. Highs in the lower 90s. Southwest winds around 5 miles per hour. Chance of rain 20%. Friday night, partly cloudy. Lows in the mid-70s. Southwest winds around 5 miles per hour. Saturday, mostly sunny. Highs in the mid-90s. Saturday night, mostly clear. Lows in the mid-70s. Sunday, mostly sunny. Hot with highs in the mid-90s. Sunday night, clear. Lows in the mid-70s. Monday, sunny, hot with highs in the upper 90s. Monday night, clear. Lows in the upper 70s. Tuesday, mostly sunny. Hot with highs in the upper 90s. Tuesday night, mostly clear. Lows in the upper 70s. Wednesday, mostly sunny. A slight chance of showers and thunderstorms in the afternoon. Hot with highs in the upper 90s. Chance of rain 20%. Heat index values up to 105 in the afternoon. 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Be sure to follow us on Facebook. Here's a look at local weather conditions as of 10 p.m. At the top of the hour, skies were cloudy in Shreveport. The temperature was 73 degrees at the regional airport. The dew point was 72, making the relative humidity 94%. Winds were south at 5 miles an hour. The pressure was 30.08 inches and rising. In Bossier City, at Barksdale Air Force Base, skies were mostly cloudy, with a temperature of 75 degrees. The dew point was 71, making the relative humidity 88%. Winds were south at 5 miles an hour. The pressure was 30.08 inches and rising. And in downtown Shreveport, skies were mostly cloudy. The temperature was 74 degrees. And winds were south at 3 miles an hour. Once again in Shreveport, it was 73 degrees with cloudy skies at 10 p.m. Around the local area at 10 p.m., in Texarkana, mostly cloudy and 78. Wind south at 5 miles an hour. El Dorado, mostly cloudy and 74. Wind calm. Monroe, mostly cloudy and 78. Wind southwest at 5 miles an hour. Natchitoches, mostly cloudy and 76. Wind calm.
Marshall, mostly cloudy and 72. Wind south at 3 miles an hour. And at Longview, mostly cloudy and 75 degrees. Wind southeast at 3 miles an hour. Elsewhere across the four-state area, over at Dallas, mostly cloudy and 76. Oklahoma City, partly cloudy and 77. Little Rock, light rain and 76. Jackson, Mississippi, partly cloudy and 78. Baton Rouge, mostly cloudy and 80. And at Houston, cloudy and 79 degrees. For the most current information, check us out on the web at www.weather.gov/SHP. Now let's check on your local forecast. Tonight, mostly cloudy. A chance of showers and thunderstorms this evening. Lows in the lower 70s. Southwest winds 5 to 10 miles per hour this evening, becoming light and variable. Chance of rain 40%. Thursday, partly cloudy. Highs in the lower 90s. Southwest winds around 5 miles per hour. Thursday night, mostly clear. Lows in the mid-70s. Southwest winds around 5 miles per hour. Friday, partly cloudy. A slight of showers and thunderstorms in the afternoon. Highs in the lower 90s. Southwest winds around 5 miles per hour. Chance of rain 20%. Friday night, partly cloudy. Lows in the mid-70s. Southwest winds around 5 miles per hour. Saturday, mostly sunny. Highs in the mid-90s. Saturday night, mostly clear. Lows in the mid-70s. Sunday, mostly sunny. Hot with highs in the mid-90s. Sunday night, clear. Lows in the mid-70s. Monday, sunny, hot with highs in the upper 90s. Monday night, clear. Lows in the upper 70s. Tuesday, mostly sunny. Hot with highs in the upper 90s. Tuesday night, mostly clear. Lows in the upper 70s. Wednesday, mostly sunny. A slight chance of showers and thunderstorms in the afternoon. Hot with highs in the upper 90s. Chance of rain 20%. Heat index values up to 105 in the afternoon. 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Be sure to follow us on Facebook. Here's a look at local weather conditions as of 11 p.m. At the top of the hour, skies were cloudy in Shreveport. The temperature was 73 degrees at the regional airport. The dew point was 72, making the relative humidity 94%. Winds were calm. The pressure was 30.09 inches and rising. The report from Bossier City was not available. And in downtown Shreveport, skies were mostly cloudy. The temperature was 73 degrees. And winds were south at 3 miles an hour. Once again in Shreveport, it was 73 degrees with cloudy skies at 11 p.m. Around the local area at 11 p.m., in Texarkana, mostly cloudy and 76. Wind south at 5 miles an hour. El Dorado, mostly cloudy and 73. Wind calm. At Monroe, it was mostly cloudy. Visibility 10 miles. Temperature was 76 degrees, dew point 70. And the pressure was 30.10 inches and rising. Natchitoches, mostly cloudy and 75. Wind calm. Marshall, mostly cloudy and 71. Wind calm. And at Longview, cloudy and 74 degrees. Wind south at 6 miles an hour. Elsewhere across the four-state area, over at Dallas, mostly cloudy and 76. Oklahoma City, clear and 74. Little Rock, mostly cloudy and 76. Jackson, Mississippi, partly cloudy and 77. Baton Rouge, cloudy and 79. And at Houston,
cloudy and 78 degrees. For the most current information, check us out on the web at www.weather.gov/SHP. Now, let's check on your local forecast. Tonight, mostly cloudy. A chance of showers and thunderstorms this evening. Lows in the lower 70s. Southwest winds 5 to 10 miles per hour this evening, becoming light and variable. Chance of rain 40%. Thursday, partly cloudy. Highs in the lower 90s. Southwest winds around 5 miles per hour. Thursday night, mostly clear. Lows in the mid-70s. Southwest winds around 5 miles per hour. Friday, partly cloudy. A slight chance of showers and thunderstorms in the afternoon. Highs in the lower 90s. Southwest winds around 5 miles per hour. Chance of rain 20%. Friday night, partly cloudy. Lows in the mid-70s. Southwest winds around 5 miles per hour. Saturday, mostly sunny. Highs in the mid-90s. Saturday night, mostly clear. Lows in the mid-70s. Sunday, mostly sunny. Hot with highs in the mid-90s. Sunday night, clear. Lows in the mid-70s. Monday, sunny, hot with highs in the upper 90s. Monday night, clear. Lows in the upper 70s. Tuesday, mostly sunny. Hot with highs in the upper 90s. Tuesday night, mostly clear. Lows in the upper 70s. Wednesday, mostly sunny. A slight chance of showers and thunderstorms in the afternoon. Hot with highs in the upper 90s. Chance of rain 20%. Heat index values up to 105 in the afternoon. 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Be sure to follow us on Facebook. Here's a look at local weather conditions as of 11 p.m. At the top of the hour, skies were cloudy in Shreveport. The temperature was 73 degrees at the regional airport. The dew point was 72, making the relative humidity 94%. Winds were calm. The pressure was 30.09 inches and rising. The report from Bossier City was not available. And in downtown Shreveport, skies were mostly cloudy. The temperature was 73 degrees. And winds were south at 3 miles an hour. Once again in Shreveport, it was 73 degrees with cloudy skies at 11 p.m. Around the local area at 11 p.m., in Texarkana, mostly cloudy and 76. Wind south at 5 miles an hour. El Dorado, mostly cloudy and 73. Wind calm. Head Monroe. It was mostly cloudy. Visibility 10 miles. Temperature was 76 degrees, dew point 70. And the pressure was 30.10 inches and rising. Nacogdoches, mostly cloudy and 75. Wind calm. Marshall, mostly cloudy and 71. Wind calm. And at Longview, cloudy and 74 degrees. Wind south at 6 miles an hour. Elsewhere across the four-state area, over at Dallas, mostly cloudy and 76. Oklahoma City, clear and 74. Little Rock, mostly cloudy and 76. Jackson, Mississippi, partly cloudy and 77. Baton Rouge, cloudy and 79. And at Houston, cloudy and 78 degrees. For the most current information, check us out on the web at www.weather.gov/SHP. Now let's check on your local forecast. Tonight, mostly cloudy. A chance of showers and thunderstorms this evening. Lows in the lower 70s. Southwest winds 5 to 10 miles per hour this evening, becoming light and variable. Chance of rain 40%. Thursday, partly cloudy. Highs in the lower 90s.
southwest winds around 5 miles per hour. Thursday night, mostly clear. Lows in the mid-70s. Southwest winds around 5 miles per hour. Friday, partly cloudy. A slight chance of showers and thunderstorms in the afternoon. Highs in the lower 90s. Southwest winds around 5 miles per hour. Chance of rain 20%. Friday night, partly cloudy. Lows in the mid-70s. Southwest winds around 5 miles per hour. Saturday, mostly sunny. Highs in the mid-90s. Saturday night, mostly clear. Lows in the mid-70s. Sunday, mostly sunny. Hot with highs in the mid-90s. Sunday night, clear. Lows in the mid-70s. Monday, sunny, hot with highs in the upper 90s. Monday night, clear. Lows in the upper 70s. Tuesday, mostly sunny. Hot with highs in the upper 90s. Tuesday night, mostly clear. Lows in the upper 70s. Wednesday, mostly sunny. A slight chance of showers and thunderstorms in the afternoon. Hot with highs in the upper 90s. Chance of rain 20%. Heat index values up to 105 in the afternoon. 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Be sure to follow us on Facebook. Here's a look at local weather conditions as of 11 p.m. At the top of the hour, skies were cloudy in Shreveport. The temperature was 73 degrees at the regional airport. The dew point was 72, making the relative humidity 94%. Winds were calm. The pressure was 30.09 inches and rising. The report from Bossier City was not available. And in downtown Shreveport, skies were mostly cloudy. The temperature was 73 degrees. And winds were south at 3 miles an hour. Once again in Shreveport, it was 73 degrees with cloudy skies at 11 p.m. Around the local area at 11 p.m., in Texarkana, mostly cloudy and 76. Wind south at 5 miles an hour. El Dorado, mostly cloudy and 73. Wind calm. At Monroe, it was mostly cloudy. Visibility 10 miles. Temperature was 76 degrees, dew point 70. And the pressure was 30.10 inches and rising. Nacogdoches, mostly cloudy and 75. Wind calm. Marshall, mostly cloudy and 71. Wind calm. And at Longview, cloudy and 74 degrees. Wind south at 6 miles an hour. Elsewhere across the four-state area, over at Dallas, mostly cloudy and 76. Oklahoma City, clear and 74. Little Rock, mostly cloudy and 76. Jackson, Mississippi, partly cloudy and 77. Baton Rouge, cloudy and 79. And at Houston, cloudy and 78 degrees. For the most current information, check us out on the web at www.weather.gov/SHT. Now let's check on your local forecast. Tonight, mostly cloudy. A chance of showers and thunderstorms this evening. Lows in the lower 70s. Southwest winds 5 to 10 miles per hour this evening, becoming light and variable. Chance of rain 40%. Thursday, partly cloudy. Highs in the lower 90s. Southwest winds around 5 miles per hour. Thursday night, mostly clear.
lows in the mid-70s. Southwest winds around 5 miles per hour. Friday, partly cloudy. A slight chance of showers and thunderstorms in the afternoon. Highs in the lower

90s. Southwest winds around 5 miles per hour. Chance of rain 20%. Friday night, partly cloudy. Lows in the mid-70s. Southwest winds around 5 miles per hour. Saturday, mostly sunny. Highs in the mid-90s. Saturday night, mostly clear. Lows in the mid-70s. Sunday, mostly sunny. Hot with highs in the mid-90s. Sunday night, clear. Lows in the mid-70s. Monday, sunny, hot with highs in the upper 90s. Monday night, clear. Lows in the upper 70s. Tuesday, mostly sunny. Hot with highs in the upper 90s. Tuesday night, mostly clear. Lows in the upper 70s. Wednesday, mostly sunny. A slight chance of showers and thunderstorms in the afternoon. Hot with highs in the upper 90s. Chance of rain 20%. Heat index values up to 105 in the afternoon. 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Be sure to follow us on Facebook. Here's a look at local weather conditions as of 11 p.m. At the top of the hour, skies were cloudy in Shreveport. The temperature was 73 degrees at the regional airport. The dew point was 72, making the relative humidity 94%. Winds were calm. The pressure was 30.09 inches and rising. The report from Bossier City was not available. And in downtown Shreveport, skies were mostly cloudy. The temperature was 73 degrees. And winds were south at 3 miles an hour. Once again in Shreveport, it was 73 degrees with cloudy skies at 11 p.m. Around the local area at 11 p.m., in Texarkana, mostly cloudy and 76. Wind south at 5 miles an hour. El Dorado, mostly cloudy and 73. Wind calm. At Monroe, it was mostly cloudy. Visibility 10 miles. Temperature was 76 degrees, dew point 70. And the pressure was 30.10 inches and rising. Natchitoches, mostly cloudy and 75. Wind calm. Marshall, mostly cloudy and 71. Wind calm. And at Longview, cloudy and 74 degrees. Wind south at 6 miles an hour. Elsewhere across the four-state area, over at Dallas, mostly cloudy and 76. Oklahoma City, clear and 74. Little Rock, mostly cloudy and 76. Jackson, Mississippi, partly cloudy and 77. Baton Rouge, cloudy and 79. And at Houston, cloudy and 78 degrees. For the most current information, check us out on the web at www.weather.gov/SHP. Now let's check on your local forecast. Tonight, mostly cloudy. A chance of showers and thunderstorms this evening. Lows in the lower 70s. Southwest winds 5 to 10 miles per hour this evening, becoming light and variable. Chance of rain 40%. Thursday, partly cloudy. Highs in the lower 90s. Southwest winds around 5 miles per hour. Thursday night, mostly clear. Lows in the mid-70s. Southwest winds around 5 miles per hour. Friday, partly cloudy. A slight chance of showers and thunderstorms in the afternoon. Highs in the lower 90s. Southwest winds around 5 miles per hour. Chance of rain 20%. Friday night, partly cloudy. Lows in the mid-70s. Southwest winds around 5 miles per hour. Saturday, mostly sunny. Highs in the mid-90s. Saturday night, mostly clear. Lows in the mid-70s. Sunday, mostly sunny. Hot with highs in the mid-90s. Sunday night, clear. Lows in the mid-70s. Monday, sunny,

showers and thunderstorms in the early evening. Mostly cloudy. Lows in the lower 70s. Southwest winds 10 to 15 miles per hour. Thursday, partly cloudy. Highs in the lower 90s. Southwest winds 5 to 10 miles per hour. Thursday night, mostly clear. Lows in the mid 70s. South winds 5 to 10 miles per hour. Friday, a 20% chance of showers and thunderstorms in the afternoon. Partly cloudy. Highs in the lower 90s. Southwest winds 5 to 10 miles per hour. Friday night, partly cloudy. Lows in the mid-70s. Southwest winds 5 to 10 miles per hour. Saturday, mostly sunny. Highs in the mid-90s. Saturday night, mostly clear. Lows in the mid-70s. Sunday, mostly sunny. Highs in the upper 90s. Sunday night, clear. Lows in the mid-70s. Monday, sunny. Sunday night, clear. Lows in the mid-70s. Monday, sunny. Highs in the upper 90s. Monday night, clear. Lows in the mid-70s. Tuesday, mostly sunny. Highs around 100. Tuesday night, mostly clear. Lows in the upper 70s. Wednesday, mostly sunny. Highs in the upper 90s. 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Be sure to follow us on Facebook. Here's a look at local weather conditions as of 11 p.m. At the top of the hour, skies were cloudy in Shreveport. The temperature was 73 degrees at the regional airport. The dew point was 72, making the relative humidity 94%. Winds were calm. The pressure was 30.09 inches and rising. The report from Bossier City was not available. And in downtown Shreveport, skies were mostly cloudy. The temperature was 73 degrees. And winds were south at 3 miles an hour. Once again in Shreveport, it was 73 degrees with cloudy skies at 11 p.m. Around the local area at 11 p.m., in Texarkana, mostly cloudy and 76. Wind south at 5 miles an hour. El Dorado, mostly cloudy and 73. Wind calm. At Monroe, it was mostly cloudy. Visibility 10 miles. Temperature was 76 degrees, dew point 70. And the pressure was 30.10 inches, and rising. Nacogdoches, mostly cloudy and 75. Wind calm. Marshall, mostly cloudy and 71. Wind calm. And at Longview, cloudy and 74 degrees. Wind south at 6 miles an hour. Elsewhere across the four-state area, over at Dallas, mostly cloudy and 76. Oklahoma City, clear and 74. Little Rock, mostly cloudy and 76. Jackson, Mississippi, partly cloudy and 77. Baton Rouge, cloudy and 79. And at Houston, cloudy and 78 degrees. For the most current information, check us out on the web at www.weather.gov/sht. Now let's check on your local forecast. Tonight, mostly cloudy. A chance of showers and thunderstorms this evening. Lows in the lower 70s. Southwest winds 5 to 10 miles per hour this evening, becoming light and variable. Chance of rain 40%. Thursday, partly cloudy. Highs in the lower 90s. Southwest winds around 5 miles per hour. Thursday night, mostly clear. Lows in the mid-70s. Southwest winds around 5 miles per hour. Friday, partly cloudy. A slight chance of showers and thunderstorms in the afternoon. Highs in the lower 90s. Southwest winds around 5 miles per hour. Chance of rain 20%. Friday night.

partly cloudy. Lows in the mid-70s. Southwest winds around 5 miles per hour. Saturday, mostly sunny. Highs in the mid-90s. Saturday night, mostly clear. Lows in the mid-70s. Sunday, mostly sunny. Hot with highs in the mid-90s. Sunday night, clear. Lows in the mid-70s. Monday, sunny, hot with highs in the upper 90s. Monday night, clear. Lows in the upper 70s. Tuesday, mostly sunny. Hot with highs in the upper 90s. Tuesday night, mostly clear. Lows in the upper 70s. Wednesday, mostly sunny. A slight chance of showers and thunderstorms in the afternoon. Hot with highs in the upper 90s. Chance of rain 20%. Heat index values up to 105 in the afternoon. 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Be sure to follow us on Facebook. Here's a look at local weather conditions as of 11 p.m. At the top of the hour, skies were cloudy in Shreveport. The temperature was 73 degrees at the regional airport. The dew point was 72, making the relative humidity 94%. Winds were calm. The pressure was 30.09 inches and rising. The report from Bossier City was not available. And in downtown Shreveport, skies were mostly cloudy. The temperature was 73 degrees. And winds were south at 3 miles an hour. Once again in Shreveport, it was 73 degrees with cloudy skies at 11 p.m. Around the local area at 11 p.m., in Texarkana, mostly cloudy and 76. Wind south at 5 miles an hour. El Dorado, mostly cloudy and 73. Wind calm. At Monroe, it was mostly cloudy. Visibility 10 miles. Temperature was 76 degrees, dew point 70. And the pressure was 30.10 inches and rising. Natchitoches, mostly cloudy and 75. Wind calm. Marshall, mostly cloudy and 71. Wind calm. And at Longview, cloudy and 74 degrees. Wind south at 6 miles an hour. Elsewhere across the four-state area, over at Dallas, mostly cloudy and 76. Oklahoma City, clear and 74. Little Rock, mostly cloudy and 76. Jackson, Mississippi, partly cloudy and 77. Baton Rouge, cloudy and 79. And at Houston, cloudy and 78 degrees. For the most current information, check us out on the web at www.weather.gov/SHP. Now let's check on your local forecast. Tonight, mostly cloudy. A chance of showers and thunderstorms this evening. Lows in the lower 70s. Southwest winds 5 to 10 miles per hour this evening, becoming light and variable. Chance of rain 40%. Thursday, partly cloudy. Highs in the lower 90s. Southwest winds around 5 miles per hour. Thursday night, mostly clear. Lows in the mid-70s. Southwest winds around 5 miles per hour. Friday, partly cloudy. A slight chance of showers and thunderstorms in the afternoon. Highs in the lower 90s. Southwest winds around 5 miles per hour. Chance of rain 20%. Friday night, partly cloudy. Lows in the mid-70s. Southwest winds around 5 miles per hour.
Saturday, mostly sunny. Highs in the mid-90s. Saturday night, mostly clear. Lows in the mid-70s. Sunday, mostly sunny. Hot with highs in the mid-90s. Sunday night, clear. Lows in the mid-70s. Monday, sunny, hot with highs in the upper 90s. Monday night, clear. Lows in the upper 70s. Tuesday, mostly sunny. Hot with highs in the upper 90s. Tuesday night, mostly clear. Lows in the upper 70s. Wednesday, mostly sunny. A slight chance of showers and thunderstorms in the afternoon. Hot with highs in the upper 90s. Chance of rain 20%. Heat index values up to 105 in the afternoon. 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Be sure to follow us on Facebook. Here's a look at local weather conditions as of 11 p.m. At the top of the hour, skies were cloudy in Shreveport. The temperature was 73 degrees at the regional airport. The dew point was 72, making the relative humidity 94%. Winds were calm. The pressure was 30.09 inches and rising. The report from Bossier City was not available. And in downtown Shreveport, skies were mostly cloudy. The temperature was 73 degrees. And winds were south at 3 miles an hour. Once again in Shreveport, it was 73 degrees with cloudy skies at 11 p.m. Around the local area at 11 p.m., in Texarkana, mostly cloudy and 76. Wind south at 5 miles an hour. El Dorado, mostly cloudy and 73. Wind calm. At Monroe, it was mostly cloudy. Visibility 10 miles. Temperature was 76 degrees, dew point 70. And the pressure was 30.10 inches and rising. Natchitoches, mostly cloudy and 75. Wind calm. Marshall, mostly cloudy and 71. Wind calm. And at Longview, cloudy and 74 degrees. Wind south at 6 miles an hour. Elsewhere across the four-state area, over at Dallas, mostly cloudy and 76. Oklahoma City, clear and 74. Little Rock, mostly cloudy and 76. Jackson, Mississippi, partly cloudy and 77. Baton Rouge, cloudy and 79. And at Houston, cloudy and 78 degrees. For the most current information, check us out on the web at www.weather.gov/sht. Now let's check on your local forecast. Tonight, mostly cloudy. A chance of showers and thunderstorms this evening. Lows in the lower 70s. Southwest winds 5 to 10 miles per hour this evening, becoming light and variable. Chance of rain 40%. Thursday, partly cloudy. Highs in the lower 90s. Southwest winds around 5 miles per hour. Thursday night, mostly clear. Lows in the mid-70s. Southwest winds around 5 miles per hour. Friday, partly cloudy. A slight chance of showers and thunderstorms in the afternoon. Highs in the lower 90s. Southwest winds around 5 miles per hour. Chance of rain 20%. Friday night, partly cloudy. Lows in the mid-70s. Southwest winds around 5 miles per hour. Saturday, mostly sunny. Highs in the mid-90s. Saturday night, mostly clear. Lows in the mid-70s. Sunday, mostly sunny. Hot with highs in the mid-90s. Sunday night, clear. Lows in the mid-70s. Monday, sunny, hot with highs in the upper 90s. Monday night, clear. Lows in the upper 70s. Tuesday, mostly sunny. Hot with highs in the upper 90s. Tuesday night, mostly clear.
lows in the upper 70s. Wednesday, mostly sunny. A slight chance of showers and thunderstorms in the afternoon. Hot with highs in the upper 90s. Chance of rain 20%. Heat index values up to 105 in the afternoon. 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Be sure to follow us on Facebook. Here's a look at local weather conditions as of 11 p.m. At the top of the hour, skies were cloudy in Shreveport. The temperature was 73 degrees at the regional airport. The dew point was 72, making the relative humidity 94%. Winds were calm. The pressure was 30.09 inches and rising. The report from Bossier City was not available. And in downtown Shreveport, skies were mostly cloudy. The temperature was 73 degrees. And winds were south at 3 miles an hour. Once again in Shreveport, it was 73 degrees with cloudy skies at 11 p.m. Around the local area at 11 p.m., in Texarkana, mostly cloudy and 76. Wind south at 5 miles an hour. El Dorado, mostly cloudy and 73. Wind calm. At Monroe, it was mostly cloudy. Visibility 10 miles. Temperature was 76 degrees, dew point 70. And the pressure was 30.10 inches and rising. Natchitoches, mostly cloudy and 75. Wind calm. Marshall, mostly cloudy and 71. Wind calm. And at Longview, cloudy and 74 degrees. Wind south at 6 miles an hour. Elsewhere across the four-state area, over at Dallas, mostly cloudy and 76. Oklahoma City, clear and 74. Little Rock, mostly cloudy and 76. Jackson, Mississippi, partly cloudy and 77. Baton Rouge, cloudy and 79. And at Houston, cloudy and 78 degrees. For the most current information, check us out on the web at www.weather.gov/sht. Now let's check on your local forecast. Tonight, mostly cloudy. A chance of showers and thunderstorms this evening. Lows in the lower 70s. Southwest winds 5 to 10 miles per hour this evening, becoming light and variable. Chance of rain 40%. Thursday, partly cloudy. Highs in the lower 90s. Southwest winds around 5 miles per hour. Thursday night, mostly clear. Lows in the mid-70s. Southwest winds around 5 miles per hour. Friday, partly cloudy. A slight chance of showers and thunderstorms in the afternoon. Highs in the lower 90s. Southwest winds around 5 miles per hour. Chance of rain 20%. Friday night, partly cloudy. Lows in the mid-70s. Southwest winds around 5 miles per hour. Saturday, mostly sunny. Highs in the mid-90s. Saturday night, mostly clear. Lows in the mid-70s. Sunday, mostly sunny. Hot with highs in the mid-90s. Sunday night, clear. Lows in the mid-70s. Monday, sunny, hot with highs in the upper 90s. Monday night, clear. Lows in the upper 70s. Tuesday, mostly sunny. Hot with highs in the upper 90s. Tuesday night, mostly clear. Lows in the upper 70s. Wednesday, mostly sunny. A slight chance of showers and thunderstorms in the afternoon. Hot with highs in the upper 90s. Chance of rain 20%. Heat index values up to 105 in the afternoon. 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Be sure to follow us on Facebook. Here's a look at local weather conditions as of 11 p.m. At the top of the hour,
Skies were cloudy in Shreveport. The temperature was 73 degrees at the regional airport. The dew point was 72, making the relative humidity 94%. Winds were calm. The pressure was 30.09 inches and rising. The report from Bossier City was not available. And in downtown Shreveport, skies were mostly cloudy. The temperature was 73 degrees. And winds were south at 3 miles an hour. Once again in Shreveport, it was 73 degrees with cloudy skies at 11 p.m. This is your NOAA Weather Radio, station WXJ97, operating on a frequency of 162.400 MHz, providing the latest weather information on a 24-hour basis. Broadcasts originate from the National Weather Service office in Shreveport, Louisiana. 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Around the local area at 11 p.m. in Texarkana, mostly cloudy and 76. Wind south at 5 miles an hour. El Dorado, mostly cloudy and 73. Wind calm. At Monroe, it was mostly cloudy. Visibility 10 miles. Temperature was 76 degrees, dew point 70. And the pressure was 30.10 inches and rising. Nacogdoches, mostly cloudy and 75. Wind calm. Marshall, mostly cloudy and 71. Wind calm. And at Longview, cloudy and 74 degrees. Wind south at 6 miles an hour. Elsewhere across the four-state area, over at Dallas, mostly cloudy and 76. Oklahoma City, clear and 74. Little Rock, mostly cloudy and 76. Jackson, Mississippi, partly cloudy and 77. Baton Rouge, cloudy and 79. And at Houston, cloudy and 78 degrees. For the most current information, check us out on the web at www.weather.gov/SHT. Now let's check on your local forecast. Tonight, mostly cloudy. A chance of showers and thunderstorms this evening. Lows in the lower 70s. Southwest winds 5 to 10 miles per hour this evening, becoming light and variable. Chance of rain 40%. Thursday, partly cloudy. Highs in the lower 90s. Southwest winds around 5 miles per hour. Thursday night, mostly clear. Lows in the mid-70s. Southwest winds around 5 miles per hour. Friday, partly cloudy. A slight chance of showers and thunderstorms in the afternoon. Highs in the lower 90s. Southwest winds around 5 miles per hour. Chance of rain 20%. Friday night, partly cloudy. Lows in the mid-70s. Southwest winds around 5 miles per hour. Saturday, mostly sunny. Highs in the mid-90s. Saturday night, mostly clear. Lows in the mid-70s. Sunday, mostly sunny. Hot with highs in the mid-90s. Sunday night, clear. Lows in the mid-70s. Monday, sunny, hot with highs in the upper 90s. Monday night, clear. Lows in the upper 70s. Tuesday, mostly sunny. Hot with highs in the upper 90s. Tuesday night, mostly clear. Lows in the upper 70s. Wednesday, mostly sunny. A slight chance of showers and thunderstorms in the afternoon. Hot with highs in the upper 90s. Chance of rain 20%. Heat index values up to 105 in the afternoon. 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Be sure to follow us on Facebook. Here's a look at local weather conditions as of 11 p.m. At the top of the hour, skies were cloudy in Shreveport. The temperature was 73 degrees at the regional airport.
The dew point was 72, making the relative humidity 94%. Winds were calm. The pressure was 30.09 inches and rising. The report from Bossier City was not available. And in downtown Shreveport, skies were mostly cloudy. The temperature was 73 degrees. And winds were south at 3 miles an hour. Once again in Shreveport, it was 73 degrees with cloudy skies at 11 p.m. Around the local area at 11 p.m., in Texarkana, mostly cloudy and 76. Wind south at 5 miles an hour. El Dorado, mostly cloudy and 73. Wind calm. At Monroe, it was mostly cloudy. Visibility 10 miles. Temperature was 76 degrees, dew point 70. And the pressure was 30.10 inches and rising. Natchitoches, mostly cloudy and 75. Wind calm. Marshall, mostly cloudy and 71. Wind calm. And at Longview, cloudy and 74 degrees. Wind south at 6 miles an hour. Elsewhere across the four-state area, over at Dallas, mostly cloudy and 76. Oklahoma City, clear and 74. Little Rock, mostly cloudy and 76. Jackson, Mississippi, partly cloudy and 77. Baton Rouge, cloudy and 79. And at Houston, cloudy and 78 degrees. For the most current information, check us out on the web at www.weather.gov/sht. Now let's check on your local forecast. Tonight, mostly cloudy. A chance of showers and thunderstorms this evening. Lows in the lower 70s. Southwest winds 5 to 10 miles per hour this evening, becoming light and variable. Chance of rain 40%. Thursday, partly cloudy. Highs in the lower 90s. Southwest winds around 5 miles per hour. Thursday night, mostly clear. Lows in the mid-70s. Southwest winds around 5 miles per hour. Friday, partly cloudy. A slight chance of showers and thunderstorms in the afternoon. Highs in the lower 90s. Southwest winds around 5 miles per hour. Chance of rain 20%. Friday night, partly cloudy. Lows in the mid-70s. Southwest winds around 5 miles per hour. Saturday, mostly sunny. Highs in the mid-90s. Saturday night, mostly clear. Lows in the mid-70s. Sunday, mostly sunny. Hot with highs in the mid-90s. Sunday night, clear. Lows in the mid-70s. Monday, sunny, hot with highs in the upper 90s. Monday night, clear. Lows in the upper 70s. Tuesday, mostly sunny. Hot with highs in the upper 90s. Tuesday night, mostly clear. Lows in the upper 70s. Wednesday, mostly sunny. A slight chance of showers and thunderstorms in the afternoon. Hot with highs in the upper 90s. Chance of rain 20%. Heat index values up to 105 in the afternoon. Here is your area's open water boating forecast. Wind gusts may be higher. Tonight, a 30% chance of showers and thunderstorms in the early evening. Mostly cloudy. Lows in the lower 70s. Southwest winds 10 to 15 miles per hour. Thursday, partly cloudy. Highs in the lower 90s. Southwest winds 5 to 10 miles per hour. Thursday night, mostly clear. Lows in the mid-70s. South winds 5 to 10 miles per hour. Friday, a 20% chance of showers and thunderstorms in the afternoon. Partly cloudy. Highs in the lower 90s. Southwest winds 5 to 10 miles per hour. Friday night, partly cloudy. Lows in the mid-70s. Southwest winds 5 to 10 miles per hour. Saturday, mostly sunny.
Highs in the mid-90s. Saturday night, mostly clear. Lows in the mid-70s. Sunday, mostly sunny. Highs in the upper 90s. Sunday night, clear. Lows in the mid-70s. Monday, sunny. Highs in the upper 90s. Monday night, clear. Lows in the mid-70s. Tuesday, mostly sunny. Highs around 100. Tuesday night, mostly clear. Lows in the upper 70s. Wednesday, mostly sunny. Highs in the upper 90s. 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Be sure to follow us on Facebook. Here's a look at local weather conditions as of 11 p.m. At the top of the hour, skies were cloudy in Shreveport. The temperature was 73 degrees at the regional airport. The dew point was 72, making the relative humidity 94%. Winds were calm. The pressure was 30.09 inches and rising. The report from Bossier City was not available. And in downtown Shreveport, skies were mostly cloudy. The temperature was 73 degrees. And winds were south at 3 miles an hour. Once again in Shreveport, it was 73 degrees with cloudy skies at 11 p.m. Around the local area at 11 p.m., in Texarkana, mostly cloudy and 76. Wind south at 5 miles an hour. El Dorado, mostly cloudy and 73. Wind calm. At Monroe, it was mostly cloudy. Visibility 10 miles. Temperature was 76 degrees, dew point 70. And the pressure was 30.10 inches and rising. Natchitoches, mostly cloudy and 75. Wind calm. Marshall, mostly cloudy and 71. Wind calm. And at Longview, cloudy and 74 degrees. Wind south at 6 miles an hour. Elsewhere across the four-state area, over at Dallas, mostly cloudy and 76. Oklahoma City, clear and 74. Little Rock, mostly cloudy and 76. Jackson, Mississippi, partly cloudy and 77. Baton Rouge, cloudy and 79. And at Houston, cloudy and 78 degrees. For the most current information, check us out on the web at www.weather.gov/sht. Now let's check on your local forecast. Tonight, mostly cloudy. A chance of showers and thunderstorms this evening. Lows in the lower 70s. Southwest winds 5 to 10 miles per hour this evening, becoming light and variable. Chance of rain 40%. Thursday, partly cloudy. Highs in the lower 90s. Southwest winds around 5 miles per hour. Thursday night, mostly clear. Lows in the mid-70s. Southwest winds around 5 miles per hour. Friday, partly cloudy. A slight chance of showers and thunderstorms in the afternoon. Highs in the lower 90s. Southwest winds around 5 miles per hour. Chance of rain 20%. Friday night, partly cloudy. Lows in the mid-70s. Southwest winds around 5 miles per hour. Saturday, mostly sunny. Highs in the mid-90s. Saturday night, mostly clear. Lows in the mid-70s. Sunday, mostly sunny. Hot with highs in the mid-90s. Sunday night, clear. Lows in the mid-70s. Monday, sunny, hot with highs in the upper 90s. Monday night, clear. Lows in the upper 70s. Tuesday, mostly sunny. Hot with highs in the upper 90s. Tuesday night, mostly clear. Lows in the upper 70s. Wednesday, mostly sunny. A slight chance of showers and thunderstorms in the afternoon. Hot with highs in the upper 90s. Chance of rain 20%.
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Be sure to follow us on Facebook. Here's a look at local weather conditions as of 11 p.m. At the top of the hour, skies were cloudy in Shreveport. The temperature was 73 degrees at the regional airport. The dew point was 72, making the relative humidity 94%. Winds were calm. The pressure was 30.09 inches and rising. The report from Bossier City was not available. And in downtown Shreveport, skies were mostly cloudy. The temperature was 73 degrees. And winds were south at 3 miles an hour. Once again in Shreveport, it was 73 degrees with cloudy skies at 11 p.m. This is your NOAA Weather Radio, station WXJ97, operating on a frequency of 162.400 MHz, providing the latest weather information on a 24-hour basis. Broadcasts originate from the National Weather Service office in Shreveport, Louisiana. 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Around the local area at 11 p.m. in Texarkana, mostly cloudy and 76. Wind south at 5 miles an hour. El Dorado, mostly cloudy and 73. Wind calm. At Monroe, it was mostly cloudy. Visibility 10 miles. Temperature was 76 degrees, dew point 70. And the pressure was 30.10 inches and rising. Natchitoches, mostly cloudy and 75. Wind calm. Marshall, mostly cloudy and 71. Wind calm. And at Longview, cloudy and 74 degrees. Wind south at 6 miles an hour. Elsewhere across the four-state area, over at Dallas, mostly cloudy and 76. Oklahoma City, clear and 74. Little Rock, mostly cloudy and 76. Jackson, Mississippi, partly cloudy and 77. Baton Rouge, cloudy and 79. And at Houston, cloudy and 78 degrees. For the most current information, check us out on the web at www.weather.gov/SHT. Now let's check on your local forecast. Tonight, mostly cloudy. A chance of showers and thunderstorms this evening. Lows in the lower 70s. Southwest winds 5 to 10 miles per hour this evening, becoming light and variable. Chance of rain 40%. Thursday, partly cloudy. Highs in the lower 90s. Southwest winds around 5 miles per hour. Thursday night, mostly clear. Lows in the mid-70s. Southwest winds around 5 miles per hour. Friday, partly cloudy. A slight chance of showers and thunderstorms in the afternoon. Highs in the lower 90s. Southwest winds around 5 miles per hour. Chance of rain 20%. Friday night, partly cloudy. Lows in the mid-70s. Southwest winds around 5 miles per hour. Saturday, mostly sunny. Highs in the mid-90s. Saturday night, mostly clear. Lows in the mid-70s. Sunday, mostly sunny. Hot with highs in the mid-90s. Sunday night, clear. Lows in the mid-70s. Monday, sunny, hot with highs in the upper 90s. Monday night, clear. Lows in the upper 70s. Tuesday, mostly sunny. Hot with highs in the upper 90s. Tuesday night, mostly clear. Lows in the upper 70s. Wednesday, mostly sunny. A slight chance of showers and thunderstorms in the afternoon. Hot with highs in the upper 90s. Chance of rain 20%. Heat index values up to 105 in the afternoon. 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
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Be sure to follow us on Facebook. Here's a look at local weather conditions as of 11 p.m. At the top of the hour, skies were cloudy in Shreveport. The temperature was 73 degrees at the regional airport. The dew point was 72, making the relative humidity 94%. Winds were calm. The pressure was 30.09 inches and rising. The report from Bossier City was not available. And in downtown Shreveport, skies were mostly cloudy. The temperature was 73 degrees. And winds were south at 3 miles an hour. Once again in Shreveport, it was 73 degrees with cloudy skies at 11 p.m. You're listening to your weather radio, Station WXJ 97, broadcasting in Shreveport on 162.4 MHz. Be sure to follow us on Facebook. Here's a look at local weather conditions as of midnight. At the top of the hour, the report from Shreveport was not available. The report from Bossier City was not available. At midnight, around the local area at midnight, the report from Texarkana was not available. The report from El Dorado was not available. The report from Monroe was not available. The report from Longview was not available. Elsewhere across the four-state area, the report from DFW Airport was not available. The report from Oklahoma City was not available. The report from Little Rock was not available. The report from Jackson was not available. The report from Baton Rouge was not available. The report from Houston was not available. For the most current information, check us out on the web at www.weather.gov/sht. Now let's check on your local forecast. Tonight, mostly cloudy. A chance of showers and thunderstorms this evening. Lows in the lower 70s. Southwest winds 5 to 10 miles per hour this evening, becoming light and variable. Chance of rain 40%. Thursday, partly cloudy. Highs in the lower 90s. Southwest winds around 5 miles per hour. Thursday night, mostly clear. Lows in the mid-70s. Southwest winds around 5 miles per hour. Friday, partly cloudy. A slight chance of showers and thunderstorms in the afternoon. Highs in the lower 90s. Southwest winds around 5 miles per hour. Chance of rain 20%. Friday night, partly cloudy. Lows in the mid-70s. Southwest winds around 5 miles per hour. Saturday, mostly sunny. Highs in the mid-90s. Saturday night, mostly clear. Lows in the mid-70s. Sunday, mostly sunny. Hot with highs in the mid-90s. Sunday night, clear. Lows in the mid-70s. Monday, sunny, hot with highs in the upper 90s. Monday night, clear. Lows in the upper 70s. Tuesday, mostly sunny. Hot with highs in the upper 90s. Tuesday night, mostly clear. Lows in the upper 70s. Wednesday, mostly sunny. A slight chance of showers and thunderstorms in the afternoon. Hot with highs in the upper 90s. Chance of rain 20%. Heat index values up to 105 in the afternoon. 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Be sure to follow us on Facebook. Here's a look at local weather conditions as of midnight. At the top of the hour, the report from Shreveport was not available. The report from Bossier City was not available. At midnight, around the local area at midnight, the report from Texarkana was not available. The report from El Dorado was not available. The report from Monroe was not available. The report from Longview was not available. Elsewhere across the four-state area, the report from DFW Airport was not available.
The report from Oklahoma City was not available. The report from Little Rock was not available. The report from Jackson was not available. The report from Baton Rouge was not available. The report from Houston was not available. For the most current information, check us out on the web at www.weather.gov/sht. Now let's check on your local forecast. Tonight, mostly cloudy. A chance of showers and thunderstorms this evening. Lows in the lower 70s. Southwest winds 5 to 10 miles per hour this evening, becoming light and variable. Chance of rain 40%. Thursday, partly cloudy. Highs in the lower 90s. Southwest winds around 5 miles per hour. Thursday night, mostly clear. Lows in the mid-70s. Southwest winds around 5 miles per hour. Friday, partly cloudy. A slight chance of showers and thunderstorms in the afternoon. Highs in the lower 90s. Southwest winds around 5 miles per hour. Chance of rain 20%. Friday night, partly cloudy. Lows in the mid-70s. Southwest winds around 5 miles per hour. Saturday, mostly sunny. Highs in the mid-90s. Saturday night, mostly clear. Lows in the mid-70s. Sunday, mostly sunny. Hot with highs in the mid-90s. Sunday night, clear. Lows in the mid-70s. Monday, sunny, hot with highs in the upper 90s. Monday night, clear. Lows in the upper 70s. Tuesday, mostly sunny. Hot with highs in the upper 90s. Tuesday night, mostly clear. Lows in the upper 70s. Wednesday, mostly sunny. A slight chance of showers and thunderstorms in the afternoon. Hot with highs in the upper 90s. Chance of rain 20%. Heat index values up to 105 in the afternoon. 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Be sure to follow us on Facebook. Here's a look at local weather conditions as of midnight. At the top of the hour, the report from Shreveport was not available. The report from Bossier City was not available. At midnight, around the local area at midnight, the report from Texarkana was not available. The report from El Dorado was not available. The report from Monroe was not available. The report from Longview was not available. Elsewhere across the four-state area, the report from DFW Airport was not available. The report from Oklahoma City was not available. The report from Little Rock was not available. The report from Jackson was not available. The report from Baton Rouge was not available. The report from Houston was not available. For the most current information, check us out on the web at www.weather.gov/sht. Now let's check on your local forecast. Tonight, mostly cloudy. A chance of showers and thunderstorms this evening. Lows in the lower 70s. Southwest winds 5 to 10 miles per hour this evening, becoming light and variable. Chance of rain 40%. Thursday, partly cloudy. Highs in the lower 90s. Southwest winds around 5 miles per hour. Thursday night, mostly clear. Lows in the mid-70s. Southwest winds around 5 miles per hour. Friday, partly cloudy. A slight chance of showers and thunderstorms in the afternoon. Highs in the lower 90s. Southwest winds around 5 miles per hour. Chance of rain 20%. Friday night, partly cloudy. Lows in the mid-70s. Southwest winds around 5 miles per hour. Saturday, mostly sunny. Highs in the mid-90s. Saturday night, mostly clear. Lows in the mid-70s. Sunday, mostly sunny. Hot with highs in the mid-90s. Sunday night, clear.
lows in the mid-70s. Monday, sunny, hot with highs in the upper 90s. Monday night, clear. Lows in the upper 70s. Tuesday, mostly sunny. Hot with highs in the upper 90s. Tuesday night, mostly clear. Lows in the upper 70s. Wednesday, mostly sunny. A slight chance of showers and thunderstorms in the afternoon. Hot with highs in the upper 90s. Chance of rain 20%. Heat index values up to 105 in the afternoon. 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Be sure to follow us on Facebook. Here's a look at local weather conditions as of midnight. At the top of the hour, the report from Shreveport was not available. The report from Bossier City was not available. At midnight, around the local area at midnight, the report from Texarkana was not available. The report from El Dorado was not available. The report from Monroe was not available. The report from Longview was not available. Elsewhere across the four-state area, the report from DFW Airport was not available. The report from Oklahoma City was not available. The report from Little Rock was not available. The report from Jackson was not available. The report from Baton Rouge was not available. The report from Houston was not available. For the most current information, check us out on the web at www.weather.gov/SHP. Now let's check on your local forecast. Tonight, mostly cloudy. A chance of showers and thunderstorms this evening. Lows in the lower 70s. Southwest winds 5 to 10 miles per hour this evening, becoming light and variable. Chance of rain 40%. Thursday, partly cloudy. Highs in the lower 90s. Southwest winds around 5 miles per hour. Thursday night, mostly clear. Lows in the mid-70s. Southwest winds around 5 miles per hour. Friday, partly cloudy. A slight chance of showers and thunderstorms in the afternoon. Highs in the lower 90s. Southwest winds around 5 miles per hour. Chance of rain 20%. Friday night, partly cloudy. Lows in the mid-70s. Southwest winds around 5 miles per hour. Saturday, mostly sunny. Highs in the mid-90s. Saturday night, mostly clear. Lows in the mid-70s. Sunday, mostly sunny. Hot with highs in the mid-90s. Sunday night, clear. Lows in the mid-70s. Monday, sunny, hot with highs in the upper 90s. Monday night, clear. Lows in the upper 70s. Tuesday, mostly sunny. Hot with highs in the upper 90s. Tuesday night, mostly clear. Lows in the upper 70s. Wednesday, mostly sunny. A slight chance of showers and thunderstorms in the afternoon. Hot with highs in the upper 90s. Chance of rain 20%. Heat index values up to 105 in the afternoon. 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Be sure to follow us on Facebook. Here's a look at local weather conditions as of midnight. At the top of the hour, the report from Shreveport was not available. The report from Bossier City was not available. At midnight, around the local area at midnight, the report from Texarkana was not available.
The report from El Dorado was not available. The report from Monroe was not available.

The report from Longview was not available. Elsewhere across the four-state area, the report from DFW Airport was not available. The report from Oklahoma City was not available. The report from Little Rock was not available. The report from Jackson was not available. The report from Baton Rouge was not available. The report from Houston was not available. For the most current information, check us out on the web at www.weather.gov/SHP. Now let's check on your local forecast. Tonight, mostly cloudy. A chance of showers and thunderstorms this evening. Lows in the lower 70s. Southwest winds 5 to 10 miles per hour this evening, becoming light and variable. Chance of rain 40%. Thursday, partly cloudy. Highs in the lower 90s. Southwest winds around 5 miles per hour. Thursday night, mostly clear. Lows in the mid-70s. Southwest winds around 5 miles per hour. Friday, partly cloudy. A slight chance of showers and thunderstorms in the afternoon. Highs in the lower 90s. Southwest winds around 5 miles per hour. Chance of rain 20%. Friday night, partly cloudy. Lows in the mid-70s. Southwest winds around 5 miles per hour. Saturday, mostly sunny. Highs in the mid-90s. Saturday night, mostly clear. Lows in the mid-70s. Sunday, mostly sunny. Hot with highs in the mid-90s. Sunday night, clear. Lows in the mid-70s. Monday, sunny, hot with highs in the upper 90s. Monday night, clear. Lows in the upper 70s. Tuesday, mostly sunny. Hot with highs in the upper 90s. Tuesday night, mostly clear. Lows in the upper 70s. Wednesday, mostly sunny. A slight chance of showers and thunderstorms in the afternoon. Hot with highs in the upper 90s. Chance of rain 20%. Heat index values up to 105 in the afternoon. 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Be sure to follow us on Facebook. Here's a look at local weather conditions as of midnight. At the top of the hour, the report from Shreveport was not available. The report from Bossier City was not available. At midnight, around the local area at midnight, the report from Texarkana was not available. The report from El Dorado was not available. The report from Monroe was not available. The report from Longview was not available. Elsewhere across the four-state area, the report from DFW Airport was not available. The report from Oklahoma City was not available. The report from Little Rock was not available. The report from Jackson was not available. The report from Baton Rouge was not available. The report from Houston was not available. For the most current information, check us out on the web at www.weather.gov/SHP. Here is your area's open water boating forecast. Wind gusts may be higher. Tonight, a 30% chance of showers and thunderstorms in the early evening. Mostly cloudy. Lows in the lower 70s. Southwest winds 10 to 15 miles per hour. Thursday, partly cloudy. Highs in the lower 90s. Southwest winds 5 to 10 miles per hour. Thursday night, mostly clear. Lows in the mid-70s. South winds 5 to 10 miles per hour. Friday, a 20% chance of showers and thunderstorms in the afternoon. Partly cloudy. Highs in the lower 90s. Southwest winds 5 to 10 miles per hour. Friday night, partly cloudy. Lows in the mid-70s. Southwest winds 5 to 10 miles per hour. Saturday, mostly sunny. Highs in the mid-90s. Saturday night, mostly clear. Lows in the mid-70s. Sunday,

and thunderstorms this evening. Lows in the lower 70s. Southwest winds 5 to 10 miles per hour this evening, becoming light and variable. Chance of rain 40%. Thursday, partly cloudy. Highs in the lower 90s. Southwest winds around 5 miles per hour. Thursday night, mostly clear. Lows in the mid-70s. Southwest winds around 5 miles per hour. Friday, partly cloudy. A slight chance of shower. Southwest winds around 5 miles per hour. Friday, partly cloudy. A slight chance of showers and thunderstorms in the afternoon. Highs in the lower 90s. Southwest winds around 5 miles per hour. Chance of rain 20%. Friday night, partly cloudy. Lows in the mid-70s. Southwest winds around 5 miles per hour. Saturday, mostly sunny. Highs in the mid-90s. Saturday night, mostly clear. Lows in the mid-70s. Sunday, mostly sunny. Hot with highs in the mid-90s. Sunday night, clear. Lows in the mid-70s. Monday, sunny, hot with highs in the upper 90s. Monday night, clear. Lows in the upper 70s. Tuesday, mostly sunny. Hot with highs in the upper 90s. Tuesday night, mostly clear. Lows in the upper 70s. Wednesday, mostly sunny. A slight chance of showers and thunderstorms in the afternoon. Hot with highs in the upper 90s. Chance of rain 20%. Heat index values up to 105 in the afternoon. 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Be sure to follow us on Facebook. Here's a look at local weather conditions as of midnight. At the top of the hour, the report from Shreveport was not available. The report from Bossier City was not available. At midnight. Around the local area at midnight, the report from Texarkana was not available. The report from El Dorado was not available. The report from Monroe was not available. The report from Longview was not available. Elsewhere across the four-state area, the report from DFW Airport was not available. The report from Oklahoma City was not available. The report from Little Rock was not available. The report from Jackson was not available. The report from Baton Rouge was not available. The report from Houston was not available. For the most current information, check us out on the web at www.weather.gov/SHP. Now let's check on your local forecast. Tonight, mostly cloudy. A chance of showers and thunderstorms this evening. Lows in the lower 70s. Southwest winds 5 to 10 miles per hour this evening, becoming light and variable. Chance of rain 40%. Thursday, partly cloudy. Highs in the lower 90s. Southwest winds around 5 miles per hour. Thursday night, mostly clear. Lows in the mid-70s. Southwest winds around 5 miles per hour. Friday, partly cloudy. A slight chance of showers and thunderstorms in the afternoon. Highs in the lower 90s. Southwest winds around 5 miles per hour. Chance of rain 20%. Friday night, partly cloudy. Lows in the mid-70s. Southwest winds around 5 miles per hour. Saturday, mostly sunny. Highs in the mid-90s. Saturday night, mostly clear. Lows in the mid-70s. Sunday, mostly sunny. Hot with highs in the mid-90s. Sunday night, clear. Lows in the mid-70s. Monday, sunny, hot with highs in the upper 90s. Monday night, clear. Lows in the upper 70s. Tuesday, mostly sunny. Hot with highs in the upper 90s. Tuesday night, mostly clear. Lows in the upper 70s. Wednesday, mostly sunny.

a slight chance of showers and thunderstorms in the afternoon. Hot with highs in the upper 90s. Chance of rain 20%. Heat index values up to 105 in the afternoon. 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Be sure to follow us on Facebook. Here's a look at local weather conditions as of midnight. At the top of the hour, the report from Shreveport was not available. The report from Bossier City was not available. At midnight, around the local area at midnight, the report from Texarkana was not available. The report from El Dorado was not available. The report from Monroe was not available. The report from Longview was not available. Elsewhere across the four-state area, the report from DFW Airport was not available. The report from Oklahoma City was not available. The report from Little Rock was not available. The report from Jackson was not available. The report from Baton Rouge was not available. The report from Houston was not available. For the most current information, check us out on the web at www.weather.gov/SHP. Now let's check on your local forecast. Tonight, mostly cloudy. A chance of showers and thunderstorms this evening. Lows in the lower 70s. Southwest winds 5 to 10 miles per hour this evening, becoming light and variable. Chance of rain 40%. Thursday, partly cloudy. Highs in the lower 90s. Southwest winds around 5 miles per hour. Thursday night, mostly clear. Lows in the mid-70s. Southwest winds around 5 miles per hour. Friday, partly cloudy. A slight chance of showers and thunderstorms in the afternoon. Highs in the lower 90s. Southwest winds around 5 miles per hour. Chance of rain 20%. Friday night, partly cloudy. Lows in the mid-70s. Southwest winds around 5 miles per hour. Saturday, mostly sunny. Highs in the mid-90s. Saturday night, mostly clear. Lows in the mid-70s. Sunday, mostly sunny. Hot with highs in the mid-90s. Sunday night, clear. Lows in the mid-70s. Monday, sunny, hot with highs in the upper 90s. Monday night, clear. Lows in the upper 70s. Tuesday, mostly sunny. Hot with highs in the upper 90s. Tuesday night, mostly clear. Lows in the upper 70s. Wednesday, mostly sunny. A slight chance of showers and thunderstorms in the afternoon. Hot with highs in the upper 90s. Chance of rain 20%. Heat index values up to 105 in the afternoon. 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Be sure to follow us on Facebook. Here's a look at local weather conditions as of midnight. At the top of the hour, the report from Shreveport was not available. The report from Bossier City was not available. At midnight, around the local area at midnight, the report from Texarkana was not available. The report from El Dorado was not available. The report from Monroe was not available. The report from Longview was not available. Elsewhere across the four-state area, the report from DFW Airport was not available. The report from Oklahoma City was not available. The report from Little Rock was not available. The report from Jackson was not available. The report
from Baton Rouge was not available. The report from Houston was not available. 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Now let's check on your local forecast. Tonight, mostly cloudy. A chance of showers and thunderstorms this evening. Lows in the lower 70s. Southwest winds 5 to 10 miles per hour this evening, becoming light and variable. Chance of rain 40%. Thursday, partly cloudy. Highs in the lower 90s. Southwest winds around 5 miles per hour. Thursday night, mostly clear. Lows in the mid-70s. Southwest winds around 5 miles per hour. Friday, partly cloudy. A slight chance of showers and thunderstorms in the afternoon. Highs in the lower 90s. Southwest winds around 5 miles per hour. Chance of rain 20%. Friday night, partly cloudy. Lows in the mid-70s. Southwest winds around 5 miles per hour. Saturday, mostly sunny. Highs in the mid-90s. Saturday night, mostly clear. Lows in the mid-70s. Sunday, mostly sunny. Hot with highs in the mid-90s. Sunday night, clear. Lows in the mid-70s. Monday, sunny, hot with highs in the upper 90s. Monday night, clear. Lows in the upper 70s. Tuesday, mostly sunny. Hot with highs in the upper 90s. Tuesday night, mostly clear. Lows in the upper 70s. Wednesday, mostly sunny. A slight chance of showers and thunderstorms in the afternoon. Hot with highs in the upper 90s. Chance of rain 20%. Heat index values up to 105 in the afternoon. 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Be sure to follow us on Facebook. Here's a look at local weather conditions as of midnight. At the top of the hour, the report from Shreveport was not available. The report from Bossier City was not available. At midnight, around the local area at midnight, the report from Texarkana was not available. The report from El Dorado was not available. The report from Monroe was not available. The report from Longview was not available. Elsewhere across the four-state area, the report from DFW Airport was not available. The report from Oklahoma City was not available. The report from Little Rock was not available. The report from Jackson was not available. The report from Baton Rouge was not available. The report from Houston was not available. For the most current information, check us out on the web at www.weather.gov/SHT. Now let's check on your local forecast. Tonight, mostly cloudy. A chance of showers and thunderstorms this evening. Lows in the lower 70s. Southwest winds 5 to 10 miles per hour this evening, becoming light and variable. Chance of rain 40%. Thursday, partly cloudy. Highs in the lower 90s. Southwest winds around 5 miles per hour. Thursday night, mostly clear. Lows in the mid-70s. Southwest winds around 5 miles per hour. Friday, partly cloudy. A slight chance of showers and thunderstorms in the afternoon. Highs in the lower 90s. Southwest winds around 5 miles per hour. Chance of rain 20%. Friday night, partly cloudy. Lows in the mid-70s. Southwest winds around 5 miles per hour. Saturday, mostly sunny. Highs in the mid-90s. Saturday night, mostly clear. Lows in the mid-70s. Sunday, mostly sunny. Hot with highs in the mid-90s. Sunday night, clear. Lows in the mid-70s. Monday, sunny, hot with highs in the upper 90s. Monday night, clear.
lows in the upper 70s. Tuesday, mostly sunny. Hot with highs in the upper 90s. Tuesday night, mostly clear. Lows in the upper 70s. Wednesday, mostly sunny. A slight chance of showers and thunderstorms in the afternoon. Hot with highs in the upper 90s. Chance of rain 20%. Heat index values up to 105 in the afternoon. 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Be sure to follow us on Facebook. Here's a look at local weather conditions as of midnight. At the top of the hour, the report from Shreveport was not available. The report from Bossier City was not available. At midnight, around the local area at midnight, the report from Texarkana was not available. The report from El Dorado was not available. The report from Monroe was not available. The report from Longview was not available. Elsewhere across the four-state area, the report from DFW Airport was not available. The report from Oklahoma City was not available. The report from Little Rock was not available. The report from Jackson was not available. The report from Baton Rouge was not available. The report from Houston was not available. For the most current information, check us out on the web at www.weather.gov/sht. Now let's check on your local forecast. Tonight, mostly cloudy. A chance of showers and thunderstorms this evening. Lows in the lower 70s. Southwest winds 5 to 10 miles per hour this evening, becoming light and variable. Chance of rain 40%. Thursday, partly cloudy. Highs in the lower 90s. Southwest winds around 5 miles per hour. Thursday night, mostly clear. Lows in the mid-70s. Southwest winds around 5 miles per hour. Friday, partly cloudy. A slight chance of showers and thunderstorms in the afternoon. Highs in the lower 90s. Southwest winds around 5 miles per hour. Chance of rain 20%. Friday night, partly cloudy. Lows in the mid-70s. Southwest winds around 5 miles per hour. Saturday, mostly sunny. Highs in the mid-90s. Saturday night, mostly clear. Lows in the mid-70s. Sunday, mostly sunny. Hot with highs in the mid-90s. Sunday night, clear. Lows in the mid-70s. Monday, sunny, hot with highs in the upper 90s. Monday night, clear. Lows in the upper 70s. Tuesday, mostly sunny. Hot with highs in the upper 90s. Tuesday night, mostly clear. Lows in the upper 70s. Wednesday, mostly sunny. A slight chance of showers and thunderstorms in the afternoon. Hot with highs in the upper 90s. Chance of rain 20%. Heat index values up to 105 in the afternoon. 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Be sure to follow us on Facebook. Here's a look at local weather conditions as of midnight. At the top of the hour, the report from Shreveport was not available. The report from Bossier City was not available. At midnight, around the local area at midnight, the report from Texarkana was not available. The report from El Dorado was not available. The report from Monroe was not available. The report from Longview was not available. Elsewhere across the four-state area, the report from DFW Airport was not available. The report from Oklahoma City was not available. The report from Little Rock was not available. The report from Jackson was not available. The report from Baton Rouge was not available. The report from Houston was not available. For the most current information, check us out on the web at www.weather.gov/sht.
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Now let's check on your local forecast. Tonight, mostly cloudy. A chance of showers and thunderstorms this evening. Lows in the lower 70s. Southwest winds 5 to 10 miles per hour this evening, becoming light and variable. Chance of rain 40%. Thursday, partly cloudy. Highs in the lower 90s. Southwest winds around 5 miles per hour. Thursday night, mostly clear. Lows in the mid-70s. Southwest winds around 5 miles per hour. Friday, partly cloudy. A slight chance of showers and thunderstorms in the afternoon. Highs in the lower 90s. Southwest winds around 5 miles per hour. Chance of rain 20%. Friday night, partly cloudy. Lows in the mid-70s. Southwest winds around 5 miles per hour. Saturday, mostly sunny. Highs in the mid-90s. Saturday night, mostly clear. Lows in the mid-70s. Sunday, mostly sunny. Hot with highs in the mid-90s. Sunday night, clear. Lows in the mid-70s. Monday, sunny, hot with highs in the upper 90s. Monday night, clear. Lows in the upper 70s. Tuesday, mostly sunny. Hot with highs in the upper 90s. Tuesday night, mostly clear. Lows in the upper 70s. Wednesday, mostly sunny. A slight chance of showers and thunderstorms in the afternoon. Hot with highs in the upper 90s. Chance of rain 20%. Heat index values up to 105 in the afternoon. 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Be sure to follow us on Facebook. Here's a look at local weather conditions as of midnight. At the top of the hour, the report from Shreveport was not available. The report from Bossier City was not available. At midnight, around the local area at midnight, the report from Texarkana was not available. The report from El Dorado was not available. The report from Monroe was not available. The report from Longview was not available. Elsewhere across the four-state area, the report from DFW Airport was not available. The report from Oklahoma City was not available. The report from Little Rock was not available. The report from Jackson was not available. The report from Baton Rouge was not available. The report from Houston was not available. For the most current information, check us out on the web at www.weather.gov/SHT. Now let's check on your local forecast. Tonight, mostly cloudy. A chance of showers and thunderstorms this evening. Lows in the lower 70s. Southwest winds 5 to 10 miles per hour this evening, becoming light and variable. Chance of rain 40%. Thursday, partly cloudy. Highs in the lower 90s. Southwest winds around 5 miles per hour. Thursday night, mostly clear. Lows in the mid-70s. Southwest winds around 5 miles per hour. Friday, partly cloudy. A slight chance of showers and thunderstorms in the afternoon. Highs in the lower 90s. Southwest winds around 5 miles per hour. Chance of rain 20%. Friday night, partly cloudy. Lows in the mid-70s. Southwest winds around 5 miles per hour. Saturday, mostly sunny. Highs in the mid-90s. Saturday night, mostly clear. Lows in the mid-70s.
Sunday, mostly sunny. Hot with highs in the mid-90s. Sunday night, clear. Lows in the mid-70s. Monday, sunny, hot with highs in the upper 90s. Monday night, clear. Lows in the upper 70s. Tuesday, mostly sunny. Hot with highs in the upper 90s. Tuesday night, mostly clear. Lows in the upper 70s. Wednesday, mostly sunny. A slight chance of showers and thunderstorms in the afternoon. Hot with highs in the upper 90s. Chance of rain 20%. Heat index values up to 105 in the afternoon. 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Be sure to follow us on Facebook. Here's a look at local weather conditions as of midnight. At the top of the hour, the report from Shreveport was not available. The report from Bossier City was not available. At midnight, around the local area at midnight, the report from Texarkana was not available. The report from El Dorado was not available. The report from Monroe was not available. The report from Longview was not available. Elsewhere across the four-state area, the report from DFW Airport was not available. The report from Oklahoma City was not available. The report from Little Rock was not available. The report from Jackson was not available. The report from Baton Rouge was not available. The report from Houston was not available. For the most current information, check us out on the web at www.weather.gov/sht. Now let's check on your local forecast. Tonight, mostly cloudy. A chance of showers and thunderstorms this evening. Lows in the lower 70s. Southwest winds 5 to 10 miles per hour this evening, becoming light and variable. Chance of rain 40%. Thursday, partly cloudy. Highs in the lower 90s. Southwest winds around 5 miles per hour. Thursday night, mostly clear. Lows in the mid-70s. Southwest winds around 5 miles per hour. Friday, partly cloudy. A slight chance of showers and thunderstorms in the afternoon. Highs in the lower 90s. Southwest winds around 5 miles per hour. Chance of rain 20%. Friday night, partly cloudy. Lows in the mid-70s. Southwest winds around 5 miles per hour. Saturday, mostly sunny. Highs in the mid-90s. Saturday night, mostly clear. Lows in the mid-70s. Sunday, mostly sunny. Hot with highs in the mid-90s. Sunday night, clear. Lows in the mid-70s. Monday, sunny, hot with highs in the upper 90s. Monday night, clear. Lows in the upper 70s. Tuesday, mostly sunny. Hot with highs in the upper 90s. Tuesday night, mostly clear. Lows in the upper 70s. Wednesday, mostly sunny. A slight chance of showers and thunderstorms in the afternoon. Hot with highs in the upper 90s. Chance of rain 20%. Heat index values up to 105 in the afternoon. Here is your area's open water boating forecast. Wind gusts may be higher. Tonight, a 30% chance of showers and thunderstorms in the early evening. Mostly cloudy. Lows in the lower 70s. Southwest winds 10 to 15 miles per hour. Thursday, partly cloudy. Highs in the lower 90s. Southwest winds 5 to 10 miles per hour. Thursday night, mostly clear. Lows in the mid-70s. South winds 5 to 10 miles per hour. Friday, a 20% chance of showers and thunderstorms in the afternoon. Partly cloudy. Highs in the lower 90s. Southwest winds 5 to 10 miles per hour. Friday night, partly cloudy. Lows in the mid-70s.
southwest winds 5 to 10 miles per hour. Saturday, mostly sunny. Highs in the mid-90s. Saturday night, mostly clear. Lows in the mid-70s. Sunday, mostly sunny. Highs in the upper 90s. Sunday night, clear. Lows in the mid-70s. Monday, sunny. Highs in the upper 90s. Monday night, clear. Lows in the mid-70s. Tuesday, mostly sunny. Highs around 100. Tuesday night, mostly clear. Lows in the upper 70s. Wednesday, mostly sunny. Highs in the upper 90s. 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Be sure to follow us on Facebook. Here's a look at local weather conditions as of midnight. At the top of the hour, the report from Shreveport was not available. The report from Bossier City was not available. At midnight, around the local area at midnight, the report from Texarkana was not available. The report from El Dorado was not available. The report from Monroe was not available. The report from Longview was not available. Elsewhere across the four-state area, the report from DFW Airport was not available. The report from Oklahoma City was not available. The report from Little Rock was not available. The report from Jackson was not available. The report from Baton Rouge was not available. The report from Houston was not available. For the most current information, check us out on the web at www.weather.gov/sht. Now let's check on your local forecast. Tonight, mostly cloudy. A chance of showers and thunderstorms this evening. Lows in the lower 70s. Southwest winds 5 to 10 miles per hour this evening, becoming light and variable. Chance of rain 40%. Thursday, partly cloudy. Highs in the lower 90s. Southwest winds around 5 miles per hour. Thursday night, mostly clear. Lows in the mid-70s. Southwest winds around 5 miles per hour. Friday, partly cloudy. A slight chance of showers and thunderstorms in the afternoon. Highs in the lower 90s. Southwest winds around 5 miles per hour. Chance of rain 20%. Friday night, partly cloudy. Lows in the mid-70s. Southwest winds around 5 miles per hour. Saturday, mostly sunny. Highs in the mid-90s. Saturday night, mostly clear. Lows in the mid-70s. Sunday, mostly sunny. Hot with highs in the mid-90s. Sunday night, clear. Lows in the mid-70s. Monday, sunny, hot with highs in the upper 90s. Monday night, clear. Lows in the upper 70s. Tuesday, mostly sunny. Hot with highs in the upper 90s. Tuesday night, mostly clear. Lows in the upper 70s. Wednesday, mostly sunny. A slight chance of showers and thunderstorms in the afternoon. Hot with highs in the upper 90s. Chance of rain 20%. Heat index values up to 105 in the afternoon. 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Be sure to follow us on Facebook. Here's a look at local weather conditions as of midnight. At the top of the hour, the report from Shreveport was not available. The report from Bossier City was not available. At midnight, around the local area at midnight, the report from Texarkana was not available. The report from El Dorado was not available. The report from Monroe was not available. The report from Longview was not available. Elsewhere across the four-state area, the report from DFW Airport was not available. The report from Oklahoma City was not available. The report from Little Rock was not available.
The report from Jackson was not available. The report from Baton Rouge was not available. The report from Houston was not available. For the most current information, check us out on the web at www.weather.gov/sht. 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Now let's check on your local forecast. Tonight, mostly cloudy. A chance of showers and thunderstorms this evening. Lows in the lower 70s. Southwest winds 5 to 10 miles per hour this evening, becoming light and variable. Chance of rain 40%. Thursday, partly cloudy. Highs in the lower 90s. Southwest winds around 5 miles per hour. Thursday night, mostly clear. Lows in the mid-70s. Southwest winds around 5 miles per hour. Friday, partly cloudy. A slight chance of showers and thunderstorms in the afternoon. Highs in the lower 90s. Southwest winds around 5 miles per hour. Chance of rain 20%. Friday night, partly cloudy. Lows in the mid-70s. Southwest winds around 5 miles per hour. Saturday, mostly sunny. Highs in the mid-90s. Saturday night, mostly clear. Lows in the mid-70s. Sunday, mostly sunny. Hot with highs in the mid-90s. Sunday night, clear. Lows in the mid-70s. Monday, sunny, hot with highs in the upper 90s. Monday night, clear. Lows in the upper 70s. Tuesday, mostly sunny. Hot with highs in the upper 90s. Tuesday night, mostly clear. Lows in the upper 70s. Wednesday, mostly sunny. A slight chance of showers and thunderstorms in the afternoon. Hot with highs in the upper 90s. Chance of rain 20%. Heat index values up to 105 in the afternoon. 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Be sure to follow us on Facebook. Here's a look at local weather conditions as of midnight. At the top of the hour, the report from Shreveport was not available. The report from Bossier City was not available. At midnight, around the local area at midnight, the report from Texarkana was not available. The report from El Dorado was not available. The report from Monroe was not available. The report from Longview was not available. Elsewhere across the four-state area, the report from DFW Airport was not available. The report from Oklahoma City was not available. The report from Little Rock was not available. The report from Jackson was not available. The report from Baton Rouge was not available. The report from Houston was not available. For the most current information, check us out on the web at www.weather.gov/sht. Now let's check on your local forecast. Tonight, mostly cloudy. A chance of showers and thunderstorms this evening. Lows in the lower 70s. Southwest winds 5 to 10 miles per hour this evening, becoming light and variable. Chance of rain 40%. Thursday, partly cloudy. Highs in the lower 90s. Southwest winds around 5 miles per hour. Thursday night, mostly clear. Lows in the mid-70s. Southwest winds around 5 miles per hour. Friday, partly cloudy. A slight chance of showers and thunderstorms in the afternoon. Highs in the lower 90s. Southwest winds around 5 miles per hour. Chance of rain 20%. Friday night, partly cloudy.
lows in the mid-70s. Southwest winds around 5 miles per hour. Saturday, mostly sunny. Highs in the mid-90s. Saturday night, mostly clear. Lows in the mid-70s. Sunday, mostly sunny. Hot with highs in the mid-90s. Sunday night, clear. Lows in the mid-70s. Monday, sunny, hot with highs in the upper 90s. Monday night, clear. Lows in the upper 70s. Tuesday, mostly sunny. Hot with highs in the upper 90s. Tuesday night, mostly clear. Lows in the upper 70s. Wednesday, mostly sunny. A slight chance of showers and thunderstorms in the afternoon. Hot with highs in the upper 90s. Chance of rain 20%. Heat index values up to 105 in the afternoon. 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Be sure to follow us on Facebook. Here's a look at local weather conditions as of 1 a.m. At the top of the hour, skies were mostly cloudy in Shreveport. The temperature was 72 degrees at the regional airport. The dew point was 70, making the relative humidity 94%. Winds were south at 6 miles an hour. The pressure was 30.10 inches and steady. In Bossier City, at Barksdale Air Force Base, skies were mostly cloudy, with a temperature of 74 degrees. The dew point was 70, making the relative humidity 88%. Winds were south at 6 miles an hour. The pressure was 30.09 inches and rising. And in downtown Shreveport, skies were mostly cloudy. The temperature was 73 degrees. And winds were calm. Once again in Shreveport, it was 72 degrees with mostly cloudy skies at 1 a.m. Around the local area at 1 a.m., in Texarkana, mostly cloudy and 75. Wind south at 5 miles an hour. El Dorado, mostly cloudy and 72. Wind southwest at 6 miles an hour. At Monroe, it was mostly cloudy. Visibility 10 miles. Temperature was 75 degrees, dew point 70. And the pressure was 30.10 inches and steady. Natchitoches, mostly cloudy and 73. Wind calm. Marshall, mostly cloudy and 71. Wind south at 5 miles an hour. And at Longview, mostly cloudy and 73 degrees. Wind south at 7 miles an hour. Elsewhere across the four-state area, over at Dallas, cloudy and 76. Oklahoma City, clear and 71. Little Rock, mostly cloudy and 75. Jackson, Mississippi, partly cloudy and 76. Baton Rouge, mostly cloudy and 78. And at Houston, cloudy and 77 degrees. For the most current information, check us out on the web at www.weather.gov/sht. Now let's check on your local forecast. Tonight, mostly cloudy. A chance of showers and thunderstorms this evening. Lows in the lower 70s. Southwest winds 5 to 10 miles per hour this evening, becoming light and variable. Chance of rain 40%. Thursday, partly cloudy. Highs in the lower 90s. Southwest winds around 5 miles per hour. Thursday night, mostly clear. Lows in the mid-70s. Southwest winds around 5 miles per hour. Friday, partly cloudy. A slight chance of showers and thunderstorms in the afternoon. Highs in the lower 90s. Southwest winds around 5 miles per hour. Chance of rain 20%. Friday night, partly cloudy. Lows in the mid-70s. Southwest winds around 5 miles per hour. Saturday, mostly sunny. Highs in the mid-90s. Saturday night, mostly clear. Lows in the mid-70s.
Sunday, mostly sunny. Hot with highs in the mid-90s. Sunday night, clear. Lows in the mid-70s. Monday, sunny, hot with highs in the upper 90s. Monday night, clear. Lows in the upper 70s. Tuesday, mostly sunny. Hot with highs in the upper 90s. Tuesday night, mostly clear. Lows in the upper 70s. Wednesday, mostly sunny. A slight chance of showers and thunderstorms in the afternoon. Hot with highs in the upper 90s. Chance of rain 20%. Heat index values up to 105 in the afternoon. 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Be sure to follow us on Facebook. Here's a look at local weather conditions as of 1 a.m. At the top of the hour, skies were mostly cloudy in Shreveport. The temperature was 72 degrees at the regional airport. The dew point was 70, making the relative humidity 94%. Winds were south at 6 miles an hour. The pressure was 30.10 inches and steady. In Bossier City, at Barksdale Air Force Base, skies were mostly cloudy, with a temperature of 74 degrees. The dew point was 70, making the relative humidity 88%. Winds were south at 6 miles an hour. The pressure was 30.09 inches and rising. And in downtown Shreveport, skies were mostly cloudy. The temperature was 73 degrees. And winds were calm. Once again in Shreveport, it was 72 degrees with mostly cloudy skies at 1 a.m. Around the local area at 1 a.m., in Texarkana, mostly cloudy and 75. Wind south at 5 miles an hour. El Dorado, mostly cloudy and 72. Wind southwest at 6 miles an hour. At Monroe, it was mostly cloudy. Visibility 10 miles. Temperature was 75 degrees, dew point 70. And the pressure was 30.10 inches and steady. Natchitoches, mostly cloudy and 73. Wind calm. Marshall, mostly cloudy and 71. Wind south at 5 miles an hour. And at Longview, mostly cloudy and 73 degrees. Wind south at 7 miles an hour. Elsewhere across the four-state area, over at Dallas, cloudy and 76. Oklahoma City, clear and 71. Little Rock, mostly cloudy and 75. Jackson, Mississippi, partly cloudy and 76. Baton Rouge, mostly cloudy and 78. And at Houston, cloudy and 77 degrees. For the most current information, check us out on the web at www.weather.gov/SHP. Now let's check on your local forecast. Tonight, mostly cloudy. A chance of showers and thunderstorms this evening. Lows in the lower 70s. Southwest winds 5 to 10 miles per hour this evening, becoming light and variable. Chance of rain 40%. Thursday, partly cloudy. Highs in the lower 90s. Southwest winds around 5 miles per hour. Thursday night, mostly clear. Lows in the mid-70s. Southwest winds around 5 miles per hour. Friday, partly cloudy. A slight chance of showers and thunderstorms in the afternoon. Highs in the lower 90s. Southwest winds around 5 miles per hour. Chance of rain 20%. Friday night, partly cloudy. Lows in the mid-70s. Southwest winds around 5 miles per hour. Saturday, mostly sunny. Highs in the mid-90s. Saturday night, mostly clear. Lows in the mid-70s. Sunday, mostly sunny. Hot with highs in the mid-90s. Sunday night, clear. Lows in the mid-70s. Monday, sunny, hot with highs in the upper 90s. Monday night, clear.
lows in the upper 70s. Tuesday, mostly sunny. Hot with highs in the upper 90s. Tuesday night, mostly clear. Lows in the upper 70s. Wednesday, mostly sunny. A slight chance of showers and thunderstorms in the afternoon. Hot with highs in the upper 90s. Chance of rain 20%. Heat index values up to 105 in the afternoon. 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Here's a look at local weather conditions as of 1 a.m. At the top of the hour, skies were mostly cloudy in Shreveport. The temperature was 72 degrees at the regional airport. The dew point was 70, making the relative humidity 94%. Winds were south at 6 miles an hour. The pressure was 30.10 inches and steady. In Bossier City, at Barksdale Air Force Base, skies were mostly cloudy, with a temperature of 74 degrees. The dew point was 70, making the relative humidity 88%. Winds were south at 6 miles an hour. The pressure was 30.09 inches and rising. And in downtown Shreveport, skies were mostly cloudy. The temperature was 73 degrees. And winds were calm. Once again in Shreveport, it was 72 degrees with mostly cloudy skies at 1 a.m. Around the local area at 1 a.m., in Texarkana, mostly cloudy and 75. Wind south at 5 miles an hour. El Dorado, mostly cloudy and 72. Wind southwest at 6 miles an hour. At Monroe, it was mostly cloudy. Visibility 10 miles. Temperature was 75 degrees, dew point 70. And the pressure was 30.10 inches and steady. Nutqvitish, mostly cloudy and 73. Wind calm. Marshall, mostly cloudy and 71. Wind south at 5 miles an hour. And at Longview, mostly cloudy and 73 degrees. Wind south at 7 miles an hour. Elsewhere across the four-state area, over at Dallas, cloudy and 76. Oklahoma City, clear and 71. Little Rock, mostly cloudy and 75. Jackson, Mississippi, partly cloudy and 76. Baton Rouge, mostly cloudy and 78. And at Houston, cloudy and 77 degrees. For the most current information, check us out on the web at www.weather.gov/SHT. Now let's check on your local forecast. Tonight, mostly cloudy. A chance of showers and thunderstorms this evening. Lows in the lower 70s. Southwest winds 5 to 10 miles per hour this evening, becoming light and variable. Chance of rain 40%. Thursday, partly cloudy. Highs in the lower 90s. Southwest winds around 5 miles per hour. Thursday night, mostly clear. Lows in the mid-70s. Southwest winds around 5 miles per hour. Friday, partly cloudy. A slight chance of showers and thunderstorms in the afternoon. Highs in the lower 90s. Southwest winds around 5 miles per hour. Chance of rain 20%. Friday night, partly cloudy. Lows in the mid-70s. Southwest winds around 5 miles per hour. Saturday, mostly sunny. Highs in the mid-90s. Saturday night, mostly clear. Lows in the mid-70s. Sunday, mostly sunny.
hot with highs in the mid-90s. Sunday night, clear. Lows in the mid-70s. Monday, sunny, hot with highs in the upper 90s.

Monday night, clear. Lows in the upper 70s. Tuesday, mostly sunny. Hot with highs in the upper 90s. Tuesday night, mostly clear. Lows in the upper 70s. Wednesday, mostly sunny. A slight chance of showers and thunderstorms in the afternoon. Hot with highs in the upper 90s. Chance of rain 20%. Heat index values up to 105 in the afternoon. 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Be sure to follow us on Facebook. Here's a look at local weather conditions as of 1 a.m. At the top of the hour, skies were mostly cloudy in Shreveport. The temperature was 72 degrees at the regional airport. The dew point was 70, making the relative humidity 94%. Winds were south at 6 miles an hour. The pressure was 30.10 inches and steady. In Bossier City, at Barksdale Air Force Base, skies were mostly cloudy, with a temperature of 74 degrees. The dew point was 70, making the relative humidity 88%. Winds were south at 6 miles an hour. The pressure was 30.09 inches and rising. And in downtown Shreveport, skies were mostly cloudy. The temperature was 73 degrees. And winds were calm. Once again in Shreveport, it was 72 degrees with mostly cloudy skies at 1 a.m. Around the local area at 1 a.m., in Texarkana, mostly cloudy and 75. Wind south at 5 miles an hour. El Dorado, mostly cloudy and 72. Wind southwest at 6 miles an hour. At Monroe, it was mostly cloudy. Visibility 10 miles. Temperature was 75 degrees, dew point 70. And the pressure was 30.10 inches, and steady. Nutqvitish, mostly cloudy and 73. Wind calm. Marshall, mostly cloudy and 71. Wind south at 5 miles an hour. And at Longview, mostly cloudy and 73 degrees. Wind south at 7 miles an hour. Elsewhere across the four-state area, over at Dallas, cloudy and 76. Oklahoma City, clear and 71. Little Rock, mostly cloudy and 75. Jackson, Mississippi, partly cloudy and 76. Baton Rouge, mostly cloudy and 78. And at Houston, cloudy and 77 degrees. For the most current information, check us out on the web at www.weather.gov/sht. Here is your area's open water boating forecast. Wind gusts may be higher. Tonight, a 30% chance of showers and thunderstorms in the early evening. Mostly cloudy. Lows in the lower 70s. Southwest winds 10 to 15 miles per hour. Thursday, partly cloudy. Highs in the lower 90s. Southwest winds 5 to 10 miles per hour. Thursday night, mostly clear. Lows in the mid 70s. South winds 5 to 10 miles per hour. Friday, a 20% chance of showers and thunderstorms in the afternoon. Partly cloudy. Highs in the lower 90s. Southwest winds 5 to 10 miles per hour. Friday night, partly cloudy. Lows in the mid-70s. Southwest winds 5 to 10 miles per hour. Saturday, mostly sunny. Highs in the mid-90s. Saturday night, mostly clear. Lows in the mid-70s. Sunday, mostly sunny. Highs in the upper 90s. Sunday night, clear. Lows in the mid-70s. Monday, sunny. Highs in the upper 90s. Monday night, clear. Lows in the mid-70s. Tuesday, mostly sunny. Highs around 100. Tuesday night, mostly clear. Lows in the upper 70s. Wednesday, mostly sunny. Highs in the upper 90s.

Storms in the afternoon. Highs in the lower 90s. Southwest winds around 5 miles per hour. Chance of rain 20%. Friday night, partly cloudy. Lows in the mid-70s. Southwest winds around 5 miles per hour. Saturday, mostly sunny. Highs in the mid-90s. Saturday night, mostly clear. Lows in the mid-70s. Sunday, mostly sunny. Hot with highs in the mid-90s. Sunday night, clear. Lows in the mid-70s. Monday, sunny, hot with highs in the upper 90s. Monday night, clear. Lows in the upper 70s. Tuesday, mostly sunny. Hot with highs in the upper 90s. Tuesday night, mostly clear. Lows in the upper 70s. Wednesday, mostly sunny. A slight chance of showers and thunderstorms in the afternoon. Hot with highs in the upper 90s. Chance of rain 20%. Heat index values up to 105 in the afternoon. 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Be sure to follow us on Facebook. Here's a look at local weather conditions as of 1 a.m. At the top of the hour, skies were mostly cloudy in Shreveport. The temperature was 72 degrees at the regional airport. The dew point was 70, making the relative humidity 94%. Winds were south at 6 miles an hour. The pressure was 30.10 inches and steady. In Bossier City, at Barksdale Air Force Base, skies were mostly cloudy, with a temperature of 74 degrees. The dew point was 70, making the relative humidity 88%. Winds were south at 6 miles an hour. The pressure was 30.09 inches and rising. And in downtown Shreveport, skies were mostly cloudy. The temperature was 73 degrees. And winds were calm. Once again in Shreveport, it was 72 degrees with mostly cloudy skies at 1 a.m. Around the local area at 1 a.m., in Texarkana, mostly cloudy and 75. Wind south at 5 miles an hour. El Dorado, mostly cloudy and 72. Wind southwest at 6 miles an hour. At Monroe, it was mostly cloudy. Visibility 10 miles. Temperature was 75 degrees, dew point 70. And the pressure was 30.10 inches, and steady. Nutqvitchee, mostly cloudy and 73. Wind calm. Marshall, mostly cloudy and 71. Wind south at 5 miles an hour. And at Longview, mostly cloudy and 73 degrees. Wind south at 7 miles an hour. Elsewhere across the four-state area, over at Dallas, cloudy and 76. Oklahoma City, clear and 71. Little Rock, mostly cloudy and 75. Jackson, Mississippi, partly cloudy and 76. Baton Rouge, mostly cloudy and 78. And at Houston, cloudy and 77 degrees. 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Now let's check on your local forecast. Rest of tonight, mostly cloudy. Near steady temperature in the lower 70s. South winds around 5 miles per hour. Thursday, mostly cloudy in the morning, then partly cloudy with a slight chance of showers and thunderstorms in the afternoon. Highs in the lower 90s. Southwest winds around 5 miles per hour. Chance of rain 20%.

Thursday night, partly cloudy. A slight chance of showers and thunderstorms in the evening. Lows in the mid-70s. South winds around 5 miles per hour. Chance of rain 20%. Friday, partly cloudy. A slight chance of showers and thunderstorms in the afternoon. Highs in the lower 90s. Southwest winds around 5 miles per hour. Chance of rain 20%. Friday night, partly cloudy. Lows in the mid-70s. Southwest winds around 5 miles per hour. Saturday, mostly sunny. Hot with highs in the mid-90s. Saturday night, mostly clear. Lows in the mid-70s. Sunday, mostly sunny. Hot with highs in the mid-90s. Sunday night, clear. Lows in the mid-70s. Monday, sunny, hot with highs in the upper 90s. Monday night, clear. Lows in the upper 70s. Tuesday, mostly sunny. Hot with highs in the upper 90s. Heat index values up to 105 in the afternoon. Tuesday night, mostly clear. Lows in the upper 70s. Wednesday, mostly sunny. A slight chance of showers and thunderstorms in the afternoon. Hot with highs in the upper 90s. Chance of rain 20%. Heat index values up to 105 in the afternoon. Here is your area's open water boating forecast. Wind gusts may be higher. Rest of tonight, a 20% chance of showers and thunderstorms. Mostly cloudy. Highs in the lower 90s. Lows in the lower 70s. South winds 5 to 10 miles per hour. Friday, a 20% chance of showers and thunderstorms in the late afternoon. Partly cloudy. Highs in the lower 90s. Southwest winds 5 to 10 miles per hour. Friday night, partly cloudy. Lows in the mid-70s. Southwest winds 5 to 10 miles per hour. Saturday, mostly sunny. Highs in the mid-90s. Southwest winds 5 to 10 miles per hour. Saturday night, mostly clear. Lows in the mid-70s. Southwest winds 5 to 10 miles per hour. Sunday, mostly sunny. Highs in the upper 90s. Sunday night, clear. Lows in the mid-70s. Monday, sunny. Highs in the upper 90s. Monday night, clear. Lows in the mid-70s. Tuesday, mostly sunny. Highs around 100. Tuesday night, mostly clear. Lows in the upper 70s. Wednesday, mostly sunny. A 20% chance of showers and thunderstorms in the afternoon. Highs around 100. Wednesday night, mostly clear. Lows in the mid-70s. Thursday, partly cloudy. Highs in the upper 90s. 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Be sure to follow us on Facebook. Here's a look at local weather conditions as of 1 a.m. At the top of the hour, skies were mostly cloudy in Shreveport. The temperature was 72 degrees at the regional airport. The dew point was 70, making the relative humidity 94%. Winds were south at 6 miles an hour. The pressure was 30.10 inches and steady. In Bossier City, at Barksdale Air Force Base, skies were mostly cloudy, with a temperature of 74 degrees. The dew point was 70, making the relative humidity 88%. Winds were south at 6 miles an hour. The pressure was 30.09 inches and rising. And in downtown Shreveport, skies were mostly cloudy. The temperature was 73 degrees. And winds were calm. Once again in Shreveport, it was 72 degrees with mostly cloudy skies at 1 a.m. Around the local area at 1 a.m., in Texarkana, mostly cloudy and 75. Wind south at 5 miles an hour.
El Dorado, mostly cloudy and 72. Wind southwest at 6 miles an hour. At Monroe, it was mostly cloudy. Visibility 10 miles. Temperature was 75 degrees, dew point 70. And the pressure was 30.10 inches, and steady. Natchitoches, mostly cloudy and 73. Wind calm. Marshall, mostly cloudy and 71. Wind south at 5 miles an hour. And at Longview, mostly cloudy and 73 degrees. Wind south at 7 miles an hour. Elsewhere across the four-state area, over at Dallas, cloudy and 76. Oklahoma City, clear and 71. Little Rock, mostly cloudy and 75. Jackson, Mississippi, partly cloudy and 76. Baton Rouge, mostly cloudy and 78. And at Houston, cloudy and 77 degrees. For the most current information, check us out on the web at www.weather.gov/SHP. Now let's check on your local forecast. Rest of tonight, mostly cloudy. Near steady temperature in the lower 70s. South winds around 5 miles per hour. Thursday, mostly cloudy in the morning, then partly cloudy with a slight chance of showers and thunderstorms in the afternoon. Highs in the lower 90s. Southwest winds around 5 miles per hour. Chance of rain 20%. Thursday night, partly cloudy. A slight chance of showers and thunderstorms in the evening. Lows in the mid-70s. South winds around 5 miles per hour. Chance of rain 20%. Friday, partly cloudy. A slight chance of showers and thunderstorms in the afternoon. Highs in the lower 90s. Southwest winds around 5 miles per hour. Chance of rain 20%. Friday night, partly cloudy. Lows in the mid-70s. Southwest winds around 5 miles per hour. Saturday, mostly sunny. Hot with highs in the mid-90s. Saturday night, mostly clear. Lows in the mid-70s. Sunday, mostly sunny. Hot with highs in the mid-90s. Sunday night, clear. Lows in the mid-70s. Monday, sunny, hot with highs in the upper 90s. Monday night, clear. Lows in the upper 70s. Tuesday, mostly sunny. Hot with highs in the upper 90s. Heat index values up to 105 in the afternoon. Tuesday night, mostly clear. Lows in the upper 70s. Wednesday, mostly sunny. A slight chance of showers and thunderstorms in the afternoon. Hot with highs in the upper 90s. Chance of rain 20%. Heat index values up to 105 in the afternoon. 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Be sure to follow us on Facebook. Here's a look at local weather conditions as of 1 a.m. At the top of the hour, skies were mostly cloudy in Shreveport. The temperature was 72 degrees at the regional airport. The dew point was 70, making the relative humidity 94%. Winds were south at 6 miles an hour. The pressure was 30.10 inches and steady. In Bossier City, at Barksdale Air Force Base, skies were mostly cloudy, with a temperature of 74 degrees. The dew point was 70, making the relative humidity 88%. Winds were south at 6 miles an hour. The pressure was 30.09 inches and rising. And in downtown Shreveport, skies were mostly cloudy. The temperature was 73 degrees. And winds were calm. Once again in Shreveport, it was 72 degrees with mostly cloudy skies at 1 a.m. Around the local area at 1 a.m., in Texarkana, mostly cloudy and 75. Wind south at 5 miles an hour. El Dorado, mostly cloudy and 72. Wind southwest at 6 miles an hour.
Ed Monroe. It was mostly cloudy. Visibility 10 miles. Temperature was 75 degrees, dew point 70. And the pressure was 30.10 inches, and steady. Nikitish, mostly cloudy and 73. Wind calm. Marshall, mostly cloudy and 71. Wind south at 5 miles an hour. And at Longview, mostly cloudy and 73 degrees. Wind south at 7 miles an hour. Elsewhere across the four-state area, over at Dallas, cloudy and 76. Oklahoma City, clear and 71. Little Rock, mostly cloudy and 75. Jackson, Mississippi, partly cloudy and 76. Baton Rouge, mostly cloudy and 78. And at Houston, cloudy and 77 degrees. For the most current information, check us out on the web at www.weather.gov/SHT. Now let's check on your local forecast. Rest of tonight, mostly cloudy. Near steady temperature in the lower 70s. South winds around 5 miles per hour. Thursday, mostly cloudy in the morning, then partly cloudy with a slight chance of showers and thunderstorms in the afternoon. Highs in the lower 90s. Southwest winds around 5 miles per hour. Chance of rain 20%. Thursday night, partly cloudy. A slight chance of showers and thunderstorms in the evening. Lows in the mid-70s. South winds around 5 miles per hour. Chance of rain 20%. Friday, partly cloudy. A slight chance of showers and thunderstorms in the afternoon. Highs in the lower 90s. Southwest winds around 5 miles per hour. Chance of rain 20%. Friday night, partly cloudy. Lows in the mid-70s. Southwest winds around 5 miles per hour. Saturday, mostly sunny. Hot with highs in the mid-90s. Saturday night, mostly clear. Lows in the mid-70s. Sunday, mostly sunny. Hot with highs in the mid-90s. Sunday night, clear. Lows in the mid-70s. Monday, sunny, hot with highs in the upper 90s. Monday night, clear. Lows in the upper 70s. Tuesday, mostly sunny. Hot with highs in the upper 90s. Heat index values up to 105 in the afternoon. Tuesday night, mostly clear. Lows in the upper 70s. Wednesday, mostly sunny. A slight chance of showers and thunderstorms in the afternoon. Hot with highs in the upper 90s. Chance of rain 20%. Heat index values up to 105 in the afternoon. 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Be sure to follow us on Facebook. Here's a look at local weather conditions as of 1 a.m. At the top of the hour, skies were mostly cloudy in Shreveport. The temperature was 72 degrees at the regional airport. The dew point was 70, making the relative humidity 94%. Winds were south at 6 miles an hour. The pressure was 30.10 inches and steady. In Bossier City, at Barksdale Air Force Base, skies were mostly cloudy, with a temperature of 74 degrees. The dew point was 70, making the relative humidity 88%. Winds were south at 6 miles an hour. The pressure was 30.09 inches and rising. And in downtown Shreveport, skies were mostly cloudy. The temperature was 73 degrees. And winds were calm. Once again in Shreveport, it was 72 degrees with mostly cloudy skies at 1 a.m. This is your NOAA Weather Radio, station WXJ97, operating on a frequency of 162.400 MHz, providing the latest weather information on a 24-hour basis. Broadcasts originate from the National Weather Service Office in Shreveport, Louisiana.
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Around the local area at 1 a.m. in Texarkana, mostly cloudy and 75. Wind south at 5 miles an hour. El Dorado, mostly cloudy and 72. Wind southwest at 6 miles an hour. At Monroe, it was mostly cloudy. Visibility 10 miles. Temperature was 75 degrees, dew point 70. And the pressure was 30.10 inches, and steady. Nutcliffe, mostly cloudy and 73. Wind calm. Marshall, mostly cloudy and 71. Wind south at 5 miles an hour. And at Longview, mostly cloudy and 73 degrees. Wind south at 7 miles an hour. Elsewhere across the four-state area, over at Dallas, cloudy and 76. Oklahoma City, clear and 71. Little Rock, mostly cloudy and 75. Jackson, Mississippi, partly cloudy and 76. Baton Rouge, mostly cloudy and 78. And at Houston, cloudy and 77 degrees. For the most current information, check us out on the web at www.weather.gov/SHP. Now let's check on your local forecast. Rest of tonight, mostly cloudy. Near steady temperature in the lower 70s. South winds around 5 miles per hour. Thursday, mostly cloudy in the morning, then partly cloudy with a slight chance of showers and thunderstorms in the afternoon. Highs in the lower 90s. Southwest winds around 5 miles per hour. Chance of rain 20%. Thursday night, partly cloudy. A slight chance of showers and thunderstorms in the evening. Lows in the mid-70s. South winds around 5 miles per hour. Chance of rain 20%. Friday, partly cloudy. A slight chance of showers and thunderstorms in the afternoon. Highs in the lower 90s. Southwest winds around 5 miles per hour. Chance of rain 20%. Friday night, partly cloudy. Lows in the mid-70s. Southwest winds around 5 miles per hour. Saturday, mostly sunny. Hot with highs in the mid-90s. Saturday night, mostly clear. Lows in the mid-70s. Sunday, mostly sunny. Hot with highs in the mid-90s. Sunday night, clear. Lows in the mid-70s. Monday, sunny, hot with highs in the upper 90s. Monday night, clear. Lows in the upper 70s. Tuesday, mostly sunny. Hot with highs in the upper 90s. Heat index values up to 105 in the afternoon. Tuesday night, mostly clear. Lows in the upper 70s. Wednesday, mostly sunny. A slight chance of showers and thunderstorms in the afternoon. Hot with highs in the upper 90s. Chance of rain 20%. Heat index values up to 105 in the afternoon. 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Be sure to follow us on Facebook. Here's a look at local weather conditions as of 1 a.m. At the top of the hour, skies were mostly cloudy in Shreveport. The temperature was 72 degrees at the regional airport. The dew point was 70, making the relative humidity 94%. Winds were south at 6 miles an hour. The pressure was 30.10 inches and steady. In Bossier City, at Barksdale Air Force Base, skies were mostly cloudy, with a temperature of 74 degrees. The dew point was 70, making the relative humidity 88%. Winds were south at 6 miles an hour. The pressure was 30.09 inches and rising. And in downtown Shreveport, skies were mostly cloudy. The temperature was 73 degrees. And winds were calm. Once again in Shreveport,
It was 72 degrees with mostly cloudy skies at 1 a.m. Around the local area at 1 a.m. in Texarkana, mostly cloudy and 75. Wind south at 5 miles an hour. El Dorado, mostly cloudy and 72. Wind southwest at 6 miles an hour. At Monroe, it was mostly cloudy. Visibility 10 miles. Temperature was 75 degrees, dew point 70. And the pressure was 30.10 inches, and steady. Nakhitosh, mostly cloudy and 73. Wind calm. Marshall, mostly cloudy and 71. Wind south at 5 miles an hour. And at Longview, mostly cloudy and 73 degrees. Wind south at 7 miles an hour. Elsewhere across the four-state area, over at Dallas, cloudy and 76. Oklahoma City, clear and 71. Little Rock, mostly cloudy and 75. Jackson, Mississippi, partly cloudy and 76. Baton Rouge, mostly cloudy and 78. And at Houston, cloudy and 77 degrees. For the most current information, check us out on the web at www.weather.gov/SHP. Now let's check on your local forecast. Rest of tonight, mostly cloudy. Near steady temperature in the lower 70s. South winds around 5 miles per hour. Thursday, mostly cloudy in the morning, then partly cloudy with a slight chance of showers and thunderstorms in the afternoon. Highs in the lower 90s. Southwest winds around 5 miles per hour. Chance of rain 20%. Thursday night, partly cloudy. A slight chance of showers and thunderstorms in the evening. Lows in the mid-70s. South winds around 5 miles per hour. Chance of rain 20%. Friday, partly cloudy. A slight chance of showers and thunderstorms in the afternoon. Highs in the lower 90s. Southwest winds around 5 miles per hour. Chance of rain 20%. Friday night, partly cloudy. Lows in the mid-70s. Southwest winds around 5 miles per hour. Saturday, mostly sunny. Hot with highs in the mid-90s. Saturday night, mostly clear. Lows in the mid-70s. Sunday, mostly sunny. Hot with highs in the mid-90s. Sunday night, clear. Lows in the mid-70s. Monday, sunny, hot with highs in the upper 90s. Monday night, clear. Lows in the upper 70s. Tuesday, mostly sunny. Hot with highs in the upper 90s. Heat index values up to 105 in the afternoon. Tuesday night, mostly clear. Lows in the upper 70s. Wednesday, mostly sunny. A slight chance of showers and thunderstorms in the afternoon. Hot with highs in the upper 90s. Chance of rain 20%. Heat index values up to 105 in the afternoon. Here is your area's open water boating forecast. Wind gusts may be higher. Rest of tonight, a 20% chance of showers and thunderstorms. Mostly cloudy. Highs in the lower 90s. Lows in the lower 70s. South winds 5 to 10 miles per hour. Friday, a 20% chance of showers and thunderstorms in the late afternoon. Partly cloudy. Highs in the lower 90s. Southwest winds 5 to 10 miles per hour. Friday night, partly cloudy. Lows in the mid-70s. Southwest winds 5 to 10 miles per hour. Saturday, mostly sunny. Highs in the mid-90s. Southwest winds 5 to 10 miles per hour. Saturday night, mostly clear. Lows in the mid-70s. Southwest winds 5 to 10 miles per hour. Sunday, mostly sunny. Highs in the upper 90s. Sunday night, clear. Lows in the mid-70s. Monday, sunny. Highs in the upper 90s.
Monday night, clear. Lows in the mid-70s. Tuesday, mostly sunny. Highs around 100. Tuesday night, mostly clear. Lows in the upper 70s. Wednesday, mostly sunny. A 20% chance of showers and thunderstorms in the afternoon. Highs around 100. Wednesday night, mostly clear. Lows in the mid-70s. Thursday, partly cloudy. Highs in the upper 90s. 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Be sure to follow us on Facebook. Here's a look at local weather conditions as of 1 a.m. At the top of the hour, skies were mostly cloudy in Shreveport. The temperature was 72 degrees at the regional airport. The dew point was 70, making the relative humidity 94%. Winds were south at 6 miles an hour. The pressure was 30.10 inches and steady. In Bossier City, at Barksdale Air Force Base, skies were mostly cloudy, with a temperature of 74 degrees. The dew point was 70, making the relative humidity 88%. Winds were south at 6 miles an hour. The pressure was 30.09 inches and rising. And in downtown Shreveport, skies were mostly cloudy. The temperature was 73 degrees. And winds were calm. Once again in Shreveport, it was 72 degrees with mostly cloudy skies at 1 a.m. Around the local area at 1 a.m., in Texarkana, mostly cloudy and 75. Wind south at 5 miles an hour. El Dorado, mostly cloudy and 72. Wind southwest at 6 miles an hour. At Monroe, it was mostly cloudy. Visibility 10 miles. Temperature was 75 degrees, dew point 70. And the pressure was 30.10 inches, and steady. Natchitoches, mostly cloudy and 73. Wind calm. Marshall, mostly cloudy and 71. Wind south at 5 miles an hour. And at Longview, mostly cloudy and 73 degrees. Wind south at 7 miles an hour. Elsewhere across the four-state area, over at Dallas, cloudy and 76. Oklahoma City, clear and 71. Little Rock, mostly cloudy and 75. Jackson, Mississippi, partly cloudy and 76. Baton Rouge, mostly cloudy and 78. And at Houston, cloudy and 77 degrees. For the most current information, check us out on the web at www.weather.gov/SHP. Now let's check on your local forecast. Rest of tonight, mostly cloudy. Near steady temperature in the lower 70s. South winds around 5 miles per hour. Thursday, mostly cloudy in the morning, then partly cloudy with a slight chance of showers and thunderstorms in the afternoon. Highs in the lower 90s. Southwest winds around 5 miles per hour. Chance of rain 20%. Thursday night, partly cloudy. A slight chance of showers and thunderstorms in the evening. Lows in the mid-70s. South winds around 5 miles per hour. Chance of rain 20%. Friday, partly cloudy. A slight chance of showers and thunderstorms in the afternoon. Highs in the lower 90s. Southwest winds around 5 miles per hour. Chance of rain 20%. Friday night, partly cloudy. Lows in the mid-70s. Southwest winds around 5 miles per hour. Saturday, mostly sunny. Hot with highs in the mid-90s. Saturday night, mostly clear. Lows in the mid-70s. Sunday, mostly sunny. Hot with highs in the mid-90s. Sunday night, clear. Lows in the mid-70s. Monday, sunny, hot with highs in the upper 90s. Monday night, clear. Lows in the upper 70s. Tuesday, mostly sunny.
hot with highs in the upper 90s. Heat index values up to 105 in the afternoon. Tuesday night, mostly clear. Lows in the upper 70s. Wednesday, mostly sunny. A slight chance of showers and thunderstorms in the afternoon. Hot with highs in the upper 90s. Chance of rain 20%. Heat index values up to 105 in the afternoon. 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Be sure to follow us on Facebook. Here's a look at local weather conditions as of 1 a.m. At the top of the hour, skies were mostly cloudy in Shreveport. The temperature was 72 degrees at the regional airport. The dew point was 70, making the relative humidity 94%. Winds were south at 6 miles an hour. The pressure was 30.10 inches and steady. In Bossier City, at Barksdale Air Force Base, skies were mostly cloudy, with a temperature of 74 degrees. The dew point was 70, making the relative humidity 88%. Winds were south at 6 miles an hour. The pressure was 30.09 inches and rising. And in downtown Shreveport, skies were mostly cloudy. The temperature was 73 degrees. And winds were calm. Once again in Shreveport, it was 72 degrees with mostly cloudy skies at 1 a.m. Around the local area at 1 a.m., in Texarkana, mostly cloudy and 75. Wind south at 5 miles an hour. El Dorado, mostly cloudy and 72. Wind southwest at 6 miles an hour. At Monroe, it was mostly cloudy. Visibility 10 miles. Temperature was 75 degrees, dew point 70. And the pressure was 30.10 inches and steady. Nacogdoches, mostly cloudy and 73. Wind calm. Marshall, mostly cloudy and 71. Wind south at 5 miles an hour. And at Longview, mostly cloudy and 73 degrees. Wind south at 7 miles an hour. Elsewhere across the four-state area, over at Dallas, cloudy and 76. Oklahoma City, clear and 71. Little Rock, mostly cloudy and 75. Jackson, Mississippi, partly cloudy and 76. Baton Rouge, mostly cloudy and 78. And at Houston, cloudy and 77 degrees. For the most current information, check us out on the web at www.weather.gov/SHP. Now let's check on your local forecast. Rest of tonight, mostly cloudy. Near steady temperature in the lower 70s. South winds around 5 miles per hour. Thursday, mostly cloudy in the morning, then partly cloudy with a slight chance of showers and thunderstorms in the afternoon. Highs in the lower 90s. Southwest winds around 5 miles per hour. Chance of rain 20%. Thursday night, partly cloudy. A slight chance of showers and thunderstorms in the evening. Lows in the mid-70s. South winds around 5 miles per hour. Chance of rain 20%. Friday, partly cloudy. A slight chance of showers and thunderstorms in the afternoon. Highs in the lower 90s. Southwest winds around 5 miles per hour. Chance of rain 20%. Friday night, partly cloudy. Lows in the mid-70s. Southwest winds around 5 miles per hour. Saturday, mostly sunny. Hot with highs in the mid-90s. Saturday night, mostly clear.
Lows in the mid-70s. Sunday, mostly sunny. Hot with highs in the mid-90s. Sunday night, clear. Lows in the mid-70s. Monday, sunny, hot with highs in the upper 90s. Monday night, clear. Lows in the upper 70s. Tuesday, mostly sunny. Hot with highs in the upper 90s. Heat index values up to 105 in the afternoon. Tuesday night, mostly clear. Lows in the upper 70s. Wednesday, mostly sunny. A slight chance of showers and thunderstorms in the afternoon. Hot with highs in the upper 90s. Chance of rain 20%. Heat index values up to 105 in the afternoon. 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Be sure to follow us on Facebook. Here's a look at local weather conditions as of 2 a.m. At the top of the hour, skies were cloudy in Shreveport. The temperature was 72 degrees at the regional airport. The dew point was 70, making the relative humidity 94%. Winds were calm. The pressure was 30.09 inches and falling. In Bossier City, at Barksdale Air Force Base, skies were mostly cloudy, with a temperature of 73 degrees. The dew point was 70, making the relative humidity 92%. Winds were calm. The pressure was 30.09 inches and steady. And in downtown Shreveport, skies were mostly cloudy. The temperature was 73 degrees. And winds were south at 6 miles an hour. Once again in Shreveport, it was 72 degrees with cloudy skies at 2 a.m. Around the local area at 2 a.m., in Texarkana, partly cloudy and 74. Wind south at 6 miles an hour. El Dorado, cloudy and 72. Wind southwest at 5 miles an hour. Monroe, partly cloudy and 74. Wind south at 3 miles an hour. Natchitoches, mostly cloudy and 73. Wind calm. Marshall, mostly cloudy and 71. Wind south at 3 miles an hour. And at Longview, mostly cloudy and 73 degrees. Wind southeast at 3 miles an hour. Elsewhere across the four-state area, over at Dallas, cloudy and 76. Oklahoma City, clear and 70. Little Rock, mostly cloudy and 74. Jackson, Mississippi, partly cloudy and 74. Baton Rouge, partly cloudy and 79. And at Houston, mostly cloudy and 77 degrees. For the most current information, check us out on the web at www.weather.gov/SHP. Now let's check on your local forecast. Rest of tonight, mostly cloudy. Near steady temperature in the lower 70s. South winds around 5 miles per hour. Thursday, mostly cloudy in the morning, then partly cloudy with a slight chance of showers and thunderstorms in the afternoon. Highs in the lower 90s. Southwest winds around 5 miles per hour. Chance of rain 20%. Thursday night, partly cloudy. A slight chance of showers and thunderstorms in the evening. Lows in the mid-70s. South winds around 5 miles per hour. Chance of rain 20%. Friday, partly cloudy. A slight chance of showers and thunderstorms in the afternoon. Highs in the lower 90s. Southwest winds around 5 miles per hour. Chance of rain 20%. Friday night, partly cloudy. Lows in the mid-70s. Southwest winds around 5 miles per hour. Saturday, mostly sunny. Hot with highs in the mid-90s. Saturday night, mostly clear. Lows in the mid-70s. Sunday, mostly sunny. Hot with highs in the mid-90s. Sunday night, clear. Lows in the mid-70s. Monday, sunny, hot with highs in the upper 90s. Monday night,
clear. Lows in the upper 70s. Tuesday, mostly sunny. Hot with highs in the upper 90s. Heat index values up to 105 in the afternoon. Tuesday night, mostly clear. Lows in the upper 70s. Wednesday, mostly sunny. A slight chance of showers and thunderstorms in the afternoon. Hot with highs in the upper 90s. Chance of rain 20%. Heat index values up to 105 in the afternoon. 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Be sure to follow us on Facebook. Here's a look at local weather conditions as of 2 a.m. At the top of the hour, skies were cloudy in Shreveport. The temperature was 72 degrees at the regional airport. The dew point was 70, making the relative humidity 94%. Winds were calm. The pressure was 30.09 inches and falling. In Bossier City, at Barksdale Air Force Base, skies were mostly cloudy, with a temperature of 73 degrees. The dew point was 70, making the relative humidity 92%. Winds were calm. The pressure was 30.09 inches and steady. And in downtown Shreveport, skies were mostly cloudy. The temperature was 73 degrees. And winds were south at 6 miles an hour. Once again in Shreveport, it was 72 degrees with cloudy skies at 2 a.m. Around the local area at 2 a.m., in Texarkana, partly cloudy and 74. Wind south at 6 miles an hour. El Dorado, cloudy and 72. Wind southwest at 5 miles an hour. Monroe, partly cloudy and 74. Wind south at 3 miles an hour. Nacogdoches, mostly cloudy and 73. Wind calm. Marshall, mostly cloudy and 71. Wind south at 3 miles an hour. And at Longview, mostly cloudy and 73 degrees. Wind southeast at 3 miles an hour. Elsewhere across the four-state area, over at Dallas, cloudy and 76. Oklahoma City, clear and 70. Little Rock, mostly cloudy and 74. Jackson, Mississippi, partly cloudy and 74. Baton Rouge, partly cloudy and 79. And at Houston, mostly cloudy and 77 degrees. For the most current information, check us out on the web at www.weather.gov/sht. Now let's check on your local forecast. Rest of tonight, mostly cloudy. Near steady temperature in the lower 70s. South winds around 5 miles per hour. Thursday, mostly cloudy in the morning, then partly cloudy with a slight chance of showers and thunderstorms in the afternoon. Highs in the lower 90s. Southwest winds around 5 miles per hour. Chance of rain 20%. Thursday night, partly cloudy. A slight chance of showers and thunderstorms in the evening. Lows in the mid-70s. South winds around 5 miles per hour. Chance of rain 20%. Friday, partly cloudy. A slight chance of showers and thunderstorms in the afternoon. Highs in the lower 90s. Southwest winds around 5 miles per hour. Chance of rain 20%. Friday night, partly cloudy. Lows in the mid-70s. Southwest winds around 5 miles per hour. Saturday, mostly sunny. Hot with highs in the mid-90s. Saturday night, mostly clear. Lows in the mid-70s. Sunday, mostly sunny. Hot with highs in the mid-90s. Sunday night, clear. Lows in the mid-70s. Monday, sunny, hot with highs in the upper 90s. Monday night, clear. Lows in the upper 70s. Tuesday, mostly sunny. Hot with highs in the upper 90s. Heat index values up to 105 in the afternoon. Tuesday night, mostly clear.
lows in the upper 70s. Wednesday, mostly sunny. A slight chance of showers and thunderstorms in the afternoon. Hot with highs in the upper 90s. Chance of rain 20%. Heat index values up to 105 in the afternoon. 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Be sure to follow us on Facebook. Here's a look at local weather conditions as of 2 a.m. At the top of the hour, skies were cloudy in Shreveport. The temperature was 72 degrees at the regional airport. The dew point was 70, making the relative humidity 94%. Winds were calm. The pressure was 30.09 inches and falling. In Bossier City, at Barksdale Air Force Base, skies were mostly cloudy, with a temperature of 73 degrees. The dew point was 70, making the relative humidity 92%. Winds were calm. The pressure was 30.09 inches and steady. And in downtown Shreveport, skies were mostly cloudy. The temperature was 73 degrees. And winds were south at 6 miles an hour. Once again in Shreveport, it was 72 degrees with cloudy skies at 2 a.m. Around the local area at 2 a.m., in Texarkana, partly cloudy and 74. Wind south at 6 miles an hour. El Dorado, cloudy and 72. Wind southwest at 5 miles an hour. Monroe, partly cloudy and 74. Wind south at 3 miles an hour. Natchitoches, mostly cloudy and 73. Wind calm. Marshall, mostly cloudy and 71. Wind south at 3 miles an hour. And at Longview, mostly cloudy and 73 degrees. Wind southeast at 3 miles an hour. Elsewhere across the four-state area, over at Dallas, cloudy and 76. Oklahoma City, clear and 70. Little Rock, mostly cloudy and 74. Jackson, Mississippi, partly cloudy and 74. Baton Rouge, partly cloudy and 79. And at Houston, mostly cloudy and 77 degrees. For the most current information, check us out on the web at www.weather.gov/SHT. Now let's check on your local forecast. Rest of tonight, mostly cloudy. Near steady temperature in the lower 70s. South winds around 5 miles per hour. Thursday, mostly cloudy in the morning, then partly cloudy with a slight chance of showers and thunderstorms in the afternoon. Highs in the lower 90s. Southwest winds around 5 miles per hour. Chance of rain 20%. Thursday night, partly cloudy. A slight chance of showers and thunderstorms in the evening. Lows in the mid-70s. South winds around 5 miles per hour. Chance of rain 20%. Friday, partly cloudy. A slight chance of showers and thunderstorms in the afternoon. Highs in the lower 90s. Southwest winds around 5 miles per hour. Chance of rain 20%. Friday night, partly cloudy. Lows in the mid-70s. Southwest winds around 5 miles per hour. Saturday, mostly sunny. Hot with highs in the mid-90s. Saturday night, mostly clear. Lows in the mid-70s. Sunday, mostly sunny. Hot with highs in the mid-90s. Sunday night, clear. Lows in the mid-70s. Monday, sunny, hot with highs in the upper 90s. Monday night, clear. Lows in the upper 70s.
Tuesday, mostly sunny. Hot with highs in the upper 90s. Heat index values up to 105 in the

afternoon. Tuesday night, mostly clear. Lows in the upper 70s. Wednesday, mostly sunny. A slight chance of showers and thunderstorms in the afternoon. Hot with highs in the upper 90s. Chance of rain 20%. Heat index values up to 105 in the afternoon. 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Be sure to follow us on Facebook. Here's a look at local weather conditions as of 2 a.m. At the top of the hour, skies were cloudy in Shreveport. The temperature was 72 degrees at the regional airport. The dew point was 70, making the relative humidity 94%. Winds were calm. The pressure was 30.09 inches and falling. In Bossier City, at Barksdale Air Force Base, skies were mostly cloudy, with a temperature of 73 degrees. The dew point was 70, making the relative humidity 92%. Winds were calm. The pressure was 30.09 inches and steady. And in downtown Shreveport, skies were mostly cloudy. The temperature was 73 degrees. And winds were south at 6 miles an hour. Once again in Shreveport, it was 72 degrees with cloudy skies at 2 a.m. Around the local area at 2 a.m., in Texarkana, partly cloudy and 74. Wind south at 6 miles an hour. El Dorado, cloudy and 72. Wind southwest at 5 miles an hour. Monroe, partly cloudy and 74. Wind south at 3 miles an hour. Natchitoches, mostly cloudy and 73. Wind calm. Marshall, mostly cloudy and 71. Wind south at 3 miles an hour. And at Longview, mostly cloudy and 73 degrees. Wind southeast at 3 miles an hour. Elsewhere across the four-state area, over at Dallas, cloudy and 76. Oklahoma City, clear and 70. Little Rock, mostly cloudy and 74. Jackson, Mississippi, partly cloudy and 74. Baton Rouge, partly cloudy and 79. And at Houston, mostly cloudy and 77 degrees. For the most current information, check us out on the web at www.weather.gov/sht. Here is your area's open water boating forecast. Wind gusts may be higher. Rest of tonight, a 20% chance of showers and thunderstorms. Mostly cloudy. Highs in the lower 90s. Lows in the lower 70s. South winds 5 to 10 miles per hour. Friday, a 20% chance of showers and thunderstorms in the late afternoon. Partly cloudy. Highs in the lower 90s. Southwest winds 5 to 10 miles per hour. Friday night, partly cloudy. Lows in the mid-70s. Southwest winds 5 to 10 miles per hour. Saturday, mostly sunny. Highs in the mid-90s. Southwest winds 5 to 10 miles per hour. Saturday night, mostly clear. Lows in the mid-70s. Southwest winds 5 to 10 miles per hour. Sunday, mostly sunny. Highs in the upper 90s. Sunday night, clear. Lows in the mid-70s. Monday, sunny. Highs in the upper 90s. Monday night, clear. Lows in the mid-70s. Tuesday, mostly sunny. Highs around 100. Tuesday night, mostly clear. Lows in the upper 70s. Wednesday, mostly sunny. A 20% chance of showers and thunderstorms in the afternoon. Highs around 100. Wednesday night, mostly clear. Lows in the mid-70s. Thursday, partly cloudy. Highs in the upper 90s. Now let's check on your local forecast. Rest of tonight, mostly cloudy. Near steady temperature in the lower 70s. South winds around 5 miles per hour. Thursday,

northwest winds around 5 miles per hour. Chance of rain 20%. Friday night, partly cloudy. Lows in the mid-70s. Southwest winds around 5 miles per hour. Saturday, mostly sunny. Hot with highs in the mid-90s. Saturday night, mostly clear. Lows in the mid-70s. Sunday, mostly sunny. Hot with highs in the mid-90s. Sunday night, clear. Lows in the mid-70s. Monday, sunny, hot with highs in the upper 90s. Monday night, clear. Lows in the upper 70s. Tuesday, mostly sunny. Hot with highs in the upper 90s. Heat index values up to 105 in the afternoon. Tuesday night, mostly clear. Lows in the upper 70s. Wednesday, mostly sunny. A slight chance of showers and thunderstorms in the afternoon. Hot with highs in the upper 90s. Chance of rain 20%. Heat index values up to 105 in the afternoon. 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Be sure to follow us on Facebook. Here's a look at local weather conditions as of 2 a.m. At the top of the hour, skies were cloudy in Shreveport. The temperature was 72 degrees at the regional airport. The dew point was 70, making the relative humidity 94%. Winds were calm. The pressure was 30.09 inches and falling. In Bossier City, at Barksdale Air Force Base, skies were mostly cloudy, with a temperature of 73 degrees. The dew point was 70, making the relative humidity 92%. Winds were calm. The pressure was 30.09 inches and steady. And in downtown Shreveport, skies were mostly cloudy. The temperature was 73 degrees. And winds were south at 6 miles an hour. Once again in Shreveport, it was 72 degrees with cloudy skies at 2 a.m. Around the local area at 2 a.m., in Texarkana, partly cloudy and 74. Wind south at 6 miles an hour. El Dorado, cloudy and 72. Wind southwest at 5 miles an hour. Monroe, partly cloudy and 74. Wind south at 3 miles an hour. Natchitoches, mostly cloudy and 73. Wind calm. Marshall, mostly cloudy and 71. Wind south at 3 miles an hour. And at Longview, mostly cloudy and 73 degrees. Wind southeast at 3 miles an hour. Elsewhere across the four-state area, over at Dallas, cloudy and 76. Oklahoma City, clear and 70. Little Rock, mostly cloudy and 74. Jackson, Mississippi, partly cloudy and 74. Baton Rouge, partly cloudy and 79. And at Houston, mostly cloudy and 77 degrees. 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The Shreveport climate summary for yesterday, July 15, 2026. Yesterday's high temperature was 89 degrees. The normal high is 94. The record high is 106 degrees, which was set in 1939. Yesterday's low temperature was 71 degrees. The normal low is 74. The record low is 60 degrees, which was last set in 1990. 0.45 inches of precipitation fell yesterday, which brings the monthly total to 4.73 inches. This is 2.87 inches above the normal amount of 1.86 inches for July.

The total precipitation for the year now stands at 28.23 inches, which is 1.66 inches below normal. Sunrise today is at 6:19 a.m. and sunset is at 8:23 p.m. Now let's check on your local forecast. Rest of tonight, mostly cloudy. Near steady temperature in the lower 70s. South winds around 5 miles per hour. Thursday, mostly cloudy in the morning, then partly cloudy with a slight chance of showers and thunderstorms in the afternoon. Highs in the lower 90s. Southwest winds around 5 miles per hour. Chance of rain 20%. Thursday night, partly cloudy. A slight chance of showers and thunderstorms in the evening. Lows in the mid-70s. South winds around 5 miles per hour. Chance of rain 20%. Friday, partly cloudy. A slight chance of showers and thunderstorms in the afternoon. Highs in the lower 90s. Southwest winds around 5 miles per hour. Chance of rain 20%. Friday night, partly cloudy. Lows in the mid-70s. Southwest winds around 5 miles per hour. Saturday, mostly sunny. Hot with highs in the mid-90s. Saturday night, mostly clear. Lows in the mid-70s. Sunday, mostly sunny. Hot with highs in the mid-90s. Sunday night, clear. Lows in the mid-70s. Monday, sunny, hot with highs in the upper 90s. Monday night, clear. Lows in the upper 70s. Tuesday, mostly sunny. Hot with highs in the upper 90s. Heat index values up to 105 in the afternoon. Tuesday night, mostly clear. Lows in the upper 70s. Wednesday, mostly sunny. A slight chance of showers and thunderstorms in the afternoon. Hot with highs in the upper 90s. Chance of rain 20%. Heat index values up to 105 in the afternoon. Here is the latest National Hurricane Center's tropical weather outlook. For the North Atlantic, Caribbean Sea and the Gulf of America, eastern tropical Atlantic showers and thunderstorms associated with a tropical wave located southeast of the Cambo-Bayarte Islands remain disorganized. Some slow development is possible during the next couple of days while the system moves generally west-northwestward at about 10 miles per hour. By this weekend, the system is forecast to move into a less conducive environment, and further development is not expected. Formation chance through 48 hours, low, 10%. Formation chance through 7 days, low, 10%. Northeastern Gulf of America and offshore of the southeastern U.S., an area of low pressure is forecast to form this weekend over the northeastern Gulf of America. Some gradual development of this system is possible while it moves slowly northeastward over the northeastern Gulf and near the coast of the southeastern United States early next week. Formation chance through 48 hours, low, near 0%. Formation chance through 7 days, low, 20%. 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Be sure to follow us on Facebook. Here's a look at local weather conditions as of 2 a.m. At the top of the hour, skies were cloudy in Shreveport. The temperature was 72 degrees at the regional airport. The dew point was 70, making the relative humidity 94%. Winds were calm. The pressure was 30.09 inches and falling. In Bossier City, at Barksdale Air Force Base, skies were mostly cloudy, with a temperature of 73 degrees. The dew point was 70, making the relative humidity 92%. Winds were calm. The pressure was 30.09 inches and steady. And in downtown Shreveport, skies were mostly cloudy. The temperature was 73 degrees. And winds were south at 6 miles an hour. Once again in Shreveport, it was 72 degrees with cloudy skies at 2 a.m. Around the local area at 2 a.m., in Texarkana,
partly cloudy and 74. Wind south at 6 miles an hour. El Dorado, cloudy and 72. Wind southwest at 5 miles an hour. Monroe, partly cloudy and 74. Wind south at 3 miles an hour. Nutcliffe, mostly cloudy and 73. Wind calm. Marshall, mostly cloudy and 71. Wind south at 3 miles an hour. And at Longview, mostly cloudy and 73 degrees. Wind southeast at 3 miles an hour. Elsewhere across the four-state area, over at Dallas, cloudy and 76. Oklahoma City, clear and 70. Little Rock, mostly cloudy and 74. Jackson, Mississippi, partly cloudy and 74. Baton Rouge, partly cloudy and 79. And at Houston, mostly cloudy and 77 degrees. For the most current information, check us out on the web at www.weather.gov/sht. The Shreveport Climate Summary for yesterday, July 15, 2026. Yesterday's high temperature was 89 degrees. The normal high is 94. The record high is 106 degrees, which was set in 1939. Yesterday's low temperature was 71 degrees. The normal low is 74. The record low is 60 degrees, which was last set in 1990. 0.45 inches of precipitation fell yesterday, which brings the monthly total to 4.73 inches. This is 2.87 inches above the normal amount of 1.86 inches for July. The total precipitation for the year now stands at 28.23 inches, which is 1.66 inches below normal. Sunrise today is at 6:19 a.m. and sunset is at 8:23 p.m. Here is the latest National Hurricane Center's tropical weather outlook. For the North Atlantic, Caribbean Sea and the Gulf of America, eastern tropical Atlantic showers and thunderstorms associated with a tropical wave located southeast of the Cambo-Bayarte Islands remain disorganized. Some slow development is possible during the next couple of days while the system moves generally west-northwestward at about 10 miles per hour. By this weekend, the system is forecast to move into a less conducive environment, and further development is not expected. Formation chance through 48 hours, low, 10%. Formation chance through 7 days, low, 10%. Northeastern Gulf of America and offshore of the southeastern U.S., an area of low pressure is forecast to form this weekend over the northeastern Gulf of America. Some gradual development of this system is possible while it moves slowly northeastward over the northeastern Gulf and near the coast of the southeastern United States early next week. Formation chance through 48 hours, low, near 0%. Formation chance through 7 days, low, 20%. Now let's check on your local forecast. Rest of tonight, mostly cloudy. Near steady temperature in the lower 70s. South winds around 5 miles per hour. Thursday, mostly cloudy in the morning, then partly cloudy with a slight chance of showers and thunderstorms in the afternoon. Highs in the lower 90s. Southwest winds around 5 miles per hour. Chance of rain 20%. Thursday night, partly cloudy. A slight chance of showers and thunderstorms in the evening. Lows in the mid-70s. South winds around 5 miles per hour. Chance of rain 20%. Friday, partly cloudy. A slight chance of showers and thunderstorms in the afternoon. Highs in the lower 90s. Southwest winds around 5 miles per hour. Chance of rain 20%. Friday night, partly cloudy. Lows in the mid-70s. Southwest winds around 5 miles per hour. Saturday, mostly sunny. Hot with highs in the mid-90s. Saturday night, mostly clear. Lows in the mid-70s. Sunday, mostly sunny. Hot with highs in the mid-90s. Sunday night, clear. Lows in the mid-70s. Monday, sunny, hot with highs in the upper 90s.
Sunday night, clear. Lows in the upper 70s. Tuesday, mostly sunny. Hot with highs in the upper 90s. Heat index values up to 105 in the afternoon. Tuesday night, mostly clear. Lows in the upper 70s. Wednesday, mostly sunny. A slight chance of showers and thunderstorms in the afternoon. Hot with highs in the upper 90s. Chance of rain 20%. Heat index values up to 105 in the afternoon. 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Be sure to follow us on Facebook. Here's a look at local weather conditions as of 2 a.m. At the top of the hour, skies were cloudy in Shreveport. The temperature was 72 degrees at the regional airport. The dew point was 70, making the relative humidity 94%. Winds were calm. The pressure was 30.09 inches and falling. In Bossier City, at Barksdale Air Force Base, skies were mostly cloudy, with a temperature of 73 degrees. The dew point was 70, making the relative humidity 92%. Winds were calm. The pressure was 30.09 inches and steady. And in downtown Shreveport, skies were mostly cloudy. The temperature was 73 degrees. And winds were south at 6 miles an hour. Once again in Shreveport, it was 72 degrees with cloudy skies at 2 a.m. Around the local area at 2 a.m., in Texarkana, partly cloudy and 74. Wind south at 6 miles an hour. El Dorado, cloudy and 72. Wind southwest at 5 miles an hour. Monroe, partly cloudy and 74. Wind south at 3 miles an hour. Natchitoches, mostly cloudy and 73. Wind calm. Marshall, mostly cloudy and 71. Wind south at 3 miles an hour. And at Longview, mostly cloudy and 73 degrees. Wind southeast at 3 miles an hour. Elsewhere across the four-state area, over at Dallas, cloudy and 76. Oklahoma City, clear and 70. Little Rock, mostly cloudy and 74. Jackson, Mississippi, partly cloudy and 74. Baton Rouge, partly cloudy and 79. And at Houston, mostly cloudy and 77 degrees. 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The Shreveport climate summary for yesterday, July 15, 2026. Yesterday's high temperature was 89 degrees. The normal high is 94. The record high is 106 degrees, which was set in 1939. Yesterday's low temperature was 71 degrees. The normal low is 74. The record low is 60 degrees, which was last set in 1990. 0.45 inches of precipitation fell yesterday, which brings the monthly total to 4.73 inches. This is 2.87 inches above the normal amount of 1.86 inches for July. The total precipitation for the year now stands at 28.23 inches, which is 1.66 inches below normal. Sunrise today is at 6:19 a.m. and sunset is at 8:23 p.m. Now let's check on your local forecast. Rest of tonight, mostly cloudy. Near steady temperature in the lower 70s. South winds around 5 miles per hour. Thursday, mostly cloudy in the morning, then partly cloudy with a slight chance of showers and thunderstorms in the afternoon. Highs in the lower 90s. South
southwest winds around 5 miles per hour. Chance of rain 20%. Thursday night, partly cloudy. A slight chance of showers and thunderstorms in the evening. Lows in the mid-70s. South winds around 5 miles per hour. Chance of rain 20%. Friday, partly cloudy. A slight chance of showers and thunderstorms in the afternoon. Highs in the lower 90s. Southwest winds around 5 miles per hour. Chance of rain 20%. Friday night, partly cloudy. Lows in the mid-70s. Southwest winds around 5 miles per hour. Saturday, mostly sunny. Hot with highs in the mid-90s. Saturday night, mostly clear. Lows in the mid-70s. Sunday, mostly sunny. Hot with highs in the mid-90s. Sunday night, clear. Lows in the mid-70s. Monday, sunny, hot with highs in the upper 90s. Monday night, clear. Lows in the upper 70s. Tuesday, mostly sunny. Hot with highs in the upper 90s. Heat index values up to 105 in the afternoon. Tuesday night, mostly clear. Lows in the upper 70s. Wednesday, mostly sunny. A slight chance of showers and thunderstorms in the afternoon. Hot with highs in the upper 90s. Chance of rain 20%. Heat index values up to 105 in the afternoon. 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Be sure to follow us on Facebook. Here's a look at local weather conditions as of 2 a.m. At the top of the hour, skies were cloudy in Shreveport. The temperature was 72 degrees at the regional airport. The dew point was 70, making the relative humidity 94%. Winds were calm. The pressure was 30.09 inches and falling. In Bossier City, at Barksdale Air Force Base, skies were mostly cloudy, with a temperature of 73 degrees. The dew point was 70, making the relative humidity 92%. Winds were calm. The pressure was 30.09 inches and steady. And in downtown Shreveport, skies were mostly cloudy. The temperature was 73 degrees. And winds were south at 6 miles an hour. Once again in Shreveport, it was 72 degrees with cloudy skies at 2 a.m. Around the local area at 2 a.m., in Texarkana, partly cloudy and 74. Wind south at 6 miles an hour. El Dorado, cloudy and 72. Wind southwest at 5 miles an hour. Monroe, partly cloudy and 74. Wind south at 3 miles an hour. Natchitoches, mostly cloudy and 73. Wind calm. Marshall, mostly cloudy and 71. Wind south at 3 miles an hour. And at Longview, mostly cloudy and 73 degrees. Wind southeast at 3 miles an hour. Elsewhere across the four-state area, over at Dallas, cloudy and 76. Oklahoma City, clear and 70. Little Rock, mostly cloudy and 74. Jackson, Mississippi, partly cloudy and 74. Baton Rouge, partly cloudy and 79. And at Houston, mostly cloudy and 77 degrees. For the most current information, check us out on the web at www.weather.gov/sht. The Shreveport Climate Summary for yesterday, July 15, 2026. Yesterday's high temperature was 89 degrees. The normal high is 94. The record high is 106 degrees, which was set in 1939. Yesterday's low temperature was 71 degrees. The normal low is 74. The record low is 60 degrees, which was last set in 1990. 0.45 inches of precipitation fell yesterday, which brings the monthly total to 4.73 inches. This is 2.87 inches above the normal amount of 1.86 inches for July.
The total precipitation for the year now stands at 28.23 inches, which is 1.66 inches below normal. Sunrise today is at 6:19 a.m. and sunset is at 8:23 p.m. Now let's check on your local forecast. Rest of tonight, mostly cloudy. Near steady temperature in the lower 70s. South winds around 5 miles per hour. Thursday, mostly cloudy in the morning, then partly cloudy with a slight chance of showers and thunderstorms in the afternoon. Highs in the lower 90s. Southwest winds around 5 miles per hour. Chance of rain 20%. Thursday night, partly cloudy. A slight chance of showers and thunderstorms in the evening. Lows in the mid-70s. South winds around 5 miles per hour. Chance of rain 20%. Friday, partly cloudy. A slight chance of showers and thunderstorms in the afternoon. Highs in the lower 90s. Southwest winds around 5 miles per hour. Chance of rain 20%. Friday night, partly cloudy. Lows in the mid-70s. Southwest winds around 5 miles per hour. Saturday, mostly sunny. Hot with highs in the mid-90s. Saturday night, mostly clear. Lows in the mid-70s. Sunday, mostly sunny. Hot with highs in the mid-90s. Sunday night, clear. Lows in the mid-70s. Monday, sunny, hot with highs in the upper 90s. Monday night, clear. Lows in the upper 70s. Tuesday, mostly sunny. Hot with highs in the upper 90s. Heat index values up to 105 in the afternoon. Tuesday night, mostly clear. Lows in the upper 70s. Wednesday, mostly sunny. A slight chance of showers and thunderstorms in the afternoon. Hot with highs in the upper 90s. Chance of rain 20%. Heat index values up to 105 in the afternoon. Here is your area's open water boating forecast. Wind gusts may be higher. Rest of tonight, a 20% chance of showers and thunderstorms. Mostly cloudy. Highs in the lower 90s. Lows in the lower 70s. South winds 5 to 10 miles per hour. Friday, a 20% chance of showers and thunderstorms in the late afternoon. Partly cloudy. Highs in the lower 90s. Southwest winds 5 to 10 miles per hour. Friday night, partly cloudy. Lows in the mid-70s. Southwest winds 5 to 10 miles per hour. Saturday, mostly sunny. Highs in the mid-90s. Southwest winds 5 to 10 miles per hour. Saturday night, mostly clear. Lows in the mid-70s. Southwest winds 5 to 10 miles per hour. Sunday, mostly sunny. Highs in the upper 90s. Sunday night, clear. Lows in the mid-70s. Monday, sunny. Highs in the upper 90s. Monday night, clear. Lows in the mid-70s. Tuesday, mostly sunny. Highs around 100. Tuesday night, mostly clear. Lows in the upper 70s. Wednesday, mostly sunny. A 20% chance of showers and thunderstorms in the afternoon. Highs around 100. Wednesday night, mostly clear. Lows in the mid-70s. Thursday, partly cloudy. Highs in the upper 90s. 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Be sure to follow us on Facebook. Here's a look at local weather conditions as of 2 a.m. At the top of the hour, skies were cloudy in Shreveport. The temperature was 72 degrees at the regional airport. The dew point was 70, making the relative humidity 94%. Winds were calm. The pressure was 30.09 inches and falling. In Bossier City, at Barksdale Air Force Base,
skies were mostly cloudy, with a temperature of 73 degrees. The dew point was 70, making the relative humidity 92%. Winds were calm. The pressure was 30.09 inches and steady. And in downtown Shreveport, skies were mostly cloudy. The temperature was 73 degrees. And winds were south at 6 miles an hour. Once again in Shreveport, it was 72 degrees with cloudy skies at 2 a.m. Around the local area at 2 a.m., in Texarkana, partly cloudy and 74. Wind south at 6 miles an hour. El Dorado, cloudy and 72. Wind southwest at 5 miles an hour. Monroe, partly cloudy and 74. Wind south at 3 miles an hour. Natchitoches, mostly cloudy and 73. Wind calm. Marshall, mostly cloudy and 71. Wind south at 3 miles an hour. And at Longview, mostly cloudy and 73 degrees. Wind southeast at 3 miles an hour. Elsewhere across the four-state area, over at Dallas, cloudy and 76. Oklahoma City, clear and 70. Little Rock, mostly cloudy and 74. Jackson, Mississippi, partly cloudy and 74. Baton Rouge, partly cloudy and 79. And at Houston, mostly cloudy and 77 degrees. For the most current information, check us out on the web at www.weather.gov/sht. The Shreveport Climate Summary for yesterday, July 15, 2026. Yesterday's high temperature was 89 degrees. The normal high is 94. The record high is 106 degrees, which was set in 1939. Yesterday's low temperature degrees. The normal low is 74. The record low is 60 degrees, which was last set in 1990. 0.45 inches of precipitation fell yesterday, which brings the monthly total to 4.73 inches. This is 2.87 inches above the normal amount of 1.86 inches for July. The total precipitation for the year now stands at 28.23 inches, which is 1.66 inches below normal. Sunrise today is at 6:19 a.m. and sunset is at 8:23 p.m. Now let's check on your local forecast. Rest of tonight, mostly cloudy. Near steady temperature in the lower 70s. South winds around 5 miles per hour. Thursday, mostly cloudy in the morning, then partly cloudy with a slight chance of showers and thunderstorms in the afternoon. Highs in the lower 90s. Southwest winds around 5 miles per hour. Chance of rain 20%. Thursday night, partly cloudy. A slight chance of showers and thunderstorms in the evening. Lows in the mid-70s. South winds around 5 miles per hour. Chance of rain 20%. Friday, partly cloudy. A slight chance of showers and thunderstorms in the afternoon. Highs in the lower 90s. Southwest winds around 5 miles per hour. Chance of rain 20%. Friday night, partly cloudy. Lows in the mid-70s. Southwest winds around 5 miles per hour. Saturday, mostly sunny. Hot with highs in the mid-90s. Saturday night, mostly clear. Lows in the mid-70s. Sunday, mostly sunny. Hot with highs in the mid-90s. Sunday night, clear. Lows in the mid-70s. Monday, sunny, hot with highs in the upper 90s. Monday night, clear. Lows in the upper 70s. Tuesday, mostly sunny. Hot with highs in the upper 90s. Heat index values up to 105 in the afternoon. Tuesday night, mostly clear. Lows in the upper 70s. Wednesday, mostly sunny. A slight chance of showers and thunderstorms in the afternoon. Hot with highs in the upper 90s. Chance of rain 20%. Heat index values up to 105 in the afternoon.
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Be sure to follow us on Facebook. Here's a look at local weather conditions as of 2 a.m. At the top of the hour, skies were cloudy in Shreveport. The temperature was 72 degrees at the regional airport. The dew point was 70, making the relative humidity 94%. Winds were calm. The pressure was 30.09 inches and falling. In Bossier City, at Barksdale Air Force Base, skies were mostly cloudy, with a temperature of 73 degrees. The dew point was 70, making the relative humidity 92%. Winds were calm. The pressure was 30.09 inches and steady. And in downtown Shreveport, skies were mostly cloudy. The temperature was 73 degrees. And winds were south at 6 miles an hour. Once again in Shreveport, it was 72 degrees with cloudy skies at 2 a.m. Around the local area at 2 a.m., in Texarkana, partly cloudy and 74. Wind south at 6 miles an hour. El Dorado, cloudy and 72. Wind southwest at 5 miles an hour. Monroe, partly cloudy and 74. Wind south at 3 miles an hour. Natchitoches, mostly cloudy and 73. Wind calm. Marshall, mostly cloudy and 71. Wind south at 3 miles an hour. And at Longview, mostly cloudy and 73 degrees. Wind southeast at 3 miles an hour. Elsewhere across the four-state area, over at Dallas, cloudy and 76. Oklahoma City, clear and 70. Little Rock, mostly cloudy and 74. Jackson, Mississippi, partly cloudy and 74. Baton Rouge, partly cloudy and 79. And at Houston, mostly cloudy and 77 degrees. For the most current information, check us out on the web at www.weather.gov/SHT. The Shreveport Climate Summary for yesterday, July 15, 2026. Yesterday's high temperature was 89 degrees. The normal high is 94. The record high is 106 degrees, which was set in 1939. Yesterday's low temperature was 71 degrees. The normal low is 74. The record low is 60 degrees, which was last set in 1990. 0.45 inches of precipitation fell yesterday, which brings the monthly total to 4.73 inches. This is 2.87 inches above the normal amount of 1.86 inches for July. The total precipitation for the year now stands at 28.23 inches, which is 1.66 inches below normal. Sunrise today is at 6:19 a.m. and sunset is at 8:23 p.m. Now let's check on your local forecast. Rest of tonight, mostly cloudy. Near steady temperature in the lower 70s. South winds around 5 miles per hour. Thursday, mostly cloudy in the morning, then partly cloudy with a slight chance of showers and thunderstorms in the afternoon. Highs in the lower 90s. Southwest winds around 5 miles per hour. Chance of rain 20%. Thursday night, partly cloudy. A slight chance of showers and thunderstorms in the evening. Lows in the mid-70s. South winds around 5 miles per hour. Chance of rain 20%. Friday, partly cloudy. A slight chance of showers and thunderstorms in the afternoon. Highs in the lower 90s. Southwest winds around 5 miles per hour. Chance of rain 20%.
Friday night, partly cloudy. Lows in the mid-70s. Southwest winds around 5 miles per hour. Saturday, mostly sunny. Hot with highs in the mid-90s. Saturday night, mostly clear. Lows in the mid-70s. Sunday, mostly sunny. Hot with highs in the mid-90s. Sunday night, clear. Lows in the mid-70s. Monday, sunny, hot with highs in the upper 90s. Monday night, clear. Lows in the upper 70s. Tuesday, mostly sunny. Hot with highs in the upper 90s. Heat index values up to 105 in the afternoon. Tuesday night, mostly clear. Lows in the upper 70s. Wednesday, mostly sunny. A slight chance of showers and thunderstorms in the afternoon. Hot with highs in the upper 90s. Chance of rain 20%. Heat index values up to 105 in the afternoon. 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Be sure to follow us on Facebook. Here's a look at local weather conditions as of 3 a.m. At the top of the hour, skies were cloudy in Shreveport. The temperature was 72 degrees at the regional airport. The dew point was 70, making the relative humidity 94%. Winds were calm. The pressure was 30.08 inches and falling. In Bossier City, at Barksdale Air Force Base, skies were mostly cloudy, with a temperature of 73 degrees. The dew point was 70, making the relative humidity 92%. Winds were calm. The pressure was 30.08 inches and falling. And in downtown Shreveport, skies were mostly cloudy. The temperature was 72 degrees. And winds were calm. Once again in Shreveport, it was 72 degrees with cloudy skies at 3 a.m. Here is the latest National Hurricane Center's tropical weather outlook. For the North Atlantic, Caribbean Sea and the Gulf of America, eastern tropical Atlantic showers and thunderstorms associated with a tropical wave located southeast of the Cambo-Bayante Islands remain disorganized. Some slow development is possible during the next couple of days while the system moves generally west-northwestward at about 10 miles per hour. By this weekend, the system is forecast to move into a less conducive environment, and further development is not expected. Formation chance through 48 hours, low, 10%. Formation chance through 7 days, low, 10%. Northeastern Gulf of America and offshore of the southeastern U.S., an area of low pressure is forecast to form this weekend over the northeastern Gulf of America. Some gradual development of this system is possible while it moves slowly northeastward over the northeastern Gulf and near the coast of the southeastern United States early next week. Formation chance through 48 hours, low, near 0%. Formation chance through 7 days, low, 20%. Around the local area at 3 a.m., in Texarkana, mostly cloudy and 74. Wind southwest at 6 miles an hour. El Dorado, mostly cloudy and 71. Wind southwest at 6 miles an hour. Monroe, partly cloudy and 73. Wind calm. Nacogdoches, mostly cloudy and 72. Wind calm. Marshall, mostly cloudy and 71. Wind calm. And at Longview, partly cloudy and 73 degrees. Wind calm. Elsewhere across the four-state area, over at Dallas, mostly cloudy and 75. Oklahoma City, clear and 68. Little Rock, partly cloudy and 74. Jackson, Mississippi, partly cloudy and 75. Baton Rouge, partly cloudy and 78. And at Houston, mostly cloudy and 77 degrees. For the most current information, check us out on the web at www.weather.gov/sht. The Shreveport Climate Summary for yesterday, July 15, 2026.
Yesterday's high temperature was 89 degrees. The normal high is 94. The record high is 106 degrees, which was set in 1939. Yesterday's low temperature was 71 degrees. The normal low is 74. The record low is 60 degrees, which was last set in 1990. 0.45 inches of precipitation fell yesterday, which brings the monthly total to 4.73 inches. This is 2.87 inches above the normal amount of 1.86 inches for July. The total precipitation for the year now stands at 28.23 inches, which is 1.66 inches below normal. Sunrise today is at 6:19 a.m. and sunset is at 8:23 p.m. Now let's check on your local forecast. Rest of tonight, mostly cloudy. Near steady temperature in the lower 70s. South winds around 5 miles per hour. Thursday, mostly cloudy in the morning, then partly cloudy with a slight chance of showers and thunderstorms in the afternoon. Highs in the lower 90s. Southwest winds around 5 miles per hour. Chance of rain 20%. Thursday night, partly cloudy. A slight chance of showers and thunderstorms in the evening. Lows in the mid-70s. South winds around 5 miles per hour. Chance of rain 20%. Friday, partly cloudy. A slight chance of showers and thunderstorms in the afternoon. Highs in the lower 90s. Southwest winds around 5 miles per hour. Chance of rain 20%. Friday night, partly cloudy. Lows in the mid-70s. Southwest winds around 5 miles per hour. Saturday, mostly sunny. Hot with highs in the mid-90s. Saturday night, mostly clear. Lows in the mid-70s. Sunday, mostly sunny. Hot with highs in the mid-90s. Sunday night, clear. Lows in the mid-70s. Monday, sunny, hot with highs in the upper 90s. Monday night, clear. Lows in the upper 70s. Tuesday, mostly sunny. Hot with highs in the upper 90s. Heat index values up to 105 in the afternoon. Tuesday night, mostly clear. Lows in the upper 70s. Wednesday, mostly sunny. A slight chance of showers and thunderstorms in the afternoon. Hot with highs in the upper 90s. Chance of rain 20%. Heat index values up to 105 in the afternoon. 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Be sure to follow us on Facebook. Here's a look at local weather conditions as of 3 a.m. At the top of the hour, skies were cloudy in Shreveport. The temperature was 72 degrees at the regional airport. The dew point was 70, making the relative humidity 94%. Winds were calm. The pressure was 30.08 inches and falling. In Bossier City, at Barksdale Air Force Base, skies were mostly cloudy, with a temperature of 73 degrees. The dew point was 70, making the relative humidity 92%. Winds were calm. The pressure was 30.08 inches and falling. And in downtown Shreveport, skies were mostly cloudy. The temperature was 72 degrees. And winds were calm. Once again in Shreveport, it was 72 degrees with cloudy skies at 3 a.m. This is your NOAA Weather Radio, station WXJ97, operating on a frequency of 162.400 MHz, providing the latest weather information on a 24-hour basis. 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Around the local area at 3 a.m. in Texarkana, mostly cloudy and 74. Wind southwest at 6 miles an hour. El Dorado,
mostly cloudy and 71. Wind southwest at 6 miles an hour. Monroe, partly cloudy and 73. Wind calm. Natchitoches, mostly cloudy and 72. Wind calm. Marshall, mostly cloudy and 71. Wind calm. And at Longview, partly cloudy and 73 degrees. Wind calm. Elsewhere across the four-state area, over at Dallas, mostly cloudy and 75. Oklahoma City, clear and 68. Little Rock, partly cloudy and 74. Jackson, Mississippi, partly cloudy and 75. Baton Rouge, partly cloudy and 78. And at Houston, mostly cloudy and 77 degrees. For the most current information, check us out on the web at www.weather.gov/sht. The Shreveport Climate Summary for yesterday, July 15, 2026. Yesterday's high temperature was 89 degrees. The normal high is 94. The record high is 106 degrees, which was set in 1939. Yesterday's low temperature was 71 degrees. The normal low is 74. The record low is 60 degrees, which was last set in 1990. 0.45 inches of precipitation fell yesterday, which brings the monthly total to 4.73 inches. This is 2.87 inches above the normal amount of 1.86 inches for July. The total precipitation for the year now stands at 28.23 inches, which is 1.66 inches below normal. Sunrise today is at 6:19 a.m. and sunset is at 8:23 p.m. Now let's check on your local forecast. Rest of tonight, mostly cloudy. Near steady temperature in the lower 70s. South winds around 5 miles per hour. Thursday, mostly cloudy in the morning, then partly cloudy with a slight chance of showers and thunderstorms in the afternoon. Highs in the lower 90s. Southwest winds around 5 miles per hour. Chance of rain 20%. Thursday night, partly cloudy. A slight chance of showers and thunderstorms in the evening. Lows in the mid-70s. South winds around 5 miles per hour. Chance of rain 20%. Friday, partly cloudy. A slight chance of showers and thunderstorms in the afternoon. Highs in the lower 90s. Southwest winds around 5 miles per hour. Chance of rain 20%. Friday night, partly cloudy. Lows in the mid-70s. Southwest winds around 5 miles per hour. Saturday, mostly sunny. Hot with highs in the mid-90s. Saturday night, mostly clear. Lows in the mid-70s. Sunday, mostly sunny. Hot with highs in the mid-90s. Sunday night, clear. Lows in the mid-70s. Monday, sunny, hot with highs in the upper 90s. Monday night, clear. Lows in the upper 70s. Tuesday, mostly sunny. Hot with highs in the upper 90s. Heat index values up to 105 in the afternoon. Tuesday night, mostly clear. Lows in the upper 70s. Wednesday, mostly sunny. A slight chance of showers and thunderstorms in the afternoon. Hot with highs in the upper 90s. Chance of rain 20%. Heat index values up to 105 in the afternoon. 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Be sure to follow us on Facebook. Here's a look at local weather conditions as of 3 a.m. At the top of the hour, skies were cloudy in Shreveport. The temperature was 72 degrees at the regional airport. The dew point was 70, making the relative humidity 94%. Winds were calm. The pressure was 30.08 inches and falling. In Bossier City, at Barksdale Air Force Base, skies were mostly cloudy, with a temperature of 73 degrees.
The dew point was 70, making the relative humidity 92%. Winds were calm,

pressure was 30.08 inches and falling. And in downtown Shreveport, skies were mostly cloudy. The temperature was 72 degrees. And winds were calm. Once again in Shreveport, it was 72 degrees with cloudy skies at 3 a.m. Around the local area at 3 a.m. in Texarkana, mostly cloudy and 74. Wind southwest at 6 miles an hour. El Dorado, mostly cloudy and 71. Wind southwest at 6 miles an hour. Monroe, partly cloudy and 73. Wind calm. Nacogdoches, mostly cloudy and 72. Wind calm. Marshall, mostly cloudy and 71. Wind calm. And at Longview, partly cloudy and 73 degrees. Wind calm. Elsewhere across the four-state area, over at Dallas, mostly cloudy and 75. Oklahoma City, clear and 68. Little Rock, partly cloudy and 74. Jackson, Mississippi, partly cloudy and 75. Baton Rouge, partly cloudy and 78. And at Houston, mostly cloudy and 77 degrees. For the most current information, check us out on the web at www.weather.gov/sht. Here is your area's open water boating forecast. Wind gusts may be higher. Rest of tonight, a 20% chance of showers and thunderstorms. Mostly cloudy. Highs in the lower 90s. Lows in the lower 70s. South winds 5 to 10 miles per hour. Friday, a 20% chance of showers and thunderstorms in the late afternoon. Partly cloudy. Highs in the lower 90s. Southwest winds 5 to 10 miles per hour. Friday night, partly cloudy. Lows in the mid-70s. Southwest winds 5 to 10 miles per hour. Saturday, mostly sunny. Highs in the mid-90s. Southwest winds 5 to 10 miles per hour. Saturday night, mostly clear. Lows in the mid-70s. Southwest winds 5 to 10 miles per hour. Sunday, mostly sunny. Highs in the upper 90s. Sunday night, clear. Lows in the mid-70s. Monday, sunny. Highs in the upper 90s. Monday night, clear. Lows in the mid-70s. Tuesday, mostly sunny. Highs around 100. Tuesday night, mostly clear. Lows in the upper 70s. Wednesday, mostly sunny. A 20% chance of showers and thunderstorms in the afternoon. Highs around 100. Wednesday night, mostly clear. Lows in the mid-70s. Thursday, partly cloudy. Highs in the upper 90s. The Shreveport Climate Summary for yesterday, July 15, 2026. Yesterday's high temperature was 89 degrees. The normal high is 94. The record high is 106 degrees, which was set in 1939. Yesterday's low temperature was 71 degrees. The normal low is 74. The record low is 60 degrees, which was last set in 1990. 0.45 inches of precipitation fell yesterday, which brings the monthly total to 4.73 inches. This is 2.87 inches above the normal amount of 1.86 inches for July. The total precipitation for the year now stands at 28.23 inches, which is 1.66 inches below normal. Sunrise today is at 6:19 a.m. and sunset is at 8. Sunrise today is at 6:19 a.m. and sunset is at 8:23 p.m. Now let's check on your local forecast. Rest of tonight, mostly cloudy. Near steady temperature in the lower 70s. South winds around 5 miles per hour. Thursday, mostly cloudy in the morning, then partly cloudy with a slight chance of showers and thunderstorms in the afternoon. Highs in the lower 90s. Southwest winds around 5 miles per hour. Chance of rain 20%. Thursday night, partly cloudy.

Saturday, mostly sunny. Hot with highs in the mid-90s. Saturday night, mostly clear. Lows in the mid-70s. Sunday, mostly sunny. Hot with highs in the mid-90s. Sunday night, clear. Lows in the mid-70s. Monday, sunny, hot with highs in the upper 90s. Monday night, clear. Lows in the upper 70s. Tuesday, mostly sunny. Hot with highs in the upper 90s. Heat index values up to 105 in the afternoon. Tuesday night, mostly clear. Lows in the upper 70s. Wednesday, mostly sunny. A slight chance of showers and thunderstorms in the afternoon. Hot with highs in the upper 90s. Chance of rain 20%. Heat index values up to 105 in the afternoon. 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Be sure to follow us on Facebook. Here's a look at local weather conditions as of 3 a.m. At the top of the hour, skies were cloudy in Shreveport. The temperature was 72 degrees at the regional airport. The dew point was 70, making the relative humidity 94%. Winds were calm. The pressure was 30.08 inches and falling. In Bossier City, at Barksdale Air Force Base, skies were mostly cloudy, with a temperature of 73 degrees. The dew point was 70, making the relative humidity 92%. Winds were calm. The pressure was 30.08 inches and falling. And in downtown Shreveport, skies were mostly cloudy. The temperature was 72 degrees. And winds were calm. Once again in Shreveport, it was 72 degrees with cloudy skies at 3 a.m. Around the local area at 3 a.m., in Texarkana, mostly cloudy and 74. Wind southwest at 6 miles an hour. El Dorado, mostly cloudy and 71. Wind southwest at 6 miles an hour. Monroe, partly cloudy and 73. Wind calm. Natchitoches, mostly cloudy and 72. Wind calm. Marshall, mostly cloudy and 71. Wind calm. And at Longview, partly cloudy and 73 degrees. Wind calm. Elsewhere across the four-state area, over at Dallas, mostly cloudy and 75. Oklahoma City, clear and 68. Little Rock, partly cloudy and 74. Jackson, Mississippi, partly cloudy and 75. Baton Rouge, partly cloudy and 78. And at Houston, mostly cloudy and 77 degrees. 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The Shreveport Climate Summary for yesterday, July 15, 2026. Yesterday's high temperature was 89 degrees. The normal high is 94. The record high is 106 degrees, which was set in 1939. Yesterday's low temperature was 71 degrees. The normal low is 74. The record low is 60 degrees, which was last set in 1990. 0.45 inches of precipitation fell yesterday, which brings the monthly total to 4.73 inches. This is 2.87 inches above the normal amount of 1.86 inches for July. The total precipitation for the year now stands at 28.23 inches, which is 1.66 inches below normal. Sunrise today is at 6:19 a.m. and sunset is at 8:23 p.m. Now let's check.

local forecast. Rest of tonight, mostly cloudy. Near steady temperature in the lower 70s. South winds around 5 miles per hour. Thursday, mostly cloudy in the morning, then partly cloudy with a slight chance of showers and thunderstorms in the afternoon. Highs in the lower 90s. Southwest winds around 5 miles per hour. Chance of rain 20%. Thursday night, partly cloudy. A slight chance of showers and thunderstorms in the evening. Lows in the mid-70s. South winds around 5 miles per hour. Chance of rain 20%. Friday, partly cloudy. A slight chance of showers and thunderstorms in the afternoon. Highs in the lower 90s. Southwest winds around 5 miles per hour. Chance of rain 20%. Friday night, partly cloudy. Lows in the mid-70s. Southwest winds around 5 miles per hour. Saturday, mostly sunny. Hot with highs in the mid-90s. Saturday night, mostly clear. Lows in the mid-70s. Sunday, mostly sunny. Hot with highs in the mid-90s. Sunday night, clear. Lows in the mid-70s. Monday, sunny, hot with highs in the upper 90s. Monday night, clear. Lows in the upper 70s. Tuesday, mostly sunny. Hot with highs in the upper 90s. Heat index values up to 105 in the afternoon. Tuesday night, mostly clear. Lows in the upper 70s. Wednesday, mostly sunny. A slight chance of showers and thunderstorms in the afternoon. Hot with highs in the upper 90s. Chance of rain 20%. Heat index values up to 105 in the afternoon. 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Be sure to follow us on Facebook. Here's a look at local weather conditions as of 3 a.m. At the top of the hour, skies were cloudy in Shreveport. The temperature was 72 degrees at the regional airport. The dew point was 70, making the relative humidity 94%. Winds were calm. The pressure was 30.08 inches and falling. In Bossier City, at Barksdale Air Force Base, skies were mostly cloudy, with a temperature of 73 degrees. The dew point was 70, making the relative humidity 92%. Winds were calm. The pressure was 30.08 inches and falling. And in downtown Shreveport, skies were mostly cloudy. The temperature was 72 degrees. And winds were calm. Once again in Shreveport, it was 72 degrees with cloudy skies at 3 a.m. Around the local area at 3 a.m., in Texarkana, mostly cloudy and 74. Wind southwest at 6 miles an hour. El Dorado, mostly cloudy and 71. Wind southwest at 6 miles an hour. Monroe, partly cloudy and 73. Wind calm. Natchitoches, mostly cloudy and 72. Wind calm. Marshall, mostly cloudy and 71. Wind calm. And at Longview, partly cloudy and 73 degrees. Wind calm. Elsewhere across the four-state area, over at Dallas, mostly cloudy and 75. Oklahoma City, clear and 68. Little Rock, partly cloudy and 74. Jackson, Mississippi, partly cloudy and 75. Baton Rouge, partly cloudy and 78. And at Houston, mostly cloudy and 77 degrees. For the most current information, check us out on the web at www.weather.gov/sht. The Shreveport Climate Summary for yesterday, July 15, 2026. Yesterday's high temperature was 89 degrees. The normal high is 94. The record high is 106 degrees, which was set in 1939. Yesterday's low temperature was 71 degrees. The normal low is 74.
The record low is 60 degrees, which was last set in 1990. 0.45 inches of precipitation fell yesterday, which brings the monthly total to 4.73 inches. This is 2.87 inches above the normal amount of 1.86 inches for July. The total precipitation for the year now stands at 28.23 inches, which is 1.66 inches below normal. Sunrise today is at 6:19 a.m. and sunset is at 8:23 p.m. Now let's check on your local forecast. Rest of tonight, mostly cloudy. Near steady temperature in the lower 70s. South winds around 5 miles per hour. Thursday, mostly cloudy in the morning, then partly cloudy with a slight chance of showers and thunderstorms in the afternoon. Highs in the lower 90s. Southwest winds around 5 miles per hour. Chance of rain 20%. Thursday night, partly cloudy. A slight chance of showers and thunderstorms in the evening. Lows in the mid-70s. South winds around 5 miles per hour. Chance of rain 20%. Friday, partly cloudy. A slight chance of showers and thunderstorms in the afternoon. Highs in the lower 90s. Southwest winds around 5 miles per hour. Chance of rain 20%. Friday night, partly cloudy. Lows in the mid-70s. Southwest winds around 5 miles per hour. Saturday, mostly sunny. Hot with highs in the mid-90s. Saturday night, mostly clear. Lows in the mid-70s. Sunday, mostly sunny. Hot with highs in the mid-90s. Sunday night, clear. Lows in the mid-70s. Monday, sunny, hot with highs in the upper 90s. Monday night, clear. Lows in the upper 70s. Tuesday, mostly sunny. Hot with highs in the upper 90s. Heat index values up to 105 in the afternoon. Tuesday night, mostly clear. Lows in the upper 70s. Wednesday, mostly sunny. A slight chance of showers and thunderstorms in the afternoon. Hot with highs in the upper 90s. Chance of rain 20%. Heat index values up to 105 in the afternoon. Here is the latest National Hurricane Center's tropical weather outlook. For the North Atlantic, Caribbean Sea and the Gulf of America, eastern tropical Atlantic showers and thunderstorms associated with a tropical wave located southeast of the Cabo-Verde Islands remain disorganized. Some slow development is possible during the next couple of days while the system moves generally west-northwestward at about 10 miles per hour. By this weekend, the system is forecast to move into a less conducive environment, and further development is not expected. Formation chance through 48 hours, low, 10%. Formation chance through 7 days, low, 10%. Northeastern Gulf of America and offshore of the southeastern U.S., an area of low pressure is forecast to form this weekend over the northeastern Gulf of America. Some gradual development of this system is possible while it moves slowly northeastward over the northeastern Gulf and near the coast of the southeastern United States early next week. Formation chance through 48 hours, low, near 0%. Formation chance through 7 days, low, 20%. 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Be sure to follow us on Facebook. Here's a look at local weather conditions as of 3 a.m. At the top of the hour, skies were cloudy in Shreveport. The temperature was 72 degrees at the regional airport. The dew point was 70, making the relative humidity 94%. Winds were calm. The pressure was 30.08 inches and falling. In Bossier City, at Barksdale Air Force Base, skies were mostly cloudy, with a temperature of 73 degrees. The dew point was 70, making the relative humidity 92%. Winds were calm. The pressure was 30.08 inches and falling. And in downtown Shreveport, skies were mostly cloudy,
the temperature was 72 degrees, and winds were calm. Once again in Shreveport, it was 72 degrees with cloudy skies at 3 a.m. Around the local area at 3 a.m., in Texarkana, mostly cloudy and 74. Wind southwest at 6 miles an hour. El Dorado, mostly cloudy and 71. Wind southwest at 6 miles an hour. Monroe, partly cloudy and 73. Wind calm. Natchitoches, mostly cloudy and 72. Wind calm. Marshall, mostly cloudy and 71. Wind calm. And at Longview, partly cloudy and 73 degrees. Wind calm. Elsewhere across the four-state area, over at Dallas, mostly cloudy and 75. Oklahoma City, clear and 68. Little Rock, partly cloudy and 74. Jackson, Mississippi, partly cloudy and 75. Baton Rouge, partly cloudy and 78. And at Houston, mostly cloudy and 77 degrees. For the most current information, check us out on the web at www.weather.gov/sht. The Shreveport Climate Summary for yesterday, July 15, 2026. Yesterday's high temperature was 89 degrees. The normal high is 94. The record high is 106 degrees, which was set in 1939. Yesterday's low temperature was 71 degrees. The normal low is 74. The record low is 60 degrees, which was last set in 1990. 0.45 inches of precipitation fell yesterday, which brings the monthly total to 4.73 inches. This is 2.87 inches above the normal amount of 1.86 inches for July. The total precipitation for the year now stands at 28.23 inches, which is 1.66 inches below normal. Sunrise today is at 6:19 a.m. and sunset is at 8:23 p.m. Now let's check on your local forecast. Rest of tonight, mostly cloudy. Near steady temperature in the lower 70s. South winds around 5 miles per hour. Thursday, mostly cloudy in the morning, then partly cloudy with a slight chance of showers and thunderstorms in the afternoon. Highs in the lower 90s. Southwest winds around 5 miles per hour. Chance of rain 20%. Thursday night, partly cloudy. A slight chance of showers and thunderstorms in the evening. Lows in the mid-70s. South winds around 5 miles per hour. Chance of rain 20%. Friday, partly cloudy. A slight chance of showers and thunderstorms in the afternoon. Highs in the lower 90s. Southwest winds around 5 miles per hour. Chance of rain 20%. Friday night, partly cloudy. Lows in the mid-70s. Southwest winds around 5 miles per hour. Saturday, mostly sunny. Hot with highs in the mid-90s. Saturday night, mostly clear. Lows in the mid-70s. Sunday, mostly sunny. Hot with highs in the mid-90s. Sunday night, clear. Lows in the mid-70s. Monday, sunny, hot with highs in the upper 90s. Monday night, clear. Lows in the upper 70s. Tuesday, mostly sunny. Hot with highs in the upper 90s. Heat index values up to 105 in the afternoon. Tuesday night, mostly clear. Lows in the upper 70s. Wednesday, mostly sunny. A slight chance of showers and thunderstorms in the afternoon. Hot with highs in the upper 90s. Chance of rain 20%. Heat index values up to 105 in the afternoon. 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
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Be sure to follow us on Facebook. Here's a look at local weather conditions as of 3 a.m. At the top of the hour, skies were cloudy in Shreveport. The temperature was 72 degrees at the regional airport. The dew point was 70, making the relative humidity 94%. Winds were calm. The pressure was 30.08 inches and falling. In Bossier City, at Barksdale Air Force Base, skies were mostly cloudy, with a temperature of 73 degrees. The dew point was 70, making the relative humidity 92%. Winds were calm. The pressure was 30.08 inches and falling. And in downtown Shreveport, skies were mostly cloudy. The temperature was 72 degrees. And winds were calm. Once again in Shreveport, it was 72 degrees with cloudy skies at 3 a.m. Around the local area at 3 a.m., in Texarkana, mostly cloudy and 74. Wind southwest at 6 miles an hour. El Dorado, mostly cloudy and 71. Wind southwest at 6 miles an hour. Monroe, partly cloudy and 73. Wind calm. Natchitoches, mostly cloudy and 72. Wind calm. Marshall, mostly cloudy and 71. Wind calm. And at Longview, partly cloudy and 73 degrees. Wind calm. Elsewhere across the four-state area, over at Dallas, mostly cloudy and 75. Oklahoma City, clear and 68. Little Rock, partly cloudy and 74. Jackson, Mississippi, partly cloudy and 75. Baton Rouge, partly cloudy and 78. And at Houston, mostly cloudy and 77 degrees. For the most current information, check us out on the web at www.weather.gov/SHT. The Shreveport Climate Summary for yesterday, July 15, 2026. Yesterday's high temperature was 89 degrees. The normal high is 94. The record high is 106 degrees, which was set in 1939. Yesterday's low temperature was 71 degrees. The normal low is 74. The record low is 60 degrees, which was last set in 1990. 0.45 inches of precipitation fell yesterday, which brings the monthly total to 4.73 inches. This is 2.87 inches above the normal amount of 1.86 inches for July. The total precipitation for the year now stands at 28.23 inches, which is 1.66 inches below normal. Sunrise today is at 6:19 a.m. and sunset is at 8:23 p.m. Now let's check on your local forecast. Rest of tonight, mostly cloudy. Near steady temperature in the lower 70s. South winds around 5 miles per hour. Thursday, mostly cloudy in the morning, then partly cloudy with a slight chance of showers and thunderstorms in the afternoon. Highs in the lower 90s. Southwest winds around 5 miles per hour. Chance of rain 20%. Thursday night, partly cloudy. A slight chance of showers and thunderstorms in the evening. Lows in the mid-70s. South winds around 5 miles per hour. Chance of rain 20%. Friday, partly cloudy. A slight chance of showers and thunderstorms in the afternoon. Highs in the lower 90s. Southwest winds around 5 miles per hour. Chance of rain 20%. Friday night, partly cloudy. Lows in the mid-70s. Southwest winds around 5 miles per hour. Saturday, mostly sunny. Hot with highs in the mid-90s. Saturday night, mostly clear. Lows in the mid-70s. Sunday, mostly sunny.
hot with highs in the mid-90s. Sunday night, clear. Lows in the mid-70s. Monday, sunny, hot with highs in the upper 90s. Monday night, clear. Lows in the upper 70s. Tuesday, mostly sunny. Hot with highs in the upper 90s. Heat index values up to 105 in the afternoon. Tuesday night, mostly clear. Lows in the upper 70s. Wednesday, mostly sunny. A slight chance of showers and thunderstorms in the afternoon. Hot with highs in the upper 90s. Chance of rain 20%. Heat index values up to 105 in the afternoon. Here is your area's open water boating forecast. Wind gusts may be higher. Rest of tonight, a 20% chance of showers and thunderstorms. Mostly cloudy. Highs in the lower 90s. Lows in the lower 70s. South winds 5 to 10 miles per hour. Friday, a 20% chance of showers and thunderstorms in the late afternoon. Partly cloudy. Highs in the lower 90s. Southwest winds 5 to 10 miles per hour. Friday night, partly cloudy. Lows in the mid-70s. Southwest winds 5 to 10 miles per hour. Saturday, mostly sunny. Highs in the mid-90s. Southwest winds 5 to 10 miles per hour. Saturday night, mostly clear. Lows in the mid-70s. Southwest winds 5 to 10 miles per hour. Sunday, mostly sunny. Highs in the upper 90s. Sunday night, clear. Lows in the mid-70s. Monday, sunny. Highs in the upper 90s. Monday night, clear. Lows in the mid-70s. Tuesday, mostly sunny. Highs around 100. Tuesday night, mostly clear. Lows in the upper 70s. Wednesday, mostly sunny. A 20% chance of showers and thunderstorms in the afternoon. Highs around 100. Wednesday night, mostly clear. Lows in the mid-70s. Thursday, partly cloudy. Highs in the upper 90s. 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Be sure to follow us on Facebook. Here's a look at local weather conditions as of 3 a.m. At the top of the hour, skies were cloudy in Shreveport. The temperature was 72 degrees at the regional airport. The dew point was 70, making the relative humidity 94%. Winds were calm. The pressure was 30.08 inches and falling. In Bossier City, at Barksdale Air Force Base, skies were mostly cloudy, with a temperature of 73 degrees. The dew point was 70, making the relative humidity 92%. Winds were calm. The pressure was 30.08 inches and falling. And in downtown Shreveport, skies were mostly cloudy. The temperature was 72 degrees. And winds were calm. Once again in Shreveport, it was 72 degrees with cloudy skies at 3 a.m. Around the local area at 3 a.m., in Texarkana, mostly cloudy and 74. Wind southwest at 6 miles an hour. El Dorado, mostly cloudy and 71. Wind southwest at 6 miles an hour. Monroe, partly cloudy and 73. Wind calm. Nacogdoches, mostly cloudy and 72. Wind calm. Marshall, mostly cloudy and 71. Wind calm. And at Longview, partly cloudy and 73 degrees. Wind calm. Elsewhere across the four-state area, over at Dallas, mostly cloudy and 75. Oklahoma City, clear and 68. Little Rock, partly cloudy and 74. Jackson, Mississippi, partly cloudy and 75. Baton Rouge, partly cloudy and 78. And at Houston, mostly cloudy and 77 degrees.
For the most current information, check us out on the web at www.weather.gov/sht. The Shreveport Climate Summary for yesterday, July 15, 2026. Yesterday's high temperature was 89 degrees. The normal high is 94. The record high is 106 degrees, which was set in 1939. Yesterday's low temperature was 71 degrees. The normal low is 74. The record low is 60 degrees, which was last set in 1990. 0.45 inches of precipitation fell yesterday, which brings the monthly total to 4.73 inches. This is 2.87 inches above the normal amount of 1.86 inches for July. The total precipitation for the year now stands at 28.23 inches, which is 1.66 inches below normal. Sunrise today is at 6:19 a.m. and sunset is at 8:23 p.m. Now let's check on your local forecast. Rest of tonight, mostly cloudy. Near steady temperature in the lower 70s. South winds around 5 miles per hour. Thursday, mostly cloudy in the morning, then partly cloudy with a slight chance of showers and thunderstorms in the afternoon. Highs in the lower 90s. Southwest winds around 5 miles per hour. Chance of rain 20%. Thursday night, partly cloudy. A slight chance of showers and thunderstorms in the evening. Lows in the mid-70s. South winds around 5 miles per hour. Chance of rain 20%. Friday, partly cloudy. A slight chance of showers and thunderstorms in the afternoon. Highs in the lower 90s. Southwest winds around 5 miles per hour. Chance of rain 20%. Friday night, partly cloudy. Lows in the mid-70s. Southwest winds around 5 miles per hour. Saturday, mostly sunny. Hot with highs in the mid-90s. Saturday night, mostly clear. Lows in the mid-70s. Sunday, mostly sunny. Hot with highs in the mid-90s. Sunday night, clear. Lows in the mid-70s. Monday, sunny, hot with highs in the upper 90s. Monday night, clear. Lows in the upper 70s. Tuesday, mostly sunny. Hot with highs in the upper 90s. Heat index values up to 105 in the afternoon. Tuesday night, mostly clear. Lows in the upper 70s. Wednesday, mostly sunny. A slight chance of showers and thunderstorms in the afternoon. Hot with highs in the upper 90s. Chance of rain 20%. Heat index values up to 105 in the afternoon. 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Be sure to follow us on Facebook. Here's a look at local weather conditions as of 3 a.m. At the top of the hour, skies were cloudy in Shreveport. The temperature was 72 degrees at the regional airport. The dew point was 70, making the relative humidity 94%. Winds were calm. The pressure was 30.08 inches and falling. In Bossier City, at Barksdale Air Force Base, skies were mostly cloudy, with a temperature of 73 degrees. The dew point was 70, making the relative humidity 92%. Winds were calm. The pressure was 30.08 inches and falling. And in downtown Shreveport, skies were mostly cloudy. The temperature was 72 degrees. And winds were calm. Once again in Shreveport, it was 72 degrees with cloudy skies at 3 a.m.
around the local area at 3 a.m. in Texarkana, mostly cloudy and 74. Wind southwest at 6 miles an hour. El Dorado, mostly cloudy and 71. Wind southwest at 6 miles an hour. Monroe, partly cloudy and 73. Wind calm. Natchitoches, mostly cloudy and 72. Wind calm. Marshall, mostly cloudy and 71. Wind calm. And at Longview, partly cloudy and 73 degrees. Wind calm. Elsewhere across the four-state area, over at Dallas, mostly cloudy and 75. Oklahoma City, clear and 68. Little Rock, partly cloudy and 74. Jackson, Mississippi, partly cloudy and 75. Baton Rouge, partly cloudy and 78. And at Houston, mostly cloudy and 77 degrees. For the most current information, check us out on the web at www.weather.gov/sht. The Shreveport Climate Summary for yesterday, July 15, 2026. Yesterday's high temperature was 89 degrees. The normal high is 94. The record high is 106 degrees, which was set in 1939. Yesterday's low temperature was 71 degrees. The normal low is 74. The record low is 60 degrees, which was last set in 1990. 0.45 inches of precipitation fell yesterday, which brings the monthly total to 4.73 inches. This is 2.87 inches above the normal amount of 1.86 inches for July. The total precipitation for the year now stands at 28.23 inches, which is 1.66 inches below normal. Sunrise today is at 6:19 a.m. and sunset is at 8:23 p.m. Now let's check on your local forecast. Rest of tonight, mostly cloudy. Near steady temperature in the lower 70s. South winds around 5 miles per hour. Thursday, mostly cloudy in the morning, then partly cloudy with a slight chance of showers and thunderstorms in the afternoon. Highs in the lower 90s. Southwest winds around 5 miles per hour. Chance of rain 20%. Thursday night, partly cloudy. A slight chance of showers and thunderstorms in the evening. Lows in the mid-70s. South winds around 5 miles per hour. Chance of rain 20%. Friday, partly cloudy. A slight chance of showers and thunderstorms in the afternoon. Highs in the lower 90s. Southwest winds around 5 miles per hour. Chance of rain 20%. Friday night, partly cloudy. Lows in the mid-70s. Southwest winds around 5 miles per hour. Saturday, mostly sunny. Hot with highs in the mid-90s. Saturday night, mostly clear. Lows in the mid-70s. Sunday, mostly sunny. Hot with highs in the mid-90s. Sunday night, clear. Lows in the mid-70s. Monday, sunny, hot with highs in the upper 90s. Monday night, clear. Lows in the upper 70s. Tuesday, mostly sunny. Hot with highs in the upper 90s. Heat index values up to 105 in the afternoon. Tuesday night, mostly clear. Lows in the upper 70s. Wednesday, mostly sunny. A slight chance of showers and thunderstorms in the afternoon. Hot with highs in the upper 90s. Chance of rain 20%. Heat index values up to 105 in the afternoon. 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Here's a look at local weather conditions as of 4 a.m. At the top of the hour, skies were cloudy in Shreveport. The temperature was 72 degrees at the regional airport. The dew point was 70, making the relative humidity 94%. Winds were calm. The pressure was 30.08 inches and steady.
In Bossier City, at Barksdale Air Force Base, skies were mostly cloudy, with a temperature of 72 degrees. The dew point was 70, making the relative humidity 93%. Winds were south at 5 miles an hour. The pressure was 30.07 inches and falling. And in downtown Shreveport, skies were mostly cloudy. The temperature was 73 degrees. And winds were calm. Once again in Shreveport, it was 72 degrees with cloudy skies at 4 a.m. Around the local area at 4 a.m., in Texarkana, mostly cloudy and 75. Wind south at 5 miles an hour. El Dorado, cloudy and 71. Wind southwest at 3 miles an hour. Monroe, partly cloudy and 72. Wind calm. Natchitoches, mostly cloudy and 73. Wind calm. Marshall, partly cloudy and 70. Wind calm. And at Longview, partly cloudy and 72 degrees. Wind calm. Elsewhere across the four-state area, over at Dallas, mostly cloudy and 75. Oklahoma City, clear and 68. Little Rock, partly cloudy and 73. Jackson, Mississippi, partly cloudy and 74. Baton Rouge, mostly cloudy and 76. And at Houston, mostly cloudy and 77 degrees. For the most current information, check us out on the web at www.weather.gov/sht. Here is the latest National Hurricane Center's tropical weather outlook. For the North Atlantic, Caribbean Sea and the Gulf of America, eastern tropical Atlantic showers and thunderstorms associated with a tropical wave located southeast of the Cabo-Verde Islands remain disorganized. Some slow development is possible during the next couple of days while the system moves generally west-northwestward at about 10 miles per hour. By this weekend, the system is forecast to move into a less conducive environment, and further development is not expected. Formation chance through 48 hours, low, 10%. Formation chance through 7 days, low, 10%. Northeastern Gulf of America and offshore of the southeastern U.S., an area of low pressure is forecast to form this weekend over the northeastern Gulf of America. Some gradual development of this system is possible while it moves slowly northeastward over the northeastern Gulf and near the coast of the southeastern United States early next week. Formation chance through 48 hours, low, near 0%. Formation chance through 7 days, low, 20%. The Shreveport Climate Summary for yesterday, July 15, 2026. Yesterday's high temperature was 89 degrees. The normal high is 94. The record high is 106 degrees, which was set in 1939. Yesterday's low temperature was 71 degrees. The normal low is 74. The record low is 60 degrees, which was last set in 1990. 0.45 inches of precipitation fell yesterday, which brings the monthly total to 4.73 inches. This is 2.87 inches above the normal amount of 1.86 inches for July. The total precipitation for the year now stands at 28.23 inches, which is 1.66 inches below normal. Sunrise today is at 6:19 a.m. and sunset is at 8:23 p.m. Now let's check on your local forecast. Rest of tonight, mostly cloudy. Near steady temperature in the lower 70s. South winds around 5 miles per hour. Thursday, mostly cloudy in the morning, then partly cloudy with a slight chance of showers and thunderstorms in the afternoon. Highs in the lower 90s. Southwest winds around 5 miles per hour. Chance of rain 20%. Thursday night, partly cloudy. A slight chance of showers and thunderstorms in the evening. Lows in the mid-70s. South winds around 5 miles per hour. Chance of rain 20%. Friday, partly cloudy. A slight chance of showers and thunderstorms in the afternoon. Highs in the lower 90s.
southwest winds around 5 miles per hour. Chance of rain 20%. Friday night, partly cloudy. Lows in the mid-70s. Southwest winds around 5 miles per hour. Saturday, mostly sunny. Hot with highs in the mid-90s. Saturday night, mostly clear. Lows in the mid-70s. Sunday, mostly sunny. Hot with highs in the mid-90s. Sunday night, clear. Lows in the mid-70s. Monday, sunny, hot with highs in the upper 90s. Monday night, clear. Lows in the upper 70s. Tuesday, mostly sunny. Hot with highs in the upper 90s. Heat index values up to 105 in the afternoon. Tuesday night, mostly clear. Lows in the upper 70s. Wednesday, mostly sunny. A slight chance of showers and thunderstorms in the afternoon. Hot with highs in the upper 90s. Chance of rain 20%. Heat index values up to 105 in the afternoon. 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Be sure to follow us on Facebook. Here's a look at local weather conditions as of 4 a.m. At the top of the hour, skies were cloudy in Shreveport. The temperature was 72 degrees at the regional airport. The dew point was 70, making the relative humidity 94%. Winds were calm. The pressure was 30.08 inches and steady. In Bossier City, at Barksdale Air Force Base, skies were mostly cloudy, with a temperature of 72 degrees. The dew point was 70, making the relative humidity 93%. Winds were south at 5 miles an hour. The pressure was 30.07 inches and falling. And in downtown Shreveport, skies were mostly cloudy. The temperature was 73 degrees. And winds were calm. Once again in Shreveport, it was 72 degrees with cloudy skies at 4 a.m. Around the local area at 4 a.m., in Texarkana, mostly cloudy and 75. Wind south at 5 miles an hour. El Dorado, cloudy and 71. Wind southwest at 3 miles an hour. Monroe, partly cloudy and 72. Wind calm. Natchitoches, mostly cloudy and 73. Wind calm. Marshall, partly cloudy and 70. Wind calm. And at Longview, partly cloudy and 72 degrees. Wind calm. Elsewhere across the four-state area, over at Dallas, mostly cloudy and 75. Oklahoma City, clear and 68. Little Rock, partly cloudy and 73. Jackson, Mississippi, partly cloudy and 74. Baton Rouge, mostly cloudy and 76. And at Houston, mostly cloudy and 77 degrees. 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The Shreveport climate summary for yesterday, July 15, 2026. Yesterday's high temperature was 89 degrees. The normal high is 94. The record high is 106 degrees, which was set in 1939. Yesterday's low temperature was 71 degrees. The normal low is 74. The record low is 60 degrees, which was last set in 1990. 0.45 inches of precipitation fell yesterday, which brings the monthly total to 4.73 inches. This is 2.87 inches above the normal amount of 1.86 inches for July.
The total precipitation for the year now stands at 28.23 inches, which is 1.66 inches below normal. Sunrise today is at 6:19 a.m. and sunset is at 8:23 p.m. Now let's check on your local forecast. Rest of tonight, mostly cloudy. Near steady temperature in the lower 70s. South winds around 5 miles per hour. Thursday, mostly cloudy in the morning, then partly cloudy with a slight chance of showers and thunderstorms in the afternoon. Highs in the lower 90s. Southwest winds around 5 miles per hour. Chance of rain 20%. Thursday night, partly cloudy. A slight chance of showers and thunderstorms in the evening. Lows in the mid-70s. South winds around 5 miles per hour. Chance of rain 20%. Friday, partly cloudy. A slight chance of showers and thunderstorms in the afternoon. Highs in the lower 90s. Southwest winds around 5 miles per hour. Chance of rain 20%. Friday night, partly cloudy. Lows in the mid-70s. Southwest winds around 5 miles per hour. Saturday, mostly sunny. Hot with highs in the mid-90s. Saturday night, mostly clear. Lows in the mid-70s. Sunday, mostly sunny. Hot with highs in the mid-90s. Sunday night, clear. Lows in the mid-70s. Monday, sunny, hot with highs in the upper 90s. Monday night, clear. Lows in the upper 70s. Tuesday, mostly sunny. Hot with highs in the upper 90s. Heat index values up to 105 in the afternoon. Tuesday night, mostly clear. Lows in the upper 70s. Wednesday, mostly sunny. A slight chance of showers and thunderstorms in the afternoon. Hot with highs in the upper 90s. Chance of rain 20%. Heat index values up to 105 in the afternoon. 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Be sure to follow us on Facebook. Here's a look at local weather conditions as of 4 a.m. At the top of the hour, skies were cloudy in Shreveport. The temperature was 72 degrees at the regional airport. The dew point was 70, making the relative humidity 94%. Winds were calm. The pressure was 30.08 inches and steady. In Bossier City, at Barksdale Air Force Base, skies were mostly cloudy, with a temperature of 72 degrees. The dew point was 70, making the relative humidity 93%. Winds were south at 5 miles an hour. The pressure was 30.07 inches and falling. And in downtown Shreveport, skies were mostly cloudy. The temperature was 73 degrees. And winds were calm. Once again in Shreveport, it was 72 degrees with cloudy skies at 4 a.m. Around the local area at 4 a.m., in Texarkana, mostly cloudy and 75. Wind south at 5 miles an hour. El Dorado, cloudy and 71. Wind southwest at 3 miles an hour. Monroe, partly cloudy and 72. Wind calm. Nacogdoches, mostly cloudy and 73. Wind calm. Marshall, partly cloudy and 70. Wind calm. And at Longview, partly cloudy and 72 degrees. Wind calm. Elsewhere across the four-state area, over at Dallas, mostly cloudy and 75. Oklahoma City, clear and 68. Little Rock, partly cloudy and 73. Jackson, Mississippi, partly cloudy and 74. Baton Rouge, mostly cloudy and 76. And at Houston, mostly cloudy and 77 degrees. For the most current information, check us out on the web at www.weather.gov/sht. The Shreveport Climate Summary for yesterday, July 15, 2026.
Yesterday's high temperature was 89 degrees. The normal high is 94. The record high is 106 degrees, which was set in 1990.

1939. Yesterday's low temperature was 71 degrees. The normal low is 74. The record low is 60 degrees, which was last set in 1990. 0.45 inches of precipitation fell yesterday, which brings the monthly total to 4.73 inches. This is 2.87 inches above the normal amount of 1.86 inches for July. The total precipitation for the year now stands at 28.23 inches, which is 1.66 inches below normal. Sunrise today is at 6:19 a.m. and sunset is at 8:23 p.m. Here is your area's open water boating forecast. Wind gusts may be higher. Rest of tonight, a 20% chance of showers and thunderstorms. Mostly cloudy. Highs in the lower 90s. Lows in the lower 70s. South winds 5 to 10 miles per hour. Friday, a 20% chance of showers and thunderstorms in the late afternoon. Partly cloudy. Highs in the lower 90s. Southwest winds 5 to 10 miles per hour. Friday night, partly cloudy. Lows in the mid-70s. Southwest winds 5 to 10 miles per hour. Saturday, mostly sunny. Highs in the mid-90s. Southwest winds 5 to 10 miles per hour. Saturday night, mostly clear. Lows in the mid-70s. Southwest winds 5 to 10 miles per hour. Sunday, mostly sunny. Highs in the upper 90s. Sunday night, clear. Lows in the mid-70s. Monday, sunny. Highs in the upper 90s. Monday night, clear. Lows in the mid-70s. Tuesday, mostly sunny. Highs around 100. Tuesday night, mostly clear. Lows in the upper 70s. Wednesday, mostly sunny. A 20% chance of showers and thunderstorms in the afternoon. Highs around 100. Wednesday night, mostly clear. Lows in the mid-70s. Thursday, partly cloudy. Highs in the upper 90s. Now let's check on your local forecast. Rest of tonight, mostly cloudy. Near steady temperature in the lower 70s. South winds around 5 miles per hour. Thursday, mostly cloudy in the morning, then partly cloudy with a slight chance of showers and thunderstorms in the afternoon. Highs in the lower 90s. Southwest winds around 5 miles per hour. Chance of rain 20%. Thursday night, partly cloudy. A slight chance of showers and thunderstorms in the evening. Lows in the mid-70s. South winds around 5 miles per hour. Chance of rain 20%. Friday, partly cloudy. A slight chance of showers and thunderstorms in the afternoon. Highs in the lower 90s. Southwest winds around 5 miles per hour. Chance of rain 20%. Friday night, partly cloudy. Lows in the mid-70s. Southwest winds around 5 miles per hour. Saturday, mostly sunny. Hot with highs in the mid-90s. Saturday, mostly sunny. Hot with highs in the mid-90s. Saturday night, mostly clear. Lows in the mid-70s. Sunday, mostly sunny. Hot with highs in the mid-90s. Sunday night, clear. Lows in the mid-70s. Monday, sunny. Hot with highs in the upper 90s. Monday night, clear. Lows in the upper 70s. Tuesday, mostly sunny. Hot with highs in the upper 90s. Heat index values up to 105 in the afternoon. Tuesday night, mostly clear. Lows in the upper 70s. Wednesday, mostly sunny. A slight chance of showers and thunderstorms in the afternoon. Hot with highs in the upper 90s. Chance of rain 20%. Heat index values up to 105 in the afternoon. 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

Winds were south at 5 miles an hour. The pressure was 30.07 inches and falling. And in downtown Shreveport, skies were mostly cloudy. The temperature was 73 degrees. And winds were calm. Once again in Shreveport, it was 72 degrees with cloudy skies at 4 a.m. Around the local area at 4 a.m., in Texarkana, mostly cloudy and 75. Wind south at 5 miles an hour. El Dorado, cloudy and 71. Wind southwest at 3 miles an hour. Monroe, partly cloudy and 72. Wind calm. Natchitoches, mostly cloudy and 73. Wind calm. Marshall, partly cloudy and 70. Wind calm. And at Longview, partly cloudy and 72 degrees. Wind calm. Elsewhere across the four-state area, over at Dallas, mostly cloudy and 75. Oklahoma City, clear and 68. Little Rock, partly cloudy and 73. Jackson, Mississippi, partly cloudy and 74. Baton Rouge, mostly cloudy and 76. And at Houston, mostly cloudy and 77 degrees. For the most current information, check us out on the web at www.weather.gov/sht. The Shreveport Climate Summary for yesterday, July 15, 2026. Yesterday's high temperature was 89 degrees. The normal high is 94. The record high is 106 degrees, which was set in 1939. Yesterday's low temperature was 71 degrees. The normal low is 74. The record low is 60 degrees, which was last set in 1990. 0.45 inches of precipitation fell yesterday, which brings the monthly total to 4.73 inches. This is 2.87 inches above the normal amount of 1.86 inches for July. The total precipitation for the year now stands at 28.23 inches, which is 1.66 inches below normal. Sunrise today is at 6:19 a.m. and sunset is at 8:23 p.m. This is your NOAA Weather Radio, station WXJ97, operating on a frequency of 162.400 MHz, providing the latest weather information on a 24-hour basis. 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Now let's check on your local forecast. Rest of tonight, mostly cloudy. Near steady temperature in the lower 70s. South winds around 5 miles per hour. Thursday, mostly cloudy in the morning, then partly cloudy with a slight chance of showers and thunderstorms in the afternoon. Highs in the lower 90s. Southwest winds around 5 miles per hour. Chance of rain 20%. Thursday night, partly cloudy. A slight chance of showers and thunderstorms in the evening. Lows in the mid-70s. South winds around 5 miles per hour. Chance of rain 20%. Friday, partly cloudy. A slight chance of showers and thunderstorms in the afternoon. Highs in the lower 90s. Southwest winds around 5 miles per hour. Chance of rain 20%. Friday night, partly cloudy. Lows in the mid-70s. Southwest winds around 5 miles per hour. Saturday, mostly sunny. Highs in the mid-90s. Saturday night, mostly clear. Lows in the mid-70s. Sunday, mostly sunny. Hot with highs in the mid-90s. Sunday night, clear. Lows in the mid-70s. Monday, sunny, hot with highs in the upper 90s. Monday night, clear. Lows in the upper 70s. Tuesday, mostly sunny. Hot with highs in the upper 90s. Heat index values up to 105 in the afternoon. Tuesday night, mostly clear. Lows in the upper 70s.

Wednesday, mostly sunny. A slight chance of showers and thunderstorms in the afternoon. Hot with highs in the upper 90s. Chance of rain 20%. Heat index values up to 105 in the afternoon. 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Be sure to follow us on Facebook. Here's a look at local weather conditions as of 4 a.m. At the top of the hour, skies were cloudy in Shreveport. The temperature was 72 degrees at the regional airport. The dew point was 70, making the relative humidity 94%. Winds were calm. The pressure was 30.08 inches and steady. In Bossier City, at Barksdale Air Force Base, skies were mostly cloudy, with a temperature of 72 degrees. The dew point was 70, making the relative humidity 93%. Winds were south at 5 miles an hour. The pressure was 30.07 inches and falling. And in downtown Shreveport, skies were mostly cloudy. The temperature was 73 degrees. And winds were calm. Once again in Shreveport, it was 72 degrees with cloudy skies at 4 a.m. Around the local area at 4 a.m., in Texarkana, mostly cloudy and 75. Wind south at 5 miles an hour. El Dorado, cloudy and 71. Wind southwest at 3 miles an hour. Monroe, partly cloudy and 72. Wind calm. Natchitoches, mostly cloudy and 73. Wind calm. Marshall, partly cloudy and 70. Wind calm. And at Longview, partly cloudy and 72 degrees. Wind calm. Elsewhere across the four-state area, over at Dallas, mostly cloudy and 75. Oklahoma City, clear and 68. Little Rock, partly cloudy and 73. Jackson, Mississippi, partly cloudy and 74. Baton Rouge, mostly cloudy and 76. And at Houston, mostly cloudy and 77 degrees. For the most current information, check us out on the web at www.weather.gov/sht. The Shreveport Climate Summary for yesterday, July 15, 2026. Yesterday's high temperature was 89 degrees. The normal high is 94. The record high is 106 degrees, which was set in 1939. Yesterday's low temperature was 71 degrees. The normal low is 74. The record low is 60 degrees, which was last set in 1990. 0.45 inches of precipitation fell yesterday, which brings the monthly total to 4.73 inches. This is 2.87 inches above the normal amount of 1.86 inches for July. The total precipitation for the year now stands at 28.23 inches, which is 1.66 inches below normal. Sunrise today is at 6:19 a.m. and sunset is at 8:23 p.m. Now let's check on your local forecast. Rest of tonight, mostly cloudy. Near steady temperature in the lower 70s. South winds around 5 miles per hour. Thursday, mostly cloudy in the morning, then partly cloudy with a slight chance of showers and thunderstorms in the afternoon. Highs in the lower 90s. Southwest winds around 5 miles per hour. Chance of rain 20%. Thursday night, partly cloudy. A slight chance of showers and thunderstorms in the evening. Lows in the mid-70s. South winds around 5 miles per hour. Chance of rain 20%. Friday, partly cloudy. A slight chance of showers and thunderstorms in the afternoon. Highs in the lower 90s. Southwest winds around 5 miles per hour. Chance of rain 20%. Friday night, partly cloudy. Lows in the mid-70s. Southwest winds around 5 miles per hour. Saturday, mostly sunny. Hot with highs in the mid-90s. Saturday night, mostly clear.
Lows in the mid-70s. Sunday, mostly sunny. Hot with highs in the mid-90s. Sunday night, clear. Lows in the mid-70s. Monday, sunny, hot with highs in the upper 90s. Monday night, clear. Lows in the upper 70s. Tuesday, mostly sunny. Hot with highs in the upper 90s. Heat index values up to 105 in the afternoon. Tuesday night, mostly clear. Lows in the upper 70s. Wednesday, mostly sunny. A slight chance of showers and thunderstorms in the afternoon. Hot with highs in the upper 90s. Chance of rain 20%. Heat index values up to 105 in the afternoon. 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Be sure to follow us on Facebook. Here's a look at local weather conditions as of 4 a.m. At the top of the hour, skies were cloudy in Shreveport. The temperature was 72 degrees at the regional airport. The dew point was 70, making the relative humidity 94%. Winds were calm. The pressure was 30.08 inches and steady. In Bossier City, at Barksdale Air Force Base, skies were mostly cloudy, with a temperature of 72 degrees. The dew point was 70, making the relative humidity 93%. Winds were south at 5 miles an hour. The pressure was 30.07 inches and falling. And in downtown Shreveport, skies were mostly cloudy. The temperature was 73 degrees. And winds were calm. Once again in Shreveport, it was 72 degrees with cloudy skies at 4 a.m. Here is the latest National Hurricane Center's tropical weather outlook. For the North Atlantic, Caribbean Sea and the Gulf of America, eastern tropical Atlantic showers and thunderstorms associated with a tropical wave located southeast of the Cambo-Bayarte Islands remain disorganized. Some slow development is possible during the next couple of days while the system moves generally west-northwestward at about 10 miles per hour. By this weekend, the system is forecast to move into a less conducive environment, and further development is not expected. Formation chance through 48 hours, low, 10%. Formation chance through 7 days, low, 10%. Northeastern Gulf of America and offshore of the southeastern U.S. South, an area of low pressure is forecast to form this weekend over the northeastern Gulf of America. Some gradual development of this system is possible while it moves slowly northeastward over the northeastern Gulf and near the coast of the southeastern United States early next week. Formation chance through 48 hours, low, near 0%. Formation chance through 7 days, low, 20%. Around the local area at 4 a.m. in Texarkana, mostly cloudy and 75. Wind south at 5 miles an hour. El Dorado, cloudy and 71. Wind southwest at 3 miles an hour. Monroe, partly cloudy and 72. Wind calm. Natchitoches, mostly cloudy and 73. Wind calm. Marshall, partly cloudy and 70. Wind calm. And at Longview, partly cloudy and 72 degrees. Wind calm. Elsewhere across the four-state area, over at Dallas, mostly cloudy and 75. Oklahoma City, clear and 68. Little Rock, partly cloudy and 73. Jackson, Mississippi, partly cloudy and 74. Baton Rouge, mostly cloudy and 76. And at Houston, mostly cloudy and 77 degrees. For the most current information, check us out on the web at www.weather.gov/sht. The Shreveport Climate Summary for yesterday, July 15, 2026. Yesterday's high temperature was 89 degrees. The normal high is 94. The record high is 106 degrees, which was set in 1939. Yesterday's low temperature was 71 degrees. The normal low is 74.
The record low is 60 degrees, which was last set in 1990. 0.45 inches of precipitation fell yesterday, which brings the monthly total to 4.73 inches. This is 2.87 inches above the normal amount of 1.86 inches for July. The total precipitation for the year now stands at 28.23 inches, which is 1.66 inches below normal. Sunrise today is at 6:19 a.m. and sunset is at 8:23 p.m. Now let's check on your local forecast. Rest of tonight, mostly cloudy. Near steady temperature in the lower 70s. South winds around 5 miles per hour. Thursday, mostly cloudy in the morning, then partly cloudy with a slight chance of showers and thunderstorms in the afternoon. Highs in the lower 90s. Southwest winds around 5 miles per hour. Chance of rain 20%. Thursday night, partly cloudy. A slight chance of showers and thunderstorms in the evening. Lows in the mid-70s. South winds around 5 miles per hour. Chance of rain 20%. Friday, partly cloudy. A slight chance of showers and thunderstorms in the afternoon. Highs in the lower 90s. Southwest winds around 5 miles per hour. Chance of rain 20%. Friday night, partly cloudy. Lows in the mid-70s. Southwest winds around 5 miles per hour. Saturday, mostly sunny. Hot with highs in the mid-90s. Saturday night, mostly clear. Lows in the mid-70s. Sunday, mostly sunny. Hot with highs in the mid-90s. Sunday night, clear. Lows in the mid-70s. Monday, sunny, hot with highs in the upper 90s. Monday night, clear. Lows in the upper 70s. Tuesday, mostly sunny. Hot with highs in the upper 90s. Heat index values up to 105 in the afternoon. Tuesday night, mostly clear. Lows in the upper 70s. Wednesday, mostly sunny. A slight chance of showers and thunderstorms in the afternoon. Hot with highs in the upper 90s. Chance of rain 20%. Heat index values up to 105 in the afternoon. 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Be sure to follow us on Facebook. Here's a look at local weather conditions as of 4 a.m. At the top of the hour, skies were cloudy in Shreveport. The temperature was 72 degrees at the regional airport. The dew point was 70, making the relative humidity 94%. Winds were calm. The pressure was 30.08 inches and steady. In Bossier City, at Barksdale Air Force Base, skies were mostly cloudy, with a temperature of 72 degrees. The dew point was 70, making the relative humidity 93%. Winds were south at 5 miles an hour. The pressure was 30.07 inches and falling. And in downtown Shreveport, skies were mostly cloudy. The temperature was 73 degrees. And winds were calm. Once again in Shreveport, it was 72 degrees with cloudy skies at 4 a.m. Around the local area at 4 a.m., in Texarkana, mostly cloudy and 75. Wind south at 5 miles an hour. El Dorado, cloudy and 71. Wind southwest at 3 miles an hour. Monroe, partly cloudy and 72. Wind calm. Natchitoches, mostly cloudy and 73. Wind calm. Marshall, partly cloudy and 70.
Wincombe. And at Longview, partly cloudy and 72 degrees. Wincombe. Elsewhere across the four-state area, over at Dallas, mostly cloudy and 75. Oklahoma City, clear and 68. Little Rock, partly cloudy and 73. Jackson, Mississippi, partly cloudy and 74. Baton Rouge, mostly cloudy and 76. And at Houston, mostly cloudy and 77 degrees. For the most current information, check us out on the web at www.weather.gov/sht. The Shreveport Climate Summary for yesterday, July 15, 2026. Yesterday's high temperature was 89 degrees. The normal high is 94. The record high is 106 degrees, which was set in 1939. Yesterday's low temperature was 71 degrees. The normal low is 74. The record low is 60 degrees, which was last set in 1990. 0.45 inches of precipitation fell yesterday, which brings the monthly total to 4.73 inches. This is 2.87 inches above the normal amount of 1.86 inches for July. The total precipitation for the year now stands at 28.23 inches, which is 1.66 inches below normal. Sunrise today is at 6:19 a.m. and sunset is at 8:23 p.m. Now let's check on your local forecast. Rest of tonight, mostly cloudy. Near steady temperature in the lower 70s. South winds around 5 miles per hour. Thursday, mostly cloudy in the morning, then partly cloudy with a slight chance of showers and thunderstorms in the afternoon. Highs in the lower 90s. Southwest winds around 5 miles per hour. Chance of rain 20%. Thursday night, partly cloudy. A slight chance of showers and thunderstorms in the evening. Lows in the mid-70s. South winds around 5 miles per hour. Chance of rain 20%. Friday, partly cloudy. A slight chance of showers and thunderstorms in the afternoon. Highs in the lower 90s. Southwest winds around 5 miles per hour. Chance of rain 20%. Friday night, partly cloudy. Lows in the mid-70s. Southwest winds around 5 miles per hour. Saturday, mostly sunny. Hot with highs in the mid-90s. Saturday night, mostly clear. Lows in the mid-70s. Sunday, mostly sunny. Hot with highs in the mid-90s. Sunday night, clear. Lows in the mid-70s. Monday, sunny, hot with highs in the upper 90s. Monday night, clear. Lows in the upper 70s. Tuesday, mostly sunny. Hot with highs in the upper 90s. Heat index values up to 105 in the afternoon. Tuesday night, mostly clear. Lows in the upper 70s. Wednesday, mostly sunny. A slight chance of showers and thunderstorms in the afternoon. Hot with highs in the upper 90s. Chance of rain 20%. Heat index values up to 105 in the afternoon. 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Be sure to follow us on Facebook. Here's a look at local weather conditions as of 4 a.m. At the top of the hour, skies were cloudy in Shreveport. The temperature was 72 degrees at the regional airport. The dew point was 70, making the relative humidity 94%. Winds were calm. The pressure was 30.08 inches and steady. In Bossier City, at Barksdale Air Force Base, skies were mostly cloudy, with a temperature of 72 degrees. The dew point was 70, making the relative humidity 93%. Winds were south at 5 miles an hour. The pressure was 30.07 inches and falling. And in downtown Shreveport, skies were mostly cloudy. The temperature was 73 degrees. And winds were calm.
Once again in Shreveport, it was 72 degrees with cloudy skies at 4 a.m. Here is your area's open water boating forecast. Wind gusts may be higher. Rest of tonight, a 20% chance of showers and thunderstorms. Mostly cloudy. Highs in the lower 90s. Lows in the lower 70s. South winds 5 to 10 miles per hour. Friday, a 20% chance of showers and thunderstorms in the late afternoon. Partly cloudy. Highs in the lower 90s. Southwest winds 5 to 10 miles per hour. Friday night, partly cloudy. Lows in the mid-70s. Southwest winds 5 to 10 miles per hour. Saturday, mostly sunny. Highs in the mid-90s. Southwest winds 5 to 10 miles per hour. Saturday night, mostly clear. Lows in the mid-70s. Southwest winds 5 to 10 miles per hour. Sunday, mostly sunny. Highs in the upper 90s. Sunday night, clear. Lows in the mid-70s. Monday, sunny. Highs in the upper 90s. Monday night, clear. Lows in the mid-70s. Tuesday, mostly sunny. Highs around 100. Tuesday night, mostly clear. Lows in the upper 70s. Wednesday, mostly sunny. A 20% chance of showers and thunderstorms in the afternoon. Highs around 100. Wednesday night, mostly clear. Lows in the mid-70s. Thursday, partly cloudy. Highs in the upper 90s. Around the local area at 4 a.m. in Texarkana, mostly cloudy and 75. Wind south at 5 miles an hour. El Dorado, cloudy and 71. Wind southwest at 3 miles an hour. Monroe, partly cloudy and 72. Wind calm. Natchitoches, mostly cloudy and 73. Wind calm. Marshall, partly cloudy and 70. Wind calm. And at Longview, partly cloudy and 72 degrees. Wind calm. Elsewhere across the four-state area, over at Dallas, mostly cloudy and 75. Oklahoma City, clear and 68. Little Rock, partly cloudy and 73. Jackson, Mississippi, partly cloudy and 74. Baton Rouge, mostly cloudy and 76. And at Houston, mostly cloudy and 77 degrees. For the most current information, check us out on the web at www.weather.gov/sht. The Shreveport Climate Summary for yesterday, July 15, 2026. Yesterday's high temperature was 89 degrees. The normal high is 94. The record high is 106 degrees, which was set in 1939. Yesterday's low temperature was 71 degrees. The normal low is 74. The record low is 60 degrees, which was last set in 1990. 0.45 inches of precipitation fell yesterday, which brings the monthly total to 4.73 inches. This is 2.87 inches above the normal amount of 1.86 inches for July. The total precipitation for the year now stands at 28.23 inches, which is 1.66 inches below normal. Sunrise today is at 6:19 a.m. and sunset is at 8:23 p.m. Now let's check on your local forecast. Rest of tonight, mostly cloudy. Near steady temperature in the lower 70s. South winds around 5 miles per hour. Thursday, mostly cloudy in the morning, then partly cloudy with a slight chance of showers and thunderstorms in the afternoon. Highs in the lower 90s. Southwest winds around 5 miles per hour. Chance of rain 20%. Thursday night, partly cloudy. A slight chance of showers and thunderstorms in the evening. Lows in the mid-70s. South winds around 5 miles per hour. Chance of rain 20%. Friday, partly cloudy.
A slight chance of showers and thunderstorms in the afternoon. Highs in the lower 90s. Southwest winds around 5 miles per hour. Chance of rain 20%. Friday night, partly cloudy. Lows in the mid-70s. Southwest winds around 5 miles per hour. Saturday, mostly sunny. Hot with highs in the mid-90s. Saturday night, mostly clear. Lows in the mid-70s. Sunday, mostly sunny. Hot with highs in the mid-90s. Sunday night, clear. Lows in the mid-70s. Monday, sunny, hot with highs in the upper 90s. Monday night, clear. Lows in the upper 70s. Tuesday, mostly sunny. Hot with highs in the upper 90s. Heat index values up to 105 in the afternoon. Tuesday night, mostly clear. Lows in the upper 70s. Wednesday, mostly sunny. A slight chance of showers and thunderstorms in the afternoon. Hot with highs in the upper 90s. Chance of rain 20%. Heat index values up to 105 in the afternoon. 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Be sure to follow us on Facebook. Here's a look at local weather conditions as of 4 a.m. At the top of the hour, skies were cloudy in Shreveport. The temperature was 72 degrees at the regional airport. The dew point was 70, making the relative humidity 94%. Winds were calm. The pressure was 30.08 inches and steady. In Bossier City, at Barksdale Air Force Base, skies were mostly cloudy, with a temperature of 72 degrees. The dew point was 70, making the relative humidity 93%. Winds were south at 5 miles an hour. The pressure was 30.07 inches and falling. And in downtown Shreveport, skies were mostly cloudy. The temperature was 73 degrees. And winds were calm. Once again in Shreveport, it was 72 degrees with cloudy skies at 4 a.m. This is your NOAA Weather Radio, station WXJ97, operating on a frequency of 162.400 MHz, providing the latest weather information on a 24-hour basis. Broadcasts originate from the National Weather Service office in Shreveport, Louisiana. 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Around the local area at 4 a.m. in Texarkana, mostly cloudy and 75. Wind south at 5 miles an hour. El Dorado, cloudy and 71. Wind southwest at 3 miles an hour. Monroe, partly cloudy and 72. Wind calm. Natchitoches, mostly cloudy and 73. Wind calm. Marshall, partly cloudy and 70. Wind calm. And at Longview, partly cloudy and 72 degrees. Wind calm. Elsewhere across the four-state area, over at Dallas, mostly cloudy and 75. Oklahoma City, clear and 68. Little Rock, partly cloudy and 73. Jackson, Mississippi, partly cloudy and 74. Baton Rouge, mostly cloudy and 76. And at Houston, mostly cloudy and 77 degrees. For the most current information, check us out on the web at www.weather.gov/SHT. The Shreveport Climate Summary for yesterday, July 15, 2026. Yesterday's high temperature was 89 degrees. The normal high is 94. The record high is 106 degrees, which was set in 1939. Yesterday's low temperature was 71 degrees. The normal low is 74. The record low is 60 degrees, which was last set in 1990. 0.45 inches of precipitation fell yesterday, which brings the monthly total to 4.73 inches.
This is 2.87 inches above the normal amount of 1.86 inches for July. The total precipitation for the year now stands at 28.23 inches, which is 1.66 inches below normal. Sunrise today is at 6:19 a.m. and sunset is at 8:23 p.m. Now let's check on your local forecast. Rest of tonight, mostly cloudy. Near steady temperature in the lower 70s. South winds around 5 miles per hour. Thursday, mostly cloudy in the morning, then partly cloudy with a slight chance of showers and thunderstorms in the afternoon. Highs in the lower 90s. Southwest winds around 5 miles per hour. Chance of rain 20%. Thursday night, partly cloudy. A slight chance of showers and thunderstorms in the evening. Lows in the mid-70s. South winds around 5 miles per hour. Chance of rain 20%. Friday, partly cloudy. A slight chance of showers and thunderstorms in the afternoon. Highs in the lower 90s. Southwest winds around 5 miles per hour. Chance of rain 20%. Friday night, partly cloudy. Lows in the mid-70s. Southwest winds around 5 miles per hour. Saturday, mostly sunny. Hot with highs in the mid-90s. Saturday night, mostly clear. Lows in the mid-70s. Sunday, mostly sunny. Hot with highs in the mid-90s. Sunday night, clear. Lows in the mid-70s. Monday, sunny, hot with highs in the upper 90s. Monday night, clear. Lows in the upper 70s. Tuesday, mostly sunny. Hot with highs in the upper 90s. Heat index values up to 105 in the afternoon. Tuesday night, mostly clear. Lows in the upper 70s. Wednesday, mostly sunny. A slight chance of showers and thunderstorms in the afternoon. Hot with highs in the upper 90s. Chance of rain 20%. Heat index values up to 105 in the afternoon. 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Be sure to follow us on Facebook. Here's a look at local weather conditions as of 5 a.m. At the top of the hour, skies were cloudy in Shreveport. The temperature was 72 degrees at the regional airport. The dew point was 70, making the relative humidity 94%. Winds were calm. The pressure was 30.09 inches and rising. In Bossier City, at Barksdale Air Force Base, skies were mostly cloudy, with a temperature of 72 degrees. The dew point was 70, making the relative humidity 92%. Winds were calm. The pressure was 30.08 inches and rising. And in downtown Shreveport, skies were mostly cloudy. The temperature was 71 degrees. And winds were calm. Once again in Shreveport, it was 72 degrees with cloudy skies at 5 a.m. Around the local area at 5 a.m., in Texarkana, mostly cloudy and 74. Wind south at 5 miles an hour. El Dorado, cloudy and 71. Wind southwest at 5 miles an hour. Monroe, partly cloudy and 72. Wind calm. Nacogdoches, mostly cloudy and 73. Wind calm. Marshall, partly cloudy and 70. Wind calm. And at Longview, partly cloudy and 71 degrees. Wind southeast at 3 miles an hour. Elsewhere across the four-state area, over at Dallas, cloudy and 75. Oklahoma City, clear and 67. Little Rock, mostly cloudy and 72. Jackson, Mississippi, clear and 72. Baton Rouge, mostly cloudy and 76. And at Houston, mostly cloudy and 77 degrees. For the most current information, check us out on the web at www.weather.gov/sht.
The Shreveport Climate Summary for yesterday, July 15, 2026. Yesterday's high temperature was 89 degrees. The normal high is 94. The record high is 106 degrees, which was set in 1939. Yesterday's low temperature was 71 degrees. The normal low is 74. The record low is 60 degrees, which was last set in 1990. 0.45 inches of precipitation fell yesterday, which brings the monthly total to 4.73 inches. This is 2.87 inches above the normal amount of 1.86 inches for July. The total precipitation for the year now stands at 28.23 inches, which is 1.66 inches below normal. Sunrise today is at 6:19 a.m. and sunset is at 8:23 p.m. Now let's check on your local forecast. Rest of tonight, mostly cloudy. Near steady temperature in the lower 70s. South winds around 5 miles per hour. Thursday, mostly cloudy in the morning, then partly cloudy with a slight chance of showers and thunderstorms in the afternoon. Highs in the lower 90s. Southwest winds around 5 miles per hour. Chance of rain 20%. Thursday night, partly cloudy. A slight chance of showers and thunderstorms in the evening. Lows in the mid-70s. South winds around 5 miles per hour. Chance of rain 20%. Friday, partly cloudy. A slight chance of showers and thunderstorms in the afternoon. Highs in the lower 90s. Southwest winds around 5 miles per hour. Chance of rain 20%. Friday night, partly cloudy. Lows in the mid-70s. Southwest winds around 5 miles per hour. Saturday, mostly sunny. Hot with highs in the mid-90s. Saturday night, mostly clear. Lows in the mid-70s. Sunday, mostly sunny. Hot with highs in the mid-90s. Sunday night, clear. Lows in the mid-70s. Monday, sunny, hot with highs in the upper 90s. Monday night, clear. Lows in the upper 70s. Tuesday, mostly sunny. Hot with highs in the upper 90s. Heat index values up to 105 in the afternoon. Tuesday night, mostly clear. Lows in the upper 70s. Wednesday, mostly sunny. A slight chance of showers and thunderstorms in the afternoon. Hot with highs in the upper 90s. Chance of rain 20%. Heat index values up to 105 in the afternoon. Here is the latest National Hurricane Center's tropical weather outlook. For the North Atlantic, Caribbean Sea and the Gulf of America, eastern tropical Atlantic showers and thunderstorms associated with a tropical wave located southeast of the Cambodian Islands remain disorganized. Some slow development is possible during the next couple of days while the system moves generally west-northwestward at about 10 miles per hour. By this weekend, the system is forecast to move into a less conducive environment and further development is not expected. Formation chance through 48 hours, low, 10%. Formation chance through 7 days, low, 10%. Northeastern Gulf of America and offshore of the southeastern U.S., an area of low pressure is forecast to form this weekend over the northeastern Gulf of America. Some gradual development of this system is possible while it moves slowly northeastward over the northeastern Gulf and near the coast of the southeastern United States early next week. Formation chance through 48 hours, low, near 0%. Formation chance through 7 days, low, 20%. 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Be sure to follow us on Facebook. Here's a look at local weather conditions as of 5 a.m. At the top of the hour, skies were cloudy in Shreveport. The temperature was 72 degrees at the regional airport. The dew point was 70, making the relative humidity 94%. Winds were calm.
The pressure was 30.09 inches and rising. In Bossier City, at Barksdale Air Force Base, skies were mostly cloudy, with a temperature of 72 degrees. The dew point was 70, making the relative humidity 92%. Winds were calm. The pressure was 30.08 inches and rising. And in downtown Shreveport, skies were mostly cloudy. The temperature was 71 degrees. And winds were calm. Once again in Shreveport, it was 72 degrees with cloudy skies at 5 a.m. Around the local area at 5 a.m., in Texarkana, mostly cloudy and 74. Wind south at 5 miles an hour. El Dorado, cloudy and 71. Wind southwest at 5 miles an hour. Monroe, partly cloudy and 72. Wind calm. Natchitoches, mostly cloudy and 73. Wind calm. Marshall, partly cloudy and 70. Wind calm. And at Longview, partly cloudy and 71 degrees. Wind southeast at 3 miles an hour. Elsewhere across the four-state area, over at Dallas, cloudy and 75. Oklahoma City, clear and 67. Little Rock, mostly cloudy and 72. Jackson, Mississippi, clear and 72. Baton Rouge, mostly cloudy and 76. And at Houston, mostly cloudy and 77 degrees. For the most current information, check us out on the web at www.weather.gov/sht. The Shreveport Climate Summary for yesterday, July 15, 2026. Yesterday's high temperature was 89 degrees. The normal high is 94. The record high is 106 degrees, which was set in 1939. Yesterday's low temperature was 71 degrees. The normal low is 74. The record low is 60 degrees, which was last set in 1990. 0.45 inches of precipitation fell yesterday, which brings the monthly total to 4.73 inches. This is 2.87 inches above the normal amount of 1.86 inches for July. The total precipitation for the year now stands at 28.23 inches, which is 1.66 inches below normal. Sunrise today is at 6:19 a.m. and sunset is at 8:23 p.m. This is your NOAA Weather Radio, station WXJ97, operating on a frequency of 162.400 MHz, providing the latest weather information on a 24-hour basis. 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Now let's check on your local forecast. Rest of tonight, mostly cloudy. Near steady temperature in the lower 70s. South winds around 5 miles per hour. Thursday, mostly cloudy in the morning, then partly cloudy with a slight chance of showers and thunderstorms in the afternoon. Highs in the lower 90s. Southwest winds around 5 miles per hour. Chance of rain 20%. Thursday night, partly cloudy. A slight chance of showers and thunderstorms in the evening. Lows in the mid-70s. South winds around 5 miles per hour. Chance of rain 20%. Friday, partly cloudy. A slight chance of showers and thunderstorms in the afternoon. Highs in the lower 90s. Southwest winds around 5 miles per hour. Chance of rain 20%. Friday night, partly cloudy. Lows in the mid-70s. Southwest winds around 5 miles per hour. Saturday, mostly sunny. Hot with highs in the mid-90s. Saturday night, mostly clear. Lows in the mid-70s. Sunday, mostly sunny. Hot with highs in the mid-90s. Sunday night, clear. Lows in the mid-70s. Monday, sunny, hot with highs in the upper 90s. Monday night, clear.
Lows in the upper 70s. Tuesday, mostly sunny. Hot with highs in the upper 90s. Heat index values up to 105 in the afternoon. Tuesday night, mostly clear. Lows in the upper 70s. Wednesday, mostly sunny. A slight chance of showers and thunderstorms in the afternoon. Hot with highs in the upper 90s. Chance of rain 20%. Heat index values up to 105 in the afternoon. 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Be sure to follow us on Facebook. Here's a look at local weather conditions as of 5 a.m. At the top of the hour, skies were cloudy in Shreveport. The temperature was 72 degrees at the regional airport. The dew point was 70, making the relative humidity 94%. Winds were calm. The pressure was 30.09 inches and rising. In Bossier City, at Barksdale Air Force Base, skies were mostly cloudy, with a temperature of 72 degrees. The dew point was 70, making the relative humidity 92%. Winds were calm. The pressure was 30.08 inches and rising. And in downtown Shreveport, skies were mostly cloudy. The temperature was 71 degrees. And winds were calm. Once again in Shreveport, it was 72 degrees with cloudy skies at 5 a.m. Around the local area at 5 a.m., in Texarkana, mostly cloudy and 74. Wind south at 5 miles an hour. El Dorado, cloudy and 71. Wind southwest at 5 miles an hour. Monroe, partly cloudy and 72. Wind calm. Nacogdoches, mostly cloudy and 73. Wind calm. Marshall, partly cloudy and 70. Wind calm. And at Longview, partly cloudy and 71 degrees. Wind southeast at 3 miles an hour. Elsewhere across the four-state area, over at Dallas, cloudy and 75. Oklahoma City, clear and 67. Little Rock, mostly cloudy and 72. Jackson, Mississippi, clear and 72. Baton Rouge, mostly cloudy and 76. And at Houston, mostly cloudy and 77 degrees. For the most current information, check us out on the web at www.weather.gov/sht. The Shreveport Climate Summary for yesterday, July 15, 2026. Yesterday's high temperature was 89 degrees. The normal high is 94. The record high is 106 degrees, which was set in 1939. Yesterday's low temperature was 71 degrees. The normal low is 74. The record low is 60 degrees, which was last set in 1990. 0.45 inches of precipitation fell yesterday, which brings the monthly total to 4.73 inches. This is 2.87 inches above the normal amount of 1.86 inches for July. The total precipitation for the year now stands at 28.23 inches, which is 1.66 inches below normal. Sunrise today is at 6:19 a.m. and sunset is at 8:23 p.m. Now let's check on your local forecast. Rest of tonight, mostly cloudy. Near steady temperature in the lower 70s. South winds around 5 miles per hour. Thursday, mostly cloudy in the morning, then partly cloudy with a slight chance of showers and thunderstorms in the afternoon. Highs in the lower 90s. Southwest winds around 5 miles per hour. Chance of rain 20%. Thursday night, partly cloudy. A slight chance of showers and thunderstorms in the evening. Lows in the mid-70s. South winds around 5 miles per hour. Chance of rain 20%. Friday, partly cloudy. A slight chance of showers and thunderstorms in the afternoon. Highs in the lower 90s. Southwest winds around 5 miles per hour. Chance of rain 20%. Friday night,
partly cloudy. Lows in the mid-70s. Southwest winds around 5 miles per hour. Saturday, mostly sunny. Hot with highs in the mid-90s.

Saturday night, mostly clear. Lows in the mid-70s. Sunday, mostly sunny. Hot with highs in the mid-90s. Sunday night, clear. Lows in the mid-70s. Monday, sunny, hot with highs in the upper 90s. Monday night, clear. Lows in the upper 70s. Tuesday, mostly sunny. Hot with highs in the upper 90s. Heat index values up to 105 in the afternoon. Tuesday night, mostly clear. Lows in the upper 70s. Wednesday, mostly sunny. A slight chance of showers and thunderstorms in the afternoon. Hot with highs in the upper 90s. Chance of rain 20%. Heat index values up to 105 in the afternoon. Here is your area's open water boating forecast. Wind gusts may be higher. Rest of tonight, a 20% chance of showers and thunderstorms. Mostly cloudy. Highs in the lower 90s. Lows in the lower 70s. South winds 5 to 10 miles per hour. Friday, a 20% chance of showers and thunderstorms in the late afternoon. Partly cloudy. Highs in the lower 90s. Southwest winds 5 to 10 miles per hour. Friday night, partly cloudy. Lows in the mid-70s. Southwest winds 5 to 10 miles per hour. Saturday, mostly sunny. Highs in the mid-90s. Southwest winds 5 to 10 miles per hour. Saturday night, mostly clear. Lows in the mid-70s. Southwest winds 5 to 10 miles per hour. Sunday, mostly sunny. Highs in the upper 90s. Sunday night, clear. Lows in the mid-70s. Monday, sunny. Highs in the upper 90s. Monday night, clear. Lows in the mid-70s. Tuesday, mostly sunny. Highs around 100. Tuesday night, mostly clear. Lows in the upper 70s. Wednesday, mostly sunny. A 20% chance of showers and thunderstorms in the afternoon. Highs around 100. Wednesday night, mostly clear. Lows in the mid-70s. Thursday, partly cloudy. Highs in the upper 90s. 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Be sure to follow us on Facebook. Here's a look at local weather conditions as of 5 a.m. At the top of the hour, skies were cloudy in Shreveport. The temperature was 72 degrees at the regional airport. The dew point was 70, making the relative humidity 94%. Winds were calm. The pressure was 30.09 inches and rising. In Bossier City, at Barksdale Air Force Base, skies were mostly cloudy, with a temperature of 72 degrees. The dew point was 70, making the relative humidity 92%. Winds were calm. The pressure was 30.08 inches and rising. And in downtown Shreveport, skies were mostly cloudy. The temperature was 71 degrees. And winds were calm. Once again in Shreveport, it was 72 degrees with cloudy skies at 5 a.m. Around the local area at 5 a.m., in Texarkana, mostly cloudy and 74. Wind south at 5 miles an hour. El Dorado, cloudy and 71. Wind southwest at 5 miles an hour. Monroe, partly cloudy and 72. Wind calm. Natchitoches, mostly cloudy and 73. Wind calm. Marshall, partly cloudy and 70. Wind calm. And at Longview, partly cloudy and 71 degrees. Wind southeast at 3 miles an hour. Elsewhere across the four-state area, over at Dallas, cloudy and 75. Oklahoma City, clear and 67. Little Rock.

The normal low is 74. The record low is 60 degrees, which was last set in 1990. 0.45 inches of precipitation fell yesterday, which brings the monthly total to 4.73 inches. This is 2.87 inches above the normal amount of 1.86 inches for July. The total precipitation for the year now stands at 28.23 inches, which is 1.66 inches below normal. Sunrise today is at 6:19 a.m. and sunset is at 8:23 p.m. Now let's check on your local forecast. Rest of tonight, mostly cloudy. Near steady temperature in the lower 70s. South winds around 5 miles per hour. Thursday, mostly cloudy in the morning, then partly cloudy with a slight chance of showers and thunderstorms in the afternoon. Highs in the lower 90s. Southwest winds around 5 miles per hour. Chance of rain 20%. Thursday night, partly cloudy. A slight chance of showers and thunderstorms in the evening. Lows in the mid-70s. South winds around 5 miles per hour. Chance of rain 20%. Friday, partly cloudy. A slight chance of showers and thunderstorms in the afternoon. Highs in the lower 90s. Southwest winds around 5 miles per hour. Chance of rain 20%. Friday night, partly cloudy. Lows in the mid-70s. Southwest winds around 5 miles per hour. Saturday, mostly sunny. Hot with highs in the mid-90s. Saturday night, mostly clear. Lows in the mid-70s. Sunday, mostly sunny. Hot with highs in the mid-90s. Sunday night, clear. Lows in the mid-70s. Monday, sunny, hot with highs in the upper 90s. Monday night, clear. Lows in the upper 70s. Tuesday, mostly sunny. Hot with highs in the upper 90s. Heat index values up to 105 in the afternoon. Tuesday night, mostly clear. Lows in the upper 70s. Wednesday, mostly sunny. A slight chance of showers and thunderstorms in the afternoon. Hot with highs in the upper 90s. Chance of rain 20%. Heat index values up to 105 in the afternoon. 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Here's a look at local weather conditions as of 5 a.m. At the top of the hour, skies were cloudy in Shreveport. The temperature was 72 degrees at the regional airport. The dew point was 70, making the relative humidity 94%. Winds were calm. The pressure was 30.09 inches and rising. In Bossier City, at Barksdale Air Force Base, skies were mostly cloudy, with a temperature of 72 degrees. The dew point was 70, making the relative humidity 92%. Winds were calm. The pressure was 30.08 inches and rising. And in downtown Shreveport, skies were mostly cloudy. The temperature was 71 degrees. And winds were calm. Once again in Shreveport, it was 72 degrees with cloudy skies at 5 a.m. Around the local area at 5 a.m., in Texarkana, mostly cloudy and 74. Wind south at 5 miles an hour. El Dorado, cloudy and 71. Wind southwest at 5 miles an hour. Monroe, partly cloudy and 72. Wind calm. Natchitoches, mostly cloudy and 73. Wind calm. Marshall, partly cloudy.

40 and 70. Wind calm. And at Longview, partly cloudy and 71 degrees. Wind southeast at 3 miles an hour. Elsewhere across the four-state area, over at Dallas, cloudy and 75. Oklahoma City, clear and 67. Little Rock, mostly cloudy and 72. Jackson, Mississippi, clear and 72. Baton Rouge, mostly cloudy and 76. And at Houston, mostly cloudy and 77 degrees. For the most current information, check us out on the web at www.weather.gov/sht. The Shreveport Climate Summary for yesterday, July 15, 2026. Yesterday's high temperature was 89 degrees. The normal high is 94. The record high is 106 degrees, which was set in 1939. Yesterday's low temperature was 71 degrees. The normal low is 74. The record low is 60 degrees, which was last set in 1990. 0.45 inches of precipitation fell yesterday, which brings the monthly total to 4.73 inches. This is 2.87 inches above the normal amount of 1.86 inches for July. The total precipitation for the year now stands at 28.23 inches, which is 1.66 inches below normal. Sunrise today is at 6:19 a.m. and sunset is at 8:23 p.m. Now let's check on your local forecast. Rest of tonight, mostly cloudy. Near steady temperature in the lower 70s. South winds around 5 miles per hour. Thursday, mostly cloudy in the morning, then partly cloudy with a slight chance of showers and thunderstorms in the afternoon. Highs in the lower 90s. Southwest winds around 5 miles per hour. Chance of rain 20%. Thursday night, partly cloudy. A slight chance of showers and thunderstorms in the evening. Lows in the mid-70s. South winds around 5 miles per hour. Chance of rain 20%. Friday, partly cloudy. A slight chance of showers and thunderstorms in the afternoon. Highs in the lower 90s. Southwest winds around 5 miles per hour. Chance of rain 20%. Friday night, partly cloudy. Lows in the mid-70s. Southwest winds around 5 miles per hour. Saturday, mostly sunny. Hot with highs in the mid-90s. Saturday night, mostly clear. Lows in the mid-70s. Sunday, mostly sunny. Hot with highs in the mid-90s. Sunday night, clear. Lows in the mid-70s. Monday, sunny, hot with highs in the upper 90s. Monday night, clear. Lows in the upper 70s. Tuesday, mostly sunny. Hot with highs in the upper 90s. Heat index values up to 105 in the afternoon. Tuesday night, mostly clear. Lows in the upper 70s. Wednesday, mostly sunny. A slight chance of showers and thunderstorms in the afternoon. Hot with highs in the upper 90s. Chance of rain 20%. Heat index values up to 105 in the afternoon. 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Be sure to follow us on Facebook. Here's a look at local weather conditions as of 5 a.m. At the top of the hour, skies were cloudy in Shreveport. The temperature was 72 degrees at the regional airport. The dew point was 70, making the relative humidity 94%. Winds were calm. The pressure was 30.09 inches and rising. In Bossier City, at Barksdale Air Force Base, skies were mostly cloudy, with a temperature of 72 degrees. The dew point was 70, making the relative humidity 92%. Winds were calm. The pressure was 30.08 inches and rising. And in downtown Shreveport, skies were mostly cloudy. The temperature was 71 degrees. And winds were calm.
Once again in Shreveport, it was 72 degrees with cloudy skies at 5 a.m. Around the local area at 5 a.m., in Texarkana, mostly cloudy and 74. Wind south at 5 miles an hour. El Dorado, cloudy and 71. Wind southwest at 5 miles an hour. Monroe, partly cloudy and 72. Wind calm. Natchitoches, mostly cloudy and 73. Wind calm. Marshall, partly cloudy and 70. Wind calm. And at Longview, partly cloudy and 71 degrees. Wind southeast at 3 miles an hour. Elsewhere across the four-state area, over at Dallas, cloudy and 75. Oklahoma City, clear and 67. Little Rock, mostly cloudy and 72. Jackson, Mississippi, clear and 72. Baton Rouge, mostly cloudy and 76. And at Houston, mostly cloudy and 77 degrees. For the most current information, check us out on the web at www.weather.gov/sht. Here is the latest National Hurricane Center's tropical weather outlook. For the North Atlantic, Caribbean Sea, and the Gulf of America, eastern tropical Atlantic showers and thunderstorms associated with a tropical wave located southeast of the Cambodian Islands remain disorganized. Some slow development is possible during the next couple of days while the system moves generally west-northwestward at about 10 miles per hour. By this weekend, the system is forecast to move into a less conducive environment, and further development is not expected. Formation chance through 48 hours, low, 10%. Formation chance through 7 days, low, 10%. Northeastern Gulf of America and offshore of the southeastern U.S., an area of low pressure is forecast to form this weekend over the northeastern Gulf of America. Some gradual development of this system is possible while it moves slowly northeastward over the northeastern Gulf and near the coast of the southeastern United States early next week. Formation chance through 48 hours, low, near 0%. Formation chance through 7 days, low, 20%. The Shreveport Climate Summary for yesterday, July 15, 2026. Yesterday's high temperature was 89 degrees. The normal high is 94. The record high is 106 degrees, which was set in 1939. Yesterday's low temperature was 71 degrees. The normal low is 74. The record low is 60 degrees, which was last set in 1990. 0.45 inches of precipitation fell yesterday, which brings the monthly total to 4.73 inches. This is 2.87 inches above the normal amount of 1.86 inches for July. The total precipitation for the year now stands at 28.23 inches, which is 1.66 inches below normal. Sunrise today is at 6:19 a.m. and sunset is at 8:23 p.m. Now let's check on your local forecast. Rest of tonight, mostly cloudy. Near steady temperature in the lower 70s. South winds around 5 miles per hour. Thursday, mostly cloudy in the morning, then partly cloudy with a slight chance of showers and thunderstorms in the afternoon. Highs in the lower 90s. Southwest winds around 5 miles per hour. Chance of rain 20%. Thursday night, partly cloudy. A slight chance of showers and thunderstorms in the evening. Lows in the mid-70s. South winds around 5 miles per hour. Chance of rain 20%. Friday, partly cloudy. A slight chance of showers and thunderstorms in the afternoon. Highs in the lower 90s. Southwest winds around 5 miles per hour. Chance of rain 20%. Friday night, partly cloudy. Lows in the mid-70s. Southwest winds around 5 miles per hour. Saturday, mostly sunny. Hot with highs in the mid-90s. Saturday night, mostly clear. Lows in the mid-70s. Sunday, mostly sunny. Hot with highs in the mid-90s. Sunday night,
clear. Lows in the mid-70s. Monday, sunny, hot with highs in the upper 90s. Monday night, clear. Lows in the upper 70s. Tuesday, mostly sunny. Hot with highs in the upper 90s. Heat index values up to 105 in the afternoon. Tuesday night, mostly clear. Lows in the upper 70s. Wednesday, mostly sunny. A slight chance of showers and thunderstorms in the afternoon. Hot with highs in the upper 90s. Chance of rain 20%. Heat index values up to 105 in the afternoon. 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Be sure to follow us on Facebook. Here's a look at local weather conditions as of 5 a.m. At the top of the hour, skies were cloudy in Shreveport. The temperature was 72 degrees at the regional airport. The dew point was 70, making the relative humidity 94%. Winds were calm. The pressure was 30.09 inches and rising. In Bossier City, at Barksdale Air Force Base, skies were mostly cloudy, with a temperature of 72 degrees. The dew point was 70, making the relative humidity 92%. Winds were calm. The pressure was 30.08 inches and rising. And in downtown Shreveport, skies were mostly cloudy. The temperature was 71 degrees. And winds were calm. Once again in Shreveport, it was 72 degrees with cloudy skies at 5 a.m. This is your NOAA Weather Radio, station WXJ97, operating on a frequency of 162.400 MHz, providing the latest weather information on a 24-hour basis. 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Around the local area at 5 a.m. in Texarkana, mostly cloudy and 74. Wind south at 5 miles an hour. El Dorado, cloudy and 71. Wind southwest at 5 miles an hour. Monroe, partly cloudy and 72. Wind calm. Nacogdoches, mostly cloudy and 73. Wind calm. Marshall, partly cloudy and 70. Wind calm. And at Longview, partly cloudy and 71 degrees. Wind southeast at 3 miles an hour. Elsewhere across the four-state area, over at Dallas, cloudy and 75. Oklahoma City, clear and 67. Little Rock, mostly cloudy and 72. Jackson, Mississippi, clear and 72. Baton Rouge, mostly cloudy and 76. And at Houston, mostly cloudy and 77 degrees. For the most current information, check us out on the web at www.weather.gov/SHT. The Shreveport Climate Summary for yesterday, July 15, 2026. Yesterday's high temperature was 89 degrees. The normal high is 94. The record high is 106 degrees, which was set in 1939. Yesterday's low temperature was 71 degrees. The normal low is 74. The record low is 60 degrees, which was last set in 1990. 0.45 inches of precipitation fell yesterday, which brings the monthly total to 4.73 inches. This is 2.87 inches above the normal amount of 1.86 inches for July. The total precipitation for the year now stands at 28.23 inches, which is 1.66 inches below normal. Sunrise today is at 6:19 a.m. and sunset is at 8:23 p.m. Now let's check on your local forecast. Rest of tonight, mostly cloudy. Near steady temperature in the lower 70s. South winds around 5 miles per hour. Thursday, mostly cloudy in the morning, then partly cloudy with a slight chance of showers and thunderstorms in the afternoon.
afternoon. Highs in the lower 90s. Southwest winds around 5 miles per hour. Chance of rain 20%. Thursday night, partly cloudy. A slight chance of showers and thunderstorms in the evening. Lows in the mid-70s. South winds around 5 miles per hour. Chance of rain 20%. Friday, partly cloudy. A slight chance of showers and thunderstorms in the afternoon. Highs in the lower 90s. Southwest winds around 5 miles per hour. Chance of rain 20%. Friday night, partly cloudy. Lows in the mid-70s. Southwest winds around 5 miles per hour. Saturday, mostly sunny. Hot with highs in the mid-90s. Saturday night, mostly clear. Lows in the mid-70s. Sunday, mostly sunny. Hot with highs in the mid-90s. Sunday night, clear. Lows in the mid-70s. Monday, sunny, hot with highs in the upper 90s. Monday night, clear. Lows in the upper 70s. Tuesday, mostly sunny. Hot with highs in the upper 90s. Heat index values up to 105 in the afternoon. Tuesday night, mostly clear. Lows in the upper 70s. Wednesday, mostly sunny. A slight chance of showers and thunderstorms in the afternoon. Hot with highs in the upper 90s. Chance of rain 20%. Heat index values up to 105 in the afternoon. 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Be sure to follow us on Facebook. Here's a look at local weather conditions as of 5 a.m. At the top of the hour, skies were cloudy in Shreveport. The temperature was 72 degrees at the regional airport. The dew point was 70, making the relative humidity 94%. Winds were calm. The pressure was 30.09 inches and rising. In Bossier City, at Barksdale Air Force Base, skies were mostly cloudy, with a temperature of 72 degrees. The dew point was 70, making the relative humidity 92%. Winds were calm. The pressure was 30.08 inches and rising. And in downtown Shreveport, skies were mostly cloudy. The temperature was 71 degrees. And winds were calm. Once again in Shreveport, it was 72 degrees with cloudy skies at 5 a.m. Around the local area at 5 a.m., in Texarkana, mostly cloudy and 74. Wind south at 5 miles an hour. El Dorado, cloudy and 71. Wind southwest at 5 miles an hour. Monroe, partly cloudy and 72. Wind calm. Natchitoches, mostly cloudy and 73. Wind calm. Marshall, partly cloudy and 70. Wind calm. And at Longview, partly cloudy and 71 degrees. Wind southeast at 3 miles an hour. Elsewhere across the four-state area, over at Dallas, cloudy and 75. Oklahoma City, clear and 67. Little Rock, mostly cloudy and 72. Jackson, Mississippi, clear and 72. Baton Rouge, mostly cloudy and 76. And at Houston, mostly cloudy and 77 degrees. For the most current information, check us out on the web at www.weather.gov/SHP. The Shreveport Climate Summary for yesterday, July 15, 2026. Yesterday's high temperature was 89 degrees. The normal high is 94. The record high is 106 degrees, which was set in 1939. Yesterday's low temperature was 71 degrees. The normal low is 74. The record low is 60 degrees, which was last set in 1990. 0.45 inches of precipitation fell yesterday, which brings the monthly total to 4.73 inches. This is 2.87 inches above the normal amount of 1.86 inches for July.
The total precipitation for the year now stands at 28.23 inches, which is 1.66 inches below normal. Sunrise today is at 6:19 a.m. and sunset is at 8:23 p.m. Here is your area's open water boating forecast. Wind gusts may be higher. Rest of tonight, a 20% chance of showers and thunderstorms. Mostly cloudy. Highs in the lower 90s. Lows in the lower 70s. South winds 5 to 10 miles per hour. Friday, a 20% chance of showers and thunderstorms in the late afternoon. Partly cloudy. Highs in the lower 90s. Southwest winds 5 to 10 miles per hour. Friday night, partly cloudy. Lows in the mid-70s. Southwest winds 5 to 10 miles per hour. Saturday, mostly sunny. Highs in the mid-90s. Southwest winds 5 to 10 miles per hour. Saturday night, mostly clear. Lows in the mid-70s. Southwest winds 5 to 10 miles per hour. Sunday, mostly sunny. Highs in the upper 90s. Sunday night, clear. Lows in the mid-70s. Monday, sunny. Highs in the upper 90s. Monday night, clear. Lows in the mid-70s. Tuesday, mostly sunny. Highs around 100. Tuesday night, mostly clear. Lows in the upper 70s. Wednesday, mostly sunny. A 20% chance of showers and thunderstorms in the afternoon. Highs around 100. Wednesday night, mostly clear. Lows in the mid-70s. Thursday, partly cloudy. Highs in the upper 90s. Now let's check on your local forecast. Rest of tonight, mostly cloudy. Near steady temperature in the lower 70s. South winds around 5 miles per hour. Thursday, mostly cloudy in the morning, then partly cloudy with a slight chance of showers and thunderstorms in the afternoon. Highs in the lower 90s. Southwest winds around 5 miles per hour. Chance of rain 20%. Thursday night, partly cloudy. A slight chance of showers and thunderstorms in the evening. Lows in the mid-70s. South winds around 5 miles per hour. Chance of rain 20%. Friday, partly cloudy. A slight chance of showers and thunderstorms in the afternoon. Highs in the lower 90s. Southwest winds around 5 miles per hour. Chance of rain 20%. Friday night, partly cloudy. Lows in the mid-70s. Southwest winds around 5 miles per hour. Saturday, mostly sunny. Hot with highs in the mid-90s. Saturday night, mostly clear. Lows in the mid-70s. Sunday, mostly sunny. Hot with highs in the mid-90s. Sunday night, clear. Lows in the mid-70s. Monday, sunny, hot with highs in the upper 90s. Monday night, clear. Lows in the upper 70s. Tuesday, mostly sunny. Hot with highs in the upper 90s. Heat index values up to 105 in the afternoon. Tuesday night, mostly clear. Lows in the upper 70s. Wednesday, mostly sunny. A slight chance of showers and thunderstorms in the afternoon. Hot with highs in the upper 90s. Chance of rain 20%. Heat index values up to 105 in the afternoon. 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Be sure to follow us on Facebook. Here's a look at local weather conditions as of 5 a.m. At the top of the hour, skies were cloudy in Shreveport. The temperature was 72 degrees at the regional airport. The dew point was 70, making the relative humidity 94%. Winds were calm. The pressure was 30.09 inches and rising. In Bossier City, at Barksdale Air Force Base, skies were mostly cloudy.
with a temperature of 72 degrees. The dew point was 70, making the relative humidity 92%. Winds were calm. The pressure was 30.08 inches and rising. And in downtown Shreveport, skies were mostly cloudy. The temperature was 71 degrees. And winds were calm. Once again in Shreveport, it was 72 degrees with cloudy skies at 5 a.m. Around the local area at 5 a.m., in Texarkana, mostly cloudy and 74. Wind south at 5 miles an hour. El Dorado, cloudy and 71. Wind southwest at 5 miles an hour. Monroe, partly cloudy and 72. Wind calm. Natchitoches, mostly cloudy and 73. Wind calm. Marshall, partly cloudy and 70. Wind calm. And at Longview, partly cloudy and 71 degrees. Wind southeast at 3 miles an hour. Elsewhere across the four-state area, over at Dallas, cloudy and 75. Oklahoma City, clear and 67. Little Rock, mostly cloudy and 72. Jackson, Mississippi, clear and 72. Baton Rouge, mostly cloudy and 76. And at Houston, mostly cloudy and 77 degrees. 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The Shreveport climate summary for yesterday, July 15, 2026. Yesterday's high temperature was 89 degrees. The normal high is 94. The record high is 106 degrees, which was set in 1939. Yesterday's low temperature was 71 degrees. The normal low is 74. The record low is 60 degrees, which was last set in 1990. 0.45 inches of precipitation fell yesterday, which brings the monthly total to 4.73 inches. This is 2.87 inches above the normal amount of 1.86 inches for July. The total precipitation for the year now stands at 28.23 inches, which is 1.66 inches below normal. Sunrise today is at 6:19 a.m. and sunset is at 8:23 p.m. Now let's check on your local forecast. Rest of tonight, mostly cloudy. Near steady temperature in the lower 70s. South winds around 5 miles per hour. Thursday, mostly cloudy in the morning, then partly cloudy with a slight chance of showers and thunderstorms in the afternoon. Highs in the lower 90s. Southwest winds around 5 miles per hour. Chance of rain 20%. Thursday night, partly cloudy. A slight chance of showers and thunderstorms in the evening. Lows in the mid-70s. South winds around 5 miles per hour. Chance of rain 20%. Friday, partly cloudy. A slight chance of showers and thunderstorms in the afternoon. Highs in the lower 90s. Southwest winds around 5 miles per hour. Chance of rain 20%. Friday night, partly cloudy. Lows in the mid-70s. Southwest winds around 5 miles per hour. Saturday, mostly sunny. Hot with highs in the mid-90s. Saturday night, mostly clear. Lows in the mid-70s. Sunday, mostly sunny. Hot with highs in the mid-90s. Sunday night, clear. Lows in the mid-70s. Monday, sunny, hot with highs in the upper 90s. Monday night, clear. Lows in the upper 70s. Tuesday, mostly sunny. Hot with highs in the upper 90s.
heat index values up to 105 in the afternoon. Tuesday night, mostly clear. Lows in the upper 70s. Wednesday, mostly sunny. A slight chance of showers and thunderstorms in the afternoon. Hot with highs in the upper 90s. Chance of rain 20%. Heat index values up to 105 in the afternoon. 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Be sure to follow us on Facebook. Here's a look at local weather conditions as of 5 a.m. At the top of the hour, skies were cloudy in Shreveport. The temperature was 72 degrees at the regional airport. The dew point was 70, making the relative humidity 94%. Winds were calm. The pressure was 30.09 inches and rising. In Bossier City, at Barksdale Air Force Base, skies were mostly cloudy, with a temperature of 72 degrees. The dew point was 70, making the relative humidity 92%. Winds were calm. The pressure was 30.08 inches and rising. And in downtown Shreveport, skies were mostly cloudy. The temperature was 71 degrees. And winds were calm. Once again in Shreveport, it was 72 degrees with cloudy skies at 5 a.m. Around the local area at 5 a.m., in Texarkana, mostly cloudy and 74. Wind south at 5 miles an hour. El Dorado, cloudy and 71. Wind southwest at 5 miles an hour. Monroe, partly cloudy and 72. Wind calm. Natchitoches, mostly cloudy and 73. Wind calm. Marshall, partly cloudy and 70. Wind calm. And at Longview, partly cloudy and 71 degrees. Wind southeast at 3 miles an hour. Elsewhere across the four-state area, over at Dallas, cloudy and 75. Oklahoma City, clear and 67. Little Rock, mostly cloudy and 72. Jackson, Mississippi, clear and 72. Baton Rouge, mostly cloudy and 76. And at Houston, mostly cloudy and 77 degrees. For the most current information, check us out on the web at www.weather.gov/sht. Around the local area at 6 a.m., in Texarkana, mostly cloudy and 75. Wind southwest at 3 miles an hour. El Dorado, mostly cloudy and 72. Wind calm. Monroe, mostly cloudy and 72. Wind calm. Natchitoches, mostly cloudy and 74. Wind calm. Marshall, partly cloudy and 70. Wind calm. And at Longview, partly cloudy and 71 degrees. Wind calm. Elsewhere across the four-state area, over at Dallas, cloudy and 76. Oklahoma City, partly cloudy and 67. Little Rock, partly cloudy and 72. Jackson, Mississippi, clear and 73. Baton Rouge, mostly cloudy and 76. And at Houston, mostly cloudy and 77 degrees. For the most current information, check us out on the web at www.weather.gov/sht. The Shreveport Climate Summary for yesterday, July 15, 2026. Yesterday's high temperature was 89 degrees. The normal high is 94. The record high is 106 degrees, which was set in 1939. Yesterday's low temperature was 71 degrees. The normal low is 74. The record low is 60 degrees, which was last set in 1990. 0.45 inches of precipitation fell yesterday, which brings the monthly total to 4.73 inches. This is 2.87 inches above the normal amount of 1.86 inches for July. The total precipitation for the year now stands at 28.23 inches, which is 1.66 inches below normal.
Sunrise today is at 6:19 a.m. and sunset is at 8:23 p.m. Now let's check on your local forecast. Rest of tonight, mostly cloudy. Near steady temperature in the lower 70s. South winds around 5 miles per hour. Thursday, mostly cloudy in the morning, then partly cloudy with a slight chance of showers and thunderstorms in the afternoon. Highs in the lower 90s. Southwest winds around 5 miles per hour. Chance of rain 20%. Thursday night, partly cloudy. A slight chance of showers and thunderstorms in the evening. Lows in the mid-70s. South winds around 5 miles per hour. Chance of rain 20%. Friday, partly cloudy. A slight chance of showers and thunderstorms in the afternoon. Highs in the lower 90s. Southwest winds around 5 miles per hour. Chance of rain 20%. Friday night, partly cloudy. Lows in the mid-70s. Southwest winds around 5 miles per hour. Saturday, mostly sunny. Hot with highs in the mid-90s. Saturday night, mostly clear. Lows in the mid-70s. Sunday, mostly sunny. Hot with highs in the mid-90s. Sunday night, clear. Lows in the mid-70s. Monday, sunny, hot with highs in the upper 90s. Monday night, clear. Lows in the upper 70s. Tuesday, mostly sunny. Hot with highs in the upper 90s. Heat index values up to 105 in the afternoon. Tuesday night, mostly clear. Lows in the upper 70s. Wednesday, mostly sunny. A slight chance of showers and thunderstorms in the afternoon. Hot with highs in the upper 90s. Chance of rain 20%. Heat index values up to 105 in the afternoon. 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Be sure to follow us on Facebook. Here's a look at local weather conditions as of 6 a.m. At the top of the hour, skies were mostly cloudy in Shreveport. The temperature was 72 degrees at the regional airport. The dew point was 70, making the relative humidity 94%. Winds were calm. The pressure was 30.10 inches and rising. In Bossier City, at Barksdale Air Force Base, skies were mostly cloudy, with a temperature of 72 degrees. The dew point was 70, making the relative humidity 93%. Winds were northeast at 3 miles an hour. The pressure was 30.10 inches and rising. And in downtown Shreveport, skies were partly cloudy. The temperature was 71 degrees. And winds were northeast at 3 miles an hour. Once again in Shreveport, it was 72 degrees with mostly cloudy skies at 6 a.m. Around the local area at 6 a.m., in Texarkana, mostly cloudy and 75. Wind southwest at 3 miles an hour. El Dorado, mostly cloudy and 72. Wind calm. Monroe, mostly cloudy and 72. Wind calm. Natchitoches, mostly cloudy and 74. Wind calm. Marshall, partly cloudy and 70. Wind calm. And at Longview, partly cloudy and 71 degrees. Wind calm. Elsewhere across the four-state area, over at Dallas, cloudy and 76. Oklahoma City, partly cloudy and 67. Little Rock, partly cloudy and 72. Jackson, Mississippi, clear and 73. Baton Rouge, mostly cloudy and 76. And at Houston, mostly cloudy and 77 degrees. For the most current information, check us out on the web at www.weather.gov/sht. The Shreveport Climate Summary for yesterday, July 15, 2026. Yesterday's high temperature was 89 degrees. The normal high is 94.
The record high is 106 degrees, which was set in 1939. Yesterday's low temperature was 71 degrees. The normal low is 74. The record low is 60 degrees, which was last set in 1990. 0.45 inches of precipitation fell yesterday, which brings the monthly total to 4.73 inches. This is 2.87 inches above the normal amount of 1.86 inches for July. The total precipitation for the year now stands at 28.23 inches, which is 1.66 inches below normal. Sunrise today is at 6:19 a.m. and sunset is at 8:23 p.m. Now let's check on your local forecast. Rest of tonight, mostly cloudy. Near steady temperature in the lower 70s. South winds around 5 miles per hour. Thursday, mostly cloudy in the morning, then partly cloudy with a slight chance of showers and thunderstorms in the afternoon. Highs in the lower 90s. Southwest winds around 5 miles per hour. Chance of rain 20%. Thursday night, partly cloudy. A slight chance of showers and thunderstorms in the evening. Lows in the mid-70s. South winds around 5 miles per hour. Chance of rain 20%. Friday, partly cloudy. A slight chance of showers and thunderstorms in the afternoon. Highs in the lower 90s. Southwest winds around 5 miles per hour. Chance of rain 20%. Friday night, partly cloudy. Lows in the mid-70s. Southwest winds around 5 miles per hour. Saturday, mostly sunny. Hot with highs in the mid-90s. Saturday night, mostly clear. Lows in the mid-70s. Sunday, mostly sunny. Hot with highs in the mid-90s. Sunday night, clear. Lows in the mid-70s. Monday, sunny, hot with highs in the upper 90s. Monday night, clear. Lows in the upper 70s. Tuesday, mostly sunny. Hot with highs in the upper 90s. Heat index values up to 105 in the afternoon. Tuesday night, mostly clear. Lows in the upper 70s. Wednesday, mostly sunny. A slight chance of showers and thunderstorms in the afternoon. Hot with highs in the upper 90s. Chance of rain 20%. Heat index values up to 105 in the afternoon. 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Be sure to follow us on Facebook. Here's a look at local weather conditions as of 6 a.m. At the top of the hour, skies were mostly cloudy in Shreveport. The temperature was 72 degrees at the regional airport. The dew point was 70, making the relative humidity 94%. Winds were calm. The pressure was 30.10 inches and rising. In Bossier City, at Barksdale Air Force Base, skies were mostly cloudy, with a temperature of 72 degrees. The dew point was 70, making the relative humidity 93%. Winds were northeast at 3 miles an hour. The pressure was 30.10 inches and rising. And in downtown Shreveport, skies were partly cloudy. The temperature was 71 degrees. And winds were northeast at 3 miles an hour. Once again in Shreveport, it was 72 degrees with mostly cloudy skies at 6 a.m. Around the local area at 6 a.m., in Texarkana, mostly cloudy and 75. Wind southwest at 3 miles an hour. El Dorado, mostly cloudy and 72. Wind calm.
Monroe, mostly cloudy and 72. Wind calm. Natchitoches, mostly cloudy and 74. Wind calm. Marshall, partly cloudy and 70. Wind calm. And at Longview, partly cloudy and 71 degrees. Wind calm. Elsewhere across the four-state area, over at Dallas, cloudy and 76. Oklahoma City, partly cloudy and 67. Little Rock, partly cloudy and 72. Jackson, Mississippi, clear and 73. Baton Rouge, mostly cloudy and 76. And at Houston, mostly cloudy and 77 degrees. For the most current information, check us out on the web at www.weather.gov/sht. The Shreveport Climate Summary for yesterday, July 15, 2026. Yesterday's high temperature was 89 degrees. The normal high is 94. The record high is 106 degrees, which was set in 1939. Yesterday's low temperature was 71 degrees. The normal low is 74. The record low is 60 degrees, which was last set in 1990. 0.45 inches of precipitation fell yesterday, which brings the monthly total to 4.73 inches. This is 2.87 inches above the normal amount of 1.86 inches for July. The total precipitation for the year now stands at 28.23 inches, which is 1.66 inches below normal. Sunrise today is at 6:19 a.m. and sunset is at 8:23 p.m. Now let's check on your local forecast. Rest of tonight, mostly cloudy. Near steady temperature in the lower 70s. South winds around 5 miles per hour. Thursday, mostly cloudy in the morning, then partly cloudy with a slight chance of showers and thunderstorms in the afternoon. Highs in the lower 90s. Southwest winds around 5 miles per hour. Chance of rain 20%. Thursday night, partly cloudy. A slight chance of showers and thunderstorms in the evening. Lows in the mid-70s. South winds around 5 miles per hour. Chance of rain 20%. Friday, partly cloudy. A slight chance of showers and thunderstorms in the afternoon. Highs in the lower 90s. Southwest winds around 5 miles per hour. Chance of rain 20%. Friday night, partly cloudy. Lows in the mid-70s. Southwest winds around 5 miles per hour. Saturday, mostly sunny. Hot with highs in the mid-90s. Saturday night, mostly clear. Lows in the mid-70s. Sunday, mostly sunny. Hot with highs in the mid-90s. Sunday night, clear. Lows in the mid-70s. Monday, sunny, hot with highs in the upper 90s. Monday night, clear. Lows in the upper 70s. Tuesday, mostly sunny. Hot with highs in the upper 90s. Heat index values up to 105 in the afternoon. Tuesday night, mostly clear. Lows in the upper 70s. Wednesday, mostly sunny. A slight chance of showers and thunderstorms in the afternoon. Hot with highs in the upper 90s. Chance of rain 20%. Heat index values up to 105 in the afternoon. 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Be sure to follow us on Facebook. Here's a look at local weather conditions as of 6 a.m. At the top of the hour, skies were mostly cloudy in Shreveport. The temperature was 72 degrees at the regional airport. The dew point was 70, making the relative humidity 94%. Winds were calm. The pressure was 30.10 inches and rising. In Bossier City, at Barksdale Air Force Base, skies were mostly cloudy, with a temperature of 72 degrees. The dew point was 70, making the relative humidity 93%. Winds were northeast at 3 miles an hour.
The pressure was 30.10 inches and rising. And in downtown

Shreveport, skies were partly cloudy. The temperature was 71 degrees. And winds were northeast at 3 miles an hour. Once again in Shreveport, it was 72 degrees with mostly cloudy skies at 6 a.m. Around the local area at 6 a.m., in Texarkana, mostly cloudy and 75. Wind southwest at 3 miles an hour. El Dorado, mostly cloudy and 72. Wind calm. Monroe, mostly cloudy and 72. Wind calm. Natchitoches, mostly cloudy and 74. Wind calm. Marshall, partly cloudy and 70. Wind calm. And at Longview, partly cloudy and 71 degrees. Wind calm. Elsewhere across the four-state area, over at Dallas, cloudy and 76. Oklahoma City, partly cloudy and 67. Little Rock, partly cloudy and 72. Jackson, Mississippi, clear and 73. Baton Rouge, mostly cloudy and 76. And at Houston, mostly cloudy and 77 degrees. For the most current information, check us out on the web at www.weather.gov/sht. The Shreveport Climate Summary for yesterday, July 15, 2026. Yesterday's high temperature was 89 degrees. The normal high is 94. The record high is 106 degrees, which was set in 1939. Yesterday's low temperature was 71 degrees. The normal low is 74. The record low is 60 degrees, which was last set in 1990. 0.45 inches of precipitation fell yesterday, which brings the monthly total to 4.73 inches. This is 2.87 inches above the normal amount of 1.86 inches for July. The total precipitation for the year now stands at 28.23 inches, which is 1.66 inches below normal. Sunrise today is at 6:19 a.m. and sunset is at 8:23 p.m. Now let's check on your local forecast. Today, mostly cloudy. This morning, then partly cloudy with a slight chance of showers and thunderstorms this afternoon. Highs in the lower 90s. Southwest winds around 5 miles per hour. Chance of rain 20%. Tonight, partly cloudy. A slight chance of showers and thunderstorms in the evening. Lows in the mid-70s. South winds around 5 miles per hour. Chance of rain 20%. Friday, partly cloudy. A slight chance of showers and thunderstorms in the afternoon. Highs in the lower 90s. Southwest winds around 5 miles per hour. Chance of rain 20%. Friday night, partly cloudy. Lows in the mid-70s. Southwest winds around 5 miles per hour. Saturday, mostly sunny. Hot with highs in the mid-90s. Southwest winds around 5 miles per hour. Saturday night, mostly clear. Lows in the mid-70s. Sunday, mostly sunny. Hot with highs in the mid-90s. Sunday night, clear. Lows in the mid-70s. Monday, sunny, hot with highs in the upper 90s. Monday night, clear. Lows in the upper 70s. Tuesday, mostly sunny. Hot with highs in the upper 90s. Heat index values up to 105 in the afternoon. Tuesday night, mostly clear. Lows in the upper 70s. Wednesday, mostly sunny. A slight chance of showers and thunderstorms in the afternoon. Hot with highs in the upper 90s. Chance of rain 20%. Heat index values up to 105 in the afternoon. Here is your area's open water boating forecast. Wind gusts may be higher. Rest of today, mostly cloudy toward daybreak, then partly cloudy with slight chance of showers early in the afternoon. Partly cloudy with slight chance of showers and thunderstorms in the late afternoon. Highs in the lower 90s. South

mostly sunny. Highs in the mid-90s. Southwest winds 5 to 10 miles per hour. Saturday night, mostly clear. Lows in the mid-70s. Sunday, mostly sunny. Highs in the upper 90s. Sunday night, clear. Lows in the mid-70s. Monday, sunny. Highs in the upper 90s. Monday night, clear. Lows in the mid-70s. Tuesday, mostly sunny. Highs around 100. Tuesday night, mostly clear. Lows in the upper 70s. Wednesday, mostly sunny. A 20% chance of showers and thunderstorms in the afternoon. Highs around 100. 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Be sure to follow us on Facebook. Here's a look at local weather conditions as of 6 a.m. At the top of the hour, skies were mostly cloudy in Shreveport. The temperature was 72 degrees at the regional airport. The dew point was 70, making the relative humidity 94%. Winds were calm. The pressure was 30.10 inches and rising. In Bossier City, at Barksdale Air Force Base, skies were mostly cloudy, with a temperature of 72 degrees. The dew point was 70, making the relative humidity 93%. Winds were northeast at 3 miles an hour. The pressure was 30.10 inches and rising. And in downtown Shreveport, skies were partly cloudy. The temperature was 71 degrees. And winds were northeast at 3 miles an hour. Once again in Shreveport, it was 72 degrees with mostly cloudy skies at 6 a.m. Around the local area at 6 a.m., in Texarkana, mostly cloudy and 75. Wind southwest at 3 miles an hour. El Dorado, mostly cloudy and 72. Wind calm. Monroe, mostly cloudy and 72. Wind calm. Natchitoches, mostly cloudy and 74. Wind calm. Marshall, partly cloudy and 70. Wind calm. And at Longview, partly cloudy and 71 degrees. Wind calm. Elsewhere across the four-state area, over at Dallas, cloudy and 76. Oklahoma City, partly cloudy and 67. Little Rock, partly cloudy and 72. Jackson, Mississippi, clear and 73. Baton Rouge, mostly cloudy and 76. And at Houston, mostly cloudy and 77 degrees. For the most current information, check us out on the web at www.weather.gov/SHT. The Shreveport Climate Summary for yesterday, July 15, 2026. Yesterday's high temperature was 89 degrees. The normal high is 94. The record high is 106 degrees, which was set in 1939. Yesterday's low temperature was 71 degrees. The normal low is 74. The record low is 60 degrees, which was last set in 1990. 0.45 inches of precipitation fell yesterday, which brings the monthly total to 4.73 inches. This is 2.87 inches above the normal amount of 1.86 inches for July. The total precipitation for the year now stands at 28.23 inches, which is 1.66 inches below normal. Sunrise today is at 6:19 a.m. and sunset is at 8:23 p.m. Now let's check on your local forecast. Today, mostly cloudy this morning, then partly cloudy with a slight chance of showers and thunder.

thunderstorms this afternoon. Highs in the lower 90s. Southwest winds around 5 miles per hour. Chance of rain 20%. Tonight, partly cloudy. A slight chance of showers and thunderstorms in the evening. Lows in the mid-70s. South winds around 5 miles per hour. Chance of rain 20%. Friday, partly cloudy. A slight chance of showers and thunderstorms in the afternoon. Highs in the lower 90s. Southwest winds around 5 miles per hour. Chance of rain 20%. Friday night, partly cloudy. Lows in the mid-70s. Southwest winds around 5 miles per hour. Saturday, mostly sunny. Hot with highs in the mid-90s. Southwest winds around 5 miles per hour. Saturday night, mostly clear. Lows in the mid-70s. Sunday, mostly sunny. Hot with highs in the mid-90s. Sunday night, clear. Lows in the mid-70s. Monday, sunny, hot with highs in the upper 90s. Monday night, clear. Lows in the upper 70s. Tuesday, mostly sunny. Hot with highs in the upper 90s. Heat index values up to 105 in the afternoon. Tuesday night, mostly clear. Lows in the upper 70s. Wednesday, mostly sunny. A slight chance of showers and thunderstorms in the afternoon. Hot with highs in the upper 90s. Chance of rain 20%. Heat index values up to 105 in the afternoon. Here is your area's open water boating forecast. Wind gusts may be higher. Today, mostly cloudy in the morning, then partly cloudy with slight chance of showers early in the afternoon. Partly cloudy with slight chance of showers and thunderstorms in the late afternoon. Highs in the lower 90s. Southwest winds 5 to 10 miles per hour. Chance of precipitation 20%. Tonight, a 20% chance of showers and thunderstorms in the early evening. Partly cloudy. Lows in the mid-70s. South winds 5 to 10 miles per hour. Friday, a 20% chance of showers and thunderstorms in the late afternoon. Partly cloudy. Highs in the lower 90s. Southwest winds 5 to 10 miles per hour. Friday night, partly cloudy. Lows in the mid-70s. Southwest winds 5 to 10 miles per hour. Saturday, mostly sunny. Highs in the mid-90s. Southwest winds 5 to 10 miles per hour. Saturday night, mostly clear. Lows in the mid-70s. Sunday, mostly sunny. Highs in the upper 90s. Sunday night, clear. Lows in the mid-70s. Monday, sunny. Highs in the upper 90s. Monday night, clear. Lows in the mid-70s. Tuesday, mostly sunny. Highs around 100. Tuesday night, mostly clear. Lows in the upper 70s. Wednesday, mostly sunny. A 20% chance of showers and thunderstorms in the afternoon. Highs around 100. 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Be sure to follow us on Facebook. Here's a look at local weather conditions as of 6 a.m. At the top of the hour, skies were mostly cloudy in Shreveport. The temperature was 72 degrees at the regional airport. The dew point was 70, making the relative humidity 94%. Winds were calm. The pressure was 30.10 inches and rising. In Bossier City, at Barksdale Air Force Base, skies were mostly cloudy, with a temperature of 72 degrees. The dew point was 70, making the relative humidity 93%. Winds were northeast at 3 miles an hour. The pressure was 30.10 inches and rising. And in downtown Shreveport, skies were partly cloudy. The temperature was 71 degrees.
and winds were northeast at 3 miles an hour. Once again in Shreveport, it was 72 degrees with mostly cloudy skies at 6 a.m. Around the local area at 6 a.m., in Texarkana, mostly cloudy and 75. Wind southwest at 3 miles an hour. El Dorado, mostly cloudy and 72. Wind calm. Monroe, mostly cloudy and 72. Wind calm. Nacogdoches, mostly cloudy and 74. Wind calm. Marshall, partly cloudy and 70. Wind calm. And at Longview, partly cloudy and 71 degrees. Wind calm. Elsewhere across the four-state area, over at Dallas, cloudy and 76. Oklahoma City, partly cloudy and 67. Little Rock, partly cloudy and 72. Jackson, Mississippi, clear and 73. Baton Rouge, mostly cloudy and 76. And at Houston, mostly cloudy and 77 degrees. For the most current information, check us out on the web at www.weather.gov/sht. The Shreveport Climate Summary for yesterday, July 15, 2026. Yesterday's high temperature was 89 degrees. The normal high is 94. The record high is 106 degrees, which was set in 1939. Yesterday's low temperature was 71 degrees. The normal low is 74. The record low is 60 degrees, which was last set in 1990. 0.45 inches of precipitation fell yesterday, which brings the monthly total to 4.73 inches. This is 2.87 inches above the normal amount of 1.86 inches for July. The total precipitation for the year now stands at 28.23 inches, which is 1.66 inches below normal. Sunrise today is at 6:19 a.m. and sunset is at 8:23 p.m. Now let's check on your local forecast. Today, mostly cloudy this morning, then partly cloudy with a slight chance of showers and thunderstorms this afternoon. Highs in the lower 90s. Southwest winds around 5 miles per hour. Chance of rain 20%. Tonight, partly cloudy. A slight chance of showers and thunderstorms in the evening. Lows in the mid-70s. South winds around 5 miles per hour. Chance of rain 20%. Friday, partly cloudy. A slight chance of showers and thunderstorms in the afternoon. Highs in the lower 90s. Southwest winds around 5 miles per hour. Chance of rain 20%. Friday night, partly cloudy. Lows in the mid-70s. Southwest winds around 5 miles per hour. Saturday, mostly sunny. Hot with highs in the mid-90s. Southwest winds around 5 miles per hour. Saturday night, mostly clear. Lows in the mid-70s. Sunday, mostly sunny. Hot with highs in the mid-90s. Sunday night, clear. Lows in the mid-70s. Monday, sunny, hot with highs in the upper 90s. Monday night, clear. Lows in the upper 70s. Tuesday, mostly sunny. Hot with highs in the upper 90s. Heat index values up to 105 in the afternoon. Tuesday night, mostly clear. Lows in the upper 70s. Wednesday, mostly sunny. A slight chance of showers and thunderstorms in the afternoon. Hot with highs in the upper 90s. Chance of rain 20%. Heat index values up to 105 in the afternoon. 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Be sure to follow us on Facebook. Here's a look at local weather conditions as of 6 a.m. At the top of the hour, skies were mostly cloudy in Shreveport. The temperature was 72 degrees at the regional airport. The dew point was 70, making the relative humidity 94%. Winds were calm.
The pressure was 30.10 inches and rising. In Bossier City, at Barksdale Air Force Base, skies were mostly cloudy, with a temperature of 72 degrees. The dew point was 70, making the relative humidity 93%. Winds were northeast at 3 miles an hour. The pressure was 30.10 inches and rising. And in downtown Shreveport, skies were partly cloudy. The temperature was 71 degrees. And winds were northeast at 3 miles an hour. Once again in Shreveport, it was 72 degrees with mostly cloudy skies at 6 a.m. Around the local area at 6 a.m., in Texarkana, mostly cloudy and 75. Wind southwest at 3 miles an hour. El Dorado, mostly cloudy and 72. Wind calm. Monroe, mostly cloudy and 72. Wind calm. Natchitoches, mostly cloudy and 74. Wind calm. Marshall, partly cloudy and 70. Wind calm. And at Longview, partly cloudy and 71 degrees. Wind calm. Elsewhere across the four-state area, over at Dallas, cloudy and 76. Oklahoma City, partly cloudy and 67. Little Rock, partly cloudy and 72. Jackson, Mississippi, clear and 73. Baton Rouge, mostly cloudy and 76. And at Houston, mostly cloudy and 77 degrees. For the most current information, check us out on the web at www.weather.gov/sht. 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The Shreveport climate summary for yesterday, July 15, 2026. Yesterday's high temperature was 89 degrees. The normal high is 94. The record high is 106 degrees, which was set in 1939. Yesterday's low temperature was 71 degrees. The normal low is 74. The record low is 60 degrees, which was last set in 1990. 0.45 inches of precipitation fell yesterday, which brings the monthly total to 4.73 inches. This is 2.87 inches above the normal amount of 1.86 inches for July. The total precipitation for the year now stands at 28.23 inches, which is 1.66 inches below normal. Sunrise today is at 6:19 a.m. and sunset is at 8:23 p.m. Now let's check on your local forecast. Today, mostly cloudy this morning, then partly cloudy with a slight chance of showers and thunderstorms this afternoon. Highs in the lower 90s. Southwest winds around 5 miles per hour. Chance of rain 20%. Tonight, partly cloudy. A slight chance of showers and thunderstorms in the evening. Lows in the mid-70s. South winds around 5 miles per hour. Chance of rain 20%. Friday, partly cloudy. A slight chance of showers and thunderstorms in the afternoon. Highs in the lower 90s. Southwest winds around 5 miles per hour. Chance of rain 20%. Friday night, partly cloudy. Lows in the mid-70s. Southwest winds around 5 miles per hour. Saturday, mostly sunny. Hot with highs in the mid-90s. Southwest winds around 5 miles per hour. Saturday night, mostly clear. Lows in the mid-70s. Sunday, mostly sunny. Hot with highs in the mid-90s. Sunday night, clear. Lows in the mid-70s. Monday, sunny, hot with highs in the upper 90s. Monday night, clear. Lows in the upper 70s. Tuesday, mostly sunny.
hot with highs in the upper 90s. Heat index values up to 105 in the afternoon. Tuesday night, mostly clear. Lows in the upper 70s. Wednesday, mostly sunny. A slight chance of showers and thunderstorms in the afternoon. Hot with highs in the upper 90s. Chance of rain 20%. Heat index values up to 105 in the afternoon. 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Be sure to follow us on Facebook. Here's a look at local weather conditions as of 6 a.m. At the top of the hour, skies were mostly cloudy in Shreveport. The temperature was 72 degrees at the regional airport. The dew point was 70, making the relative humidity 94%. Winds were calm. The pressure was 30.10 inches and rising. In Bossier City, at Barksdale Air Force Base, skies were mostly cloudy, with a temperature of 72 degrees. The dew point was 70, making the relative humidity 93%. Winds were northeast at 3 miles an hour. The pressure was 30.10 inches and rising. And in downtown Shreveport, skies were partly cloudy. The temperature was 71 degrees. And winds were northeast at 3 miles an hour. Once again in Shreveport, it was 72 degrees with mostly cloudy skies at 6 a.m. Around the local area at 6 a.m., in Texarkana, mostly cloudy and 75. Wind southwest at 3 miles an hour. El Dorado, mostly cloudy and 72. Wind calm. Monroe, mostly cloudy and 72. Wind calm. Natchitoches, mostly cloudy and 74. Wind calm. Marshall, partly cloudy and 70. Wind calm. And at Longview, partly cloudy and 71 degrees. Wind calm. Elsewhere across the four-state area, over at Dallas, cloudy and 76. Oklahoma City, partly cloudy and 67. Little Rock, partly cloudy and 72. Jackson, Mississippi, clear and 73. Baton Rouge, mostly cloudy and 76. And at Houston, mostly cloudy and 77 degrees. For the most current information, check us out on the web at www.weather.gov/sht. The Shreveport Climate Summary for yesterday, July 15, 2026. Yesterday's high temperature was 89 degrees. The normal high is 94. The record high is 106 degrees, which was set in 1939. Yesterday's low temperature was 71 degrees. The normal low is 74. The record low is 60 degrees, which was last set in 1990. 0.45 inches of precipitation fell yesterday, which brings the monthly total to 4.73 inches. This is 2.87 inches above the normal amount of 1.86 inches for July. The total precipitation for the year now stands at 28.23 inches, which is 1.66 inches below normal. Sunrise today is at 6:19 a.m. and sunset is at 8:23 p.m. Here is your area's open water boating forecast. Wind gusts may be higher. Today, mostly cloudy in the morning, then partly cloudy with slight chance of showers early in the afternoon. Partly cloudy with slight chance of showers and thunderstorms in the late afternoon. Highs in the lower 90s. Southwest winds 5 to 10 miles per hour. Chance of precipitation 20%. Tonight, a 20% chance of showers and thunderstorms in the early evening. Partly cloudy. Lows in the mid-70s. South winds 5 to 10 miles per hour. Friday, a 20% chance of showers and thunderstorms in the late afternoon. Partly cloudy. Highs in the lower 90s. Southwest winds 5 to 10 miles per hour. Friday night, partly cloudy. Lows in the mid-70s. Southwest winds 5 to 10 miles per hour.
Saturday, mostly sunny. Highs in the mid-90s. Southwest winds 5 to 10 miles per hour. Saturday night, mostly clear. Lows in the mid-70s. Sunday, mostly sunny. Highs in the upper 90s. Sunday night, clear. Lows in the mid-70s. Monday, sunny. Highs in the upper 90s. Monday night, clear. Lows in the mid-70s. Tuesday, mostly sunny. Highs around 100. Tuesday night, mostly clear. Lows in the upper 70s. Wednesday, mostly sunny. A 20% chance of showers and thunderstorms in the afternoon. Highs around 100. Now let's check on your local forecast. Today, mostly cloudy this morning, then partly cloudy with a slight chance of showers and thunderstorms this afternoon. Highs in the lower 90s. Southwest winds around 5 miles per hour. Chance of rain 20%. Tonight, partly cloudy. A slight chance of showers and thunderstorms in the evening. Lows in the mid-70s. South winds around 5 miles per hour. Chance of rain 20%. Friday, partly cloudy. A slight chance of showers and thunderstorms in the afternoon. Highs in the lower 90s. Southwest winds around 5 miles per hour. Chance of rain 20%. Friday night, partly cloudy. Lows in the mid-70s. Southwest winds around 5 miles per hour. Saturday, mostly sunny. Hot with highs in the mid-90s. Southwest winds around 5 miles per hour. Saturday night, mostly clear. Lows in the mid-70s. Sunday, mostly sunny. Hot with highs in the mid-90s. Sunday night, clear. Lows in the mid-70s. Monday, sunny, hot with highs in the upper 90s. Monday night, clear. Lows in the upper 70s. Tuesday, mostly sunny. Hot with highs in the upper 90s. Heat index values up to 105 in the afternoon. Tuesday night, mostly clear. Lows in the upper 70s. Wednesday, mostly sunny. A slight chance of showers and thunderstorms in the afternoon. Hot with highs in the upper 90s. Chance of rain 20%. Heat index values up to 105 in the afternoon. 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Be sure to follow us on Facebook. Here's a look at local weather conditions as of 6 a.m. At the top of the hour, skies were mostly cloudy in Shreveport. The temperature was 72 degrees at the regional airport. The dew point was 70, making the relative humidity 94%. Winds were calm. The pressure was 30.10 inches and rising. In Bossier City, at Barksdale Air Force Base, skies were mostly cloudy, with a temperature of 72 degrees. The dew point was 70, making the relative humidity 93%. Winds were northeast at 3 miles an hour. The pressure was 30.10 inches and rising. And in downtown Shreveport, skies were partly cloudy. The temperature was 71 degrees. And winds were northeast at 3 miles an hour. Once again in Shreveport, it was 72 degrees with mostly cloudy skies at 6 a.m. Around the local area at 6 a.m., in Texarkana, mostly cloudy and 75. Wind southwest at 3 miles an hour. El Dorado, mostly cloudy and 72. Wind calm. Monroe, mostly cloudy and 72. Wind calm. Nacogdoches, mostly cloudy and 74. Wind calm. Marshall, partly cloudy and 70. Wind calm. And at Longview, partly cloudy and 71 degrees. Wind calm. Elsewhere across the four-state area, over at Dallas, cloudy and 76.
Oklahoma City, partly cloudy and 67. Little Rock, partly cloudy and 72. Jackson, Mississippi, clear and 73. Baton Rouge, mostly cloudy and 76. And at Houston, mostly cloudy and 77 degrees. For the most current information, check us out on the web at www.weather.gov/sht. The Shreveport Climate Summary for yesterday, July 15, 2026. Yesterday's high temperature was 89 degrees. The normal high is 94. The record high is 106 degrees, which was set in 1939. Yesterday's low temperature was 71 degrees. The normal low is 74. The record low is 60 degrees, which was last set in 1990. 0.45 inches of precipitation fell yesterday, which brings the monthly total to 4.73 inches. This is 2.87 inches above the normal amount of 1.86 inches for July. The total precipitation for the year now stands at 28.23 inches, which is 1.66 inches below normal. Sunrise today is at 6:19 a.m. and sunset is at 8:23 p.m. This is your NOAA Weather Radio, station WXJ97, operating on a frequency of 162.400 MHz, providing the latest weather information on a 24-hour basis. 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Now let's check on your local forecast. Today, mostly cloudy this morning, then partly cloudy with a slight chance of showers and thunderstorms this afternoon. Highs in the lower 90s. Southwest winds around 5 miles per hour. Chance of rain 20%. Tonight, partly cloudy. A slight chance of showers and thunderstorms in the evening. Lows in the mid-70s. South winds around 5 miles per hour. Chance of rain 20%. Friday, partly cloudy. A slight chance of showers and thunderstorms in the afternoon. Highs in the lower 90s. Southwest winds around 5 miles per hour. Chance of rain 20%. Friday night, partly cloudy. Lows in the mid-70s. Southwest winds around 5 miles per hour. Saturday, mostly sunny. Hot with highs in the mid-90s. Southwest winds around 5 miles per hour. Saturday night, mostly clear. Lows in the mid-70s. Sunday, mostly sunny. Hot with highs in the mid-90s. Sunday night, clear. Lows in the mid-70s. Monday, sunny. Hot with highs in the upper 90s. Monday night, clear. Lows in the upper 70s. Tuesday, mostly sunny. Hot with highs in the upper 90s. Heat index values up to 105 in the afternoon. Tuesday night, mostly clear. Lows in the upper 70s. Wednesday, mostly sunny. A slight chance of showers and thunderstorms in the afternoon. Hot with highs in the upper 90s. Chance of rain 20%. Heat index values up to 105 in the afternoon. 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Be sure to follow us on Facebook. Here's a look at local weather conditions as of 6 a.m. At the top of the hour, skies were mostly cloudy in Shreveport. The temperature was 72 degrees at the regional airport. The dew point was 70, making the relative humidity 94%. Winds were calm. The pressure was 30.10 inches and rising. In Bossier City, at Barksdale Air Force Base, skies were mostly cloudy, with a temperature of 72 degrees. The dew point was 70, making the relative humidity 93%. Winds were northeast at 3 miles an hour. The pressure was 30.10 inches and rising.
and in downtown Shreveport, skies were partly cloudy. The temperature was 71 degrees, and winds were northeast at 3 miles an hour. Once again in Shreveport, it was 72 degrees with mostly cloudy skies at 6 a.m. Around the local area at 6 a.m., in Texarkana, mostly cloudy and 75. Wind southwest at 3 miles an hour. El Dorado, mostly cloudy and 72. Wind calm. Monroe, mostly cloudy and 72. Wind calm. Natchitoches, mostly cloudy and 74. Wind calm. Marshall, partly cloudy and 70. Wind calm. And at Longview, partly cloudy and 71 degrees. Wind calm. Elsewhere across the four-state area, over at Dallas, cloudy and 76. Oklahoma City, partly cloudy and 67. Little Rock, partly cloudy and 72. Jackson, Mississippi, clear and 73. Baton Rouge, mostly cloudy and 76. And at Houston, mostly cloudy and 77 degrees. For the most current information, check us out on the web at www.weather.gov/sht. The Shreveport Climate Summary for yesterday, July 15, 2026. Yesterday's high temperature was 89 degrees. The normal high is 94. The record high is 106 degrees, which was set in 1939. Yesterday's low temperature was 71 degrees. The normal low is 74. The record low is 60 degrees, which was last set in 1990. 0.45 inches of precipitation fell yesterday, which brings the monthly total to 4.73 inches. This is 2.87 inches above the normal amount of 1.86 inches for July. The total precipitation for the year now stands at 28.23 inches, which is 1.66 inches below normal. Sunrise today is at 6:19 a.m. and sunset is at 8:23 p.m. Now let's check on your local forecast. Today, mostly cloudy this morning, then partly cloudy with a slight chance of showers and thunderstorms this afternoon. Highs in the lower 90s. Southwest winds around 5 miles per hour. Chance of rain 20%. Tonight, partly cloudy. A slight chance of showers and thunderstorms in the evening. Lows in the mid-70s. South winds around 5 miles per hour. Chance of rain 20%. Friday, partly cloudy. A slight chance of showers and thunderstorms in the afternoon. Highs in the lower 90s. Southwest winds around 5 miles per hour. Chance of rain 20%. Friday night, partly cloudy. Lows in the mid-70s. Southwest winds around 5 miles per hour. Saturday, mostly sunny. Hot with highs in the mid-90s. Southwest winds around 5 miles per hour. Saturday night, mostly clear. Lows in the mid-70s. Sunday, mostly sunny. Hot with highs in the mid-90s. Sunday night, clear. Lows in the mid-70s. Monday, sunny, hot with highs in the upper 90s. Monday night, clear. Lows in the upper 70s. Tuesday, mostly sunny. Hot with highs in the upper 90s. Heat index values up to 105 in the afternoon. Tuesday night, mostly clear. Lows in the upper 70s. Wednesday, mostly sunny. A slight chance of showers and thunderstorms in the afternoon. Hot with highs in the upper 90s. Chance of rain 20%. Heat index values up to 105 in the afternoon. 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Be sure to follow us on Facebook. Here's a look at local weather conditions as of 7 a.m. At the top of the hour, skies were mostly cloudy in Shreveport. The temperature was 72 degrees at the regional airport.
The dew point was 72, making the relative humidity 100%. Winds were calm. The pressure was 30.11 inches and rising. The report from Bossier City was not available. And in downtown Shreveport, skies were partly cloudy. The temperature was 72 degrees. And winds were calm. Once again in Shreveport, it was 72 degrees with mostly cloudy skies at 7 a.m. Around the local area at 7 a.m., in Texarkana, mostly cloudy and 75. Wind calm. El Dorado, mostly cloudy and 71. Wind southwest at 3 miles an hour. Monroe, mostly cloudy and 74. Wind calm. Natchitoches, partly cloudy and 75. Wind calm. Marshall, partly cloudy and 70. Wind calm. And at Longview, partly cloudy and 72 degrees. Wind calm. Elsewhere across the four-state area, over at Dallas, cloudy and 76. Oklahoma City, partly cloudy and 67. Little Rock, partly cloudy and 73. Jackson, Mississippi, partly cloudy and 74. Baton Rouge, mostly cloudy and 76. And at Houston, mostly cloudy and 76 degrees. For the most current information, check us out on the web at www.weather.gov/sht. The Shreveport Climate Summary for yesterday, July 15, 2026. Yesterday's high temperature was 89 degrees. The normal high is 94. The record high is 106 degrees, which was set in 1939. Yesterday's low temperature was 71 degrees. The normal low is 74. The record low is 60 degrees, which was last set in 1990. 0.45 inches of precipitation fell yesterday, which brings the monthly total to 4.73 inches. This is 2.87 inches above the normal amount of 1.86 inches for July. The total precipitation for the year now stands at 28.23 inches, which is 1.66 inches below normal. Sunrise today is at 6:19 a.m. and sunset is at 8:23 p.m. Now let's check on your local forecast. Today, mostly cloudy this morning, then partly cloudy with a slight chance of showers and thunderstorms this afternoon. Highs in the lower 90s. Southwest winds around 5 miles per hour. Chance of rain 20%. Tonight, partly cloudy. A slight chance of showers and thunderstorms in the evening. Lows in the mid-70s. South winds around 5 miles per hour. Chance of rain 20%. Friday, partly cloudy. A slight chance of showers and thunderstorms in the afternoon. Highs in the lower 90s. Southwest winds around 5 miles per hour. Chance of rain 20%. Friday night, partly cloudy. Lows in the mid-70s. Southwest winds around 5 miles per hour. Saturday, mostly sunny. Hot with highs in the mid-90s. Southwest winds around 5 miles per hour. Saturday night, mostly clear. Lows in the mid-70s. Sunday, mostly sunny. Hot with highs in the mid-90s. Sunday night, clear. Lows in the mid-70s. Monday, sunny, hot with highs in the upper 90s. Monday night, clear. Lows in the upper 70s. Tuesday, mostly sunny. Hot with highs in the upper 90s. Heat index values up to 105 in the afternoon. Tuesday night, mostly clear. Lows in the upper 70s. Wednesday, mostly sunny. A slight chance of showers and thunderstorms in the afternoon. Hot with highs in the upper 90s. Chance of rain 20%. Heat index values up to 105 in the afternoon. 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
Here's a look at local weather conditions as of 7 a.m. At the top of the hour, skies were mostly cloudy in Shreveport. The temperature was 72 degrees at the regional airport. The dew point was 72, making the relative humidity 100%. Winds were calm. The pressure was 30.11 inches and rising. The report from Bossier City was not available. And in downtown Shreveport, skies were partly cloudy. The temperature was 72 degrees. And winds were calm. Once again in Shreveport, it was 72 degrees with mostly cloudy skies at 7 a.m. Around the local area at 7 a.m., in Texarkana, mostly cloudy and 75. Wind calm. El Dorado, mostly cloudy and 71. Wind southwest at 3 miles an hour. Monroe, mostly cloudy and 74. Wind calm. Nacogdoches, partly cloudy and 75. Wind calm. Marshall, partly cloudy and 70. Wind calm. And at Longview, partly cloudy and 72 degrees. Wind calm. Elsewhere across the four-state area, over at Dallas, cloudy and 76. Oklahoma City, partly cloudy and 67. Little Rock, partly cloudy and 73. Jackson, Mississippi, partly cloudy and 74. Baton Rouge, mostly cloudy and 76. And at Houston, mostly cloudy and 76 degrees. 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The Shreveport climate summary for yesterday, July 15, 2026. Yesterday's high temperature was 89 degrees. The normal high is 94. The record high is 106 degrees, which was set in 1939. Yesterday's low temperature was 71 degrees. The normal low is 74. The record low is 60 degrees, which was last set in 1990. 0.45 inches of precipitation fell yesterday, which brings the monthly total to 4.73 inches. This is 2.87 inches above the normal amount of 1.86 inches for July. The total precipitation for the year now stands at 28.23 inches, which is 1.66 inches below normal. Sunrise today is at 6:19 a.m. and sunset is at 8:23 p.m. Now let's check on your local forecast. Today, mostly cloudy this morning, then partly cloudy with a slight chance of showers and thunderstorms this afternoon. Highs in the lower 90s. Southwest winds around 5 miles per hour. Chance of rain 20%. Tonight, partly cloudy. A slight chance of showers and thunderstorms in the evening. Lows in the mid-70s. South winds around 5 miles per hour. Chance of rain 20%. Friday, partly cloudy. A slight chance of showers and thunderstorms in the afternoon. Highs in the lower 90s. Southwest winds around 5 miles per hour. Chance of rain 20%. Friday night, partly cloudy. Lows in the mid-70s. Southwest winds around 5 miles per hour. Saturday, mostly sunny. Hot with highs in the mid-90s. Southwest winds around 5 miles per hour. Saturday night, mostly clear. Lows in the mid-70s. Sunday, mostly sunny. Hot with highs in the mid-90s. Sunday night, clear. Lows in the mid-70s. Monday, sunny, hot with highs in the upper 90s. Monday night, clear. Lows in the upper 70s.
Tuesday, mostly sunny. Hot with highs in the upper 90s. Heat index values up to 105 in the afternoon. Tuesday night, mostly clear. Lows in the upper 70s. Wednesday, mostly sunny. A slight chance of showers and thunderstorms in the afternoon. Hot with highs in the upper 90s. Chance of rain 20%. Heat index values up to 105 in the afternoon. 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Be sure to follow us on Facebook. Here's a look at local weather conditions as of 7 a.m. At the top of the hour, skies were mostly cloudy in Shreveport. The temperature was 72 degrees at the regional airport. The dew point was 72, making the relative humidity 100%. Winds were calm. The pressure was 30.11 inches and rising. The report from Bossier City was not available. And in downtown Shreveport, skies were partly cloudy. The temperature was 72 degrees. And winds were calm. Once again in Shreveport, it was 72 degrees with mostly cloudy skies at 7 a.m. Around the local area at 7 a.m. in Texarkana, mostly cloudy and 75. Wind calm. El Dorado, mostly cloudy and 71. Wind southwest at 3 miles an hour. Monroe, mostly cloudy and 74. Wind calm. Natchitoches, partly cloudy and 75. Wind calm. Marshall, partly cloudy and 70. Wind calm. And at Longview, partly cloudy and 72 degrees. Wind calm. Elsewhere across the four-state area, over at Dallas, cloudy and 76. Oklahoma City, partly cloudy and 67. Little Rock, partly cloudy and 73. Jackson, Mississippi, partly cloudy and 74. Baton Rouge, mostly cloudy and 76. And at Houston, mostly cloudy and 76 degrees. For the most current information, check us out on the web at www.weather.gov/sht. The Shreveport Climate Summary for yesterday, July 15, 2026. Yesterday's high temperature was 89 degrees. The normal high is 94. The record high is 106 degrees, which was set in 1939. Yesterday's low temperature was 71 degrees. The normal low is 74. The record low is 60 degrees, which was last set in 1990. 0.45 inches of precipitation fell yesterday, which brings the monthly total to 4.73 inches. This is 2.87 inches above the normal amount of 1.86 inches for July. The total precipitation for the year now stands at 28.23 inches, which is 1.66 inches below normal. Sunrise today is at 6:19 a.m. and sunset is at 8:23 p.m. Now let's check on your local forecast. Today, mostly cloudy this morning, then partly cloudy with a slight chance of showers and thunderstorms this afternoon. Highs in the lower 90s. Southwest winds around 5 miles per hour. Chance of rain 20%. Tonight, partly cloudy. A slight chance of showers and thunderstorms in the evening. Lows in the mid-70s. South winds around 5 miles per hour. Chance of rain 20%. Friday, partly cloudy. A slight chance of showers and thunderstorms in the afternoon. Highs in the lower 90s. Southwest winds around 5 miles per hour. Chance of rain 20%. Friday night, partly cloudy. Lows in the mid-70s. Southwest winds around 5 miles per hour. Saturday, mostly sunny. Hot with highs in the mid-90s. Southwest winds around 5 miles per hour. Saturday night, mostly clear. Lows in the mid-70s. Sunday, mostly sunny. Hot with highs in the mid-90s.
Sunday night, clear. Lows in the mid-70s.

Monday, sunny, hot with highs in the upper 90s. Monday night, clear. Lows in the upper 70s. Tuesday, mostly sunny. Hot with highs in the upper 90s. Heat index values up to 105 in the afternoon. Tuesday night, mostly clear. Lows in the upper 70s. Wednesday, mostly sunny. A slight chance of showers and thunderstorms in the afternoon. Hot with highs in the upper 90s. Chance of rain 20%. Heat index values up to 105 in the afternoon. Here is your area's open water boating forecast. Wind gusts may be higher. Today, mostly cloudy in the morning, then partly cloudy with slight chance of showers early in the afternoon. Partly cloudy with slight chance of showers and thunderstorms in the late afternoon. Highs in the lower 90s. Southwest winds 5 to 10 miles per hour. Chance of precipitation 20%. Tonight, a 20% chance of showers and thunderstorms in the early evening. Partly cloudy. Lows in the mid-70s. South winds 5 to 10 miles per hour. Friday, a 20% chance of showers and thunderstorms in the late afternoon. Partly cloudy. Highs in the lower 90s. Southwest winds 5 to 10 miles per hour. Friday night, partly cloudy. Lows in the mid-70s. Southwest winds 5 to 10 miles per hour. Saturday, mostly sunny. Highs in the mid-90s. Southwest winds 5 to 10 miles per hour. Saturday night, mostly clear. Lows in the mid-70s. Sunday. Saturday night, mostly clear. Lows in the mid-70s. Sunday, mostly sunny. Highs in the upper 90s. Sunday night, clear. Lows in the mid-70s. Monday, sunny. Highs in the upper 90s. Monday night, clear. Lows in the mid-70s. Tuesday, mostly sunny. Highs around 100. Tuesday night, mostly clear. Lows in the upper 70s. Wednesday, mostly sunny. A 20% chance of showers and thunderstorms in the afternoon. Highs around 100. 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Be sure to follow us on Facebook. Here's a look at local weather conditions as of 7 a.m. At the top of the hour, skies were mostly cloudy in Shreveport. The temperature was 72 degrees at the regional airport. The dew point was 72, making the relative humidity 100%. Winds were calm. The pressure was 30.11 inches and rising. The report from Bossier City was not available. And in downtown Shreveport, skies were partly cloudy. The temperature was 72 degrees. And winds were calm. Once again in Shreveport, it was 72 degrees with mostly cloudy skies at 7 a.m. Around the local area at 7 a.m., in Texarkana, mostly cloudy and 75. Wind calm. El Dorado, mostly cloudy and 71. Wind southwest at 3 miles an hour. Monroe, mostly cloudy and 74. Wind calm. Nacogdoches, partly cloudy and 75. Wind calm. Marshall, partly cloudy and 70. Wind calm. And at Longview, partly cloudy and 72 degrees. Wind calm. Elsewhere across the four-state area, over at Dallas, cloudy and 76. Oklahoma City, partly cloudy and 67. Little Rock, partly cloudy and 73. Jackson, Mississippi, partly cloudy and 74. Baton Rouge, mostly cloudy and 76. And at Houston, mostly cloudy and 76 degrees. For the most current information, check us out on the web at www.weather.gov/sht. The Shreveport Climate Summary for yesterday, July 15.

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Now let's check on your local forecast. Today, mostly cloudy this morning, then partly cloudy with a slight chance of showers and thunderstorms this afternoon. Highs in the lower 90s. Southwest winds around 5 miles per hour. Chance of rain 20%. Tonight, partly cloudy. A slight chance of showers and thunderstorms in the evening. Lows in the mid-70s. South winds around 5 miles per hour. Chance of rain 20%. Friday, partly cloudy. A slight chance of showers and thunderstorms in the afternoon. Highs in the lower 90s. Southwest winds around 5 miles per hour. Chance of rain 20%. Friday night, partly cloudy. Lows in the mid-70s. Southwest winds around 5 miles per hour. Saturday, mostly sunny. Hot with highs in the mid-90s. Southwest winds around 5 miles per hour. Saturday night, mostly clear. Lows in the mid-70s. Sunday, mostly sunny. Hot with highs in the mid-90s. Sunday night, clear. Lows in the mid-70s. Monday, sunny, hot with highs in the upper 90s. Monday night, clear. Lows in the upper 70s. Tuesday, mostly sunny. Hot with highs in the upper 90s. Heat index values up to 105 in the afternoon. Tuesday night, mostly clear. Lows in the upper 70s. Wednesday, mostly sunny. A slight chance of showers and thunderstorms in the afternoon. Hot with highs in the upper 90s. Chance of rain 20%. Heat index values up to 105 in the afternoon. 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Be sure to follow us on Facebook. Here's a look at local weather conditions as of 7 a.m. At the top of the hour, skies were mostly cloudy in Shreveport. The temperature was 72 degrees at the regional airport. The dew point was 72, making the relative humidity 100%. Winds were calm. The pressure was 30.11 inches and rising. The report from Bossier City was not available. And in downtown Shreveport, skies were partly cloudy. The temperature was 72 degrees. And winds were calm. Once again in Shreveport, it was 72 degrees with mostly cloudy skies at 7 a.m. Around the local area at 7 a.m., in Texarkana, mostly cloudy and 75. Wind calm. El Dorado, mostly cloudy and 71. Wind southwest at 3 miles an hour. Monroe, mostly cloudy and 74. Wind calm. Natchitoches, partly cloudy and 75. Wind calm. Marshall, partly cloudy and 70. Wind calm. And at Longview, partly cloudy and 72 degrees. Wind calm. Elsewhere across the four-state area, over at Dallas, cloudy and 76. Oklahoma City, partly cloudy and 67. Little Rock, partly cloudy and 73. Jackson, Mississippi, partly cloudy and 74. Baton Rouge, mostly cloudy and 76. And at Houston, mostly cloudy and 76 degrees. For the most current information, check us out on the web at www.weather.gov/SHT. The Shreveport Climate Summary for yesterday, July 15th, 2020.

26th. Yesterday's high temperature was 89 degrees. The normal high is 94. The record high is 106 degrees, which was set in 1939. Yesterday's low temperature was 71 degrees. The normal low is 74. The record low is 60 degrees, which was last set in 1990. 0.45 inches of precipitation fell yesterday, which brings the monthly total to 4.73 inches. This is 2.87 inches above the normal amount of 1.86 inches for July. The total precipitation for the year now stands at 28.23 inches, which is 1.66 inches below normal. Sunrise today is at 6:19 a.m. and sunset is at 8:23 p.m. Now let's check on your local forecast. Today, mostly cloudy this morning, then partly cloudy with a slight chance of showers and thunderstorms this afternoon. Highs in the lower 90s. Southwest winds around 5 miles per hour. Chance of rain 20%. Tonight, partly cloudy. A slight chance of showers and thunderstorms in the evening. Lows in the mid-70s. South winds around 5 miles per hour. Chance of rain 20%. Friday, partly cloudy. A slight chance of showers and thunderstorms in the afternoon. Highs in the lower 90s. Southwest winds around 5 miles per hour. Chance of rain 20%. Friday night, partly cloudy. Lows in the mid-70s. Southwest winds around 5 miles per hour. Saturday, mostly sunny. Hot with highs in the mid-90s. Southwest winds around 5 miles per hour. Saturday night, mostly clear. Lows in the mid-70s. Sunday, mostly sunny. Hot with highs in the mid-90s. Sunday night, clear. Lows in the mid-70s. Monday, sunny, hot with highs in the upper 90s. Monday night, clear. Lows in the upper 70s. Tuesday, mostly sunny. Hot with highs in the upper 90s. Heat index values up to 105 in the afternoon. Tuesday night, mostly clear. Lows in the upper 70s. Wednesday, mostly sunny. A slight chance of showers and thunderstorms in the afternoon. Hot with highs in the upper 90s. Chance of rain 20%. Heat index values up to 105 in the afternoon. 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Be sure to follow us on Facebook. Here's a look at local weather conditions as of 7 a.m. At the top of the hour, skies were mostly cloudy in Shreveport. The temperature was 72 degrees at the regional airport. The dew point was 72, making the relative humidity 100%. Winds were calm. The pressure was 30.11 inches and rising. The report from Bossier City was not available. And in downtown Shreveport, skies were partly cloudy. The temperature was 72 degrees. And winds were calm. Once again in Shreveport, it was 72 degrees with mostly cloudy skies at 7 a.m. Around the local area at 7 a.m., in Texarkana, mostly cloudy and 75. Wind calm. El Dorado, mostly cloudy and 71. Wind southwest at 3 miles an hour. Monroe, mostly cloudy and 74. Wind calm. Natchitoches, partly cloudy and 75. Wind calm. Marshall, partly cloudy and 70. Wind calm. And at Longview, partly cloudy and 72 degrees. Wind calm. Elsewhere across the four-state area, over at Dallas, cloudy and 76. Oklahoma City, partly cloudy and 67. Little Rock, partly cloudy and 73. Jackson, Mississippi, partly cloudy and 74. Baton Rouge, mostly cloudy and 76. And at Houston, mostly cloudy and 76 degrees.
For the most current information, check us out on the web at www.weather.gov/sht. The Shreveport Climate Summary for yesterday, July 15, 2026. Yesterday's high temperature was 89 degrees. The normal high is 94. The record high is 106 degrees, which was set in 1939. Yesterday's low temperature was 71 degrees. The normal low is 74. The record low is 60 degrees, which was last set in 1990. 0.45 inches of precipitation fell yesterday, which brings the monthly total to 4.73 inches. This is 2.87 inches above the normal amount of 1.86 inches for July. The total precipitation for the year now stands at 28.23 inches, which is 1.66 inches below normal. Sunrise today is at 6:19 a.m. and sunset is at 8:23 p.m. Now let's check on your local forecast. Today, mostly cloudy this morning, then partly cloudy with a slight chance of showers and thunderstorms this afternoon. Highs in the lower 90s. Southwest winds around 5 miles per hour. Chance of rain 20%. Tonight, partly cloudy. A slight chance of showers and thunderstorms in the evening. Lows in the mid-70s. South winds around 5 miles per hour. Chance of rain 20%. Friday, partly cloudy. A slight chance of showers and thunderstorms in the afternoon. Highs in the lower 90s. Southwest winds around 5 miles per hour. Chance of rain 20%. Friday night, partly cloudy. Lows in the mid-70s. Southwest winds around 5 miles per hour. Saturday, mostly sunny. Hot with highs in the mid-90s. Southwest winds around 5 miles per hour. Saturday night, mostly clear. Lows in the mid-70s. Sunday, mostly sunny. Hot with highs in the mid-90s. Sunday night, clear. Lows in the mid-70s. Monday, sunny, hot with highs in the upper 90s. Monday night, clear. Lows in the upper 70s. Tuesday, mostly sunny. Hot with highs in the upper 90s. Heat index values up to 105 in the afternoon. Tuesday night, mostly clear. Lows in the upper 70s. Wednesday, mostly sunny. A slight chance of showers and thunderstorms in the afternoon. Hot with highs in the upper 90s. Chance of rain 20%. Heat index values up to 105 in the afternoon. 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Be sure to follow us on Facebook. Here's a look at local weather conditions as of 7 a.m. At the top of the hour, skies were mostly cloudy in Shreveport. The temperature was 72 degrees at the regional airport. The dew point was 72, making the relative humidity 100%. Winds were calm. The pressure was 30.11 inches and rising. The report from Bossier City was not available. And in downtown Shreveport, skies were partly cloudy. The temperature was 72 degrees. And winds were calm. Once again in Shreveport, it was 72 degrees with mostly cloudy skies at 7 a.m. Around the local area at 7 a.m., in Texarkana, mostly cloudy and 75. Wind calm. El Dorado, mostly cloudy and 71. Wind southwest at 3 miles an hour. Monroe, mostly cloudy and 74. Wind calm. Nacogdoches, partly cloudy and 75. Wind calm. Marshall, partly cloudy and 70. Wind calm. And at Longview, partly cloudy and 72 degrees. Wind calm. Elsewhere across the four-state area, over at Dallas, cloudy and 76. Oklahoma City, partly cloudy and 67. Little Rock, partly cloudy and 73.
Jackson, Mississippi, partly cloudy and 74. Baton Rouge, mostly cloudy and 76. And at Houston, mostly cloudy and 76 degrees. 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The Shreveport climate summary for yesterday, July 15, 2026. Yesterday's high temperature was 89 degrees. The normal high is 94. The record high is 106 degrees, which was set in 1939. Yesterday's low temperature was 71 degrees. The normal low is 74. The record low is 60 degrees, which was last set in 1990. 0.45 inches of precipitation fell yesterday, which brings the monthly total to 4.73 inches. This is 2.87 inches above the normal amount of 1.86 inches for July. The total precipitation for the year now stands at 28.23 inches, which is 1.66 inches below normal. Sunrise today is at 6:19 a.m. and sunset is at 8:23 p.m. Now let's check on your local forecast. Today, mostly cloudy this morning, then partly cloudy with a slight chance of showers and thunderstorms this afternoon. Highs in the lower 90s. Southwest winds around 5 miles per hour. Chance of rain 20%. Tonight, partly cloudy. A slight chance of showers and thunderstorms in the evening. Lows in the mid-70s. South winds around 5 miles per hour. Chance of rain 20%. Friday, partly cloudy. A slight chance of showers and thunderstorms in the afternoon. Highs in the lower 90s. Southwest winds around 5 miles per hour. Chance of rain 20%. Friday night, partly cloudy. Lows in the mid-70s. Southwest winds around 5 miles per hour. Saturday, mostly sunny. Hot with highs in the mid-90s. Southwest winds around 5 miles per hour. Saturday night, mostly clear. Lows in the mid-70s. Sunday, mostly sunny. Hot with highs in the mid-90s. Sunday night, clear. Lows in the mid-70s. Monday, sunny, hot with highs in the upper 90s. Monday night, clear. Lows in the upper 70s. Tuesday, mostly sunny. Hot with highs in the upper 90s. Heat index values up to 105 in the afternoon. Tuesday night, mostly clear. Lows in the upper 70s. Wednesday, mostly sunny. A slight chance of showers and thunderstorms in the afternoon. Hot with highs in the upper 90s. Chance of rain 20%. Heat index values up to 105 in the afternoon. 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Be sure to follow us on Facebook. Here's a look at local weather conditions as of 7 a.m. At the top of the hour, skies were mostly cloudy in Shreveport. The temperature was 72 degrees at the regional airport. The dew point was 72, making the relative humidity 100%. Winds were calm. The pressure was 30.11 inches and rising. The report from Bossier City was not available. And in downtown Shreveport, skies were partly cloudy. The temperature was 72 degrees. And winds were calm. Once again in Shreveport, it was 72 degrees with mostly cloudy skies at 7 a.m. Around the local area at 7 a.m., in Texarkana, mostly cloudy and 75. Wind
and calm. El Dorado, mostly cloudy and 71. Wind southwest at 3 miles an hour. Monroe, mostly cloudy and 74. Wind calm. Natchitoches, partly cloudy and 75. Wind calm. Marshall, partly cloudy and 70. Wind calm. And at Longview, partly cloudy and 72 degrees. Wind calm. Elsewhere across the four-state area, over at Dallas, cloudy and 76. Oklahoma City, partly cloudy and 67. Little Rock, partly cloudy and 73. Jackson, Mississippi, partly cloudy and 74. Baton Rouge, mostly cloudy and 76. And at Houston, mostly cloudy and 76 degrees. For the most current information, check us out on the web at www.weather.gov/sht. The Shreveport Climate Summary for yesterday, July 15, 2026. Yesterday's high temperature was 89 degrees. The normal high is 94. The record high is 106 degrees, which was set in 1939. Yesterday's low temperature was 71 degrees. The normal low is 74. The record low is 60 degrees, which was last set in 1990. 0.45 inches of precipitation fell yesterday, which brings the monthly total to 4.73 inches. This is 2.87 inches above the normal amount of 1.86 inches for July. The total precipitation for the year now stands at 28.23 inches, which is 1.66 inches below normal. Sunrise today is at 6:19 a.m. and sunset is at 8:23 p.m. Now let's check on your local forecast. Today, mostly cloudy this morning, then partly cloudy with a slight chance of showers and thunderstorms this afternoon. Highs in the lower 90s. Southwest winds around 5 miles per hour. Chance of rain 20%. Tonight, partly cloudy. A slight chance of showers and thunderstorms in the evening. Lows in the mid-70s. South winds around 5 miles per hour. Chance of rain 20%. Friday, partly cloudy. A slight chance of showers and thunderstorms in the afternoon. Highs in the lower 90s. Southwest winds around 5 miles per hour. Chance of rain 20%. Friday night, partly cloudy. Lows in the mid-70s. Southwest winds around 5 miles per hour. Saturday, mostly sunny. Hot with highs in the mid-90s. Southwest winds around 5 miles per hour. Saturday night, mostly clear. Lows in the mid-70s. Sunday, mostly sunny. Hot with highs in the mid-90s. Sunday night, clear. Lows in the mid-70s. Monday, sunny, hot with highs in the upper 90s. Monday night, clear. Lows in the upper 70s. Tuesday, mostly sunny. Hot with highs in the upper 90s. Heat index values up to 105 in the afternoon. Tuesday night, mostly clear. Lows in the upper 70s. Wednesday, mostly sunny. A slight chance of showers and thunderstorms in the afternoon. Hot with highs in the upper 90s. Chance of rain 20%. Heat index values up to 105 in the afternoon. Here is your area's open water boating forecast. Wind gusts may be higher. Today, mostly cloudy in the morning, then partly cloudy with slight chance of showers early in the afternoon. Partly cloudy with slight chance of showers and thunderstorms in the late afternoon. Highs in the lower 90s. Southwest winds 5 to 10 miles per hour. Chance of precipitation 20%. Tonight, a 20% chance of showers and thunderstorms in the early evening. Partly cloudy. Lows in the mid-70s. South winds 5 to 10 miles per hour. Friday, a 20% chance of showers and thunderstorms in the late afternoon. Partly cloudy. Highs in the lower 90s.
Southwest winds 5 to 10 miles per hour. Friday night, partly cloudy. Lows in the mid-70s. Southwest winds 5 to 10 miles per hour. Saturday, mostly sunny. Highs in the mid-90s. Southwest winds 5 to 10 miles per hour. Saturday night, mostly clear. Lows in the mid-70s. Sunday, mostly sunny. Highs in the upper 90s. Sunday night, clear. Lows in the mid-70s. Monday, sunny. Highs in the upper 90s. Monday night, clear. Lows in the mid-70s. Tuesday, mostly sunny. Highs around 100. Tuesday night, mostly clear. Lows in the upper 70s. Wednesday, mostly sunny. A 20% chance of showers and thunderstorms in the afternoon. Highs around 100. 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Be sure to follow us on Facebook. Here's a look at local weather conditions as of 7 a.m. At the top of the hour, skies were mostly cloudy in Shreveport. The temperature was 72 degrees at the regional airport. The dew point was 72, making the relative humidity 100%. Winds were calm. The pressure was 30.11 inches and rising. The report from Bossier City was not available. And in downtown Shreveport, skies were partly cloudy. The temperature was 72 degrees. And winds were calm. Once again in Shreveport, it was 72 degrees with mostly cloudy skies at 7 a.m. Around the local area at 7 a.m., in Texarkana, mostly cloudy and 75. Wind calm. El Dorado, mostly cloudy and 71. Wind southwest at 3 miles an hour. Monroe, mostly cloudy and 74. Wind calm. Nacogdoches, partly cloudy and 75. Wind calm. Marshall, partly cloudy and 70. Wind calm. And at Longview, partly cloudy and 72 degrees. Wind calm. Elsewhere across the four-state area, over at Dallas, cloudy and 76. Oklahoma City, partly cloudy and 67. Little Rock, partly cloudy and 73. Jackson, Mississippi, partly cloudy and 74. Baton Rouge, mostly cloudy and 76. And at Houston, mostly cloudy and 76 degrees. For the most current information, check us out on the web at www.weather.gov/sht. The Shreveport Climate Summary for yesterday, July 15, 2026. Yesterday's high temperature was 89 degrees. The normal high is 94. The record high is 106 degrees, which was set in 1939. Yesterday's low temperature was 71 degrees. The normal low is 74. The record low is 60 degrees, which was last set in 1990. 0.45 inches of precipitation fell yesterday, which brings the monthly total to 4.73 inches. This is 2.87 inches above the normal amount of 1.86 inches for July. The total precipitation for the year now stands at 28.23 inches, which is 1.66 inches below normal. Sunrise today is at 6:19 a.m. and sunset is at 8:23 p.m. Now let's check on your local forecast. Today, mostly cloudy this morning, then partly cloudy with a slight chance of showers and thunderstorms this afternoon. Highs in the lower 90s. Southwest winds around 5 miles per hour. Chance of rain 20%. Tonight, partly cloudy. A slight chance of showers and thunderstorms in the evening. Lows in the mid-70s. South winds around 5 miles per hour. Chance of rain 20%. Friday, partly cloudy. A slight chance of showers and thunderstorms in the afternoon. Highs in the lower 90s.
southwest winds around 5 miles per hour. Chance of rain 20%. Friday night, partly cloudy. Lows in the mid-70s. Southwest winds around 5 miles per hour. Saturday, mostly sunny. Hot with highs in the mid-90s. Southwest winds around 5 miles per hour. Saturday night, mostly clear. Lows in the mid-70s. Sunday, mostly sunny. Hot with highs in the mid-90s. Sunday night, clear. Lows in the mid-70s. Monday, sunny, hot with highs in the upper 90s. Monday night, clear. Lows in the upper 70s. Tuesday, mostly sunny. Hot with highs in the upper 90s. Heat index values up to 105 in the afternoon. Tuesday night, mostly clear. Lows in the upper 70s. Wednesday, mostly sunny. A slight chance of showers and thunderstorms in the afternoon. Hot with highs in the upper 90s. Chance of rain 20%. Heat index values up to 105 in the afternoon. 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Be sure to follow us on Facebook. Here's a look at local weather conditions as of 7 a.m. At the top of the hour, skies were mostly cloudy in Shreveport. The temperature was 72 degrees at the regional airport. The dew point was 72, making the relative humidity 100%. Winds were calm. The pressure was 30.11 inches and rising. The report from Bossier City was not available. And in downtown Shreveport, skies were partly cloudy. The temperature was 72 degrees. And winds were calm. Once again in Shreveport, it was 72 degrees with mostly cloudy skies at 7 a.m. Around the local area at 7 a.m., in Texarkana, mostly cloudy and 75. Wind calm. El Dorado, mostly cloudy and 71. Wind southwest at 3 miles an hour. Monroe, mostly cloudy and 74. Wind calm. Natchitoches, partly cloudy and 75. Wind calm. Marshall, partly cloudy and 70. Wind calm. And at Longview, partly cloudy and 72 degrees. Wind calm. Elsewhere across the four-state area, over at Dallas, cloudy and 76. Oklahoma City, partly cloudy and 67. Little Rock, partly cloudy and 73. Jackson, Mississippi, partly cloudy and 74. Baton Rouge, mostly cloudy and 76. And at Houston, mostly cloudy and 76 degrees. For the most current information, check us out on the web at www.weather.gov/SHP. The Shreveport Climate Summary for yesterday, July 15, 2026. Yesterday's high temperature was 89 degrees. The normal high is 94. The record high is 106 degrees, which was set in 1939. Yesterday's low temperature was 71 degrees. The normal low is 74. The record low is 60 degrees, which was last set in 1990. 0.45 inches of precipitation fell yesterday, which brings the monthly total to 4.73 inches. This is 2.87 inches above the normal amount of 1.86 inches for July. The total precipitation for the year now stands at 28.23 inches, which is 1.66 inches below normal. Sunrise today is at 6:19 a.m. and sunset is at 8:23 p.m.
Now let's check on your local forecast. Today, mostly cloudy this morning, then partly cloudy with a slight chance of showers and thunderstorms this afternoon. Highs in the lower 90s. Southwest winds around 5 miles per hour. Chance of rain 20%. Tonight, partly cloudy. A slight chance of showers and thunderstorms in the evening. Lows in the mid-70s. South winds around 5 miles per hour. Chance of rain 20%. Friday, partly cloudy. A slight chance of showers and thunderstorms in the afternoon. Highs in the lower 90s. Southwest winds around 5 miles per hour. Chance of rain 20%. Friday night, partly cloudy. Lows in the mid-70s. Southwest winds around 5 miles per hour. Saturday, mostly sunny. Hot with highs in the mid-90s. Southwest winds around 5 miles per hour. Saturday night, mostly clear. Lows in the mid-70s. Sunday, mostly sunny. Hot with highs in the mid-90s. Sunday night, clear. Lows in the mid-70s. Monday, sunny, hot with highs in the upper 90s. Monday night, clear. Lows in the upper 70s. Tuesday, mostly sunny. Hot with highs in the upper 90s. Heat index values up to 105 in the afternoon. Tuesday night, mostly clear. Lows in the upper 70s. Wednesday, mostly sunny. A slight chance of showers and thunderstorms in the afternoon. Hot with highs in the upper 90s. Chance of rain 20%. Heat index values up to 105 in the afternoon. 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Be sure to follow us on Facebook. Here's a look at local weather conditions as of 8 a.m. At the top of the hour, skies were mostly sunny in Shreveport. The temperature was 73 degrees at the regional airport. The dew point was 72, making the relative humidity 94%. Winds were calm. The pressure was 30.13 inches and rising. In Bossier City, at Barksdale Air Force Base, skies were mostly sunny, with a temperature of 75 degrees. The dew point was 71, making the relative humidity 88%. Winds were calm. The pressure was 30.13 inches and rising. And in downtown Shreveport, skies were mostly sunny. The temperature was 74 degrees. And winds were calm. Once again in Shreveport, it was 73 degrees with mostly sunny skies at 8 a.m. Around the local area at 8 a.m., in Texarkana, mostly sunny and 76. Wind calm. El Dorado, partly sunny and 73. Wind calm. Monroe, partly sunny and 75. Wind calm. Natchitoches, mostly sunny and 76. Wind calm. Marshall, mostly sunny and 72. Wind calm. And at Longview, smoke and 74 degrees. Wind east at 5 miles an hour. Elsewhere across the four-state area, over at Dallas, cloudy and 77. Oklahoma City, sunny and 70. Little Rock, partly sunny and 75. Jackson, Mississippi, mostly sunny and 76. Baton Rouge, partly sunny and 79. And at Houston, partly sunny and 78 degrees. For the most current information, check us out on the web at www.weather.gov/sht. The Shreveport Climate Summary for yesterday, July 15, 2026. Yesterday's high temperature was 89 degrees. The normal high is 94. The record high is 106 degrees, which was set in 1939. Yesterday's low temperature was 71 degrees. The normal low is 74. The record low is 60 degrees, which was last set in 1990.
0.45 inches of precipitation fell yesterday, which brings the monthly total to 4.73 inches. This is 2.87 inches above the normal amount of 1.86 inches for July. The total precipitation for the year now stands at 28.23 inches, which is 1.66 inches below normal. Sunrise today is at 6:19 a.m. and sunset is at 8:23 p.m. Now let's check on your local forecast. Today, mostly cloudy this morning, then partly cloudy with a slight chance of showers and thunderstorms this afternoon. Highs in the lower 90s. Southwest winds around 5 miles per hour. Chance of rain 20%. Tonight, partly cloudy. A slight chance of showers and thunderstorms in the evening. Lows in the mid-70s. South winds around 5 miles per hour. Chance of rain 20%. Friday, partly cloudy. A slight chance of showers and thunderstorms in the afternoon. Highs in the lower 90s. Southwest winds around 5 miles per hour. Chance of rain 20%. Friday night, partly cloudy. Lows in the mid-70s. Southwest winds around 5 miles per hour. Saturday, mostly sunny. Hot with highs in the mid-90s. Southwest winds around 5 miles per hour. Saturday night, mostly clear. Lows in the mid-70s. Sunday, mostly sunny. Hot with highs in the mid-90s. Sunday night, clear. Lows in the mid-70s. Monday, sunny, hot with highs in the upper 90s. Monday night, clear. Lows in the upper 70s. Tuesday, mostly sunny. Hot with highs in the upper 90s. Heat index values up to 105 in the afternoon. Tuesday night, mostly clear. Lows in the upper 70s. Wednesday, mostly sunny. A slight chance of showers and thunderstorms in the afternoon. Hot with highs in the upper 90s. Chance of rain 20%. Heat index values up to 105 in the afternoon. 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Be sure to follow us on Facebook. Here's a look at local weather conditions as of 8 a.m. At the top of the hour, skies were mostly sunny in Shreveport. The temperature was 73 degrees at the regional airport. The dew point was 72, making the relative humidity 94%. Winds were calm. The pressure was 30.13 inches and rising. In Bossier City, at Barksdale Air Force Base, skies were mostly sunny, with a temperature of 75 degrees. The dew point was 71, making the relative humidity 88%. Winds were calm. The pressure was 30.13 inches and rising. And in downtown Shreveport, skies were mostly sunny. The temperature was 74 degrees. And winds were calm. Once again in Shreveport, it was 73 degrees with mostly sunny skies at 8 a.m. Around the local area at 8 a.m., in Texarkana, mostly sunny and 76. Wind calm. El Dorado, partly sunny and 73. Wind calm. Monroe, partly sunny and 75. Wind calm. Natchitoches, mostly sunny and 76. Wind calm. Marshall, mostly sunny and 72. Wind calm. And at Longview, smoke and 74 degrees. Wind east at 5 miles an hour. Elsewhere across the four-state area, over at Dallas, cloudy and 77. Oklahoma City, sunny and 70. Little Rock, partly sunny and 75. Jackson, Mississippi, mostly sunny and 76. Baton Rouge, partly sunny and 79. And at Houston, partly sunny and 78 degrees. For the most current information, check us out on the web at www.weather.gov/sht.
the Shreveport Climate Summary for yesterday, July 15, 2026. Yesterday's high temperature was 89 degrees. The normal high is 94. The record high is 106 degrees, which was set in 1939. Yesterday's low temperature was 71 degrees. The normal low is 74. The record low is 60 degrees, which was last set in 1990. 0.45 inches of precipitation fell yesterday, which brings the monthly total to 4.73 inches. This is 2.87 inches above the normal amount of 1.86 inches for July. The total precipitation for the year now stands at 28.23 inches, which is 1.66 inches below normal. Sunrise today is at 6:19 a.m. and sunset is at 8:23 p.m. This is your NOAA Weather Radio, station WXJ97, operating on a frequency of 162.400 MHz, providing the latest weather information on a 24-hour basis. 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Now let's check on your local forecast. Today, mostly cloudy this morning, then partly cloudy with a slight chance of showers and thunderstorms this afternoon. Highs in the lower 90s. Southwest winds around 5 miles per hour. Chance of rain 20%. Tonight, partly cloudy. A slight chance of showers and thunderstorms in the evening. Lows in the mid-70s. South winds around 5 miles per hour. Chance of rain 20%. Friday, partly cloudy. A slight chance of showers and thunderstorms in the afternoon. Highs in the lower 90s. Southwest winds around 5 miles per hour. Chance of rain 20%. Friday night, partly cloudy. Lows in the mid-70s. Southwest winds around 5 miles per hour. Saturday, mostly sunny. Hot with highs in the mid-90s. Southwest winds around 5 miles per hour. Saturday night, mostly clear. Lows in the mid-70s. Sunday, mostly sunny. Hot with highs in the mid-90s. Sunday night, clear. Lows in the mid-70s. Monday, sunny. Hot with highs in the upper 90s. Monday night, clear. Lows in the upper 70s. Tuesday, mostly sunny. Hot with highs in the upper 90s. Heat index values up to 105 in the afternoon. Tuesday night, mostly clear. Lows in the upper 70s. Wednesday, mostly sunny. A slight chance of showers and thunderstorms in the afternoon. Hot with highs in the upper 90s. Chance of rain 20%. Heat index values up to 105 in the afternoon. 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Be sure to follow us on Facebook. Here's a look at local weather conditions as of 8 a.m. At the top of the hour, skies were mostly sunny in Shreveport. The temperature was 73 degrees at the regional airport. The dew point was 72, making the relative humidity 94%. Winds were calm. The pressure was 30.13 inches and rising. In Bossier City, at Barksdale Air Force Base, skies were mostly sunny, with a temperature of 75 degrees. The dew point was 71, making the relative humidity 88%. Winds were calm. The pressure was 30.13 inches and rising. And in downtown Shreveport, skies were mostly sunny. The temperature was 74 degrees. And winds were calm. Once again in Shreveport, it was 73 degrees with mostly sunny skies at 8 a.m. Around the local area at 8 a.m., in Texarkana, mostly sunny and 76. Wind calm. El Dorado, partly sunny and 73. Wind calm.
Monroe, partly sunny and 75. Wind calm. Natchitoches, mostly sunny and 76. Wind calm. Marshall, mostly sunny and 72. Wind calm. And at Longview, smoke and 74 degrees. Wind east at 5 miles an hour. Elsewhere across the four-state area, over at Dallas, cloudy and 77. Oklahoma City, sunny and 70. Little Rock, partly sunny and 75. Jackson, Mississippi, mostly sunny and 76. Baton Rouge, partly sunny and 79. And at Houston, partly sunny and 78 degrees. For the most current information, check us out on the web at www.weather.gov/sht. The Shreveport Climate Summary for yesterday, July 15, 2026. Yesterday's high temperature was 89 degrees. The normal high is 94. The record high is 106 degrees, which was set in 1939. Yesterday's low temperature was 71 degrees. The normal low is 74. The record low is 60 degrees, which was last set in 1990. 0.45 inches of precipitation fell yesterday, which brings the monthly total to 4.73 inches. This is 2.87 inches above the normal amount of 1.86 inches for July. The total precipitation for the year now stands at 28.23 inches, which is 1.66 inches below normal. Sunrise today is at 6:19 a.m. and sunset is at 8:23 p.m. Now let's check on your local forecast. Today, mostly cloudy this morning, then partly cloudy with a slight chance of showers and thunderstorms this afternoon. Highs in the lower 90s. Southwest winds around 5 miles per hour. Chance of rain 20%. Tonight, partly cloudy. A slight chance of showers and thunderstorms in the evening. Lows in the mid-70s. South winds around 5 miles per hour. Chance of rain 20%. Friday, partly cloudy. A slight chance of showers and thunderstorms in the afternoon. Highs in the lower 90s. Southwest winds around 5 miles per hour. Chance of rain 20%. Friday night, partly cloudy. Lows in the mid-70s. Southwest winds around 5 miles per hour. Saturday, mostly sunny. Hot with highs in the mid-90s. Southwest winds around 5 miles per hour. Saturday night, mostly clear. Lows in the mid-70s. Sunday, mostly sunny. Hot with highs in the mid-90s. Sunday night, clear. Lows in the mid-70s. Monday, sunny, hot with highs in the upper 90s. Monday night, clear. Lows in the upper 70s. Tuesday, mostly sunny. Hot with highs in the upper 90s. Heat index values up to 105 in the afternoon. Tuesday night, mostly clear. Lows in the upper 70s. Wednesday, mostly sunny. A slight chance of showers and thunderstorms in the afternoon. Hot with highs in the upper 90s. Chance of rain 20%. Heat index values up to 105 in the afternoon. Here is your area's open water boating forecast. Wind gusts may be higher. Today, mostly cloudy in the morning, then partly cloudy with slight chance of showers early in the afternoon. Partly cloudy with slight chance of showers and thunderstorms in the late afternoon. Highs in the lower 90s. Southwest winds 5 to 10 miles per hour. Chance of precipitation 20%. Tonight, a 20% chance of showers and thunderstorms in the early evening. Partly cloudy. Lows in the mid-70s. South winds 5 to 10 miles per hour. Friday, a 20% chance of showers and thunderstorms in the late afternoon. Partly cloudy. Highs in the lower 90s. Southwest winds 5 to 10 miles per hour. Friday night, partly cloudy. Lows in the mid-70s.
southwest winds 5 to 10 miles per hour. Saturday, mostly sunny. Highs in the mid-90s.

southwest winds 5 to 10 miles per hour. Saturday night, mostly clear. Lows in the mid-70s. Sunday, mostly sunny. Highs in the upper 90s. Sunday night, clear. Lows in the mid-70s. Monday, sunny. Highs in the upper 90s. Monday night, clear. Lows in the mid-70s. Tuesday, mostly sunny. Highs around 100. Tuesday night, mostly clear. Lows in the upper 70s. Wednesday, mostly sunny. A 20% chance of showers and thunderstorms in the afternoon. Highs around 100. 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Be sure to follow us on Facebook. Here's a look at local weather conditions as of 8 a.m. At the top of the hour, skies were mostly sunny in Shreveport. The temperature was 73 degrees at the regional airport. The dew point was 72, making the relative humidity 94%. Winds were calm, 94%. Winds were calm. The pressure was 30.13 inches and rising. In Bossier City, at Barksdale Air Force Base, skies were mostly sunny, with a temperature of 75 degrees. The dew point was 71, making the relative humidity 88%. Winds were calm. The pressure was 30.13 inches and rising. And in downtown Shreveport, skies were mostly sunny. The temperature was 74 degrees. And winds were calm. Once again in Shreveport, it was 73 degrees with mostly sunny skies at 8 a.m. Around the local area at 8 a.m., in Texarkana, mostly sunny and 76. Wind calm. El Dorado, partly sunny and 73. Wind calm. Monroe, partly sunny and 75. Wind calm. Natchitoches, mostly sunny and 76. Wind calm. Marshall, mostly sunny and 72. Wind calm. And at Longview, smoke and 74 degrees. Wind east at 5 miles an hour. Elsewhere across the four-state area, over at Dallas, cloudy and 77. Oklahoma City, sunny and 70. Little Rock, partly sunny and 75. Jackson, Mississippi, mostly sunny and 76. Baton Rouge, partly sunny and 79. And at Houston, partly sunny and 78 degrees. For the most current information, check us out on the web at www.weather.gov/sht. The Shreveport Climate Summary for yesterday, July 15, 2026. Yesterday's high temperature was 89 degrees. The normal high is 94. The record high is 106 degrees, which was set in 1939. Yesterday's low temperature was 71 degrees. The normal low is 74. The record low is 60 degrees, which was last set in 1990. 0.45 inches of precipitation fell yesterday, which brings the monthly total to 4.73 inches. This is 2.87 inches above the normal amount of 1.86 inches for July. The total precipitation for the year now stands at 28.23 inches, which is 1.66 inches below normal. Sunrise today is at 6:19 a.m. and sunset is at 8:23 p.m. Now let's check on your local forecast. Today, mostly cloudy this morning, then partly cloudy with a slight chance of showers and thunderstorms this afternoon. Highs in the lower 90s. Southwest winds around 5 miles per hour. Chance of rain 20%. Tonight, partly cloudy. A slight chance of showers and thunderstorms in the evening. Lows in the mid-70s. South winds around 5 miles per hour. Chance of rain 20%. Friday, partly cloudy. A slight chance of showers and thunderstorms in the afternoon. Highs in the lower 90s. Southwest winds around 5 miles per hour.

hot with highs in the upper 90s. Monday night, clear. Lows in the upper 70s. Tuesday, mostly sunny. Hot with highs in the upper 90s. Heat index values up to 105 in the afternoon. Tuesday night, mostly clear. Lows in the upper 70s. Wednesday, mostly sunny. A slight chance of showers and thunderstorms in the afternoon. Hot with highs in the upper 90s. Chance of rain 20%. Heat index values up to 105 in the afternoon. 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Be sure to follow us on Facebook. Here's a look at local weather conditions as of 8 a.m. At the top of the hour, skies were mostly sunny in Shreveport. The temperature was 73 degrees at the regional airport. The dew point was 72, making the relative humidity 94%. Winds were calm. The pressure was 30.13 inches and rising. In Bossier City, at Barksdale Air Force Base, skies were mostly sunny, with a temperature of 75 degrees. The dew point was 71, making the relative humidity 88%. Winds were calm. The pressure was 30.13 inches and rising. And in downtown Shreveport, skies were mostly sunny. The temperature was 74 degrees. And winds were calm. Once again in Shreveport, it was 73 degrees with mostly sunny skies at 8 a.m. Around the local area at 8 a.m., in Texarkana, mostly sunny and 76. Wind calm. El Dorado, partly sunny and 73. Wind calm. Monroe, partly sunny and 75. Wind calm. Natchitoches, mostly sunny and 76. Wind calm. Marshall, mostly sunny and 72. Wind calm. And at Longview, smoke and 74 degrees. Wind east at 5 miles an hour. Elsewhere across the four-state area, over at Dallas, cloudy and 77. Oklahoma City, sunny and 70. Little Rock, partly sunny and 75. Jackson, Mississippi, mostly sunny and 76. Baton Rouge, partly sunny and 79. And at Houston, partly sunny and 78 degrees. For the most current information, check us out on the web at www.weather.gov/SHT. The Shreveport Climate Summary for yesterday, July 15, 2026. Yesterday's high temperature was 89 degrees. The normal high is 94. The record high is 106 degrees, which was set in 1939. Yesterday's low temperature was 71 degrees. The normal low is 74. The record low is 60 degrees, which was last set in 1990. 0.45 inches of precipitation fell yesterday, which brings the monthly total to 4.73 inches. This is 2.87 inches above the normal amount of 1.86 inches for July. The total precipitation for the year now stands at 28.23 inches, which is 1.66 inches below normal. Sunrise today is at 6:19 a.m. and sunset is at 8:23 p.m. Now let's check on your local forecast. Today, mostly cloudy this morning, then partly cloudy with a slight chance of showers and thunderstorms this afternoon. Highs in the lower 90s. Southwest winds around 5 miles per hour. Chance of rain 20%. Tonight, partly cloudy. A slight chance of showers and thunderstorms in the evening. Lows in the mid-70s.

south winds around 5 miles per hour. Chance of rain 20%. Friday, partly cloudy. A slight chance of showers and thunderstorms in the afternoon. Highs in the lower 90s. Southwest winds around 5 miles per hour. Chance of rain 20%. Friday night, partly cloudy. Lows in the mid-70s. Southwest winds around 5 miles per hour. Saturday, mostly sunny. Hot with highs in the mid-90s. Southwest winds around 5 miles per hour. Saturday night, mostly clear. Lows in the mid-70s. Sunday, mostly sunny. Hot with highs in the mid-90s. Sunday night, clear. Lows in the mid-70s. Monday, sunny, hot with highs in the upper 90s. Monday night, clear. Lows in the upper 70s. Tuesday, mostly sunny. Hot with highs in the upper 90s. Heat index values up to 105 in the afternoon. Tuesday night, mostly clear. Lows in the upper 70s. Wednesday, mostly sunny. A slight chance of showers and thunderstorms in the afternoon. Hot with highs in the upper 90s. Chance of rain 20%. Heat index values up to 105 in the afternoon. 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Be sure to follow us on Facebook. Here's a look at local weather conditions as of 8 a.m. At the top of the hour, skies were mostly sunny in Shreveport. The temperature was 73 degrees at the regional airport. The dew point was 72, making the relative humidity 94%. Winds were calm. The pressure was 30.13 inches and rising. In Bossier City, at Barksdale Air Force Base, skies were mostly sunny, with a temperature of 75 degrees. The dew point was 71, making the relative humidity 88%. Winds were calm. The pressure was 30.13 inches and rising. And in downtown Shreveport, skies were mostly sunny. The temperature was 74 degrees. And winds were calm. Once again in Shreveport, it was 73 degrees with mostly sunny skies at 8 a.m. Around the local area at 8 a.m., in Texarkana, mostly sunny and 76. Wind calm. El Dorado, partly sunny and 73. Wind calm. Monroe, partly sunny and 75. Wind calm. Natchitoches, mostly sunny and 76. Wind calm. Marshall, mostly sunny and 72. Wind calm. And at Longview, smoke and 74 degrees. Wind east at 5 miles an hour. Elsewhere across the four-state area, over at Dallas, cloudy and 77. Oklahoma City, sunny and 70. Little Rock, partly sunny and 75. Jackson, Mississippi, mostly sunny and 76. Baton Rouge, partly sunny and 79. And at Houston, partly sunny and 78 degrees. For the most current information, check us out on the web at www.weather.gov/sht. The Shreveport climate summary for yesterday, July 15, 2026. Yesterday's high temperature was 89 degrees. The normal high is 94. The record high is 106 degrees, which was set in 1939. Yesterday's low temperature was 71 degrees. The normal low is 74. The record low is 60 degrees, which was last set in 1990. 0.45 inches of precipitation fell yesterday, which brings the monthly total to 4.73 inches. This is 2.87 inches above the normal amount of 1.86 inches for July. The total precipitation for the year now stands at 28.23 inches, which is 1.66 inches below normal. Sunrise today is at 6:19 a.m. and sunset is at 8:23 p.m. Now let's check on your local forecast.
Today, mostly cloudy this morning, then partly cloudy with a slight chance of showers and thunderstorms this afternoon. Highs in the lower 90s. Southwest winds around 5 miles per hour. Chance of rain 20%. Tonight, partly cloudy. A slight chance of showers and thunderstorms in the evening. Lows in the mid-70s. South winds around 5 miles per hour. Chance of rain 20%. Friday, partly cloudy. A slight chance of showers and thunderstorms in the afternoon. Highs in the lower 90s. Southwest winds around 5 miles per hour. Chance of rain 20%. Friday night, partly cloudy. Lows in the mid-70s. Southwest winds around 5 miles per hour. Saturday, mostly sunny. Hot with highs in the mid-90s. Southwest winds around 5 miles per hour. Saturday night, mostly clear. Lows in the mid-70s. Sunday, mostly sunny. Hot with highs in the mid-90s. Sunday night, clear. Lows in the mid-70s. Monday, sunny, hot with highs in the upper 90s. Monday night, clear. Lows in the upper 70s. Tuesday, mostly sunny. Hot with highs in the upper 90s. Heat index values up to 105 in the afternoon. Tuesday night, mostly clear. Lows in the upper 70s. Wednesday, mostly sunny. A slight chance of showers and thunderstorms in the afternoon. Hot with highs in the upper 90s. Chance of rain 20%. Heat index values up to 105 in the afternoon. 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Be sure to follow us on Facebook. Here's a look at local weather conditions as of 8 a.m. At the top of the hour, skies were mostly sunny in Shreveport. The temperature was 73 degrees at the regional airport. The dew point was 72, making the relative humidity 94%. Winds were calm. The pressure was 30.13 inches and rising. In Bossier City, at Barksdale Air Force Base, skies were mostly sunny, with a temperature of 75 degrees. The dew point was 71, making the relative humidity 88%. Winds were calm. The pressure was 30.13 inches and rising. And in downtown Shreveport, skies were mostly sunny. The temperature was 74 degrees. And winds were calm. Once again in Shreveport, it was 73 degrees with mostly sunny skies at 8 a.m. Around the local area at 8 a.m., in Texarkana, mostly sunny and 76. Wind calm. El Dorado, partly sunny and 73. Wind calm. Monroe, partly sunny and 75. Wind calm. Natchitoches, mostly sunny and 76. Wind calm. Marshall, mostly sunny and 72. Wind calm. And at Longview, smoke and 74 degrees. Wind east at 5 miles an hour. Elsewhere across the four-state area, over at Dallas, cloudy and 77. Oklahoma City, sunny and 70. Little Rock, partly sunny and 75. Jackson, Mississippi, mostly sunny and 76. Baton Rouge, partly sunny and 79. And at Houston, partly sunny and 78 degrees. For the most current information, check us out on the web at www.weather.gov/sht. The Shreveport Climate Summary for yesterday, July 15, 2026. Yesterday's high temperature was 89 degrees. The normal high is 94. The record high is 106 degrees, which was set in 1939. Yesterday's low temperature was 71 degrees. The normal low is 74. The record low is 60 degrees, which was last set in 1990.
0.45 inches of precipitation fell yesterday, which brings the monthly total to 4.73 inches. This is 2.87 inches above the normal amount of 1.86 inches for July. The total precipitation for the year now stands at 28.23 inches, which is 1.66 inches below normal. Sunrise today is at 6:19 a.m. and sunset is at 8:23 p.m. This is your NOAA Weather Radio, station WXJ97, operating on a frequency of 162.400 MHz, providing the latest weather information on a 24-hour basis. 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Now let's check on your local forecast. Today, mostly cloudy this morning, then partly cloudy with a slight chance of showers and thunderstorms this afternoon. Highs in the lower 90s. Southwest winds around 5 miles per hour. Chance of rain 20%. Tonight, partly cloudy. A slight chance of showers and thunderstorms in the evening. Lows in the mid-70s. South winds around 5 miles per hour. Chance of rain 20%. Friday, partly cloudy. A slight chance of showers and thunderstorms in the afternoon. Highs in the lower 90s. Southwest winds around 5 miles per hour. Chance of rain 20%. Friday night, partly cloudy. Lows in the mid-70s. Southwest winds around 5 miles per hour. Saturday, mostly sunny. Hot with highs in the mid-90s. Southwest winds around 5 miles per hour. Saturday night, mostly clear. Lows in the mid-70s. Sunday, mostly sunny. Hot with highs in the mid-90s. Sunday night, clear. Lows in the mid-70s. Monday, sunny, hot with highs in the upper 90s. Monday night, clear. Lows in the upper 70s. Tuesday, mostly sunny. Hot with highs in the upper 90s. Heat index values up to 105 in the afternoon. Tuesday night, mostly clear. Lows in the upper 70s. Wednesday, mostly sunny. A slight chance of showers and thunderstorms in the afternoon. Hot with highs in the upper 90s. Chance of rain 20%. Heat index values up to 105 in the afternoon. 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Be sure to follow us on Facebook. Here's a look at local weather conditions as of 8 a.m. At the top of the hour, skies were mostly sunny in Shreveport. The temperature was 73 degrees at the regional airport. The dew point was 72, making the relative humidity 94%. Winds were calm. The pressure was 30.13 inches and rising. In Bossier City, at Barksdale Air Force Base, skies were mostly sunny, with a temperature of 75 degrees. The dew point was 71, making the relative humidity 88%. Winds were calm. The pressure was 30.13 inches and rising. And in downtown Shreveport, skies were mostly sunny. The temperature was 74 degrees. And winds were calm. Once again in Shreveport, it was 73 degrees with mostly sunny skies at 8 a.m. Around the local area at 8 a.m., in Texarkana, mostly sunny and 76. Wind calm. El Dorado, partly sunny and 73. Wind calm. Monroe, partly sunny and 75. Wind calm. Natchitoches, mostly sunny and 76. Wind calm. Marshall, mostly sunny and 72. Wind calm. And at Longview, smoke and 74 degrees. Wind east at 5 miles an hour. Elsewhere across the four-state area, over at Dallas, cloudy and 77.
Oklahoma City, sunny and 70. Little Rock, partly sunny and 75. Jackson, Mississippi, mostly sunny and 76. Baton Rouge, partly sunny and 79. And at Houston, partly sunny and 78 degrees. For the most current information, check us out on the web at www.weather.gov/SHP. The Shreveport Climate Summary for yesterday, July 15, 2026. Yesterday's high temperature was 89 degrees. The normal high is 94. The record high is 106 degrees, which was set in 1939. Yesterday's low temperature was 71 degrees. The normal low is 74. The record low is 60 degrees, which was last set in 1990. 0.45 inches of precipitation fell yesterday, which brings the monthly total to 4.73 inches. This is 2.87 inches above the normal amount of 1.86 inches for July. The total precipitation for the year now stands at 28.23 inches, which is 1.66 inches below normal. Sunrise today is at 6:19 a.m. and sunset is at 8:23 p.m. Now let's check on your local forecast. Today, mostly cloudy this morning, then partly cloudy with a slight chance of showers and thunderstorms this afternoon. Highs in the lower 90s. Southwest winds around 5 miles per hour. Chance of rain 20%. Tonight, partly cloudy. A slight chance of showers and thunderstorms in the evening. Lows in the mid-70s. South winds around 5 miles per hour. Chance of rain 20%. Friday, partly cloudy. A slight chance of showers and thunderstorms in the afternoon. Highs in the lower 90s. Southwest winds around 5 miles per hour. Chance of rain 20%. Friday night, partly cloudy. Lows in the mid-70s. Southwest winds around 5 miles per hour. Saturday, mostly sunny. Hot with highs in the mid-90s. Southwest winds around 5 miles per hour. Saturday night, mostly clear. Lows in the mid-70s. Sunday, mostly sunny. Hot with highs in the mid-90s. Sunday night, clear. Lows in the mid-70s. Monday, sunny, hot with highs in the upper 90s. Monday night, clear. Lows in the upper 70s. Tuesday, mostly sunny. Hot with highs in the upper 90s. Heat index values up to 105 in the afternoon. Tuesday night, mostly clear. Lows in the upper 70s. Wednesday, mostly sunny. A slight chance of showers and thunderstorms in the afternoon. Hot with highs in the upper 90s. Chance of rain 20%. Heat index values up to 105 in the afternoon. Here is your area's open water boating forecast. Wind gusts may be higher. Today, mostly cloudy in the morning, then partly cloudy with slight chance of showers early in the afternoon. Partly cloudy with slight chance of showers and thunderstorms in the late afternoon. Highs in the lower 90s. Southwest winds 5 to 10 miles per hour. Chance of precipitation 20%. Tonight, a 20% chance of showers and thunderstorms in the early evening. Partly cloudy. Lows in the mid-70s. South winds 5 to 10 miles per hour. Friday, a 20% chance of showers and thunderstorms in the late afternoon. Partly cloudy. Highs in the lower 90s. Southwest winds 5 to 10 miles per hour. Friday night, partly cloudy. Lows in the mid-70s. Southwest winds 5 to 10 miles per hour. Saturday, mostly sunny. Highs in the mid-90s. Southwest winds 5 to 10 miles per hour. Saturday night, mostly clear. Lows in the mid-70s. Sunday, mostly sunny. Highs in the upper 90s. Sunday night, clear. Lows in the mid-70s. Monday, sunny.
Highs in the upper 90s. Monday night, clear. Lows in the mid-70s. Tuesday, mostly sunny. Highs around 100. Tuesday night, mostly clear. Lows in the upper 70s. Wednesday, mostly sunny. A 20% chance of showers and thunderstorms in the afternoon. Highs around 100. 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Be sure to follow us on Facebook. Here's a look at local weather conditions as of 8 a.m. At the top of the hour, skies were mostly sunny in Shreveport. The temperature was 73 degrees at the regional airport. The dew point was 72, making the relative humidity 94%. Winds were calm. The pressure was 30.13 inches and rising. In Bossier City, at Barksdale Air Force Base, skies were mostly sunny, with a temperature of 75 degrees. The dew point was 71, making the relative humidity 88%. Winds were calm. The pressure was 30.13 inches and rising. And in downtown Shreveport, skies were mostly sunny. The temperature was 74 degrees. And winds were calm. Once again in Shreveport, it was 73 degrees with mostly sunny skies at 8 a.m. Around the local area at 8 a.m., in Texarkana, mostly sunny and 76. Wind calm. El Dorado, partly sunny and 73. Wind calm. Monroe, partly sunny and 75. Wind calm. Natchitoches, mostly sunny and 76. Wind calm. Marshall, mostly sunny and 72. Wind calm. And at Longview, smoke and 74 degrees. Wind east at 5 miles an hour. Elsewhere across the four-state area, over at Dallas, cloudy and 77. Oklahoma City, sunny and 70. Little Rock, partly sunny and 75. Jackson, Mississippi, mostly sunny and 76. Baton Rouge, partly sunny and 79. And at Houston, partly sunny and 78 degrees. For the most current information, check us out on the web at www.weather.gov/sht. The Shreveport Climate Summary for yesterday, July 15, 2026. Yesterday's high temperature was 89 degrees. The normal high is 94. The record high is 106 degrees, which was set in 1939. Yesterday's low temperature was 71 degrees. The normal low is 74. The record low is 60 degrees, which was last set in 1990. 0.45 inches of precipitation fell yesterday, which brings the monthly total to 4.73 inches. This is 2.87 inches above the normal amount of 1.86 inches for July. The total precipitation for the year now stands at 28.23 inches, which is 1.66 inches below normal. Sunrise today is at 6:19 a.m. and sunset is at 8:23 p.m. Now let's check on your local forecast. Today, mostly cloudy this morning, then partly cloudy with a slight chance of showers and thunderstorms this afternoon. Highs in the lower 90s. Southwest winds around 5 miles per hour. Chance of rain 20%. Tonight, partly cloudy. A slight chance of showers and thunderstorms in the evening. Lows in the mid-70s. South winds around 5 miles per hour. Chance of rain 20%. Friday, partly cloudy. A slight chance of showers and thunderstorms in the afternoon. Highs in the lower 90s. Southwest winds around 5 miles per hour. Chance of rain 20%. Friday night, partly cloudy. Lows in the mid-70s. Southwest winds around 5 miles per hour. Saturday, mostly sunny. Hot with highs in the mid-90s. Southwest winds around 5 miles per hour. Saturday night, mostly clear.
Lows in the mid-70s. Sunday, mostly sunny. Hot with highs in the mid-90s. Sunday night, clear. Lows in the mid-70s. Monday, sunny, hot with highs in the upper 90s. Monday night, clear. Lows in the upper 70s. Tuesday, mostly sunny. Hot with highs in the upper 90s. Heat index values up to 105 in the afternoon. Tuesday night, mostly clear. Lows in the upper 70s. Wednesday, mostly sunny. A slight chance of showers and thunderstorms in the afternoon. Hot with highs in the upper 90s. Chance of rain 20%. Heat index values up to 105 in the afternoon. 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Be sure to follow us on Facebook. Here's a look at local weather conditions as of 8 a.m. At the top of the hour, skies were mostly sunny in Shreveport. The temperature was 73 degrees at the regional airport. The dew point was 72, making the relative humidity 94%. Winds were calm. The pressure was 30.13 inches and rising. In Bossier City, at Barksdale Air Force Base, skies were mostly sunny, with a temperature of 75 degrees. The dew point was 71, making the relative humidity 88%. Winds were calm. The pressure was 30.13 inches and rising. And in downtown Shreveport, skies were mostly sunny. The temperature was 74 degrees. And winds were calm. Once again in Shreveport, it was 73 degrees with mostly sunny skies at 8 a.m. Around the local area at 8 a.m., in Texarkana, mostly sunny and 76. Wind calm. El Dorado, partly sunny and 73. Wind calm. Monroe, partly sunny and 75. Wind calm. Natchitoches, mostly sunny and 76. Wind calm. Marshall, mostly sunny and 72. Wind calm. And at Longview, smoke and 74 degrees. Wind east at 5 miles an hour. Elsewhere across the four-state area, over at Dallas, cloudy and 77. Oklahoma City, sunny and 70. Little Rock, partly sunny and 75. Jackson, Mississippi, mostly sunny and 76. Baton Rouge, partly sunny and 79. And at Houston, partly sunny and 78 degrees. For the most current information, check us out on the web at www.weather.gov/SHP. The Shreveport Climate Summary for yesterday, July 15, 2026. Yesterday's high temperature was 89 degrees. The normal high is 94. The record high is 106 degrees, which was set in 1939. Yesterday's low temperature was 71 degrees. The normal low is 74. The record low is 60 degrees, which was last set in 1990. 0.45 inches of precipitation fell yesterday, which brings the monthly total to 4.73 inches. This is 2.87 inches above the normal amount of 1.86 inches for July. The total precipitation for the year now stands at 28.23 inches, which is 1.66 inches below normal. Sunrise today is at 6:19 a.m. and sunset is at 8:23 p.m. Now let's check on your local forecast. Today, mostly cloudy this morning, then partly cloudy with a slight chance of showers and thunderstorms this afternoon. Highs in the lower 90s.
Southwest winds around 5 miles per hour. Chance of rain 20%. Tonight, partly cloudy. A slight chance of showers and thunderstorms in the evening. Lows in the mid-70s. South winds around 5 miles per hour. Chance of rain 20%. Friday, partly cloudy. A slight chance of showers and thunderstorms in the afternoon. Highs in the lower 90s. Southwest winds around 5 miles per hour. Chance of rain 20%. Friday night, partly cloudy. Lows in the mid-70s. Southwest winds around 5 miles per hour. Saturday, mostly sunny. Hot with highs in the mid-90s. Southwest winds around 5 miles per hour. Saturday night, mostly clear. Lows in the mid-70s. Sunday, mostly sunny. Hot with highs in the mid-90s. Sunday night, clear. Lows in the mid-70s. Monday, sunny, hot with highs in the upper 90s. Monday night, clear. Lows in the upper 70s. Tuesday, mostly sunny. Hot with highs in the upper 90s. Heat index values up to 105 in the afternoon. Tuesday night, mostly clear. Lows in the upper 70s. Wednesday, mostly sunny. A slight chance of showers and thunderstorms in the afternoon. Hot with highs in the upper 90s. Chance of rain 20%. Heat index values up to 105 in the afternoon. 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Be sure to follow us on Facebook. Here's a look at local weather conditions as of 9 a.m. At the top of the hour, skies were mostly sunny in Shreveport. The temperature was 79 degrees at the regional airport. The dew point was 73, making the relative humidity 83%. Winds were calm. The pressure was 30.14 inches and rising. In Bossier City, at Barksdale Air Force Base, skies were mostly sunny, with a temperature of 80 degrees. The dew point was 73, making the relative humidity 78%. Winds were calm. The pressure was 30.14 inches and rising. And in downtown Shreveport, skies were mostly sunny. The temperature was 77 degrees. And winds were calm. Once again in Shreveport, it was 79 degrees with mostly sunny skies at 9 a.m. Around the local area at 9 a.m. in Texarkana, partly sunny and 78. Wind calm. El Dorado, partly sunny and 75. Wind calm. Monroe, mostly sunny and 77. Wind calm. Natchitoches, partly sunny and 80. Wind calm. Marshall, mostly sunny and 78. Wind calm. And at Longview, smoke and 78 degrees. Wind south at 3 miles an hour. Elsewhere across the four-state area, over at Dallas, cloudy and 79. Oklahoma City, mostly sunny and 75. Little Rock, mostly sunny and 79. Jackson, Mississippi, mostly sunny and 82. Baton Rouge, partly sunny and 83. And at Houston, partly sunny and 80 degrees. For the most current information, check us out on the web at www.weather.gov/sht. The Shreveport Climate Summary for yesterday, July 15, 2026. Yesterday's high temperature was 89 degrees. The normal high is 94. The record high is 106 degrees, which was set in 1939. Yesterday's low temperature was 71 degrees. The normal low is 74. The record low is 60 degrees, which was last set in 1990. 0.45 inches of precipitation fell yesterday, which brings the monthly total to 4.73 inches. This is 2.87 inches above the normal amount of 1.86 inches for July.
The total precipitation for the year now stands at 28.23 inches, which is 1.66 inches below normal. Sunrise today is at 6:19 a.m. and sunset is at 8:23 p.m. Now let's check on your local forecast. Today, mostly cloudy this morning, then partly cloudy with a slight chance of showers and thunderstorms this afternoon. Highs in the lower 90s. Southwest winds around 5 miles per hour. Chance of rain 20%. Tonight, partly cloudy. A slight chance of showers and thunderstorms in the evening. Lows in the mid-70s. South winds around 5 miles per hour. Chance of rain 20%. Friday, partly cloudy. A slight chance of showers and thunderstorms in the afternoon. Highs in the lower 90s. Southwest winds around 5 miles per hour. Chance of rain 20%. Friday night, partly cloudy. Lows in the mid-70s. Southwest winds around 5 miles per hour. Saturday, mostly sunny. Hot with highs in the mid-90s. Southwest winds around 5 miles per hour. Saturday night, mostly clear. Lows in the mid-70s. Sunday, mostly sunny. Hot with highs in the mid-90s. Sunday night, clear. Lows in the mid-70s. Monday, sunny, hot with highs in the upper 90s. Monday night, clear. Lows in the upper 70s. Tuesday, mostly sunny. Hot with highs in the upper 90s. Heat index values up to 105 in the afternoon. Tuesday night, mostly clear. Lows in the upper 70s. Wednesday, mostly sunny. A slight chance of showers and thunderstorms in the afternoon. Hot with highs in the upper 90s. Chance of rain 20%. Heat index values up to 105 in the afternoon. 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Be sure to follow us on Facebook. Here's a look at local weather conditions as of 9 a.m. At the top of the hour, skies were mostly sunny in Shreveport. The temperature was 79 degrees at the regional airport. The dew point was 73, making the relative humidity 83%. Winds were calm. The pressure was 30.14 inches and rising. In Bossier City, at Barksdale Air Force Base, skies were mostly sunny, with a temperature of 80 degrees. The dew point was 73, making the relative humidity 78%. Winds were calm. The pressure was 30.14 inches and rising. And in downtown Shreveport, skies were mostly sunny. The temperature was 77 degrees. And winds were calm. Once again in Shreveport, it was 79 degrees with mostly sunny skies at 9 a.m. Around the local area at 9 a.m., in Texarkana, partly sunny and 78. Wind calm. El Dorado, partly sunny and 75. Wind calm. Monroe, mostly sunny and 77. Wind calm. Natchitoches, partly sunny and 80. Wind calm. Marshall, mostly sunny and 78. Wind calm. And at Longview, smoke and 78 degrees. Wind south at 3 miles an hour. Elsewhere across the four-state area, over at Dallas, cloudy and 79. Oklahoma City, mostly sunny and 75. Little Rock, mostly sunny and 79. Jackson, Mississippi, mostly sunny and 82. Baton Rouge, partly sunny and 83. And at Houston, partly sunny and 80 degrees. For the most current information, check us out on the web at www.weather.gov/sht. 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
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The Shreveport Climate Summary for yesterday, July 15, 2026. Yesterday's high temperature was 89 degrees. The normal high is 94. The record high is 106 degrees, which was set in 1939. Yesterday's low temperature was 71 degrees. The normal low is 74. The record low is 60 degrees, which was last set in 1990. 0.45 inches of precipitation fell yesterday, which brings the monthly total to 4.73 inches. This is 2.87 inches above the normal amount of 1.86 inches for July. The total precipitation for the year now stands at 28.23 inches, which is 1.66 inches below normal. Sunrise today is at 6:19 a.m. and sunset is at 8:23 p.m. Now let's check on your local forecast. Today, mostly cloudy this morning, then partly cloudy with a slight chance of showers and thunderstorms this afternoon. Highs in the lower 90s. Southwest winds around 5 miles per hour. Chance of rain 20%. Tonight, partly cloudy. A slight chance of showers and thunderstorms in the evening. Lows in the mid-70s. South winds around 5 miles per hour. Chance of rain 20%. Friday, partly cloudy. A slight chance of showers and thunderstorms in the afternoon. Highs in the lower 90s. Southwest winds around 5 miles per hour. Chance of rain 20%. Friday night, partly cloudy. Lows in the mid-70s. Southwest winds around 5 miles per hour. Saturday, mostly sunny. Hot with highs in the mid-90s. Southwest winds around 5 miles per hour. Saturday night, mostly clear. Lows in the mid-70s. Sunday, mostly sunny. Hot with highs in the mid-90s. Sunday night, clear. Lows in the mid-70s. Monday, sunny, hot with highs in the upper 90s. Monday night, clear. Lows in the upper 70s. Tuesday, mostly sunny. Hot with highs in the upper 90s. Heat index values up to 105 in the afternoon. Tuesday night, mostly clear. Lows in the upper 70s. Wednesday, mostly sunny. A slight chance of showers and thunderstorms in the afternoon. Hot with highs in the upper 90s. Chance of rain 20%. Heat index values up to 105 in the afternoon. 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Be sure to follow us on Facebook. Here's a look at local weather conditions as of 9 a.m. At the top of the hour, skies were mostly sunny in Shreveport. The temperature was 79 degrees at the regional airport. The dew point was 73, making the relative humidity 83%. Winds were calm. The pressure was 30.14 inches and rising. In Bossier City, at Barksdale Air Force Base, skies were mostly sunny, with a temperature of 80 degrees. The dew point was 73, making the relative humidity 78%. Winds were calm. The pressure was 30.14 inches and rising. And in downtown Shreveport, skies were mostly sunny. The temperature was 77 degrees. And winds were calm. Once again in Shreveport, it was 79 degrees with mostly sunny skies at 9 a.m. Around the local area at 9 a.m., in Texarkana, partly sunny and 78. Wind calm. El Dorado, partly sunny and 75. Wind calm. Monroe, mostly sunny and 77. Wind calm. Natchitoches, partly sunny and 80. Wind calm. Marshall,
mostly sunny and 78. Wind calm. And at Longview, smoke and 78 degrees. Wind south at 3 miles an hour. Elsewhere across the four-state area, over at Dallas, cloudy and 79. Oklahoma City, mostly sunny and 75. Little Rock, mostly sunny and 79. Jackson, Mississippi, mostly sunny and 82. Baton Rouge, partly sunny and 83. And at Houston, partly sunny and 80 degrees. For the most current information, check us out on the web at www.weather.gov/sht. The Shreveport Climate Summary for yesterday, July 15, 2026. Yesterday's high temperature was 89 degrees. The normal high is 94. The record high is 106 degrees, which was set in 1939. Yesterday's low temperature was 71 degrees. The normal low is 74. The record low is 60 degrees, which was last set in 1990. 0.45 inches of precipitation fell yesterday, which brings the monthly total to 4.73 inches. This is 2.87 inches above the normal amount of 1.86 inches for July. The total precipitation for the year now stands at 28.23 inches, which is 1.66 inches below normal. Sunrise today is at 6:19 a.m. and sunset is at 8:23 p.m. Now let's check on your local forecast. Today, mostly cloudy this morning, then partly cloudy with a slight chance of showers and thunderstorms this afternoon. Highs in the lower 90s. Southwest winds around 5 miles per hour. Chance of rain 20%. Tonight, partly cloudy. A slight chance of showers and thunderstorms in the evening. Lows in the mid-70s. South winds around 5 miles per hour. Chance of rain 20%. Friday, partly cloudy. A slight chance of showers and thunderstorms in the afternoon. Highs in the lower 90s. Southwest winds around 5 miles per hour. Chance of rain 20%. Friday night, partly cloudy. Lows in the mid-70s. Southwest winds around 5 miles per hour. Saturday, mostly sunny. Hot with highs in the mid-90s. Southwest winds around 5 miles per hour. Saturday night, mostly clear. Lows in the mid-70s. Sunday, mostly sunny. Hot with highs in the mid-90s. Sunday night, clear. Lows in the mid-70s. Monday, sunny, hot with highs in the upper 90s. Monday night, clear. Lows in the upper 70s. Tuesday, mostly sunny. Hot with highs in the upper 90s. Heat index values up to 105 in the afternoon. Tuesday night, mostly clear. Lows in the upper 70s. Wednesday, mostly sunny. A slight chance of showers and thunderstorms in the afternoon. Hot with highs in the upper 90s. Chance of rain 20%. Heat index values up to 105 in the afternoon. Here is your area's open water boating forecast. Wind gusts may be higher. Today, mostly cloudy in the morning, then partly cloudy with slight chance of showers early in the afternoon. Partly cloudy with slight chance of showers and thunderstorms in the late afternoon. Highs in the lower 90s. Southwest winds 5 to 10 miles per hour. Chance of precipitation 20%. Tonight, a 20% chance of showers and thunderstorms in the early evening. Partly cloudy. Lows in the mid-70s. South winds 5 to 10 miles per hour. Friday, a 20% chance of showers and thunderstorms in the late afternoon. Partly cloudy. Highs in the lower 90s. Southwest winds 5 to 10 miles per hour. Friday night, partly cloudy. Lows in the mid-70s. Southwest winds 5 to 10 miles per hour. Saturday, mostly sunny. Highs in the mid-90s.
Southwest winds 5 to 10 miles per hour. Saturday night, mostly clear. Lows in the mid-70s. Sunday, mostly sunny. Highs in the upper 90s. Sunday night, clear,

lows in the mid-70s. Monday, sunny. Highs in the upper 90s. Monday night, clear. Lows in the mid-70s. Tuesday, mostly sunny. Highs around 100. Tuesday night, mostly clear. Lows in the upper 70s. Wednesday, mostly sunny. A 20% chance of showers and thunderstorms in the afternoon. Highs around 100. 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Be sure to follow us on Facebook. Here's a look at local weather conditions as of 9 a.m. At the top of the hour, skies were mostly sunny in Shreveport. The temperature was 79 degrees at the regional airport. The dew point was 73, making the relative humidity 83%. Winds were calm. The pressure was 30.14 inches and rising. In Bossier City, at Barksdale Air Force Base, skies were mostly sunny, with a temperature of 80 degrees. The dew point was 73, making the relative humidity 78%. Winds were calm. The pressure was 30.14 inches and rising. And in downtown Shreveport, skies were mostly sunny. The temperature was 77 degrees. And winds were calm. Once again in Shreveport, it was 79 degrees with mostly sunny skies at 9 a.m. Around the local area at 9 a.m., in Texarkana, partly sunny and 78. Wind calm. El Dorado, partly sunny and 75. Wind calm. Monroe, mostly sunny and 77. Wind calm. Natchitoches, partly sunny and 80. Wind calm. Marshall, mostly sunny and 78. Wind calm. And at Longview, smoke and 78 degrees. Wind south at 3 miles an hour. Elsewhere across the four-state area, over at Dallas, cloudy and 79. Oklahoma City, mostly sunny and 75. Little Rock, mostly sunny and 79. Jackson, Mississippi, mostly sunny and 82. Baton Rouge, partly sunny and 83. And at Houston, partly sunny and 80 degrees. For the most current information, check us out on the web at www.weather.gov/sht. The Shreveport Climate Summary for yesterday, July 15, 2026. Yesterday's high temperature was 89 degrees. The normal high is 94. The record high is 106 degrees, which was set in 1939. Yesterday's low temperature was 71 degrees. The normal low is 74. The record low is 60 degrees, which was last set in 1990. 0.45 inches of precipitation fell yesterday, which brings the monthly total to 4.73 inches. This is 2.87 inches above the normal amount of 1.86 inches for July. The total precipitation for the year now stands at 28.23 inches, which is 1.66 inches below normal. Sunrise today is at 6:19 a.m. and sunset is at 8:23 p.m. Now let's check on your local forecast. Today, mostly cloudy this morning, then partly cloudy with a slight chance of showers and thunderstorms this afternoon. Highs in the lower 90s. Southwest winds around 5 miles per hour. Chance of rain 20%. Tonight, partly cloudy. A slight chance of showers and thunderstorms in the evening. Lows in the mid-70s. South winds around 5 miles per hour. Chance of rain 20%. Friday, partly cloudy. A slight chance of showers and thunderstorms in the afternoon. Highs in the lower 90s. Southwest winds around 5 miles per hour. Chance of rain 20%. Friday night, partly cloudy. Lows in the mid-70s. Southwest winds around 5 miles per hour. Saturday, mostly sunny,

Tuesday night, mostly clear. Lows in the upper 70s. Wednesday, mostly sunny. A slight chance of showers and thunderstorms in the afternoon. Hot with highs in the upper 90s. Chance of rain 20%. Heat index values up to 105 in the afternoon. 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Be sure to follow us on Facebook. Here's a look at local weather conditions as of 9 a.m. At the top of the hour, skies were mostly sunny in Shreveport. The temperature was 79 degrees at the regional airport. The dew point was 73, making the relative humidity 83%. Winds were calm. The pressure was 30.14 inches and rising. In Bossier City, at Barksdale Air Force Base, skies were mostly sunny, with a temperature of 80 degrees. The dew point was 73, making the relative humidity 78%. Winds were calm. The pressure was 30.14 inches and rising. And in downtown Shreveport, skies were mostly sunny. The temperature was 77 degrees. And winds were calm. Once again in Shreveport, it was 79 degrees with mostly sunny skies at 9 a.m. Around the local area at 9 a.m. in Texarkana, partly sunny and 78. Wind calm. El Dorado, partly sunny and 75. Wind calm. Monroe, mostly sunny and 77. Wind calm. Natchitoches, partly sunny and 80. Wind calm. Marshall, mostly sunny and 78. Wind calm. And at Longview, smoke and 78 degrees. Wind south at 3 miles an hour. Elsewhere across the four-state area, over at Dallas, cloudy and 79. Oklahoma City, mostly sunny and 75. Little Rock, mostly sunny and 79. Jackson, Mississippi, mostly sunny and 82. Baton Rouge, partly sunny and 83. And at Houston, partly sunny and 80 degrees. For the most current information, check us out on the web at www.weather.gov/SHP. The Shreveport Climate Summary for yesterday, July 15, 2026. Yesterday's high temperature was 89 degrees. The normal high is 94. The record high is 106 degrees, which was set in 1939. Yesterday's low temperature was 71 degrees. The normal low is 74. The record low is 60 degrees, which was last set in 1990. 0.45 inches of precipitation fell yesterday, which brings the monthly total to 4.73 inches. This is 2.87 inches above the normal amount of 1.86 inches for July. The total precipitation for the year now stands at 28.23 inches, which is 1.66 inches below normal. Sunrise today is at 6:19 a.m. and sunset is at 8:23 p.m. Now let's check on your local forecast. Today, mostly cloudy this morning, then partly cloudy with a slight chance of showers and thunderstorms this afternoon. Highs in the lower 90s. Southwest winds around 5 miles per hour. Chance of rain 20%. Tonight, partly cloudy. A slight chance of showers and thunderstorms in the evening. Lows in the mid-70s. South winds around 5 miles per hour. Chance of rain 20%. Friday, partly cloudy. A slight chance of showers and thunderstorms in the afternoon. Highs in the lower 90s.

southwest winds around 5 miles per hour. Chance of rain 20%. Friday night, partly cloudy. Lows in the mid-70s. Southwest winds around 5 miles per hour. Saturday, mostly sunny. Hot with highs in the mid-90s. Southwest winds around 5 miles per hour. Saturday night, mostly clear. Lows in the mid-70s. Sunday, mostly sunny. Hot with highs in the mid-90s. Sunday night, clear. Lows in the mid-70s. Monday, sunny, hot with highs in the upper 90s. Monday night, clear. Lows in the upper 70s. Tuesday, mostly sunny. Hot with highs in the upper 90s. Heat index values up to 105 in the afternoon. Tuesday night, mostly clear. Lows in the upper 70s. Wednesday, mostly sunny. A slight chance of showers and thunderstorms in the afternoon. Hot with highs in the upper 90s. Chance of rain 20%. Heat index values up to 105 in the afternoon. 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Be sure to follow us on Facebook. Here's a look at local weather conditions as of 9 a.m. At the top of the hour, skies were mostly sunny in Shreveport. The temperature was 79 degrees at the regional airport. The dew point was 73, making the relative humidity 83%. Winds were calm. The pressure was 30.14 inches and rising. In Bossier City, at Barksdale Air Force Base, skies were mostly sunny, with a temperature of 80 degrees. The dew point was 73, making the relative humidity 78%. Winds were calm. The pressure was 30.14 inches and rising. And in downtown Shreveport, skies were mostly sunny. The temperature was 77 degrees. And winds were calm. Once again in Shreveport, it was 79 degrees with mostly sunny skies at 9 a.m. Around the local area at 9 a.m., in Texarkana, partly sunny and 78. Wind calm. El Dorado, partly sunny and 75. Wind calm. Monroe, mostly sunny and 77. Wind calm. Natchitoches, partly sunny and 80. Wind calm. Marshall, mostly sunny and 78. Wind calm. And at Longview, smoke and 78 degrees. Wind south at 3 miles an hour. Elsewhere across the four-state area, over at Dallas, cloudy and 79. Oklahoma City, mostly sunny and 75. Little Rock, mostly sunny and 79. Jackson, Mississippi, mostly sunny and 82. Baton Rouge, partly sunny and 83. And at Houston, partly sunny and 80 degrees. For the most current information, check us out on the web at www.weather.gov/sht. The Shreveport Climate Summary for yesterday, July 15, 2026. Yesterday's high temperature was 89 degrees. The normal high is 94. The record high is 106 degrees, which was set in 1939. Yesterday's low temperature was 71 degrees. The normal low is 74. The record low is 60 degrees, which was last set in 1990. 0.45 inches of precipitation fell yesterday, which brings the monthly total to 4.73 inches. This is 2.87 inches above the normal amount of 1.86 inches for July. The total precipitation for the year now stands at 28.23 inches, which is 1.66 inches below normal. Sunrise today is at 6:19 a.m. and sunset is at 8:23 p.m. Now let's check on your local forecast. Today, mostly cloudy this morning, then partly cloudy with a slight chance of showers and thunderstorms this afternoon. Highs in the lower 90s. Southwest winds around 5 miles per hour.
Chance of rain 20%. Tonight, partly cloudy. A slight chance of showers and thunderstorms in the evening. Lows in the mid-70s. South winds around 5 miles per hour. Chance of rain 20%. Friday, partly cloudy. A slight chance of showers and thunderstorms in the afternoon. Highs in the lower 90s. Southwest winds around 5 miles per hour. Chance of rain 20%. Friday night, partly cloudy. Lows in the mid-70s. Southwest winds around 5 miles per hour. Saturday, mostly sunny. Hot with highs in the mid-90s. Southwest winds around 5 miles per hour. Saturday night, mostly clear. Lows in the mid-70s. Sunday, mostly sunny. Hot with highs in the mid-90s. Sunday night, clear. Lows in the mid-70s. Monday, sunny, hot with highs in the upper 90s. Monday night, clear. Lows in the upper 70s. Tuesday, mostly sunny. Hot with highs in the upper 90s. Heat index values up to 105 in the afternoon. Tuesday night, mostly clear. Lows in the upper 70s. Wednesday, mostly sunny. A slight chance of showers and thunderstorms in the afternoon. Hot with highs in the upper 90s. Chance of rain 20%. Heat index values up to 105 in the afternoon. 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Be sure to follow us on Facebook. Here's a look at local weather conditions as of 9 a.m. At the top of the hour, skies were mostly sunny in Shreveport. The temperature was 79 degrees at the regional airport. The dew point was 73, making the relative humidity 83%. Winds were calm. The pressure was 30.14 inches and rising. In Bossier City, at Barksdale Air Force Base, skies were mostly sunny, with a temperature of 80 degrees. The dew point was 73, making the relative humidity 78%. Winds were calm. The pressure was 30.14 inches and rising. And in downtown Shreveport, skies were mostly sunny. The temperature was 77 degrees. And winds were calm. Once again in Shreveport, it was 79 degrees with mostly sunny skies at 9 a.m. Around the local area at 9 a.m., in Texarkana, partly sunny and 78. Wind calm. El Dorado, partly sunny and 75. Wind calm. Monroe, mostly sunny and 77. Wind calm. Natchitoches, partly sunny and 80. Wind calm. Marshall, mostly sunny and 78. Wind calm. And at Longview, smoke and 78 degrees. Wind south at 3 miles an hour. Elsewhere across the four-state area, over at Dallas, cloudy and 79. Oklahoma City, mostly sunny and 75. Little Rock, mostly sunny and 79. Jackson, Mississippi, mostly sunny and 82. Baton Rouge, partly sunny and 83. And at Houston, partly sunny and 80 degrees. For the most current information, check us out on the web at www.weather.gov/sht. 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The Shreveport climate summary for yesterday, July 15, 2026. Yesterday's high temperature was 89 degrees. The normal high is 94. The record high is 106 degrees, which was set in 1939.
Yesterday's low temperature was 71 degrees. The normal low is 74. The record low is 60 degrees, which was last set in 1990. 0.45 inches of precipitation fell yesterday, which brings the monthly total to 4.73 inches. This is 2.87 inches above the normal amount of 1.86 inches for July. The total precipitation for the year now stands at 28.23 inches, which is 1.66 inches below normal. Sunrise today is at 6:19 a.m. and sunset is at 8:23 p.m. Now let's check on your local forecast. Today, mostly cloudy this morning, then partly cloudy with a slight chance of showers and thunderstorms this afternoon. Highs in the lower 90s. Southwest winds around 5 miles per hour. Chance of rain 20%. Tonight, partly cloudy. A slight chance of showers and thunderstorms in the evening. Lows in the mid-70s. South winds around 5 miles per hour. Chance of rain 20%. Friday, partly cloudy. A slight chance of showers and thunderstorms in the afternoon. Highs in the lower 90s. Southwest winds around 5 miles per hour. Chance of rain 20%. Friday night, partly cloudy. Lows in the mid-70s. Southwest winds around 5 miles per hour. Saturday, mostly sunny. Hot with highs in the mid-90s. Southwest winds around 5 miles per hour. Saturday night, mostly clear. Lows in the mid-70s. Sunday, mostly sunny. Hot with highs in the mid-90s. Sunday night, clear. Lows in the mid-70s. Monday, sunny, hot with highs in the upper 90s. Monday night, clear. Lows in the upper 70s. Tuesday, mostly sunny. Hot with highs in the upper 90s. Heat index values up to 105 in the afternoon. Tuesday night, mostly clear. Lows in the upper 70s. Wednesday, mostly sunny. A slight chance of showers and thunderstorms in the afternoon. Hot with highs in the upper 90s. Chance of rain 20%. Heat index values up to 105 in the afternoon. 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Be sure to follow us on Facebook. Here's a look at local weather conditions as of 9 a.m. At the top of the hour, skies were mostly sunny in Shreveport. The temperature was 79 degrees at the regional airport. The dew point was 73, making the relative humidity 83%. Winds were calm. The pressure was 30.14 inches and rising. In Bossier City, at Barksdale Air Force Base, skies were mostly sunny, with a temperature of 80 degrees. The dew point was 73, making the relative humidity 78%. Winds were calm. The pressure was 30.14 inches and rising. And in downtown Shreveport, skies were mostly sunny. The temperature was 77 degrees. And winds were calm. Once again in Shreveport, it was 79 degrees with mostly sunny skies at 9 a.m. Around the local area at 9 a.m., in Texarkana, partly sunny and 78. Wind calm. El Dorado, partly sunny and 75. Wind calm. Monroe, mostly sunny and 77. Wind calm. Natchitoches, partly sunny and 80. Wind calm. Marshall, mostly sunny and 78. Wind calm. And at Longview, smoke and 78 degrees. Wind south at 3 miles an hour. Elsewhere across the four-state area, over at Dallas, cloudy and 79. Oklahoma City, mostly sunny and 75. Little Rock, mostly sunny and 79. Jackson, Mississippi, mostly sunny and 82. Baton Rouge, partly sunny and 83. And at Houston,
partly sunny, and 80 degrees. For the most current information, check us out on the web at www.weather.gov/sht. The Shreveport Climate Summary for yesterday, July 15, 2026. Yesterday's high temperature was 89 degrees. The normal high is 94. The record high is 106 degrees, which was set in 1939. Yesterday's low temperature was 71 degrees. The normal low is 74. The record low is 60 degrees, which was last set in 1990. 0.45 inches of precipitation fell yesterday, which brings the monthly total to 4.73 inches. This is 2.87 inches above the normal amount of 1.86 inches for July. The total precipitation for the year now stands at 28.23 inches, which is 1.66 inches below normal. Sunrise today is at 6:19 a.m. and sunset is at 8:23 p.m. Now let's check on your local forecast. Today, mostly cloudy this morning, then partly cloudy with a slight chance of showers and thunderstorms this afternoon. Highs in the lower 90s. Southwest winds around 5 miles per hour. Chance of rain 20%. Tonight, partly cloudy. A slight chance of showers and thunderstorms in the evening. Lows in the mid-70s. South winds around 5 miles per hour. Chance of rain 20%. Friday, partly cloudy. A slight chance of showers and thunderstorms in the afternoon. Highs in the lower 90s. Southwest winds around 5 miles per hour. Chance of rain 20%. Friday night, partly cloudy. Lows in the mid-70s. Southwest winds around 5 miles per hour. Saturday, mostly sunny. Hot with highs in the mid-90s. Southwest winds around 5 miles per hour. Saturday night, mostly clear. Lows in the mid-70s. Sunday, mostly sunny. Hot with highs in the mid-90s. Sunday night, clear. Lows in the mid-70s. Monday, sunny, hot with highs in the upper 90s. Monday night, clear. Lows in the upper 70s. Tuesday, mostly sunny. Hot with highs in the upper 90s. Heat index values up to 105 in the afternoon. Tuesday night, mostly clear. Lows in the upper 70s. Wednesday, mostly sunny. A slight chance of showers and thunderstorms in the afternoon. Hot with highs in the upper 90s. Chance of rain 20%. Heat index values up to 105 in the afternoon. Here is your area's open water boating forecast. Wind gusts may be higher. Today, mostly cloudy in the morning, then partly cloudy with slight chance of showers early in the afternoon. Partly cloudy with slight chance of showers and thunderstorms in the late afternoon. Highs in the lower 90s. Southwest winds 5 to 10 miles per hour. Chance of precipitation 20%. Tonight, a 20% chance of showers and thunderstorms in the early evening. Partly cloudy. Lows in the mid-70s. South winds 5 to 10 miles per hour. Friday, a 20% chance of showers and thunderstorms in the late afternoon. Partly cloudy. Highs in the lower 90s. Southwest winds 5 to 10 miles per hour. Friday night, partly cloudy. Lows in the mid-70s. Southwest winds 5 to 10 miles per hour. Saturday, mostly sunny. Highs in the mid-90s. Southwest winds 5 to 10 miles per hour. Saturday night, mostly clear. Lows in the mid-70s. Sunday, mostly sunny. Highs in the upper 90s. Sunday night, clear. Lows in the mid-70s. Monday, sunny. Highs in the upper 90s. Monday night, clear. Lows in the mid-70s. Tuesday, mostly sunny. Highs around 100. Tuesday night, mostly clear.
lows in the upper 70s. Wednesday, mostly sunny. A 20% chance of showers and thunderstorms in the afternoon. Highs around 100. 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Be sure to follow us on Facebook. Here's a look at local weather conditions as of 9 a.m. At the top of the hour, skies were mostly sunny in Shreveport. The temperature was 79 degrees at the regional airport. The dew point was 73, making the relative humidity 83%. Winds were calm. The pressure was 30.14 inches and rising. In Bossier City, at Barksdale Air Force Base, skies were mostly sunny, with a temperature of 80 degrees. The dew point was 73, making the relative humidity 78%. Winds were calm. The pressure was 30.14 inches and rising. And in downtown Shreveport, skies were mostly sunny. The temperature was 77 degrees. And winds were calm. Once again in Shreveport, it was 79 degrees with mostly sunny skies at 9 a.m. Around the local area at 9 a.m., in Texarkana, partly sunny and 78. Wind calm. El Dorado, partly sunny and 75. Wind calm. Monroe, mostly sunny and 77. Wind calm. Natchitoches, partly sunny and 80. Wind calm. Marshall, mostly sunny and 78. Wind calm. And at Longview, smoke and 78 degrees. Wind south at 3 miles an hour. Elsewhere across the four-state area, over at Dallas, cloudy and 79. Oklahoma City, mostly sunny and 75. Little Rock, mostly sunny and 79. Jackson, Mississippi, mostly sunny and 82. Baton Rouge, partly sunny and 83. And at Houston, partly sunny and 80 degrees. For the most current information, check us out on the web at www.weather.gov/sht. The Shreveport Climate Summary for yesterday, July 15, 2026. Yesterday's high temperature was 89 degrees. The normal high is 94. The record high is 106 degrees, which was set in 1939. Yesterday's low temperature was 71 degrees. The normal low is 74. The record low is 60 degrees, which was last set in 1990. 0.45 inches of precipitation fell yesterday, which brings the monthly total to 4.73 inches. This is 2.87 inches above the normal amount of 1.86 inches for July. The total precipitation for the year now stands at 28.23 inches, which is 1.66 inches below normal. Sunrise today is at 6:19 a.m. and sunset is at 8:23 p.m. Now let's check on your local forecast. Today, mostly cloudy this morning, then partly cloudy with a slight chance of showers and thunderstorms this afternoon. Highs in the lower 90s. Southwest winds around 5 miles per hour. Chance of rain 20%. Tonight, partly cloudy. A slight chance of showers and thunderstorms in the evening. Lows in the mid-70s. South winds around 5 miles per hour. Chance of rain 20%. Friday, partly cloudy. A slight chance of showers and thunderstorms in the afternoon. Highs in the lower 90s. Southwest winds around 5 miles per hour. Chance of rain 20%. Friday night, partly cloudy. Lows in the mid-70s. Southwest winds around 5 miles per hour. Saturday, mostly sunny. Hot with highs in the mid-90s. Southwest winds around 5 miles per hour. Saturday night, mostly clear. Lows in the mid-70s. Sunday, mostly sunny. Hot with highs in the mid-90s. Sunday night, clear. Lows in the mid-70s. Monday, sunny,
hot with highs in the upper 90s. Monday night, clear. Lows in the upper 70s. Tuesday, mostly sunny. Hot with highs in the upper 90s. Heat index values up to 105 in the afternoon. Tuesday night, mostly clear. Lows in the upper 70s. Wednesday, mostly sunny. A slight chance of showers and thunderstorms in the afternoon. Hot with highs in the upper 90s. Chance of rain 20%. Heat index values up to 105 in the afternoon. 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Be sure to follow us on Facebook. Here's a look at local weather conditions as of 9 a.m. At the top of the hour, skies were mostly sunny in Shreveport. The temperature was 79 degrees at the regional airport. The dew point was 73, making the relative humidity 83%. Winds were calm. The pressure was 30.14 inches and rising. In Bossier City, at Barksdale Air Force Base, skies were mostly sunny, with a temperature of 80 degrees. The dew point was 73, making the relative humidity 78%. Winds were calm. The pressure was 30.14 inches and rising. And in downtown Shreveport, skies were mostly sunny. The temperature was 77 degrees. And winds were calm. Once again in Shreveport, it was 79 degrees with mostly sunny skies at 9 a.m. Around the local area at 9 a.m., in Texarkana, partly sunny and 78. Wind calm. El Dorado, partly sunny and 75. Wind calm. Monroe, mostly sunny and 77. Wind calm. Natchitoches, partly sunny and 80. Wind calm. Marshall, mostly sunny and 78. Wind calm. And at Longview, smoke and 78 degrees. Wind south at 3 miles an hour. Elsewhere across the four-state area, over at Dallas, cloudy and 79. Oklahoma City, mostly sunny and 75. Little Rock, mostly sunny and 79. Jackson, Mississippi, mostly sunny and 82. Baton Rouge, partly sunny and 83. And at Houston, partly sunny and 80 degrees. For the most current information, check us out on the web at www.weather.gov/SHP. The Shreveport Climate Summary for yesterday, July 15, 2026. Yesterday's high temperature was 89 degrees. The normal high is 94. The record high is 106 degrees, which was set in 1939. Yesterday's low temperature was 71 degrees. The normal low is 74. The record low is 60 degrees, which was last set in 1990. 0.45 inches of precipitation fell yesterday, which brings the monthly total to 4.73 inches. This is 2.87 inches above the normal amount of 1.86 inches for July. The total precipitation for the year now stands at 28.23 inches, which is 1.66 inches below normal. Sunrise today is at 6:19 a.m. and sunset is at 8:23 p.m. Now let's check on your local forecast. Today, mostly cloudy this morning, then partly cloudy with a slight chance of showers and thunderstorms this afternoon. Highs in the lower 90s. Southwest winds around 5 miles per hour. Chance of rain 20%. Tonight, partly cloudy. A slight chance of showers and thunderstorms in the evening.
Lows in the mid-70s. South winds around 5 miles per hour. Chance of rain 20%. Friday, partly cloudy. A slight chance of showers and thunderstorms in the afternoon. Highs in the lower 90s. Southwest winds around 5 miles per hour. Chance of rain 20%. Friday night, partly cloudy. Lows in the mid-70s. Southwest winds around 5 miles per hour. Saturday, mostly sunny. Hot with highs in the mid-90s. Southwest winds around 5 miles per hour. Saturday night, mostly clear. Lows in the mid-70s. Sunday, mostly sunny. Hot with highs in the mid-90s. Sunday night, clear. Lows in the mid-70s. Monday, sunny, hot with highs in the upper 90s. Monday night, clear. Lows in the upper 70s. Tuesday, mostly sunny. Hot with highs in the upper 90s. Heat index values up to 105 in the afternoon. Tuesday night, mostly clear. Lows in the upper 70s. Wednesday, mostly sunny. A slight chance of showers and thunderstorms in the afternoon. Hot with highs in the upper 90s. Chance of rain 20%. Heat index values up to 105 in the afternoon. 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Be sure to follow us on Facebook. Here's a look at local weather conditions as of 10 a.m. At the top of the hour, skies were mostly sunny in Shreveport. The temperature was 82 degrees at the regional airport. The dew point was 75, making the relative humidity 78%. Winds were variable at 3 miles an hour. The pressure was 30.15 inches and rising. In Bossier City, at Barksdale Air Force Base, skies were mostly sunny, with a temperature of 82 degrees. The dew point was 73, making the relative humidity 73%. Winds were calm. The pressure was 30.14 inches and steady. And in downtown Shreveport, skies were mostly sunny. The temperature was 80 degrees. And winds were calm. Once again in Shreveport, it was 82 degrees with mostly sunny skies at 10 a.m. Around the local area at 10 a.m., in Texarkana, partly sunny and 82. Wind calm. El Dorado, partly sunny and 77. Wind calm. Monroe, partly sunny and 81. Wind calm. Natchitoches, partly sunny and 81. Wind calm. Marshall, mostly sunny and 81. Wind east at 5 miles an hour. And at Longview, smoke and 83 degrees. Wind southeast at 3 miles an hour. Elsewhere across the four-state area, over at Dallas, cloudy and 80. Oklahoma City, mostly sunny and 78. Little Rock, mostly sunny and 83. Jackson, Mississippi, mostly sunny and 86. Baton Rouge, partly sunny and 85. And at Houston, cloudy and 85 degrees. For the most current information, check us out on the web at www.weather.gov/sht. The Shreveport Climate Summary for yesterday, July 15, 2026. Yesterday's high temperature was 89 degrees. The normal high is 94. The record high is 106 degrees, which was set in 1939. Yesterday's low temperature was 71 degrees. The normal low is 74. The record low is 60 degrees, which was last set in 1990. 0.45 inches of precipitation fell yesterday, which brings the monthly total to 4.73 inches. This is 2.87 inches above the normal amount of 1.86 inches for July. The total precipitation for the year now stands at 28.23 inches, which is 1.66 inches below normal.
Sunrise today is at 6:19 a.m. and sunset is at 8:23 p.m. Now let's check on your local forecast. Today, mostly cloudy this morning, then partly cloudy with a slight chance of showers and thunderstorms this afternoon. Highs in the lower 90s. Southwest winds around 5 miles per hour. Chance of rain 20%. Tonight, partly cloudy. A slight chance of showers and thunderstorms in the evening. Lows in the mid-70s. South winds around 5 miles per hour. Chance of rain 20%. Friday, partly cloudy. A slight chance of showers and thunderstorms in the afternoon. Highs in the lower 90s. Southwest winds around 5 miles per hour. Chance of rain 20%. Friday night, partly cloudy. Lows in the mid-70s. Southwest winds around 5 miles per hour. Saturday, mostly sunny. Hot with highs in the mid-90s. Southwest winds around 5 miles per hour. Saturday night, mostly clear. Lows in the mid-70s. Sunday, mostly sunny. Hot with highs in the mid-90s. Sunday night, clear. Lows in the mid-70s. Monday, sunny, hot with highs in the upper 90s. Monday night, clear. Lows in the upper 70s. Tuesday, mostly sunny. Hot with highs in the upper 90s. Heat index values up to 105 in the afternoon. Tuesday night, mostly clear. Lows in the upper 70s. Wednesday, mostly sunny. A slight chance of showers and thunderstorms in the afternoon. Hot with highs in the upper 90s. Chance of rain 20%. Heat index values up to 105 in the afternoon. 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Be sure to follow us on Facebook. Here's a look at local weather conditions as of 10 a.m. At the top of the hour, skies were mostly sunny in Shreveport. The temperature was 82 degrees at the regional airport. The dew point was 75, making the relative humidity 78%. Winds were variable at 3 miles an hour. The pressure was 30.15 inches and rising. In Bossier City, at Barksdale Air Force Base, skies were mostly sunny, with a temperature of 82 degrees. The dew point was 73, making the relative humidity 73%. Winds were calm. The pressure was 30.14 inches and steady. And in downtown Shreveport, skies were mostly sunny. The temperature was 80 degrees. And winds were calm. Once again in Shreveport, it was 82 degrees with mostly sunny skies at 10 a.m. Around the local area at 10 a.m., in Texarkana, partly sunny and 82. Wind calm. El Dorado, partly sunny and 77. Wind calm. Monroe, partly sunny and 81. Wind calm. Natchitoches, partly sunny and 81. Wind calm. Marshall, mostly sunny and 81. Wind east at 5 miles an hour. And at Longview, smoke and 83 degrees. Wind southeast at 3 miles an hour. Elsewhere across the four-state area, over at Dallas, cloudy and 80. Oklahoma City, mostly sunny and 78. Little Rock, mostly sunny and 83. Jackson, Mississippi, mostly sunny and 86. Baton Rouge, partly sunny and 85. And at Houston, cloudy and 85 degrees. For the most current information, check us out on the web at www.weather.gov/sht. 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
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The Shreveport climate summary for yesterday, July 15, 2026. Yesterday's high temperature was 89 degrees. The normal high is 94. The record high is 106 degrees, which was set in 1939. Yesterday's low temperature was 71 degrees. The normal low is 74. The record low is 60 degrees, which was last set in 1990. 0.45 inches of precipitation fell yesterday, which brings the monthly total to 4.73 inches. This is 2.87 inches above the normal amount of 1.86 inches for July. The total precipitation for the year now stands at 28.23 inches, which is 1.66 inches below normal. Sunrise today is at 6:19 a.m. and sunset is at 8:23 p.m. Now let's check on your local forecast. Today, mostly cloudy this morning, then partly cloudy with a slight chance of showers and thunderstorms this afternoon. Highs in the lower 90s. Southwest winds around 5 miles per hour. Chance of rain 20%. Tonight, partly cloudy. A slight chance of showers and thunderstorms in the evening. Lows in the mid-70s. South winds around 5 miles per hour. Chance of rain 20%. Friday, partly cloudy. A slight chance of showers and thunderstorms in the afternoon. Highs in the lower 90s. Southwest winds around 5 miles per hour. Chance of rain 20%. Friday night, partly cloudy. Lows in the mid-70s. Southwest winds around 5 miles per hour. Saturday, mostly sunny. Hot with highs in the mid-90s. Southwest winds around 5 miles per hour. Saturday night, mostly clear. Lows in the mid-70s. Sunday, mostly sunny. Hot with highs in the mid-90s. Sunday night, clear. Lows in the mid-70s. Monday, sunny, hot with highs in the upper 90s. Monday night, clear. Lows in the upper 70s. Tuesday, mostly sunny. Hot with highs in the upper 90s. Heat index values up to 105 in the afternoon. Tuesday night, mostly clear. Lows in the upper 70s. Wednesday, mostly sunny. A slight chance of showers and thunderstorms in the afternoon. Hot with highs in the upper 90s. Chance of rain 20%. Heat index values up to 105 in the afternoon. 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Be sure to follow us on Facebook. Here's a look at local weather conditions as of 10 a.m. At the top of the hour, skies were mostly sunny in Shreveport. The temperature was 82 degrees at the regional airport. The dew point was 75, making the relative humidity 78%. Winds were variable at 3 miles an hour. The pressure was 30.15 inches and rising. In Bossier City, at Barksdale Air Force Base, skies were mostly sunny, with a temperature of 82 degrees. The dew point was 73, making the relative humidity 73%. Winds were calm. The pressure was 30.14 inches and steady. And in downtown Shreveport, skies were mostly sunny. The temperature was 80 degrees. And winds were calm. Once again in Shreveport, it was 82 degrees with mostly sunny skies at 10 a.m. Around the local area at 10 a.m., in Texarkana, partly sunny and 82. Wind calm. El Dorado, partly sunny and 77. Wind calm. Monroe, partly sunny and 81. Wind calm. Natchitoches, partly sunny and 81. Wind calm. Marshall, mostly sunny and 81. Wind east at 5 miles an hour.
and at Longview, smoke and 83 degrees. Wind southeast at 3 miles an hour. Elsewhere across the four-state area, over at Dallas, cloudy and 80. Oklahoma City, mostly sunny and 78. Little Rock, mostly sunny and 83. Jackson, Mississippi, mostly sunny and 86. Baton Rouge, partly sunny and 85. And at Houston, cloudy and 85 degrees. For the most current information, check us out on the web at www.weather.gov/sht. The Shreveport Climate Summary for yesterday, July 15, 2026. Yesterday's high temperature was 89 degrees. The normal high is 94. The record high is 106 degrees, which was set in 1939. Yesterday's low temperature was 71 degrees. The normal low is 74. The record low is 60 degrees, which was last set in 1990. 0.45 inches of precipitation fell yesterday, which brings the monthly total to 4.73 inches. This is 2.87 inches above the normal amount of 1.86 inches for July. The total precipitation for the year now stands at 28.23 inches, which is 1.66 inches below normal. Sunrise today is at 6:19 a.m. and sunset is at 8:23 p.m. Now let's check on your local forecast. Today, mostly cloudy this morning, then partly cloudy with a slight chance of showers and thunderstorms this afternoon. Highs in the lower 90s. Southwest winds around 5 miles per hour. Chance of rain 20%. Tonight, partly cloudy. A slight chance of showers and thunderstorms in the evening. Lows in the mid-70s. South winds around 5 miles per hour. Chance of rain 20%. Friday, partly cloudy. A slight chance of showers and thunderstorms in the afternoon. Highs in the lower 90s. Southwest winds around 5 miles per hour. Chance of rain 20%. Friday night, partly cloudy. Lows in the mid-70s. Southwest winds around 5 miles per hour. Saturday, mostly sunny. Hot with highs in the mid-90s. Southwest winds around 5 miles per hour. Saturday night, mostly clear. Lows in the mid-70s. Sunday, mostly sunny. Hot with highs in the mid-90s. Sunday night, clear. Lows in the mid-70s. Monday, sunny, hot with highs in the upper 90s. Monday night, clear. Lows in the upper 70s. Tuesday, mostly sunny. Hot with highs in the upper 90s. Heat index values up to 105 in the afternoon. Tuesday night, mostly clear. Lows in the upper 70s. Wednesday, mostly sunny. A slight chance of showers and thunderstorms in the afternoon. Hot with highs in the upper 90s. Chance of rain 20%. Heat index values up to 105 in the afternoon. Here is your area's open water boating forecast. Wind gusts may be higher. Today, mostly cloudy in the morning, then partly cloudy with slight chance of showers early in the afternoon. Partly cloudy with slight chance of showers and thunderstorms in the late afternoon. Highs in the lower 90s. Southwest winds 5 to 10 miles per hour. Chance of precipitation 20%. Tonight, a 20% chance of showers and thunderstorms in the early evening. Partly cloudy. Lows in the mid-70s. South winds 5 to 10 miles per hour. Friday, a 20% chance of showers and thunderstorms in the late afternoon. Partly cloudy. Highs in the lower 90s. Southwest winds 5 to 10 miles per hour. Friday night, partly cloudy. Lows in the mid-70s. Southwest winds 5 to 10 miles per hour. Saturday, mostly sunny. Highs in the mid-90s. Southwest winds 5 to 10 miles per hour. Saturday night, mostly clear.
Lows in the mid-70s. Sunday, mostly sunny. Highs in the upper 90s. Sunday night, clear. Lows in the mid-70s. Monday, sunny. Highs in the upper 90s.

Monday night, clear. Lows in the mid-70s. Tuesday, mostly sunny. Lows in the mid-70s. Tuesday, mostly sunny. Highs around 100. Tuesday night, mostly clear. Lows in the upper 70s. Wednesday, mostly sunny. A 20% chance of showers and thunderstorms in the afternoon. Highs around 100. 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Be sure to follow us on Facebook. Here's a look at local weather conditions as of 10 a.m. At the top of the hour, skies were mostly sunny in Shreveport. The temperature was 82 degrees at the regional airport. The dew point was 75, making the relative humidity 78%. Winds were variable at 3 miles an hour. The pressure was 30.15 inches and rising. In Bossier City, at Barksdale Air Force Base, skies were mostly sunny, with a temperature of 82 degrees. The dew point was 73, making the relative humidity 73%. Winds were calm. The pressure was 30.14 inches and steady. And in downtown Shreveport, skies were mostly sunny. The temperature was 80 degrees. And winds were calm. Once again in Shreveport, it was 82 degrees with mostly sunny skies at 10 a.m. Around the local area at 10 a.m., in Texarkana, partly sunny and 82. Wind calm. El Dorado, partly sunny and 77. Wind calm. Monroe, partly sunny and 81. Wind calm. Natchitoches, partly sunny and 81. Wind calm. Marshall, mostly sunny and 81. Wind east at 5 miles an hour. And at Longview, smoke and 83 degrees. Wind southeast at 3 miles an hour. Elsewhere across the four-state area, over at Dallas, cloudy and 80. Oklahoma City, mostly sunny and 78. Little Rock, mostly sunny and 83. Jackson, Mississippi, mostly sunny and 86. Baton Rouge, partly sunny and 85. And at Houston, cloudy and 85 degrees. For the most current information, check us out on the web at www.weather.gov/sht. The Shreveport Climate Summary for yesterday, July 15, 2026. Yesterday's high temperature was 89 degrees. The normal high is 94. The record high is 106 degrees, which was set in 1939. Yesterday's low temperature was 71 degrees. The normal low is 74. The record low is 60 degrees, which was last set in 1990. 0.45 inches of precipitation fell yesterday, which brings the monthly total to 4.73 inches. This is 2.87 inches above the normal amount of 1.86 inches for July. The total precipitation for the year now stands at 28.23 inches, which is 1.66 inches below normal. Sunrise today is at 6:19 a.m. and sunset is at 8:23 p.m. Now let's check on your local forecast. Today, mostly cloudy this morning, then partly cloudy with a slight chance of showers and thunderstorms this afternoon. Highs in the lower 90s. Southwest winds around 5 miles per hour. Chance of rain 20%. Tonight, partly cloudy. A slight chance of showers and thunderstorms in the evening. Lows in the mid-70s. South winds around 5 miles per hour. Chance of rain 20%. Friday, partly cloudy. A slight chance of showers and thunderstorms in the afternoon. Highs in the lower 90s. Southwest winds around 5 miles per hour. Chance of rain 20%. Friday night, partly cloudy. Lows in the mid-70s. Southwest winds around 5 miles per hour. Saturday, mostly sunny. Hot with highs in the mid-90s. Southwest

mostly clear. Lows in the upper 70s. Wednesday, mostly sunny. A slight chance of showers and thunderstorms in the afternoon. Hot with highs in the upper 90s. Chance of rain 20%. Heat index values up to 105 in the afternoon. 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Here's a look at local weather conditions as of 10 a.m. At the top of the hour, skies were mostly sunny in Shreveport. The temperature was 82 degrees at the regional airport. The dew point was 75, making the relative humidity 78%. Winds were variable at 3 miles an hour. The pressure was 30.15 inches and rising. In Bossier City, at Barksdale Air Force Base, skies were mostly sunny, with a temperature of 82 degrees. The dew point was 73, making the relative humidity 73%. Winds were calm. The pressure was 30.14 inches and steady. And in downtown Shreveport, skies were mostly sunny. The temperature was 80 degrees. And winds were calm. Once again in Shreveport, it was 82 degrees with mostly sunny skies at 10 a.m. Around the local area at 10 a.m., in Texarkana, partly sunny and 82. Wind calm. El Dorado, partly sunny and 77. Wind calm. Monroe, partly sunny and 81. Wind calm. Natchitoches, partly sunny and 81. Wind calm. Marshall, mostly sunny and 81. Wind east at 5 miles an hour. And at Longview, smoke and 83 degrees. Wind southeast at 3 miles an hour. Elsewhere across the four-state area, over at Dallas, cloudy and 80. Oklahoma City, mostly sunny and 78. Little Rock, mostly sunny and 83. Jackson, Mississippi, mostly sunny and 86. Baton Rouge, partly sunny and 85. And at Houston, cloudy and 85 degrees. For the most current information, check us out on the web at www.weather.gov/SHP. The Shreveport Climate Summary for yesterday, July 15, 2026. Yesterday's high temperature was 89 degrees. The normal high is 94. The record high is 106 degrees, which was set in 1939. Yesterday's low temperature was 71 degrees. The normal low is 74. The record low is 60 degrees, which was last set in 1990. 0.45 inches of precipitation fell yesterday, which brings the monthly total to 4.73 inches. This is 2.87 inches above the normal amount of 1.86 inches for July. The total precipitation for the year now stands at 28.23 inches, which is 1.66 inches below normal. Sunrise today is at 6:19 a.m. and sunset is at 8:23 p.m. Now let's check on your local forecast. Today, mostly cloudy this morning, then partly cloudy with a slight chance of showers and thunderstorms this afternoon. Highs in the lower 90s. Southwest winds around 5 miles per hour. Chance of rain 20%. Tonight, partly cloudy. A slight chance of showers and thunderstorms in the evening. Lows in the mid-70s. South winds around 5 miles per hour. Chance of rain 20%. Friday, partly cloudy. A slight chance of showers and thunderstorms in the afternoon. Highs in the lower 90s.

Southwest winds around 5 miles per hour. Chance of rain 20%. Friday night, partly cloudy. Lows in the mid-70s. Southwest winds around 5 miles per hour. Saturday, mostly sunny. Hot with highs in the mid-90s. Southwest winds around 5 miles per hour. Saturday night, mostly clear. Lows in the mid-70s. Sunday, mostly sunny. Hot with highs in the mid-90s. Sunday night, clear. Lows in the mid-70s. Monday, sunny, hot with highs in the upper 90s. Monday night, clear. Lows in the upper 70s. Tuesday, mostly sunny. Hot with highs in the upper 90s. Heat index values up to 105 in the afternoon. Tuesday night, mostly clear. Lows in the upper 70s. Wednesday, mostly sunny. A slight chance of showers and thunderstorms in the afternoon. Hot with highs in the upper 90s. Chance of rain 20%. Heat index values up to 105 in the afternoon. 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Be sure to follow us on Facebook. Here's a look at local weather conditions as of 10 a.m. At the top of the hour, skies were mostly sunny in Shreveport. The temperature was 82 degrees at the regional airport. The dew point was 75, making the relative humidity 78%. Winds were variable at 3 miles an hour. The pressure was 30.15 inches and rising. In Bossier City, at Barksdale Air Force Base, skies were mostly sunny, with a temperature of 82 degrees. The dew point was 73, making the relative humidity 73%. Winds were calm. The pressure was 30.14 inches and steady. And in downtown Shreveport, skies were mostly sunny. The temperature was 80 degrees. And winds were calm. Once again in Shreveport, it was 82 degrees with mostly sunny skies at 10 a.m. Around the local area at 10 a.m., in Texarkana, partly sunny and 82. Wind calm. El Dorado, partly sunny and 77. Wind calm. Monroe, partly sunny and 81. Wind calm. Natchitoches, partly sunny and 81. Wind calm. Marshall, mostly sunny and 81. Wind east at 5 miles an hour. And at Longview, smoke and 83 degrees. Wind southeast at 3 miles an hour. Elsewhere across the four-state area, over at Dallas, cloudy and 80. Oklahoma City, mostly sunny and 78. Little Rock, mostly sunny and 83. Jackson, Mississippi, mostly sunny and 86. Baton Rouge, partly sunny and 85. And at Houston, cloudy and 85 degrees. For the most current information, check us out on the web at www.weather.gov/sht. The Shreveport Climate Summary for yesterday, July 15, 2026. Yesterday's high temperature was 89 degrees. The normal high is 94. The record high is 106 degrees, which was set in 1939. Yesterday's low temperature was 71 degrees. The normal low is 74. The record low is 60 degrees, which was last set in 1990. 0.45 inches of precipitation fell yesterday, which brings the monthly total to 4.73 inches. This is 2.87 inches above the normal amount of 1.86 inches for July. The total precipitation for the year now stands at 28.23 inches, which is 1.66 inches below normal. Sunrise today is at 6:19 a.m. and sunset is at 8:23 p.m. Now let's check on your local forecast. Today, mostly cloudy this morning, then partly cloudy with a slight chance of showers and thunderstorms this afternoon. Highs in the lower 90s.
Southwest winds around 5 miles per hour. Chance of rain 20%. Tonight, partly cloudy. A slight chance of showers and thunderstorms in the evening. Lows in the mid-70s. South winds around 5 miles per hour. Chance of rain 20%. Friday, partly cloudy. A slight chance of showers and thunderstorms in the afternoon. Highs in the lower 90s. Southwest winds around 5 miles per hour. Chance of rain 20%. Friday night, partly cloudy. Lows in the mid-70s. Southwest winds around 5 miles per hour. Saturday, mostly sunny. Hot with highs in the mid-90s. Southwest winds around 5 miles per hour. Saturday night, mostly clear. Lows in the mid-70s. Sunday, mostly sunny. Hot with highs in the mid-90s. Sunday night, clear. Lows in the mid-70s. Monday, sunny, hot with highs in the upper 90s. Monday night, clear. Lows in the upper 70s. Tuesday, mostly sunny. Hot with highs in the upper 90s. Heat index values up to 105 in the afternoon. Tuesday night, mostly clear. Lows in the upper 70s. Wednesday, mostly sunny. A slight chance of showers and thunderstorms in the afternoon. Hot with highs in the upper 90s. Chance of rain 20%. Heat index values up to 105 in the afternoon. 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Be sure to follow us on Facebook. Here's a look at local weather conditions as of 10 a.m. At the top of the hour, skies were mostly sunny in Shreveport. The temperature was 82 degrees at the regional airport. The dew point was 75, making the relative humidity 78%. Winds were variable at 3 miles an hour. The pressure was 30.15 inches and rising. In Bossier City, at Barksdale Air Force Base, skies were mostly sunny, with a temperature of 82 degrees. The dew point was 73, making the relative humidity 73%. Winds were calm. The pressure was 30.14 inches and steady. And in downtown Shreveport, skies were mostly sunny. The temperature was 80 degrees. And winds were calm. Once again in Shreveport, it was 82 degrees with mostly sunny skies at 10 a.m. Around the local area at 10 a.m., in Texarkana, partly sunny and 82. Wind calm. El Dorado, partly sunny and 77. Wind calm. Monroe, partly sunny and 81. Wind calm. Natchitoches, partly sunny and 81. Wind calm. Marshall, mostly sunny and 81. Wind east at 5 miles an hour. And at Longview, smoke and 83 degrees. Wind southeast at 3 miles an hour. Elsewhere across the four-state area, over at Dallas, cloudy and 80. Oklahoma City, mostly sunny and 78. Little Rock, mostly sunny and 83. Jackson, Mississippi, mostly sunny and 86. Baton Rouge, partly sunny and 85. And at Houston, cloudy and 85 degrees. 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The Shreveport climate summary for yesterday, July 15, 2026. Yesterday's high temperature was 89 degrees. The normal high is 94.
The record high is 106 degrees, which was set in 1939. Yesterday's low temperature was 71 degrees. The normal low is 74. The record low is 60 degrees, which was last set in 1990. 0.45 inches of precipitation fell yesterday, which brings the monthly total to 4.73 inches. This is 2.87 inches above the normal amount of 1.86 inches for July. The total precipitation for the year now stands at 28.23 inches, which is 1.66 inches below normal. Sunrise today is at 6:19 a.m. and sunset is at 8:23 p.m. Now let's check on your local forecast. Today, mostly cloudy this morning, then partly cloudy with a slight chance of showers and thunderstorms this afternoon. Highs in the lower 90s. Southwest winds around 5 miles per hour. Chance of rain 20%. Tonight, partly cloudy. A slight chance of showers and thunderstorms in the evening. Lows in the mid-70s. South winds around 5 miles per hour. Chance of rain 20%. Friday, partly cloudy. A slight chance of showers and thunderstorms in the afternoon. Highs in the lower 90s. Southwest winds around 5 miles per hour. Chance of rain 20%. Friday night, partly cloudy. Lows in the mid-70s. Southwest winds around 5 miles per hour. Saturday, mostly sunny. Hot with highs in the mid-90s. Southwest winds around 5 miles per hour. Saturday night, mostly clear. Lows in the mid-70s. Sunday, mostly sunny. Hot with highs in the mid-90s. Sunday night, clear. Lows in the mid-70s. Monday, sunny, hot with highs in the upper 90s. Monday night, clear. Lows in the upper 70s. Tuesday, mostly sunny. Hot with highs in the upper 90s. Heat index values up to 105 in the afternoon. Tuesday night, mostly clear. Lows in the upper 70s. Wednesday, mostly sunny. A slight chance of showers and thunderstorms in the afternoon. Hot with highs in the upper 90s. Chance of rain 20%. Heat index values up to 105 in the afternoon. 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Be sure to follow us on Facebook. Here's a look at local weather conditions as of 10 a.m. At the top of the hour, skies were mostly sunny in Shreveport. The temperature was 82 degrees at the regional airport. The dew point was 75, making the relative humidity 78%. Winds were variable at 3 miles an hour. The pressure was 30.15 inches and rising. In Bossier City, at Barksdale Air Force Base, skies were mostly sunny, with a temperature of 82 degrees. The dew point was 73, making the relative humidity 73%. Winds were calm. The pressure was 30.14 inches and steady. And in downtown Shreveport, skies were mostly sunny. The temperature was 80 degrees. And winds were calm. Once again in Shreveport, it was 82 degrees with mostly sunny skies at 10 a.m. Around the local area at 10 a.m., in Texarkana, partly sunny and 82. Wind calm. El Dorado, partly sunny and 77. Wind calm. Monroe, partly sunny and 81. Wind calm. Natchitoches, partly sunny and 81. Wind calm. Marshall, mostly sunny and 81. Wind east at 5 miles an hour. And at Longview, smoke and 83 degrees. Wind southeast at 3 miles an hour. Elsewhere across the four-state area, over at Dallas, cloudy and 80. Oklahoma City, mostly sunny and 78. Little Rock, mostly sunny and 83. Jackson, Mississippi, mostly sunny and 86.
Baton Rouge, partly sunny and 85. And at Houston, cloudy and 85 degrees. For the most current information, check us out on the web at www.weather.gov/sht. The Shreveport Climate Summary for yesterday, July 15, 2026. Yesterday's high temperature was 89 degrees. The normal high is 94. The record high is 106 degrees, which was set in 1939. Yesterday's low temperature was 71 degrees. The normal low is 74. The record low is 60 degrees, which was last set in 1990. 0.45 inches of precipitation fell yesterday, which brings the monthly total to 4.73 inches. This is 2.87 inches above the normal amount of 1.86 inches for July. The total precipitation for the year now stands at 28.23 inches, which is 1.66 inches below normal. Sunrise today is at 6:19 a.m. and sunset is at 8:23 p.m. Now let's check on your local forecast. Today, mostly cloudy this morning, then partly cloudy with a slight chance of showers and thunderstorms this afternoon. Highs in the lower 90s. Southwest winds around 5 miles per hour. Chance of rain 20%. Tonight, partly cloudy. A slight chance of showers and thunderstorms in the evening. Lows in the mid-70s. South winds around 5 miles per hour. Chance of rain 20%. Friday, partly cloudy. A slight chance of showers and thunderstorms in the afternoon. Highs in the lower 90s. Southwest winds around 5 miles per hour. Chance of rain 20%. Friday night, partly cloudy. Lows in the mid-70s. Southwest winds around 5 miles per hour. Saturday, mostly sunny. Hot with highs in the mid-90s. Southwest winds around 5 miles per hour. Saturday night, mostly clear. Lows in the mid-70s. Sunday, mostly sunny. Hot with highs in the mid-90s. Sunday night, clear. Lows in the mid-70s. Monday, sunny, hot with highs in the upper 90s. Monday night, clear. Lows in the upper 70s. Tuesday, mostly sunny. Hot with highs in the upper 90s. Heat index values up to 105 in the afternoon. Tuesday night, mostly clear. Lows in the upper 70s. Wednesday, mostly sunny. A slight chance of showers and thunderstorms in the afternoon. Hot with highs in the upper 90s. Chance of rain 20%. Heat index values up to 105 in the afternoon. Here is your area's open water boating forecast. Wind gusts may be higher. Today, mostly cloudy in the morning, then partly cloudy with slight chance of showers early in the afternoon. Partly cloudy with slight chance of showers and thunderstorms in the late afternoon. Highs in the lower 90s. Southwest winds 5 to 10 miles per hour. Chance of precipitation 20%. Tonight, a 20% chance of showers and thunderstorms in the early evening. Partly cloudy. Lows in the mid-70s. South winds 5 to 10 miles per hour. Friday, a 20% chance of showers and thunderstorms in the late afternoon. Partly cloudy. Highs in the lower 90s. Southwest winds 5 to 10 miles per hour. Friday night, partly cloudy. Lows in the mid-70s. Southwest winds 5 to 10 miles per hour. Saturday, mostly sunny. Highs in the mid-90s. Southwest winds 5 to 10 miles per hour. Saturday night, mostly clear. Lows in the mid-70s. Sunday, mostly sunny. Highs in the upper 90s. Sunday night, clear. Lows in the mid-70s. Monday, sunny. Highs in the upper 90s. Monday night, clear. Lows in the mid-70s. Tuesday, mostly sunny. Highs around 100.
Tuesday night, mostly clear. Lows in the upper 70s. Wednesday, mostly sunny. A 20% chance of showers and thunderstorms in the afternoon. Highs around 100. 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Be sure to follow us on Facebook. Here's a look at local weather conditions as of 10 a.m. At the top of the hour, skies were mostly sunny in Shreveport. The temperature was 82 degrees at the regional airport. The dew point was 75, making the relative humidity 78%. Winds were variable at 3 miles an hour. The pressure was 30.15 inches and rising. In Bossier City, at Barksdale Air Force Base, skies were mostly sunny, with a temperature of 82 degrees. The dew point was 73, making the relative humidity 73%. Winds were calm. The pressure was 30.14 inches and steady. And in downtown Shreveport, skies were mostly sunny. The temperature was 80 degrees. And winds were calm. Once again in Shreveport, it was 82 degrees with mostly sunny skies at 10 a.m. Around the local area at 10 a.m., in Texarkana, partly sunny and 82. Wind calm. El Dorado, partly sunny and 77. Wind calm. Monroe, partly sunny and 81. Wind calm. Natchitoches, partly sunny and 81. Wind calm. Marshall, mostly sunny and 81. Wind east at 5 miles an hour. And at Longview, smoke and 83 degrees. Wind southeast at 3 miles an hour. Elsewhere across the four-state area, over at Dallas, cloudy and 80. Oklahoma City, mostly sunny and 78. Little Rock, mostly sunny and 83. Jackson, Mississippi, mostly sunny and 86. Baton Rouge, partly sunny and 85. And at Houston, cloudy and 85 degrees. For the most current information, check us out on the web at www.weather.gov/sht. The Shreveport Climate Summary for yesterday, July 15, 2026. Yesterday's high temperature was 89 degrees. The normal high is 94. The record high is 106 degrees, which was set in 1939. Yesterday's low temperature was 71 degrees. The normal low is 74. The record low is 60 degrees, which was last set in 1990. 0.45 inches of precipitation fell yesterday, which brings the monthly total to 4.73 inches. This is 2.87 inches above the normal amount of 1.86 inches for July. The total precipitation for the year now stands at 28.23 inches, which is 1.66 inches below normal. Sunrise today is at 6:19 a.m. and sunset is at 8:23 p.m. This is your NOAA Weather Radio, station WXJ97, operating on a frequency of 162.400 MHz, providing the latest weather information on a 24-hour basis. 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Now let's check on your local forecast. Today, mostly cloudy this morning, then partly cloudy with a slight chance of showers and thunderstorms this afternoon. Highs in the lower 90s. Southwest winds around 5 miles per hour. Chance of rain 20%. Tonight, partly cloudy. A slight chance of showers and thunderstorms in the evening. Lows in the mid-70s. South winds around 5 miles per hour. Chance of rain 20%. Friday, partly cloudy. A slight chance of showers and thunderstorms in the afternoon. Highs in the lower 90s. Southwest winds around 5 miles per hour. Chance of rain 20%.
Friday night, partly cloudy. Lows in the mid-70s. Southwest winds around 5 miles per hour. Saturday, mostly sunny. Hot with highs in the mid-90s. Southwest winds around 5 miles per hour. Saturday night, mostly clear. Lows in the mid-70s. Sunday, mostly sunny. Hot with highs in the mid-90s. Sunday night, clear. Lows in the mid-70s. Monday, sunny, hot with highs in the upper 90s. Monday night, clear. Lows in the upper 70s. Tuesday, mostly sunny. Hot with highs in the upper 90s. Heat index values up to 105 in the afternoon. Tuesday night, mostly clear. Lows in the upper 70s. Wednesday, mostly sunny. A slight chance of showers and thunderstorms in the afternoon. Hot with highs in the upper 90s. Chance of rain 20%. Heat index values up to 105 in the afternoon. 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Be sure to follow us on Facebook. Here's a look at local weather conditions as of 10 a.m. At the top of the hour, skies were mostly sunny in Shreveport. The temperature was 82 degrees at the regional airport. The dew point was 75, making the relative humidity 78%. Winds were variable at 3 miles an hour. The pressure was 30.15 inches and rising. In Bossier City, at Barksdale Air Force Base, skies were mostly sunny, with a temperature of 82 degrees. The dew point was 73, making the relative humidity 73%. Winds were calm. The pressure was 30.14 inches and steady. And in downtown Shreveport, skies were mostly sunny. The temperature was 80 degrees. And winds were calm. Once again in Shreveport, it was 82 degrees with mostly sunny skies at 10 a.m. Around the local area at 10 a.m., in Texarkana, partly sunny and 82. Wind calm. El Dorado, partly sunny and 77. Wind calm. Monroe, partly sunny and 81. Wind calm. Natchitoches, partly sunny and 81. Wind calm. Marshall, mostly sunny and 81. Wind east at 5 miles an hour. And at Longview, smoke and 83 degrees. Wind southeast at 3 miles an hour. Elsewhere across the four-state area, over at Dallas, cloudy and 80. Oklahoma City, mostly sunny and 78. Little Rock, mostly sunny and 83. Jackson, Mississippi, mostly sunny and 86. Baton Rouge, partly sunny and 85. And at Houston, cloudy and 85 degrees. For the most current information, check us out on the web at www.weather.gov/sht. The Shreveport Climate Summary for yesterday, July 15, 2026. Yesterday's high temperature was 89 degrees. The normal high is 94. The record high is 106 degrees, which was set in 1939. Yesterday's low temperature was 71 degrees. The normal low is 74. The record low is 60 degrees, which was last set in 1990. 0.45 inches of precipitation fell yesterday, which brings the monthly total to 4.73 inches. This is 2.87 inches above the normal amount of 1.86 inches for July. The total precipitation for the year now stands at 28.23 inches, which is 1.66 inches below normal. Sunrise today is at 6:19 a.m. and sunset is at 8:23 p.m. Now let's check on your local forecast. Today, mostly cloudy this morning, then partly cloudy with a slight chance of showers and thunderstorms this afternoon. Highs in the lower 90s. Southwest winds around 5 miles per hour. Chance of rain 20%. Tonight, partly cloudy.
A slight chance of showers and thunderstorms in the evening. Lows in the mid-70s. South winds around 5 miles per hour. Chance of rain 20%. Friday, partly cloudy. A slight chance of showers and thunderstorms in the afternoon. Highs in the lower 90s. Southwest winds around 5 miles per hour. Chance of rain 20%. Friday night, partly cloudy. Lows in the mid-70s. Southwest winds around 5 miles per hour. Saturday, mostly sunny. Hot with highs in the mid-90s. Southwest winds around 5 miles per hour. Saturday night, mostly clear. Lows in the mid-70s. Sunday, mostly sunny. Hot with highs in the mid-90s. Sunday night, clear. Lows in the mid-70s. Monday, sunny, hot with highs in the upper 90s. Monday night, clear. Lows in the upper 70s. Tuesday, mostly sunny. Hot with highs in the upper 90s. Heat index values up to 105 in the afternoon. Tuesday night, mostly clear. Lows in the upper 70s. Wednesday, mostly sunny. A slight chance of showers and thunderstorms in the afternoon. Hot with highs in the upper 90s. Chance of rain 20%. Heat index values up to 105 in the afternoon. 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Be sure to follow us on Facebook. Here's a look at local weather conditions as of 11 a.m. At the top of the hour, skies were partly sunny in Shreveport. The temperature was 84 degrees at the regional airport. The dew point was 77, making the relative humidity 79%. Winds were southwest at 7 miles an hour. The pressure was 30.14 inches and falling. The report from Bossier City was not available. And in downtown Shreveport, skies were mostly sunny. The temperature was 85 degrees. And winds were variable at 3 miles an hour. Once again in Shreveport, it was 84 degrees with partly sunny skies at 11 a.m. Around the local area at 11 a.m., in Texarkana, mostly sunny and 88. Wind variable at 3 miles an hour. El Dorado, partly sunny and 83. Wind calm. Monroe, partly sunny and 82. Wind calm. Natchitoches, mostly sunny and 85. Wind calm. Marshall, mostly sunny and 83. Wind south at 6 miles an hour. And at Longview, smoke and 85 degrees. Wind southwest at 7 miles an hour. Elsewhere across the four-state area, over at Dallas, partly sunny and 83. Oklahoma City, mostly sunny and 80. Little Rock, mostly sunny and 84. Jackson, Mississippi, mostly sunny and 87. Baton Rouge, partly sunny and 85. And at Houston, cloudy and 87 degrees. For the most current information, check us out on the web at www.weather.gov/sht. The Shreveport Climate Summary for yesterday, July 15, 2026. Yesterday's high temperature was 89 degrees. The normal high is 94. The record high is 106 degrees, which was set in 1939. Yesterday's low temperature was 71 degrees. The normal low is 74. The record low is 60 degrees, which was last set in 1990. 0.45 inches of precipitation fell yesterday, which brings the monthly total to 4.73 inches. This is 2.87 inches above the normal amount of 1.86 inches for July. The total precipitation for the year now stands at 28.23 inches, which is 1.66 inches below normal. Sunrise today is at 6:19 a.m. and sunset is at 8:23 p.m. Now let's check on your local forecast. Today,
mostly cloudy this morning, then partly cloudy with a slight chance of showers and thunderstorms this afternoon. Highs in the lower 90s. Southwest winds around 5 miles per hour. Chance of rain 20%. Tonight, partly cloudy. A slight chance of showers and thunderstorms in the evening. Lows in the mid-70s. South winds around 5 miles per hour. Chance of rain 20%. Friday, partly cloudy. A slight chance of showers and thunderstorms in the afternoon. Highs in the lower 90s. Southwest winds around 5 miles per hour. Chance of rain 20%. Friday night, partly cloudy. Lows in the mid-70s. Southwest winds around 5 miles per hour. Saturday, mostly sunny. Hot with highs in the mid-90s. Southwest winds around 5 miles per hour. Saturday night, mostly clear. Lows in the mid-70s. Sunday, mostly sunny. Hot with highs in the mid-90s. Sunday night, clear. Lows in the mid-70s. Monday, sunny, hot with highs in the upper 90s. Monday night, clear. Lows in the upper 70s. Tuesday, mostly sunny. Hot with highs in the upper 90s. Heat index values up to 105 in the afternoon. Tuesday night, mostly clear. Lows in the upper 70s. Wednesday, mostly sunny. A slight chance of showers and thunderstorms in the afternoon. Hot with highs in the upper 90s. Chance of rain 20%. Heat index values up to 105 in the afternoon. 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Be sure to follow us on Facebook. Here's a look at local weather conditions as of 11 a.m. At the top of the hour, skies were partly sunny in Shreveport. The temperature was 84 degrees at the regional airport. The dew point was 77, making the relative humidity 79%. Winds were southwest at 7 miles an hour. The pressure was 30.14 inches and falling. The report from Bossier City was not available. And in downtown Shreveport, skies were mostly sunny. The temperature was 85 degrees. And winds were variable at 3 miles an hour. Once again in Shreveport, it was 84 degrees with partly sunny skies at 11 a.m. Around the local area at 11 a.m., in Texarkana, mostly sunny and 88. Wind variable at 3 miles an hour. El Dorado, partly sunny and 83. Wind calm. Monroe, partly sunny and 82. Wind calm. Nacogdoches, mostly sunny and 85. Wind calm. Marshall, mostly sunny and 83. Wind south at 6 miles an hour. And at Longview, smoke and 85 degrees. Wind southwest at 7 miles an hour. Elsewhere across the four-state area, over at Dallas, partly sunny and 83. Oklahoma City, mostly sunny and 80. Little Rock, mostly sunny and 84. Jackson, Mississippi, mostly sunny and 87. Baton Rouge, partly sunny and 85. And at Houston, cloudy and 87 degrees. 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The Shreveport Climate Summary for yesterday, July 15, 2026. Yesterday's high temperature was 89 degrees. The normal high is 94.
The record high is 106 degrees, which was set in 1939. Yesterday's low temperature was 71 degrees. The normal low is 74. The record low is 60 degrees, which was last set in 1990. 0.45 inches of precipitation fell yesterday, which brings the monthly total to 4.73 inches. This is 2.87 inches above the normal amount of 1.86 inches for July. The total precipitation for the year now stands at 28.23 inches, which is 1.66 inches below normal. Sunrise today is at 6:19 a.m. and sunset is at 8:23 p.m. Now let's check on your local forecast. Today, mostly cloudy this morning, then partly cloudy with a slight chance of showers and thunderstorms this afternoon. Highs in the lower 90s. Southwest winds around 5 miles per hour. Chance of rain 20%. Tonight, partly cloudy. A slight chance of showers and thunderstorms in the evening. Lows in the mid-70s. South winds around 5 miles per hour. Chance of rain 20%. Friday, partly cloudy. A slight chance of showers and thunderstorms in the afternoon. Highs in the lower 90s. Southwest winds around 5 miles per hour. Chance of rain 20%. Friday night, partly cloudy. Lows in the mid-70s. Southwest winds around 5 miles per hour. Saturday, mostly sunny. Hot with highs in the mid-90s. Southwest winds around 5 miles per hour. Saturday night, mostly clear. Lows in the mid-70s. Sunday, mostly sunny. Hot with highs in the mid-90s. Sunday night, clear. Lows in the mid-70s. Monday, sunny, hot with highs in the upper 90s. Monday night, clear. Lows in the upper 70s. Tuesday, mostly sunny. Hot with highs in the upper 90s. Heat index values up to 105 in the afternoon. Tuesday night, mostly clear. Lows in the upper 70s. Wednesday, mostly sunny. A slight chance of showers and thunderstorms in the afternoon. Hot with highs in the upper 90s. Chance of rain 20%. Heat index values up to 105 in the afternoon. 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Be sure to follow us on Facebook. Here's a look at local weather conditions as of 11 a.m. At the top of the hour, skies were partly sunny in Shreveport. The temperature was 84 degrees at the regional airport. The dew point was 77, making the relative humidity 79%. Winds were southwest at 7 miles an hour. The pressure was 30.14 inches and falling. The report from Bossier City was not available. And in downtown Shreveport, skies were mostly sunny. The temperature was 85 degrees. And winds were variable at 3 miles an hour. Once again in Shreveport, it was 84 degrees with partly sunny skies at 11 a.m. Around the local area at 11 a.m., in Texarkana, mostly sunny and 88. Wind variable at 3 miles an hour. El Dorado, partly sunny and 83. Wind calm. Monroe, partly sunny and 82. Wind calm. Natchitoches, mostly sunny and 85. Wind calm. Marshall, mostly sunny and 83. Wind south at 6 miles an hour. And at Longview, smoke and 85 degrees. Wind southwest at 7 miles an hour. Elsewhere across the four-state area, over at Dallas, partly sunny and 83. Oklahoma City, mostly sunny and 80. Little Rock, mostly sunny and 84. Jackson, Mississippi, mostly sunny and 87. Baton Rouge, partly sunny and 85. And at Houston, cloudy and 87 degrees.
For the most current information, check us out on the web at www.weather.gov/SHP. The Shreveport Climate Summary for yesterday, July 15, 2026. Yesterday's high temperature was 89 degrees. The normal high is 94. The record high is 106 degrees, which was set in 1939. Yesterday's low temperature was 71 degrees. The normal low is 74. The record low is 60 degrees, which was last set in 1990. 0.45 inches of precipitation fell yesterday, which brings the monthly total to 4.73 inches. This is 2.87 inches above the normal amount of 1.86 inches for July. The total precipitation for the year now stands at 28.23 inches, which is 1.66 inches below normal. Sunrise today is at 6:19 a.m. and sunset is at 8:23 p.m. Now let's check on your local forecast. Today, mostly cloudy this morning, then partly cloudy with a slight chance of showers and thunderstorms this afternoon. Highs in the lower 90s. Southwest winds around 5 miles per hour. Chance of rain 20%. Tonight, partly cloudy. A slight chance of showers and thunderstorms in the evening. Lows in the mid-70s. South winds around 5 miles per hour. Chance of rain 20%. Friday, partly cloudy. A slight chance of showers and thunderstorms in the afternoon. Highs in the lower 90s. Southwest winds around 5 miles per hour. Chance of rain 20%. Friday night, partly cloudy. Lows in the mid-70s. Southwest winds around 5 miles per hour. Saturday, mostly sunny. Hot with highs in the mid-90s. Southwest winds around 5 miles per hour. Saturday night, mostly clear. Lows in the mid-70s. Sunday, mostly sunny. Hot with highs in the mid-90s. Sunday night, clear. Lows in the mid-70s. Monday, sunny, hot with highs in the upper 90s. Monday night, clear. Lows in the upper 70s. Tuesday, mostly sunny. Hot with highs in the upper 90s. Heat index values up to 105 in the afternoon. Tuesday night, mostly clear. Lows in the upper 70s. Wednesday, mostly sunny. A slight chance of showers and thunderstorms in the afternoon. Hot with highs in the upper 90s. Chance of rain 20%. Heat index values up to 105 in the afternoon. Here is your area's open water boating forecast. Wind gusts may be higher. Today, mostly cloudy in the morning, then partly cloudy with slight chance of showers early in the afternoon. Partly cloudy with slight chance of showers and thunderstorms in the late afternoon. Highs in the lower 90s. Southwest winds 5 to 10 miles per hour. Chance of precipitation 20%. Tonight, a 20% chance of showers and thunderstorms in the early evening. Partly cloudy. Lows in the mid-70s. South winds 5 to 10 miles per hour. Friday, a 20% chance of showers and thunderstorms in the late afternoon. Partly cloudy. Highs in the lower 90s. Southwest winds 5 to 10 miles per hour. Friday night, partly cloudy. Lows in the mid-70s. Southwest winds 5 to 10 miles per hour. Saturday, mostly sunny. Highs in the mid-90s. Southwest winds 5 to 10 miles per hour. Saturday night, mostly clear. Lows in the mid-70s. Sunday, mostly sunny. Highs in the upper 90s. Sunday night, clear. Lows in the mid-70s. Monday, sunny. Highs in the upper 90s. Monday night, clear. Lows in the mid-70s. Highs in the upper 90s. Monday night, clear. Lows in the mid-70s. Tuesday, mostly sunny. Highs around 100. Tuesday night,
mostly clear. Lows in the upper 70s. Wednesday, mostly sunny. A 20%

chance of showers and thunderstorms in the afternoon. Highs around 100. 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Be sure to follow us on Facebook. Here's a look at local weather conditions as of 11 a.m. At the top of the hour, skies were partly sunny in Shreveport. The temperature was 84 degrees at the regional airport. The dew point was 77, making the relative humidity 79%. Winds were southwest at 7 miles an hour. The pressure was 30.14 inches and falling. The report from Bossier City was not available. And in downtown Shreveport, skies were mostly sunny. The temperature was 85 degrees. And winds were variable at 3 miles an hour. Once again in Shreveport, it was 84 degrees with partly sunny skies at 11 a.m. Around the local area at 11 a.m., in Texarkana, mostly sunny and 88. Wind variable at 3 miles an hour. El Dorado, partly sunny and 83. Wind calm. Monroe, partly sunny and 82. Wind calm. Natchitoches, mostly sunny and 85. Wind calm. Marshall, mostly sunny and 83. Wind south at 6 miles an hour. And at Longview, smoke and 85 degrees. Wind southwest at 7 miles an hour. Elsewhere across the four-state area, over at Dallas, partly sunny and 83. Oklahoma City, mostly sunny and 80. Little Rock, mostly sunny and 84. Jackson, Mississippi, mostly sunny and 87. Baton Rouge, partly sunny and 85. And at Houston, cloudy and 87 degrees. For the most current information, check us out on the web at www.weather.gov/sht. The Shreveport Climate Summary for yesterday, July 15, 2026. Yesterday's high temperature was 89 degrees. The normal high is 94. The record high is 106 degrees, which was set in 1939. Yesterday's low temperature was 71 degrees. The normal low is 74. The record low is 60 degrees, which was last set in 1990. 0.45 inches of precipitation fell yesterday, which brings the monthly total to 4.73 inches. This is 2.87 inches above the normal amount of 1.86 inches for July. The total precipitation for the year now stands at 28.23 inches, which is 1.66 inches below normal. Sunrise today is at 6:19 a.m. and sunset is at 8:23 p.m. Now let's check on your local forecast. Today, mostly cloudy this morning, then partly cloudy with a slight chance of showers and thunderstorms this afternoon. Highs in the lower 90s. Southwest winds around 5 miles per hour. Chance of rain 20%. Tonight, partly cloudy. A slight chance of showers and thunderstorms in the evening. Lows in the mid-70s. South winds around 5 miles per hour. Chance of rain 20%. Friday, partly cloudy. A slight chance of showers and thunderstorms in the afternoon. Highs in the lower 90s. Southwest winds around 5 miles per hour. Chance of rain 20%. Friday night, partly cloudy. Lows in the mid-70s. Southwest winds around 5 miles per hour. Saturday, mostly sunny. Hot with highs in the mid-90s. Southwest winds around 5 miles per hour. Saturday night, mostly clear. Lows in the mid-70s. Sunday, mostly sunny. Hot with highs in the mid-90s. Sunday night, clear. Lows in the mid-70s. Monday, sunny, hot with highs in the upper 90s. Monday night, clear. Lows in the upper 70s. Tuesday, mostly sunny. Hot with highs in the upper 90s. Heat index values up to 105 in the afternoon.

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Be sure to follow us on Facebook. Here's a look at local weather conditions as of 11 a.m. At the top of the hour, skies were partly sunny in Shreveport. The temperature was 84 degrees at the regional airport. The dew point was 77, making the relative humidity 79%. Winds were southwest at 7 miles an hour. The pressure was 30.14 inches and falling. The report from Bossier City was not available. And in downtown Shreveport, skies were mostly sunny. The temperature was 85 degrees. And winds were variable at 3 miles an hour. Once again in Shreveport, it was 84 degrees with partly sunny skies at 11 a.m. Around the local area at 11 a.m., in Texarkana, mostly sunny and 88. Wind variable at 3 miles an hour. El Dorado, partly sunny and 83. Wind calm. Monroe, partly sunny and 82. Wind calm. Natchitoches, mostly sunny and 85. Wind calm. Marshall, mostly sunny and 83. Wind south at 6 miles an hour. And at Longview, smoke and 85 degrees. Wind southwest at 7 miles an hour. Elsewhere across the four-state area, over at Dallas, partly sunny and 83. Oklahoma City, mostly sunny and 80. Little Rock, mostly sunny and 84. Jackson, Mississippi, mostly sunny and 87. Baton Rouge, partly sunny and 85. And at Houston, cloudy and 87 degrees. For the most current information, check us out on the web at www.weather.gov/SHP. The Shreveport Climate Summary for yesterday, July 15, 2026. Yesterday's high temperature was 89 degrees. The normal high is 94. The record high is 106 degrees, which was set in 1939. Yesterday's low temperature was 71 degrees. The normal low is 74. The record low is 60 degrees, which was last set in 1990. 0.45 inches of precipitation fell yesterday, which brings the monthly total to 4.73 inches. This is 2.87 inches above the normal amount of 1.86 inches for July. The total precipitation for the year now stands at 28.23 inches, which is 1.66 inches below normal. Sunrise today is at 6:19 a.m. and sunset is at 8:23 p.m. Now let's check on your local forecast. Today, mostly cloudy this morning, then partly cloudy with a slight chance of showers and thunderstorms this afternoon. Highs in the lower 90s. Southwest winds around 5 miles per hour. Chance of rain 20%. Tonight, partly cloudy. A slight chance of showers and thunderstorms in the evening. Lows in the mid-70s. South winds around 5 miles per hour. Chance of rain 20%. Friday, partly cloudy. A slight chance of showers and thunderstorms in the afternoon. Highs in the lower 90s. Southwest winds around 5 miles per hour. Chance of rain 20%. Friday night, partly cloudy. Lows in the mid-70s. Southwest winds around 5 miles per hour. Saturday, mostly sunny. Hot with highs in the mid-90s. Southwest winds around 5 miles per hour. Saturday night, mostly clear. Lows in the mid-70s. Sunday, mostly sunny. Hot with highs in the mid-90s. Sunday night, clear. Lows in the mid-70s. Monday, sunny, hot with highs in the upper 90s. Monday night, clear. Lows in the upper 70s. Tuesday, mostly sunny, hot with highs.

in the upper 90s. Heat index values up to 105 in the afternoon. Tuesday night, mostly clear. Lows in the upper 70s. Wednesday, mostly sunny. A slight chance of showers and thunderstorms in the afternoon. Hot with highs in the upper 90s. Chance of rain 20%. Heat index values up to 105 in the afternoon. 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Be sure to follow us on Facebook. Here's a look at local weather conditions as of 11 a.m. At the top of the hour, skies were partly sunny in Shreveport. The temperature was 84 degrees at the regional airport. The dew point was 77, making the relative humidity 79%. Winds were southwest at 7 miles an hour. The pressure was 30.14 inches and falling. The report from Bossier City was not available. And in downtown Shreveport, skies were mostly sunny. The temperature was 85 degrees. And winds were variable at 3 miles an hour. Once again in Shreveport, it was 84 degrees with partly sunny skies at 11 a.m. Around the local area at 11 a.m., in Texarkana, mostly sunny and 88. Wind variable at 3 miles an hour. El Dorado, partly sunny and 83. Wind calm. Monroe, partly sunny and 82. Wind calm. Natchitoches, mostly sunny and 85. Wind calm. Marshall, mostly sunny and 83. Wind south at 6 miles an hour. And at Longview, smoke and 85 degrees. Wind southwest at 7 miles an hour. Elsewhere across the four-state area, over at Dallas, partly sunny and 83. Oklahoma City, mostly sunny and 80. Little Rock, mostly sunny and 84. Jackson, Mississippi, mostly sunny and 87. Baton Rouge, partly sunny and 85. And at Houston, cloudy and 87 degrees. For the most current information, check us out on the web at www.weather.gov/sht. The Shreveport Climate Summary for yesterday, July 15, 2026. Yesterday's high temperature was 89 degrees. The normal high is 94. The record high is 106 degrees, which was set in 1939. Yesterday's low temperature was 71 degrees. The normal low is 74. The record low is 60 degrees, which was last set in 1990. 0.45 inches of precipitation fell yesterday, which brings the monthly total to 4.73 inches. This is 2.87 inches above the normal amount of 1.86 inches for July. The total precipitation for the year now stands at 28.23 inches, which is 1.66 inches below normal. Sunrise today is at 6:19 a.m. and sunset is at 8:23 p.m. Now let's check on your local forecast. Today, mostly cloudy this morning, then partly cloudy with a slight chance of showers and thunderstorms this afternoon. Highs in the lower 90s. Southwest winds around 5 miles per hour. Chance of rain 20%. Tonight, partly cloudy. A slight chance of showers and thunderstorms in the evening. Lows in the mid-70s. South winds around 5 miles per hour. Chance of rain 20%. Friday, partly cloudy. A slight chance of showers and thunderstorms in the afternoon. Highs in the lower 90s. Southwest winds around 5 miles per hour. Chance of rain 20%. Friday night, partly cloudy. Lows in the mid-70s. Southwest winds around 5 miles per hour. Saturday, mostly sunny. Hot with highs in the mid-90s. Southwest winds around 5 miles per hour. Saturday night, mostly clear. Lows in the mid-70s. Sunday, mostly sunny. Hot with highs in the mid-90s.
Sunday night, clear. Lows in the mid-70s. Monday, sunny, hot with highs in the upper 90s. Monday night, clear. Lows in the upper 70s. Tuesday, mostly sunny. Hot with highs in the upper 90s. Heat index values up to 105 in the afternoon. Tuesday night, mostly clear. Lows in the upper 70s. Wednesday, mostly sunny. A slight chance of showers and thunderstorms in the afternoon. Hot with highs in the upper 90s. Chance of rain 20%. Heat index values up to 105 in the afternoon. 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Be sure to follow us on Facebook. Here's a look at local weather conditions as of 11 a.m. At the top of the hour, skies were partly sunny in Shreveport. The temperature was 84 degrees at the regional airport. The dew point was 77, making the relative humidity 79%. Winds were southwest at 7 miles an hour. The pressure was 30.14 inches and falling. The report from Bossier City was not available. And in downtown Shreveport, skies were mostly sunny. The temperature was 85 degrees. And winds were variable at 3 miles an hour. Once again in Shreveport, it was 84 degrees with partly sunny skies at 11 a.m. Around the local area at 11 a.m., in Texarkana, mostly sunny and 88. Wind variable at 3 miles an hour. El Dorado, partly sunny and 83. Wind calm. Monroe, partly sunny and 82. Wind calm. Natchitoches, mostly sunny and 85. Wind calm. Marshall, mostly sunny and 83. Wind south at 6 miles an hour. And at Longview, smoke and 85 degrees. Wind southwest at 7 miles an hour. Elsewhere across the four-state area, over at Dallas, partly sunny and 83. Oklahoma City, mostly sunny and 80. Little Rock, mostly sunny and 84. Jackson, Mississippi, mostly sunny and 87. Baton Rouge, partly sunny and 85. And at Houston, cloudy and 87 degrees. For the most current information, check us out on the web at www.weather.gov/sht. 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The Shreveport climate summary for yesterday, July 15, 2026. Yesterday's high temperature was 89 degrees. The normal high is 94. The record high is 106 degrees, which was set in 1939. Yesterday's low temperature was 71 degrees. The normal low is 74. The record low is 60 degrees, which was last set in 1990. 0.45 inches of precipitation fell yesterday, which brings the monthly total to 4.73 inches. This is 2.87 inches above the normal amount of 1.86 inches for July. The total precipitation for the year now stands at 28.23 inches, which is 1.66 inches below normal. Sunrise today is at 6:19 a.m. and sunset is at 8:23 p.m. Now let's check on your local forecast. Today, mostly cloudy this morning, then partly cloudy with a slight chance of showers and thunderstorms this afternoon. Highs in the lower 90s. Southwest winds around 5 miles per hour. Chance of rain 20%. Tonight, partly cloudy. A slight chance of showers and thunderstorms in the evening. Lows in the mid-70s.
South winds around 5 miles per hour. Chance of rain 20%. Friday, partly cloudy. A slight chance of showers and thunderstorms in the afternoon. Highs in the lower 90s. Southwest winds around 5 miles per hour. Chance of rain 20%. Friday night, partly cloudy. Lows in the mid-70s. Southwest winds around 5 miles per hour. Saturday, mostly sunny. Hot with highs in the mid-90s. Southwest winds around 5 miles per hour. Saturday night, mostly clear. Lows in the mid-70s. Sunday, mostly sunny. Hot with highs in the mid-90s. Sunday night, clear. Lows in the mid-70s. Monday, sunny, hot with highs in the upper 90s. Monday night, clear. Lows in the upper 70s. Tuesday, mostly sunny. Hot with highs in the upper 90s. Heat index values up to 105 in the afternoon. Tuesday night, mostly clear. Lows in the upper 70s. Wednesday, mostly sunny. A slight chance of showers and thunderstorms in the afternoon. Hot with highs in the upper 90s. Chance of rain 20%. Heat index values up to 105 in the afternoon. 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Be sure to follow us on Facebook. Here's a look at local weather conditions as of 11 a.m. At the top of the hour, skies were partly sunny in Shreveport. The temperature was 84 degrees at the regional airport. The dew point was 77, making the relative humidity 79%. Winds were southwest at 7 miles an hour. The pressure was 30.14 inches and falling. The report from Bossier City was not available. And in downtown Shreveport, skies were mostly sunny. The temperature was 85 degrees. And winds were variable at 3 miles an hour. Once again in Shreveport, it was 84 degrees with partly sunny skies at 11 a.m. Around the local area at 11 a.m., in Texarkana, mostly sunny and 88. Wind variable at 3 miles an hour. El Dorado, partly sunny and 83. Wind calm. Monroe, partly sunny and 82. Wind calm. Natchitoches, mostly sunny and 85. Wind calm. Marshall, mostly sunny and 83. Wind south at 6 miles an hour. And at Longview, smoke and 85 degrees. Wind southwest at 7 miles an hour. Elsewhere across the four-state area, over at Dallas, partly sunny and 83. Oklahoma City, mostly sunny and 80. Little Rock, mostly sunny and 84. Jackson, Mississippi, mostly sunny and 87. Baton Rouge, partly sunny and 85. And at Houston, cloudy and 87 degrees. For the most current information, check us out on the web at www.weather.gov/sht. The Shreveport Climate Summary for yesterday, July 15, 2026. Yesterday's high temperature was 89 degrees. The normal high is 94. The record high is 106 degrees, which was set in 1939. Yesterday's low temperature was 71 degrees. The normal low is 74. The record low is 60 degrees, which was last set in 1990. 0.45 inches of precipitation fell yesterday, which brings the monthly total to 4.73 inches. This is 2.87 inches above the normal amount of 1.86 inches for July. The total precipitation for the year now stands at 28.23 inches, which is 1.66 inches below normal. Sunrise today is at 6:19 a.m. and sunset is at 8:23 p.m. Now let's check on your local forecast. Today, mostly cloudy this morning, then partly cloudy with a slight chance of showers and thunderstorms this afternoon.
highs in the lower 90s. Southwest winds around 5 miles per hour. Chance of rain 20%. Tonight, partly cloudy. A slight chance of showers and thunderstorms in the evening. Lows in the mid-70s. South winds around 5 miles per hour. Chance of rain 20%. Friday, partly cloudy. A slight chance of showers and thunderstorms in the afternoon. Highs in the lower 90s. Southwest winds around 5 miles per hour. Chance of rain 20%. Friday night, partly cloudy. Lows in the mid-70s. Southwest winds around 5 miles per hour. Saturday, mostly sunny. Hot with highs in the mid-90s. Southwest winds around 5 miles per hour. Saturday night, mostly clear. Lows in the mid-70s. Sunday, mostly sunny. Hot with highs in the mid-90s. Sunday night, clear. Lows in the mid-70s. Monday, sunny, hot with highs in the upper 90s. Monday night, clear. Lows in the upper 70s. Tuesday, mostly sunny. Hot with highs in the upper 90s. Heat index values up to 105 in the afternoon. Tuesday night, mostly clear. Lows in the upper 70s. Wednesday, mostly sunny. A slight chance of showers and thunderstorms in the afternoon. Hot with highs in the upper 90s. Chance of rain 20%. Heat index values up to 105 in the afternoon. Here is your area's open water boating forecast. Wind gusts may be higher. Today, mostly cloudy in the morning, then partly cloudy with slight chance of showers early in the afternoon. Partly cloudy with slight chance of showers and thunderstorms in the late afternoon. Highs in the lower 90s. Southwest winds 5 to 10 miles per hour. Chance of precipitation 20%. Tonight, a 20% chance of showers and thunderstorms in the early evening. Partly cloudy. Lows in the mid-70s. South winds 5 to 10 miles per hour. Friday, a 20% chance of showers and thunderstorms in the late afternoon. Partly cloudy. Highs in the lower 90s. Southwest winds 5 to 10 miles per hour. Friday night, partly cloudy. Lows in the mid-70s. Southwest winds 5 to 10 miles per hour. Saturday, mostly sunny. Highs in the mid-90s. Southwest winds 5 to 10 miles per hour. Saturday night, mostly clear. Lows in the mid-70s. Sunday, mostly sunny. Highs in the upper 90s. Sunday night, clear. Lows in the mid-70s. Monday, sunny. Highs in the upper 90s. Monday night, clear. Lows in the mid-70s. Tuesday, mostly sunny. Highs around 100. Tuesday night, mostly clear. Lows in the upper 70s. Wednesday, mostly sunny. A 20% chance of showers and thunderstorms in the afternoon. Highs around 100. 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Be sure to follow us on Facebook. Here's a look at local weather conditions as of 11 a.m. At the top of the hour, skies were partly sunny in Shreveport. The temperature was 84 degrees at the regional airport. The dew point was 77, making the relative humidity 79%. Winds were southwest at 7 miles an hour. The pressure was 30.14 inches and falling. The report from Bossier City was not available. And in downtown Shreveport, skies were mostly sunny. The temperature was 85 degrees. And winds were variable at 3 miles an hour. Once again in Shreveport, it was 84 degrees with partly sunny skies at 11 a.m. Around the local area at 11 a.m., in Texarkana, mostly sunny and 88.
Wind variable at 3 miles an hour. El Dorado, partly sunny and 83. Wind calm. Monroe, partly sunny and 82. Wind calm. Natchitoches, mostly sunny and 85. Wind calm. Marshall, mostly sunny and 83. Wind south at 6 miles an hour. And at Longview, smoke and 85 degrees. Wind southwest at 7 miles an hour. Elsewhere across the four-state area, over at Dallas, partly sunny and 83. Oklahoma City, mostly sunny and 80. Little Rock, mostly sunny and 84. Jackson, Mississippi, mostly sunny and 87. Baton Rouge, partly sunny and 85. And at Houston, cloudy and 87 degrees. For the most current information, check us out on the web at www.weather.gov/SHP. The Shreveport Climate Summary for yesterday, July 15, 2026. Yesterday's high temperature was 89 degrees. The normal high is 94. The record high is 106 degrees, which was set in 1939. Yesterday's low temperature was 71 degrees. The normal low is 74. The record low is 60 degrees, which was last set in 1990. 0.45 inches of precipitation fell yesterday, which brings the monthly total to 4.73 inches. This is 2.87 inches above the normal amount of 1.86 inches for July. The total precipitation for the year now stands at 28.23 inches, which is 1.66 inches below normal. Sunrise today is at 6:19 a.m. and sunset is at 8:23 p.m. Now let's check on your local forecast. Today, mostly cloudy this morning, then partly cloudy with a slight chance of showers and thunderstorms this afternoon. Highs in the lower 90s. Southwest winds around 5 miles per hour. Chance of rain 20%. Tonight, partly cloudy. A slight chance of showers and thunderstorms in the evening. Lows in the mid-70s. South winds around 5 miles per hour. Chance of rain 20%. Friday, partly cloudy. A slight chance of showers and thunderstorms in the afternoon. Highs in the lower 90s. Southwest winds around 5 miles per hour. Chance of rain 20%. Friday night, partly cloudy. Lows in the mid-70s. Southwest winds around 5 miles per hour. Saturday, mostly sunny. Hot with highs in the mid-90s. Southwest winds around 5 miles per hour. Saturday night, mostly clear. Lows in the mid-70s. Sunday, mostly sunny. Hot with highs in the mid-90s. Sunday night, clear. Lows in the mid-70s. Monday, sunny, hot with highs in the upper 90s. Monday night, clear. Lows in the upper 70s. Tuesday, mostly sunny. Hot with highs in the upper 90s. Heat index values up to 105 in the afternoon. Tuesday night, mostly clear. Lows in the upper 70s. Wednesday, mostly sunny. A slight chance of showers and thunderstorms in the afternoon. Hot with highs in the upper 90s. Chance of rain 20%. Heat index values up to 105 in the afternoon. 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Be sure to follow us on Facebook. Here's a look at local weather conditions as of 11 a.m. At the top of the hour,
Skies were partly sunny in Shreveport. The temperature was 84 degrees at the regional airport. The dew point was 77, making the relative humidity 79%. Winds were southwest at 7 miles an hour. The pressure was 30.14 inches and falling. The report from Bossier City was not available. And in downtown Shreveport, skies were mostly sunny. The temperature was 85 degrees. And winds were variable at 3 miles an hour. Once again in Shreveport, it was 84 degrees with partly sunny skies at 11 a.m. Around the local area at 11 a.m., in Texarkana, mostly sunny and 88. Wind variable at 3 miles an hour. El Dorado, partly sunny and 83. Wind calm. Monroe, partly sunny and 82. Wind calm. Natchitoches, mostly sunny and 85. Wind calm. Marshall, mostly sunny and 83. Wind south at 6 miles an hour. And at Longview, smoke and 85 degrees. Wind southwest at 7 miles an hour. Elsewhere across the four-state area, over at Dallas, partly sunny and 83. Oklahoma City, mostly sunny and 80. Little Rock, mostly sunny and 84. Jackson, Mississippi, mostly sunny and 87. Baton Rouge, partly sunny and 85. And at Houston, cloudy and 87 degrees. For the most current information, check us out on the web at www.weather.gov/sht. The Shreveport Climate Summary for yesterday, July 15, 2026. Yesterday's high temperature was 89 degrees. The normal high is 94. The record high is 106 degrees, which was set in 1939. Yesterday's low temperature was 71 degrees. The normal low is 74. The record low is 60 degrees, which was last set in 1990. 0.45 inches of precipitation fell yesterday, which brings the monthly total to 4.73 inches. This is 2.87 inches above the normal amount of 1.86 inches for July. The total precipitation for the year now stands at 28.23 inches, which is 1.66 inches below normal. Sunrise today is at 6:19 a.m. and sunset is at 8:23 p.m. Now let's check on your local forecast. Today, mostly cloudy this morning, then partly cloudy with a slight chance of showers and thunderstorms this afternoon. Highs in the lower 90s. Southwest winds around 5 miles per hour. Chance of rain 20%. Tonight, partly cloudy. A slight chance of showers and thunderstorms in the evening. Lows in the mid-70s. South winds around 5 miles per hour. Chance of rain 20%. Friday, partly cloudy. A slight chance of showers and thunderstorms in the afternoon. Highs in the lower 90s. Southwest winds around 5 miles per hour. Chance of rain 20%. Friday night, partly cloudy. Lows in the mid-70s. Southwest winds around 5 miles per hour. Saturday, mostly sunny. Hot with highs in the mid-90s. Southwest winds around 5 miles per hour. Saturday night, mostly clear. Lows in the mid-70s. Sunday, mostly sunny. Hot with highs in the mid-90s. Sunday night, clear. Lows in the mid-70s. Monday, sunny, hot with highs in the upper 90s. Monday night, clear. Lows in the upper 70s. Tuesday, mostly sunny. Hot with highs in the upper 90s. Heat index values up to 105 in the afternoon. Tuesday night, mostly clear. Lows in the upper 70s. Wednesday, mostly sunny. A slight chance of showers and thunderstorms in the afternoon. Hot with highs in the upper 90s. Chance of rain 20%. Heat index values up to 105 in the afternoon.
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Be sure to follow us on Facebook. Here's a look at local weather conditions as of noon. At the top of the hour, skies were partly sunny in Shreveport. The temperature was 88 degrees at the regional airport. The dew point was 75, making the relative humidity 66%. Winds were southwest at 9 miles an hour. The pressure was 30.15 inches and rising. The report from Bossier City was not available. And in downtown Shreveport, skies were cloudy. The temperature was 87 degrees. And winds were calm. Once again in Shreveport, it was 88 degrees with partly sunny skies at noon. Around the local area at noon, in Texarkana, mostly sunny and 91. Wind southwest at 7 miles an hour. El Dorado, partly sunny and 85. Wind southwest at 3 miles an hour. Monroe, Hazen, 86. Wind calm. Natchitoches, partly sunny and 88. Wind calm. Marshall, mostly sunny and 86. Wind southwest at 8 miles an hour. And at Longview, partly sunny and 88 degrees. Wind southwest at 5 miles an hour. Elsewhere across the four-state area, over at Dallas, partly sunny and 85. Oklahoma City, heavy rain and 75. Little Rock, partly sunny and 86. Jackson, Mississippi, mostly sunny and 89. Baton Rouge, partly sunny and 87. And at Houston, cloudy and 89 degrees. For the most current information, check us out on the web at www.weather.gov/sht. The Shreveport Climate Summary for yesterday, July 15, 2026. Yesterday's high temperature was 89 degrees. The normal high is 94. The record high is 106 degrees, which was set in 1939. Yesterday's low temperature was 71 degrees. The normal low is 74. The record low is 60 degrees, which was last set in 1990. 0.45 inches of precipitation fell yesterday, which brings the monthly total to 4.73 inches. This is 2.87 inches above the normal amount of 1.86 inches for July. The total precipitation for the year now stands at 28.23 inches, which is 1.66 inches below normal. Sunrise today is at 6:19 a.m. and sunset is at 8:23 p.m. Now let's check on your local forecast. Today, mostly cloudy this morning, then partly cloudy with a slight chance of showers and thunderstorms this afternoon. Highs in the lower 90s. Southwest winds around 5 miles per hour. Chance of rain 20%. Tonight, partly cloudy. A slight chance of showers and thunderstorms in the evening. Lows in the mid-70s. South winds around 5 miles per hour. Chance of rain 20%. Friday, partly cloudy. A slight chance of showers and thunderstorms in the afternoon. Highs in the lower 90s. Southwest winds around 5 miles per hour. Chance of rain 20%. Friday night, partly cloudy. Lows in the mid-70s. Southwest winds around 5 miles per hour. Saturday, mostly sunny. Hot with highs in the mid-90s. Southwest winds around 5 miles per hour. Saturday night, mostly clear. Lows in the mid-70s. Sunday, mostly sunny. Hot with highs in the mid-90s. Sunday night, clear. Lows in the mid-70s. Monday, sunny, hot with highs in the upper 90s. Monday night, clear. Lows in the upper 70s. Tuesday, mostly sunny. Hot with highs in the upper 90s. Heat index values up to 105 in the afternoon. Tuesday night, mostly clear. Lows in the upper 70s. Wednesday, mostly sunny.
a slight chance of showers and thunderstorms in the afternoon. Hot with highs in the upper 90s. Chance of rain 20%. Heat index values up to 105 in the afternoon. 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Be sure to follow us on Facebook. Here's a look at local weather conditions as of noon. At the top of the hour, skies were partly sunny in Shreveport. The temperature was 88 degrees at the regional airport. The dew point was 75, making the relative humidity 66%. Winds were southwest at 9 miles an hour. The pressure was 30.15 inches and rising. The report from Bossier City was not available. And in downtown Shreveport, skies were cloudy. The temperature was 87 degrees. And winds were calm. Once again in Shreveport, it was 88 degrees with partly sunny skies at noon. Around the local area at noon, in Texarkana, mostly sunny and 91. Wind southwest at 7 miles an hour. El Dorado, partly sunny and 85. Wind southwest at 3 miles an hour. Monroe, Hays and 86. Wind calm. Natchitoches, partly sunny and 88. Wind calm. Marshall, mostly sunny and 86. Wind southwest at 8 miles an hour. And at Longview, partly sunny and 88 degrees. Wind southwest at 5 miles an hour. Elsewhere across the four-state area, over at Dallas, partly sunny and 85. Oklahoma City, heavy rain and 75. Little Rock, partly sunny and 86. Jackson, Mississippi, mostly sunny and 89. Baton Rouge, partly sunny and 87. And at Houston, cloudy and 89 degrees. For the most current information, check us out on the web at www.weather.gov/sht. The Shreveport Climate Summary for yesterday, July 15, 2026. Yesterday's high temperature was 89 degrees. The normal high is 94. The record high is 106 degrees, which was set in 1939. Yesterday's low temperature was 71 degrees. The normal low is 74. The record low is 60 degrees, which was last set in 1990. 0.45 inches of precipitation fell yesterday, which brings the monthly total to 4.73 inches. This is 2.87 inches above the normal amount of 1.86 inches for July. The total precipitation for the year now stands at 28.23 inches, which is 1.66 inches below normal. Sunrise today is at 6:19 a.m. and sunset is at 8:23 p.m. This is your NOAA Weather Radio, station WXJ97, operating on a frequency of 162.400 megahertz, providing the latest weather information on a 24-hour basis. 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Now let's check on your local forecast. Today, mostly cloudy this morning, then partly cloudy with a slight chance of showers and thunderstorms this afternoon. Highs in the lower 90s. Southwest winds around 5 miles per hour. Chance of rain 20%. Tonight, partly cloudy. A slight chance of showers and thunderstorms in the evening. Lows in the mid-70s. South winds around 5 miles per hour. Chance of rain 20%. Friday, partly cloudy. A slight chance of showers and thunderstorms in the afternoon. Highs in the lower 90s. Southwest winds around 5 miles per hour. Chance of rain 20%. Friday night, partly cloudy. Lows in the mid-70s. Southwest winds around 5 miles per hour. Saturday, mostly sunny. Hot with highs in the mid-90s.
southwest winds around 5 miles per hour. Saturday night, mostly clear. Lows in the mid-70s. Sunday, mostly sunny. Hot with highs in the mid-90s. Sunday night, clear. Lows in the mid-70s. Monday, sunny, hot with highs in the upper 90s. Monday night, clear. Lows in the upper 70s. Tuesday, mostly sunny. Hot with highs in the upper 90s. Heat index values up to 105 in the afternoon. Tuesday night, mostly clear. Lows in the upper 70s. Wednesday, mostly sunny. A slight chance of showers and thunderstorms in the afternoon. Hot with highs in the upper 90s. Chance of rain 20%. Heat index values up to 105 in the afternoon. 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Be sure to follow us on Facebook. Here's a look at local weather conditions as of noon. At the top of the hour, skies were partly sunny in Shreveport. The temperature was 88 degrees at the regional airport. The dew point was 75, making the relative humidity 66%. Winds were southwest at 9 miles an hour. The pressure was 30.15 inches and rising. The report from Bossier City was not available. And in downtown Shreveport, skies were cloudy. The temperature was 87 degrees. And winds were calm. Once again in Shreveport, it was 88 degrees with partly sunny skies at noon. Around the local area at noon, in Texarkana, mostly sunny and 91. Wind southwest at 7 miles an hour. El Dorado, partly sunny and 85. Wind southwest at 3 miles an hour. Monroe, Hazens 86. Wind calm. Natchitoches, partly sunny and 88. Wind calm. Marshall, mostly sunny and 86. Wind southwest at 8 miles an hour. And at Longview, partly sunny and 88 degrees. Wind southwest at 5 miles an hour. Elsewhere across the four-state area, over at Dallas, partly sunny and 85. Oklahoma City, heavy rain and 75. Little Rock, partly sunny and 86. Jackson, Mississippi, mostly sunny and 89. Baton Rouge, partly sunny and 87. And at Houston, cloudy and 89 degrees. For the most current information, check us out on the web at www.weather.gov/sht. The Shreveport Climate Summary for yesterday, July 15, 2026. Yesterday's high temperature was 89 degrees. The normal high is 94. The record high is 106 degrees, which was set in 1939. Yesterday's low temperature was 71 degrees. The normal low is 74. The record low is 60 degrees, which was last set in 1990. 0.45 inches of precipitation fell yesterday, which brings the monthly total to 4.73 inches. This is 2.87 inches above the normal amount of 1.86 inches for July. The total precipitation for the year now stands at 28.23 inches, which is 1.66 inches below normal. Sunrise today is at 6:19 a.m. and sunset is at 8:23 p.m. Now let's check on your local forecast. Today, mostly cloudy this morning, then partly cloudy with a slight chance of showers and thunderstorms this afternoon. Highs in the lower 90s. Southwest winds around 5 miles per hour. Chance of rain 20%. Tonight, partly cloudy. A slight chance of showers and thunderstorms in the evening. Lows in the mid-70s. South winds around 5 miles per hour. Chance of rain 20%. Friday, partly cloudy. A slight chance of showers and thunderstorms in the afternoon. Highs in the lower 90s. Southwest winds around 5 miles per hour. Chance of rain 20%.
Friday night, partly cloudy. Lows in the mid-70s. Southwest winds around 5 miles per hour. Saturday, mostly sunny. Hot with highs in the mid-90s. Southwest winds around 5 miles per hour. Saturday night, mostly clear. Lows in the mid-70s. Sunday, mostly sunny. Hot with highs in the mid-90s. Sunday night, clear. Lows in the mid-70s. Monday, sunny, hot with highs in the upper 90s. Monday night, clear. Lows in the upper 70s. Tuesday, mostly sunny. Hot with highs in the upper 90s. Heat index values up to 105 in the afternoon. Tuesday night, mostly clear. Lows in the upper 70s. Wednesday, mostly sunny. A slight chance of showers and thunderstorms in the afternoon. Hot with highs in the upper 90s. Chance of rain 20%. Heat index values up to 105 in the afternoon. Here is your area's open water boating forecast. Wind gusts may be higher. Today, mostly cloudy in the morning, then partly cloudy with slight chance of showers early in the afternoon. Partly cloudy with slight chance of showers and thunderstorms in the late afternoon. Highs in the lower 90s. Southwest winds 5 to 10 miles per hour. Chance of precipitation 20%. Tonight, a 20% chance of showers and thunderstorms in the early evening. Partly cloudy. Lows in the mid-70s. South winds 5 to 10 miles per hour. Friday, a 20% chance of showers and thunderstorms in the late afternoon. Partly cloudy. Highs in the lower 90s. Southwest winds 5 to 10 miles per hour. Friday night, partly cloudy. Lows in the mid-70s. Southwest winds 5 to 10 miles per hour. Saturday, mostly sunny. Highs in the mid-90s. Southwest winds 5 to 10 miles per hour. Saturday night, mostly clear. Lows in the mid-70s. Sunday, mostly sunny. Highs in the upper 90s. Sunday night, clear. Lows in the mid-70s. Monday, sunny. Highs in the upper 90s. Monday night, clear. Lows in the mid-70s. Tuesday, mostly sunny. Highs around 100. Tuesday night, mostly clear. Lows in the upper 70s. Wednesday, mostly sunny. A 20% chance of showers and thunderstorms in the afternoon. Highs around 100. 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Be sure to follow us on Facebook. Here's a look at local weather conditions as of noon. At the top of the hour, skies were partly sunny in Shreveport. The temperature was 88 degrees at the regional airport. The dew point was 75, making the relative humidity 66%. Winds were southwest at 9 miles an hour. The pressure was 30.15 inches and rising. The report from Bossier City was not available. And in downtown Shreveport, skies were cloudy. The temperature was 87 degrees. And winds were calm. Once again in Shreveport was 87 degrees. And winds were calm. Once again in Shreveport, it was 88 degrees with partly sunny skies at noon. Around the local area at noon, in Texarkana, mostly sunny and 91. Wind southwest at 7 miles an hour. El Dorado, partly sunny and 85. Wind southwest at 3 miles an hour. Monroe, Hazen, 86. Wind calm. Nacogdoches, partly sunny and 88. Wind calm. Marshall, mostly sunny and 86. Wind southwest at 8 miles an hour. And at Longview, partly sunny and 88 degrees. Wind southwest at 5 miles an hour. Elsewhere across the four-state area, over at Dallas,
partly sunny and 85. Oklahoma City.

rain and 75. Little Rock, partly sunny and 86. Jackson, Mississippi, mostly sunny and 89. Baton Rouge, partly sunny and 87. And at Houston, cloudy and 89 degrees. For the most current information, check us out on the web at www.weather.gov/SHT. The Shreveport Climate Summary for yesterday, July 15, 2026. Yesterday's high temperature was 89 degrees. The normal high is 94. The record high is 106 degrees, which was set in 1939. Yesterday's low temperature was 71 degrees. The normal low is 74. The record low is 60 degrees, which was last set in 1990. 0.45 inches of precipitation fell yesterday, which brings the monthly total to 4.73 inches. This is 2.87 inches above the normal amount of 1.86 inches for July. The total precipitation for the year now stands at 28.23 inches, which is 1.66 inches below normal. Sunrise today is at 6:19 a.m. and sunset is at 8:23 p.m. Now let's check on your local forecast. Today, mostly cloudy this morning, then partly cloudy with a slight chance of showers and thunderstorms this afternoon. Highs in the lower 90s. Southwest winds around 5 miles per hour. Chance of rain 20%. Tonight, partly cloudy. A slight chance of showers and thunderstorms in the evening. Lows in the mid-70s. South winds around 5 miles per hour. Chance of rain 20%. Friday, partly cloudy. A slight chance of showers and thunderstorms in the afternoon. Highs in the lower 90s. Southwest winds around 5 miles per hour. Chance of rain 20%. Friday night, partly cloudy. Lows in the mid-70s. Southwest winds around 5 miles per hour. Saturday, mostly sunny. Hot with highs in the mid-90s. Southwest winds around 5 miles per hour. Saturday night, mostly clear. Lows in the mid-70s. Sunday, mostly sunny. Hot with highs in the mid-90s. Sunday night, clear. Lows in the mid-70s. Monday, sunny, hot with highs in the upper 90s. Monday night, clear. Lows in the upper 70s. Tuesday, mostly sunny. Hot with highs in the upper 90s. Heat index values up to 105 in the afternoon. Tuesday night, mostly clear. Lows in the upper 70s. Wednesday, mostly sunny. A slight chance of showers and thunderstorms in the afternoon. Hot with highs in the upper 90s. Chance of rain 20%. Heat index values up to 105 in the afternoon. 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Be sure to follow us on Facebook. Here's a look at local weather conditions as of noon. At the top of the hour, skies were partly sunny in Shreveport. The temperature was 88 degrees at the regional airport. The dew point was 75, making the relative humidity 66%. Winds were southwest at 9 miles an hour. The pressure was 30.15 inches and rising. The report from Bossier City was not available. And in downtown Shreveport, skies were cloudy. The temperature was 87 degrees. And winds were calm. Once again in Shreveport, it was 88 degrees with partly sunny skies at noon. Around the local area at noon, in Texas.

Partly sunny and 85. Oklahoma City, heavy rain and 75. Little Rock, partly sunny and 86. Jackson, Mississippi, mostly sunny and 89. Baton Rouge, partly sunny and 87. And at Houston, cloudy and 89 degrees. For the most current information, check us out on the web at www.weather.gov/sht. The Shreveport Climate Summary for yesterday, July 15, 2026. Yesterday's high temperature was 89 degrees. The normal high is 94. The record high is 106 degrees, which was set in 1939. Yesterday's low temperature was 71 degrees. The normal low is 74. The record low is 60 degrees, which was last set in 1990. 0.45 inches of precipitation fell yesterday, which brings the monthly total to 4.73 inches. This is 2.87 inches above the normal amount of 1.86 inches for July. The total precipitation for the year now stands at 28.23 inches, which is 1.66 inches below normal. Sunrise today is at 6:19 a.m. and sunset is at 8:23 p.m. Now let's check on your local forecast. Today, mostly cloudy this morning, then partly cloudy with a slight chance of showers and thunderstorms this afternoon. Highs in the lower 90s. Southwest winds around 5 miles per hour. Chance of rain 20%. Tonight, partly cloudy. A slight chance of showers and thunderstorms in the evening. Lows in the mid-70s. South winds around 5 miles per hour. Chance of rain 20%. Friday, partly cloudy. A slight chance of showers and thunderstorms in the afternoon. Highs in the lower 90s. Southwest winds around 5 miles per hour. Chance of rain 20%. Friday night, partly cloudy. Lows in the mid-70s. Southwest winds around 5 miles per hour. Saturday, mostly sunny. Hot with highs in the mid-90s. Southwest winds around 5 miles per hour. Saturday night, mostly clear. Lows in the mid-70s. Sunday, mostly sunny. Hot with highs in the mid-90s. Sunday night, clear. Lows in the mid-70s. Monday, sunny, hot with highs in the upper 90s. Monday night, clear. Lows in the upper 70s. Tuesday, mostly sunny. Hot with highs in the upper 90s. Heat index values up to 105 in the afternoon. Tuesday night, mostly clear. Lows in the upper 70s. Wednesday, mostly sunny. A slight chance of showers and thunderstorms in the afternoon. Hot with highs in the upper 90s. Chance of rain 20%. Heat index values up to 105 in the afternoon. 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Be sure to follow us on Facebook. Here's a look at local weather conditions as of noon. At the top of the hour, skies were partly sunny in Shreveport. The temperature was 88 degrees at the regional airport. The dew point was 75, making the relative humidity 66%. Winds were southwest at 9 miles an hour. The pressure was 30.15 inches and rising. The report from Bossier City was not available. And in downtown Shreveport, skies were cloudy. The temperature was 87 degrees. And winds were calm. Once again in Shreveport, it was 88 degrees with partly sunny skies at noon. Around the local area at noon, in Texarkana, mostly sunny and 91. Wind southwest at 7 miles an hour. El Dorado, partly sunny and 85. Wind southwest at 3 miles an hour. Monroe, Hazens 86. Wind calm. Natchitoches, partly sunny and 88. Wind calm. Marshall, mostly sunny and 86.

wind southwest at 8 miles an hour. And at Longview, partly sunny and 88 degrees. Wind southwest at 5 miles an hour. Elsewhere across the four-state area, over at Dallas, partly sunny and 85. Oklahoma City, heavy rain and 75. Little Rock, partly sunny and 86. Jackson, Mississippi, mostly sunny and 89. Baton Rouge, partly sunny and 87. And at Houston, cloudy and 89 degrees. For the most current information, check us out on the web at www.weather.gov/SHP. The Shreveport Climate Summary for yesterday, July 15, 2026. Yesterday's high temperature was 89 degrees. The normal high is 94. The record high is 106 degrees, which was set in 1939. Yesterday's low temperature was 71 degrees. The normal low is 74. The record low is 60 degrees, which was last set in 1990. 0.45 inches of precipitation fell yesterday, which brings the monthly total to 4.73 inches. This is 2.87 inches above the normal amount of 1.86 inches for July. The total precipitation for the year now stands at 28.23 inches, which is 1.66 inches below normal. Sunrise today is at 6:19 a.m. and sunset is at 8:23 p.m. Now let's check on your local forecast. Today, mostly cloudy this morning, then partly cloudy with a slight chance of showers and thunderstorms this afternoon. Highs in the lower 90s. Southwest winds around 5 miles per hour. Chance of rain 20%. Tonight, partly cloudy. A slight chance of showers and thunderstorms in the evening. Lows in the mid-70s. South winds around 5 miles per hour. Chance of rain 20%. Friday, partly cloudy. A slight chance of showers and thunderstorms in the afternoon. Highs in the lower 90s. Southwest winds around 5 miles per hour. Chance of rain 20%. Friday night, partly cloudy. Lows in the mid-70s. Southwest winds around 5 miles per hour. Saturday, mostly sunny. Hot with highs in the mid-90s. Southwest winds around 5 miles per hour. Saturday night, mostly clear. Lows in the mid-70s. Sunday, mostly sunny. Hot with highs in the mid-90s. Sunday night, clear. Lows in the mid-70s. Monday, sunny, hot with highs in the upper 90s. Monday night, clear. Lows in the upper 70s. Tuesday, mostly sunny. Hot with highs in the upper 90s. Heat index values up to 105 in the afternoon. Tuesday night, mostly clear. Lows in the upper 70s. Wednesday, mostly sunny. A slight chance of showers and thunderstorms in the afternoon. Hot with highs in the upper 90s. Chance of rain 20%. Heat index values up to 105 in the afternoon. 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Here's a look at local weather conditions as of noon. At the top of the hour, skies were partly sunny in Shreveport. The temperature was 88 degrees at the regional airport. The dew point was 75, making the relative humidity 66%. Winds were southwest at 9 miles an hour. The pressure was 30.15 inches and rising. The report from Bossier City was not available. And in downtown Shreveport, skies were cloudy. The temperature was 87 degrees. And winds were calm. Once again in Shreveport, it was 88 degrees with partly sunny skies at noon. Around the local area at noon, in Texarkana, mostly sunny and 91. Wind southwest at 7 miles an hour. El Dorado, partly sunny and 85.
Wind southwest at 3 miles an hour. Monroe, Hazens 86. Wind calm. Natchitoches, partly sunny and 88. Wind calm. Marshall, mostly sunny and 86. Wind southwest at 8 miles an hour. And at Longview, partly sunny and 88 degrees. Wind southwest at 5 miles an hour. Elsewhere across the four-state area, over at Dallas, partly sunny and 85. Oklahoma City, heavy rain and 75. Little Rock, partly sunny and 86. Jackson, Mississippi, mostly sunny and 89. Baton Rouge, partly sunny and 87. And at Houston, cloudy and 89 degrees. For the most current information, check us out on the web at www.weather.gov/sht. The Shreveport Climate Summary for yesterday, July 15, 2026. Yesterday's high temperature was 89 degrees. The normal high is 94. The record high is 106 degrees, which was set in 1939. Yesterday's low temperature was 71 degrees. The normal low is 74. The record low is 60 degrees, which was last set in 1990. 0.45 inches of precipitation fell yesterday, which brings the monthly total to 4.73 inches. This is 2.87 inches above the normal amount of 1.86 inches for July. The total precipitation for the year now stands at 28.23 inches, which is 1.66 inches below normal. Sunrise today is at 6:19 a.m. and sunset is at 8:23 p.m. Now let's check on your local forecast. Today, mostly cloudy this morning, then partly cloudy with a slight chance of showers and thunderstorms this afternoon. Highs in the lower 90s. Southwest winds around 5 miles per hour. Chance of rain 20%. Tonight, partly cloudy. A slight chance of showers and thunderstorms in the evening. Lows in the mid-70s. South winds around 5 miles per hour. Chance of rain 20%. Friday, partly cloudy. A slight chance of showers and thunderstorms in the afternoon. Highs in the lower 90s. Southwest winds around 5 miles per hour. Chance of rain 20%. Friday night, partly cloudy. Lows in the mid-70s. Southwest winds around 5 miles per hour. Saturday, mostly sunny. Hot with highs in the mid-90s. Southwest winds around 5 miles per hour. Saturday night, mostly clear. Lows in the mid-70s. Sunday, mostly sunny. Hot with highs in the mid-90s. Sunday night, clear. Lows in the mid-70s. Monday, sunny, hot with highs in the upper 90s. Monday night, clear. Lows in the upper 70s. Tuesday, mostly sunny. Hot with highs in the upper 90s. Heat index values up to 105 in the afternoon. Tuesday night, mostly clear. Lows in the upper 70s. Wednesday, mostly sunny. A slight chance of showers and thunderstorms in the afternoon. Hot with highs in the upper 90s. Chance of rain 20%. Heat index values up to 105 in the afternoon. 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Be sure to follow us on Facebook. Here's a look at local weather conditions as of noon. At the top of the hour, skies were partly sunny in Shreveport.
The temperature was 88 degrees at the regional airport. The dew point was 75, making the relative humidity 66%. Winds were southwest at 9 miles an hour. The pressure was 30.15 inches and rising. The report from Bossier City was not available. And in downtown Shreveport, skies were cloudy. The temperature was 87 degrees. And winds were calm. Once again in Shreveport, it was 88 degrees with partly sunny skies at noon. Around the local area at noon, in Texarkana, mostly sunny and 91. Wind southwest at 7 miles an hour. El Dorado, partly sunny and 85. Wind southwest at 3 miles an hour. Monroe, Hazened 86. Wind calm. Nacogdoches, partly sunny and 88. Wind calm. Marshall, mostly sunny and 86. Wind southwest at 8 miles an hour. And at Longview, partly sunny and 88 degrees. Wind southwest at 5 miles an hour. Elsewhere across the four-state area, over at Dallas, partly sunny and 85. Oklahoma City, heavy rain and 75. Little Rock, partly sunny and 86. Jackson, Mississippi, mostly sunny and 89. Baton Rouge, partly sunny and 87. And at Houston, cloudy and 89 degrees. For the most current information, check us out on the web at www.weather.gov/sht. The Shreveport Climate Summary for yesterday, July 15, 2026. Yesterday's high temperature was 89 degrees. The normal high is 94. The record high is 106 degrees, which was set in 1939. Yesterday's low temperature was 71 degrees. The normal low is 74. The record low is 60 degrees, which was last set in 1990. 0.45 inches of precipitation fell yesterday, which brings the monthly total to 4.73 inches. This is 2.87 inches above the normal amount of 1.86 inches for July. The total precipitation for the year now stands at 28.23 inches, which is 1.66 inches below normal. Sunrise today is at 6:19 a.m. and sunset is at 8:23 p.m. Now let's check on your local forecast. Today, mostly cloudy this morning, then partly cloudy with a slight chance of showers and thunderstorms this afternoon. Highs in the lower 90s. Southwest winds around 5 miles per hour. Chance of rain 20%. Tonight, partly cloudy. A slight chance of showers and thunderstorms in the evening. Lows in the mid-70s. South winds around 5 miles per hour. Chance of rain 20%. Friday, partly cloudy. A slight chance of showers and thunderstorms in the afternoon. Highs in the lower 90s. Southwest winds around 5 miles per hour. Chance of rain 20%. Friday night, partly cloudy. Lows in the mid-70s. Southwest winds around 5 miles per hour. Saturday, mostly sunny. Hot with highs in the mid-90s. Southwest winds around 5 miles per hour. Saturday night, mostly clear. Lows in the mid-70s. Sunday, mostly sunny. Hot with highs in the mid-90s. Sunday night, clear. Lows in the mid-70s. Monday, sunny, hot with highs in the upper 90s. Monday night, clear. Lows in the upper 70s. Tuesday, mostly sunny. Hot with highs in the upper 90s. Heat index values up to 105 in the afternoon. Tuesday night, mostly clear. Lows in the upper 70s. Wednesday, mostly sunny. A slight chance of showers and thunderstorms in the afternoon. Hot with highs in the upper 90s. Chance of rain 20%. Heat index values up to 105 in the afternoon. 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
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Be sure to follow us on Facebook. Here's a look at local weather conditions as of noon. At the top of the hour, skies were partly sunny in Shreveport. The temperature was 88 degrees at the regional airport. The dew point was 75, making the relative humidity 66%. Winds were southwest at 9 miles an hour. The pressure was 30.15 inches and rising. The report from Bossier City was not available. And in downtown Shreveport, skies were cloudy. The temperature was 87 degrees. And winds were calm. Once again in Shreveport, it was 88 degrees with partly sunny skies at noon. Here is your area's open water boating forecast. Wind gusts may be higher. Today, mostly cloudy in the morning, then partly cloudy with slight chance of showers early in the afternoon. Partly cloudy with slight chance of showers and thunderstorms in the late afternoon. Highs in the lower 90s. Southwest winds 5 to 10 miles per hour. Chance of precipitation 20%. Tonight, a 20% chance of showers and thunderstorms in the early evening. Partly cloudy. Lows in the mid-70s. South winds 5 to 10 miles per hour. Friday, a 20% chance of showers and thunderstorms in the late afternoon. Partly cloudy. Highs in the lower 90s. Southwest winds 5 to 10 miles per hour. Friday night, partly cloudy. Lows in the mid-70s. Southwest winds 5 to 10 miles per hour. Saturday, mostly sunny. Highs in the mid-90s. Southwest winds 5 to 10 miles per hour. Saturday night, mostly clear. Lows in the mid-70s. Sunday, mostly sunny. Highs in the upper 90s. Sunday night, clear. Lows in the mid-70s. Monday, sunny. Highs in the upper 90s. Monday night, clear. Lows in the mid-70s. Tuesday, mostly sunny. Highs around 100. Tuesday night, mostly clear. Lows in the upper 70s. Wednesday, mostly sunny. A 20% chance of showers and thunderstorms in the afternoon. Highs around 100. Around the local area at noon, in Texarkana, mostly sunny and 91. Wind southwest at 7 miles an hour. El Dorado, partly sunny and 85. Wind southwest at 3 miles an hour. Monroe, Hazen, 86. Wind calm. Natchitoches, partly sunny and 88. Wind calm. Marshall, mostly sunny and 86. Wind southwest at 8 miles an hour. And at Longview, partly sunny and 88 degrees. Wind southwest at 5 miles an hour. Elsewhere across the four-state area, over at Dallas, partly sunny and 85. Oklahoma City, heavy rain and 75. Little Rock, partly sunny and 86. Jackson, Mississippi, mostly sunny and 89. Baton Rouge, partly sunny and 87. And at Houston, cloudy and 89 degrees. For the most current information, check us out on the web at www.weather.gov/sht. The Shreveport Climate Summary for yesterday, July 15, 2026. Yesterday's high temperature was 89 degrees. The normal high is 94. The record high is 106 degrees, which was set in 1939. Yesterday's low temperature was 71 degrees. The normal low is 74. The record low is 60 degrees, which was last set in 1990. 0.45 inches of precipitation fell yesterday, which brings the monthly total to 4.73 inches. This is 2.87 inches above the normal amount of 1.86 inches for July. The total precipitation for the year now stands at 28.23 inches, which is 1.66 inches below normal.
Sunrise today is at 6:19 a.m. and sunset is at 8:23 p.m. Now let's check on your local forecast. Today, mostly cloudy this morning, then partly cloudy with a slight chance of showers and thunderstorms this afternoon. Highs in the lower 90s. Southwest winds around 5 miles per hour. Chance of rain 20%. Tonight, partly cloudy. A slight chance of showers and thunderstorms in the evening. Lows in the mid-70s. South winds around 5 miles per hour. Chance of rain 20%. Friday, partly cloudy. A slight chance of showers and thunderstorms in the afternoon. Highs in the lower 90s. Southwest winds around 5 miles per hour. Chance of rain 20%. Friday night, partly cloudy. Lows in the mid-70s. Southwest winds around 5 miles per hour. Saturday, mostly sunny. Hot with highs in the mid-90s. Southwest winds around 5 miles per hour. Saturday night, mostly clear. Lows in the mid-70s. Sunday, mostly sunny. Hot with highs in the mid-90s. Sunday night, clear. Lows in the mid-70s. Monday, sunny, hot with highs in the upper 90s. Monday night, clear. Lows in the upper 70s. Tuesday, mostly sunny. Hot with highs in the upper 90s. Heat index values up to 105 in the afternoon. Tuesday night, mostly clear. Lows in the upper 70s. Wednesday, mostly sunny. A slight chance of showers and thunderstorms in the afternoon. Hot with highs in the upper 90s. Chance of rain 20%. Heat index values up to 105 in the afternoon. 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Be sure to follow us on Facebook. Here's a look at local weather conditions as of noon. At the top of the hour, skies were partly sunny in Shreveport. The temperature was 88 degrees at the regional airport. The dew point was 75, making the relative humidity 66%. Winds were southwest at 9 miles an hour. The pressure was 30.15 inches and rising. The report from Bossier City was not available. And in downtown Shreveport, skies were cloudy. The temperature was 87 degrees. And winds were calm. Once again in Shreveport, it was 88 degrees with partly sunny skies at noon. This is your NOAA Weather Radio, station WXJ97, operating on a frequency of 162.400 MHz, providing the latest weather information on a 24-hour basis. 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Around the local area at noon, in Texarkana, mostly sunny and 91. Wind southwest at 7 miles an hour. El Dorado, partly sunny and 85. Wind southwest at 3 miles an hour. Monroe, haze and 86. Wind calm. Natchitoches, partly sunny and 88. Wind calm. Marshall, mostly sunny and 86. Wind southwest at 8 miles an hour. And at Longview, partly sunny and 88 degrees. Wind southwest at 5 miles an hour. Elsewhere across the four-state area, over at Dallas, partly sunny and 85. Oklahoma City, heavy rain and 75. Little Rock, partly sunny and 86. Jackson, Mississippi, mostly sunny and 89. Baton Rouge, partly sunny and 87. And at Houston, cloudy and 89 degrees. For the most current information, check us out on the web at www.weather.gov/SHP. The Shreveport Climate Summary for yesterday, July 15, 2026.
Yesterday's high temperature was 89 degrees. The normal high is 94. The record high is 106 degrees, which was set in 1939. Yesterday's low temperature was 71 degrees. The normal low is 74. The record low is 60 degrees, which was last set in 1990. 0.45 inches of precipitation fell yesterday, which brings the monthly total to 4.73 inches. This is 2.87 inches above the normal amount of 1.86 inches for July. The total precipitation for the year now stands at 28.23 inches, which is 1.66 inches below normal. Sunrise today is at 6:19 a.m. and sunset is at 8:23 p.m. Now let's check on your local forecast. Today, mostly cloudy this morning, then partly cloudy with a slight chance of showers and thunderstorms this afternoon. Highs in the lower 90s. Southwest winds around 5 miles per hour. Chance of rain 20%. Tonight, partly cloudy. A slight chance of showers and thunderstorms in the evening. Lows in the mid-70s. South winds around 5 miles per hour. Chance of rain 20%. Friday, partly cloudy. A slight chance of showers and thunderstorms in the afternoon. Highs in the lower 90s. Southwest winds around 5 miles per hour. Chance of rain 20%. Friday night, partly cloudy. Lows in the mid-70s. Southwest winds around 5 miles per hour. Saturday, mostly sunny. Hot with highs in the mid-90s. Southwest winds around 5 miles per hour. Saturday night, mostly clear. Lows in the mid-70s. Sunday, mostly sunny. Hot with highs in the mid-90s. Sunday night, clear. Lows in the mid-70s. Monday, sunny, hot with highs in the upper 90s. Monday night, clear. Lows in the upper 70s. Tuesday, mostly sunny. Hot with highs in the upper 90s. Heat index values up to 105 in the afternoon. Tuesday night, mostly clear. Lows in the upper 70s. Wednesday, mostly sunny. A slight chance of showers and thunderstorms in the afternoon. Hot with highs in the upper 90s. Chance of rain 20%. Heat index values up to 105 in the afternoon. 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Be sure to follow us on Facebook. Here's a look at local weather conditions as of 1 p.m. At the top of the hour, skies were cloudy in Shreveport. The temperature was 90 degrees at the regional airport. The dew point was 75, making the relative humidity 62%, producing a heat index of 100. Winds were southeast at 7 miles an hour. The pressure was 30.14 inches and falling. In Bossier City, at Barksdale Air Force Base, skies were partly sunny, with a temperature of 90 degrees. The dew point was 74, making the relative humidity 59%, producing a heat index of 100. Winds were southwest at 5 miles an hour. The pressure was 30.13 inches and falling. And in downtown Shreveport, skies were mostly sunny. The temperature was 89 degrees. And winds were south at 7 miles an hour. Once again in Shreveport, it was 90 degrees with cloudy skies at 1 p.m. Around the local area at 1 p.m., in Texarkana, mostly sunny and 93. Wind southwest at 6 miles an hour. El Dorado, mostly sunny and 87. Wind variable at 6 miles an hour. Monroe, Hays and 88. Wind variable at 3 miles an hour. Natchitoches, partly sunny and 90. Wind calm. Marshall, partly sunny and 88. Wind southwest at 5 miles an hour. And at Longview, Hays and 88 degrees. Wind south at 10 miles an hour.
elsewhere across the four-state area. Over at Dallas, partly sunny and 89. Oklahoma City, partly sunny and 80. Little Rock, partly sunny and 88. Jackson, Mississippi, partly sunny and 88. Baton Rouge, partly sunny and 87. And at Houston, partly sunny and 91 degrees. For the most current information, check us out on the web at www.weather.gov/sht. The Shreveport Climate Summary for yesterday, July 15, 2026. Yesterday's high temperature was 89 degrees. The normal high is 94. The record high is 106 degrees, which was set in 1939. Yesterday's low temperature was 71 degrees. The normal low is 74. The record low is 60 degrees, which was last set in 1990. 0.45 inches of precipitation fell yesterday, which brings the monthly total to 4.73 inches. This is 2.87 inches above the normal amount of 1.86 inches for July. The total precipitation for the year now stands at 28.23 inches, which is 1.66 inches below normal. Sunrise today is at 6:19 a.m. and sunset is at 8:23 p.m. Now let's check on your local forecast. Today, mostly cloudy this morning, then partly cloudy with a slight chance of showers and thunderstorms this afternoon. Highs in the lower 90s. Southwest winds around 5 miles per hour. Chance of rain 20%. Tonight, partly cloudy. A slight chance of showers and thunderstorms in the evening. Lows in the mid-70s. South winds around 5 miles per hour. Chance of rain 20%. Friday, partly cloudy. A slight chance of showers and thunderstorms in the afternoon. Highs in the lower 90s. Southwest winds around 5 miles per hour. Chance of rain 20%. Friday night, partly cloudy. Lows in the mid-70s. Southwest winds around 5 miles per hour. Saturday, mostly sunny. Hot with highs in the mid-90s. Southwest winds around 5 miles per hour. Saturday night, mostly clear. Lows in the mid-70s. Sunday, mostly sunny. Hot with highs in the mid-90s. Sunday night, clear. Lows in the mid-70s. Monday, sunny, hot with highs in the upper 90s. Monday night, clear. Lows in the upper 70s. Tuesday, mostly sunny. Hot with highs in the upper 90s. Heat index values up to 105 in the afternoon. Tuesday night, mostly clear. Lows in the upper 70s. Wednesday, mostly sunny. A slight chance of showers and thunderstorms in the afternoon. Hot with highs in the upper 90s. Chance of rain 20%. Heat index values up to 105 in the afternoon. 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Be sure to follow us on Facebook. Here's a look at local weather conditions as of 1 p.m. At the top of the hour, skies were cloudy in Shreveport. The temperature was 90 degrees at the regional airport. The dew point was 75, making the relative humidity 62%, producing a heat index of 100. Winds were southeast at 7 miles an hour. The pressure was 30.14 inches and falling. In Bossier City, at Barksdale Air Force Base, skies were partly sunny, with a temperature of 90 degrees. The dew point was 74, making the relative humidity 59%, producing a heat index of 100. Winds were southwest at 5 miles an hour. The pressure was 30.13 inches and falling. And in downtown Shreveport, skies were mostly sunny. The temperature was 89 degrees. And winds were south at 7 miles an hour. Once again in Shreveport, it was 90 degrees with cloudy skies at 1 p.m.
around the local area at 1 p.m. in Texarkana, mostly sunny and 93. Wind southwest at 6 miles an hour. El Dorado, mostly sunny and 87. Wind variable at 6 miles an hour. Monroe, Hays and 88. Wind variable at 3 miles an hour. Natchitoches, partly sunny and 90. Wind calm. Marshall, partly sunny and 88. Wind southwest at 5 miles an hour. And at Longview, Hays and 88 degrees. Wind south at 10 miles an hour. Elsewhere across the four-state area, over at Dallas, partly sunny and 89. Oklahoma City, partly sunny and 80. Little Rock, partly sunny and 88. Jackson, Mississippi, partly sunny and 88. Baton Rouge, partly sunny and 87. And at Houston, partly sunny and 91 degrees. For the most current information, check us out on the web at www.weather.gov/sht. The Shreveport Climate Summary for yesterday, July 15, 2026. Yesterday's high temperature was 89 degrees. The normal high is 94. The record high is 106 degrees, which was set in 1939. Yesterday's low temperature was 71 degrees. The normal low is 74. The record low is 60 degrees, which was last set in 1990. 0.45 inches of precipitation fell yesterday, which brings the monthly total to 4.73 inches. This is 2.87 inches above the normal amount of 1.86 inches for July. The total precipitation for the year now stands at 28.23 inches, which is 1.66 inches below normal. Sunrise today is at 6:19 a.m. and sunset is at 8:23 p.m. Now let's check on your local forecast. Today, mostly cloudy this morning, then partly cloudy with a slight chance of showers and thunderstorms this afternoon. Highs in the lower 90s. Southwest winds around 5 miles per hour. Chance of rain 20%. Tonight, partly cloudy. A slight chance of showers and thunderstorms in the evening. Lows in the mid-70s. South winds around 5 miles per hour. Chance of rain 20%. Friday, partly cloudy. A slight chance of showers and thunderstorms in the afternoon. Highs in the lower 90s. Southwest winds around 5 miles per hour. Chance of rain 20%. Friday night, partly cloudy. Lows in the mid-70s. Southwest winds around 5 miles per hour. Saturday, mostly sunny. Hot with highs in the mid-90s. Southwest winds around 5 miles per hour. Saturday night, mostly clear. Lows in the mid-70s. Sunday, mostly sunny. Hot with highs in the mid-90s. Sunday night, clear. Lows in the mid-70s. Monday, sunny, hot with highs in the upper 90s. Monday night, clear. Lows in the upper 70s. Tuesday, mostly sunny. Hot with highs in the upper 90s. Heat index values up to 105 in the afternoon. Tuesday night, mostly clear. Lows in the upper 70s. Wednesday, mostly sunny. A slight chance of showers and thunderstorms in the afternoon. Hot with highs in the upper 90s. Chance of rain 20%. Heat index values up to 105 in the afternoon. 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
Be sure to follow us on Facebook. Here's a look at local weather conditions as of 1 p.m. At the top of the hour, skies were cloudy in Shreveport. The temperature was 90 degrees at the regional airport. The dew point was 75, making the relative humidity 62%, producing a heat index of 100. Winds were southeast at 7 miles an hour. The pressure was 30.14 inches and falling. In Bossier City, at Barksdale Air Force Base, skies were partly sunny, with a temperature of 90 degrees. The dew point was 74, making the relative humidity 59%, producing a heat index of 100. Winds were southwest at 5 miles an hour. The pressure was 30.13 inches and falling. And in downtown Shreveport, skies were mostly sunny. The temperature was 89 degrees. And winds were south at 7 miles an hour. Once again in Shreveport, it was 90 degrees with cloudy skies at 1 p.m. Around the local area at 1 p.m., in Texarkana, mostly sunny and 93. Wind southwest at 6 miles an hour. El Dorado, mostly sunny and 87. Wind variable at 6 miles an hour. Monroe, Hays and 88. Wind variable at 3 miles an hour. Natchitoches, partly sunny and 90. Wind calm. Marshall, partly sunny and 88. Wind southwest at 5 miles an hour. And at Longview, Hays and 88 degrees. Wind south at 10 miles an hour. Elsewhere across the four-state area, over at Dallas, partly sunny and 89. Oklahoma City, partly sunny and 80. Little Rock, partly sunny and 88. Jackson, Mississippi, partly sunny and 88. Baton Rouge, partly sunny and 87. And at Houston, partly sunny and 91 degrees. For the most current information, check us out on the web at www.weather.gov/sht. The Shreveport Climate Summary for yesterday, July 15, 2026. Yesterday's high temperature was 89 degrees. The normal high is 94. The record high is 106 degrees, which was set in 1939. Yesterday's low temperature was 71 degrees. The normal low is 74. The record low is 60 degrees, which was last set in 1990. 0.45 inches of precipitation fell yesterday, which brings the monthly total to 4.73 inches. This is 2.87 inches above the normal amount of 1.86 inches for July. The total precipitation for the year now stands at 28.23 inches, which is 1.66 inches below normal. Sunrise today is at 6:19 a.m. and sunset is at 8:23 p.m. Now let's check on your local forecast. This afternoon, partly cloudy with a slight chance of showers and thunderstorms. Near steady temperature around 90. Southwest winds around 5 miles per hour. Chance of rain 20%. Tonight, partly cloudy with a slight chance of showers and thunderstorms in the evening, then mostly cloudy after midnight. Lows in the mid-70s. South winds around 5 miles per hour. Chance of rain 20%. Friday, partly cloudy. Highs in the lower 90s. Southwest winds around 5 miles per hour. Friday night, partly cloudy in the evening, then becoming mostly cloudy. Lows in the mid-70s. Southwest winds around 5 miles per hour. Saturday, partly cloudy. Hot with highs in the mid-90s. Southwest winds around 5 miles per hour. Saturday night, mostly clear. Lows in the mid-70s. Sunday, mostly sunny. Hot with highs in the mid-90s. Sunday night, clear. Lows in the mid-70s. Monday, sunny, hot with highs in the upper 90s. Monday night, clear. Lows in the mid-70s. Tuesday, sunny, hot with highs in the upper 90s. Tuesday night, mostly clear.
lows in the upper 70s. Wednesday, mostly sunny. Hot with highs in the upper 90s. Here is your area's open water boating forecast. Wind gusts may be higher. Rest of today, a 20% chance of showers and thunderstorms in the late afternoon. Partly cloudy. Highs in the lower 90s. Southwest winds 5 to 10 miles per hour. Tonight, partly cloudy with a 20% chance of showers and thunderstorms in the early evening, then partly cloudy from mid-evening through the overnight. Lows in the mid-70s. South winds 5 to 10 miles per hour. Friday, partly cloudy. Highs in the lower 90s. Southwest winds 5 to 10 miles per hour. Friday night, becoming mostly cloudy. Lows in the mid-70s. Southwest winds 5 to 10 miles per hour. Saturday, partly cloudy. Highs in the mid-90s. Southwest winds 5 to 10 miles per hour. Saturday night, mostly clear. Lows in the mid-70s. Sunday, mostly sunny. Highs in the upper 90s. Sunday night, clear. Lows in the mid-70s. Monday, sunny. Highs in the upper 90s. Monday night, clear. Lows in the mid-70s. Tuesday, sunny. Highs around 100. Tuesday night, mostly clear. Lows in the upper 70s. Wednesday, mostly sunny. Highs in the upper 90s. Here is your area's open water boating forecast. Wind gusts may be higher. Rest of today, a 20% chance of showers and thunderstorms in the late afternoon. Partly cloudy. Highs in the lower 90s. Southwest winds 5 to 10 miles per hour. Tonight, partly cloudy with a 20% chance of showers and thunderstorms in the early evening, then partly cloudy from mid-evening through the overnight. Lows in the mid-70s. South winds 5 to 10 miles per hour. Friday, partly cloudy. Highs in the lower 90s. Southwest winds 5 to 10 miles per hour. Friday night, becoming mostly cloudy. Lows in the mid-70s. Southwest winds 5 to 10 miles per hour. Saturday, partly cloudy. Highs in the mid-90s. Southwest winds 5 to 10 miles per hour. Saturday night, mostly clear. Lows in the mid-70s. Sunday, mostly sunny. Highs in the upper 90s. Sunday night, clear. Lows in the mid-70s. Monday, sunny. Highs in the upper 90s. Monday night, clear. Lows in the mid-70s. Tuesday, sunny. Highs around 100. Tuesday night, mostly clear. Lows in the upper 70s. Wednesday, mostly sunny. Highs in the upper 90s. 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Be sure to follow us on Facebook. Here's a look at local weather conditions as of 1 p.m. At the top of the hour, skies were cloudy in Shreveport. The temperature was 90 degrees at the regional airport. The dew point was 75, making the relative humidity 62%, producing a heat index of 100. Winds were southeast at 7 miles an hour. The pressure was 30.14 inches and falling. In Bossier City, at Barksdale Air Force Base, skies were partly sunny, with a temperature of 90 degrees. The dew point was 74, making the relative humidity 59%, producing a heat index of 100. Winds were southwest at 5 miles an hour. The pressure was 30.13 inches and falling. And in downtown Shreveport, skies were mostly sunny. The temperature was 89 degrees. And winds were south at 7 miles an hour. Once again in Shreveport, it was 90 degrees with cloudy skies at 1 p.m.
around the local area at 1 p.m. in Texarkana, mostly sunny and 93. Wind southwest at 6 miles an hour. El Dorado, mostly sunny and 87. Wind variable at 6 miles an hour.

Monroe, he isn't 88. Wind variable at 3 miles an hour. Natchitoches, partly sunny and 90. Wind calm. Marshall, partly sunny and 88. Wind southwest at 5 miles an hour. And at Longview, he isn't 88 degrees. Wind south at 10 miles an hour. Elsewhere across the four-state area, over at Dallas, partly sunny and 89. Oklahoma City, partly sunny and 80. Little Rock, partly sunny and 88. Jackson, Mississippi, partly sunny and 88. Baton Rouge, partly sunny and 87. And at Houston, partly sunny and 91 degrees. For the most current information, check us out on the web at www.weather.gov/sht. The Shreveport Climate Summary for yesterday, July 15, 2026. Yesterday's high temperature was 89 degrees. The normal high is 94. The record high is 106 degrees, which was set in 1939. Yesterday's low temperature was 71 degrees. The normal low is 74. The record low is 60 degrees, which was last set in 1990. 0.45 inches of precipitation fell yesterday, which brings the monthly total to 4.73 inches. This is 2.87 inches above the normal amount of 1.86 inches for July. The total precipitation for the year now stands at 28.23 inches, which is 1.66 inches below normal. Sunrise today is at 6:19 a.m. and sunset is at 8:23 p.m. Now let's check on your local forecast. This afternoon, partly cloudy with a slight chance of showers and thunderstorms. Near steady temperature around 90. Southwest winds around 5 miles per hour. Chance of rain 20%. Tonight, partly cloudy with a slight chance of showers and thunderstorms in the evening, then mostly cloudy after midnight. Lows in the mid-70s. South winds around 5 miles per hour. Chance of rain 20%. Friday, partly cloudy. Highs in the lower 90s. Southwest winds around 5 miles per hour. Friday night, partly cloudy in the evening, then becoming mostly cloudy. Lows in the mid-70s. Southwest winds around 5 miles per hour. Saturday, partly cloudy. Hot with highs in the mid-90s. Southwest winds around 5 miles per hour. Saturday night, mostly clear. Lows in the mid-70s. Sunday, mostly sunny. Hot with highs in the mid-90s. Sunday night, clear. Lows in the mid-70s. Monday, sunny, hot with highs in the upper 90s. Monday night, clear. Lows in the mid-70s. Tuesday, sunny, hot with highs in the upper 90s. Tuesday night, mostly clear. Lows in the upper 70s. Wednesday, mostly sunny. Hot with highs in the upper 90s. 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Be sure to follow us on Facebook. Here's a look at local weather conditions as of 1 p.m. At the top of the hour, skies were cloudy in Shreveport. The temperature was 90 degrees at the regional airport. The dew point was 75, making the relative humidity 62%, producing a heat index of 100. Winds were southeast at 7 miles an hour. The pressure was 30.14 inches and falling. In Bossier City, at Barksdale Air Force Base, skies were partly sunny, with a temperature of 90 degrees. The

hour. El Dorado, mostly sunny and 87. Wind variable at 6 miles an hour. Monroe, Hays and 88. Wind variable at 3 miles an hour. Natchitoches, partly sunny and 90. Wind calm. Marshall, partly sunny and 88. Wind southwest at 5 miles an hour. And at Longview, Hays and 88 degrees. Wind south at 10 miles an hour. Elsewhere across the four-state area, over at Dallas, partly sunny and 89. Oklahoma City, partly sunny and 80. Little Rock, partly sunny and 88. Jackson, Mississippi, partly sunny and 88. Baton Rouge, partly sunny and 87. And at Houston, partly sunny and 91 degrees. For the most current information, check us out on the web at www.weather.gov/sht. The Shreveport Climate Summary for yesterday, July 15, 2026. Yesterday's high temperature was 89 degrees. The normal high is 94. The record high is 106 degrees, which was set in 1939. Yesterday's low temperature was 71 degrees. The normal low is 74. The record low is 60 degrees, which was last set in 1990. 0.45 inches of precipitation fell yesterday, which brings the monthly total to 4.73 inches. This is 2.87 inches above the normal amount of 1.86 inches for July. The total precipitation for the year now stands at 28.23 inches, which is 1.66 inches below normal. Sunrise today is at 6:19 a.m. and sunset is at 8:23 p.m. Now let's check on your local forecast. This afternoon, partly cloudy with a slight chance of showers and thunderstorms. Near steady temperature around 90. Southwest winds around 5 miles per hour. Chance of rain 20%. Tonight, partly cloudy with a slight chance of showers and thunderstorms in the evening, then mostly cloudy after midnight. Lows in the mid-70s. South winds around 5 miles per hour. Chance of rain 20%. Friday, partly cloudy. Highs in the lower 90s. Southwest winds around 5 miles per hour. Friday night, partly cloudy in the evening, then becoming mostly cloudy. Lows in the mid-70s. Southwest winds around 5 miles per hour. Saturday, partly cloudy. Hot with highs in the mid-90s. Southwest winds around 5 miles per hour. Saturday night, mostly clear. Lows in the mid-70s. Sunday, mostly sunny. Hot with highs in the mid-90s. Sunday night, clear. Lows in the mid-70s. Monday, sunny, hot with highs in the upper 90s. Monday night, clear. Lows in the mid-70s. Tuesday, sunny, hot with highs in the upper 90s. Tuesday night, mostly clear. Lows in the upper 70s. Wednesday, mostly sunny. Hot with highs in the upper 90s. 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Be sure to follow us on Facebook. Here's a look at local weather conditions as of 1 p.m. At the top of the hour, skies were cloudy in Shreveport. The temperature was 90 degrees at the regional airport. The dew point was 75, making the relative humidity 62%, producing a heat index of 100. Winds were southeast at 7 miles an hour. The pressure was 30.14 inches and falling. In Bossier City, at Barksdale Air Force Base, skies were partly sunny, with a temperature of 90 degrees. The dew point was 74, making the relative humidity 59%, producing a heat index of 100. Winds were southwest at 5 miles an hour. The pressure was 30.13 inches and falling. And in downtown Shreveport, skies were mostly sunny. The temperature was 89 degrees.
and winds were south at 7.

miles an hour. Once again in Shreveport, it was 90 degrees with cloudy skies at 1 p.m. Around the local area at 1 p.m., in Texarkana, mostly sunny and 93. Wind southwest at 6 miles an hour. El Dorado, mostly sunny and 87. Wind variable at 6 miles an hour. Monroe, haze and 88. Wind variable at 3 miles an hour. Natchitoches, partly sunny and 90. Wind calm. Marshall, partly sunny and 88. Wind southwest at 5 miles an hour. And at Longview, haze and 88 degrees. Wind south at 10 miles an hour. Elsewhere across the four-state area, over at Dallas, partly sunny and 89. Oklahoma City, partly sunny and 80. Little Rock, partly sunny and 88. Jackson, Mississippi, partly sunny and 88. Baton Rouge, partly sunny and 87. And at Houston, partly sunny and 91 degrees. For the most current information, check us out on the web at www.weather.gov/sht. The Shreveport Climate Summary for yesterday, July 15, 2026. Yesterday's high temperature was 89 degrees. The normal high is 94. The record high is 106 degrees, which was set in 1939. Yesterday's low temperature was 71 degrees. The normal low is 74. The record low is 60 degrees, which was last set in 1990. 0.45 inches of precipitation fell yesterday, which brings the monthly total to 4.73 inches. This is 2.87 inches above the normal amount of 1.86 inches for July. The total precipitation for the year now stands at 28.23 inches, which is 1.66 inches below normal. Sunrise today is at 6:19 a.m. and sunset is at 8:23 p.m. Now let's check on your local forecast. This afternoon, partly cloudy with a slight chance of showers and thunderstorms. Near steady temperature around 90. Southwest winds around 5 miles per hour. Chance of rain 20%. Tonight, partly cloudy with a slight chance of showers and thunderstorms in the evening, then mostly cloudy after midnight. Lows in the mid-70s. South winds around 5 miles per hour. Chance of rain 20%. Friday, partly cloudy. Highs in the lower 90s. Southwest winds around 5 miles per hour. Friday night, partly cloudy in the evening, then becoming mostly cloudy. Lows in the mid-70s. Southwest winds around 5 miles per hour. Saturday, partly cloudy. Hot with highs in the mid-90s. Southwest winds around 5 miles per hour. Saturday night, mostly clear. Lows in the mid-70s. Sunday, mostly sunny. Hot with highs in the mid-90s. Sunday night, clear. Lows in the mid-70s. Monday, sunny, hot with highs in the upper 90s. Monday night, clear. Lows in the mid-70s. Tuesday, sunny, hot with highs in the upper 90s. Tuesday night, mostly clear. Lows in the upper 70s. Wednesday, mostly sunny. Hot with highs in the upper 90s. 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Be sure to follow us on Facebook. Here's a look at local weather conditions as of 1 p.m. At the top of the hour, skies were cloudy in Shreveport. The temperature was 90 degrees at the regional airport. The dew point was 75, making the relative humidity 62%, producing a heat index of 100. Winds were southeast at 7 miles an hour. The pressure was 30.14 inches and falling. In Bossier City, at Barksdale Air Force Base, skies were partly sunny, with a temperature of 90 degrees. The dew point was 74, making the relative humidity 59%, producing a heat index of 100.
Winds were southwest at 5 miles an hour. The pressure was 30.13 inches and falling. And in downtown Shreveport, skies were mostly sunny. The temperature was 89 degrees. And winds were south at 7 miles an hour. Once again in Shreveport, it was 90 degrees with cloudy skies at 1 p.m. Around the local area at 1 p.m., in Texarkana, mostly sunny and 93. Wind southwest at 6 miles an hour. El Dorado, mostly sunny and 87. Wind variable at 6 miles an hour. Monroe, Hays and 88. Wind variable at 3 miles an hour. Nacogdoches, partly sunny and 90. Wind calm. Marshall, partly sunny and 88. Wind southwest at 5 miles an hour. And at Longview, Hays and 88 degrees. Wind south at 10 miles an hour. Elsewhere across the four-state area, over at Dallas, partly sunny and 89. Oklahoma City, partly sunny and 80. Little Rock, partly sunny and 88. Jackson, Mississippi, partly sunny and 88. Baton Rouge, partly sunny and 87. And at Houston, partly sunny and 91 degrees. For the most current information, check us out on the web at www.weather.gov/sht. 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The Shreveport climate summary for yesterday, July 15, 2026. Yesterday's high temperature was 89 degrees. The normal high is 94. The record high is 106 degrees, which was set in 1939. Yesterday's low temperature was 71 degrees. The normal low is 74. The record low is 60 degrees, which was last set in 1990. 0.45 inches of precipitation fell yesterday, which brings the monthly total to 4.73 inches. This is 2.87 inches above the normal amount of 1.86 inches for July. The total precipitation for the year now stands at 28.23 inches, which is 1.66 inches below normal. Sunrise today is at 6:19 a.m. and sunset is at 8:23 p.m. Now let's check on your local forecast. This afternoon, partly cloudy with a slight chance of showers and thunderstorms. Near steady temperature around 90. Southwest winds around 5 miles per hour. Chance of rain 20%. Tonight, partly cloudy with a slight chance of showers and thunderstorms in the evening, then mostly cloudy after midnight. Lows in the mid-70s. South winds around 5 miles per hour. Chance of rain 20%. Friday, partly cloudy. Highs in the lower 90s. Southwest winds around 5 miles per hour. Friday night, partly cloudy in the evening, then becoming mostly cloudy. Lows in the mid-70s. Southwest winds around 5 miles per hour. Saturday, partly cloudy. Hot with highs in the mid-90s. Southwest winds around 5 miles per hour. Saturday night, mostly clear. Lows in the mid-70s. Sunday, mostly sunny. Hot with highs in the mid-90s. Sunday night, clear. Lows in the mid-70s. Monday, sunny, hot with highs in the upper 90s. Monday night, clear. Lows in the mid-70s. Tuesday, sunny, hot with highs in the upper 90s. Tuesday night, mostly clear. Lows in the upper 70s. Wednesday, mostly sunny. Hot with highs in the upper 90s. 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
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Be sure to follow us on Facebook. Here's a look at local weather conditions as of 1 p.m. At the top of the hour, skies were cloudy in Shreveport. The temperature was 90 degrees at the regional airport. The dew point was 75, making the relative humidity 62%, producing a heat index of 100. Winds were southeast at 7 miles an hour. The pressure was 30.14 inches and falling. In Bossier City, at Barksdale Air Force Base, skies were partly sunny, with a temperature of 90 degrees. The dew point was 74, making the relative humidity 59%, producing a heat index of 100. Winds were southwest at 5 miles an hour. The pressure was 30.13 inches and falling. And in downtown Shreveport, skies were mostly sunny. The temperature was 89 degrees. And winds were south at 7 miles an hour. Once again in Shreveport, it was 90 degrees with cloudy skies at 1 p.m. Around the local area at 1 p.m., in Texarkana, mostly sunny and 93. Wind southwest at 6 miles an hour. El Dorado, mostly sunny and 87. Wind variable at 6 miles an hour. Monroe, Hays and 88. Wind variable at 3 miles an hour. Nacogdoches, partly sunny and 90. Wind calm. Marshall, partly sunny and 88. Wind southwest at 5 miles an hour. And at Longview, Hays and 88 degrees. Wind south at 10 miles an hour. Elsewhere across the four-state area, over at Dallas, partly sunny and 89. Oklahoma City, partly sunny and 80. Little Rock, partly sunny and 88. Jackson, Mississippi, partly sunny and 88. Baton Rouge, partly sunny and 87. And at Houston, partly sunny and 91 degrees. For the most current information, check us out on the web at www.weather.gov/sht. The Shreveport Climate Summary for yesterday, July 15, 2026. Yesterday's high temperature was 89 degrees. The normal high is 94. The record high is 106 degrees, which was set in 1939. Yesterday's low temperature was 71 degrees. The normal low is 74. The record low is 60 degrees, which was last set in 1990. 0.45 inches of precipitation fell yesterday, which brings the monthly total to 4.73 inches. This is 2.87 inches above the normal amount of 1.86 inches for July. The total precipitation for the year now stands at 28.23 inches, which is 1.66 inches below normal. Sunrise today is at 6:19 a.m. and sunset is at 8:23 p.m. Now let's check on your local forecast. This afternoon, partly cloudy with a slight chance of showers and thunderstorms. Near steady temperature around 90. Southwest winds around 5 miles per hour. Chance of rain 20%. Tonight, partly cloudy with a slight chance of showers and thunderstorms in the evening, then mostly cloudy after midnight. Lows in the mid-70s. South winds around 5 miles per hour. Chance of rain 20%. Friday, partly cloudy. Highs in the lower 90s. Southwest winds around 5 miles per hour. Friday night, partly cloudy in the evening, then becoming mostly cloudy. Lows in the mid-70s. Southwest winds around 5 miles per hour. Saturday, partly cloudy. Hot with highs in the mid-90s. Southwest winds around 5 miles per hour. Saturday night, mostly clear. Lows in the mid-70s. Sunday, mostly sunny. Hot with highs in the mid-90s. Sunday night, clear. Lows in the mid-70s. Monday, sunny, hot with highs in the upper 90s. Monday night, clear. Lows in the mid-70s. Tuesday, sunny, hot with highs in the upper 90s.
Tuesday night, mostly clear. Lows in the upper 70s. Wednesday, mostly sunny. Hot with highs in the upper 90s. Here is your area's open water boating forecast. Wind gusts may be higher. Rest of today, a 20% chance of showers and thunderstorms in the late afternoon. Partly cloudy. Highs in the lower 90s. Southwest winds 5 to 10 miles per hour. Tonight, partly cloudy with a 20% chance of showers and thunderstorms in the early evening, then partly cloudy from mid-evening through the overnight. Lows in the mid-70s. South winds 5 to 10 miles per hour. Friday, partly cloudy. Highs in the lower 90s. Southwest winds 5 to 10 miles per hour. Friday night, becoming mostly cloudy. Lows in the mid-70s. Southwest winds 5 to 10 miles per hour. Saturday, partly cloudy. Highs in the mid-90s. Southwest winds 5 to 10 miles per hour. Saturday night, mostly clear. Lows in the mid-70s. Sunday, mostly sunny. Highs in the upper 90s. Sunday night, clear. Lows in the mid-70s. Monday, sunny. Highs in the upper 90s. Monday night, clear. Lows in the mid-70s. Tuesday, sunny. Highs around 100. Tuesday night, mostly clear. Lows in the upper 70s. Wednesday, mostly sunny. Highs in the upper 90s. 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Be sure to follow us on Facebook. Here's a look at local weather conditions as of 1 p.m. At the top of the hour, skies were cloudy in Shreveport. The temperature was 19 degrees at the regional airport. The dew point was 75, making the relative humidity 62%, producing a heat index of 100. Winds were southeast at 7 miles an hour. The pressure was 30.14 inches and falling. In Bossier City, at Barksdale Air Force Base, skies were partly sunny, with a temperature of 90 degrees. The dew point was 74, making the relative humidity 59%, producing a heat index of 100. Winds were southwest at 5 miles an hour. The pressure was 30.13 inches and falling. And in downtown Shreveport, skies were mostly sunny. The temperature was 89 degrees. And winds were south at 7 miles an hour. Once again in Shreveport, it was 19 degrees with cloudy skies at 1 p.m. Around the local area at 1 p.m., in Texarkana, mostly sunny and 93. Wind southwest at 6 miles an hour. El Dorado, mostly sunny and 87. Wind variable at 6 miles an hour. Monroe, haze and 88. Wind variable at 3 miles an hour. Natchitoches, partly sunny and 90. Wind calm. Marshall, partly sunny and 88. Wind southwest at 5 miles an hour. And at Longview, haze and 88 degrees. Wind south at 10 miles an hour. Elsewhere across the four-state area, over at Dallas, partly sunny and 89. Oklahoma City, partly sunny and 80. Little Rock, partly sunny and 88. Jackson, Mississippi, partly sunny and 88. Baton Rouge, partly sunny and 87. And at Houston, partly sunny and 91 degrees. For the most current information, check us out on the web at www.weather.gov/sht. The Shreveport Climate Summary for yesterday, July 15, 2026. Yesterday's high temperature was 89 degrees. The normal high is 94. The record high is 106 degrees, which was set in 1939. Yesterday's low temperature was 71 degrees. The normal low is 74. The record low is 60 degrees, which was last set in 1990.
0.45 inches of precipitation fell yesterday, which brings the monthly total to 4.73 inches. This is 2.87 inches above the normal amount of 1.86 inches for July. The total precipitation for the year now stands at 28.23 inches, which is 1.66 inches below normal. Sunrise today is at 6:19 a.m. and sunset is at 8:23 p.m. Now let's check on your local forecast. This afternoon, partly cloudy with a slight chance of showers and thunderstorms. Near steady temperature around 90. Southwest winds around 5 miles per hour. Chance of rain 20%. Tonight, partly cloudy with a slight chance of showers and thunderstorms in the evening, then mostly cloudy after midnight. Lows in the mid-70s. South winds around 5 miles per hour. Chance of rain 20%. Friday, partly cloudy. Highs in the lower 90s. Southwest winds around 5 miles per hour. Friday night, partly cloudy in the evening, then becoming mostly cloudy. Lows in the mid-70s. Southwest winds around 5 miles per hour. Saturday, partly cloudy. Hot with highs in the mid-90s. Southwest winds around 5 miles per hour. Saturday night, mostly clear. Lows in the mid-70s. Sunday, mostly sunny. Hot with highs in the mid-90s. Sunday night, clear. Lows in the mid-70s. Monday, sunny, hot with highs in the upper 90s. Monday night, clear. Lows in the mid-70s. Tuesday, sunny, hot with highs in the upper 90s. Tuesday night, mostly clear. Lows in the upper 70s. Wednesday, mostly sunny. Hot with highs in the upper 90s. 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Be sure to follow us on Facebook. Here's a look at local weather conditions as of 1 p.m. At the top of the hour, skies were cloudy in Shreveport. The temperature was 90 degrees at the regional airport. The dew point was 75, making the relative humidity 62%, producing a heat index of 100. Winds were southeast at 7 miles an hour. The pressure was 30.14 inches and falling. In Bossier City, at Barksdale Air Force Base, skies were partly sunny, with a temperature of 90 degrees. The dew point was 74, making the relative humidity 59%, producing a heat index of 100. Winds were southwest at 5 miles an hour. The pressure was 30.13 inches and falling. And in downtown Shreveport, skies were mostly sunny. The temperature was 89 degrees. And winds were south at 7 miles an hour. Once again in Shreveport, it was 90 degrees with cloudy skies at 1 p.m. Around the local area at 1 p.m., in Texarkana, mostly sunny and 93. Wind southwest at 6 miles an hour. El Dorado, mostly sunny and 87. Wind variable at 6 miles an hour. Monroe, haze and 88. Wind variable at 3 miles an hour. Natchitoches, partly sunny and 90. Wind calm. Marshall, partly sunny and 88. Wind southwest at 5 miles an hour. And at Longview, haze and 88 degrees. Wind south at 10 miles an hour. Elsewhere across the four-state area, over at Dallas, partly sunny and 89. Oklahoma City, partly sunny and 80. Little Rock, partly sunny and 88.
Jackson, Mississippi, partly sunny and 88. Baton Rouge, partly sunny and 87. And at Houston, partly sunny and 91 degrees. For the most current information, check us out on the web at www.weather.gov/sht. The Shreveport Climate Summary for yesterday, July 15, 2026. Yesterday's high temperature was 89 degrees. The normal high is 94. The record high is 106 degrees, which was set in 1939. Yesterday's low temperature was 71 degrees. The normal low is 74. The record low is 60 degrees, which was last set in 1990. 0.45 inches of precipitation fell yesterday, which brings the monthly total to 4.73 inches. This is 2.87 inches above the normal amount of 1.86 inches for July. The total precipitation for the year now stands at 28.23 inches, which is 1.66 inches below normal. Sunrise today is at 6:19 a.m. and sunset is at 8:23 p.m. Now let's check on your local forecast. This afternoon, partly cloudy with a slight chance of showers and thunderstorms. Near steady temperature around 90. Southwest winds around 5 miles per hour. Chance of rain 20%. Tonight, partly cloudy with a slight chance of showers and thunderstorms in the evening, then mostly cloudy after midnight. Lows in the mid-70s. South winds around 5 miles per hour. Chance of rain 20%. Friday, partly cloudy. Highs in the lower 90s. Southwest winds around 5 miles per hour. Friday night, partly cloudy in the evening, then becoming mostly cloudy. Lows in the mid-70s. Southwest winds around 5 miles per hour. Saturday, partly cloudy. Hot with highs in the mid-90s. Southwest winds around 5 miles per hour. Saturday night, mostly clear. Lows in the mid-70s. Sunday, mostly sunny. Hot with highs in the mid-90s. Sunday night, clear. Lows in the mid-70s. Monday, sunny, hot with highs in the upper 90s. Monday night, clear. Lows in the mid-70s. Tuesday, sunny, hot with highs in the upper 90s. Tuesday night, mostly clear. Lows in the upper 70s. Wednesday, mostly sunny. Hot with highs in the upper 90s. 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Be sure to follow us on Facebook. Here's a look at local weather conditions as of 2 p.m. At the top of the hour, skies were cloudy in Shreveport. The temperature was 90 degrees at the regional airport. The dew point was 73, making the relative humidity 58%. Winds were variable at 3 miles an hour. The pressure was 30.13 inches and falling. In Bossier City, at Barksdale Air Force Base, skies were partly sunny, with a temperature of 91 degrees. The dew point was 74, making the relative humidity 56%, producing a heat index of 100. Winds were south at 7 miles an hour. The pressure was 30.11 inches and falling. And in downtown Shreveport, skies were mostly sunny. The temperature was 89 degrees. And winds were variable at 5 miles an hour. Once again in Shreveport, it was 90 degrees with cloudy skies at 2 p.m. Around the local area at 2 p.m., in Texarkana, mostly sunny and 94. Wind southwest at 7 miles an hour. El Dorado, mostly sunny and 89. Wind south at 8 miles an hour. Monroe, partly sunny and 91. Wind west at 9 miles an hour. Natchitoches, mostly sunny and 90. Wind calm. Marshall, mostly sunny and 90. Wind south at 8 miles an hour. And at Longview, Hazen, 89 degrees.
wind southwest at 5 miles an hour. Elsewhere across the four-state area, over at Dallas, partly sunny and 91. Oklahoma City, thunder and 81. Little Rock, partly sunny and 89. Jackson, Mississippi, mostly sunny and 91. Baton Rouge, partly sunny and 90. And at Houston, partly sunny and 91 degrees. For the most current information, check us out on the web at www.weather.gov/sht. The Shreveport Climate Summary for yesterday, July 15, 2026. Yesterday's high temperature was 89 degrees. The normal high is 94. The record high is 106 degrees, which was set in 1939. Yesterday's low temperature was 71 degrees. The normal low is 74. The record low is 60 degrees, which was last set in 1990. 0.45 inches of precipitation fell yesterday, which brings the monthly total to 4.73 inches. This is 2.87 inches above the normal amount of 1.86 inches for July. The total precipitation for the year now stands at 28.23 inches, which is 1.66 inches below normal. Sunrise today is at 6:19 a.m. and sunset is at 8:23 p.m. Now let's check on your local forecast. This afternoon, partly cloudy with a slight chance of showers and thunderstorms. Near steady temperature around 90. Southwest winds around 5 miles per hour. Chance of rain 20%. Tonight, partly cloudy with a slight chance of showers and thunderstorms in the evening, then mostly cloudy after midnight. Lows in the mid-70s. South winds around 5 miles per hour. Chance of rain 20%. Friday, partly cloudy. Highs in the lower 90s. Southwest winds around 5 miles per hour. Friday night, partly cloudy in the evening, then becoming mostly cloudy. Lows in the mid-70s. Southwest winds around 5 miles per hour. Saturday, partly cloudy. Hot with highs in the mid-90s. Southwest winds around 5 miles per hour. Saturday night, mostly clear. Lows in the mid-70s. Sunday, mostly sunny. Hot with highs in the mid-90s. Sunday night, clear. Lows in the mid-70s. Monday, sunny, hot with highs in the upper 90s. Monday night, clear. Lows in the mid-70s. Tuesday, sunny, hot with highs in the upper 90s. Tuesday night, mostly clear. Lows in the upper 70s. Wednesday, mostly sunny. Hot with highs in the upper 90s. 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Be sure to follow us on Facebook. Here's a look at local weather conditions as of 2 p.m. At the top of the hour, skies were cloudy in Shreveport. The temperature was 90 degrees at the regional airport. The dew point was 73, making the relative humidity 58%. Winds were variable at 3 miles an hour. The pressure was 30.13 inches and falling. In Bossier City, at Barksdale Air Force Base, skies were partly sunny, with a temperature of 91 degrees. The dew point was 74, making the relative humidity 56%, producing a heat index of 100. Winds were south at 7 miles an hour. The pressure was 30.11 inches and falling. And in downtown Shreveport, skies were mostly sunny. The temperature was 89 degrees. And winds were variable at 5 miles an hour. Once again in Shreveport, it was 90 degrees with cloudy skies at 2 p.m. Around the local area at 2 p.m., in Texarkana, mostly sunny and 94. Wind southwest at 7 miles an hour. El Dorado, mostly sunny and 89. Wind south at 8 miles an hour. Monroe, partly sunny and 91. Wind west at 9 miles an hour.
Natchitoches, mostly sunny and 90. Wind calm. Marshall, mostly sunny and 90. Wind south at 8 miles an hour. And at Longview, Hazen 89 degrees. Wind southwest at 5 miles an hour. Elsewhere across the four-state area, over at Dallas, partly sunny and 91. Oklahoma City, thunder and 81. Little Rock, partly sunny and 89. Jackson, Mississippi, mostly sunny and 91. Baton Rouge, partly sunny and 90. And at Houston, partly sunny and 91 degrees. For the most current information, check us out on the web at www.weather.gov/sht. The Shreveport Climate Summary for yesterday, July 15, 2026. Yesterday's high temperature was 89 degrees. The normal high is 94. The record high is 106 degrees, which was set in 1939. Yesterday's low temperature was 71 degrees. The normal low is 74. The record low is 60 degrees, which was last set in 1990. 0.45 inches of precipitation fell yesterday, which brings the monthly total to 4.73 inches. This is 2.87 inches above the normal amount of 1.86 inches for July. The total precipitation for the year now stands at 28.23 inches, which is 1.66 inches below normal. Sunrise today is at 6:19 a.m. and sunset is at 8:23 p.m. This is your NOAA Weather Radio, station WXJ97, operating on a frequency of 162.400 MHz, providing the latest weather information on a 24-hour basis. 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Now let's check on your local forecast. This afternoon, partly cloudy with a slight chance of showers and thunderstorms. Near steady temperature around 90. Southwest winds around 5 miles per hour. Chance of rain 20%. Tonight, partly cloudy with a slight chance of showers and thunderstorms in the evening, then mostly cloudy after midnight. Lows in the mid-70s. South winds around 5 miles per hour. Chance of rain 20%. Friday, partly cloudy. Highs in the lower 90s. Southwest winds around 5 miles per hour. Friday night, partly cloudy in the evening, then becoming mostly cloudy. Lows in the mid-70s. Southwest winds around 5 miles per hour. Saturday, partly cloudy. Hot with highs in the mid-90s. Southwest winds around 5 miles per hour. Saturday night, mostly clear. Lows in the mid-70s. Sunday, mostly sunny. Hot with highs in the mid-90s. Sunday night, clear. Lows in the mid-70s. Monday, sunny, hot with highs in the upper 90s. Monday night, clear. Lows in the mid-70s. Tuesday, sunny, hot with highs in the upper 90s. Tuesday night, mostly clear. Lows in the upper 70s. Wednesday, mostly sunny. Hot with highs in the upper 90s. 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Be sure to follow us on Facebook. Here's a look at local weather conditions as of 2 p.m. At the top of the hour, skies were cloudy in Shreveport. The temperature was 90 degrees at the regional airport. The dew point was 73, making the relative humidity 58%. Winds were variable at 3 miles an hour. The pressure was 30.13 inches and falling. In Bossier City, at Barksdale Air Force Base, skies were partly sunny, with a temperature of 91 degrees. The dew point was 74, making the relative humidity 56%, producing a heat index of 100.
Winds were south at 7 miles an hour. The pressure was 30.11 inches and falling. And in downtown Shreveport, skies were mostly sunny. The temperature was 89 degrees. And winds were variable at 5 miles an hour. Once again in Shreveport, it was 90 degrees with cloudy skies at 2 p.m. Around the local area at 2 p.m., in Texarkana, mostly sunny and 94. Wind southwest at 7 miles an hour. El Dorado, mostly sunny and 89. Wind south at 8 miles an hour. Monroe, partly sunny and 91. Wind west at 9 miles an hour. Natchitoches, mostly sunny and 90. Wind calm. Marshall, mostly sunny and 90. Wind south at 8 miles an hour. And at Longview, Hays and 89 degrees. Wind southwest at 5 miles an hour. Elsewhere across the four-state area, over at Dallas, partly sunny and 91. Oklahoma City, thunder and 81. Little Rock, partly sunny and 89. Jackson, Mississippi, mostly sunny and 91. Baton Rouge, partly sunny and 90. And at Houston, partly sunny and 91 degrees. For the most current information, check us out on the web at www.weather.gov/sht. The Shreveport Climate Summary for yesterday, July 15, 2026. Yesterday's high temperature was 89 degrees. The normal high is 94. The record high is 106 degrees, which was set in 1939. Yesterday's low temperature was 71 degrees. The normal low is 74. The record low is 60 degrees, which was last set in 1990. 0.45 inches of precipitation fell yesterday, which brings the monthly total to 4.73 inches. This is 2.87 inches above the normal amount of 1.86 inches for July. The total precipitation for the year now stands at 28.23 inches, which is 1.66 inches below normal. Sunrise today is at 6:19 a.m. and sunset is at 8:23 p.m. Now let's check on your local forecast. This afternoon, partly cloudy with a slight chance of showers and thunderstorms. Near steady temperature around 90. Southwest winds around 5 miles per hour. Chance of rain 20%. Tonight, partly cloudy with a slight chance of showers and thunderstorms in the evening, then mostly cloudy after midnight. Lows in the mid-70s. South winds around 5 miles per hour. Chance of rain 20%. Friday, partly cloudy. Highs in the lower 90s. Southwest winds around 5 miles per hour. Friday night, partly cloudy in the evening, then becoming mostly cloudy. Lows in the mid-70s. Southwest winds around 5 miles per hour. Saturday, partly cloudy. Hot with highs in the mid-90s. Southwest winds around 5 miles per hour. Saturday night, mostly clear. Lows in the mid-70s. Sunday, mostly sunny. Hot with highs in the mid-90s. Sunday night, clear. Lows in the mid-70s. Monday, sunny, hot with highs in the upper 90s. Monday night, clear. Lows in the mid-70s. Tuesday, sunny, hot with highs in the upper 90s. Tuesday night, mostly clear. Lows in the upper 70s. Wednesday, mostly sunny. Hot with highs in the upper 90s. 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Be sure to follow us on Facebook. Here's a look at local weather conditions as of 2 p.m. At the top of the hour, skies were cloudy in Shreveport. The temperature was 90 degrees at the regional airport. The dew point was 73, making the relative humidity 58%. Winds were variable at 3 miles an hour. The pressure was 30.13 inches and falling.
in Bossier City at Barksdale Air Force Base, skies were partly sunny with a temperature of 91 degrees. The dew point was 74, making the relative humidity 56%, producing a heat index of 100. Winds were south at 7 miles an hour. The pressure was 30.11 inches and falling. And in downtown Shreveport, skies were mostly sunny. The temperature was 89 degrees. And winds were variable at 5 miles an hour. Once again in Shreveport, it was 90 degrees with cloudy skies at 2 p.m. Here is your area's open water boating forecast. Wind gusts may be higher. Rest of today, a 20% chance of showers and thunderstorms in the late afternoon. Partly cloudy. Highs in the lower 90s. Southwest winds 5 to 10 miles per hour. Tonight, partly cloudy with a 20% chance of showers and thunderstorms in the early evening, then partly cloudy from mid-evening through the overnight. Lows in the mid-70s. South winds 5 to 10 miles per hour. Friday, partly cloudy. Highs in the lower 90s. Southwest winds 5 to 10 miles per hour. Friday night, becoming mostly cloudy. Lows in the mid-70s. Southwest winds 5 to 10 miles per hour. Saturday, partly cloudy. Highs in the mid-90s. Southwest winds 5 to 10 miles per hour. Saturday night, mostly clear. Lows in the mid-70s. Sunday, mostly sunny. Highs in the upper 90s. Sunday night, clear. Lows in the mid-70s. Monday, sunny. Highs in the upper 90s. Monday night, clear. Lows in the mid-70s. Tuesday, sunny. Highs around 100. Tuesday night, mostly clear. Lows in the upper 70s. Wednesday, mostly sunny. Highs in the upper 90s. Around the local area at 2 p.m. in Texarkana, mostly sunny and 94. Wind southwest at 7 miles an hour. El Dorado, mostly sunny and 89. Wind south at 8 miles an hour. Monroe, partly sunny and 91. Wind west at 9 miles an hour. Nacogdoches, mostly sunny and 90. Wind calm. Marshall, mostly sunny and 90. Wind south at 8 miles an hour. And at Longview, sunny and 90. Wind south at 8 miles an hour. And at Longview, haze and 89 degrees. Wind southwest at 5 miles an hour. Elsewhere across the four-state area, over at Dallas, partly sunny and 91. Oklahoma City, thunder and 81. Little Rock, partly sunny and 89. Jackson, Mississippi, mostly sunny and 91. Baton Rouge, partly sunny and 90. And at Houston, partly sunny and 91 degrees. For the most current information, check us out on the web at www.weather.gov/SHP. The Shreveport Climate Summary for yesterday, July 15, 2026. Yesterday's high temperature was 89 degrees. The normal high is 94. The record high is 106 degrees, which was set in 1939. Yesterday's low temperature was 71 degrees. The normal low is 74. The record low is 60 degrees, which was last set in 1990. 0.45 inches of precipitation fell yesterday, which brings the monthly total to 4.73 inches. This is 2.87 inches above the normal amount of 1.86 inches for July. The total precipitation for the year now stands at 28.23 inches, which is 1.66 inches below normal. Sunrise today is at 6:19 a.m. and sunset is at 8:23 p.m. Now let's check on your local forecast. This afternoon, partly cloudy with a slight chance of showers and thunderstorms. Near steady temperature around 90. Southwest winds around 5 miles per hour. Chance of rain 20%.
tonight. Partly cloudy with a slight chance of showers and thunderstorms in the evening, then mostly cloudy after midnight. Lows in the mid-

70s. South winds around 5 miles per hour. Chance of rain 20%. Friday, partly cloudy. Highs in the lower 90s. Southwest winds around 5 miles per hour. Friday night, partly cloudy in the evening, then becoming mostly cloudy. Lows in the mid-70s. Southwest winds around 5 miles per hour. Saturday, partly cloudy. Hot with highs in the mid-90s. Southwest winds around 5 miles per hour. Saturday night, mostly clear. Lows in the mid-70s. Sunday, mostly sunny. Hot with highs in the mid-90s. Sunday night, clear. Lows in the mid-70s. Monday, sunny, hot with highs in the upper 90s. Monday night, clear. Lows in the mid-70s. Tuesday, sunny, hot with highs in the upper 90s. Tuesday night, mostly clear. Lows in the upper 70s. Wednesday, mostly sunny. Hot with highs in the upper 90s. 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Be sure to follow us on Facebook. Here's a look at local weather conditions as of 2 p.m. At the top of the hour, skies were cloudy in Shreveport. The temperature was 19 degrees at the regional airport. The dew point was 73, making the relative humidity 58%. Winds were variable at 3 miles an hour. The pressure was 30.13 inches and falling. In Bossier City, at Barksdale Air Force Base, skies were partly sunny, with a temperature of 91 degrees. The dew point was 74, making the relative humidity 56%, producing a heat index of 100. Winds were south at 7 miles an hour. The pressure was 30.11 inches and falling. And in downtown Shreveport, skies were mostly sunny. The temperature was 89 degrees. And winds were variable at 5 miles an hour. Once again in Shreveport, it was 19 degrees with cloudy skies at 2 p.m. This is your NOAA Weather Radio, station WXJ97, operating on a frequency of 162.400 MHz, providing the latest weather information on a 24-hour basis. 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Around the local area at 2 p.m. in Texarkana, mostly sunny and 94. Wind southwest at 7 miles an hour. El Dorado, mostly sunny and 89. Wind south at 8 miles an hour. Monroe, partly sunny and 91. Wind west at 9 miles an hour. Natchitoches, mostly sunny and 90. Wind calm. Marshall, mostly sunny and 90. Wind south at 8 miles an hour. And at Longview, haze and 89 degrees. Wind southwest at 5 miles an hour. Elsewhere across the four-state area, over at Dallas, partly sunny and 91. Oklahoma City, thunder and 81. Little Rock, partly sunny and 89. Jackson, Mississippi, mostly sunny and 91. Baton Rouge, partly sunny and 90. And at Houston, partly sunny and 91 degrees. For the most current information, check us out on the web at www.weather.gov/SHT. The Shreveport Climate Summary for yesterday, July 15, 2026. Yesterday's high temperature was 89 degrees. The normal high is 94. The record high is 106 degrees, which was set in 1939. Yesterday's low temperature was 71 degrees. The normal low is 74. The record low is 60 degrees, which was last set in 1990. 0.45 inches of precipitation fell yesterday, which brings the monthly total to 4.73 inches. This is 2.87 inches.

lows in the mid-70s. South winds around 5 miles per hour. Chance of rain 20%. Friday, partly cloudy. Highs in the lower 90s. Southwest winds around 5 miles per hour. Friday night, partly cloudy in the evening, then becoming mostly cloudy. Lows in the mid-70s. Southwest winds around 5 miles per hour. Saturday, partly cloudy. Hot with highs in the mid-90s. Southwest winds around 5 miles per hour. Saturday night, mostly clear. Lows in the mid-70s. Sunday, mostly sunny. Hot with highs in the mid-90s. Sunday night, clear. Lows in the mid-70s. Monday, sunny, hot with highs in the upper 90s. Monday night, clear. Lows in the mid-70s. Tuesday, sunny, hot with highs in the upper 90s. Tuesday night, mostly clear. Lows in the upper 70s. Wednesday, mostly sunny. Hot with highs in the upper 90s. 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Be sure to follow us on Facebook. Here's a look at local weather conditions as of 2 p.m. At the top of the hour, skies were cloudy in Shreveport. The temperature was 90 degrees at the regional airport. The dew point was 73, making the relative humidity 58%. Winds were variable at 3 miles an hour. The pressure was 30.13 inches and falling. In Bossier City, at Barksdale Air Force Base, skies were partly sunny, with a temperature of 91 degrees. The dew point was 74, making the relative humidity 56%, producing a heat index of 100. Winds were south at 7 miles an hour. The pressure was 30.11 inches and falling. And in downtown Shreveport, skies were mostly sunny. The temperature was 89 degrees. And winds were variable at 5 miles an hour. Once again in Shreveport, it was 90 degrees with cloudy skies at 2 p.m. Around the local area at 2 p.m., in Texarkana, mostly sunny and 94. Wind southwest at 7 miles an hour. El Dorado, mostly sunny and 89. Wind south at 8 miles an hour. Monroe, partly sunny and 91. Wind west at 9 miles an hour. Natchitoches, mostly sunny and 90. Wind calm. Marshall, mostly sunny and 90. Wind south at 8 miles an hour. And at Longview, haze and 89 degrees. Wind southwest at 5 miles an hour. Elsewhere across the four-state area, over at Dallas, partly sunny and 91. Oklahoma City, thunder and 81. Little Rock, partly sunny and 89. Jackson, Mississippi, mostly sunny and 91. Baton Rouge, partly sunny and 90. And at Houston, partly sunny and 91 degrees. For the most current information, check us out on the web at www.weather.gov/sht. The Shreveport Climate Summary for yesterday, July 15, 2026. Yesterday's high temperature was 89 degrees. The normal high is 94. The record high is 106 degrees, which was set in 1939. Yesterday's low temperature was 71 degrees. The normal low is 74. The record low is 60 degrees, which was last set in 1990. 0.45 inches of precipitation fell yesterday, which brings the monthly total to 4.73 inches. This is 2.87 inches above the normal amount of 1.86 inches for July. The total precipitation for the year now stands at 28.23 inches, which is 1.66 inches below normal. Sunrise today is at 6:19 a.m. and sunset is at 8:23 p.m. Now let's check on your local forecast. This afternoon, partly cloudy with a slight chance of showers and thunderstorms. Near steady temperature around

around 90. Southwest winds around 5 miles per hour. Chance of rain 20%. Tonight, partly cloudy with a slight chance of showers and thunderstorms in the evening, then mostly cloudy after midnight. Lows in the mid-70s. South winds around 5 miles per hour. Chance of rain 20%. Friday, partly cloudy. Highs in the lower 90s. Southwest winds around 5 miles per hour. Friday night, partly cloudy in the evening, then becoming mostly cloudy. Lows in the mid-70s. Southwest winds around 5 miles per hour. Saturday, partly cloudy. Hot with highs in the mid-90s. Southwest winds around 5 miles per hour. Saturday night, mostly clear. Lows in the mid-70s. Sunday, mostly sunny. Hot with highs in the mid-90s. Sunday night, clear. Lows in the mid-70s. Monday, sunny, hot with highs in the upper 90s. Monday night, clear. Lows in the mid-70s. Tuesday, sunny, hot with highs in the upper 90s. Tuesday night, mostly clear. Lows in the upper 70s. Wednesday, mostly sunny. Hot with highs in the upper 90s. 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Be sure to follow us on Facebook. Here's a look at local weather conditions as of 2 p.m. At the top of the hour, skies were cloudy in Shreveport. The temperature was 19 degrees at the regional airport. The dew point was 73, making the relative humidity 58%. Winds were variable at 3 miles an hour. The pressure was 30.13 inches and falling. In Bossier City, at Barksdale Air Force Base, skies were partly sunny, with a temperature of 91 degrees. The dew point was 74, making the relative humidity 56%, producing a heat index of 100. Winds were south at 7 miles an hour. The pressure was 30.11 inches and falling. And in downtown Shreveport, skies were mostly sunny. The temperature was 89 degrees. And winds were variable at 5 miles an hour. Once again in Shreveport, it was 19 degrees with cloudy skies at 2 p.m. Around the local area at 2 p.m., in Texarkana, mostly sunny and 94. Wind southwest at 7 miles an hour. El Dorado, mostly sunny and 89. Wind south at 8 miles an hour. Monroe, partly sunny and 91. Wind west at 9 miles an hour. Natchitoches, mostly sunny and 90. Wind calm. Marshall, mostly sunny and 90. Wind south at 8 miles an hour. And at Longview, Hayes and 89 degrees. Wind southwest at 5 miles an hour. Elsewhere across the four-state area, over at Dallas, partly sunny and 91. Oklahoma City, thunder and 81. Little Rock, partly sunny and 89. Jackson, Mississippi, mostly sunny and 91. Baton Rouge, partly sunny and 90. And at Houston, partly sunny and 91 degrees. For the most current information, check us out on the web at www.weather.gov/sht. The Shreveport Climate Summary for yesterday, July 15, 2026. Yesterday's high temperature was 89 degrees. The normal high is 94. The record high is 106 degrees, which was set in 1939. Yesterday's low temperature was 71 degrees. The normal low is 74. The record low is 60 degrees, which was last set in 1990. 0.45 inches of precipitation fell yesterday, which brings the monthly total to 4.73 inches. This is 2.87 inches above the normal amount of 1.86 inches for July. The total precipitation for the year now stands at 28.23 inches, which is 1.66 inches below normal.
Sunrise today is at 6:19 a.m. and sunset is at 8:23 p.m. Now let's check on your local forecast. This afternoon, partly cloudy with a slight chance of showers and thunderstorms. Near steady temperature around 90. Southwest winds around 5 miles per hour. Chance of rain 20%. Tonight, partly cloudy with a slight chance of showers and thunderstorms in the evening, then mostly cloudy after midnight. Lows in the mid-70s. South winds around 5 miles per hour. Chance of rain 20%. Friday, partly cloudy. Highs in the lower 90s. Southwest winds around 5 miles per hour. Friday night, partly cloudy in the evening, then becoming mostly cloudy. Lows in the mid-70s. Southwest winds around 5 miles per hour. Saturday, partly cloudy. Hot with highs in the mid-90s. Southwest winds around 5 miles per hour. Saturday night, mostly clear. Lows in the mid-70s. Sunday, mostly sunny. Hot with highs in the mid-90s. Sunday night, clear. Lows in the mid-70s. Monday, sunny, hot with highs in the upper 90s. Monday night, clear. Lows in the mid-70s. Tuesday, sunny, hot with highs in the upper 90s. Tuesday night, mostly clear. Lows in the upper 70s. Wednesday, mostly sunny. Hot with highs in the upper 90s. 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Be sure to follow us on Facebook. Here's a look at local weather conditions as of 2 p.m. At the top of the hour, skies were cloudy in Shreveport. The temperature was 90 degrees at the regional airport. The dew point was 73, making the relative humidity 58%. Winds were variable at 3 miles an hour. The pressure was 30.13 inches and falling. In Bossier City, at Barksdale Air Force Base, skies were partly sunny, with a temperature of 91 degrees. The dew point was 74, making the relative humidity 56%, producing a heat index of 100. Winds were south at 7 miles an hour. The pressure was 30.11 inches and falling. And in downtown Shreveport, skies were mostly sunny. The temperature was 89 degrees. And winds were variable at 5 miles an hour. Once again in Shreveport, it was 90 degrees with cloudy skies at 2 p.m. Around the local area at 2 p.m., in Texarkana, mostly sunny and 94. Wind southwest at 7 miles an hour. El Dorado, mostly sunny and 89. Wind south at 8 miles an hour. Monroe, partly sunny and 91. Wind west at 9 miles an hour. Natchitoches, mostly sunny and 90. Wind calm. Marshall, mostly sunny and 90. Wind south at 8 miles an hour. And at Longview, haze and 89 degrees. Wind southwest at 5 miles an hour. Elsewhere across the four-state area, over at Dallas, partly sunny and 91. Oklahoma City, thunder and 81. Little Rock, partly sunny and 89. Jackson, Mississippi, mostly sunny and 91. Baton Rouge, partly sunny and 90. And at Houston, partly sunny and 91 degrees. For the most current information, check us out on the web at www.weather.gov/SHT. The Shreveport Climate Summary for yesterday, July 15, 2026.
Yesterday's high temperature was 89 degrees. The normal high is 94. The record high is 106 degrees, which was set in 1939. Yesterday's low temperature was 71 degrees. The normal low is 74. The record low is 60 degrees, which was last set in 1990. 0.45 inches of precipitation fell yesterday, which brings the monthly total to 4.73 inches. This is 2.87 inches above the normal amount of 1.86 inches for July. The total precipitation for the year now stands at 28.23 inches, which is 1.66 inches below normal. Sunrise today is at 6:19 a.m. and sunset is at 8:23 p.m. Now let's check on your local forecast. This afternoon, partly cloudy with a slight chance of showers and thunderstorms. Near steady temperature around 90. Southwest winds around 5 miles per hour. Chance of rain 20%. Tonight, partly cloudy with a slight chance of showers and thunderstorms in the evening, then mostly cloudy after midnight. Lows in the mid-70s. South winds around 5 miles per hour. Chance of rain 20%. Friday, partly cloudy. Highs in the lower 90s. Southwest winds around 5 miles per hour. Friday night, partly cloudy in the evening, then becoming mostly cloudy. Lows in the mid-70s. Southwest winds around 5 miles per hour. Saturday, partly cloudy. Hot with highs in the mid-90s. Southwest winds around 5 miles per hour. Saturday night, mostly clear. Lows in the mid-70s. Sunday, mostly sunny. Hot with highs in the mid-90s. Sunday night, clear. Lows in the mid-70s. Monday, sunny, hot with highs in the upper 90s. Monday night, clear. Lows in the mid-70s. Tuesday, sunny, hot with highs in the upper 90s. Tuesday night, mostly clear. Lows in the upper 70s. Wednesday, mostly sunny. Hot with highs in the upper 90s. 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Be sure to follow us on Facebook. Here's a look at local weather conditions as of 2 p.m. At the top of the hour, skies were cloudy in Shreveport. The temperature was 90 degrees at the regional airport. The dew point was 73, making the relative humidity 58%. Winds were variable at 3 miles an hour. The pressure was 30.13 inches and falling. In Bossier City, at Barksdale Air Force Base, skies were partly sunny, with a temperature of 91 degrees. The dew point was 74, making the relative humidity 56%, producing a heat index of 100. Winds were south at 7 miles an hour. The pressure was 30.11 inches and falling. And in downtown Shreveport, skies were mostly sunny. The temperature was 89 degrees. And winds were variable at 5 miles an hour. Once again in Shreveport, it was 90 degrees with cloudy skies at 2 p.m. Around the local area at 2 p.m., in Texarkana, mostly sunny and 94. Wind southwest at 7 miles an hour. El Dorado, mostly sunny and 89. Wind south at 8 miles an hour. Monroe, partly sunny and 91. Wind west at 9 miles an hour. Natchitoches, mostly sunny and 90. Wind calm. Marshall, mostly sunny and 90. Wind south at 8 miles an hour. And at Longview, Hays and 89 degrees. Wind southwest at 5 miles an hour. Elsewhere across the four-state area, over at Dallas, partly sunny and 91. Oklahoma City, thunder and 81. Little Rock, partly sunny and 89. Jackson, Mississippi, mostly sunny and 91. Baton Rouge, partly sunny and 90. And at Houston,
partly sunny, and 91 degrees. For the most current information, check us out on the web at www.weather.gov/sht. Here is your area's open water boating forecast. Wind gusts may be higher. Rest of today, a 20% chance of showers and thunderstorms in the late afternoon. Partly cloudy. Highs in the lower 90s. Southwest winds 5 to 10 miles per hour. Tonight, partly cloudy with a 20% chance of showers and thunderstorms in the early evening, then partly cloudy from mid-evening through the overnight. Lows in the mid-70s. South winds 5 to 10 miles per hour. Friday, partly cloudy. Highs in the lower 90s. Southwest winds 5 to 10 miles per hour. Friday night, becoming mostly cloudy. Lows in the mid-70s. Southwest winds 5 to 10 miles per hour. Saturday, partly cloudy. Highs in the mid-90s. Southwest winds 5 to 10 miles per hour. Saturday night, mostly clear. Lows in the mid-70s. Sunday, mostly sunny. Highs in the upper 90s. Sunday night, clear. Lows in the mid-70s. Monday, sunny. Highs in the upper 90s. Monday night, clear. Lows in the mid-70s. Tuesday, sunny. Highs around 100. Tuesday night, mostly clear. Lows in the upper 70s. Wednesday, mostly sunny. Highs in the upper 90s. The Shreveport Climate Summary for yesterday, July 15, 2026. Yesterday's high temperature was 89 degrees. The normal high is 94. The record high is 106 degrees, which was set in 1939. Yesterday's low temperature was 71 degrees. The normal low is 74. The record low is 60 degrees, which was last set in 1990. 0.45 inches of precipitation fell yesterday, which brings the monthly total to 4.73 inches. This is 2.87 inches above the normal amount of 1.86 inches for July. The total precipitation for the year now stands at 28.23 inches, which is 1.66 inches below normal. Sunrise today is at 6:19 a.m. and sunset is at 8:23 p.m. Now let's check on your local forecast. This afternoon, partly cloudy with a slight chance of showers and thunderstorms. Near steady temperature around 90. Southwest winds around 5 miles per hour. Chance of rain 20%. Tonight, partly cloudy with a slight chance of showers and thunderstorms in the evening, then mostly cloudy after midnight. Lows in the mid-70s. South winds around 5 miles per hour. Chance of rain 20%. Friday, partly cloudy. Highs in the lower 90s. Southwest winds around 5 miles per hour. Friday night, partly cloudy in the evening, then becoming mostly cloudy. Lows in the mid-70s. Southwest winds around 5 miles per hour. Saturday, partly cloudy. Hot with highs in the mid-90s. Southwest winds around 5 miles per hour. Saturday night, mostly clear. Lows in the mid-70s. Sunday, mostly sunny. Hot with highs in the mid-90s. Sunday night, clear. Lows in the mid-70s. Monday, sunny, hot with highs in the upper 90s. Monday night, clear. Lows in the mid-70s. Tuesday, sunny, hot with highs in the upper 90s. Tuesday night, mostly clear. Lows in the upper 70s. Wednesday, mostly sunny. Hot with highs in the upper 90s. 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Be sure to follow us on Facebook. Here's a look at local weather conditions as of 2 p.m. At the top of the hour, skies were cloudy in Shreveport. The temperature was 90 degrees at the regional airport.
The dew point was 73, making the relative humidity 58%. Winds were variable at 3 miles an hour. The pressure was 30.13 inches and falling. In Bossier City, at Barksdale Air Force Base, skies were partly sunny, with a temperature of 91 degrees. The dew point was 74, making the relative humidity 56%, producing a heat index of 100. Winds were south at 7 miles an hour. The pressure was 30.11 inches and falling. And in downtown Shreveport, skies were mostly sunny. The temperature was 89 degrees. And winds were variable at 5 miles an hour. Once again in Shreveport, it was 90 degrees with cloudy skies at 2 p.m. Around the local area at 2 p.m., in Texarkana, mostly sunny and 94. Wind southwest at 7 miles an hour. El Dorado, mostly sunny and 89. Wind south at 8 miles an hour. Monroe, partly sunny and 91. Wind west at 9 miles an hour. Natchitoches, mostly sunny and 90. Wind calm. Marshall, mostly sunny and 90. Wind south at 8 miles an hour. And at Longview, haze and 89 degrees. Wind southwest at 5 miles an hour. Elsewhere across the four-state area, over at Dallas, partly sunny and 91. Oklahoma City, thunder and 81. Little Rock, partly sunny and 89. Jackson, Mississippi, mostly sunny and 91. Baton Rouge, partly sunny and 90. And at Houston, partly sunny and 91 degrees. 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The Shreveport climate summary for yesterday, July 15, 2026. Yesterday's high temperature was 89 degrees. The normal high is 94. The record high is 106 degrees, which was set in 1939. Yesterday's low temperature was 71 degrees. The normal low is 74. The record low is 60 degrees, which was last set in 1990. 0.45 inches of precipitation fell yesterday, which brings the monthly total to 4.73 inches. This is 2.87 inches above the normal amount of 1.86 inches for July. The total precipitation for the year now stands at 28.23 inches, which is 1.66 inches below normal. Sunrise today is at 6:19 a.m. and sunset is at 8:23 p.m. Now let's check on your local forecast. This afternoon, partly cloudy with a slight chance of showers and thunderstorms. Near steady temperature around 90. Southwest winds around 5 miles per hour. Chance of rain 20%. Tonight, partly cloudy with a slight chance of showers and thunderstorms in the evening, then mostly cloudy after midnight. Lows in the mid-70s. South winds around 5 miles per hour. Chance of rain 20%. Friday, partly cloudy. Highs in the lower 90s. Southwest winds around 5 miles per hour. Friday night, partly cloudy in the evening, then becoming mostly cloudy. Lows in the mid-70s. Southwest winds around 5 miles per hour. Saturday, partly cloudy. Hot with highs in the mid-90s. Southwest winds around 5 miles per hour. Saturday night, mostly clear. Lows in the mid-70s. Sunday, mostly sunny. Hot with highs in the mid-90s. Sunday night, clear. Lows in the mid-70s. Monday, sunny, hot with highs in the upper 90s.
Monday night, clear. Lows in the mid-70s. Tuesday, sunny, hot with highs in the upper 90s. Tuesday night, mostly clear. Lows in the upper 70s. Wednesday, mostly sunny. Hot with highs in the upper 90s. 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Be sure to follow us on Facebook. Here's a look at local weather conditions as of 2 p.m. At the top of the hour, skies were cloudy in Shreveport. The temperature was 90 degrees at the regional airport. The dew point was 73, making the relative humidity 58%. Winds were variable at 3 miles an hour. The pressure was 30.13 inches and falling. In Bossier City, at Barksdale Air Force Base, skies were partly sunny, with a temperature of 91 degrees. The dew point was 74, making the relative humidity 56%, producing a heat index of 100. Winds were south at 7 miles an hour. The pressure was 30.11 inches and falling. And in downtown Shreveport, skies were mostly sunny. The temperature was 89 degrees. And winds were variable at 5 miles an hour. Once again in Shreveport, it was 90 degrees with cloudy skies at 2 p.m. You're listening to your weather. 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Be sure to follow us on Facebook. Here's a local weather conditions as of 3 p.m. At the top of the hour, a river from Shreveport was not available. In Bossier City, at Barksdale Air Force Base, skies were partly sunny, with a temperature of 92 degrees. The dew point was 72, making the relative humidity 51%, producing a heat index of 99. Winds were southwest at 5 miles an hour. The pressure was 30.09 inches and falling. And in downtown Shreveport, skies were partly sunny. The temperature was 91 degrees. And winds were calm. At 3 p.m. Around the local area at 3 p.m., in Texarkana, partly sunny and 93. Wind southeast at 9 miles an hour. El Dorado, mostly sunny and 90. Wind calm. Monroe, partly sunny and 93. Wind calm. Natchitoches, mostly sunny and 92. Wind calm. Marshall, partly sunny and 90. Wind southwest at 5 miles an hour. And at Longview, haze and 91 degrees. Wind southeast at 8 miles an hour. Elsewhere across the four-state area, over at Dallas, partly sunny and 93. Oklahoma City, partly sunny and 79. Little Rock, partly sunny and 89. Jackson, Mississippi, mostly sunny and 90. Baton Rouge, partly sunny and 91. And at Houston, partly sunny and 91 degrees. For the most current information, check us out on the web at www.weather.gov/sht. The Shreveport Climate Summary for yesterday, July 15, 2026. Yesterday's high temperature was 89 degrees. The normal high is 94. The record high is 106 degrees, which was set in 1939. Yesterday's low temperature was 71 degrees. The normal low is 74. The record low is 60 degrees, which was last set in 1990. 0.45 inches of precipitation fell yesterday, which brings the monthly total to 4.73 inches. This is 2.87 inches above the normal amount of 1.86 inches for July. The total precipitation for the year now stands at 28.23 inches, which is 1.66 inches below normal. Sunrise today is at 6:19 a.m. and sunset is at 8:23 p.m. Now let's check on your local forecast. This afternoon, partly cloudy with a slight chance of showers and thunderstorms. Near steady temperature around 90.
Southwest winds around 5 miles per hour. Chance of rain 20%. Tonight, partly cloudy with a slight chance of showers and thunderstorms in the evening, then mostly cloudy after midnight. Lows in the mid-70s. South winds around 5 miles per hour. Chance of rain 20%. Friday, partly cloudy. Highs in the lower 90s. Southwest winds around 5 miles per hour. Friday night, partly cloudy in the evening, then becoming mostly cloudy. Lows in the mid-70s. Southwest winds around 5 miles per hour. Saturday, partly cloudy. Hot with highs in the mid-90s. Southwest winds around 5 miles per hour. Saturday night, mostly clear. Lows in the mid-70s. Sunday, mostly sunny. Hot with highs in the mid-90s. Sunday night, clear. Lows in the mid-70s. Monday, sunny, hot with highs in the upper 90s. Monday night, clear. Lows in the mid-70s. Tuesday, sunny, hot with highs in the upper 90s. Tuesday night, mostly clear. Lows in the upper 70s. Wednesday, mostly sunny. Hot with highs in the upper 90s. 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Be sure to follow us on Facebook. Here's a look at local weather conditions as of 3 p.m. At the top of the hour, the report from Shreveport was not available. In Bossier City, at Barksdale Air Force Base, skies were partly sunny, with a temperature of 92 degrees. The dew point was 72, making the relative humidity 51%, producing a heat index of 99. Winds were southwest at 5 miles an hour. The pressure was 30.09 inches and falling. And in downtown Shreveport, skies were partly sunny. The temperature was 91 degrees. And winds were calm at 3 p.m. Around the local area at 3 p.m. in Texarkana, partly sunny and 93. Wind southeast at 9 miles an hour. El Dorado, mostly sunny and 90. Wind calm. Monroe, partly sunny and 93. Wind calm. Natchitoches, mostly sunny and 92. Wind calm. Marshall, partly sunny and 90. Wind southwest at 5 miles an hour. And at Longview, haze and 91 degrees. Wind southeast at 8 miles an hour. Elsewhere across the four-state area, over at Dallas, partly sunny and 93. Oklahoma City, partly sunny and 79. Little Rock, partly sunny and 89. Jackson, Mississippi, mostly sunny and 90. Baton Rouge, partly sunny and 91. And at Houston, partly sunny and 91 degrees. For the most current information, check us out on the web at www.weather.gov/sht. The Shreveport Climate Summary for yesterday, July 15, 2026. Yesterday's high temperature was 89 degrees. The normal high is 94. The record high is 106 degrees, which was set in 1939. Yesterday's low temperature was 71 degrees. The normal low is 74. The record low is 60 degrees, which was last set in 1990. 0.45 inches of precipitation fell yesterday, which brings the monthly total to 4.73 inches. This is 2.87 inches above the normal amount of 1.86 inches for July. The total precipitation for the year now stands at 28.23 inches, which is 1.66 inches below normal. Sunrise today is at 6:19 a.m. and sunset is at 8:23 p.m. Now let's check on your local forecast. This afternoon, partly cloudy with a slight chance of showers and thunderstorms. Near steady temperature around 90. Southwest winds around 5 miles per hour. Chance of rain 20%. Tonight,
partly cloudy with a slight chance of showers and thunderstorms in the evening, then mostly cloudy after midnight. Lows in the mid-70s. South winds around 5 miles per hour. Chance of rain 20%. Friday, partly cloudy. Highs in the lower 90s. Southwest winds around 5 miles per hour. Friday night, partly cloudy in the evening, then becoming mostly cloudy. Lows in the mid-70s. Southwest winds around 5 miles per hour. Saturday, partly cloudy. Hot with highs in the mid-90s. Southwest winds around 5 miles per hour. Saturday night, mostly clear. Lows in the mid-70s. Sunday, mostly sunny. Hot with highs in the mid-90s. Sunday night, clear. Lows in the mid-70s. Monday, sunny, hot with highs in the upper 90s. Monday night, clear. Lows in the mid-70s. Tuesday, sunny, hot with highs in the upper 90s. Tuesday night, mostly clear. Lows in the upper 70s. Wednesday, mostly sunny. Hot with highs in the upper 90s. 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Be sure to follow us on Facebook. Here's a look at local weather conditions as of 3 p.m. At the top of the hour, the report from Shreveport was not available. In Bossier City, at Barksdale Air Force Base, skies were partly sunny, with a temperature of 92 degrees. The dew point was 72, making the relative humidity 51%, producing a heat index of 99. Winds were southwest at 5 miles an hour. The pressure was 30.09 inches and falling. And in downtown Shreveport, skies were partly sunny. The temperature was 91 degrees. And winds were calm. At 3 p.m. Around the local area at 3 p.m. in Texarkana, partly sunny and 93. Wind southeast at 9 miles an hour. El Dorado, mostly sunny and 90. Wind calm. Monroe, partly sunny and 93. Wind calm. Natchitoches, mostly sunny and 92. Wind calm. Marshall, partly sunny and 90. Wind southwest at 5 miles an hour. And at Longview, haze and 91 degrees. Wind southeast at 8 miles an hour. Elsewhere across the four-state area, over at Dallas, partly sunny and 93. Oklahoma City, partly sunny and 79. Little Rock, partly sunny and 89. Jackson, Mississippi, mostly sunny and 90. Baton Rouge, partly sunny and 91. And at Houston, partly sunny and 91 degrees. For the most current information, check us out on the web at www.weather.gov/SHP. The Shreveport Climate Summary for yesterday, July 15, 2026. Yesterday's high temperature was 89 degrees. The normal high is 94. The record high is 106 degrees, which was set in 1939. Yesterday's low temperature was 71 degrees. The normal low is 74. The record low is 60 degrees, which was last set in 1990. 0.45 inches of precipitation fell yesterday, which brings the monthly total to 4.73 inches. This is 2.87 inches above the normal amount of 1.86 inches for July. The total precipitation for the year now stands at 28.23 inches, which is 1.66 inches below normal.
Sunrise today is at 6:19 a.m. and sunset is at 8:23 p.m. Now let's check on your local forecast. This afternoon, partly cloudy with a slight chance of showers and thunderstorms. Near steady temperature around 90. Southwest winds around 5 miles per hour. Chance of rain 20%. Tonight, partly cloudy with a slight chance of showers and thunderstorms in the evening, then mostly cloudy after midnight. Lows in the mid-70s. South winds around 5 miles per hour. Chance of rain 20%. Friday, partly cloudy. Highs in the lower 90s. Southwest winds around 5 miles per hour. Friday night, partly cloudy in the evening, then becoming mostly cloudy. Lows in the mid-70s. Southwest winds around 5 miles per hour. Saturday, partly cloudy. Hot with highs in the mid-90s. Southwest winds around 5 miles per hour. Saturday night, mostly clear. Lows in the mid-70s. Sunday, mostly sunny. Hot with highs in the mid-90s. Sunday night, clear. Lows in the mid-70s. Monday, sunny, hot with highs in the upper 90s. Monday night, clear. Lows in the mid-70s. Tuesday, sunny, hot with highs in the upper 90s. Tuesday night, mostly clear. Lows in the upper 70s. Wednesday, mostly sunny. Hot with highs in the upper 90s. 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Be sure to follow us on Facebook. Here's a look at local weather conditions as of 3 p.m. At the top of the hour, the report from Shreveport was not available. In Bossier City, at Barksdale Air Force Base, skies were partly sunny, with a temperature of 92 degrees. The dew point was 72, making the relative humidity 51%, producing a heat index of 99. Winds were southwest at 5 miles an hour. The pressure was 30.09 inches and falling. And in downtown Shreveport, skies were partly sunny. The temperature was 91 degrees. And winds were calm. At 3 p.m. Around the local area at 3 p.m. in Texarkana, partly sunny and 93. Wind southeast at 9 miles an hour. El Dorado, mostly sunny and 90. Wind calm. Monroe, partly sunny and 93. Wind calm. Natchitoches, mostly sunny and 92. Wind calm. Marshall, partly sunny and 90. Wind southwest at 5 miles an hour. And at Longview, haze and 91 degrees. Wind southeast at 8 miles an hour. Elsewhere across the four-state area, over at Dallas, partly sunny and 93. Oklahoma City, partly sunny and 79. Little Rock, partly sunny and 89. Jackson, Mississippi, mostly sunny and 90. Baton Rouge, partly sunny and 91. And at Houston, partly sunny and 91 degrees. For the most current information, check us out on the web at www.weather.gov/SHP. Here is your area's open water boating forecast. Wind gusts may be higher. Rest of today, a 20% chance of showers and thunderstorms in the late afternoon. Partly cloudy. Highs in the lower 90s. Southwest winds 5 to 10 miles per hour. Tonight, partly cloudy with a 20% chance of showers and thunderstorms in the early evening, then partly cloudy from mid-evening through the overnight. Lows in the mid-70s. South winds 5 to 10 miles per hour. Friday, partly cloudy. Highs in the lower 90s. Southwest winds 5 to 10 miles per hour. Friday night, becoming mostly cloudy. Lows in the mid-70s. Southwest winds 5 to 10 miles per hour. Saturday, partly cloudy. Highs in the mid-90s.
southwest winds 5 to 10 miles per hour. Saturday night, mostly clear. Lows in the mid-70s. Sunday, mostly sunny. Highs in the upper 90s. Sunday night, clear. Lows in the mid-70s. Monday, sunny. Highs in the upper 90s. Monday night, clear. Lows in the mid-70s. Tuesday, sunny. Highs around 100. Tuesday night, mostly clear. Lows in the upper 70s. Wednesday, mostly sunny. Highs in the upper 90s. The Shreveport climate summary for yesterday, July 15, 2026. Yesterday's high temperature was 89 degrees. The normal high is 94. The record high is 106 degrees, which was set in 1939. Yesterday's low temperature was 71 degrees. The normal low is 74. The record low is 60 degrees, which was last set in 1990. 0.45 inches of precipitation fell yesterday, which brings the monthly total to 4.73 inches. This is 2.87 inches above the normal amount of 1.86 inches for July. The total precipitation for the year now stands at 28.23 inches, which is 1.66 inches below normal. Sunrise today is at 6:19 a.m. and sunset is at 8:23 p.m. Now let's check on your local forecast. This afternoon, partly cloudy with a slight chance of showers and thunderstorms. Near steady temperature around 90. Southwest winds around 5 miles per hour. Chance of rain 20%. Tonight, partly cloudy with a slight chance of showers and thunderstorms in the evening, then mostly cloudy after midnight. Lows in the mid-70s. South winds around 5 miles per hour. Chance of rain 20%. 70s. South winds around 5 miles per hour. Chance of rain 20%. Friday, partly cloudy. Highs in the lower 90s. Southwest winds around 5 miles per hour. Friday night, partly cloudy in the evening, then becoming mostly cloudy. Lows in the mid-70s. Southwest winds around 5 miles per hour. Saturday, partly cloudy. Hot with highs in the mid-90s. Southwest winds around 5 miles per hour. Saturday night, mostly clear. Lows in the mid-70s. Sunday, mostly sunny. Hot with highs in the mid-90s. Sunday night, clear. Lows in the mid-70s. Monday, sunny. Hot with highs in the upper 90s. Monday night, clear. Lows in the mid-70s. Tuesday, sunny. Hot with highs in the upper 90s. Tuesday night, mostly clear. Lows in the upper 70s. Wednesday, mostly sunny. Hot with highs in the upper 90s. 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Be sure to follow us on Facebook. Here's a look at local weather conditions as of 3 p.m. At the top of the hour, the report from Shreveport was not available. In Bossier City, at Barksdale Air Force Base, skies were partly sunny, with a temperature of 92 degrees. The dew point was 72, making the relative humidity 51%, producing a heat index of 99. Winds were southwest at 5 miles an hour. The pressure was 30.09 inches and falling. And in downtown Shreveport, skies were partly sunny. The temperature was 91 degrees. And winds were calm. At 3 p.m. Around the local area at 3 p.m. in Texarkana, partly sunny and 93. Wind southeast at 9 miles an hour. El Dorado, mostly sunny and 90. Wind calm. Monroe, partly sunny and 93. Wind calm. Natchitoches, mostly sunny and 92. Wind calm. Marshall, partly sunny and 90.
Wind southwest at 5 miles an hour. And at Longview, he isn't 91 degrees.

wind southeast at 8 miles an hour. Elsewhere across the four-state area, over at Dallas, partly sunny and 93. Oklahoma City, partly sunny and 79. Little Rock, partly sunny and 89. Jackson, Mississippi, mostly sunny and 90. Baton Rouge, partly sunny and 91. And at Houston, partly sunny and 91 degrees. For the most current information, check us out on the web at www.weather.gov/sht. The Shreveport Climate Summary for yesterday, July 15, 2026. Yesterday's high temperature was 89 degrees. The normal high is 94. The record high is 106 degrees, which was set in 1939. Yesterday's low temperature was 71 degrees. The normal low is 74. The record low is 60 degrees, which was last set in 1990. 0.45 inches of precipitation fell yesterday, which brings the monthly total to 4.73 inches. This is 2.87 inches above the normal amount of 1.86 inches for July. The total precipitation for the year now stands at 28.23 inches, which is 1.66 inches below normal. Sunrise today is at 6:19 a.m. and sunset is at 8:23 p.m. This is your NOAA Weather Radio, station WXJ97, operating on a frequency of 162.400 megahertz, providing the latest weather information on a 24-hour basis. 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Now let's check on your local forecast. This afternoon, partly cloudy with a slight chance of showers and thunderstorms. Near steady temperature around 90. Southwest winds around 5 miles per hour. Chance of rain 20%. Tonight, partly cloudy with a slight chance of showers and thunderstorms in the evening, then mostly cloudy after midnight. Lows in the mid-70s. South winds around 5 miles per hour. Chance of rain 20%. Friday, partly cloudy. Highs in the lower 90s. Southwest winds around 5 miles per hour. Friday night, partly cloudy in the evening, then becoming mostly cloudy. Lows in the mid-70s. Southwest winds around 5 miles per hour. Saturday, partly cloudy. Hot with highs in the mid-90s. Southwest winds around 5 miles per hour. Saturday night, mostly clear. Lows in the mid-70s. Sunday, mostly sunny. Hot with highs in the mid-90s. Sunday night, clear. Lows in the mid-70s. Monday, sunny, hot with highs in the upper 90s. Monday night, clear. Lows in the mid-70s. Tuesday, sunny, hot with highs in the upper 90s. Tuesday night, mostly clear. Lows in the upper 70s. Wednesday, mostly sunny. Hot with highs in the upper 90s. 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Be sure to follow us on Facebook. Here's a look at local weather conditions as of 3 p.m. At the top of the hour, the report from Shreveport was not available. In Bossier City, at Barksdale Air Force Base, skies were partly sunny, with a temperature of 92 degrees. The dew point was 72, making the relative humidity 51%, producing a heat index of 99. Winds were southwest at 5 miles an hour. The pressure was 30.09 inches and falling. And in downtown Shreveport, skies were partly sunny. The temperature was 91 degrees. And winds were calm. At 3 p.m. Around the local area at 3 p.m., in Texarkana, partly sunny and 93. Wind southeast at 9 miles an hour. El Dorado, mostly sunny.

Baton Rouge, partly sunny and 91. And at Houston, partly sunny and 91 degrees. For the most current information, check us out on the web at www.weather.gov/sht. The Shreveport Climate Summary for yesterday, July 15, 2026. Yesterday's high temperature was 89 degrees. The normal high is 94. The record high is 106 degrees, which was set in 1939. Yesterday's low temperature was 71 degrees. The normal low is 74. The record low is 60 degrees, which was last set in 1990. 0.45 inches of precipitation fell yesterday, which brings the monthly total to 4.73 inches. This is 2.87 inches above the normal amount of 1.86 inches for July. The total precipitation for the year now stands at 28.23 inches, which is 1.66 inches below normal. Sunrise today is at 6:19 a.m. and sunset is at 8:23 p.m. Now let's check on your local forecast. This afternoon, partly cloudy with a slight chance of showers and thunderstorms. Near steady temperature around 90. Southwest winds around 5 miles per hour. Chance of rain 20%. Tonight, partly cloudy with a slight chance of showers and thunderstorms in the evening, then mostly cloudy after midnight. Lows in the mid-70s. South winds around 5 miles per hour. Chance of rain 20%. Friday, partly cloudy. Highs in the lower 90s. Southwest winds around 5 miles per hour. Friday night, partly cloudy in the evening, then becoming mostly cloudy. Lows in the mid-70s. Southwest winds around 5 miles per hour. Saturday, partly cloudy. Hot with highs in the mid-90s. Southwest winds around 5 miles per hour. Saturday night, mostly clear. Lows in the mid-70s. Sunday, mostly sunny. Hot with highs in the mid-90s. Sunday night, clear. Lows in the mid-70s. Monday, sunny, hot with highs in the upper 90s. Monday night, clear. Lows in the mid-70s. Tuesday, sunny, hot with highs in the upper 90s. Tuesday night, mostly clear. Lows in the upper 70s. Wednesday, mostly sunny. Hot with highs in the upper 90s. 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Be sure to follow us on Facebook. Here's a look at local weather conditions as of 3 p.m. At the top of the hour, the report from Shreveport was not available. In Bossier City, at Barksdale Air Force Base, skies were partly sunny, with a temperature of 92 degrees. The dew point was 72, making the relative humidity 51%, producing a heat index of 99. Winds were southwest at 5 miles an hour. The pressure was 30.09 inches and falling. And in downtown Shreveport, skies were partly sunny. The temperature was 91 degrees. And winds were calm. At 3 p.m. Around the local area at 3 p.m. in Texarkana, partly sunny and 93. Wind southeast at 9 miles an hour. El Dorado, mostly sunny and 90. Wind calm. Monroe, partly sunny and 93. Wind calm. Nacogdoches, mostly sunny and 92. Wind calm. Marshall, partly sunny and 90. Wind southwest at 5 miles an hour. And at Longview, haze and 91 degrees. Wind southeast at 8 miles an hour. Elsewhere across the four-state area, over at Dallas, partly sunny and 93. Oklahoma City, partly sunny and 79. Little Rock, partly sunny and 89. Jackson, Mississippi, mostly sunny and 90. Baton Rouge, partly sunny and 91. And at Houston, partly sunny and 91.

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The Shreveport climate summary for yesterday, July 15, 2026. Yesterday's high temperature was 89 degrees. The normal high is 94. The record high is 106 degrees, which was set in 1939. Yesterday's low temperature was 71 degrees. The normal low is 74. The record low is 60 degrees, which was last set in 1990. 0.45 inches of precipitation fell yesterday, which brings the monthly total to 4.73 inches. This is 2.87 inches above the normal amount of 1.86 inches for July. The total precipitation for the year now stands at 28.23 inches, which is 1.66 inches below normal. Sunrise today is at 6:19 a.m. and sunset is at 8:23 p.m. Now let's check on your local forecast. This afternoon, partly cloudy with a slight chance of showers and thunderstorms. Near steady temperature around 90. Southwest winds around 5 miles per hour. Chance of rain 20%. Tonight, partly cloudy with a slight chance of showers and thunderstorms in the evening, then mostly cloudy after midnight. Lows in the mid-70s. South winds around 5 miles per hour. Chance of rain 20%. Friday, partly cloudy. Highs in the lower 90s. Southwest winds around 5 miles per hour. Friday night, partly cloudy in the evening, then becoming mostly cloudy. Lows in the mid-70s. Southwest winds around 5 miles per hour. Saturday, partly cloudy. Hot with highs in the mid-90s. Southwest winds around 5 miles per hour. Saturday night, mostly clear. Lows in the mid-70s. Sunday, mostly sunny. Hot with highs in the mid-90s. Sunday night, clear. Lows in the mid-70s. Monday, sunny, hot with highs in the upper 90s. Monday night, clear. Lows in the mid-70s. Tuesday, sunny, hot with highs in the upper 90s. Tuesday night, mostly clear. Lows in the upper 70s. Wednesday, mostly sunny. Hot with highs in the upper 90s. 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Be sure to follow us on Facebook. Here's a look at local weather conditions as of 3 p.m. At the top of the hour, the report from Shreveport was not available. In Bossier City, at Barksdale Air Force Base, skies were partly sunny, with a temperature of 92 degrees. The dew point was 72, making the relative humidity 51%, producing a heat index of 99. Winds were southwest at 5 miles an hour. The pressure was 30.09 inches and falling. And in downtown Shreveport, skies were partly sunny. The temperature was 91 degrees. And winds were calm. At 3 p.m. Around the local area at 3 p.m. in Texarkana, partly sunny and 93. Wind southeast at 9 miles an hour. El Dorado, mostly sunny and 90. Wind calm. Monroe, partly sunny and 93. Wind calm. Natchitoches, mostly sunny and 92. Wind calm. Marshall, partly sunny and 90. Wind southwest at 5 miles an hour. And at Longview, Hazen, 91 degrees. Wind southeast at 8 miles an hour. Elsewhere across the four-state area, over at Dallas, partly sunny and 93. Oklahoma City, partly sunny and 79. Little Rock, partly sunny and 89. Jackson, Mississippi, mostly sunny and 90. Baton Rouge, partly sunny and 91. And at Houston, partly sunny and 91 degrees.
For the most current information, check us out on the web at www.weather.gov/SHP. The Shreveport Climate Summary for yesterday, July 15, 2026. Yesterday's high temperature was 89 degrees. The normal high is 94. The record high is 106 degrees, which was set in 1939. Yesterday's low temperature was 71 degrees. The normal low is 74. The record low is 60 degrees, which was last set in 1990. 0.45 inches of precipitation fell yesterday, which brings the monthly total to 4.73 inches. This is 2.87 inches above the normal amount of 1.86 inches for July. The total precipitation for the year now stands at 28.23 inches, which is 1.66 inches below normal. Sunrise today is at 6:19 a.m. and sunset is at 8:23 p.m. This is your NOAA Weather Radio, station WXJ97, operating on a frequency of 162.400 MHz, providing the latest weather information on a 24-hour basis. 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Now let's check on your local forecast. This afternoon, partly cloudy with a slight chance of showers and thunderstorms. Near steady temperature around 90. Southwest winds around 5 miles per hour. Chance of rain 20%. Tonight, partly cloudy with a slight chance of showers and thunderstorms in the evening, then mostly cloudy after midnight. Lows in the mid-70s. South winds around 5 miles per hour. Chance of rain 20%. Friday, partly cloudy. Highs in the lower 90s. Southwest winds around 5 miles per hour. Friday night, partly cloudy in the evening, then becoming mostly cloudy. Lows in the mid-70s. Southwest winds around 5 miles per hour. Saturday, partly cloudy. Hot with highs in the mid-90s. Southwest winds around 5 miles per hour. Saturday night, mostly clear. Lows in the mid-70s. Sunday, mostly sunny. Hot with highs in the mid-90s. Sunday night, clear. Lows in the mid-70s. Monday, sunny, hot with highs in the upper 90s. Monday night, clear. Lows in the mid-70s. Tuesday, sunny, hot with highs in the upper 90s. Tuesday night, mostly clear. Lows in the upper 70s. Wednesday, mostly sunny. Hot with highs in the upper 90s. 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Be sure to follow us on Facebook. Here's a look at local weather conditions as of 3 p.m. At the top of the hour, the report from Shreveport was not available. In Bossier City, at Barksdale Air Force Base, skies were partly sunny, with a temperature of 92 degrees. The dew point was 72, making the relative humidity 51%, producing a heat index of 99. Winds were southwest at 5 miles an hour. The pressure was 30.09 inches and falling. And in downtown Shreveport, skies were partly sunny. The temperature was 91 degrees. And winds were calm. At 3 p.m. Around the local area at 3 p.m. in Texarkana, partly sunny and 93. Wind southeast at 9 miles an hour. El Dorado, mostly sunny and 90. Wind calm. Monroe, partly sunny and 93. Wind calm. Natchitoches, mostly sunny and 92. Wind calm. Marshall, partly sunny and 90. Wind southwest at 5 miles an hour. And at Longview, haze and 91 degrees. Wind southeast at 8 miles an hour.
elsewhere across the four-state area. Over at Dallas, partly sunny and 93. Oklahoma City, partly sunny and 79. Little Rock, partly sunny and 89. Jackson, Mississippi, mostly sunny and 90. Baton Rouge, partly sunny and 91. And at Houston, partly sunny and 91 degrees. For the most current information, check us out on the web at www.weather.gov/SHT. The Shreveport Climate Summary for yesterday, July 15, 2026. Yesterday's high temperature was 89 degrees. The normal high is 94. The record high is 106 degrees, which was set in 1939. Yesterday's low temperature was 71 degrees. The normal low is 74. The record low is 60 degrees, which was last set in 1990. 0.45 inches of precipitation fell yesterday, which brings the monthly total to 4.73 inches. This is 2.87 inches above the normal amount of 1.86 inches for July. The total precipitation for the year now stands at 28.23 inches, which is 1.66 inches below normal. Sunrise today is at 6:19 a.m. and sunset is at 8:23 p.m. Now let's check on your local forecast. This afternoon, partly cloudy with a slight chance of showers and thunderstorms. Near steady temperature around 90. Southwest winds around 5 miles per hour. Chance of rain 20%. Tonight, partly cloudy with a slight chance of showers and thunderstorms in the evening, then mostly cloudy after midnight. Lows in the mid-70s. South winds around 5 miles per hour. Chance of rain 20%. Friday, partly cloudy. Highs in the lower 90s. Southwest winds around 5 miles per hour. Friday night, partly cloudy in the evening, then becoming mostly cloudy. Lows in the mid-70s. Southwest winds around 5 miles per hour. Saturday, partly cloudy. Hot with highs in the mid-90s. Southwest winds around 5 miles per hour. Saturday night, mostly clear. Lows in the mid-70s. Sunday, mostly sunny. Hot with highs in the mid-90s. Sunday night, clear. Lows in the mid-70s. Monday, sunny, hot with highs in the upper 90s. Monday night, clear. Lows in the mid-70s. Tuesday, sunny, hot with highs in the upper 90s. Tuesday night, mostly clear. Lows in the upper 70s. Wednesday, mostly sunny. Hot with highs in the upper 90s. 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Be sure to follow us on Facebook. Here's a look at local weather conditions as of 3 p.m. At the top of the hour, the report from Shreveport was not available. In Bossier City, at Barksdale Air Force Base, skies were partly sunny, with a temperature of 92 degrees. The dew point was 72, making the relative humidity 51%, producing a heat index of 99. Winds were southwest at 5 miles an hour. The pressure was 30.09 inches and falling. And in downtown Shreveport, skies were partly sunny. The temperature was 91 degrees. And winds were calm. At 3 p.m. Here is your area's open water boating forecast. Wind gusts may be higher. Rest of today, a 20% chance of showers and thunderstorms in the late afternoon. Partly cloudy. Highs in the lower 90s. Southwest winds 5 to 10 miles per hour. Tonight, partly cloudy with a 20% chance of showers and thunderstorms in the early evening, then partly cloudy from mid-evening through the overnight. Lows in the mid-70s. South winds 5 to 10 miles per hour. Friday, partly cloudy. Highs in the lower 90s. Southwest winds 5 to 10 miles per hour. Friday night, becoming mostly cloudy.
Lows in the mid-70s. Southwest winds 5 to 10 miles per hour. Saturday, partly cloudy. Highs in the mid-90s. Southwest winds 5 to 10 miles per hour. Saturday night, mostly clear. Lows in the mid-70s. Sunday, mostly sunny. Highs in the upper 90s. Sunday night, clear. Lows in the mid-70s. Monday, sunny. Highs in the upper 90s. Monday night, clear. Lows in the mid-70s. Tuesday, sunny. Highs around 100. Tuesday night, mostly clear. Lows in the upper 70s. Wednesday, mostly sunny. Highs in the upper 90s. Around the local area at 3 p.m. in Texarkana, partly sunny and 93. Wind southeast at 9 miles an hour. El Dorado, mostly sunny and 90. Wind calm. Monroe, partly sunny and 93. Wind calm. Natchitoches, mostly sunny and 92. Wind calm. Marshall, partly sunny and 90. Wind southwest at 5 miles an hour. And at Longview, Hazen 91 degrees. Wind southeast at 8 miles an hour. Elsewhere across the four-state area, over at Dallas, partly sunny and 93. Oklahoma City, partly sunny and 79. Little Rock, partly sunny and 89. Jackson, Mississippi, mostly sunny and 90. Baton Rouge, partly sunny and 91. And at Houston, partly sunny and 91 degrees. For the most current information, check us out on the web at www.weather.gov/SHP. Now let's check on your local forecast. This afternoon, partly cloudy with a slight chance of showers and thunderstorms. Near steady temperature around 90. Southwest winds around 5 miles per hour. Chance of rain 20%. Tonight, partly cloudy with a slight chance of showers and thunderstorms in the evening, then mostly cloudy after midnight. Lows in the mid-70s. South winds around 5 miles per hour. Chance of rain 20%. Friday, partly cloudy. Highs in the lower 90s. Southwest winds around 5 miles per hour. Friday night, partly cloudy in the evening, then becoming mostly cloudy. Lows in the mid-70s. Southwest winds around 5 miles per hour. Saturday, partly cloudy. Hot with highs in the mid-90s. Southwest winds around 5 miles per hour. Saturday night, mostly clear. Lows in the mid-70s. Sunday, mostly sunny. Hot with highs in the mid-90s. Sunday night, clear. Lows in the mid-70s. Monday, sunny, hot with highs in the upper 90s. Monday night, clear. Lows in the mid-70s. Tuesday, sunny, hot with highs in the upper 90s. Tuesday night, mostly clear. Lows in the upper 70s. Wednesday, mostly sunny. Hot with highs in the upper 90s. 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Be sure to follow us on Facebook. Here's a look at local weather conditions as of 3 p.m. At the top of the hour, the report from Shreveport was not available. In Bossier City, at Barksdale Air Force Base, skies were partly sunny, with a temperature of 92 degrees. The dew point was 72, making the relative humidity 51%, producing a heat index of 99. Winds were southwest at 5 miles an hour. The pressure was 30.09 inches and falling. And in downtown Shreveport, skies were partly sunny. The temperature was 91 degrees. And winds were calm. At 3 p.m. Around the local area at 3 p.m. in Texarkana, partly sunny and 93. Wind southeast at 9 miles an hour.
El Dorado, mostly sunny and 90. Wind calm. Monroe, partly sunny and 93. Wind calm. Nacogdoches, mostly sunny and 92. Wind calm. Marshall, partly sunny and 90. Wind southwest at 5 miles an hour. And at Longview, Hazen 91 degrees. Wind southeast at 8 miles an hour. Elsewhere across the four-state area, over at Dallas, partly sunny and 93. Oklahoma City, partly sunny and 79. Little Rock, partly sunny and 89. Jackson, Mississippi, mostly sunny and 90. Baton Rouge, partly sunny and 91. And at Houston, partly sunny and 91 degrees. For the most current information, check us out on the web at www.weather.gov/SHP. 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Now let's check on your local forecast. This afternoon, partly cloudy with a slight chance of showers and thunderstorms. Near steady temperature around 90. Southwest winds around 5 miles per hour. Chance of rain 20%. Tonight, partly cloudy with a slight chance of showers and thunderstorms in the evening, then mostly cloudy after midnight. Lows in the mid-70s. South winds around 5 miles per hour. Chance of rain 20%. Friday, partly cloudy. Highs in the lower 90s. Southwest winds around 5 miles per hour. Friday night, partly cloudy in the evening, then becoming mostly cloudy. Lows in the mid-70s. Southwest winds around 5 miles per hour. Saturday, partly cloudy. Hot with highs in the mid-90s. Southwest winds around 5 miles per hour. Saturday night, mostly clear. Lows in the mid-70s. Sunday, mostly sunny. Hot with highs in the mid-90s. Sunday night, clear. Lows in the mid-70s. Monday, sunny, hot with highs in the upper 90s. Monday night, clear. Lows in the mid-70s. Tuesday, sunny, hot with highs in the upper 90s. Tuesday night, mostly clear. Lows in the upper 70s. Wednesday, mostly sunny. Hot with highs in the upper 90s. 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Be sure to follow us on Facebook. Here's a look at local weather conditions as of 3 p.m. At the top of the hour, the report from Shreveport was not available. In Bossier City, at Barksdale Air Force Base, skies were partly sunny, with a temperature of 92 degrees. The dew point was 72, making the relative humidity 51%, producing a heat index of 99. Winds were southwest at 5 miles an hour. The pressure was 30.09 inches and falling. And in downtown Shreveport, skies were partly sunny. The temperature was 91 degrees. And winds were calm. At 3 p.m. Around the local area at 3 p.m. in Texarkana, partly sunny and 93. Wind southeast at 9 miles an hour. El Dorado, mostly sunny and 90. Wind calm. Monroe, partly sunny and 93. Wind calm. Nacogdoches, mostly sunny and 92. Wind calm. Marshall, partly sunny and 90. Wind southwest at 5 miles an hour. And at Longview, Hazen 91 degrees. Wind southeast at 8 miles an hour.
elsewhere across the four-state area. Over at Dallas, partly sunny and 93. Oklahoma City, partly sunny and 79. Little Rock, partly sunny and 89. Jackson, Mississippi, mostly sunny and 90. Baton Rouge, partly sunny and 91. And at Houston, partly sunny and 91 degrees. For the most current information, check us out on the web at www.weather.gov/SHP. Now let's check on your local forecast. This afternoon, partly cloudy with a slight chance of showers and thunderstorms. Near steady temperature around 90. Southwest winds around 5 miles per hour. Chance of rain 20%. Tonight, partly cloudy with a slight chance of showers and thunderstorms in the evening, then mostly cloudy after midnight. Lows in the mid-70s. South winds around 5 miles per hour. Chance of rain 20%. Friday, partly cloudy. Highs in the lower 90s. Southwest winds around 5 miles per hour. Friday night, partly cloudy in the evening, then becoming mostly cloudy. Lows in the mid-70s. Southwest winds around 5 miles per hour. Saturday, partly cloudy. Hot with highs in the mid-90s. Southwest winds around 5 miles per hour. Saturday night, mostly clear. Lows in the mid-70s. Sunday, mostly sunny. Hot with highs in the mid-90s. Sunday night, clear. Lows in the mid-70s. Monday, sunny, hot with highs in the upper 90s. Monday night, clear. Lows in the mid-70s. Tuesday, sunny, hot with highs in the upper 90s. Tuesday night, mostly clear. Lows in the upper 70s. Wednesday, mostly sunny. Hot with highs in the upper 90s. 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Be sure to follow us on Facebook. Here's a look at local weather conditions as of 4 p.m. At the top of the hour, skies were partly sunny in Shreveport. The temperature was 91 degrees at the regional airport. The dew point was 73, making the relative humidity 55%, producing a heat index of 100. Winds were variable at 5 miles an hour. The pressure was 30.08 inches and falling. In Bossier City, at Barksdale Air Force Base, skies were partly sunny, with a temperature of 92 degrees. The dew point was 74, making the relative humidity 56%, producing a heat index of 102. Winds were southeast at 8 miles an hour. The pressure was 30.08 inches and falling. And in downtown Shreveport, skies were partly sunny. The temperature was 89 degrees. And winds were southeast at 8 miles an hour. Once again in Shreveport, it was 91 degrees with partly sunny skies at 4 p.m. Around the local area at 4 p.m., in Texarkana, mostly sunny and 95. Wind south at 7 miles an hour. El Dorado, sunny and 91. Wind variable at 3 miles an hour. Monroe, partly sunny and 91. Wind variable at 3 miles an hour. Natchitoches, mostly sunny and 91. Wind calm. Marshall, partly sunny and 89. Wind southeast at 5 miles an hour. And at Longview, partly sunny and 90 degrees. Wind south at 7 miles an hour. Elsewhere across the four-state area, over at Dallas, light rain and 85. Oklahoma City, partly sunny and 82. Little Rock, partly sunny and 92. Jackson, Mississippi, mostly sunny and 92. Baton Rouge, mostly sunny and 90. And at Houston, partly sunny and 92 degrees. For the most current information, check us out on the web at www.weather.gov/SHP. Now let's check on your local forecast.
This afternoon, partly cloudy with a slight chance of showers and thunderstorms. Near steady temperature around 90. Southwest winds around 5 miles per hour. Chance of rain 20%. Tonight, partly cloudy with a slight chance of showers and thunderstorms in the evening, then mostly cloudy after midnight. Lows in the mid-70s. South winds around 5 miles per hour. Chance of rain 20%. Friday, partly cloudy. Highs in the lower 90s. Southwest winds around 5 miles per hour. Friday night, partly cloudy in the evening, then becoming mostly cloudy. Lows in the mid-70s. Southwest winds around 5 miles per hour. Saturday, partly cloudy. Hot with highs in the mid-90s. Southwest winds around 5 miles per hour. Saturday night, mostly clear. Lows in the mid-70s. Sunday, mostly sunny. Hot with highs in the mid-90s. Sunday night, clear. Lows in the mid-70s. Monday, sunny, hot with highs in the upper 90s. Monday night, clear. Lows in the mid-70s. Tuesday, sunny, hot with highs in the upper 90s. Tuesday night, mostly clear. Lows in the upper 70s. Wednesday, mostly sunny. Hot with highs in the upper 90s. 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Be sure to follow us on Facebook. Here's a look at local weather conditions as of 4 p.m. At the top of the hour, skies were partly sunny in Shreveport. The temperature was 91 degrees at the regional airport. The dew point was 73, making the relative humidity 55%, producing a heat index of 100. Winds were variable at 5 miles an hour. The pressure was 30.08 inches and falling. In Bossier City, at Barksdale Air Force Base, skies were partly sunny, with a temperature of 92 degrees. The dew point was 74, making the relative humidity 56%, producing a heat index of 102. Winds were southeast at 8 miles an hour. The pressure was 30.08 inches and falling. And in downtown Shreveport, skies were partly sunny. The temperature was 89 degrees. And winds were southeast at 8 miles an hour. Once again in Shreveport, it was 91 degrees with partly sunny skies at 4 p.m. Around the local area at 4 p.m., in Texarkana, mostly sunny and 95. Wind south at 7 miles an hour. El Dorado, sunny and 91. Wind variable at 3 miles an hour. Monroe, partly sunny and 91. Wind variable at 3 miles an hour. Natchitoches, mostly sunny and 91. Wind calm. Marshall, partly sunny and 89. Wind southeast at 5 miles an hour. And at Longview, partly sunny and 90 degrees. Wind south at 7 miles an hour. Elsewhere across the four-state area, over at Dallas, light rain and 85. Oklahoma City, partly sunny and 82. Little Rock, partly sunny and 92. Jackson, Mississippi, mostly sunny and 92. Baton Rouge, mostly sunny and 90. And at Houston, partly sunny and 92 degrees. For the most current information, check us out on the web at www.weather.gov/sht. Now let's check on your local forecast. This afternoon, partly cloudy with a slight chance of showers and thunderstorms. Near steady temperature around 90. Southwest winds around 5 miles per hour. Chance of rain 20%. Tonight, partly cloudy with a slight chance of showers and thunderstorms in the evening, then mostly cloudy after midnight. Lows in the mid-70s. South winds around 5 miles per hour. Chance of rain 20%. Friday, partly cloudy. Highs in the lower 90s.
southwest winds around 5 miles per hour. Friday night, partly cloudy in the evening, then becoming mostly cloudy. Lows in the mid-70s. Southwest winds around 5 miles per hour. Saturday, partly cloudy. Hot with highs in the mid-90s. Southwest winds around 5 miles per hour. Saturday night, mostly clear. Lows in the mid-70s. Sunday, mostly sunny. Hot with highs in the mid-90s. Sunday night, clear. Lows in the mid-70s. Monday, sunny, hot with highs in the upper 90s. Monday night, clear. Lows in the mid-70s. Tuesday, sunny, hot with highs in the upper 90s. Tuesday night, mostly clear. Lows in the upper 70s. Wednesday, mostly sunny. Hot with highs in the upper 90s. 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Be sure to follow us on Facebook. Here's a look at local weather conditions as of 4 p.m. At the top of the hour, skies were partly sunny in Shreveport. The temperature was 91 degrees at the regional airport. The dew point was 73, making the relative humidity 55%, producing a heat index of 100. Winds were variable at 5 miles an hour. The pressure was 30.08 inches and falling. In Bossier City, at Barksdale Air Force Base, skies were partly sunny, with a temperature of 92 degrees. The dew point was 74, making the relative humidity 56%, producing a heat index of 102. Winds were southeast at 8 miles an hour. The pressure was 30.08 inches and falling. And in downtown Shreveport, skies were partly sunny. The temperature was 89 degrees. And winds were southeast at 8 miles an hour. Once again in Shreveport, it was 91 degrees with partly sunny skies at 4 p.m. Around the local area at 4 p.m., in Texarkana, mostly sunny and 95. Wind south at 7 miles an hour. El Dorado, sunny and 91. Wind variable at 3 miles an hour. Monroe, partly sunny and 91. Wind variable at 3 miles an hour. Natchitoches, mostly sunny and 91. Wind calm. Marshall, partly sunny and 89. Wind southeast at 5 miles an hour. And at Longview, partly sunny and 90 degrees. Wind south at 7 miles an hour. Elsewhere across the four-state area, over at Dallas, light rain and 85. Oklahoma City, partly sunny and 82. Little Rock, partly sunny and 92. Jackson, Mississippi, mostly sunny and 92. Baton Rouge, mostly sunny and 90. And at Houston, partly sunny and 92 degrees. For the most current information, check us out on the web at www.weather.gov/SHT. Now let's check on your local forecast. This afternoon, partly cloudy with a slight chance of showers and thunderstorms. Near steady temperature around 90. Southwest winds around 5 miles per hour. Chance of rain 20%. Tonight, partly cloudy with a slight chance of showers and thunderstorms in the evening, then mostly cloudy after midnight. Lows in the mid-70s. South winds around 5 miles per hour. Chance of rain 20%. Friday, partly cloudy. Highs in the lower 90s. Southwest winds around 5 miles per hour. Friday night,
partly cloudy in the evening, then becoming mostly cloudy. Lows in the mid-70s. Southwest winds around 5 miles per hour. Saturday, partly cloudy. Hot with highs in the mid-90s. Southwest winds around 5 miles per hour. Saturday night, mostly clear. Lows in the mid-70s. Sunday, mostly sunny. Hot with highs in the mid-90s. Sunday night, clear. Lows in the mid-70s. Monday, sunny, hot with highs in the upper 90s. Monday night, clear. Lows in the mid-70s. Tuesday, sunny, hot with highs in the upper 90s. Tuesday night, mostly clear. Lows in the upper 70s. Wednesday, mostly sunny. Hot with highs in the upper 90s. 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Be sure to follow us on Facebook. Here's a look at local weather conditions as of 4 p.m. At the top of the hour, skies were partly sunny in Shreveport. The temperature was 91 degrees at the regional airport. The dew point was 73, making the relative humidity 55%, producing a heat index of 100. Winds were variable at 5 miles an hour. The pressure was 30.08 inches and falling. In Bossier City, at Barksdale Air Force Base, skies were partly sunny, with a temperature of 92 degrees. The dew point was 74, making the relative humidity 56%, producing a heat index of 102. Winds were southeast at 8 miles an hour. The pressure was 30.08 inches and falling. And in downtown Shreveport, skies were partly sunny. The temperature was 89 degrees. And winds were southeast at 8 miles an hour. Once again in Shreveport, it was 91 degrees with partly sunny skies at 4 p.m. Around the local area at 4 p.m., in Texarkana, mostly sunny and 95. Wind south at 7 miles an hour. El Dorado, sunny and 91. Wind variable at 3 miles an hour. Monroe, partly sunny and 91. Wind variable at 3 miles an hour. Natchitoches, mostly sunny and 91. Wind calm. Marshall, partly sunny and 89. Wind southeast at 5 miles an hour. And at Longview, partly sunny and 90 degrees. Wind south at 7 miles an hour. Elsewhere across the four-state area, over at Dallas, light rain and 85. Oklahoma City, partly sunny and 82. Little Rock, partly sunny and 92. Jackson, Mississippi, mostly sunny and 92. Baton Rouge, mostly sunny and 90. And at Houston, partly sunny and 92 degrees. For the most current information, check us out on the web at www.weather.gov/sht. Here is your area's open water boating forecast. Wind gusts may be higher. Rest of today, a 20% chance of showers and thunderstorms in the late afternoon. Partly cloudy. Highs in the lower 90s. Southwest winds 5 to 10 miles per hour. Tonight, partly cloudy with a 20% chance of showers and thunderstorms in the early evening, then partly cloudy from mid-evening through the overnight. Lows in the mid-70s. South winds 5 to 10 miles per hour. Friday, partly cloudy. Highs in the lower 90s. Southwest winds 5 to 10 miles per hour. Friday night, becoming mostly cloudy. Lows in the mid-70s. Southwest winds 5 to 10 miles per hour. Saturday, partly cloudy. Highs in the mid-90s. Southwest winds 5 to 10 miles per hour. Saturday night, mostly clear. Lows in the mid-70s. Sunday, mostly sunny. Highs in the upper 90s. Sunday night, clear. Lows in the mid-70s. Monday, sunny. Highs in the upper 90s.
Monday night, clear. Lows in the mid-70s. Tuesday, sunny. Highs around 100. Tuesday night, mostly clear. Lows in the upper 70s. Wednesday, mostly sunny. Highs in the upper 90s. Now let's check on your local forecast. This afternoon, partly cloudy with a slight chance of showers and thunderstorms. Near steady temperature around 90. Southwest winds around 5 miles per hour. Chance of rain 20%. Tonight, partly cloudy with a slight chance of showers and thunderstorms in the evening, then mostly cloudy after midnight. Lows in the mid-70s. South winds around 5 miles per hour. Chance of rain 20%. Friday, partly cloudy. Highs in the lower 90s. Southwest winds around 5 miles per hour. Friday night, partly cloudy in the evening, then becoming mostly cloudy. Lows in the mid-70s. Southwest winds around 5 miles per hour. Saturday, partly cloudy. Hot with highs in the mid-90s. Southwest winds around 5 miles per hour. Saturday night, mostly clear. Lows in the mid-70s. Sunday, mostly sunny. Hot with highs in the mid-90s. Sunday night, clear. Lows in the mid-70s. Monday, sunny, hot with highs in the upper 90s. Monday night, clear. Hot with highs in the upper 90s. Monday night, clear. Lows in the mid-70s. Tuesday, sunny, hot with highs in the upper 90s. Tuesday night, mostly clear. Lows in the upper 70s. Wednesday, mostly sunny. Hot with highs in the upper 90s. 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Be sure to follow us on Facebook. Here's a look at local weather conditions as of 4 p.m. At the top of the hour, skies were partly sunny in Shreveport. The temperature was 91 degrees at the regional airport. The dew point was 73, making the relative humidity 55%, producing a heat index of 100. Winds were variable at 5 miles an hour. The pressure was 30.08 inches and falling. In Bossier City, at Barksdale Air Force Base, skies were partly sunny, with a temperature of 92 degrees. The dew point was 74, making the relative humidity 56%, producing a heat index of 102. Winds were southeast at 8 miles an hour. The pressure was 30.08 inches and falling. And in downtown Shreveport, skies were partly sunny. The temperature was 89 degrees. And winds were southeast at 8 miles an hour. Once again in Shreveport, it was 91 degrees with partly sunny skies at 4 p.m. Around the local area at 4 p.m., in Texarkana, mostly sunny and 95. Wind south at 7 miles an hour. El Dorado, sunny and 91. Wind variable at 3 miles an hour. Monroe, partly sunny and 91. Wind variable at 3 miles an hour. Natchitoches, mostly sunny and 91. Wind calm. Marshall, partly sunny and 89. Wind southeast at 5 miles an hour. And at Longview, partly sunny and 90 degrees. Wind south at 7 miles an hour. Elsewhere across the four-state area, over at Dallas, light rain and 85. Oklahoma City, partly sunny and 82. Little Rock, partly sunny and 92. Jackson, Mississippi, mostly sunny and 92. Baton Rouge, mostly sunny and 90. And at Houston, partly sunny and 92 degrees. For the most current information, check us out on the web at www.weather.gov/sht. Now let's check on your local forecast. This afternoon, partly cloudy with a slight chance of showers and thunderstorms. Near steady temperature around 90.
Southwest winds around 5 miles per hour. Chance of rain 20%. Tonight, partly cloudy with a slight chance of showers and thunderstorms in the evening, then mostly cloudy after midnight. Lows in the mid-70s.

south winds around 5 miles per hour. Chance of rain 20%. Friday, partly cloudy. Highs in the lower 90s. Southwest winds around 5 miles per hour. Friday night, partly cloudy in the evening, then becoming mostly cloudy. Lows in the mid-70s. Southwest winds around 5 miles per hour. Saturday, partly cloudy. Hot with highs in the mid-90s. Southwest winds around 5 miles per hour. Saturday night, mostly clear. Lows in the mid-70s. Sunday, mostly sunny. Hot with highs in the mid-90s. Sunday night, clear. Lows in the mid-70s. Monday, sunny, hot with highs in the upper 90s. Monday night, clear. Lows in the mid-70s. Tuesday, sunny, hot with highs in the upper 90s. Tuesday night, mostly clear. Lows in the upper 70s. Wednesday, mostly sunny. Hot with highs in the upper 90s. 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Be sure to follow us on Facebook. Here's a look at local weather conditions as of 4 p.m. At the top of the hour, skies were partly sunny in Shreveport. The temperature was 91 degrees at the regional airport. The dew point was 73, making the relative humidity 55%, producing a heat index of 100. Winds were variable at 5 miles an hour. The pressure was 30.08 inches and falling. In Bossier City, at Barksdale Air Force Base, skies were partly sunny, with a temperature of 92 degrees. The dew point was 74, making the relative humidity 56%, producing a heat index of 102. Winds were southeast at 8 miles an hour. The pressure was 30.08 inches and falling. And in downtown Shreveport, skies were partly sunny. The temperature was 89 degrees. And winds were southeast at 8 miles an hour. Once again in Shreveport, it was 91 degrees with partly sunny skies at 4 p.m. Around the local area at 4 p.m., in Texarkana, mostly sunny and 95. Wind south at 7 miles an hour. El Dorado, sunny and 91. Wind variable at 3 miles an hour. Monroe, partly sunny and 91. Wind variable at 3 miles an hour. Natchitoches, mostly sunny and 91. Wind calm. Marshall, partly sunny and 89. Wind southeast at 5 miles an hour. And at Longview, partly sunny and 90 degrees. Wind south at 7 miles an hour. Elsewhere across the four-state area, over at Dallas, light rain and 85. Oklahoma City, partly sunny and 82. Little Rock, partly sunny and 92. Jackson, Mississippi, mostly sunny and 92. Baton Rouge, mostly sunny and 90. And at Houston, partly sunny and 92 degrees. For the most current information, check us out on the web at www.weather.gov/SHT. Now let's check on your local forecast. This afternoon, partly cloudy with a slight chance of showers and thunderstorms. Near steady temperature around 90. Southwest winds around 5 miles per hour. Chance of rain 20%. Tonight, partly cloudy with a slight chance of showers and thunderstorms in the evening, then mostly cloudy after midnight. Lows in the mid-70s. South winds around 5 miles per hour. Chance of rain 20%.

90s. Sunday night, clear. Lows in the mid-70s. Monday, sunny, hot with highs in the upper 90s. Monday night, clear. Lows in the mid-70s. Tuesday, sunny, hot with highs in the upper 90s. Tuesday night, mostly clear. Lows in the upper 70s. Wednesday, mostly sunny. Hot with highs in the upper 90s. 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Be sure to follow us on Facebook. Here's a look at local weather conditions as of 4 p.m. At the top of the hour, skies were partly sunny in Shreveport. The temperature was 91 degrees at the regional airport. The dew point was 73, making the relative humidity 55%, producing a heat index of 100. Winds were variable at 5 miles an hour. The pressure was 30.08 inches and falling. In Bossier City, at Barksdale Air Force Base, skies were partly sunny, with a temperature of 92 degrees. The dew point was 74, making the relative humidity 56%, producing a heat index of 102. Winds were southeast at 8 miles an hour. The pressure was 30.08 inches and falling. And in downtown Shreveport, skies were partly sunny. The temperature was 89 degrees. And winds were southeast at 8 miles an hour. Once again in Shreveport, it was 91 degrees with partly sunny skies at 4 p.m. Around the local area at 4 p.m., in Texarkana, mostly sunny and 95. Wind south at 7 miles an hour. El Dorado, sunny and 91. Wind variable at 3 miles an hour. Monroe, partly sunny and 91. Wind variable at 3 miles an hour. Natchitoches, mostly sunny and 91. Wind calm. Marshall, partly sunny and 89. Wind southeast at 5 miles an hour. And at Longview, partly sunny and 90 degrees. Wind south at 7 miles an hour. Elsewhere across the four-state area, over at Dallas, light rain and 85. Oklahoma City, partly sunny and 82. Little Rock, partly sunny and 92. Jackson, Mississippi, mostly sunny and 92. Baton Rouge, mostly sunny and 90. And at Houston, partly sunny and 92 degrees. For the most current information, check us out on the web at www.weather.gov/sht. Now let's check on your local forecast. This afternoon, partly cloudy with a slight chance of showers and thunderstorms. Near steady temperature around 90. Southwest winds around 5 miles per hour. Chance of rain 20%. Tonight, partly cloudy with a slight chance of showers and thunderstorms in the evening, then mostly cloudy after midnight. Lows in the mid-70s. South winds around 5 miles per hour. Chance of rain 20%. Friday, partly cloudy. Highs in the lower 90s. Southwest winds around 5 miles per hour. Friday night, partly cloudy in the evening, then becoming mostly cloudy. Lows in the mid-70s. Southwest winds around 5 miles per hour. Saturday, partly cloudy. Hot with highs in the mid-90s. Southwest winds around 5 miles per hour. Saturday night, mostly clear. Lows in the mid-70s. Sunday, mostly sunny. Hot with highs in the mid-90s. Sunday night, clear. Lows in the mid-70s. Monday, sunny, hot with highs in the upper 90s. Monday night, clear. Lows in the mid-70s. Tuesday, sunny, hot with highs in the upper 90s. Tuesday night, mostly clear. Lows in the upper 70s. Wednesday, mostly sunny. Hot with highs in the upper 90s.

The National Weather Service in Shreveport has issued a severe thunderstorm warning for Camp County in northeastern Texas, Gregg County in northeastern Texas, northwestern Harrison County in northeastern Texas, northwestern Rusk County in northeastern Texas, northeastern Smith County in northeastern Texas, Upshur County in northeastern Texas, eastern Wood County in northeastern Texas, until 5:30 p.m. Central Daylight Time. At 4:46 p.m. Central Daylight Time, severe thunderstorms were located along a line from 8 miles south of Winsboro to near Kilgore, moving northeast at 35 miles per hour. Hazard, 60 miles per hour wind gusts and small hail. Source, radar indicated. Impact, expects damage to roofs, siding, and trees. Locations impacted include Longview, Kilgore, White Oak, Gladewater, Gilmer, Pittsburgh, Leesburg, Hallsville, Overton, Big Sandy, Hawkins, Orr City, New London, Clarksville City, East Mountain, West Mountain, Rosewood, Liberty City, Diana and Cedar Springs. Seek shelter inside a well-built structure and stay away from windows. These storms are capable of producing damaging winds. Torrential rainfall is also occurring with these storms and may lead to flash flooding. Do not drive your vehicle through flooded roadways. Repeating, a severe thunderstorm warning has been issued until 5:30 p.m. Central Daylight Time for the following counties in Texas: Camp, Gregg, Harrison, Rusk, Smith, Upshur, and Wood. The National Weather Service in Shreveport has issued a severe thunderstorm warning for Camp County in northeastern Texas, Gregg County in northeastern Texas, northwestern Harrison County in northeastern Texas, northwestern Rusk County in northeastern Texas, northeastern Smith County in northeastern Texas, Upshur County in northeastern Texas, eastern Wood County in northeastern Texas, until 5:30 p.m. Central Daylight Time. At 4:46 p.m. Central Daylight Time, severe thunderstorms were located along a line from 8 miles south of Winsboro to near Kilgore, moving northeast at 35 miles per hour. Hazard, 60 miles per hour wind gusts and small hail. Source, radar indicated. Impact, expects damage to roofs, siding, and trees. Locations impacted include Longview, Kilgore, White Oak, Gladewater, Gilmer, Pittsburgh, Leesburg, Hallsville, Overton, Big Sandy, Hawkins, Orr City, New London, Clarksville City, East Mountain, West Mountain, Rosewood, Liberty City, Diana and Cedar Springs. Seek shelter inside a well-built structure and stay away from windows. These storms are capable of producing damaging winds. Torrential rainfall is also occurring with these storms and may lead to flash flooding. Do not drive your vehicle through flooded roadways. Repeating, a severe thunderstorm warning has been issued until 5:30 p.m. Central Daylight Time for the following counties in Texas: Camp, Gregg, Harrison, Rusk, Smith, Upshur, and Wood. 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Be sure to follow us on Facebook. Here's a look at local weather conditions as of 4 p.m. At the top of the hour, skies were partly sunny in Shreveport. The temperature was 91 degrees at the regional airport. The dew point was 73, making the relative humidity 55%, producing a heat index of 100. Winds were variable at 5 miles an hour. The pressure was 30.08 inches and falling. In Bossier City, at Barksdale Air Force Base, skies were partly sunny, with a temperature of 92 degrees. The dew point was 74, making the relative humidity 56%, producing a heat index of 102. Winds were southeast at 8 miles an hour. The pressure was 30.08 inches and falling. And in downtown Shreveport, skies were partly sunny. The temperature was 89 degrees. And winds were southeast at 8 miles an hour. Once again in Shreveport, it was 91 degrees with partly sunny skies at 4 p.m.
The National Weather Service in Shreveport has issued a severe thunderstorm warning for Camp County in northeastern Texas, Gregg County in northeastern Texas, northwestern Harrison County in northeastern Texas, northwestern Rusk County in northeastern Texas, northeastern Smith County in northeastern Texas, Upshur County in northeastern Texas, eastern Wood County in northeastern Texas, until 5:30 p.m. Central Daylight Time. At 4:46 p.m. Central Daylight Time, severe thunderstorms were located along a line from 8 miles south of Winsboro to near Kilgore, moving northeast at 35 miles per hour. Hazard, 60 miles per hour wind gusts and small hail. Source, radar indicated. Impact, expects damage to roofs, siding, and trees. Locations impacted include Longview, Kilgore, White Oak, Gladewater, Gilmer, Pittsburgh, Leesburg, Hallsville, Overton, Big Sandy, Hawkins, Orr City, New London, Clarksville City, East Mountain, West Mountain, Rosewood, Liberty City, Diana and Cedar Springs. Seek shelter inside a well-built structure and stay away from windows. These storms are capable of producing damaging winds. Torrential rainfall is also occurring with these storms and may lead to flash flooding. Do not drive your vehicle through flooded roadways. Repeating, a severe thunderstorm warning has been issued until 5:30 p.m. Central Daylight Time for the following counties in Texas: Camp, Gregg, Harrison, Rusk, Smith, Upshur, and Wood. 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Be sure to follow us on Facebook. Here's a look at local weather conditions as of 4 p.m. At the top of the hour, skies were partly sunny in Shreveport. The temperature was 91 degrees at the regional airport. The dew point was 73, making the relative humidity 55%, producing a heat index of 100. Winds were variable at 5 miles an hour. The pressure was 30.08 inches and falling. In Bossier City, at Barksdale Air Force Base, skies were partly sunny, with a temperature of 92 degrees. The dew point was 74, making the relative humidity 56%, producing a heat index of 102. Winds were southeast at 8 miles an hour. The pressure was 30.08 inches and falling. And in downtown Shreveport, skies were partly sunny. The temperature was 89 degrees. And winds were southeast at 8 miles an hour. Once again in Shreveport, it was 91 degrees with partly sunny skies at 4 p.m. The National Weather Service in Shreveport has issued a severe thunderstorm warning for Camp County in northeastern Texas, Gregg County in northeastern Texas, northwestern Harrison County in northeastern Texas, northwestern Rusk County in northeastern Texas, northeastern Smith County in northeastern Texas, Upshur County in northeastern Texas, eastern Wood County in northeastern Texas, until 5:30 p.m. Central Daylight Time. At 4:46 p.m. Central Daylight Time, severe thunderstorms were located along a line from 8 miles south of Winsboro to near Kilgore, moving northeast at 35 miles per hour. Hazard, 60 miles per hour wind gusts and small hail. Source, radar indicated. Impact, expects damage to roofs, siding, and trees. Locations impacted include Longview, Kilgore, White Oak, Gladewater, Gilmer, Pittsburgh, Leesburg, Hallsville, Overton, Big Sandy, Hawkins, Orr City, New London, Clarksville City, East Mountain, West Mountain, Rosewood, Liberty City, Diana and Cedar Springs. Seek shelter inside a well-built structure and stay away from windows. These storms are capable of producing damaging winds. Torrential rainfall is also occurring with these storms and may lead to flash flooding. Do not drive your vehicle through flooded roadways. Repeating, a severe thunderstorm warning has been issued until 5:30 p.m. Central Daylight Time for the following counties in Texas: Camp, Gregg, Harrison, Rusk, Smith, Upshur, and Wood. 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
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Be sure to follow us on Facebook. Here's a look at local weather conditions as of 4 p.m. At the top of the hour, skies were partly sunny in Shreveport. The temperature was 91 degrees at the regional airport. The dew point was 73, making the relative humidity 55%, producing a heat index of 100. Winds were variable at 5 miles an hour. The pressure was 30.08 inches and falling. In Bossier City, at Barksdale Air Force Base, skies were partly sunny, with a temperature of 92 degrees. The dew point was 74, making the relative humidity 56%, producing a heat index of 102. Winds were southeast at 8 miles an hour. The pressure was 30.08 inches and falling. And in downtown Shreveport, skies were partly sunny. The temperature was 89 degrees. And winds were southeast at 8 miles an hour. Once again in Shreveport, it was 91 degrees with partly sunny skies at 4 p.m. The National Weather Service in Shreveport has issued a severe thunderstorm warning for Camp County in northeastern Texas, Gregg County in northeastern Texas, northwestern Harrison County in northeastern Texas, northwestern Rusk County in northeastern Texas, northeastern Smith County in northeastern Texas, Upshur County in northeastern Texas, eastern Wood County in northeastern Texas, until 5:30 p.m. Central Daylight Time. At 4:46 p.m. Central Daylight Time, severe thunderstorms were located along a line from 8 miles south of Winnsboro to near Kilgore, moving northeast at 35 miles per hour. Hazard, 60 miles per hour wind gusts and small hail. Source, radar indicated. Impact, expect damage to roofs, siding, and trees. Locations impacted include Longview, Kilgore, White Oak, Gladewater, Gilmer, Pittsburgh, Leesburg, Hallsville, Overton, Big Sandy, Hawkins, Orr City, New London, Clarksville City, East Mountain, West Mountain, Rosewood, Liberty City, Diana and Cedar Springs. Seek shelter inside a well-built structure and stay away from windows. These storms are capable of producing damaging winds. Torrential rainfall is also occurring with these storms and may lead to flash flooding. Do not drive your vehicle through flooded roadways. Repeating, a severe thunderstorm warning has been issued until 5:30 p.m. Central Daylight Time for the following counties in Texas: Camp, Gregg, Harrison, Rusk, Smith, Upshur, and Wood. 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Be sure to follow us on Facebook. Here's a look at local weather conditions as of 4 p.m. At the top of the hour, skies were partly sunny in Shreveport. The temperature was 91 degrees at the regional airport. The dew point was 73, making the relative humidity 55%, producing a heat index of 100. Winds were variable at 5 miles an hour. The pressure was 30.08 inches and falling. In Bossier City, at Barksdale Air Force Base, skies were partly sunny, with a temperature of 92 degrees. The dew point was 74, making the relative humidity 56%, producing a heat index of 102. Winds were southeast at 8 miles an hour. The pressure was 30.08 inches and falling. And in downtown Shreveport, skies were partly sunny. The temperature was 89 degrees. And winds were southeast at 8 miles an hour. Once again in Shreveport, it was 91 degrees with partly sunny skies at 4 p.m. The National Weather Service in Shreveport has issued a severe thunderstorm warning for Camp County in northeastern Texas, Gregg County in northeastern Texas, northwestern Harrison County in northeastern Texas, northwestern Rusk County in northeastern Texas, northeastern Smith County in northeastern Texas, Upshur County in northeastern Texas, eastern Wood County in northeastern Texas, until 5:30 p.m. Central Daylight Time.
At 4:46 p.m. Central Daylight Time, severe thunderstorms were located along a line from 8 miles south of Winnsboro to near Kilgore, moving northeast at 35 miles per hour. Hazard, 60 miles per hour wind gusts and small hail. Source, radar indicated. Impact, expects damage to roofs, siding, and trees. Locations impacted include Longview, Kilgore, White Oak, Gladewater, Gilmer, Pittsburgh, Leesburg, Hallsville, Overton, Big Sandy, Hawkins, Orr City, New London, Clarksville City, East Mountain, West Mountain, Rosewood, Liberty City, Diana and Cedar Springs. Seek shelter inside a well-built structure and stay away from windows. These storms are capable of producing damaging winds. Torrential rainfall is also occurring with these storms and may lead to flash flooding. Do not drive your vehicle through flooded roadways. Repeating, a severe thunderstorm warning has been issued until 5:30 p.m. Central Daylight Time for the following counties in Texas: Camp, Gregg, Harrison, Rusk, Smith, Upshur, and Wood. 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Be sure to follow us on Facebook. Here's a look at local weather conditions as of 4 p.m. At the top of the hour, skies were partly sunny in Shreveport. The temperature was 91 degrees at the regional airport. The dew point was 73, making the relative humidity 55%, producing a heat index of 100. Winds were variable at 5 miles an hour. The pressure was 30.08 inches and falling. In Bossier City, at Barksdale Air Force Base, skies were partly sunny, with a temperature of 92 degrees. The dew point was 74, making the relative humidity 56%, producing a heat index of 102. Winds were southeast at 8 miles an hour. The pressure was 30.08 inches and falling. And in downtown Shreveport, skies were partly sunny. The temperature was 89 degrees. And winds were southeast at 8 miles an hour. Once again in Shreveport, it was 91 degrees with partly sunny skies at 4 p.m. The National Weather Service in Shreveport has issued a severe thunderstorm warning for Camp County in northeastern Texas, Gregg County in northeastern Texas, northwestern Harrison County in northeastern Texas, northwestern Rusk County in northeastern Texas, northeastern Smith County in northeastern Texas, Upshur. Severe thunderstorm warning remains in effect until 5:30 p.m. Central Daylight Time for Camp, Gregg, northwestern Harrison, east central Smith, Upshur, and northeastern Wood counties. At 5:05 p.m. Central Daylight Time, severe thunderstorms were located along a line from over Newsom to near Longview, or along a line from near Leesburg to near Longview, moving northeast at 35 miles per hour. Hazard, 60 miles per hour wind gusts and small hail. Source, radar indicated. Impact, expects damage to roofs, siding, and trees. Locations impacted include Longview, Kilgore, White Oak, Gladewater, Gilmer, Pittsburgh, Leesburg, Hallsville, Big Sandy, Orr City, Clarksville City, East Mountain, West Mountain, Rosewood, Diana, Liberty City, Newsom, Union Grove, Warren City, and Midway. Seek shelter inside a well-built structure and stay away from windows. These storms are capable of producing damaging winds. Torrential rainfall is also occurring with these storms and may lead to flash flooding. Do not drive your vehicle through flooded roadways. Repeating, a severe thunderstorm warning remains in effect until 5:30 p.m. Central Daylight Time for the following counties in Texas: Camp, Gregg, Harrison, Smith, Upshur, and Wood. 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Be sure to follow us on Facebook. Here's a look at local weather conditions as of 4 p.m. At the top of the hour, skies were partly sunny in Shreveport. The temperature was 91 degrees at the regional airport.
The dew point was 73, making the relative humidity 55%, producing a heat index of 100. Winds were variable at 5 miles an hour. The pressure was 30.08 inches and falling. In Bossier City, at Barksdale Air Force Base, skies were partly sunny, with a temperature of 92 degrees. The dew point was 74, making the relative humidity 56%, producing a heat index of 102. Winds were southeast at 8 miles an hour. The pressure was 30.08 inches and falling. And in downtown Shreveport, skies were partly sunny. The temperature was 89 degrees. And winds were southeast at 8 miles an hour. Once again in Shreveport, it was 91 degrees with partly sunny skies at 4 p.m. Severe thunderstorm warning remains in effect until 5:30 p.m. Central Daylight Time for Camp, Gregg, Northwestern Harrison, East Central Smith, Upshur and Northeastern Wood Counties. At 5:05 p.m. Central Daylight Time, severe thunderstorms were located along a line from over Newsom to near Longview, or along a line from near Leesburg to near Longview, moving northeast at 35 miles per hour. Hazard, 60 miles per hour wind gusts and small hail. Source, radar indicated. Impact, expects damage to roofs, siding, and trees. Locations impacted include Longview, Kilgore, White Oak, Gladewater, Gilmer, Pittsburgh, Leesburg, Hallsville, Big Sandy, Ore City, Clarksville City, East Mountain, West Mountain, Rosewood, Diana, Liberty City, Newsom, Union Grove, Warren City, and Midway. Seek shelter inside a well-built structure and stay away from windows. These storms are capable of producing damaging winds. Torrential rainfall is also occurring with these storms and may lead to flash flooding. Do not drive your vehicle through flooded roadways. Repeating, a severe thunderstorm warning remains in effect until 5:30 p.m. Central Daylight Time for the following counties, in Texas, Camp, Gregg, Harrison, Smith, Upshur, and Wood. 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Be sure to follow us on Facebook. Here's a look at local weather conditions as of 4 p.m. At the top of the hour, skies were partly sunny in Shreveport. The temperature was 91 degrees at the regional airport. The dew point was 73, making the relative humidity 55%, producing a heat index of 100. Winds were variable at 5 miles an hour. The pressure was 30.08 inches and falling. In Bossier City, at Barksdale Air Force Base, skies were partly sunny, with a temperature of 92 degrees. The dew point was 74, making the relative humidity 56%, producing a heat index of 102. Winds were southeast at 8 miles an hour. The pressure was 30.08 inches and falling. And in downtown Shreveport, skies were partly sunny. The temperature was 89 degrees. And winds were southeast at 8 miles an hour. Once again in Shreveport, it was 91 degrees with partly sunny skies at 4 p.m. Severe thunderstorm warning remains in effect until 5:30 p.m. Central Daylight Time for Camp, Gregg, Northwestern Harrison, East Central Smith, Upshur and Northeastern Wood Counties. At 5:05 p.m. Central Daylight Time, severe thunderstorms were located along a line from over Newsom to near Longview, or along a line from near Leesburg to near Longview, moving northeast at 35 miles per hour. Hazard, 60 miles per hour wind gusts and small hail. Source, radar indicated. Impact, expects damage to roofs, siding, and trees. Locations impacted include Longview, Kilgore, White Oak, Gladewater, Gilmer, Pittsburgh, Leesburg, Hallsville, Big Sandy, Ore City, Clarksville City, East Mountain, West Mountain, Rosewood, Diana, Liberty City, Newsom, Union Grove, Warren City, and Midway. Seek shelter inside a well-built structure and stay away from windows. These storms are capable of producing damaging winds.
Torrential rainfall is also occurring with these storms and may lead to flash flooding. Do not drive your vehicle through flooded roadways. Repeating, a severe thunderstorm warning remains in effect until 5:30 p.m. Central Daylight Time for the following counties in Texas: Kemp, Gregg, Harrison, Smith, Upshur, and Wood. 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Be sure to follow us on Facebook. Here's a look at local weather conditions as of 4 p.m. At the top of the hour, skies were partly sunny in Shreveport. The temperature was 91 degrees at the regional airport. The dew point was 73, making the relative humidity 55%, producing a heat index of 100. Winds were variable at 5 miles an hour. The pressure was 30.08 inches and falling. In Bossier City, at Barksdale Air Force Base, skies were partly sunny, with a temperature of 92 degrees. The dew point was 74, making the relative humidity 56%, producing a heat index of 102. Winds were southeast at 8 miles an hour. The pressure was 30.08 inches and falling. And in downtown Shreveport, skies were partly sunny. The temperature was 89 degrees. And winds were southeast at 8 miles an hour. Once again in Shreveport, it was 91 degrees with partly sunny skies at 4 p.m. Severe thunderstorm warning remains in effect until 5:30 p.m. Central Daylight Time for Kemp, Gregg, Northwestern Harrison, East Central Smith, Upshur, and Northeastern Wood Counties. At 5:05 p.m. Central Daylight Time, severe thunderstorms were located along a line from over Newsom to near Longview, or along a line from near Leesburg to near Longview, moving northeast at 35 miles per hour. Hazard, 60 miles per hour wind gusts and small hail. Source, radar indicated. Impact, expects damage to roofs, siding, and trees. Locations impacted include Longview, Kilgore, White Oak, Gladewater, Gilmer, Pittsburgh, Leesburg, Hallsville, Big Sandy, Orr City, Clarksville City, East Mountain, West Mountain, Rosewood, Diana, Liberty City, Newsom, Union Grove, Warren City, and Midway. Seek shelter inside a well-built structure and stay away from windows. These storms are capable of producing damaging winds. Torrential rainfall is also occurring with these storms and may lead to flash flooding. Do not drive your vehicle through flooded roadways. Repeating, a severe thunderstorm warning remains in effect until 5:30 p.m. Central Daylight Time for the following counties in Texas: Kemp, Gregg, Harrison, Smith, Upshur, and Wood. 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Be sure to follow us on Facebook. Here's a look at local weather conditions as of 4 p.m. At the top of the hour, skies were partly sunny in Shreveport. The temperature was 91 degrees at the regional airport. The dew point was 73, making the relative humidity 55%, producing a heat index of 100. Winds were variable at 5 miles an hour. The pressure was 30.08 inches and falling. In Bossier City, at Barksdale Air Force Base, skies were partly sunny, with a temperature of 92 degrees. The dew point was 74, making the relative humidity 56%, producing a heat index of 102. Winds were southeast at 8 miles an hour. The pressure was 30.08 inches and falling. And in downtown Shreveport, skies were partly sunny. The temperature was 89 degrees. And winds were southeast at 8 miles an hour. Once again in Shreveport, it was 91 degrees with partly sunny skies at 4 p.m. Severe thunderstorm warning remains in effect until 5:30 p.m. Central Daylight Time for Kemp, Gregg, Northwestern Harrison, East Central Smith, Upshur, and Northeastern Wood Counties.
At 5.05 p.m. Central Daylight Time, severe thunderstorms were located along a line from over Newsom to near Longview, or along a line from near Leesburg to near Longview, moving northeast at 35 miles per hour. Hazard, 60 miles per hour wind gusts and small hail. Source, radar indicated. Impact, expects damage to roofs, siding, and trees. Locations impacted include Longview, Kilgore, White Oak, Gladewater, Gilmer, Pittsburgh, Leesburg, Hallsville, Big Sandy, Ore City, Clarksville City, East Mountain, West Mountain, Rosewood, Diana, Liberty City, Newsom, Union Grove, Warren City, and Midway. Seek shelter inside a well-built structure and stay away from windows. These storms are capable of producing damaging winds. Torrential rainfall is also occurring with these storms and may lead to flash flooding. Do not drive your vehicle through flooded roadways. Repeating, a severe thunderstorm warning remains in effect until 5:30 p.m. Central Daylight Time for the following counties in Texas: Camp, Gregg, Harrison, Smith, Upshur, and Wood. 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Be sure to follow us on Facebook. Here's a look at local weather conditions as of 4 p.m. At the top of the hour, skies were partly sunny in Shreveport. The temperature was 91 degrees at the regional airport. The dew point was 73, making the relative humidity 55%, producing a heat index of 100. Winds were variable at 5 miles an hour. The pressure was 30.08 inches and falling. In Bossier City, at Barksdale Air Force Base, skies were partly sunny, with a temperature of 92 degrees. The dew point was 74, making the relative humidity 56%, producing a heat index of 102. Winds were southeast at 8 miles an hour. The pressure was 30.08 inches and falling. And in downtown Shreveport, skies were partly sunny. The temperature was 89 degrees. And winds were southeast at 8 miles an hour. Once again in Shreveport, it was 91 degrees with partly sunny skies at 4 p.m. Severe thunderstorm warning remains in effect until 5:30 p.m. Central Daylight Time for Camp, Gregg, Northwestern Harrison, East Central Smith, Upshur, and Northeastern Wood Counties. At 5:05 p.m. Central Daylight Time, severe thunderstorms were located along a line from over Newsom to near Longview, or along a line from near Lee's. Severe thunderstorm warning remains in effect until 5:30 p.m. Central Daylight Time for Southeastern Camp, Gregg, Northwestern Harrison, and Upshur Counties. At 5:19 p.m. Central Daylight Time, severe thunderstorms were located along a line from 5 miles northwest of Pittsburgh to near Hallsville, or along a line from 5 miles northwest of Pittsburgh to 9 miles east of Longview, moving northeast at 35 miles per hour. Hazard, 60 miles per hour wind gusts and small hail. Source, radar indicated. Impact, expects damage to roofs, siding, and trees. Locations impacted include Longview, Kilgore, White Oak, Gladewater, Gilmer, Ore City, Clarksville City, East Mountain, Diana, West Mountain, Rosewood, Union Grove, Warren City, Midway, Judson, Betty, Pritchett, and Lafayette. Seek shelter inside a well-built structure and stay away from windows. These storms are capable of producing damaging winds. Torrential rainfall is also occurring with these storms and may lead to flash flooding. Do not drive your vehicle through flooded roadways. Repeating, a severe thunderstorm warning remains in effect until 5:30 p.m. Central Daylight Time for the following counties in Texas: Camp, Gregg, Harrison, and Upshur. Severe thunderstorm warning remains in effect until 5:30 p.m. Central Daylight Time for Southeastern Camp, Gregg, Northwestern Harrison, and Upshur Counties. At 5:19 p.m. Central Daylight Time, severe thunderstorms were located along a line from 5 miles northwest of Pittsburgh to near Hallsville, or along a line from 5 miles northwest of Pittsburgh to 9 miles east of Longview,
moving northeast at 35 miles per hour. Hazard, 60 miles per hour wind gusts and small hail. Source, radar indicated. Impact, expects damage to roofs, siding, and trees. Locations impacted include Longview, Kilgore, White Oak, Gladewater, Gilmer, Ore City, Clarksville City, East Mountain, Diana, West Mountain, Rosewood, Union Grove, Warren City, Midway, Judson, Betty, Pritchett, and Lafayette. Seek shelter inside a well-built structure and stay away from windows. These storms are capable of producing damaging winds. Torrential rainfall is also occurring with these storms and may lead to flash flooding. Do not drive your vehicle through flooded roadways. Repeating, a severe thunderstorm warning remains in effect until 5:30 p.m. Central Daylight Time for the following counties in Texas: Kemp, Gregg, Harrison, and Upshur. Severe thunderstorm warning remains in effect until 5:30 p.m. Central Daylight Time for southeastern Kemp, Gregg, northwestern Harrison, and Upshur counties. At 5:19 p.m. Central Daylight Time, severe thunderstorms were located along a line from 5 miles northwest of Pittsburgh to near Hallsville, or along a line from 5 miles northwest of Pittsburgh to 9 miles east of Longview, moving northeast at 35 miles per hour. Hazard, 60 miles per hour wind gusts and small hail. Source, radar indicated. Impact, expects damage to roofs, siding, and trees. Locations impacted include Longview, Kilgore, White Oak, Gladewater, Gilmer, Ore City, Clarksville City, East Mountain, Diana, West Mountain, Rosewood, Union Grove, Warren City, Midway, Judson, Betty, Pritchett, and Lafayette. Seek shelter inside a well-built structure and stay away from windows. These storms are capable of producing damaging winds. Torrential rainfall is also occurring with these storms and may lead to flash flooding. Do not drive your vehicle through flooded roadways. Repeating, a severe thunderstorm warning remains in effect until 5:30 p.m. Central Daylight Time for the following counties in Texas: Kemp, Gregg, Harrison, and Upshur. Severe thunderstorm warning remains in effect until 5:30 p.m. Central Daylight Time for southeastern Kemp, Gregg, northwestern Harrison, and Upshur counties. At 5:19 p.m. Central Daylight Time, severe thunderstorms were located along a line from 5 miles northwest of Pittsburgh to near Hallsville, or along a line from 5 miles northwest of Pittsburgh to 9 miles east of Longview, moving northeast at 35 miles per hour. Hazard, 60 miles per hour wind gusts and small hail. Source, radar indicated. Impact, expects damage to roofs, siding, and trees. Locations impacted include Longview, Kilgore, White Oak, Gladewater, Gilmer, Ore City, Clarksville City, East Mountain, Diana, West Mountain, Rosewood, Union Grove, Warren City, Midway, Judson, Betty, Pritchett, and Lafayette. Seek shelter inside a well-built structure and stay away from windows. These storms are capable of producing damaging winds. Torrential rainfall is also occurring with these storms and may lead to flash flooding. Do not drive your vehicle through flooded roadways. Repeating, a severe thunderstorm warning remains in effect until 5:30 p.m. Central Daylight Time for the following counties in Texas: Kemp, Gregg, Harrison, and Upshur. Severe thunderstorm warning remains in effect until 5:30 p.m. Central Daylight Time for southeastern Kemp, Gregg, northwestern Harrison, and Upshur counties. At 5:19 p.m. Central Daylight Time, severe thunderstorms were located along a line from 5 miles northwest of Pittsburgh to near Hallsville, or along a line from 5 miles northwest of Pittsburgh to 9 miles east of Longview, moving northeast at 35 miles per hour. Hazard, 60 miles per hour wind gusts and small hail. Source, radar indicated. Impact, expects damage to roofs, siding, and trees. Locations impacted include Longview, Kilgore, White Oak, Gladewater, Gilmer, Ore City, Clarksville City, East Mountain, Diana, West Mountain, Rosewood, Union Grove,
Warm City, Midway, Judson, Betty, Pritchett, and Lafayette. Seek shelter inside a well-built structure and stay away from windows. These storms are capable of producing damaging winds. Torrential rainfall is also occurring with these storms and may lead to flash flooding. Do not drive your vehicle through flooded roadways. Repeating, a severe thunderstorm warning remains in effect until 5:30 p.m. Central Daylight Time for the following counties in Texas: Camp, Gregg, Harrison, and Upshur. Severe thunderstorm warning remains in effect until 5:30 p.m. Central Daylight Time for southeastern Camp, Gregg, northwestern Harrison, and Upshur counties. At 5:19 p.m. Central Daylight Time, severe thunderstorms were located along a line from 5 miles northwest of Pittsburgh to near Hallsville, or along a line from 5 miles northwest of Pittsburgh to 9 miles east of Longview, moving northeast at 35 miles per hour. Hazard, 60 miles per hour wind gusts and small hail. Source, radar indicated. Impact, expects damage to roofs, siding, and trees. Locations impacted include Longview, Kilgore, White Oak, Gladewater, Gilmer, Orr City, Clarksville City, East Mountain, Diana, West Mountain, Rosewood, Union Grove, Warm City, Midway, Judson, Betty, Pritchett, and Lafayette. Seek shelter inside a well-built structure and stay away from windows. These storms are capable of producing damaging winds. Torrential rainfall is also occurring with these storms and may lead to flash flooding. Do not drive your vehicle through flooded roadways. Repeating, a severe thunderstorm warning remains in effect until 5:30 p.m. Central Daylight Time for the following counties in Texas: Camp, Gregg, Harrison, and Upshur. Severe thunderstorm warning remains in effect until 5:30 p.m. Central Daylight Time for southeastern Camp, Gregg, northwestern Harrison, and Upshur counties. At 5:19 p.m. Central Daylight Time, severe thunderstorms were located along a line from 5 miles northwest of Pittsburgh to near Hallsville, or along a line from 5 miles northwest of Pittsburgh to 9 miles east of Longview, moving northeast at 35 miles per hour. Hazard, 60 miles per hour wind gusts and small hail. Source, radar indicated. Impact, expects damage to roofs, siding, and trees. Locations impacted include Longview, Kilgore, White Oak, Gladewater, Gilmer, Orr City, Clarksville City, East Mountain, Diana, West Mountain, Rosewood, Union Grove, Warm City, Midway, Judson, Betty, Pritchett, and Lafayette. Seek shelter inside a well-built structure and stay away from windows. These storms are capable of producing damaging winds. Torrential rainfall is also occurring with these storms and may lead to flash flooding. Do not drive your vehicle through flooded roadways. Repeating, a severe thunderstorm warning remains in effect until 5:30 p.m. Central Daylight Time for the following counties in Texas: Camp, Gregg, Harrison, and Upshur. 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Here is your area's open water boating forecast. Wind gusts may be higher. Rest of today, a 20% chance of showers and thunderstorms in the late afternoon. Partly cloudy. Highs in the lower 90s. Southwest winds 5 to 10 miles per hour. Tonight, partly cloudy with a 20% chance of showers and thunderstorms in the early evening, then partly cloudy from mid-evening through the overnight. Lows in the mid-70s. South winds 5 to 10 miles per hour. Friday, partly cloudy. Highs in the lower 90s. Southwest winds 5 to 10 miles per hour. Friday night, becoming mostly cloudy. Lows in the mid-70s. Southwest winds 5 to 10 miles per hour.
Saturday, partly cloudy. Highs in the mid-90s. Southwest winds 5 to 10 miles per hour. Saturday night, mostly clear. Lows in the mid-70s. Sunday, mostly sunny. Highs in the upper 90s. Sunday night, clear. Lows in the mid-70s. Monday, sunny. Highs in the upper 90s. Monday night, clear. Lows in the mid-70s. Tuesday, sunny. Highs around 100. Tuesday night, mostly clear. Lows in the upper 70s. Wednesday, mostly sunny. Highs in the upper 90s. This is a special weather statement. An area of strong thunderstorms will impact northern Gregg, northwestern Harrison, northwestern Marion, northeastern Upshur, southern Morris, southeastern Titus, southwestern Cass, and southeastern Camp counties until 6 p.m. Central Daylight Time. At 5:31 p.m. Central Daylight Time, Doppler radar was tracked daylight time. At 5:31 p.m. Central Daylight Time, Doppler radar was tracking an area of strong thunderstorms extending from 7 miles southeast of Pittsburgh to near Diana, or extending from 7 miles southeast of Pittsburgh to 9 miles north of Longview, moving northeast at 40 miles per hour. Hazard, wind gusts up to 40 miles per hour. Source, radar indicated. Impact, gusty winds could knock down tree limbs and blow around unsecured objects. Locations impacted include Dangerfield, Hughes Springs, Lone Star, Orr City, Cedar Springs, Jenkins, Casson, Diana, Rocky Branch, Avinger, Holly Springs, Center Point, Lafayette, and Lassiter. Monitor the weather situation closely and be alert for threatening weather conditions. Now let's check on your local forecast. This afternoon, partly cloudy with a slight chance of showers and thunderstorms. Near steady temperature around 90. Southwest winds around 5 miles per hour. Chance of rain 20%. Tonight, partly cloudy with a slight chance of showers and thunderstorms in the evening, then mostly cloudy after midnight. Lows in the mid-70s. South winds around 5 miles per hour. Chance of rain 20%. Friday, partly cloudy. Highs in the lower 90s. Southwest winds around 5 miles per hour. Friday night, partly cloudy in the evening, then becoming mostly cloudy. Lows in the mid-70s. Southwest winds around 5 miles per hour. Saturday, partly cloudy. Hot with highs in the mid-90s. Southwest winds around 5 miles per hour. Saturday night, mostly clear. Lows in the mid-70s. Sunday, mostly sunny. Hot with highs in the mid-90s. Sunday night, clear. Lows in the mid-70s. Monday, sunny, hot with highs in the upper 90s. Monday night, clear. Lows in the mid-70s. Tuesday, sunny, hot with highs in the upper 90s. Tuesday night, mostly clear. Lows in the upper 70s. Wednesday, mostly sunny. Hot with highs in the upper 90s. This is a special weather statement. An area of strong thunderstorms will impact northern Gregg, northwestern Harrison, northwestern Marion, northeastern Upshur, southern Morris, southeastern Titus, southwestern Cass, and southeastern Camp counties until 6 p.m. Central Daylight Time. At 5:31 p.m. Central Daylight Time, Doppler radar was tracking an area of strong thunderstorms extending from 7 miles southeast of Pittsburgh to near Diana, or extending from 7 miles southeast of Pittsburgh to 9 miles north of Longview, moving northeast at 40 miles per hour. Hazard, wind gusts up to 40 miles per hour. Source, radar indicated. Impact, gusty winds could knock down tree limbs and blow around unsecured objects. Locations impacted include Dangerfield, Hughes Springs, Lone Star, Orr City, Cedar Springs, Jenkins, Casson, Diana, Rocky Branch, Avinger, Holly Springs, Center Point, Lafayette, and Lassiter.
Monitor the weather situation closely and be alert for threatening weather conditions. Now let's check on your local forecast. This afternoon, partly cloudy with a slight chance of showers and thunderstorms. Near

Steady temperature around 90. Southwest winds around 5 miles per hour. Chance of rain 20%. Tonight, partly cloudy with a slight chance of showers and thunderstorms in the evening, then mostly cloudy after midnight. Lows in the mid-70s. South winds around 5 miles per hour. Chance of rain 20%. Friday, partly cloudy. Highs in the lower 90s. Southwest winds around 5 miles per hour. Friday night, partly cloudy in the evening, then becoming mostly cloudy. Lows in the mid-70s. Southwest winds around 5 miles per hour. Saturday, partly cloudy. Hot with highs in the mid-90s. Southwest winds around 5 miles per hour. Saturday night, mostly clear. Lows in the mid-70s. Sunday, mostly sunny. Hot with highs in the mid-90s. Sunday night, clear. Lows in the mid-70s. Monday, sunny, hot with highs in the upper 90s. Monday night, clear. Lows in the mid-70s. Tuesday, sunny, hot with highs in the upper 90s. Tuesday night, mostly clear. Lows in the upper 70s. Wednesday, mostly sunny. Hot with highs in the upper 90s. This is a special weather statement. An area of strong thunderstorms will impact northern Gregg, northwestern Harrison, northwestern Marion, northeastern Upshur, southern Morris, southeastern Titus, southwestern Cass, and southeastern Camp counties until 6 p.m. Central Daylight Time. At 5:31 p.m. Central Daylight Time, Doppler radar was tracking an area of strong thunderstorms extending from 7 miles southeast of Pittsburgh to near Diana, or extending from 7 miles southeast of Pittsburgh to 9 miles north of Longview, moving northeast at 40 miles per hour. Hazard, wind gusts up to 40 miles per hour. Source, radar indicated. Impact, gusty winds could knock down tree limbs and blow around unsecured objects. Locations impacted include Dangerfield, Hughes Springs, Lone Star, Orr City, Cedar Springs, Jenkins, Casson, Diana, Rocky Branch, Avinger, Holly Springs, Center Point, Lafayette, and Lassiter. Monitor the weather situation closely and be alert for threatening weather conditions. Now let's check on your local forecast. This afternoon, partly cloudy with a slight chance of showers and thunderstorms. Near steady temperature around 90. Southwest winds around 5 miles per hour. Chance of rain 20%. Tonight, partly cloudy with a slight chance of showers and thunderstorms in the evening, then mostly cloudy after midnight. Lows in the mid-70s. South winds around 5 miles per hour. Chance of rain 20%. Friday, partly cloudy. Highs in the lower 90s. Southwest winds around 5 miles per hour. Friday night, partly cloudy in the evening, then becoming mostly cloudy. Lows in the mid-70s. Southwest winds around 5 miles per hour. Saturday, partly cloudy. Hot with highs in the mid-90s. Southwest winds around 5 miles per hour. Saturday night, mostly clear. Lows in the mid-70s. Sunday, mostly sunny. Hot with highs in the mid-90s. Sunday night, clear. Lows in the mid-70s. Monday, sunny, hot with highs in the upper 90s. Monday night, clear. Lows in the mid-70s. Tuesday, sunny, hot with highs in the upper 90s. Tuesday night, mostly clear. Lows in the upper 70s. Wednesday, mostly sunny. Hot with highs in the upper 90s. This is a special weather statement. An area of strong thunderstorms will impact northern Gregg, northwestern Harrison, northwestern Marion, northeastern Upshur, southern Morris, southeastern Titus, southwestern Cass, and southeastern Camp counties until 6 p.m. Central Daylight Time. At 5:31 p.m. Central Daylight Time, Doppler radar was tracking an area of strong thunderstorms extending from 7 miles southeast of Pittsburgh to near Diana,

Local forecast. This afternoon, partly cloudy with a slight chance of showers and thunderstorms. Near steady temperature around 90. Southwest winds around 5 miles per hour. Chance of rain 20%. Tonight, partly cloudy with a slight chance of showers and thunderstorms in the evening, then mostly cloudy after midnight. Lows in the mid-70s. South winds around 5 miles per hour. Chance of rain 20%. Friday, partly cloudy. Highs in the lower 90s. Southwest winds around 5 miles per hour. Friday night, partly cloudy in the evening, then becoming mostly cloudy. Lows in the mid-70s. Southwest winds around 5 miles per hour. Saturday, partly cloudy. Hot with highs in the mid-90s. Southwest winds around 5 miles per hour. Saturday night, mostly clear. Lows in the mid-70s. Sunday, mostly sunny. Hot with highs in the mid-90s. Sunday night, clear. Lows in the mid-70s. Monday, sunny, hot with highs in the upper 90s. Monday night, clear. Lows in the mid-70s. Tuesday, sunny, hot with highs in the upper 90s. Tuesday night, mostly clear. Lows in the upper 70s. Wednesday, mostly sunny. Hot with highs in the upper 90s. This is a special weather statement. An area of strong thunderstorms will impact northern Gregg, northwestern Harrison, northwestern Marion, northeastern Upshur, southern Morris, southeastern Titus, southwestern Cass, and southeastern Camp counties until 6 p.m. Central Daylight Time. At 5:31 p.m. Central Daylight Time, Doppler radar was tracking an area of strong thunderstorms extending from 7 miles southeast of Pittsburgh to near Diana, or extending from 7 miles southeast of Pittsburgh to 9 miles north of Longview, moving northeast at 40 miles per hour. Hazard, wind gusts up to 40 miles per hour. Source, radar indicated. Impact, gusty winds could knock down tree limbs and blow around unsecured objects. Locations impacted include Dangerfield, Hughes Springs, Lone Star, Orr City, Cedar Springs, Jenkins, Casson, Diana, Rocky Branch, Avinger, Holly Springs, Center Point, Lafayette, and Lassiter. Monitor the weather situation closely and be alert for threatening weather conditions. Now let's check on your local forecast. This afternoon, partly cloudy with a slight chance of showers and thunderstorms. Near steady temperature around 90. Southwest winds around 5 miles per hour. Chance of rain 20%. Tonight, partly cloudy with a slight chance of showers and thunderstorms in the evening, then mostly cloudy after midnight. Lows in the mid-70s. South winds around 5 miles per hour. Chance of rain 20%. Friday, partly cloudy. Highs in the lower 90s. Southwest winds around 5 miles per hour. Friday night, partly cloudy in the evening, then becoming mostly cloudy. Lows in the mid-70s. Southwest winds around 5 miles per hour. Saturday, partly cloudy. Hot with highs in the mid-90s. Southwest winds around 5 miles per hour. Saturday night, mostly clear. Lows in the mid-70s. Sunday, mostly sunny. Hot with highs in the mid-90s. Sunday night, clear. Lows in the mid-70s. Monday, sunny, hot with highs in the upper 90s. Monday night, clear. Lows in the mid-70s. Tuesday, sunny, hot with highs in the upper 90s. Tuesday night, mostly clear. Lows in the upper 70s. Wednesday, mostly sunny. Hot with highs in the upper 90s. This is a special weather statement. An area of strong thunderstorms will impact northern Gregg, northwestern Harrison, northwestern Marion, northeastern Upshur, southern Morris, southeastern Titus, southwestern Cass, and southeastern Camp counties until 6 p.m. Central Daylight Time. At 5:31 p.m. Central Daylight Time.

light time, Doppler radar was tracking an area of strong thunderstorms extending from 7 miles southeast of Pittsburgh to near Diana, or extending from 7 miles southeast of Pittsburgh to 9 miles north of Longview, moving northeast at 40 miles per hour. Hazard, wind gusts up to 40 miles per hour. Source, radar indicated. Impact, gusty winds could knock down tree limbs and blow around unsecured objects. Locations impacted include Dangerfield, Hughes Springs, Lone Star, Orr City, Cedar Springs, Jenkins, Casson, Diana, Rocky Branch, Avinger, Holly Springs, Center Point, Lafayette, and Lassiter. Monitor the weather situation closely and be alert for threatening weather conditions. Now let's check on your local forecast. This afternoon, partly cloudy with a slight chance of showers and thunderstorms. Near steady temperature around 90. Southwest winds around 5 miles per hour. Chance of rain 20%. Tonight, partly cloudy with a slight chance of showers and thunderstorms in the evening, then mostly cloudy after midnight. Lows in the mid-70s. South winds around 5 miles per hour. Chance of rain 20%. Friday, partly cloudy. Highs in the lower 90s. Southwest winds around 5 miles per hour. Friday night, partly cloudy in the evening, then becoming mostly cloudy. Lows in the mid-70s. Southwest winds around 5 miles per hour. Saturday, partly cloudy. Hot with highs in the mid-90s. Southwest winds around 5 miles per hour. Saturday night, mostly clear. Lows in the mid-70s. Sunday, mostly sunny. Hot with highs in the mid-90s. Sunday night, clear. Lows in the mid-70s. Monday, sunny, hot with highs in the upper 90s. Monday night, clear. Lows in the mid-70s. Tuesday, sunny, hot with highs in the upper 90s. Tuesday night, mostly clear. Lows in the upper 70s. Wednesday, mostly sunny. Hot with highs in the upper 90s. This is a special weather statement. An area of strong thunderstorms will impact northern Gregg, northwestern Harrison, northwestern Marion, northeastern Upshur, southern Morris, southeastern Titus, southwestern Cass, and southeastern Camp counties until 6 p.m. Central Daylight Time. At 5:31 p.m. Central Daylight Time, Doppler radar was tracking an area of strong thunderstorms extending from 7 miles southeast of Pittsburgh to near Diana, or extending from 7 miles southeast of Pittsburgh to 9 miles north of Longview, moving northeast at 40 miles per hour. Hazard, wind gusts up to 40 miles per hour. Source, radar indicated. Impact, gusty winds could knock down tree limbs and blow around unsecured objects. Locations impacted include Dangerfield, Hughes Springs, Lone Star, Orr City, Cedar Springs, Jenkins, Casson, Diana, Rocky Branch, Avinger, Holly Springs, Center Point, Lafayette, and Lassiter. Monitor the weather situation closely and be alert for threatening weather conditions. Now let's check on your local forecast. This afternoon, partly cloudy with a slight chance of showers and thunderstorms. Near steady temperature around 90. Southwest winds around 5 miles per hour. Chance of rain 20%. Tonight, partly cloudy with a slight chance of showers and thunderstorms in the evening, then mostly cloudy after midnight. Lows in the mid-70s. South winds around 5 miles per hour. Chance of rain 20%. Friday, partly cloudy. Highs in the lower 90s. Southwest winds around 5 miles per hour. Friday night, partly cloudy in the evening, then becoming mostly cloudy. Lows in the mid-70s. Southwest winds around 5 miles per hour. Saturday, partly cloudy. Hot with highs in the mid-90s. Southwest winds around 5 miles per hour. Saturday night, mostly clear. Lows in the mid-70s. Sunday, mostly sunny. Hot with highs in the mid-90s.
Sunday night, clear. Lows in the mid-70s. Monday, sunny, hot with highs in the upper 90s. Monday night, clear. Lows in the mid-70s. Tuesday, sunny, hot with highs in the upper 90s. Tuesday night, mostly clear. Lows in the upper 70s. Wednesday, mostly sunny. Hot with highs in the upper 90s. This is a special weather statement. An area of strong thunderstorms will impact northern Gregg, northwestern Harrison, northwestern Marion, northeastern Upshur, southern Morris, southeastern Titus, southwestern Cass, and southeastern Camp counties until 6 p.m. Central Daylight Time. At 5:31 p.m. Central Daylight Time, Doppler radar was tracking an area of strong thunderstorms extending from 7 miles southeast of Pittsburgh to near Diana, or extending from 7 miles southeast of Pittsburgh to 9 miles north of Longview, moving northeast at 40 miles per hour. Hazard, wind gusts up to 40 miles per hour. Source, radar indicated. Impact, gusty winds could knock down tree limbs and blow around unsecured objects. Locations impacted include Dangerfield, Hughes Springs, Lone Star, Orr City, Cedar Springs, Jenkins, Casson, Diana, Rocky Branch, Avinger, Holly Springs, Center Point, Lafayette, and Lassiter. Monitor the weather situation closely and be alert for threatening weather conditions. Now let's check on your local forecast. This afternoon, partly cloudy with a slight chance of showers and thunderstorms. Near steady temperature around 90. Southwest winds around 5 miles per hour. Chance of rain 20%. Tonight, partly cloudy with a slight chance of showers and thunderstorms in the evening, then mostly cloudy after midnight. Lows in the mid-70s. South winds around 5 miles per hour. Chance of rain 20%. Friday, partly cloudy. Highs in the lower 90s. Southwest winds around 5 miles per hour. Friday night, partly cloudy in the evening, then becoming mostly cloudy. Lows in the mid-70s. Southwest winds around 5 miles per hour. Saturday, partly cloudy. Hot with highs in the mid-90s. Southwest winds around 5 miles per hour. Saturday night, mostly clear. Lows in the mid-70s. Sunday, mostly sunny. Hot with highs in the mid-90s. Sunday night, clear. Lows in the mid-70s. Monday, sunny, hot with highs in the upper 90s. Monday night, clear. Lows in the mid-70s. Tuesday, sunny, hot with highs in the upper 90s. Tuesday night, mostly clear. Lows in the upper 70s. Wednesday, mostly sunny. Hot with highs in the upper 90s. This is a special weather statement. An area of strong thunderstorms will impact northern Gregg, northwestern Harrison, northwestern Marion, northeastern Upshur, southern Morris, southeastern Titus, southwestern Cass, and southeastern Camp counties until 6 p.m. Central Daylight Time. At 5:31 p.m. Central Daylight Time, Doppler radar was tracking an area of strong thunderstorms extending from 7 miles southeast of Pittsburgh to near Diana, or extending from 7 miles southeast of Pittsburgh to 9 miles north of Longview, moving northeast at 40 miles per hour. Hazard, wind gusts up to 40 miles per hour. Source, radar indicated. Impact, gusty winds could knock down tree limbs and blow around unsecured objects. Locations impacted include Dangerfield, Hughes Springs, Lone Star, Orr City, Cedar Springs, Jenkins, Casson, Diana, Rocky Branch, Avinger, Holly Springs, Center Point, Lafayette, and Lassiter. Monitor the weather situation closely and be alert for threatening weather conditions. Now let's check on your local forecast. This afternoon, partly cloudy with a slight chance of showers and thunderstorms. Near steady temperature around 90. Southwest winds around 5 miles per hour. Chance of rain 20%. Tonight,
partly cloudy with a slight chance of showers and thunderstorms in the evening, then mostly cloudy after midnight. Lows in the mid-70s. South winds around 5 miles per hour. Chance of rain 20%. Friday, partly cloudy. Highs in the lower 90s. Southwest winds around 5 miles per hour. Friday night, partly cloudy in the evening, then becoming mostly cloudy. Lows in the mid-70s. Southwest winds around 5 miles per hour. Saturday, partly cloudy. Hot with highs in the mid-90s. Southwest winds around 5 miles per hour. Saturday night, mostly clear. Lows in the mid-70s. Sunday, mostly sunny. Hot with highs in the mid-90s. Sunday night, clear. Lows in the mid-70s. Monday, sunny, hot with highs in the upper 90s. Monday night, clear. Lows in the mid-70s. Tuesday, sunny, hot with highs in the upper 90s. Tuesday night, mostly clear. Lows in the upper 70s. Wednesday, mostly sunny. Hot with highs in the upper 90s. This is a special weather statement. An area of strong thunderstorms will impact northern Gregg, northwestern Harrison, northwestern Marion, northeastern Upshur, southern Morris, southeastern Titus, southwestern Cass, and southeastern Camp counties until 6 p.m. Central Daylight Time. At 5:31 p.m. Central Daylight Time, Doppler radar was tracking an area of strong thunderstorms extending from 7 miles southeast of Pittsburgh to near Diana, or extending from 7 miles southeast of Pittsburgh to 9 miles north of Longview, moving northeast at 40 miles per hour. Hazard, wind gusts up to 40 miles per hour. Source, radar indicated. Impact, gusty winds could knock down tree limbs and blow around unsecured objects. Locations impacted include Dangerfield, Hughes Springs, Lone Star, Orr City, Cedar Springs, Jenkins, Casson, Diana, Rocky Branch, Avinger, Holly Springs, Center Point, Lafayette, and Lassiter. Monitor the weather situation closely and be alert for threatening weather conditions. This is your NOAA Weather Radio, station WXJ97, operating on a frequency of 162.400 MHz, providing the latest weather information on a 24-hour basis. 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Here is your area's open water boating forecast. Wind gusts may be higher. Rest of today, a 20% chance of showers and thunderstorms in the late afternoon. Partly cloudy. Highs in the lower 90s. Southwest winds 5 to 10 miles per hour. Tonight, partly cloudy with a 20% chance of showers and thunderstorms in the early evening, then partly cloudy from mid-evening through the overnight. Lows in the mid-70s. South winds 5 to 10 miles per hour. Friday, partly cloudy. Highs in the lower 90s. Southwest winds 5 to 10 miles per hour. Friday night, becoming mostly cloudy. Lows in the mid-70s. Southwest winds 5 to 10 miles per hour. Saturday, partly cloudy. Highs in the mid-90s. Southwest winds 5 to 10 miles per hour. Saturday night, mostly clear. Lows in the mid-70s. Sunday, mostly sunny. Highs in the upper 90s. Sunday night, clear. Lows in the mid-70s. Monday, sunny. Highs in the upper 90s. Monday night, clear. Lows in the mid-70s. Tuesday, sunny. Highs around 100. Tuesday night, mostly clear. Lows in the upper 70s. Wednesday, mostly sunny. Highs in the upper 90s. The Shreveport climate summary for this evening, as of 5 p.m., July 16, 2026.
Today's high temperature was 91 degrees. The normal high is 94. The record high is 107 degrees, which was set in 1875. Today's low temperature was 71 degrees. The normal low is 74. The record low is 61 degrees, which was set in 1967. No precipitation fell today, which leaves the monthly total at 4.73 inches. This is 2.76 inches above the normal amount of 1.97 inches for July. The total precipitation for the year still stands at 28.23 inches, which is 1.77 inches below normal. Sunset tonight is at 8:23 p.m. Sunrise tomorrow is at 6:20 a.m. Now let's check on your local forecast. This afternoon, partly cloudy with a slight chance of showers and thunderstorms. Near steady temperature around 90. Southwest winds around 5 miles per hour. Chance of rain 20%. Tonight, partly cloudy with a slight chance of showers and thunderstorms in the evening, then mostly cloudy after midnight. Lows in the mid-70s. South winds around 5 miles per hour. Chance of rain 20%. Friday, partly cloudy. Highs in the lower 90s. Southwest winds around 5 miles per hour. Friday night, partly cloudy in the evening, then becoming mostly cloudy. Lows in the mid-70s. Southwest winds around 5 miles per hour. Saturday, partly cloudy. Hot with highs in the mid-90s. Southwest winds around 5 miles per hour. Saturday night, mostly clear. Lows in the mid-70s. Sunday, mostly sunny. Hot with highs in the mid-90s. Sunday night, clear. Lows in the mid-70s. Monday, sunny, hot with highs in the upper 90s. Monday night, clear. Lows in the mid-70s. Tuesday, sunny, hot with highs in the upper 90s. Tuesday night, mostly clear. Lows in the upper 70s. Wednesday, mostly sunny. Hot with highs in the upper 90s. This is a special weather statement. A line of strong thunderstorms will impact northwestern Marion, northeastern Upshur, Morris, east central Titus, western Cass and southeastern Camp counties until 6:45 p.m. Central Daylight Time. At 6:03 p.m. Central Daylight Time, Doppler radar was tracking a line of strong thunderstorms extending from over Naples to 5 miles east of Cedar Springs, or extending from 16 miles east of Mount Pleasant to 20 miles northeast of Gilmer, moving northeast at 20 miles per hour. Hazard, wind gusts up to 40 miles per hour. Source, radar indicated. Impact, gusty winds could knock down tree limbs and blow around unsecured objects. Locations impacted include Dangerfield, Hughes Springs, Lone Star, Naples, Omaha, Rocky Branch, Jenkins, Casson, Cedar Springs, Avinger, and Marietta. Monitor the weather situation closely and be alert for threatening weather conditions. Now let's check on your local forecast. This afternoon, partly cloudy with a slight chance of showers and thunderstorms. Near steady temperature around 90. Southwest winds around 5 miles per hour. Chance of rain 20%. Tonight, partly cloudy with a slight chance of showers and thunderstorms in the evening, then mostly cloudy after midnight. Lows in the mid-70s. South winds around 5 miles per hour. Chance of rain 20%. Friday, partly cloudy. Highs in the lower 90s. Southwest winds around 5 miles per hour. Friday night, partly cloudy in the evening, then becoming mostly cloudy. Lows in the mid-70s. Southwest winds around 5 miles per hour. Saturday, partly cloudy. Hot with highs in the mid-90s. Southwest winds around 5 miles per hour. Saturday night, mostly clear. Lows...

The National Weather Service in Shreveport has issued a severe thunderstorm warning for South Central Bowie County in northeastern Texas, northwestern Cass County in northeastern Texas, central Morris County in northeastern Texas, until 6:45 p.m. Central Daylight Time. At 6:07 p.m. Central Daylight Time, a severe thunderstorm was located near Omaha, or 13 miles east of Mount Pleasant, moving northeast at 20 miles per hour. Hazard, 60 miles per hour wind gusts. Source, radar indicated. Impact, expects damage to roofs, siding, and trees. Locations impacted include Dangerfield, Naples, Omaha, Rocky Branch, and Marietta. Seek shelter inside a well-built structure and stay away from windows. The storm is capable of producing damaging winds. Torrential rainfall is also occurring with this storm and may lead to flash flooding. Do not drive your vehicle through flooded roadways. Repeating, a severe thunderstorm warning has been issued until 6:45 p.m. Central Daylight Time for the following counties in Texas, Bowie, Cass, and Morris. The National Weather Service in Shreveport has issued a severe thunderstorm warning for South Central Bowie County in northeastern Texas, northwestern Cass County in northeastern Texas, central Morris County in northeastern Texas, until 6:45 p.m. Central Daylight Time. At 6:07 p.m. Central Daylight Time, a severe thunderstorm was located near Omaha, or 13 miles east of Mount Pleasant, moving northeast at 20 miles per hour. Hazard, 60 miles per hour wind gusts. Source, radar indicated. Impact, expects damage to roofs, siding, and trees. Locations impacted include Dangerfield, Naples, Omaha, Rocky Branch, and Marietta. Seek shelter inside a well-built structure and stay away from windows. The storm is capable of producing damaging winds. Torrential rainfall is also occurring with this storm and may lead to flash flooding. Do not drive your vehicle through flooded roadways. Repeating, a severe thunderstorm warning has been issued until 6:45 p.m. Central Daylight Time for the following counties in Texas, Bowie, Cass, and Morris. This is a special weather statement. Thunderstorms will impact northwestern Marion, northeastern Upshur, Morris, east central Titus, western Cass, and southeastern Camp counties until 6:45 p.m. Central Daylight Time. At 6:03 p.m. Central Daylight Time, Doppler radar was tracking a line of strong thunderstorms extending from over Naples to 5 miles east of Cedar Springs, or extending from 16 miles east of Mount Pleasant to 20 miles northeast of Gilmer, moving northeast at 20 miles per hour. Hazard, wind gusts up to 40 miles per hour. Source, radar indicated. Impact, gusty winds could knock down tree limbs and blow around unsecured objects. Locations impacted include Dangerfield, Hughes Springs, Lone Star, Naples, Omaha, Rocky Branch, Jenkins, Casson, Cedar Springs, Avinger, and Marietta. Monitor the weather situation closely and be alert for threatening weather conditions. The National Weather Service in Shreveport has issued a severe thunderstorm warning for South Central Bowie County in northeastern Texas, northwestern Cass County in northeastern Texas, central Morris County in northeastern Texas, until 6:45 p.m. Central Daylight Time. At 6:07 p.m. Central Daylight Time, a severe thunderstorm was located near Omaha, or 13 miles east of Mount Pleasant, moving northeast at 20 miles per hour. Hazard, 60 miles per hour wind gusts. Source, radar indicated. Impact, expects damage to roofs, siding, and trees. Locations impacted include Dangerfield, Naples, Omaha, Rocky Branch, and Marietta. Seek shelter inside a well-built structure and stay away from windows. The storm is capable of producing damaging winds. Torrential rainfall is also occurring with this storm and may lead to flash flooding. Do not drive your vehicle through flooded roadways.
repeating, a severe thunderstorm warning has been issued until 6:45 p.m. Central Daylight Time for the following counties in Texas: Bowie, Cass, and Morris. This is a special weather statement. A line of strong thunderstorms will impact northwestern Marion, northeastern Upshur, Morris, east central Titus, western Cass, and southeastern Camp counties until 6:45 p.m. Central Daylight Time. At 6:03 p.m. Central Daylight Time, Doppler radar was tracking a line of strong thunderstorms extending from over Naples to 5 miles east of Cedar Springs, or extending from 16 miles east of Mount Pleasant to 20 miles northeast of Gilmer, moving northeast at 20 miles per hour. Hazard, wind gusts up to 40 miles per hour. Source, radar indicated. Impact, gusty winds could knock down tree limbs and blow around unsecured objects. Locations impacted include Dangerfield, Hughes Springs, Lone Star, Naples, Omaha, Rocky Branch, Jenkins, Cassin, Cedar Springs, Avinger, and Marietta. Monitor the weather situation closely and be alert for threatening weather conditions. 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Be sure to follow us on Facebook. Here's a look at local weather conditions as of 6 p.m. At the top of the hour, skies were cloudy in Shreveport. The temperature was 90 degrees at the regional airport. The dew point was 73, making the relative humidity 58%. Winds were south at 8 miles an hour. The pressure was 30.07 inches and steady. In Bossier City, at Barksdale Air Force Base, skies were partly sunny, with a temperature of 92 degrees. The dew point was 73, making the relative humidity 53%, producing a heat index of 101. Winds were southeast at 7 miles an hour. The pressure was 30.06 inches and steady. And in downtown Shreveport, skies were partly sunny. The temperature was 90 degrees. And winds were southeast at 9 miles an hour. Once again in Shreveport, it was 90 degrees with cloudy skies at 6 p.m. The National Weather Service in Shreveport has issued a severe thunderstorm warning for south-central Bowie County in northeastern Texas, northwestern Cass County in northeastern Texas, central Morris County in northeastern Texas, until 6:45 p.m. Central Daylight Time. At 6:07 p.m. Central Daylight Time, a severe thunderstorm was located near Omaha, or 13 miles east of Mount Pleasant, moving northeast at 20 miles per hour. Hazard, 60 miles per hour wind gusts. Source, radar indicated. Impact, expects damage to roofs, siding, and trees. Locations impacted include Dangerfield, Naples, Omaha, Rocky Branch, and Marietta. Seek shelter inside a well-built structure and stay away from windows. This storm is capable of producing damaging winds. Torrential rainfall is also occurring with this storm and may lead to flash flooding. Do not drive your vehicle through flooded roadways. Repeating, a severe thunderstorm warning has been issued until 6:45 p.m. Central Daylight Time for the following counties in Texas: Bowie, Cass, and Morris. This is a special weather statement. A line of strong thunderstorms will impact northwestern Marion, northeastern Upshur, Morris, east central Titus, western Cass, and southeastern Camp counties until 6:45 p.m. Central Daylight Time. At 6:03 p.m. Central Daylight Time, Doppler radar was tracking a line of strong thunderstorms extending from over Naples to 5 miles east of Cedar Springs, or extending from 16 miles east of Mount Pleasant to 20 miles northeast of Gilmer, moving northeast at 20 miles per hour. Hazard, wind gusts up to 40 miles per hour. Source, radar indicated. Impact, gusty winds could knock down tree limbs and blow around unsecured objects. Locations impacted include Dangerfield, Hughes Springs, Lone Star, Naples, Omaha, Rocky Branch, Jenkins, Cassin, Cedar Springs, Avinger, and Marietta.
Monitor the weather situation closely and be alert for threatening weather conditions. 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Be sure to follow us on Facebook. Here's a look at local weather conditions as of 6 p.m. At the top of the hour, skies were cloudy in Shreveport. The temperature was 19 degrees at the regional airport. The dew point was 73, making the relative humidity 58%. Winds were south at 8 miles an hour. The pressure was 30.07 inches and steady. In Bossier City, at Barksdale Air Force Base, skies were partly sunny, with a temperature of 92 degrees. The dew point was 73, making the relative humidity 53%, producing a heat index of 101. Winds were southeast at 7 miles an hour. The pressure was 30.06 inches and steady. And in downtown Shreveport, skies were partly sunny. The temperature was 19 degrees. And winds were southeast at 9 miles an hour. Once again in Shreveport, it was 19 degrees with cloudy skies at 6 p.m. The National Weather Service in Shreveport has issued a severe thunderstorm warning for South Central Bowie County in northeastern Texas, northwestern Cass County in northeastern Texas, central Morris County in northeastern Texas, until 6:45 p.m. Central Daylight Time. At 6:07 p.m. Central Daylight Time, a severe thunderstorm was located near Omaha, or 13 miles east of Mount Pleasant, moving northeast at 20 miles per hour. Hazard, 60 miles per hour wind gusts. Source, radar indicated. Impact, expects damage to roofs, siding, and trees. Locations impacted include Dangerfield, Naples, Omaha, Rocky Branch, and Marietta. Seek shelter inside a well-built structure and stay away from windows. The storm is capable of producing damaging winds. Torrential rainfall is also occurring with this storm and may lead to flash flooding. Do not drive your vehicle through flooded roadways. Repeating, a severe thunderstorm warning has been issued until 6:45 p.m. Central Daylight Time for the following counties in Texas, Bowie, Cass, and Morris. This is a special weather statement. A line of strong thunderstorms will impact northwestern Marion, northeastern Upshur, Morris, east central Titus, western Cass, and southeastern Camp counties until 6:45 p.m. Central Daylight Time. At 6:03 p.m. Central Daylight Time, Doppler radar was tracking a line of strong thunderstorms extending from over Naples to 5 miles east of Cedar Springs, or extending from 16 miles east of Mount Pleasant to 20 miles northeast of Gilmer, moving northeast at 20 miles per hour. Hazard, wind gusts up to 40 miles per hour. Source, radar indicated. Impact, gusty winds could knock down tree limbs and blow around unsecured objects. Locations impacted include Dangerfield, Hughes Springs, Lone Star, Naples, Omaha, Rocky Branch, Jenkins, Casson, Cedar Springs, Avinger, and Marietta. Monitor the weather situation closely and be alert for threatening weather conditions. 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Be sure to follow us on Facebook. Here's a look at local weather conditions as of 6 p.m. At the top of the hour, skies were cloudy in Shreveport. The temperature was 19 degrees at the regional airport. The dew point was 73, making the relative humidity 58%. Winds were south at 8 miles an hour. The pressure was 30.07 inches and steady. In Bossier City, at Barksdale Air Force Base, skies were partly sunny, with a temperature of 92 degrees. The dew point was 73, making the relative humidity 53%, producing a heat index of 101. Winds were southeast at 7 miles an hour. The pressure was 30.06 inches and steady. And in downtown Shreveport, skies were partly sunny. The temperature was 19 degrees.
and winds were southeast at 9 miles an hour. Once again in Shreveport, it was 90 degrees with cloudy skies at 6 p.m. The National Weather Service in Shreveport has issued a severe thunderstorm warning for South Central Bowie County in northeastern Texas, northwestern Cass County in northeastern Texas, central Morris County in northeastern Texas, until 6:45 p.m. Central Daylight Time. At 6:07 p.m. Central Daylight Time, a severe thunderstorm was located near Omaha, or 13 miles east of Mount Pleasant, moving northeast at 20 miles per hour. Hazard, 60 miles per hour wind gusts. Source, radar indicated. Impact, expect damage to roofs, siding, and trees. Locations impacted include Dangerfield, Naples, Omaha, Rocky Branch, and Marietta. Seek shelter inside a well-built structure and stay away from windows. The storm is capable of producing damaging winds. Torrential rainfall is also occurring with this storm and may lead to flash flooding. Do not drive your vehicle through flooded roadways. Repeating, a severe thunderstorm warning has been issued until 6:45 p.m. Central Daylight Time for the following counties in Texas, Bowie, Cass, and Morris. This is a special weather statement. A line of strong thunderstorms will impact northwestern Marion, northeastern Upshur, Morris, east central Titus, western Cass, and southeastern Camp counties until 6:45 p.m. Central Daylight Time. At 6:03 p.m. Central Daylight Time, Doppler radar was tracking a line of strong thunderstorms extending from over Naples to 5 miles east of Cedar Springs, or extending from 16 miles east of Mount Pleasant to 20 miles northeast of Gilmer, moving northeast at 20 miles per hour. Hazard, wind gusts up to 40 miles per hour. Source, radar indicated. Impact, gusty winds could knock down tree limbs and blow around unsecured objects. Locations impacted include Dangerfield, Hughes Springs, Lone Star, Naples, Omaha, Rocky Branch, Jenkins, Casson, Cedar Springs, Avinger, and Marietta. Monitor the weather situation closely and be alert for threatening weather conditions. 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Be sure to follow us on Facebook. Here's a look at local weather conditions as of 6 p.m. At the top of the hour, skies were cloudy in Shreveport. The temperature was 90 degrees at the regional airport. The dew point was 73, making the relative humidity 58%. Winds were south at 8 miles an hour. The pressure was 30.07 inches and steady. In Bossier City, at Barksdale Air Force Base, skies were partly sunny, with a temperature of 92 degrees. The dew point was 73, making the relative humidity 53%, producing a heat index of 101. Winds were southeast at 7 miles an hour. The pressure was 30.06 inches and steady. And in downtown Shreveport, skies were partly sunny. The temperature was 90 degrees. And winds were southeast at 9 miles an hour. Once again in Shreveport, it was 90 degrees with cloudy skies at 6 p.m. The National Weather Service in Shreveport has issued a severe thunderstorm warning for South Central Bowie County in northeastern Texas, northwestern Cass County in northeastern Texas, central Morris County in northeastern Texas, until 6:45 p.m. Central Daylight Time. At 6:07 p.m. Central Daylight Time, a severe thunderstorm was located near Omaha, or 13 miles east of Mount Pleasant, moving northeast at 20 miles per hour. Hazard, 60 miles per hour wind gusts. Source, radar indicated. Impact, expect damage to roofs, siding, and trees. Locations impacted include Dangerfield, Naples, Omaha, Rocky Branch, and Marietta. Seek shelter inside a well-built structure and stay away from windows. The storm is capable of producing damaging winds. Torrential rainfall is also occurring with this storm and may lead to flash flooding. Do not drive your vehicle through flooded roadways.
repeating, a severe thunderstorm warning has been issued until 6:45 p.m. Central Daylight Time for the following counties in Texas, Bowie, Cass, and Morris. This is a special weather statement. A line of strong thunderstorms will impact northwestern Marion, northeastern Upshur, Morris, east central Titus, western Cass, and southeastern Camp counties until 6:45 p.m. Central Daylight Time. At 6:03 p.m. Central Daylight Time, Doppler radar was tracking a line of strong thunderstorms extending from over Naples to 5 miles east of Cedar Springs, or extending from 16 miles east of Mount Pleasant to 20 miles northeast of Gilmer, moving northeast at 20 miles per hour. Hazard, wind gusts up to 40 miles per hour. Source, radar indicated. Impact, gusty winds could knock down tree limbs and blow around unsecured objects. Locations impacted include Dangerfield, Hughes Springs, Lone Star, Naples, Omaha, Rocky Branch, Jenkins, Casson, Cedar Springs, Avinger, and Marietta. Monitor the weather situation closely and be alert for threatening weather conditions. 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Be sure to follow us on Facebook. Here's a look at local weather conditions as of 6 p.m. At the top of the hour, skies were cloudy in Shreveport. The temperature was 90 degrees at the regional airport. The dew point was 73, making the relative humidity 58%. Winds were south at 8 miles an hour. The pressure was 30.07 inches and steady. In Bossier City, at Barksdale Air Force Base, skies were partly sunny, with a temperature of 92 degrees. The dew point was 73, making the relative humidity 53%, producing a heat index of 101. Winds were southeast at 7 miles an hour. The pressure was 30.06 inches and steady. And in downtown Shreveport, skies were partly sunny. The temperature was 90 degrees. And winds were southeast at 9 miles an hour. Once again in Shreveport, it was 90 degrees with cloudy skies at 6 p.m. The National Weather Service in Shreveport has issued a severe thunderstorm warning for south central Bowie County in northeastern Texas, northwestern Cass County in northeastern Texas, central Morris County in northeastern Texas, until 6:45 p.m. Central Daylight Time. At 6:07 p.m. Central Daylight Time, a severe thunderstorm was located near Omaha, or 13 miles east of Mount Pleasant, moving northeast at 20 miles per hour. Hazard, 60 miles per hour wind gusts. Source, radar indicated. Impact, expects damage to roofs, siding, and trees. Locations impacted include Dangerfield, Naples, Omaha, Rocky Branch, and Marietta. Seek shelter inside a well-built structure and stay away from windows. The storm is capable of producing damaging winds. Torrential rainfall is also occurring with this storm and may lead to flash flooding. Do not drive your vehicle through flooded roadways. Repeating, a severe thunderstorm warning has been issued until 6:45 p.m. Central Daylight Time for the following counties in Texas, Bowie, Cass, and Morris. This is a special weather statement. A line of strong thunderstorms will impact northwestern Marion, northeastern Upshur, Morris, east central Titus, western Cass, and southeastern Camp counties until 6:45 p.m. Central Daylight Time. At 6:03 p.m. Central Daylight Time, Doppler radar was tracking a line of strong thunderstorms extending from over Naples to 5 miles east of Cedar Springs, or extending from 16 miles east of Mount Pleasant to 20 miles northeast of Gilmer, moving northeast at 20 miles per hour. Hazard, wind gusts up to 40 miles per hour. Source, radar indicated. Impact, gusty winds could knock down tree limbs and blow around unsecured objects. Locations impacted include Dangerfield, Hughes Springs, Lone Star, Naples, Omaha, Rocky Branch, Jenkins, Casson, Cedar Springs, Avinger, and Marietta.
Monitor the weather situation closely and be alert for threatening weather conditions. 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Be sure to follow us on Facebook. Here's a look at local weather conditions as of 6 p.m. At the top of the hour, skies were cloudy in Shreveport. The temperature was 90 degrees at the regional airport. The dew point was 73, making the relative... humidity 58%. Winds were south at 8 miles an hour. The pressure was 30.07 inches and steady. In Bossier City, at Barksdale Air Force Base, skies were partly sunny, with a temperature of 92 degrees. The dew point was 73, making the relative humidity 53%, producing a heat index of 101. Winds were southeast at 7 miles an hour. The pressure was 30.06 inches and steady. And in downtown Shreveport, skies were partly sunny. The temperature was 90 degrees. And winds were southeast at 9 miles an hour. Once again in Shreveport, it was 90 degrees with cloudy skies at 6 p.m. The National Weather Service in Shreveport has issued a severe thunderstorm warning for south central Bowie County in northeastern Texas, northwestern Cass County in northeastern Texas, central Morris County in northeastern Texas, until 6:45 p.m. Central Daylight Time. At 6:07 p.m. Central Daylight Time, a severe thunderstorm was located near Omaha, or 13 miles east of Mount Pleasant, moving northeast at 20 miles per hour. Hazard, 60 miles per hour wind gusts. Source, radar indicated. Impact, expects damage to roofs, siding, and trees. Locations impacted include Dangerfield, Naples, Omaha, Rocky Branch, and Marietta. Seek shelter inside a well-built structure and stay away from windows. The storm is capable of producing damaging winds. Torrential rainfall is also occurring with this storm and may lead to flash flooding. Do not drive your vehicle through flooded roadways. Repeating, a severe thunderstorm warning has been issued until 6:45 p.m. Central Daylight Time for the following counties in Texas: Bowie, Cass, and Morris. This is a special weather statement. A line of strong thunderstorms will impact northwestern Marion, northeastern Upshur, Morris, east central Titus, western Cass, and southeastern Camp counties until 6:45 p.m. Central Daylight Time. At 6:03 p.m. Central Daylight Time, Doppler radar was tracking a line of strong thunderstorms extending from over Naples to 5 miles east of Cedar Springs, or extending from 16 miles east of Mount Pleasant to 20 miles northeast of Gilmer, moving northeast at 20 miles per hour. Hazard, wind gusts up to 40 miles per hour. Source, radar indicated. Impact, gusty winds could knock down tree limbs and blow around unsecured objects. Locations impacted include Dangerfield, Hughes Springs, Lone Star, Naples, Omaha, Rocky Branch, Jenkins, Casson, Cedar Springs, Avinger, and Marietta. Monitor the weather situation closely and be alert for threatening weather conditions. 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Be sure to follow us on Facebook. Here's a look at local weather conditions as of 6 p.m. At the top of the hour, skies were cloudy in Shreveport. The temperature was 90 degrees at the regional airport. The dew point was 73, making the relative humidity 58%. Winds were south at 8 miles an hour. The pressure was 30.07 inches and steady. In Bossier City, at Barksdale Air Force Base, skies were partly sunny, with a temperature of 92 degrees. The dew point was 73, making the relative humidity 53%, producing a heat index of 101. Winds were southeast at 7 miles an hour. The pressure was 30.06 inches and steady.
and in downtown Shreveport, skies were partly sunny. The temperature was 90 degrees, and winds were southeast at 9 miles an hour. Once again in Shreveport, it was 90 degrees with clouds.

cloudy skies at 6 p.m. The National Weather Service in Shreveport has issued a severe thunderstorm warning for South Central Bowie County in northeastern Texas, northwestern Cass County in northeastern Texas, central Morris County in northeastern Texas, until 6:45 p.m. Central Daylight Time. At 6:07 p.m. Central Daylight Time, a severe thunderstorm was located near Omaha, or 13 miles east of Mount Pleasant, moving northeast at 20 miles per hour. Hazard, 60 miles per hour wind gusts. Source, radar indicated. Impact, expects damage to roofs, siding, and trees. Locations impacted include Dangerfield, Naples, Omaha, Rocky Branch, and Marietta. Seek shelter inside a well-built structure and stay away from windows. The storm is capable of producing damaging winds. Torrential rainfall is also occurring with this storm and may lead to flash flooding. Do not drive your vehicle through flooded roadways. Repeating, a severe thunderstorm warning has been issued until 6:45 p.m. Central Daylight Time for the following counties in Texas: Bowie, Cass, and Morris. This is a special weather statement. A line of strong thunderstorms will impact northwestern Marion, northeastern Upshur, Morris, east central Titus, western Cass, and southeastern Camp counties until 6:45 p.m. Central Daylight Time. At 6:03 p.m. Central Daylight, Doppler radar was tracking a line of strong thunderstorms extending from over Naples to 5 miles east of Cedar Springs, or extending from 16 miles east of Mount Pleasant to 20 miles northeast of Gilmer, moving northeast at 20 miles per hour. Hazard, wind gusts up to 40 miles per hour. Source, radar indicated. Impact, gusty winds could knock down tree limbs and blow around unsecured objects. Locations impacted include Dangerfield, Hughes Springs, Lone Star, Naples, Omaha, Rocky Branch, Jenkins, Casson, Cedar Springs, Avinger, and Marietta. Monitor the weather situation closely and be alert for threatening weather conditions. 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Be sure to follow us on Facebook. Here's a look at local weather conditions as of 6 p.m. At the top of the hour, skies were cloudy in Shreveport. The temperature was 90 degrees at the regional airport. The dew point was 73, making the relative humidity 58%. Winds were south at 8 miles an hour. The pressure was 30.07 inches and steady. In Bossier City, at Barksdale Air Force Base, skies were partly sunny, with a temperature of 92 degrees. The dew point was 73, making the relative humidity 53%, producing a heat index of 101. Winds were southeast at 7 miles an hour. The pressure was 30.06 inches and steady. And in downtown Shreveport, skies were partly sunny. The temperature was 90 degrees. And winds were southeast at 9 miles an hour. Once again in Shreveport, it was 90 degrees with cloudy skies at 6 p.m. The National Weather Service in Shreveport has issued a severe thunderstorm warning for South Central Bowie County in northeastern Texas, northwestern Cass County in northeastern Texas, central Morris County in northeastern Texas, until 6:45 p.m. Central Daylight Time. At 6:07 p.m. Central Daylight Time, a severe thunderstorm was located near Omaha, or 13 miles east of Mount Pleasant, moving northeast at 20 miles per hour. Hazard, 60 miles per hour wind gusts. Source, radar indicated. Impact, expects damage to roofs, siding, and trees. Locations impacted include Dangerfield, Naples, Omaha, Rocky Branch, and Marietta. Seek shelter inside a well-built structure and stay away from windows. The storm is capable of producing damaging winds. Torrential rainfall is also occurring with this storm and may lead to flash flooding. Do not drive your vehicle through flooded roadways. Repeating, a severe thunderstorm warning has been issued until 6:45 p.m. Central Daylight Time for the following

40 miles per hour. Source, radar indicated. Impact, gusty winds could knock down tree limbs and blow around unsecured objects. Locations impacted include Dangerfield, Hughes Springs, Lone Star, Naples, Omaha, Rocky Branch, Jenkins, Cassin, Cedar Springs, Avinger, and Marietta. Monitor the weather situation closely and be alert for threatening weather conditions. 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Be sure to follow us on Facebook. Here's a look at local weather conditions as of 6 p.m. At the top of the hour, skies were cloudy in Shreveport. The temperature was 19 degrees at the regional airport. The dew point was 73, making the relative humidity 58%. Winds were south at 8 miles an hour. The pressure was 30.07 inches and steady. In Bossier City, at Barksdale Air Force Base, skies were partly sunny, with a temperature of 92 degrees. The dew point was 73, making the relative humidity 53%, producing a heat index of 101. Winds were southeast at 7 miles an hour. The pressure was 30.06 inches and steady. And in downtown Shreveport, skies were partly sunny. The temperature was 90 degrees. And winds were southeast at 9 miles an hour. Once again in Shreveport, it was 90 degrees with cloudy skies at 6 p.m. This is your NOAA Weather Radio, station WXJ97, operating on a frequency of 162.400 MHz, providing the latest weather information on a 24-hour basis. 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Be sure to follow us on Facebook. Here's a look at local weather conditions as of 6 p.m. At the top of the hour, skies were cloudy in Shreveport. The temperature was 90 degrees at the regional airport. The dew point was 73, making the relative humidity 58%. Winds were south at 8 miles an hour. The pressure was 30.07 inches and steady. In Bossier City, at Barksdale Air Force Base, skies were partly sunny, with a temperature of 92 degrees. The dew point was 73, making the relative humidity 53%, producing a heat index of 101. Winds were southeast at 7 miles an hour. The pressure was 30.06 inches and steady. And in downtown Shreveport, skies were partly sunny. The temperature was 90 degrees. And winds were southeast at 9 miles an hour. Once again in Shreveport, it was 90 degrees with cloudy skies at 6 p.m. Around the local area at 6 p.m., in Texarkana, mostly sunny and 94. Wind south at 8 miles an hour. El Dorado, mostly sunny and 90. Wind south at 7 miles an hour. Monroe, mostly sunny and 91. Wind calm. Natchitoches, mostly sunny and 91. Wind calm. Marshall, partly sunny and 88. Wind southeast at 3 miles an hour. And at Longview, partly sunny and 80 degrees. Wind west at 5 miles an hour. Elsewhere across the four-state area, over at Dallas, partly sunny and 88. Oklahoma City, thunder and 71. Little Rock, partly sunny and 92. Jackson, Mississippi, mostly sunny and 90. Baton Rouge, mostly sunny and 90. And at Houston, partly sunny and 90 degrees. For the most current information, check us out on the web at www.weather.gov/SHT. The Shreveport Climate Summary for this evening, as of 5 p.m., July 16, 2026. Today's high temperature

91 degrees. The normal high is 94. The record high is 107 degrees, which was set in 1875. Today's low temperature was 71 degrees. The normal low is 74. The record low is 61 degrees, which was set in 1967. No precipitation fell today, which leaves the monthly total at 4.73 inches. This is 2.76 inches above the normal amount of 1.97 inches for July. The total precipitation for the year still stands at 28.23 inches, which is 1.77 inches below normal. Sunset tonight is at 8:23 p.m. Sunrise tomorrow is at 6:20 a.m. Now let's check on your local forecast. Tonight, partly cloudy with a slight chance of showers and thunderstorms this evening, then mostly cloudy after midnight. Lows in the mid-70s. South winds around 5 miles per hour. Chance of rain 20%. Friday, partly cloudy. Highs in the lower 90s. Southwest winds around 5 miles per hour. Friday night, partly cloudy in the evening, then becoming mostly cloudy. Lows in the mid-70s. Southwest winds around 5 miles per hour. Saturday, partly cloudy. Hot with highs in the mid-90s. Southwest winds around 5 miles per hour. Saturday night, mostly clear. Lows in the mid-70s. Southwest winds around 5 miles per hour. Sunday, mostly sunny. Hot with highs in the mid-90s. Sunday night, clear. Lows in the mid-70s. Monday, sunny, hot with highs in the upper 90s. Monday night, clear. Lows in the mid-70s. Tuesday, sunny, hot with highs in the upper 90s. Tuesday night, mostly clear. Lows in the upper 70s. Wednesday, mostly sunny. Hot with highs in the upper 90s. Wednesday night, mostly clear. Lows in the upper 70s. Thursday, mostly sunny. A slight chance of showers and thunderstorms in the afternoon. Hot with highs in the upper 90s. Chance of... Here is your area's open water boating forecast. Wind gusts may be higher. Tonight, partly cloudy with a 20% chance of showers and thunderstorms in the early evening, then partly cloudy from mid-evening through the overnight. Lows in the mid-70s. South winds 5 to 10 miles per hour. Friday, partly cloudy. Highs in the lower 90s. Southwest winds 5 to 10 miles per hour. Friday night, becoming mostly cloudy. Lows in the mid-70s. Southwest winds 5 to 10 miles per hour. Saturday, partly cloudy. Highs in the mid-90s. Southwest winds 5 to 10 miles per hour. Saturday night, mostly clear. Lows in the mid-70s. Southwest winds 5 to 10 miles per hour. Sunday, mostly sunny. Highs in the upper 90s. Sunday night, clear. Lows in the mid-70s. Monday, sunny. Highs in the upper 90s. Monday night, clear. Lows in the mid-70s. Tuesday, sunny. Highs around 100. Tuesday night, mostly clear. Lows in the upper 70s. Wednesday, mostly sunny. Highs in the upper 90s. Wednesday night, mostly clear. Lows in the mid-70s. Thursday, mostly sunny. Highs in the upper 90s. 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
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Be sure to follow us on Facebook. Here's a look at local weather conditions as of 6 p.m. At the top of the hour, skies were cloudy in Shreveport. The temperature was 90 degrees at the regional airport. The dew point was 73, making the relative humidity 58%. Winds were south at 8 miles an hour. The pressure was 30.07 inches and steady. In Bossier City, at Barksdale Air Force Base, skies were partly sunny, with a temperature of 92 degrees. The dew point was 73, making the relative humidity 53%, producing a heat index of 101. Winds were southeast at 7 miles an hour. The pressure was 30.06 inches and steady. And in downtown Shreveport, skies were partly sunny. The temperature was 90 degrees. And winds were southeast at 9 miles an hour. Once again in Shreveport, it was 90 degrees with cloudy skies at 6 p.m. Around the local area at 6 p.m., in Texarkana, mostly sunny and 94. Wind south at 8 miles an hour. El Dorado, mostly sunny and 90. Wind south at 7 miles an hour. Monroe, mostly sunny and 91. Wind calm. Natchitoches, mostly sunny and 91. Wind calm. Marshall, partly sunny and 88. Wind southeast at 3 miles an hour. And at Longview, partly sunny and 80 degrees. Wind west at 5 miles an hour. Elsewhere across the four-state area, over at Dallas, partly sunny and 88. Oklahoma City, thunder and 71. Little Rock, partly sunny and 92. Jackson, Mississippi, mostly sunny and 90. Baton Rouge, mostly sunny and 90. And at Houston, partly sunny and 90 degrees. For the most current information, check us out on the web at www.weather.gov/sht. The Shreveport Climate Summary for this evening, as of 5 p.m., July 16, 2026. Today's high temperature was 91 degrees. The normal high is 94. The record high is 107 degrees, which was set in 1875. Today's low temperature was 71 degrees. The normal low is 74. The record low is 61 degrees, which was set in 1967. No precipitation fell today, which leaves the monthly total at 4.73 inches. This is 2.76 inches above the normal amount of 1.97 inches for July. The total precipitation for the year still stands at 28.23 inches, which is 1.77 inches below normal. Sunset tonight is at 8:23 p.m. Sunrise tomorrow is at 6:20 a.m. Now let's check on your local forecast. Tonight, partly cloudy with a slight chance of showers and thunderstorms this evening, then mostly cloudy after midnight. Lows in the mid-70s. South winds around 5 miles per hour. Chance of rain 20%. Friday, partly cloudy. Highs in the lower 90s. Southwest winds around 5 miles per hour. Friday night, partly cloudy in the evening, then becoming mostly cloudy. Lows in the mid-70s. Southwest winds around 5 miles per hour. Saturday, partly cloudy. Hot with highs in the mid-90s. Southwest winds around 5 miles per hour. Saturday night, mostly clear. Lows in the mid-70s. Southwest winds around 5 miles per hour. Sunday, mostly sunny. Hot with highs in the mid-90s. Sunday night, clear. Lows in the mid-70s. Monday, sunny, hot with highs in the upper 90s. Monday night, clear. Lows in the mid-70s. Tuesday, sunny, hot with highs in the upper 90s. Tuesday night, mostly clear. Lows in the upper 70s. Wednesday, mostly sunny. Hot with highs in the upper 90s. Wednesday night.
mostly clear. Lows in the upper 70s. Thursday, mostly sunny. A slight chance of showers and thunderstorms in the afternoon. Hot with highs in the upper 90s. Chance of rain 20%. 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Be sure to follow us on Facebook. Here's a look at local weather conditions as of 6 p.m. At the top of the hour, skies were cloudy in Shreveport. The temperature was 90 degrees at the regional airport. The dew point was 73, making the relative humidity 58%. Winds were south at 8 miles an hour. The pressure was 30.07 inches and steady. In Bossier City, at Barksdale Air Force Base, skies were partly sunny, with a temperature of 92 degrees. The dew point was 73, making the relative humidity 53%, producing a heat index of 101. Winds were southeast at 7 miles an hour. The pressure was 30.06 inches and steady. And in downtown Shreveport, skies were partly sunny. The temperature was 90 degrees. And winds were southeast at 9 miles an hour. Once again in Shreveport, it was 90 degrees with cloudy skies at 6 p.m. Here is your area's open water boating forecast. Wind gusts may be higher. Tonight, partly cloudy with a 20% chance of showers and thunderstorms in the early evening, then partly cloudy from mid-evening through the overnight. Lows in the mid-70s. South winds 5 to 10 miles per hour. Friday, partly cloudy. Highs in the lower 90s. Southwest winds 5 to 10 miles per hour. Friday night, becoming mostly cloudy. Lows in the mid-70s. Southwest winds 5 to 10 miles per hour. Saturday, partly cloudy. Highs in the mid-90s. Southwest winds 5 to 10 miles per hour. Saturday night, mostly clear. Lows in the mid-70s. Southwest winds 5 to 10 miles per hour. Sunday, mostly sunny. Highs in the upper 90s. Sunday night, clear. Lows in the mid-70s. Monday, sunny. Highs in the upper 90s. Monday night, clear. Lows in the mid-70s. Tuesday, sunny. Highs around 100. Tuesday night, mostly clear. Lows in the upper 70s. Wednesday, mostly sunny. Highs in the upper 90s. Wednesday night, mostly clear. Lows in the mid-70s. Thursday, mostly sunny. Highs in the upper 90s. Around the local area at 6 p.m. in Texarkana, mostly sunny and 94. Wind south at 8 miles an hour. El Dorado, mostly sunny and 90. Wind south at 7 miles an hour. Monroe, mostly sunny and 91. Wind calm. Natchitoches, mostly sunny and 91. Wind calm. Marshall, partly sunny and 88. Wind southeast at 3 miles an hour. And at Longview, partly sunny and 80 degrees. Wind west at 5 miles an hour. Elsewhere across the four-state area, over at Dallas, partly sunny and 88. Oklahoma City, thunder and 71. Little Rock, partly sunny and 92. Jackson, Mississippi, mostly sunny and 90. Baton Rouge, mostly sunny and 90. And at Houston, partly sunny and 90 degrees. For the most current information, check us out on the web at www.weather.gov/sht. The Shreveport Climate Summary for this evening, as of 5 p.m., July 16, 2026. Today's high temperature was 91 degrees. The normal high is 94. The record high is 107 degrees, which was set in 1875. Today's low temperature was 71 degrees. The normal low is 74. The record low is 61 degrees, which was